then becoming partly cloudy. Lows in the upper 70s. Southwest winds 5 to 10 miles per hour. Heat index values up to 108 early this evening. Tuesday, mostly sunny. A chance of showers and thunderstorms in the afternoon. Humid with highs in the mid-90s. West winds 5 to 10 miles per hour. Chance of rain 40%. Heat index values up to 111. Tuesday night, mostly cloudy with a slight chance of showers and thunderstorms in the evening, then partly cloudy after midnight. Humid with lows in the mid-70s. West winds 5 to 10 miles per hour. Chance of rain 20%. Heat index values up to 106 early in the evening. Wednesday, mostly sunny. A slight chance of showers and thunderstorms in the afternoon. Humid with highs in the upper 90s. Northwest winds around 5 miles per hour. Chance of rain 20%. Heat index values up to 111. Wednesday night, partly cloudy in the evening, then clearing. Humid with lows in the mid-70s. West winds around 5 miles per hour. Heat index values up to 106 early in the evening. Thursday, mostly sunny. A chance of showers and thunderstorms in the afternoon. Highs in the upper 90s. Chance of rain 30%. Heat index values up to 110. Thursday night, partly cloudy. A chance of showers and thunderstorms in the evening. Lows in the mid-70s. Chance of rain 30%. Friday, mostly sunny. A chance of showers and thunderstorms in the afternoon. Highs in the mid-90s. Chance of rain 40%. Heat index values up to 110. 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The current time is 7:05 p.m. Central Daylight Time. An extreme heat warning is in effect for the following areas in Alabama: Baldwin Central, Baldwin Coastal, Mobile Central and Mobile Coastal, and the following areas in Florida: Escambia Coastal, Okaloosa Coastal and Santa Rosa Coastal. Extreme heat warning in effect from 11 a.m. to 8 p.m. Central Daylight Time Tuesday. Heat advisory remains in effect until 8 p.m. Central Daylight Time this evening. Watch for the heat advisory, heat index values up to 112. For the extreme heat warning, dangerously hot conditions with heat index values up to 115 expected. Where? In Alabama, Baldwin Central, Baldwin Coastal, Mobile Central, and Mobile Coastal counties. In Florida, Escambia Coastal, Okaloosa Coastal, and Santa Rosa Coastal counties. When? For the heat advisory, until 8 p.m. Central Daylight Time this evening. For the extreme heat warning, from 11 a.m. to 8 p.m. Central Daylight Time Tuesday. Impacts: heat-related illnesses increase significantly during extreme heat and high humidity events. Hot temperatures and high humidity may cause heat illnesses. Drink plenty of fluids, stay in an air-conditioned room, stay out of the sun, and check up on relatives and neighbors. Take extra precautions when outside. Wear lightweight and loose-fitting clothing. Try to limit strenuous activities to early morning or evening. Take action when you see symptoms of heat exhaustion and heat stroke. To reduce risk during outdoor work, the Occupational Safety and Health Administration recommends scheduling frequent rest breaks in shaded or air-conditioned environments. Anyone overcome by heat should be moved to a cool and shaded location. Heat stroke is an emergency. Call 911. A heat advisory is in effect for the following areas in Alabama: Baldwin Inland, Butler, Clark, Conecuh, Covington, Crenshaw, Escambia, Mobile Inland, Monroe, Washington and Wilcox, and the following areas in Mississippi: George, Greene, Perry, Stone and Wayne, and the following areas in Florida: Escambia Inland, Okaloosa Inland and Santa Rosa Inland. Heat advisory in effect from 11 a.m. to 8 p.m. Central Daylight Time Tuesday. Heat advisory remains in effect until 8 p.m. Central Daylight Time this evening. Watch for the first heat advisory, heat index values up to 112. For the second heat advisory, heat index values up to 112 expected. Where? Portions of South Central and Southwest

0: Alabama, Northwest Florida, and Southeast Mississippi. When, for the first heat advisory, until 8 p.m. Central Daylight Time this evening. For the second heat advisory, from 11 a.m. to 8 p.m. Central Daylight Time Tuesday. Impacts, hot temperatures and high humidity may cause heat illnesses. Drink plenty of fluids, stay in an air-conditioned room, stay out of the sun, and check up on relatives and neighbors. Take extra precautions when outside. Wear lightweight and loose-fitting clothing. Try to limit strenuous activities to early morning or evening. 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To reduce risk during outdoor work, the Occupational Safety and Health Administration recommends scheduling frequent rest breaks in shaded or air-conditioned environments. Anyone overcome by heat should be moved to a cool and shaded location. Heat stroke is an emergency. Call 911. Here's your marine forecast. On the weather map, a light to occasionally moderate westerly flow pattern persists across the marine waters this week. Isolated to potentially scattered showers and storms can be expected each morning with locally higher seas and winds near storms. On Perdido Bay, Pensacola Bay including San Rosa Sound, and Choctawhatchee Bay. For tonight, west winds 10 to 15 knots with gusts up to 20 knots, diminishing to 5 to 10 knots after midnight. Waves 1 foot or less. A moderate chop. A chance of showers and thunderstorms early this evening. For Tuesday, west winds 5 to 10 knots, increasing to 10 to 15 knots with gusts up to 20 knots in the afternoon. Waves 1 foot or less. A moderate chop. A chance of showers and thunderstorms in the afternoon. For Tuesday night, west winds 10 to 15 knots with gusts up to 20 knots, diminishing to 5 to 10 knots after midnight. Waves 1 foot or less. A moderate chop. A slight chance of showers and thunderstorms in the evening. And for Wednesday, west winds 5 to 10 knots. Waves 1 foot or less. Light chop. On Perdido Bay, Pensacola Bay including Santa Rosa Sound, and Choctawhatchee Bay. For tonight, west winds 10 to 15 knots with gusts up to 20 knots, diminishing to 5 to 10 knots after midnight. Waves 1 foot or less. A moderate chop. A slight chance of showers and thunderstorms early this evening. For Tuesday, west winds 5 to 10 knots, becoming southwest 10 to 15 knots with gusts up to 20 knots in the afternoon. Waves 1 foot or less. A moderate chop. A chance of showers and thunderstorms in the afternoon. For Tuesday night, west winds 10 to 15 knots with gusts up to 20 knots, diminishing to 5 to 10 knots after midnight. Waves 1 foot or less. A moderate chop. And for Wednesday, northwest winds around 5 knots, becoming southwest in the afternoon. Waves 1 foot or less. Light chop. From the Okaloosa-Walton County line to Pascagoula, and out 20 nautical miles. For tonight, west winds 10 to 15 knots with gusts up to 20 knots. Seas 2 to 3 feet. Wave detail, southwest 2 feet at 4 seconds and south 1 foot at 9 seconds. For Tuesday, west winds 10 to 15 knots with gusts up to 20 knots. Seas 2 to 3 feet. Wave detail, west 2 feet at 4 seconds and south 1 foot at 10 seconds. A slight chance of showers and thunderstorms in the afternoon. For Tuesday night, west winds 10 to 15 knots with gusts up to 20 knots. Seas 2 to 3 feet. Wave detail, west 3 feet at 4 seconds and south 1 foot at 9 seconds. A slight chance of showers and thunderstorms in the evening. And for Wednesday, west winds 10 to 15 knots. Seas around 2 feet. Wave detail, southwest 2 feet at 6 seconds. A slight chance of showers and thunderstorms in the morning. From the Okaloosa-Walton County line to Pascagoula, from 20 to 60 nautical miles offshore. For tonight, west winds 10 to 15 knots with gusts up to 20 knots. Seas 2 to 3 feet. Wave detail, west 2 feet at 4 seconds and south 1 foot at 9 seconds. For Tuesday, West winds 10 to 15 knots with gusts up to 20 knots. Seas 2 to 3 feet. Wave detail, west 3 feet at 4 seconds and south 1 foot at 10 seconds. A slight chance of showers and thunderstorms in the morning. For Tuesday night, west winds around 15 knots with gusts up to 20 knots. Seas 2 to 3 feet. Wave detail, southwest 3 feet at 5 seconds and south 1 foot at 9 seconds. And for Wednesday, west winds 10 to 15 knots with gusts up to 20 knots. Seas 2 to 3 feet. Wave detail, west 3 feet at 5 seconds and south 1 foot at 6 seconds. A chance of showers and thunderstorms, mainly in the morning. Tidal information, at the mouth of the Mobile River on Monday, high tide at 4:05 a.m. Low tide at 12:09 p.m. At the mouth of the Mobile River on Tuesday, high tide at 4:22 a.m. Low tide at 1:54 p.m. At Pensacola Bay on Monday, high tide at 3:03 a.m. Low tide at 12:52 p.m. At Pensacola Bay on Tuesday, high tide at 3:26 a.m. Low tide at 2:31 p.m. At the East Pass in Destin on Monday, high tide at 2:30 a.m. Low tide at 12:18 p.m. At the East Pass in Destin on Tuesday, high tide at 2:53 a.m. Low tide at 1:57 p.m. The following marine observations were made as of 7 p.m. Mobile Bay Coast Guard Station. Winds were west at 3 knots. Sea temperature 88 degrees. Air temperature 79 degrees. Weeks Bay, west winds at 1 knot. Air temperature was 85 degrees. Pensacola Bay. Sea temperature 91 degrees. Air temperature 80 degrees. The report from the east end of Dauphin Island was not available. Graham Bay. Winds were west at 4 knots. And Pettiboy Island, southwest winds at 7 knots. Air temperature was 82 degrees. 12 miles south of Orange Beach. Winds were north at 8 knots. Sea temperature 88 degrees. Air temperature 83 degrees. 100 miles south of Destin. Winds were west at 10 knots. Air temperature 88 degrees. The following weather reports were made at 7 p.m. Pensacola International Airport, skies were mostly cloudy. The temperature was 78 degrees, the dew point was 72, and the relative humidity was 81%. The wind was west at 8 miles an hour. The pressure was 30.01 inches and falling. Pensacola Naval Air Station, skies were mostly cloudy. The temperature was 78 degrees, the dew point was 72, and the relative humidity was 81%. The wind was southwest at 6 miles an hour. The pressure was 30.01 inches and falling. The following is a summary of watches, warnings and advisories in effect. An extreme heat warning has been issued from 11 a.m. Central Daylight Time Tuesday until 8 p.m. Central Daylight Time Tuesday for the following areas, in Alabama, Baldwin Central and Baldwin Coastal, and the following areas, in Florida, Escambia Coastal, Okaloosa Coastal and Santa Rosa Coastal. A heat advisory remains in effect until 8 p.m. Central Daylight Time for the following areas, in Alabama, Baldwin Central and Baldwin Coastal, and the following areas, in Florida, Escambia Coastal, Okaloosa Coastal and Santa Rosa Coastal. A heat advisory has been issued from 11 a.m. Central Daylight Time Tuesday until 8 p.m. Central Daylight Time Tuesday for the following areas, in Alabama, Baldwin Inland and Escambia, and the following areas, in Florida, Escambia Inland, Okaloosa Inland and Santa Rosa Inland. A heat advisory remains in effect until 8 p.m. Central Daylight Time for the following areas, in Alabama, Baldwin Inland and Escambia, and the following areas, in Florida, Escambia Inland, Okaloosa Inland and Santa Rosa Inland. 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Here's your National Weather Service forecast. Tonight, mostly cloudy this evening, then becoming partly cloudy. Lows in the upper 70s. southwest winds 5 to 10 miles per hour. Heat index values up to 108 early this evening. Tuesday, mostly sunny. A chance of showers and thunderstorms in the afternoon. Humid with highs in the mid-90s. West winds 5 to 10 miles per hour. Chance of rain 40%. Heat index values up to 111. Tuesday night, mostly cloudy with a slight chance of showers and thunderstorms in the evening, then partly cloudy after midnight. Humid with lows in the mid-70s. West winds 5 to 10 miles per hour. Chance of rain 20%. Heat index values up to 106 early in the evening. Wednesday, mostly sunny. A slight chance of showers and thunderstorms in the afternoon. Humid with highs in the upper 90s. Northwest winds around 5 miles per hour. Chance of rain 20%. Heat index values up to 111. Wednesday night, partly cloudy in the evening, then clearing. Humid with lows in the mid-70s. West winds around 5 miles per hour. Heat index values up to 106 early in the evening. Thursday, mostly sunny. A chance of showers and thunderstorms in the afternoon. Highs in the upper 90s. Chance of rain 30%. Heat index values up to 110. Thursday night, partly cloudy. A chance of showers and thunderstorms in the evening. Lows in the mid-70s. Chance of rain 30%. Friday, mostly sunny. A chance of showers and thunderstorms in the afternoon. Highs in the mid-90s. Chance of rain 40%. Heat index values up to 110. 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The current time is 7:19 p.m. Central Daylight Time. An extreme heat warning is in effect for the following areas in Alabama: Baldwin Central, Baldwin Coastal, Mobile Central and Mobile Coastal, and the following areas in Florida: Escambia Coastal, Okaloosa Coastal and Santa Rosa Coastal. Extreme heat warning in effect from 11 a.m. to 8 p.m. Central Daylight Time Tuesday. Heat advisory remains in effect until 8 p.m. Central Daylight Time this evening. Watch for the heat advisory, heat index values up to 112. For the extreme heat warning, dangerously hot conditions with heat index values up to 115 expected. Where? In Alabama, Baldwin Central, Baldwin Coastal, Mobile Central, and Mobile Coastal counties. In Florida, Escambia Coastal, Okaloosa Coastal, and Santa Rosa Coastal counties. When? For the heat advisory, until 8 p.m. Central Daylight Time this evening. For the extreme heat warning, from 11 a.m. to 8 p.m. Central Daylight Time Tuesday. Impacts: heat-related illnesses increase significantly during extreme heat and high humidity events. Hot temperatures and high humidity may cause heat illnesses. Drink plenty of fluids, stay in an air-conditioned room, stay out of the sun, and check up on relatives and neighbors. Take extra precautions when outside. Wear lightweight and loose-fitting clothing. Try to limit strenuous activities to early morning or evening. Take action when you see symptoms of heat exhaustion and heat stroke. To reduce risk during outdoor work, the Occupational Safety and Health Administration recommends scheduling frequent rest breaks in shaded or air-conditioned environments. Anyone overcome by heat should be moved to a cool and shaded location. Heat stroke is an emergency. Call 911. A heat advisory is in effect for the following areas in Alabama: Baldwin Inland, Butler, Clark, Conecuh, Covington, Crenshaw, Escambia, Mobile Inland, Monroe, Washington and Wilcox, and the following areas in Mississippi: George, Greene, Perry, Stone and Wayne, and the following areas in Florida: Escambia Inland, Okaloosa Inland and Santa Rosa Inland. Heat advisory in effect from 11 a.m. to 8 p.m. Central Daylight Time Tuesday. Heat advisory remains in effect until 8 p.m. Central Daylight Time this evening. Watch for the first heat advisory, heat index values up to 112. For the second heat advisory, heat index values up to 112 expected. Where? Portions of South Central and Southwest Alabama, Northwest Florida, and Southeast Mississippi. When? for the first heat advisory, until 8 p.m. Central Daylight Time this evening. For the second heat advisory, from 11 a.m. to 8 p.m. Central Daylight Time Tuesday. Impacts, hot temperatures and high humidity may cause heat illnesses. 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Take extra precautions when outside. 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Try to limit strenuous activities to early morning or evening. 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To reduce risk during outdoor work, the Occupational Safety and Health Administration recommends scheduling frequent rest breaks in shaded or air-conditioned environments. Anyone overcome by heat should be moved to a cool and shaded location. Heat stroke is an emergency. Call 911. Here's your marine forecast. On the weather map, a light to occasionally moderate westerly flow pattern persists across the marine waters this week. Isolated to potentially scattered showers and storms can be expected each morning with locally higher seas and winds near storms. On Perdido Bay, Pensacola Bay including Santa Rosa Sound, and Choctawhatchee Bay. For tonight, west winds 10 to 15 knots with gusts up to 20 knots, diminishing to 5 to 10 knots after midnight. Waves 1 foot or less. A moderate chop. A chance of showers and thunderstorms early this evening. For Tuesday, west winds 5 to 10 knots, increasing to 10 to 15 knots with gusts up to 20 knots in the afternoon. Waves 1 foot or less. A moderate chop. A chance of showers and thunderstorms in the afternoon. For Tuesday night, west winds 10 to 15 knots with gusts up to 20 knots, diminishing to 5 to 10 knots after midnight. Waves 1 foot or less. A moderate chop. A slight chance of showers and thunderstorms in the evening. And for Wednesday, west winds 5 to 10 knots. Waves 1 foot or less. Light chop. On Perdido Bay, Pensacola Bay including Santa Rosa Sound, and Choctawhatchee Bay. For tonight, west winds 10 to 15 knots with gusts up to 20 knots, diminishing to 5 to 10 knots after midnight. Waves 1 foot or less. A moderate chop. A slight chance of showers and thunderstorms early this evening. For Tuesday, west winds 5 to 10 knots, becoming southwest 10 to 15 knots with gusts up to 20 knots in the afternoon. Waves 1 foot or less. A moderate chop. A chance of showers and thunderstorms in the afternoon. For Tuesday night, west winds 10 to 15 knots with gusts up to 20 knots, diminishing to 5 to 10 knots after midnight. Waves 1 foot or less. A moderate chop. And for Wednesday, northwest winds around 5 knots, becoming southwest in the afternoon. Waves 1 foot or less. Light chop. From the Okaloosa-Walton County line to Pascagoula, and out 20 nautical miles. For tonight, west winds 10 to 15 knots with gusts up to 20 knots. Seas 2 to 3 feet. Wave detail, southwest 2 feet at 4 seconds and south 1 foot at 9 seconds. For Tuesday, west winds 10 to 15 knots with gusts up to 20 knots. Seas 2 to 3 feet. Wave detail, west 2 feet at 4 seconds and south 1 foot at 10 seconds. A slight chance of showers and thunderstorms in the afternoon. For Tuesday night, west winds 10 to 15 knots with gusts up to 20 knots. Seas 2 to 3 feet. Wave detail, west 3 feet at 4 seconds and south 1 foot at 9 seconds. A slight chance of showers and thunderstorms in the evening. And for Wednesday, west winds 10 to 15 knots. Seas around 2 feet. Wave detail, southwest 2 feet at 6 seconds. A slight chance of showers and thunderstorms in the morning. From the Okaloosa-Walton County line to Pascagoula, from 20 to 60 nautical miles offshore. For tonight, west winds 10 to 15 knots with gusts up to 20 knots. Seas 2 to 3 feet. Wave detail, west 2 feet at 4 seconds and south 1 foot at 9 seconds. For Tuesday, west winds 10 to 15 knots with gusts up to 20 knots. Seas 2 to 3 feet. Wave detail, west 3 feet at 4 seconds and south 1 foot at 10 seconds. A slight chance of showers and thunderstorms in the morning. For Tuesday night, west winds around 15 knots with gusts up to 20 knots. Seas 2 to 3 feet. Wave detail, southwest 3 feet at 5 seconds and south 1 foot at 9 seconds. And for Wednesday, west winds 10 to 15 knots with gusts up to 20 knots. Seas 2 to 3 feet. Wave detail, west 3 feet at 5 seconds and south 1 foot at 6 seconds. A chance of showers and thunderstorms, mainly in the morning. Tidal information, at the mouth of the Mobile River on Tuesday, high tide at 4:22 a.m. Low tide at 1:54 p.m. At the mouth of the Mobile River on Wednesday, high tide at 4:52 a.m. Low tide at 4:30 p.m. At Pensacola Bay on Tuesday, high tide at 3:26 a.m. Low tide at 2:31 p.m. At Pensacola Bay on Wednesday, high tide at 4:01 a.m. Low tide at 3:56 p.m. At the East Pass in Destin on Tuesday, high tide at 2:53 a.m. Low tide at 1:57 p.m. At the East Pass in Destin on Wednesday, high tide at 3:28 a.m. Low tide at 3:22 p.m. The following marine observations were made as of 7 p.m. Mobile Bay Coast Guard Station. Winds were west at 3 knots. Sea temperature 88 degrees. Air temperature 79 degrees. Weeks Bay, west winds at 1 knot. Air temperature was 85 degrees. Pensacola Bay. Sea temperature 91 degrees. Air temperature 80 degrees. The report from the east end of Dauphin Island was not available. Graham Bay. Winds were west at 4 knots. And Pettiboy Island, southwest winds at 7 knots. Air temperature was 82 degrees. 12 miles south of Orange Beach. Winds were north at 8 knots. Sea temperature 88 degrees. Air temperature 83 degrees. 100 miles south of Destin. Winds were west at 10 knots. Air temperature 88 degrees. The following weather reports were made at 7 p.m. Pensacola International Airport, skies were mostly cloudy. The temperature was 78 degrees, the dew point was 72, and the relative humidity was 81%. The wind was west at 8 miles an hour. The pressure was 30.01 inches and falling. Pensacola Naval Air Station, skies were mostly cloudy. The temperature was 78 degrees, the dew point was 72, and the relative humidity was 81%. The wind was southwest at 6 miles an hour. The pressure was 30.01 inches and falling. The following is a summary of watches, warnings and advisories in effect. An extreme heat warning has been issued from 11 a.m. Central Daylight Time Tuesday until 8 p.m. Central Daylight Time Tuesday for the following areas, in Alabama, Baldwin Central and Baldwin Coastal, and the following areas, in Florida, Escambia Coastal, Okaloosa Coastal and Santa Rosa Coastal. A heat advisory remains in effect until 8 p.m. Central Daylight Time for the following areas, in Alabama, Baldwin Central and Baldwin Coastal, and the following areas, in Florida, Escambia Coastal, Okaloosa Coastal and Santa Rosa Coastal. A heat advisory has been issued from 11 a.m. Central Daylight Time Tuesday until 8 p.m. Central Daylight Time Tuesday for the following areas, in Alabama, Baldwin Inland and Escambia, and the following areas, in Florida, Escambia Inland, Okaloosa Inland and Santa Rosa Inland. A heat advisory remains in effect until 8 p.m. Central Daylight Time for the following areas, in Alabama, Baldwin Inland and Escambia, and the following areas, in Florida, Escambia Inland, Okaloosa Inland and Santa Rosa Inland. Here's your National Weather Service forecast. Tonight, mostly cloudy this evening, then becoming partly cloudy. Lows in the upper 70s. Southwest winds 5 to 10 miles per hour. Heat index values up to 108 early this evening. Tuesday, mostly sunny. A chance of showers and thunderstorms in the afternoon. Humid with highs in the mid-90s. West winds 5 to 10 miles per hour. Chance of rain 40%. heat index values up to 111. Tuesday night, mostly cloudy with a slight chance of showers and thunderstorms in the evening, then partly cloudy after midnight. Humid with lows in the mid-70s. West winds 5 to 10 miles per hour. Chance of rain 20%. Heat index values up to 106 early in the evening. Wednesday, mostly sunny. A slight chance of showers and thunderstorms in the afternoon. Humid with highs in the upper 90s. Northwest winds around 5 miles per hour. Chance of rain 20%. Heat index values up to 111. Wednesday night, partly cloudy in the evening, then clearing. Humid with lows in the mid-70s. West winds around 5 miles per hour. Heat index values up to 106 early in the evening. Thursday, mostly sunny. A chance of showers and thunderstorms in the afternoon. Highs in the upper 90s. Chance of rain 30%. Heat index values up to 110. Thursday night, partly cloudy. A chance of showers and thunderstorms in the evening. Lows in the mid-70s. Chance of rain 30%. Friday, mostly sunny. A chance of showers and thunderstorms in the afternoon. Highs in the mid-90s. Chance of rain 40%. Heat index values up to 110. 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The current time is 7:34 p.m. Central Daylight Time. An extreme heat warning is in effect for the following areas in Alabama: Baldwin Central, Baldwin Coastal, Mobile Central and Mobile Coastal, and the following areas in Florida: Escambia Coastal, Okaloosa Coastal and Santa Rosa Coastal. Extreme heat warning in effect from 11 a.m. to 8 p.m. Central Daylight Time Tuesday. Heat advisory remains in effect until 8 p.m. Central Daylight Time this evening. What? For the heat advisory, heat index values up to 112. For the extreme heat warning, dangerously hot conditions with heat index values up to 115 expected. Where? In Alabama, Baldwin Central, Baldwin Coastal, Mobile Central, and Mobile Coastal Counties. In Florida, Escambia Coastal, Okaloosa Coastal, and Santa Rosa Coastal Counties. When, for the heat advisory, until 8 p.m. Central Daylight Time this evening. For the extreme heat warning, from 11 a.m. to 8 p.m. Central Daylight Time Tuesday. Impacts: heat-related illnesses increase significantly during extreme heat and high humidity events. Hot temperatures and high humidity may cause heat illnesses. Drink plenty of fluids, stay in an air-conditioned room, stay out of the sun, and check up on relatives and neighbors. Take extra precautions when outside. Wear lightweight and loose-fitting clothing. Try to limit strenuous activities to early morning or evening. Take action when you see symptoms of heat exhaustion and heat stroke. To reduce risk during outdoor work, the Occupational Safety and Health Administration recommends scheduling frequent rest breaks in shaded or air-conditioned environments. Anyone overcome by heat should be moved to a cool and shaded location. Heat stroke is an emergency. Call 911. A heat advisory is in effect for the following areas in Alabama: Baldwin Inland, Butler, Clark, Conecuh, Covington, Crenshaw, Escambia, Mobile Inland, Monroe, Washington and Wilcox, and the following areas in Mississippi: George, Greene, Perry, Stone and Wayne, and the following areas in Florida: Escambia Inland, Okaloosa Inland and Santa Rosa Inland. Heat advisory in effect from 11 a.m. to 8 p.m. Central Daylight Time Tuesday. Heat advisory remains in effect until 8 p.m. Central Daylight Time this evening. What? For the first heat advisory, heat index values up to 112. For the second heat advisory, heat index values up to 112 expected. Where? Portions of south central and southwest Alabama, northwest Florida, and southeast Mississippi. When? For the first heat advisory, until 8 p.m. Central Daylight Time this evening. For the second heat advisory, from 11 a.m. to 8 p.m. Central Daylight Time Tuesday. Impacts: hot temperatures and high humidity may cause heat illnesses. 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Anyone overcome by heat should be moved to a cool and shaded location. Heat stroke is an emergency. Call 911. Here's your marine forecast. On the weather map, a light to occasionally moderate westerly flow pattern persists across the marine waters this week. Isolated to potentially scattered showers and storms can be expected each morning with locally higher seas and winds near storms. On Perdido Bay, Pensacola Bay including Santa Rosa Sound, and Choctawhatchee Bay. For tonight, west winds 10 to 15 knots with gusts up to 20 knots, diminishing to 5 to 10 knots after midnight. Waves 1 foot or less. A moderate chop. A chance of showers and thunderstorms early this evening. For Tuesday, west winds 5 to 10 knots, increasing to 10 to 15 knots with gusts up to 20 knots in the afternoon. Waves 1 foot or less. A moderate chop. A chance of showers and thunderstorms in the afternoon. For Tuesday night, west winds 10 to 15 knots with gusts up to 20 knots, diminishing to 5 to 10 knots after midnight. Waves 1 foot or less. A moderate chop. A slight chance of showers and thunderstorms in the evening. And for Wednesday, west winds 5 to 10 knots. Waves 1 foot or less. Light chop. On Perdido Bay, Pensacola Bay including Santa Rosa Sound, and Choctawhatchee Bay. For tonight, west winds 10 to 15 knots with gusts up to 20 knots, diminishing to 5 to 10 knots after midnight. Waves 1 foot or less. A moderate chop. A slight chance of showers and thunderstorms early this evening. For Tuesday, west winds 5 to 10 knots, becoming southwest 10 to 15 knots with gusts up to 20 knots in the afternoon. Waves 1 foot or less. A moderate chop. A chance of showers and thunderstorms in the afternoon. For Tuesday night, west winds 10 to 15 knots with gusts up to 20 knots, diminishing to 5 to 10 knots after midnight. Waves 1 foot or less. A moderate chop. And for Wednesday, northwest winds around 5 knots, becoming southwest in the afternoon. Waves 1 foot or less. Light chop. From the Okaloosa-Walton County line to Pascagoula, and out 20 nautical miles. For tonight, west winds 10 to 15 knots with gusts up to 20 knots. Seas 2 to 3 feet. Wave detail, southwest 2 feet at 4 seconds and south 1 foot at 9 seconds. For Tuesday, west winds 10 to 15 knots with gusts up to 20 knots. Seas 2 to 3 feet. Wave detail, west 2 feet at 4 seconds and south 1 foot at 10 seconds. A slight chance of showers and thunderstorms in the afternoon. For Tuesday night, west winds 10 to 15 knots with gusts up to 20 knots. Seas 2 to 3 feet. Wave detail, west 3 feet at 4 seconds and south 1 foot at 9 seconds. A slight chance of showers and thunderstorms in the evening. And for Wednesday, west winds 10 to 15 knots. Seas around 2 feet. Wave detail, southwest 2 feet at 6 seconds. A slight chance of showers and thunderstorms in the morning. From the Okaloosa-Walton County line to Pascagoula, from 20 to 60 nautical miles offshore. For tonight, west winds 10 to 15 knots with gusts up to 20 knots. Seas 2 to 3 feet. Wave detail, west 2 feet at 4 seconds and south 1 foot at 9 seconds. For Tuesday, west winds 10 to 15 knots with gusts up to 20 knots. Seas 2 to 3 feet. Wave detail, west 3 feet at 4 seconds and south 1 foot at 10 seconds. A slight chance of showers and thunderstorms in the morning. For Tuesday night, west winds around 15 knots with gusts up to 20 knots. Seas 2 to 3 feet. Wave detail, southwest 3 feet at 5 seconds and south 1 foot at 9 seconds. And for Wednesday, west winds 10 to 15 knots with gusts up to 20 knots. Seas 2 to 3 feet. Wave detail, west 3 feet at 5 seconds and south 1 foot at 6 seconds. A chance of showers and thunderstorms, mainly in the morning. Tidal information, at the mouth of the Mobile River on Tuesday, high tide at 4:22 a.m. Low tide at 1:54 p.m. At the mouth of the Mobile River on Wednesday, high tide at 4:52 a.m. Low tide at 4:30 p.m. At Pensacola Bay on Tuesday, high tide at 3:26 a.m. Low tide at 2:31 p.m. At Pensacola Bay on Wednesday, high tide at 4:01 a.m. Low tide at 3:56 p.m. At the East Pass in Destin on Tuesday, high tide at 2:53 a.m. Low tide at 1:57 p.m. At the East Pass in Destin on Wednesday, high tide at 3:28 a.m. Low tide at 3:22 p.m. The following marine observations were made as of 7 p.m. Mobile Bay Coast Guard Station. Winds were west at 3 knots. Sea temperature 88 degrees. Air temperature 79 degrees. Weeks Bay, west winds at 1 knot. Air temperature was 85 degrees. Pensacola Bay. Sea temperature 91 degrees. Air temperature 80 degrees. The report from the east end of Dauphin Island was not available. Graham Bay. Winds were west at 4 knots. And Pettiboy Island, southwest winds at 7 knots. Air temperature was 82 degrees. 12 miles south of Orange Beach. Winds were north at 8 knots. Sea temperature 88 degrees. Air temperature 83 degrees. 100 miles south of Destin. Winds were west at 10 knots. Air temperature 88 degrees. The following weather reports were made at 7 p.m. Pensacola International Airport, skies were mostly cloudy. The temperature was 78 degrees, the dew point was 72, and the relative humidity was 81%. The wind was west at 8 miles an hour. The pressure was 30.01 inches and falling. Pensacola Naval Air Station, skies were mostly cloudy. The temperature was 78 degrees, the dew point was 72, and the relative humidity was 81%. The wind was southwest at 6 miles an hour. The pressure was 30.01 inches and falling. The following is a summary of watches, warnings and advisories in effect. An extreme heat warning has been issued from 11 a.m. Central Daylight Time Tuesday until 8 p.m. Central Daylight Time Tuesday for the following areas, in Alabama, Baldwin Central and Baldwin Coastal, and the following areas, in Florida, Escambia Coastal, Okaloosa Coastal and Santa Rosa Coastal. A heat advisory remains in effect until 8 p.m. Central Daylight Time for the following areas, in Alabama, Baldwin Central and Baldwin Coastal, and the following areas, in Florida, Escambia Coastal, Okaloosa Coastal and Santa Rosa Coastal. A heat advisory has been issued from 11 a.m. Central Daylight Time Tuesday until 8 p.m. Central Daylight Time Tuesday for the following areas, in Alabama, Baldwin Inland and Escambia, and the following areas, in Florida, Escambia Inland, Okaloosa Inland and Santa Rosa Inland. A heat advisory remains in effect until 8 p.m. Central Daylight Time for the following areas, in Alabama, Baldwin Inland and Escambia, and the following areas, in Florida, Escambia Inland, Okaloosa Inland and Santa Rosa Inland. 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Here's your National Weather Service forecast. Tonight, mostly cloudy this evening, then becoming partly cloudy. Lows in the upper 70s. Southwest winds 5 to 10 miles per hour. Heat index values up to 108 early this evening. Tuesday, mostly sunny. A chance of showers and thunderstorms in the afternoon. Humid with highs in the mid-90s. West winds 5 to 10 miles per hour. Chance of rain 40%. Heat index values up to 111. Tuesday night, mostly cloudy with a slight chance of showers and thunderstorms in the evening, then partly cloudy after midnight. Humid with lows in the mid-70s. West winds 5 to 10 miles per hour. Chance of rain 20%. Heat index values up to 106 early in the evening. Wednesday, mostly sunny. A slight chance of showers and thunderstorms in the afternoon. Humid with highs in the upper 90s. Northwest winds around 5 miles per hour. Chance of rain 20%. Heat index values up to 111. Wednesday night, partly cloudy in the evening, then clearing. Humid with lows in the mid-70s. West winds around 5 miles per hour. Heat index values up to 106 early in the evening. Thursday, mostly sunny. A chance of showers and thunderstorms in the afternoon. Highs in the upper 90s. Chance of rain 30%. Heat index values up to 110. Thursday night, partly cloudy. A chance of showers and thunderstorms in the evening. Lows in the mid-70s. Chance of rain 30%. Friday, mostly sunny. A chance of showers and thunderstorms in the afternoon. Highs in the mid-90s. Chance of rain 40%. Heat index values up to 110. 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The current time is 7:49 p.m. Central Daylight Time. An extreme heat warning is in effect for the following areas in Alabama: Baldwin Central, Baldwin Coastal, Mobile Central and Mobile Coastal, and the following areas in Florida: Escambia Coastal, Okaloosa Coastal and Santa Rosa Coastal. Extreme heat warning in effect from 11 a.m. to 8 p.m. Central Daylight Time Tuesday. Heat advisory remains in effect until 8 p.m. Central Daylight Time this evening. What? For the heat advisory, heat index values up to 112. For the extreme heat warning, dangerously hot conditions with heat index values up to 115 expected. Where? In Alabama, Baldwin Central, Baldwin Coastal, Mobile Central, and Mobile Coastal counties. In Florida, Escambia Coastal, Okaloosa Coastal, and Santa Rosa Coastal counties. When? For the heat advisory, until 8 p.m. Central Daylight Time this evening. For the extreme heat warning, from 11 a.m. Central Daylight Time Tuesday. Impacts: heat-related illnesses increase significantly during extreme heat and high humidity events. Hot temperatures and high humidity may cause heat illnesses. Drink plenty of fluids, stay in an air-conditioned room, stay out of the sun, and check up on relatives and neighbors. Take extra precautions when outside. Wear lightweight and loose-fitting clothing. Try to limit strenuous activities to early morning or evening. Take action when you see symptoms of heat exhaustion and heat stroke. To reduce risk during outdoor work, the Occupational Safety and Health Administration recommends scheduling frequent rest breaks in shaded or air-conditioned environments. Anyone overcome by heat should be moved to a cool and shaded location. Heat stroke is an emergency. Call 911. A heat advisory is in effect for the following areas in Alabama: Baldwin Inland, Butler, Clark, Conecuh, Covington, Crenshaw, Escambia, Mobile Inland, Monroe, Washington and Wilcox, and the following areas in Mississippi: George, Greene, Perry, Stone and Wayne, and the following areas in Florida: Escambia Inland, Okaloosa Inland and Santa Rosa Inland. Heat advisory in effect from 11 a.m. to 8 p.m. Central Daylight Time Tuesday. Heat advisory remains in effect until 8 p.m. Central Daylight Time this evening. What? For the first heat advisory, heat index values up to 112. For the second heat advisory, heat index values up to 112 expected. Where? Portions of South Central and Southwest Alabama, Northwest Florida, and Southeast Mississippi. When? For the first heat advisory, until 8 p.m. Central Daylight Time this evening. For the second heat advisory, from 11 a.m. to 8 p.m. Central Daylight Time Tuesday. Impacts: hot temperatures and high humidity may cause heat illnesses. 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Anyone overcome by heat should be moved to a cool and shaded location. Heat stroke is an emergency. Call 911. Here's your marine forecast. On the weather map, a light to occasionally moderate westerly flow pattern persists across the marine waters this week. Isolated to potentially scattered showers and storms can be expected each morning with locally higher seas and winds near storms. On Perdido Bay, Pensacola Bay including Santa Rosa Sound, and Choctawhatchee Bay. For tonight, west winds 10 to 15 knots with gusts up to 20 knots, diminishing to 5 to 10 knots after midnight. Waves 1 foot or less. A moderate chop. A chance of showers and thunderstorms early this evening. For Tuesday, west winds 5 to 10 knots, increasing to 10 to 15 knots with gusts up to 20 knots in the afternoon. Waves 1 foot or less. A moderate chop. A chance of showers and thunderstorms in the afternoon. For Tuesday night, west winds 10 to 15 knots with gusts up to 20 knots, diminishing to 5 to 10 knots after midnight. Waves 1 foot or less. A moderate chop. A slight chance of showers and thunderstorms in the evening. And for Wednesday, west winds 5 to 10 knots. Waves 1 foot or less. Light chop. On Perdido Bay, Pensacola Bay including Santa Rosa Sound, and Choctawhatchee Bay. For tonight, west winds 10 to 15 knots with gusts up to 20 knots, diminishing to 5 to 10 knots after midnight. Waves 1 foot or less. A moderate chop. A slight chance of showers and thunderstorms early this evening. For Tuesday, west winds 5 to 10 knots, becoming southwest 10 to 15 knots with gusts up to 20 knots in the afternoon. Waves 1 foot or less. A moderate chop. A chance of showers and thunderstorms in the afternoon. For Tuesday night, west winds 10 to 15 knots with gusts up to 20 knots, diminishing to 5 to 10 knots after midnight. Waves 1 foot or less. A moderate chop. And for Wednesday, northwest winds around 5 knots, becoming southwest in the afternoon. Waves 1 foot or less. Light chop. From the Okaloosa-Walton County line to Pascagoula, and out 20 nautical miles. For tonight, west winds 10 to 15 knots with gusts up to 20 knots. Seas 2 to 3 feet. Wave detail, southwest 2 feet at 4 seconds and south 1 foot at 9 seconds. For Tuesday, west winds 10 to 15 knots with gusts up to 20 knots. Seas 2 to 3 feet. Wave detail, west 2 feet at 4 seconds and south 1 foot at 10 seconds. A slight chance of showers and thunderstorms in the afternoon. For Tuesday night, west winds 10 to 15 knots with gusts up to 20 knots. Seas 2 to 3 feet. Wave detail, west 3 feet at 4 seconds and south 1 foot at 9 seconds. A slight chance of showers and thunderstorms in the evening. And for Wednesday, west winds 10 to 15 knots. Seas around 2 feet. Wave detail, southwest 2 feet at 6 seconds. A slight chance of showers and thunderstorms in the morning. From the Okaloosa-Walton County line to Pascagoula, from 20 to 60 nautical miles offshore. For tonight, west winds 10 to 15 knots with gusts up to 20 knots. Seas 2 to 3 feet. Wave detail, west 2 feet at 4 seconds and south 1 foot at 9 seconds. For Tuesday, west winds 10 to 15 knots with gusts up to 20 knots. Seas 2 to 3 feet. Wave detail, west 3 feet at 4 seconds and south 1 foot at 10 seconds. A slight chance of showers and thunderstorms in the morning. For Tuesday night, west winds around 15 knots with gusts up to 20 knots. Seas 2 to 3 feet. Wave detail, southwest 3 feet at 5 seconds and south 1 foot at 9 seconds. And for Wednesday, west winds 10 to 15 knots with gusts up to 20 knots. Seas 2 to 3 feet. Wave detail, west 3 feet at 5 seconds and south 1 foot at 6 seconds. A chance of showers and thunderstorms, mainly in the morning. Tidal information, at the mouth of the Mobile River on Tuesday, high tide at 4:22 a.m. Low tide at 1:54 p.m. At the mouth of the Mobile River on Wednesday, high tide at 4:52 a.m. Low tide at 4:30 p.m. At Pensacola Bay on Tuesday, high tide at 3:26 a.m. Low tide at 2:31 p.m. At Pensacola Bay on Wednesday, high tide at 4:01 a.m. Low tide at 3:56 p.m. At the East Pass in Destin on Tuesday, high tide at 2:53 a.m. Low tide at 1:57 p.m. At the East Pass in Destin on Wednesday, high tide at 3:28 a.m. Low tide at 3:22 p.m. The following marine observations were made as of 7 p.m. Mobile Bay Coast Guard Station. Winds were west at 3 knots. Sea temperature 88 degrees. Air temperature 79 degrees. Weeks Bay, west winds at 1 knot. Air temperature was 85 degrees. Pensacola Bay. Sea temperature 91 degrees. Air temperature 80 degrees. The report from the east end of Dauphin Island was not available. Graham Bay. Winds were west at 4 knots. And Pettiboy Island, southwest winds at 7.
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0: 100 miles south of Destin. Winds were west at 10 knots. Air temperature 88 degrees. This is NOAA Weather Radio from the Mobile Pensacola National Weather Service. The current time is 8 p.m. Central Daylight Time. Here's your marine forecast. On the weather map, a light to occasionally moderate westerly flow pattern persists across the marine waters this week. Isolated to potentially scattered showers and storms can be expected each morning with locally higher seas and winds near storms. On Perdido Bay, Pensacola Bay including Santa Rosa Sound, and Choctawhatchee Bay. For tonight, west winds 10 to 15 knots with gusts up to 20 knots, diminishing to 5 to 10 knots after midnight. Waves 1 foot or less. A moderate chop. A chance of showers and thunderstorms early this evening. For Tuesday, west winds 5 to 10 knots, increasing to 10 to 15 knots with gusts up to 20 knots in the afternoon. Waves 1 foot or less. A moderate chop. A chance of showers and thunderstorms in the afternoon. For Tuesday night, west winds 10 to 15 knots with gusts up to 20 knots, diminishing to 5 to 10 knots after midnight. Waves 1 foot or less. A moderate chop. A slight chance of showers and thunderstorms in the evening. And for Wednesday, west winds 5 to 10 knots. Waves 1 foot or less. Light chop. On Perdido Bay, Pensacola Bay including Santa Rosa Sound, and Choctawhatchee Bay. For tonight, west winds 10 to 15 knots with gusts up to 20 knots, diminishing to 5 to 10 knots after midnight. Waves 1 foot or less. A moderate chop. A slight chance of showers and thunderstorms early this evening. For Tuesday, west winds 5 to 10 knots, becoming southwest 10 to 15 knots with gusts up to 20 knots in the afternoon. Waves 1 foot or less. A moderate chop. A chance of showers and thunderstorms in the afternoon. For Tuesday night, west winds 10 to 15 knots with gusts up to 20 knots, diminishing to 5 to 10 knots after midnight. Waves 1 foot or less. A moderate chop. And for Wednesday, northwest winds around 5 knots, becoming southwest in the afternoon. Waves 1 foot or less. Light chop. From the Okaloosa-Walton County line to Pascagoula, and out 20 nautical miles. For tonight, west winds 10 to 15 knots with gusts up to 20 knots. Seas 2 to 3 feet. Wave detail, southwest 2 feet at 4 seconds and south 1 foot at 9 seconds. For Tuesday, west winds 10 to 15 knots with gusts up to 20 knots. Seas 2 to

Pascagoula, from 20 to 60 nautical miles offshore. For tonight, west winds 10 to 15 knots with gusts up to 20 knots. Seas 2 to 3 feet. Wave detail, west 2 feet at 4 seconds and south 1 foot at 9 seconds. For Tuesday, west winds 10 to 15 knots with gusts up to 20 knots. Seas 2 to 3 feet. Wave detail, west 3 feet at 4 seconds and south 1 foot at 10 seconds. A slight chance of showers and thunderstorms in the morning. For Tuesday night, west winds around 15 knots with gusts up to 20 knots. Seas 2 to 3 feet. Wave detail, southwest 3 feet at 5 seconds and south 1 foot at 9 seconds. And for Wednesday, west winds 10 to 15 knots with gusts up to 20 knots. Seas 2 to 3 feet. Wave detail, west 3 feet at 5 seconds and south 1 foot at 6 seconds. A chance of showers and thunderstorms, mainly in the morning. Tidal information, at the mouth of the Mobile River on Tuesday, high tide at 4:22 a.m. Low tide at 1:54 p.m. At the mouth of the Mobile River on Wednesday, high tide at 4:52 a.m. Low tide at 4:30 p.m. At Pensacola Bay on Tuesday, high tide at 3:26 a.m. Low tide at 2:31 p.m. At Pensacola Bay on Wednesday, high tide at 4:01 a.m. Low tide at 3:56 p.m. At the East Pass in Destin on Tuesday, high tide at 2:53 a.m. Low tide at 1:57 p.m. At the East Pass in Destin on Wednesday, high tide at 3:28 a.m. Low tide at 3:22 p.m. The Tropical Weather Outlook. For the North Atlantic, Caribbean Sea and the Gulf of America, tropical cyclone formation is not expected during the next 7 days. The following marine observations were made as of 7 p.m. Mobile Bay Coast Guard Station. Winds were west at 3 knots. Sea temperature 88 degrees. Air temperature 79 degrees. Weeks Bay, west winds at 1 knot. Air temperature was 85 degrees. Pensacola Bay. Sea temperature 91 degrees. Air temperature 80 degrees. The report from the east end of Dauphin Island was not available. Graham Bay. Winds were west at 4 knots. And Pettiboy Island, southwest winds at 7 knots. Air temperature was 82 degrees. 12 miles south of Orange Beach. Winds were north at 8 knots. Sea temperature 88 degrees. Air temperature 83 degrees. 100 miles south of Destin. Winds were west at 10 knots. Air temperature 88 degrees. The following weather reports were made at 7 p.m. Pensacola International Airport, skies were mostly cloudy. The temperature was 78 degrees, the dew point was 72, and the relative humidity was 81%. The wind was west at 8 miles an hour. The pressure was 30.01 inches and falling. Pensacola Naval Air Station, skies were mostly cloudy. The temperature was 78 degrees, the dew point was 72, and the relative humidity was 81%. The wind was southwest at 6 miles an hour. The pressure was 30.01 inches and falling. The Pensacola climate summary for this evening, as of 4 p.m., August 17, 2026. Today's high temperature was 95 degrees and the low 79 degrees. No precipitation fell today, which leaves the monthly total at 2.30 inches. The total precipitation for the year still stands at 33.48 inches. Sunset tonight is at 7:28 p.m. Sunrise tomorrow is at 6:17 a.m. Across the central Gulf Coast, Gulf Shores, clear. Temperature was 82 degrees. Wind calm. Milton, mostly cloudy. Temperature was 75 degrees. Wind calm. Destin, mostly cloudy. Temperature was 87 degrees. Wind variable at 6 miles an hour. Heat index was 96. Mary Esther, mostly cloudy. Temperature was 88 degrees. Wind calm.
heat index was 9.

0: 26. Mobile, mostly cloudy. Temperature was 75 degrees. Wind calm. Elsewhere, Hattiesburg, a thunderstorm and 78. New Orleans, mostly cloudy and 91. Montgomery, light rain and 86. Tallahassee, mostly cloudy and 83. And at Panama City, mostly cloudy and 86. Here's your National Weather Service forecast. Tonight, mostly cloudy this evening, then becoming partly cloudy. Lows in the upper 70s. Southwest winds 5 to 10 miles per hour. Heat index values up to 108 early this evening. Tuesday, mostly sunny. A chance of showers and thunderstorms in the afternoon. Humid with highs in the mid-90s. West winds 5 to 10 miles per hour. Chance of rain 40%. Heat index values up to 111. Tuesday night, mostly cloudy with a slight chance of showers and thunderstorms in the evening, then partly cloudy after midnight. Humid with lows in the mid-70s. West winds 5 to 10 miles per hour. Chance of rain 20%. Heat index values up to 106 early in the evening. Wednesday, mostly sunny. A slight chance of showers and thunderstorms in the afternoon. Humid with highs in the upper 90s. Northwest winds around 5 miles per hour. Chance of rain 20%. Heat index values up to 111. Wednesday night, partly cloudy in the evening, then clearing. Humid with lows in the mid-70s. West winds around 5 miles per hour. Heat index values up to 106 early in the evening. Thursday, mostly sunny. A chance of showers and thunderstorms in the afternoon. Highs in the upper 90s. Chance of rain 30%. Heat index values up to 110. Thursday night, partly cloudy. A chance of showers and thunderstorms in the evening. Lows in the mid-70s. Chance of rain 30%. Friday, mostly sunny. A chance of showers and thunderstorms in the afternoon. Highs in the mid-90s. Chance of rain 40%. Heat index values up to 110. 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The current time is 8:11 p.m. Central Daylight Time. Here's your marine forecast. On the weather map, a light to occasionally moderate westerly flow pattern persists across the marine waters this week. Isolated to potentially scattered showers and storms can be expected each morning with locally higher seas and winds near storms. On Perdido Bay, Pensacola Bay including Santa Rosa Sound, and Choctawhatchee Bay. For tonight, west winds 10 to 15 knots with gusts up to 20 knots, diminishing to 5 to 10 knots after midnight. Waves 1 foot or less. A moderate chop. A chance of showers and thunderstorms early this evening. For Tuesday, west winds 5 to 10 knots, increasing to 10 to 15 knots with gusts up to 20 knots in the afternoon. Waves 1 foot or less. A moderate chop. A chance of showers and thunderstorms in the afternoon. For Tuesday night, west winds 10 to 15 knots with gusts up to 20 knots, diminishing to 5 to 10 knots after midnight. Waves 1 foot or less. A moderate chop. A slight chance of showers and thunderstorms in the evening. And for Wednesday, west winds 5 to 10 knots. Waves 1 foot or less. Light chop. On Perdido Bay, Pensacola Bay including Santa Rosa Sound, and Choctawhatchee Bay. For tonight, west winds 10 to 15 knots with gusts up to 20 knots, diminishing to 5 to 10 knots after midnight. Waves 1 foot or less. A moderate chop. A slight chance of showers and thunderstorms early this evening. For Tuesday, west winds 5 to 10 knots, becoming southwest 10 to 15 knots with gusts up to 20 knots in the afternoon. Waves 1 foot or less. A moderate chop. A chance of showers and thunderstorms in the afternoon. For Tuesday night, west winds 10 to 15 knots with gusts up to 20 knots, diminishing to 5 to 10 knots after midnight. Waves 1 foot or less. A moderate chop. And for Wednesday, northwest winds around 5 knots, becoming southwest in the afternoon. Waves 1 foot or less. Light chop. From the Okaloosa-Walton County line to Pascagoula, and out 20 nautical miles. For tonight, west winds 10 to 15 knots with gusts up to 20 knots. Seas 2 to 3 feet. Wave detail, southwest 2 feet at 4 seconds and south 1 foot at 9 seconds. For Tuesday, west winds 10 to 15 knots with gusts up to 20 knots. Seas 2 to 3 feet. Wave detail, west 2 feet at 4 seconds and south 1 foot at 10 seconds. A slight chance of showers and thunderstorms in the afternoon. For Tuesday night, west winds 10 to 15 knots with gusts up to 20 knots. Seas 2 to 3 feet. Wave detail, west 3 feet at 4 seconds and south 1 foot at 9 seconds. A slight chance of showers and thunderstorms in the evening. And for Wednesday, west winds 10 to 15 knots. Seas around 2 feet. Wave detail, southwest 2 feet at 6 seconds. A slight chance of showers and thunderstorms in the morning. From the Okaloosa-Walton County line to Pascagoula, from 20 to 60 nautical miles offshore. For tonight, west winds 10 to 15 knots with gusts up to 20 knots. Seas 2 to 3 feet. Wave detail, west 2 feet at 4 seconds and south 1 foot at 9 seconds. For Tuesday, west winds 10 to 15 knots with gusts up to 20 knots. Seas 2 to 3 feet. Wave detail, west 3 feet at 4 seconds and south 1 foot at 10 seconds. A slight chance of showers and thunderstorms in the morning. For Tuesday night, west winds around 15 knots with gusts up to 20 knots. Seas 2 to 3 feet. Wave detail, southwest 3 feet at 5 seconds and south 1 foot at 9 seconds. And for Wednesday, west winds 10 to 15 knots with gusts up to 20 knots. Seas 2 to 3 feet. Wave detail, west 3 feet at 5 seconds and south 1 foot at 6 seconds. A chance of showers and thunderstorms, mainly in the morning. Tidal information, at the mouth of the Mobile River on Tuesday, high tide at 4:22 a.m. Low tide at 1:54 p.m. At the mouth of the Mobile River on Wednesday, high tide at 4:52 a.m. Low tide at 4:30 p.m. At Pensacola Bay on Tuesday, high tide at 3:26 a.m. Low tide at 2:31 p.m. At Pensacola Bay on Wednesday, high tide at 4:01 a.m. Low tide at 3:56 p.m. At the East Pass in Destin on Tuesday, high tide at 2:53 a.m. Low tide at 1:57 p.m. At the East Pass in Destin on Wednesday, high tide at 3:28 a.m. Low tide at 3:22 p.m. This is NOAA Weather Radio Station KEC 86 from Pensacola, Florida. 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The following marine observations were made as of 8 p.m. Mobile Bay Coast Guard Station. Winds were southwest at 2 knots. Sea temperature 89 degrees. Air temperature 80 degrees. Weeks Bay, calm. Air temperature was 83 degrees. Pensacola Bay. Sea temperature 90 degrees. Air temperature 80 degrees. The report from the east end of Dauphin Island was not available. Graham Bay, north winds at 3 knots. Air temperature was 81 degrees. And Pettiboy Island, southwest winds at 8 knots. Air temperature was 85 degrees. 12 miles south of Orange Beach, winds were southwest at 2 knots. Air temperature was 84 degrees. Gulf water temperature 88 degrees. Wave height 2 feet, with a period of 4 seconds. 100 miles south of Destin. Winds were west at 10 knots. Air temperature 87 degrees. Wave height 2 feet. Wave period 10 seconds. The Tropical Weather Outlook. For the North Atlantic, Caribbean Sea and the Gulf of America, tropical cyclone formation is not expected during the next 7 days. The following weather reports were made at 8 p.m. Pensacola International Airport, skies were cloudy. The temperature was 79 degrees, the dew point was 75, and the relative humidity was 87%. The wind was southwest at 3 miles an hour. The pressure was 30.00 inches and falling. The report from Pensacola Naval Air Station was not available. The Pensacola climate summary for this evening, as of 4 p.m., August 17, 2026. Today's high temperature was 95 degrees and the low 79 degrees. No precipitation fell today, which leaves the monthly total at 2.30 inches. The total precipitation for the year still stands at 33.48 inches. Sunset tonight is at 7:28 p.m. Sunrise tomorrow is at 6:17 a.m. Across the central Gulf Coast, Gulf Shores, clear. Temperature was 82 degrees. Wind calm. Milton, cloudy. Temperature was 75 degrees. Wind calm. Destin, cloudy. Temperature was 85 degrees. Wind variable at 5 miles an hour. Heat index was 92. Mary Esther, mostly cloudy. Temperature was 82 degrees. Wind west at 8 miles an hour. Mobile, mostly cloudy. Temperature was 75 degrees. Wind north at 6 miles an hour. Elsewhere, Hattiesburg, light rain and 77. New Orleans, mostly cloudy and 88. Montgomery, mostly cloudy and 83. Tallahassee, partly cloudy and 81. And in Panama City, cloudy and 85. Here's your National Weather Service forecast. Tonight, mostly cloudy this evening, then becoming partly cloudy. Lows in the upper 70s. Southwest winds 5 to 10 miles per hour. Heat index values up to 108 early this evening. Tuesday, mostly sunny. A chance of showers and thunderstorms in the afternoon. Humid with highs in the mid-90s. West winds 5 to 10 miles per hour. Chance of rain 40%. Heat index values up to 111. Tuesday night, mostly cloudy with a slight chance of showers and thunderstorms in the evening, then partly cloudy after midnight. Humid with lows in the mid-70s. West winds 5 to 10 miles per hour. Chance of rain 20%. Heat index values up to 106 early in the evening. Wednesday, mostly sunny. A slight chance of showers and thunderstorms in the afternoon. Humid with highs in the upper 90s. Northwest winds around 5 miles per hour. Chance of rain 20%. Heat index values up to 111. Wednesday night, partly cloudy in the evening, then clearing. Humid with lows in the mid-70s. West winds around 5 miles per hour. Heat index values up to 106 early in the evening. Thursday, mostly sunny. A chance of showers and thunderstorms in the afternoon. Highs in the upper 90s. Chance of rain 30%. Heat index values up to 110. Thursday night, partly cloudy. A chance of showers and thunderstorms in the evening. Lows in the mid-70s. Chance of rain 30%. Friday, mostly sunny. A chance of showers and thunderstorms in the afternoon. Highs in the mid-90s. Chance of rain 40%. Heat index values up to 110. This is NOAA Weather Radio from the Mobile Pensacola National Weather Service. The current time is 8:22 p.m. Central Daylight Time. Here's your marine forecast. On the weather map, a light to occasionally moderate westerly flow pattern persists across the marine waters this week. Isolated to potentially scattered showers and storms can be expected each morning with locally higher seas and winds near storms. On Perdido Bay, Pensacola Bay including Santa Rosa Sound, and Choctawhatchee Bay. For tonight, west winds 10 to 15 knots with gusts up to 20 knots, diminishing to 5 to 10 knots after midnight. Waves 1 foot or less. A moderate chop. A chance of showers and thunderstorms early this evening. For Tuesday, west winds 5 to 10 knots, increasing to 10 to 15 knots with gusts up to 20 knots in the afternoon. Waves 1 foot or less. A moderate chop. A chance of showers and thunderstorms in the afternoon. For Tuesday night, west winds 10 to 15 knots with gusts up to 20 knots, diminishing to 5 to 10 knots after midnight. Waves 1 foot or less. A moderate chop. A slight chance of showers and thunderstorms in the evening. And for Wednesday, west winds 5 to 10 knots. Waves 1 foot or less. Light chop. On Perdido Bay, Pensacola Bay including Santa Rosa Sound, and Choctawhatchee Bay. For tonight, west winds 10 to 15 knots with gusts up to 20 knots, diminishing to 5 to 10 knots after midnight. Waves 1 foot or less. A moderate chop. A slight chance of showers and thunderstorms early this evening. For Tuesday, west winds 5 to 10 knots, becoming southwest 10 to 15 knots with gusts up to 20 knots in the afternoon. Waves 1 foot or less. A moderate chop. A chance of showers and thunderstorms in the afternoon. For Tuesday night, west winds 10 to 15 knots with gusts up to 20 knots, diminishing to 5 to 10 knots after midnight. Waves 1 foot or less. A moderate chop. And for Wednesday, northwest winds around 5 knots, becoming southwest in the afternoon. Waves 1 foot or less. Light chop. From the Okaloosa-Walton County line to Pascagoula, and out 20 nautical miles. For tonight, west winds 10 to 15 knots with gusts up to 20 knots. Seas 2 to 3 feet. Wave detail, southwest 2 feet at 4 seconds and south 1 foot at 9 seconds. For Tuesday, west winds 10 to 15 knots with gusts up to 20 knots. Seas 2 to 3 feet. Wave detail, west 2 feet at 4 seconds and south 1 foot at 10 seconds. A slight chance of showers and thunderstorms in the afternoon. For Tuesday night, west winds 10 to 15 knots with gusts up to 20 knots. Seas 2 to 3 feet. Wave detail, west 3 feet at 4 seconds and south 1 foot at 9 seconds. A slight chance of showers and thunderstorms in the evening. And for Wednesday, west winds 10 to 15 knots. Seas around 2 feet. Wave detail, southwest 2 feet at 6 seconds. A slight chance of showers and thunderstorms in the morning. From the Okaloosa-Walton County line to Pascagoula, from 20 to 60 nautical miles offshore. For tonight, west winds 10 to 15 knots with gusts up to 20 knots. Seas 2 to 3 feet. Wave detail, west 2 feet at 4 seconds and south 1 foot at 9 seconds. For Tuesday, west winds 10 to 15 knots with gusts up to 20 knots. Seas 2 to 3 feet. Wave detail, west 3 feet at 4 seconds and south 1 foot at 10 seconds. A slight chance of showers and thunderstorms in the morning. For Tuesday night, west winds around 15 knots with gusts up to 20 knots. Seas 2 to 3 feet. Wave detail, southwest 3 feet at 5 seconds and south 1 foot at 9 seconds. And for Wednesday, west winds 10 to 15 knots with gusts up to 20 knots. Seas 2 to 3 feet. Wave detail, west 3 feet at 5 seconds and south 1 foot at 6 seconds. A chance of showers and thunderstorms, mainly in the morning. Tidal information, at the mouth of the Mobile River on Tuesday, high tide at 4:22 a.m. Low tide at 1:54 p.m. At the mouth of the Mobile River on Wednesday, high tide at 4:52 a.m. Low tide at 4:30 p.m. At Pensacola Bay on Tuesday, high tide at 3:26 a.m. Low tide at 2:31 p.m. At Pensacola Bay on Wednesday, high tide at 4:01 a.m. Low tide at 3:56 p.m. At the East Pass in Destin on Tuesday, high tide at 2:53 a.m. Low tide at 1:57 p.m. At the East Pass in Destin on Wednesday, high tide at 3:28 a.m. Low tide at 3:22 p.m. The following marine observations were made as of 8 p.m. Mobile Bay Coast Guard Station. Winds were southwest at 2 knots. Sea temperature 89 degrees. Air temperature 80 degrees. Weeks Bay, calm. Air temperature was 83 degrees. Pensacola Bay. Sea temperature 90 degrees. Air temperature 80 degrees. The report from the east end of Dauphin Island was not available. Graham Bay, north winds at 3 knots. Air temperature was 81 degrees. And Pettiboy Island, southwest winds at 8 knots. Air temperature was 85 degrees. 12 miles south of Orange Beach, winds were southwest at 2 knots. Air temperature was 84 degrees. Gulf water temperature 88 degrees. Wave height 2 feet, with a period of 4 seconds. 100 miles south of Destin. Winds were west at 10 knots. Air temperature 87 degrees. Wave height 2 feet. Wave period 10 seconds. The following weather reports were made at 8 p.m. Pensacola International Airport, skies were cloudy. The temperature was 79 degrees, the dew point was 75, and the relative humidity was 87%. The wind was southwest at 3 miles an hour. The pressure was 30.00 inches and falling. The report from Pensacola Naval Air Station was not available. The Pensacola climate summary for this evening, as of 4 p.m., August 17, 2026. Today's high temperature was 95 degrees and the low 79 degrees. No precipitation fell today, which leaves the monthly total at 2.30 inches. The total precipitation for the year still stands at 33.48 inches. Sunset tonight is at 7:28 p.m. Sunrise tomorrow is at 6:17 a.m. Across the central Gulf Coast, Gulf Shores, clear. Temperature was 82 degrees. Wind calm. Milton, cloudy. Temperature was 75 degrees. Wind calm. Destin, cloudy. Temperature was 85 degrees. Wind variable at 5 miles an hour. Heat index was 92. Mary Esther, mostly cloudy. Temperature was 82 degrees. Wind west at 8 miles an hour. Mobile, mostly cloudy. Temperature was 75 degrees. Wind north at 6 miles an hour. Elsewhere, Hattiesburg, light rain and 77. New Orleans, mostly cloudy and 88. Montgomery, mostly cloudy and 83. Tallahassee, partly cloudy and 81. And in Panama City, cloudy and 85. Here's your National Weather Service forecast. Tonight, mostly cloudy this evening, then becoming partly cloudy. Lows in the upper 70s. Southwest winds 5 to 10 miles per hour. Heat index values up to 108 early this evening. Tuesday, mostly sunny. A chance of showers and thunderstorms in the afternoon. Humid with highs in the mid-90s. West winds 5 to 10 miles per hour. Chance of rain 40%. Heat index values up to 111. Tuesday night, mostly cloudy with a slight chance of showers and thunderstorms in the evening, then partly cloudy after midnight. Humid with lows in the mid-70s. West winds 5 to 10 miles per hour. Chance of rain 20%. Heat index values up to 106 early in the evening. Wednesday, mostly sunny. A slight chance of showers and thunderstorms in the afternoon. Humid with highs in the upper 90s. Northwest winds around 5 miles per hour. Chance of rain 20%. Heat index values up to 111. Wednesday night, partly cloudy in the evening, then clearing. Humid with lows in the mid-70s. West winds around 5 miles per hour. Heat index values up to 106 early in the evening. Thursday, mostly sunny. A chance of showers and thunderstorms in the afternoon. Highs in the upper 90s. Chance of rain 30%. Heat index values up to 110. Thursday night, partly cloudy. A chance of showers and thunderstorms in the evening. Lows in the mid-70s. Chance of rain 30%. Friday, mostly sunny. A chance of showers and thunderstorms in the afternoon. Highs in the mid-90s. Chance of rain 40%. Heat index values up to 110. 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The current time is 8:33 p.m. Central Daylight Time. Here's your marine forecast. On the weather map, a light to occasionally moderate westerly flow pattern persists across the marine waters this week. Isolated to potentially scattered showers and storms can be expected each morning with locally higher seas and winds near storms. On Perdido Bay, Pensacola Bay including Santa Rosa Sound, and Choctawhatchee Bay. For tonight, west winds 10 to 15 knots with gusts up to 20 knots, diminishing to 5 to 10 knots after midnight. Waves 1 foot or less. A moderate chop. A chance of showers and thunderstorms early this evening. For Tuesday, west winds 5 to 10 knots, increasing to 10 to 15 knots with gusts up to 20 knots in the afternoon. Waves 1 foot or less. A moderate chop. A chance of showers and thunderstorms in the afternoon. For Tuesday night, west winds 10 to 15 knots with gusts up to 20 knots, diminishing to 5 to 10 knots after midnight. Waves 1 foot or less. A moderate chop. A slight chance of showers and thunderstorms in the evening. And for Wednesday, west winds 5 to 10 knots. Waves 1 foot or less. Light chop. On Perdido Bay, Pensacola Bay including Santa Rosa Sound, and Choctawhatchee Bay. For tonight, west winds 10 to 15 knots with gusts up to 20 knots, diminishing to 5 to 10 knots after midnight. Waves 1 foot or less. A moderate chop. A slight chance of showers and thunderstorms early this evening. For Tuesday, west winds 5 to 10 knots, becoming southwest 10 to 15 knots with gusts up to 20 knots in the afternoon. Waves 1 foot or less. A moderate chop. A chance of showers and thunderstorms in the afternoon. For Tuesday night, west winds 10 to 15 knots with gusts up to 20 knots, diminishing to 5 to 10 knots after midnight. Waves 1 foot or less. A moderate chop. And for Wednesday, northwest winds around 5 knots, becoming southwest in the afternoon. Waves 1 foot or less. Light chop. From the Okaloosa-Walton County line to Pascagoula, and out 20 nautical miles. For tonight, west winds 10 to 15 knots with gusts up to 20 knots. Seas 2 to 3 feet. Wave detail, southwest 2 feet at 4 seconds and south 1 foot at 9 seconds. For Tuesday, west winds 10 to 15 knots with gusts up to 20 knots. Seas 2 to 3 feet. Wave detail, west 2 feet at 4 seconds and south 1 foot at 10 seconds. A slight chance of showers and thunderstorms in the afternoon. For Tuesday night, west winds 10 to 15 knots with gusts up to 20 knots. Seas 2 to 3 feet. Wave detail, west 3 feet at 4 seconds and south 1 foot at 9 seconds. A slight chance of shower storms in the evening. And for Wednesday, west winds 10 to 15 knots. Seas around 2 feet. Wave detail, southwest 2 feet at 6 seconds. A slight chance of showers and thunderstorms in the morning. From the Okaloosa-Walton County line to Pascagoula, from 20 to 60 nautical miles offshore. For tonight, west winds 10 to 15 knots with gusts up to 20 knots. Seas 2 to 3 feet. Wave detail, west 2 feet at 4 seconds and south 1 foot at 9 seconds. For Tuesday, west winds 10 to 15 knots with gusts up to 20 knots. Seas 2 to 3 feet. Wave detail, west 3 feet at 4 seconds and south 1 foot at 10 seconds. A slight chance of showers and thunderstorms in the morning. For Tuesday night, west winds around 15 knots with gusts up to 20 knots. Seas 2 to 3 feet. Wave detail, southwest 3 feet at 5 seconds and south 1 foot at 9 seconds. And for Wednesday, west winds 10 to 15 knots with gusts up to 20 knots. Seas 2 to 3 feet. Wave detail, west 3 feet at 5 seconds and south 1 foot at 6 seconds. a chance of showers and thunderstorms, mainly in the morning. Tidal information, at the mouth of the Mobile River on Tuesday, high tide at 4:22 a.m. Low tide at 1:54 p.m. At the mouth of the Mobile River on Wednesday, high tide at 4:52 a.m. Low tide at 4:30 p.m. At Pensacola Bay on Tuesday, high tide at 3:26 a.m. Low tide at 2:31 p.m. At Pensacola Bay on Wednesday, high tide at 4:01 a.m. Low tide at 3:56 p.m. At the East Pass in Destin on Tuesday, high tide at 2:53 a.m. Low tide at 1:57 p.m. At the East Pass in Destin on Wednesday, high tide at 3:28 a.m. Low tide at 3:22 p.m. The following marine observations were made as of 8 p.m. Mobile Bay Coast Guard Station. Winds were southwest at 2 knots. Sea temperature 89 degrees. Air temperature 80 degrees. Weeks Bay, calm. Air temperature was 83 degrees. Pensacola Bay. Sea temperature 90 degrees. Air temperature 80 degrees. The report from the east end of Dauphin Island was not available. Graham Bay, north winds at 3 knots. Air temperature was 81 degrees. And Pettiboy Island, southwest winds at 8 knots. Air temperature was 85 degrees. 12 miles south of Orange Beach, winds were southwest at 2 knots. Air temperature was 84 degrees. Gulf water temperature 88 degrees. Wave height 2 feet, with a period of 4 seconds. 100 miles south of Destin. Winds were west at 10 knots. Air temperature 87 degrees. Wave height 2 feet. Wave period 10 seconds. The following weather reports were made at 8 p.m. Pensacola International Airport, skies were cloudy. The temperature was 79 degrees. The dew point was 75, and the relative humidity was 87%. The wind was southwest at 3 miles an hour. The pressure was 30.00 inches and falling. The report from Pensacola Naval Air Station was not available. The Pensacola climate summary for this evening, as of 4 p.m., August 17, 2026. Today's high temperature was 95 degrees and the low 79 degrees. No precipitation fell today, which leaves the monthly total at 2.30 inches. The total precipitation for the year still stands at 33.48 inches. Sunset tonight is at 7:28 p.m. Sunrise tomorrow is at 6:17 a.m. Across the central Gulf Coast, Gulf Shores, clear. Temperature was 82 degrees. Wind calm. Milton, cloudy. Temperature was 75 degrees. Wind calm. Destin, cloudy. Temperature was 85 degrees. Wind variable at 5 miles an hour. Heat index was 92. Mary Esther, mostly cloudy. Temperature was 82 degrees. Wind west at 8 miles an hour. Mobile, mostly cloudy. Temperature was 75 degrees. Wind north at 6 miles an hour. Elsewhere, Hattiesburg, light rain and 77. New Orleans, mostly cloudy and 88. Montgomery, mostly cloudy and 83. Tallahassee, partly cloudy and 81. And in Panama City, cloudy and 85. Here's your National Weather Service forecast. Tonight, mostly cloudy this evening, then becoming partly cloudy. Lows in the upper 70s. Southwest winds 5 to 10 miles per hour. Heat index values up to 108 early this evening. Tuesday, mostly sunny. A chance of showers and thunderstorms in the afternoon. Humid with highs in the mid-90s. West winds 5 to 10 miles per hour. Chance of rain 40%. Heat index values up to 111. Tuesday night, mostly cloudy with a slight chance of showers and thunderstorms in the evening, then partly cloudy after midnight. Humid with lows in the mid-70s. West winds 5 to 10 miles per hour. Chance of rain 20%. Heat index values up to 106 early in the evening. Wednesday, mostly sunny. A slight chance of showers and thunderstorms in the afternoon. Humid with highs in the upper 90s. Northwest winds around 5 miles per hour. Chance of rain 20%. Heat index values up to 111. Wednesday night, partly cloudy in the evening, then clearing. Humid with lows in the mid-70s. West winds around 5 miles per hour. Heat index values up to 106 early in the evening. Thursday, mostly sunny. A chance of showers and thunderstorms in the afternoon. Highs in the upper 90s. Chance of rain 30%. Heat index values up to 110. Thursday night, partly cloudy. A chance of showers and thunderstorms in the evening. Lows in the mid-70s. Chance of rain 30%. Friday, mostly sunny. A chance of showers and thunderstorms in the afternoon. Highs in the mid-90s. Chance of rain 40%. Heat index values up to 110. 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The current time is 8:44 p.m. Central Daylight Time. Here's your marine forecast. On the weather map, a light to occasionally moderate westerly flow pattern persists across the marine waters this week. Isolated to potentially scattered showers and storms can be expected each morning with locally higher seas and winds near storms. On Perdido Bay, Pensacola Bay including Santa Rosa Sound, and Choctawhatchee Bay. For tonight, west winds 10 to 15 knots with gusts up to 20 knots, diminishing to 5 to 10 knots after midnight. Waves 1 foot or less. A moderate chop. A chance of showers and thunderstorms early this evening. For Tuesday, west winds 5 to 10 knots, increasing to 10 to 15 knots with gusts up to 20 knots in the afternoon. Waves 1 foot or less. A moderate chop. A chance of showers and thunderstorms in the afternoon. For Tuesday night, west winds 10 to 15 knots with gusts up to 20 knots, diminishing to 5 to 10 knots after midnight. Waves 1 foot or less. A moderate chop. A slight chance of showers and thunderstorms in the evening. And for Wednesday, west winds 5 to 10 knots. Waves 1 foot or less. Light chop. On Perdido Bay, Pensacola Bay including Santa Rosa Sound, and Choctawhatchee Bay. For tonight, west winds 10 to 15 knots with gusts up to 20 knots, diminishing to 5 to 10 knots after midnight. Waves 1 foot or less. A moderate chop. A slight chance of showers and thunderstorms early this evening. For Tuesday, west winds 5 to 10 knots, becoming southwest 10 to 15 knots with gusts up to 20 knots in the afternoon. Waves 1 foot or less. A moderate chop. A chance of showers and thunderstorms in the afternoon. For Tuesday night, west winds 10 to 15 knots with gusts up to 20 knots, diminishing to 5 to 10 knots after midnight. Waves 1 foot or less. A moderate chop. And for Wednesday, northwest winds around 5 knots, becoming southwest in the afternoon. Waves 1 foot or less. Light chop. From the Okaloosa-Walton County line to Pascagoula, and out 20 nautical miles. For tonight, west winds 10 to 15 knots with gusts up to 20 knots. Seas 2 to 3 feet. Wave detail, southwest 2 feet at 4 seconds and south 1 foot at 9 seconds. For Tuesday, west winds 10 to 15 knots with gusts up to 20 knots. Seas 2 to 3 feet. Wave detail, west 2 feet at 4 seconds and south 1 foot at 10 seconds. A slight chance of showers and thunderstorms in the afternoon. For Tuesday night, west winds 10 to 15 knots with gusts up to 20 knots. Seas 2 to 3 feet. Wave detail, west 3 feet at 4 seconds and south 1 foot at 9 seconds. A slight chance of showers and thunderstorms in the evening. And for Wednesday, west winds 10 to 15 knots. Seas around 2 feet. Wave detail, southwest 2 feet at 6 seconds. A slight chance of showers and thunderstorms in the morning. From the Okaloosa-Walton County line to Pascagoula, from 20 to 60 nautical miles offshore. For tonight, west winds 10 to 15 knots with gusts up to 20 knots. Seas 2 to 3 feet. Wave detail, west 2 feet at 4 seconds and south 1 foot at 9 seconds. For Tuesday, west winds 10 to 15 knots with gusts up to 20 knots. Seas 2 to 3 feet. Wave detail, west 3 feet at 4 seconds and south 1 foot at 10 seconds. A slight chance of showers and thunderstorms in the morning. For Tuesday night, west winds around 15 knots with gusts up to 20 knots. Seas 2 to 3 feet. Wave detail, southwest 3 feet at 5 seconds and south 1 foot at 9 seconds. And for Wednesday, west winds 10 to 15 knots with gusts up to 20 knots. Seas 2 to 3 feet. Wave detail, west 3 feet at 5 seconds and south 1 foot at 6 seconds. A chance of showers and thunderstorms, mainly in the morning. 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The Tropical Weather Outlook. For the North Atlantic, Caribbean Sea and the Gulf of America, tropical cyclone formation is not expected during the next 7 days. Tidal information, at the mouth of the Mobile River on Tuesday, high tide at 4:22 a.m. Low tide at 1:54 p.m. At the mouth of the Mobile River on Wednesday, high tide at 4:52 a.m. Low tide at 4:30 p.m. At Pensacola Bay on Tuesday, high tide at 3:26 a.m. Low tide at 2:31 p.m. At Pensacola Bay on Wednesday, high tide at 4:01 a.m. Low tide at 3:56 p.m. At the East Pass in Destin on Tuesday, high tide at 2:53 a.m. Low tide at 1:57 p.m. At the East Pass in Destin on Wednesday, high tide at 3:28 a.m. Low tide at 3:22 p.m. The following marine observations were made as of 8 p.m. Mobile Bay Coast Guard Station. Winds were southwest at 2 knots. Sea temperature 89 degrees. Air temperature 80 degrees. Weeks Bay, calm. Air temperature was 83 degrees. Pensacola Bay. Sea temperature 90 degrees. Air temperature 80 degrees. The report from the east end of Dauphin Island was not available. Graham Bay, north winds at 3 knots. Air temperature was 81 degrees. And Pettiboy Island, southwest winds at 8 knots. Air temperature was 85 degrees. 12 miles south of Orange Beach, winds were southwest at 2 knots. Air temperature was 84 degrees. An extreme heat warning is in effect for the following areas in Alabama: Baldwin Central, Baldwin Coastal, Mobile Central and Mobile Coastal, and the following areas in Florida: Escambia Coastal, Okaloosa Coastal and Santa Rosa Coastal. Extreme heat warning remains in effect from 11 a.m. to 8 p.m. Central Daylight Time Tuesday. What? Dangerously hot conditions with heat index values up to 115 expected. Where? 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In Florida, Escambia Coastal, Okaloosa Coastal, and Santa Rosa Coastal Counties. When? From 11 a.m. to 8 p.m. Central Daylight Time Tuesday. Impacts: heat-related illnesses increase significantly during extreme heat and high humidity events. Drink plenty of fluids, stay in an air-conditioned room, stay out of the sun, and check up on relatives and neighbors. Take extra precautions when outside. Wear lightweight and loose-fitting clothing. 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A heat advisory is in effect for the following areas in Alabama: Baldwin Inland, Butler, Clark, Conecuh, Covington, Crenshaw, Escambia, Mobile Inland, Monroe, Washington and Wilcox, and the following areas in Mississippi: George, Greene, Perry, Stone and Wayne, and the following areas in Florida: Escambia Inland, Okaloosa Inland and Santa Rosa Inland. Heat advisory remains in effect from 11 a.m. to 8 p.m. Central Daylight Time Tuesday. What? Heat index values up to 112 expected. Where? Portions of South Central and Southwest Alabama, Northwest Florida, and Southeast Mississippi. When? From 11 a.m. to 8 p.m. Central Daylight Time Tuesday. Impacts. Hot temperatures and high humidity may cause heat illnesses. 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Take action when you see symptoms of heat exhaustion and heat stroke. This is NOAA Weather Radio from the Mobile Pensacola National Weather Service. The current time is 8:54 p.m. Central Daylight Time. An extreme heat warning is in effect for the following areas in Alabama: Baldwin Central, Baldwin Coastal, Mobile Central and Mobile Coastal, and the following areas in Florida: Escambia Coastal, Okaloosa Coastal and Santa Rosa Coastal. Extreme heat warning remains in effect from 11 a.m. to 8 p.m. Central Daylight Time Tuesday. What? Dangerously hot conditions with heat index values up to 115 expected. Where? 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In Florida, Escambia Coastal, Okaloosa Coastal, and Santa Rosa Coastal Counties. When? From 11 a.m. to 8 p.m. Central Daylight Time Tuesday. Impacts. Heat-related illnesses increase significantly during extreme heat and high humidity events. Drink plenty of fluids, stay in an air-conditioned room, stay out of the sun, and check up on relatives and neighbors. Take extra precautions when outside. Wear lightweight and loose-fitting clothing. 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Take action when you see symptoms of heat exhaustion and heat stroke. A heat advisory is in effect for the following areas in Alabama: Baldwin Inland, Butler, Clark, Conecuh, Covington, Crenshaw, Escambia, Mobile Inland, Monroe, Washington and Wilcox, and the following areas in Mississippi: George, Greene, Perry, Stone and Wayne, and the following areas in Florida: Escambia Inland, Okaloosa Inland and Santa Rosa Inland. Heat advisory remains in effect from 11 a.m. to 8 p.m. Central Daylight Time Tuesday. What? Heat index values up to 112 expected. Where? Portions of South Central and Southwest Alabama, Northwest Florida, and Southeast Mississippi. When? From 11 a.m. to 8 p.m. Central Daylight Time Tuesday. Impacts. Hot temperatures and high humidity may cause heat illnesses. Drink plenty of fluids. 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Take extra precautions when outside. Wear lightweight and loose-fitting clothing. Try to limit strenuous activities to early morning or evening. Take action when you see symptoms of heat exhaustion and heat stroke. Here's your marine forecast. On the weather map, a light to occasionally moderate westerly flow pattern persists across the marine waters this week. Isolated to potentially scattered showers and storms can be expected each morning with locally higher seas and winds near storms. On Perdido Bay, Pensacola Bay including Santa Rosa Sound, and Choctawhatchee Bay. For tonight, west winds 10 to 15 knots with gusts up to 20 knots, diminishing to 5 to 10 knots after midnight. Waves 1 foot or less. A moderate chop. A chance of showers and thunderstorms early this evening. For Tuesday, west winds 5 to 10 knots, increasing to 10 to 15 knots with gusts up to 20 knots in the afternoon. Waves 1 foot or less. A moderate chop. A chance of showers and thunderstorms in the afternoon. For Tuesday night, west winds 10 to 15 knots with gusts up to 20 knots, diminishing to 5 to 10 knots after midnight. Waves 1 foot or less. A moderate chop. A slight chance of showers and thunderstorms in the evening. And for Wednesday, west winds 5 to 10 knots. Waves 1 foot or less. Light chop. on Perdido Bay, Pensacola Bay including Santa Rosa Sound, and Choctawhatchee Bay. For tonight, west winds 10 to 15 knots with gusts up to 20 knots, diminishing to 5 to 10 knots after midnight. Waves 1 foot or less. A moderate chop. A slight chance of showers and thunderstorms early this evening. For Tuesday, west winds 5 to 10 knots, becoming southwest 10 to 15 knots with gusts up to 20 knots in the afternoon. Waves 1 foot or less. A moderate chop. A chance of showers and thunderstorms in the afternoon. For Tuesday night, west winds 10 to 15 knots with gusts up to 20 knots, diminishing to 5 to 10 knots after midnight. Waves 1 foot or less. A moderate chop. And for Wednesday, northwest winds around 5 knots, becoming southwest in the afternoon. Waves 1 foot or less. Light chop. From the Okaloosa-Walton County line to Pascagoula, and out 20 nautical miles.
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0: Tuesday, west winds 10 to 15 knots with gusts up to 20 knots. Seas 2 to 3 feet. Wave detail, west 2 feet at 4 seconds and south 1 foot at 10 seconds. A slight chance of showers and thunderstorms in the afternoon. For Tuesday night, west winds 10 to 15 knots with gusts up to 20 knots. Seas 2 to 3 feet. Wave detail, west 3 feet at 4 seconds and south 1 foot at 9 seconds. A slight chance of showers and thunderstorms in the evening. And for Wednesday, west winds 10 to 15 knots. Seas around 2 feet. Wave detail, southwest 2 feet at 6 seconds. A slight chance of showers and thunderstorms in the morning. From the Okaloosa-Walton County line to Pascagoula, from 20 to 60 nautical miles offshore. For tonight, west winds 10 to 15 knots with gusts up to 20 knots. Seas 2 to 3 feet. Wave detail, west 2 feet at 4 seconds and south 1 foot at 9 seconds. For Tuesday, west winds 10 to 15 knots with gusts up to 20 knots. Seas 2 to 3 feet. Wave detail, west 3 feet at 4 seconds and south 1 foot at 10 seconds. A slight chance of showers and thunderstorms in the morning. For Tuesday night, west winds around 15 knots with gusts up to 20 knots. Seas 2 to 3 feet. Wave detail, southwest 3 feet at 5 seconds and south 1 foot at 9 seconds. And for Wednesday, west winds 10 to 15 knots with gusts up to 20 knots. Seas 2 to 3 feet. Wave detail, west 3 feet at 5 seconds and south 1 foot at 6 seconds. A chance of showers and thunderstorms, mainly in the morning. Here's your marine forecast. On the weather map, a light to occasionally moderate westerly flow pattern persists across the marine waters this week. Isolated to potentially scattered showers and storms can be expected each morning with locally higher seas and winds near storms. On Perdido Bay, Pensacola Bay including Santa Rosa Sound, and Choctawhatchee Bay. For tonight, west winds 10 to 15 knots with gusts up to 20 knots, diminishing to 5 to 10 knots after midnight. Waves 1 foot or less. A moderate chop. A chance of showers and thunderstorms early this evening. For Tuesday, west winds 5 to 10 knots, increasing to 10 to 15 knots with gusts up to 20 knots in the afternoon. Waves 1 foot or less. A moderate chop. A chance of showers and thunderstorms in the afternoon. For Tuesday night, west winds 10 to 15 knots with gusts up to 20 knots, diminishing to 5 to 10 knots after midnight. Waves 1 foot or less. A moderate chop. A slight chance of showers and thunderstorms in the evening. And for Wednesday, west winds 5 to 10 knots. Waves 1 foot or less. Light chop. On Perdido Bay, Pensacola Bay including Santa Rosa Sound, and Choctawhatchee Bay. For tonight, west winds 10 to 15 knots with gusts up to 20 knots, diminishing to 5 to 10 knots after midnight. Waves 1 foot or less. a moderate chop. A slight chance of showers and thunderstorms early this evening. For Tuesday, west winds 5 to 10 knots, becoming southwest 10 to 15 knots with gusts up to 20 knots in the afternoon.

seas 2 to 3 feet. Wave detail, southwest 2 feet at 4 seconds and south 1 foot at 9 seconds. For Tuesday, west winds 10 to 15 knots with gusts up to 20 knots. Seas 2 to 3 feet. Wave detail, west 2 feet at 4 seconds and south 1 foot at 10 seconds. A slight chance of showers and thunderstorms in the afternoon. For Tuesday night, west winds 10 to 15 knots with gusts up to 20 knots. Seas 2 to 3 feet. Wave detail, west 3 feet at 4 seconds and south 1 foot at 9 seconds. A slight chance of showers and thunderstorms in the evening. And for Wednesday, west winds 10 to 15 knots. Seas around 2 feet. Wave detail, southwest 2 feet at 6 seconds. A slight chance of showers and thunderstorms in the morning. From the Okaloosa-Walton County line to Pascagoula, from 20 to 60 nautical miles offshore. For tonight, west winds 10 to 15 knots with gusts up to 20 knots. Seas 2 to 3 feet. Wave detail, west 2 feet at 4 seconds and south 1 foot at 9 seconds. For Tuesday, west winds 10 to 15 knots with gusts up to 20 knots. Seas 2 to 3 feet. Wave detail, west 3 feet at 4 seconds and south 1 foot at 10 seconds. A slight chance of showers and thunderstorms in the morning. For Tuesday night, west winds around 15 knots with gusts up to 20 knots. Seas 2 to 3 feet. Wave detail, southwest 3 feet at 5 seconds and south 1 foot at 9 seconds. And for Wednesday, west winds 10 to 15 knots with gusts up to 20 knots. Seas 2 to 3 feet. Wave detail, west 3 feet at 5 seconds and south 1 foot at 6 seconds. A chance of showers and thunderstorms, mainly in the morning. Tidal information, at the mouth of the Mobile River on Tuesday, high tide at 4:22 a.m. Low tide at 1:54 p.m. At the mouth of the Mobile River on Wednesday, high tide at 4:52 a.m. Low tide at 4:30 p.m. At Pensacola Bay on Tuesday, high tide at 3:26 a.m. Low tide at 2:31 p.m. At Pensacola Bay on Wednesday, high tide at 4:01 a.m. Low tide at 3:56 p.m. At the East Pass in Destin on Tuesday, high tide at 2:53 a.m. Low tide at 1:57 p.m. At the East Pass in Destin on Wednesday, high tide at 3:28 a.m. Low tide at 3:22 p.m. The following marine observations were made as of 8 p.m. Mobile Bay Coast Guard Station. Winds were southwest at 2 knots. Sea temperature 89 degrees. Air temperature 80 degrees. Weeks Bay, calm. Air temperature was 83 degrees. Pensacola Bay. Sea temperature 90 degrees. Air temperature 80 degrees. The report from the east end of Dauphin Island was not available. Graham Bay, north winds at 3 knots. Air temperature was 81 degrees. And Pettiboy Island, southwest winds at 8 knots. Air temperature was 85 degrees. 12 miles south of Orange Beach, winds were southwest at 2 knots. Air temperature was 84 degrees. Gulf water temperature 88 degrees. Wave heights 2 feet, with a period of 4 seconds. 100 miles south of Destin. Winds were west at 10 knots. Air temperature 87 degrees. Wave heights 2 feet. Wave period 10 seconds. The following weather reports were made at 8 p.m. Pensacola International Airport, skies were cloudy. The temperature was 79 degrees, the dew point was 75, and the relative humidity was 87%. The wind was southwest at 3 miles an hour. The pressure was 30.00 inches and falling. The report from Pensacola Naval Air Station was not available. The following is a summary of watches, warnings and advisories in effect. An extreme heat warning remains in effect from 11 a.m. Central Daylight Time Tuesday until 8 p.m. Central Daylight Time Tuesday for the following areas, in Alabama, Baldwin Central and Baldwin Coastal, and the following areas, in Florida, Escambia Coastal, Okaloosa.

Dangerously hot conditions with heat index values up to 115 expected. Where? In Alabama, Baldwin Central, Baldwin Coastal, Mobile Central, and Mobile Coastal counties. 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When? From 11 a.m. to 8 p.m. Central Daylight Time Tuesday. Impacts. Heat-related illnesses increase significantly during extreme heat and high humidity events. Drink plenty of fluids, stay in an air-conditioned room, stay out of the sun, and check up on relatives and neighbors. Take extra precautions when outside. Wear lightweight and loose-fitting clothing. Try to limit strenuous activities to early morning or evening. 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A heat advisory is in effect for the following areas in Alabama: Baldwin Inland, Butler, Clark, Conecuh, Covington, Crenshaw, Escambia, Mobile Inland, Monroe, Washington, and Wilcox, and the following areas in Mississippi: George, Greene, Perry, Stone, and Wayne, and the following areas in Florida: Escambia Inland, Okaloosa Inland, and Santa Rosa Inland. Heat advisory remains in effect from 11 a.m. to 8 p.m. Central Daylight Time Tuesday. What? Heat index values up to 112 expected. Where? Portions of South Central and Southwest Alabama, Northwest Florida, and Southeast Mississippi. When? From 11 a.m. to 8 p.m. Central Daylight Time Tuesday. Impacts. Hot temperatures and high humidity may cause heat illnesses. 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Take extra precautions when outside. Wear lightweight and loose-fitting clothing. Try to limit strenuous activities to early morning or evening. Take action when you see symptoms of heat exhaustion and heat stroke. Here's your marine forecast. On the weather map, a light to occasionally moderate westerly flow pattern persists across the marine waters this week. Isolated to potentially scattered showers and storms can be expected each morning with locally higher seas and winds near storms. On Perdido Bay, Pensacola Bay including Santa Rosa Sound, and Choctawhatchee Bay. For tonight, west winds 10 to 15 knots with gusts up to 20 knots, diminishing to 5 to 10 knots after midnight. Waves 1 foot or less. A moderate chop. A chance of showers and thunderstorms early this evening. For Tuesday, west winds 5 to 10 knots, increasing to 10 to 15 knots with gusts up to 20 knots in the afternoon. Waves 1 foot or less. A moderate chop. A chance of showers and thunderstorms in the afternoon. For Tuesday night, west winds 10 to 15 knots with gusts up to 20 knots, diminishing to 5 to 10 knots after midnight. Waves 1 foot or less. A moderate chop. A slight chance of showers and thunderstorms in the evening. And for Wednesday, west winds 5 to 10 knots. Waves 1 foot or less. Light chop. On Perdido Bay, Pensacola Bay including Santa Rosa Sound, and Choctawhatchee Bay. For tonight, west winds 10 to 15 knots with gusts up to 20 knots, diminishing to 5 to 10 knots after midnight. Waves 1 foot or less. A moderate chop. A slight chance of showers and thunderstorms early this evening. For Tuesday, west winds 5 to 10 knots, becoming southwest 10 to 15 knots with gusts up to 20 knots in the afternoon. Waves 1 foot or less. A moderate chop. A chance of showers and thunderstorms in the afternoon. For Tuesday night, west winds 10 to 15 knots with gusts up to 20 knots, diminishing to 5 to 10 knots after midnight. Waves 1 foot or less. A moderate chop. And for Wednesday, northwest winds around 5 knots, becoming southwest in the afternoon. Waves 1 foot or less. Light chop. From the Okaloosa-Walton County line to Pascagoula, and out 20 nautical miles. For tonight, west winds 10 to 15 knots with gusts up to 20 knots. Seas 2 to 3 feet. Wave detail, southwest 2 feet at 4 seconds and south 1 foot at 9 seconds. For Tuesday, west winds 10 to 15 knots with gusts up to 20 knots.
seas 2 to 3

0: feet. Wave detail, west 2 feet at 4 seconds and south 1 foot at 10 seconds. A slight chance of showers and thunderstorms in the afternoon. For Tuesday night, west winds 10 to 15 knots with gusts up to 20 knots. Seas 2 to 3 feet. Wave detail, west 3 feet at 4 seconds and south 1 foot at 9 seconds. A slight chance of showers and thunderstorms in the evening. And for Wednesday, west winds 10 to 15 knots. Seas around 2 feet. Wave detail, southwest 2 feet at 6 seconds. A slight chance of showers and thunderstorms in the morning. From the Okaloosa-Walton County line to Pascagoula, from 20 to 60 nautical miles offshore. For tonight, west winds 10 to 15 knots with gusts up to 20 knots. Seas 2 to 3 feet. Wave detail, west 2 feet at 4 seconds and south 1 foot at 9 seconds. For Tuesday, west winds 10 to 15 knots with gusts up to 20 knots. Seas 2 to 3 feet. Wave detail, west 3 feet at 4 seconds and south 1 foot at 10 seconds. A slight chance of showers and thunderstorms in the morning. For Tuesday night, west winds around 15 knots with gusts up to 20 knots. Seas 2 to 3 feet. Wave detail, southwest 3 feet at 5 seconds and south 1 foot at 9 seconds. And for Wednesday, west winds 10 to 15 knots with gusts up to 20 knots. Seas 2 to 3 feet. Wave detail, west 3 feet at 5 seconds and south 1 foot at 6 seconds. A chance of showers and thunderstorms, mainly in the morning. Tidal information, at the mouth of the Mobile River on Tuesday, high tide at 4:22 a.m. Low tide at 1:54 p.m. At the mouth of the Mobile River on Wednesday, high tide at 4:52 a.m. Low tide at 4:30 p.m. At Pensacola Bay on Tuesday, high tide at 3:26 a.m. Low tide at 2:31 p.m. At Pensacola Bay on Wednesday, high tide at 4:01 a.m. Low tide at 3:56 p.m. At the East Pass in Destin on Tuesday, high tide at 2:53 a.m. Low tide at 1:57 p.m. At the East Pass in Destin on Wednesday, high tide at 3:28 a.m. Low tide at 3:22 p.m. The following marine observations were made as of 9 p.m. Mobile Bay Coast Guard Station. Winds were west at 2 knots. Sea temperature 89 degrees. Air temperature 79 degrees. Weeks Bay, calm. Air temperature was 82 degrees. Pensacola Bay. Sea temperature 90 degrees. Air temperature 81 degrees. The report from the east end of Dauphin Island was not available. Graham Bay, south winds at 8 knots. Air temperature was 86 degrees. And Pettiboy Island, southwest winds at 8 knots. Air temperature was 86 degrees. 12 miles south of Orange Beach, winds were southwest at 4 knots. Air temperature was 85 degrees. Gulf water temperature 88 degrees. Wave heights 2 feet, with a period of 4 seconds. 100 miles south of Destin. Winds were southwest at 10 knots. Air temperature 87 degrees. Wave heights 2 feet. Wave period 10 seconds. The following weather reports were made at 10 p.m. Pensacola International Airport, skies were cloudy. The temperature was 78 degrees, the dew point was 74, and the relative humidity was 87%. The wind was northwest at 3 miles an hour. The pressure was 30.06 inches and rising. Pensacola Naval Air Station, skies were cloudy. The temperature was 79 degrees, the dew point was 76, and the relative humidity was 90%. The wind was calm. The pressure was 30.06 inches and rising. The following is a summary of watches, warnings and advisories in effect. An extreme heat warning remains in effect from 11 a.m. Central Daylight Time Tuesday until 8 p.m. Central Daylight Time Tuesday for the following areas, in Alabama, Baldwin Central and Baldwin Coastal, and the following areas, in Florida, Escambia Coastal, Okaloosa Coastal and Santa Rosa Coastal. A heat advisory remains in effect from 11 a.m. Central Daylight Time Tuesday until 8 p.m. Central Daylight Time Tuesday for the following areas: in Alabama, Baldwin Inland and Escambia, and the following areas: in Florida, Escambia Inland, Okaloosa Inland and Santa Rosa Inland. Here's your National Weather Service forecast. Tonight, mostly cloudy this evening, then becoming partly cloudy. Lows in the upper 70s. Southwest winds 5 to 10 miles per hour. Heat index values up to 108 early this evening. Tuesday, mostly sunny. A chance of showers and thunderstorms in the afternoon. Humid with highs in the mid-90s. West winds 5 to 10 miles per hour. Chance of rain 40%. Heat index values up to 111. Tuesday night, mostly cloudy with a slight chance of showers and thunderstorms in the evening, then partly cloudy after midnight. Humid with lows in the mid-70s. West winds 5 to 10 miles per hour. Chance of rain 20%. Heat index values up to 106 early in the evening. Wednesday, mostly sunny. A slight chance of showers and thunderstorms in the afternoon. Humid with highs in the upper 90s. Northwest winds around 5 miles per hour. Chance of rain 20%. Heat index values up to 111. Wednesday night, partly cloudy in the evening, then clearing. Humid with lows in the mid-70s. West winds around 5 miles per hour. Heat index values up to 106 early in the evening. Thursday, mostly sunny. A chance of showers and thunderstorms in the afternoon. Highs in the upper 90s. Chance of rain 30%. Heat index values up to 110. Thursday night, partly cloudy. A chance of showers and thunderstorms in the evening. Lows in the mid-70s. Chance of rain 30%. Friday, mostly sunny. A chance of showers and thunderstorms in the afternoon. Highs in the mid-90s. Chance of rain 40%. Heat index values up to 110. 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The current time is 10:17 p.m. Central Daylight Time. An extreme heat warning is in effect for the following areas: in Alabama, Baldwin Central, Baldwin Coastal, Mobile Central and Mobile Coastal, and the following areas: in Florida, Escambia Coastal, Okaloosa Coastal and Santa Rosa Coastal. Extreme heat warning remains in effect from 11 a.m. to 8 p.m. Central Daylight Time Tuesday. What? Dangerously hot conditions with heat index values up to 115 expected. Where? 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In Florida, Escambia Coastal, Okaloosa Coastal, and Santa Rosa Coastal Counties. When? From 11 a.m. to 8 p.m. Central Daylight Time Tuesday. Impacts: heat-related illnesses increase significantly during extreme heat and high humidity events. 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Take extra precautions when outside. Wear lightweight and loose-fitting clothing. 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A heat advisory is in effect for the following areas: in Alabama, Baldwin Inland, Butler, Clark, Conecuh, Covington, Crenshaw, Escambia, Mobile Inland, Monroe, Washington and Wilcox, and the following areas: in Mississippi, George, Greene, Perry, Stone and Wayne, and the following areas: in Florida, Escambia Inland, Okaloosa Inland and Santa Rosa Inland. Heat advisory remains in effect from 11 a.m. to 8 p.m. Central Daylight Time Tuesday. What? Heat index values up to 112 expected. Where? Portions of south central and southwest Alabama, northwest Florida, and southeast Mississippi. When? From 11 a.m. to 8 p.m. Central Daylight Time Tuesday. Impacts: Hot temperatures and high humidity may cause heat illnesses. 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Take extra precautions when outside. Wear lightweight and loose-fitting clothing. 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Take action when you see symptoms of heat exhaustion and heat stroke. Here's your marine forecast. On the weather map, a light to occasionally moderate westerly flow pattern persists across the marine waters this week. Isolated to potentially scattered showers and storms can be expected each morning with locally higher seas and winds near storms. On Perdido Bay, Pensacola Bay including Santa Rosa Sound, and Choctawhatchee Bay. For tonight, west winds 10 to 15 knots with gusts up to 20 knots, diminishing to 5 to 10 knots after midnight. Waves 1 foot or less. A moderate chop. A chance of showers and thunderstorms early this evening. For Tuesday, west winds 5 to 10 knots, increasing to 10 to 15 knots with gusts up to 20 knots in the afternoon. Waves 1 foot or less. A moderate chop. A chance of showers and thunderstorms in the afternoon. For Tuesday night, west winds 10 to 15 knots with gusts up to 20 knots, diminishing to 5 to 10 knots after midnight. Waves 1 foot or less. A moderate chop. A slight chance of showers and thunderstorms in the evening. And for Wednesday, west winds 5 to 10 knots. Waves 1 foot or less. Light chop. On Perdido Bay, Pensacola Bay including Santa Rosa Sound, and Choctawhatchee Bay. For tonight, west winds 10 to 15 knots with gusts up to 20 knots, diminishing to 5 to 10 knots after midnight. Waves 1 foot or less. A moderate chop. A slight chance of showers and thunderstorms early this evening. For Tuesday, west winds 5 to 10 knots, becoming southwest 10 to 15 knots with gusts up to 20 knots in the afternoon. Waves 1 foot or less. A moderate chop. A chance of showers and thunderstorms in the afternoon. For Tuesday night, west winds 10 to 15 knots with gusts up to 20 knots, diminishing to 5 to 10 knots after midnight. Waves 1 foot or less. A moderate chop. And for Wednesday, northwest winds around 5 knots, becoming southwest in the afternoon. Waves 1 foot or less. Light chop. From the Okaloosa-Walton County line to Pascagoula, and out 20 nautical miles. For tonight, west winds 10 to 15 knots with gusts up to 20 knots. Seas 2 to 3 feet. Wave detail, southwest 2 feet at 4 seconds and south 1 foot at 9 seconds. For Tuesday, west winds 10 to 15 knots with gusts up to 20 knots. Seas 2 to 3 feet. Wave detail, west 2 feet at 4 seconds and south 1 foot at 10 seconds. A slight chance of showers and thunderstorms in the afternoon. For Tuesday night, west winds 10 to 15 knots with gusts up to 20 knots. Seas 2 to 3 feet. Wave detail, west 3 feet at 4 seconds and south 1 foot at 9 seconds. A slight chance of showers and thunderstorms in the evening. And for Wednesday, west winds 10 to 15 knots. Seas around 2 feet. Wave detail, southwest 2 feet at 6 seconds. A slight chance of showers and thunderstorms in the morning. From the Okaloosa-Walton County line to Pascagoula, from 20 to 60 nautical miles offshore. For tonight, west winds 10 to 15 knots with gusts up to 20 knots. Seas 2 to 3 feet. Wave detail, west 2 feet at 4 seconds and south 1 foot at 9 seconds. For Tuesday, west winds 10 to 15 knots with gusts up to 20 knots. Seas 2 to 3 feet. Wave detail, west 3 feet at 4 seconds and south 1 foot at 10 seconds. A slight chance of showers and thunderstorms in the morning. For Tuesday night, west winds around 15 knots with gusts up to 20 knots. Seas 2 to 3 feet. Wave detail, southwest 3 feet at 5 seconds and south 1 foot at 9 seconds. And for Wednesday, west winds 10 to 15 knots with gusts up to 20 knots. Seas 2 to 3 feet. Wave detail, west 3 feet at 5 seconds and south 1 foot at 6 seconds. A chance of showers and thunderstorms, mainly in the morning. Tidal information, at the mouth of the Mobile River on Tuesday, high tide at 4:22 a.m. Low tide at 1:54 p.m. At the mouth of the Mobile River on Wednesday, high tide at 4:52 a.m. Low tide at 4:30 p.m. At Pensacola Bay on Tuesday, high tide at 3:26 a.m. Low tide at 2:31 p.m. At Pensacola Bay on Wednesday, high tide at 4:01 a.m. Low tide at 3:56 p.m. At the East Pass in Destin on Tuesday, high tide at 2:53 a.m. Low tide at 1:57 p.m. At the East Pass in Destin on Wednesday, high tide at 3:28 a.m. Low tide at 3:22 p.m. The following weather reports were made at 10 p.m. Pensacola International Airport, skies were cloudy. The temperature was 78 degrees, the dew point was 74, and the relative humidity was 87%. The wind was northwest at 3 miles an hour. The pressure was 30.06 inches and rising. Pensacola Naval Air Station, skies were cloudy. The temperature was 79 degrees, the dew point was 76, and the relative humidity was 90%. The wind was calm. The pressure was 30.06 inches and rising. The following is a summary of watches, warnings and advisories in effect. An extreme heat warning remains in effect from 11 a.m. Central Daylight Time Tuesday until 8 p.m. Central Daylight Time Tuesday for the following areas, in Alabama, Baldwin Central and Baldwin Coastal, and the following areas, in Florida, Escambia Coastal, Okaloosa Coastal and Santa Rosa Coastal. A heat advisory remains in effect from 11 a.m. Central Daylight Time Tuesday until 8 p.m. Central Daylight Time Tuesday for the following areas, in Alabama, Baldwin Inland and Escambia, and the following areas, in Florida, Escambia Inland, Okaloosa Inland and Santa Rosa Inland. Here's your National Weather Service forecast. Tonight, mostly cloudy this evening, then becoming partly cloudy. Lows in the upper 70s. Southwest winds 5 to 10 miles per hour. Heat index values up to 108 early this evening. Tuesday, mostly sunny. A chance of showers and thunderstorms in the afternoon. Humid with highs in the mid-90s. West winds 5 to 10 miles per hour. Chance of rain 40%. Heat index values up to 111. Tuesday night, mostly cloudy with a slight chance of showers and thunderstorms in the evening, then partly cloudy after midnight. Humid with lows in the mid-70s. West winds 5 to 10 miles per hour. Chance of rain 20%. Heat index values up to 106 early in the evening. Wednesday, mostly sunny. A slight chance of showers and thunderstorms in the afternoon. Humid with highs in the upper 90s. Northwest winds around 5 miles per hour. Chance of rain 20%. Heat index values up to 111. Wednesday night, partly cloudy in the evening, then clearing. Humid with lows in the mid-70s. West winds around 5 miles per hour. Heat index values up to 106 early in the evening. Thursday, mostly sunny. A chance of showers and thunderstorms in the afternoon. Highs in the upper 90s. Chance of rain 30%. Heat index values up to 110. Thursday night, partly cloudy. A chance of showers and thunderstorms in the evening. Lows in the mid-70s. Chance of rain 30%. Friday, mostly sunny. A chance of showers and thunderstorms in the afternoon. Highs in the mid-90s. Chance of rain 40%. Heat index values up to 110. 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The current time is 10:29 p.m. Central Daylight Time. An extreme heat warning is in effect for the following areas in Alabama, Baldwin Central, Baldwin Coastal, Mobile Central and Mobile Coastal, and the following areas in Florida, Escambia Coastal, Okaloosa Coastal and Santa Rosa Coastal. Extreme heat warning remains in effect from 11 a.m. to 8 p.m. Central Daylight Time Tuesday. What? Dangerously hot conditions with heat index values up to 115 expected. Where? In Alabama, Baldwin Central, Baldwin Coastal, Mobile Central, and Mobile Coastal counties. In Florida, Escambia Coastal, Okaloosa Coastal, and Santa Rosa Coastal counties. When? From 11 a.m. to 8 p.m. Central Daylight Time Tuesday. Impacts. Heat-related illnesses increase significantly during extreme heat and high humidity events. Drink plenty of fluids, stay in an air-conditioned room, stay out of the sun, and check up on relatives and neighbors. Take extra precautions when outside. Wear lightweight and loose-fitting clothing. 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A heat advisory is in effect for the following areas in Alabama: Baldwin Inland, Butler, Clark, Conecuh, Covington, Crenshaw, Escambia, Mobile Inland, Monroe, Washington, and Wilcox, and the following areas in Mississippi: George, Greene, Perry, Stone, and Wayne, and the following areas in Florida: Escambia Inland, Okaloosa Inland, and Santa Rosa Inland. Heat advisory remains in effect from 11 a.m. to 8 p.m. Central Daylight Time Tuesday. What? Heat index values up to 112 expected. Where? Portions of south central and southwest Alabama, northwest Florida, and southeast Mississippi. When? From 11 a.m. to 8 p.m. Central Daylight Time Tuesday. Impacts. Hot temperatures and high humidity may cause heat illnesses. 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Take action when you see symptoms of heat exhaustion and heat stroke. Here's your marine forecast. On the weather map, a light to occasionally moderate westerly flow pattern persists across the marine waters this week. Isolated to potentially scattered showers and storms can be expected each morning with locally higher seas and winds near storms. On Perdido Bay, Pensacola Bay including Santa Rosa Sound, and Choctawhatchee Bay. For tonight, west winds 10 to 15 knots with gusts up to 20 knots, diminishing to 5 to 10 knots after midnight. Waves 1 foot or less. A moderate chop. A chance of showers and thunderstorms early this evening. For Tuesday, west winds 5 to 10 knots, increasing to 10 to 15 knots with gusts up to 20 knots in the afternoon. Waves 1 foot or less. A moderate chop. A chance of showers and thunderstorms in the afternoon. For Tuesday night, west winds 10 to 15 knots with gusts up to 20 knots, diminishing to 5 to 10 knots after midnight. Waves 1 foot or less. A moderate chop. A slight chance of showers and thunderstorms in the evening. And for Wednesday, west winds 5 to 10 knots. Waves 1 foot or less. Light chop. On Perdido Bay, Pensacola Bay including Santa Rosa Sound, and Choctawhatchee Bay. For tonight, west winds 10 to 15 knots with gusts up to 20 knots, diminishing to 5 to 10 knots after midnight. Waves 1 foot or less. A moderate chop. A slight chance of showers and thunderstorms early this evening. For Tuesday, west winds 5 to 10 knots, becoming southwest 10 to 15 knots with gusts up to 20 knots in the afternoon. Waves 1 foot or less. A moderate chop. A chance of showers and thunderstorms in the afternoon. For Tuesday night, west winds 10 to 15 knots with gusts up to 20 knots, diminishing to 5 to 10 knots after midnight. Waves 1 foot or less. A moderate chop. And for Wednesday, northwest winds around 5 knots, becoming southwest in the afternoon. Waves 1 foot or less. Light chop. From the Okaloosa-Walton County line to Pascagoula, and out 20 nautical miles. For tonight, west winds 10 to 15 knots with gusts up to 20 knots. Seas 2 to 3 feet. Wave detail, southwest 2 feet at 4 seconds and south 1 foot at 9 seconds. For Tuesday, west winds 10 to 15 knots with gusts up to 20 knots. Seas 2 to 3 feet. Wave detail, west 2 feet at 4 seconds and south 1 foot at 10 seconds. A slight chance of showers and thunderstorms in the afternoon. For Tuesday night, west winds 10 to 15 knots with gusts up to 20 knots. Seas 2 to 3 feet. Wave detail, west 3 feet at 4 seconds and south 1 foot at 9 seconds. A slight chance of showers and thunderstorms in the evening. And for Wednesday, west winds 10 to 15 knots. Seas around 2 feet. Wave detail, southwest 2 feet at 6 seconds. A slight chance of showers and thunderstorms in the morning. From the Okaloosa-Walton County line to Pascagoula, from 20 to 60 nautical miles offshore. For tonight, west winds 10 to 15 knots with gusts up to 20 knots. Seas 2 to 3 feet. Wave detail, west 2 feet at 4 seconds and south 1 foot at 9 seconds. For Tuesday, west winds 10 to 15 knots with gusts up to 20 knots. Seas 2 to 3 feet. Wave detail, west 3 feet at 4 seconds and south 1 foot at 10 seconds. A slight chance of showers and thunderstorms in the morning. For Tuesday night, west winds around 15 knots with gusts up to 20 knots. Seas 2 to 3 feet. Wave detail, southwest 3 feet at 5 seconds and south 1 foot at 9 seconds. And for Wednesday, west winds 10 to 15 knots with gusts up to 20 knots. Seas 2 to 3 feet. Wave detail, west 3 feet at 5 seconds and south 1 foot at 6 seconds. A chance of showers and thunderstorms, mainly in the morning. Tidal information, at the mouth of the Mobile River on Tuesday, high tide at 4:22 a.m. Low tide at 1:54 p.m. At the mouth of the Mobile River on Wednesday, high tide at 4:52 a.m. Low tide at 4:30 p.m. At Pensacola Bay on Tuesday, high tide at 3:26 a.m. Low tide at 2:31 p.m. At Pensacola Bay on Wednesday, high tide at 4:01 a.m. Low tide at 3:56 p.m. At the East Pass in Destin on Tuesday, high tide at 2:53 a.m. Low tide at 1:57 p.m. At the East Pass in Destin on Wednesday, high tide at 3:28 a.m. Low tide at 3:22 p.m. The following weather reports were made at 10 p.m. Pensacola International Airport, skies were cloudy. The temperature was 78 degrees, the dew point was 74, and the relative humidity was 87%. The wind was northwest at 3 miles an hour. The pressure was 30.06 inches and rising. Pensacola Naval Air Station, skies were cloudy. The temperature was 79 degrees, the dew point was 76, and the relative humidity was 90%. The wind was calm. The pressure was 30.06 inches and rising. The following is a summary of watches, warnings and advisories in effect. An extreme heat warning remains in effect from 11 a.m. Central Daylight Time Tuesday until 8 p.m. Central Daylight Time Tuesday for the following areas, in Alabama, Baldwin Central and Baldwin Coastal, and the following areas, in Florida, Escambia Coastal, Okaloosa Coastal and Santa Rosa Coastal. A heat advisory remains in effect from 11 a.m. Central Daylight Time Tuesday until 8 p.m. Central Daylight Time Tuesday for the following areas, in Alabama, Baldwin Inland and Escambia, and the following areas, in Florida, Escambia Inland, Okaloosa Inland and Santa Rosa Inland. Here's your National Weather Service forecast. Tonight, mostly cloudy this evening, then becoming partly cloudy. Lows in the upper 70s. Southwest winds 5 to 10 miles per hour. Heat index values up to 108 early this evening. Tuesday, mostly sunny. A chance of showers and thunderstorms in the afternoon. Humid with highs in the mid-90s. West winds 5 to 10 miles per hour. Chance of rain 40%. Heat index values up to 111. Tuesday night, mostly cloudy with a slight chance of showers and thunderstorms in the evening, then partly cloudy after midnight. Humid with lows in the mid-70s. West winds 5 to 10 miles per hour. Chance of rain 20%. Heat index values up to 106 early in the evening. Wednesday, mostly sunny. A slight chance of showers and thunderstorms in the afternoon. Humid with highs in the upper 90s. Northwest winds around 5 miles per hour. Chance of rain 20%. Heat index values up to 111. Wednesday night, partly cloudy in the evening, then clearing. Humid with lows in the mid-70s. West winds around 5 miles per hour. Heat index values up to 106 early in the evening. Thursday, mostly sunny. A chance of showers and thunderstorms in the afternoon. Highs in the upper 90s. Chance of rain 30%. Heat index values up to 110. Thursday night, partly cloudy. A chance of showers and thunderstorms in the evening. Lows in the mid-70s. Chance of rain 30%. Friday, mostly sunny. A chance of showers and thunderstorms in the afternoon. Highs in the mid-90s. Chance of rain 40%. Heat index values up to 110. 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The current time is 10:41 p.m. Central Daylight Time. An extreme heat warning is in effect for the following areas in Alabama: Baldwin Central, Baldwin Coastal, Mobile Central and Mobile Coastal, and the following areas in Florida: Escambia Coastal, Okaloosa Coastal and Santa Rosa Coastal. Extreme heat warning remains in effect from 11 a.m. to 8 p.m. Central Daylight Time Tuesday. What? Dangerously hot conditions with heat index values up to 115 expected. Where? 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In Florida, Escambia Coastal, Okaloosa Coastal, and Santa Rosa Coastal Counties. When? From 11 a.m. to 8 p.m. Central Daylight Time Tuesday. Impacts: heat-related illnesses increase significantly during extreme heat and high humidity events. Drink plenty of fluids, stay in an air-conditioned room, stay out of the sun, and check up on relatives and neighbors. Take extra precautions when outside. Wear lightweight and loose-fitting clothing. 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A heat advisory is in effect for the following areas in Alabama: Baldwin Inland, Butler, Clark, Conecuh, Covington, Crenshaw, Escambia, Mobile Inland, Monroe, Washington and Wilcox, and the following areas in Mississippi: George, Greene, Perry, Stone and Wayne, and the following areas in Florida: Escambia Inland, Okaloosa Inland and Santa Rosa Inland. Heat advisory remains in effect from 11 a.m. to 8 p.m. Central Daylight Time Tuesday. What? Heat index values up to 112 expected. Where? Portions of South Central and Southwest Alabama, Northwest Florida, and Southeast Mississippi. When? From 11 a.m. to 8 p.m. Central Daylight Time Tuesday. Impacts: hot temperatures and high humidity may cause heat illnesses. 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Take extra precautions when outside. Wear lightweight and loose-fitting clothing. Try to limit strenuous activities to early morning or evening. Take action when you see symptoms of heat exhaustion and heat stroke. Here's your marine forecast. On the weather map, a light to occasionally moderate westerly flow pattern persists across the marine waters this week. Isolated to potentially scattered showers and storms can be expected each morning with locally higher seas and winds near storms. On Perdido Bay, Pensacola Bay including Santa Rosa Sound, and Choctawhatchee Bay. For tonight, west winds 10 to 15 knots with gusts up to 20 knots, diminishing to 5 to 10 knots after midnight. Waves 1 foot or less. A moderate chop. A chance of showers and thunderstorms early this evening. For Tuesday, west winds 5 to 10 knots, increasing to 10 to 15 knots with gusts up to 20 knots in the afternoon. Waves 1 foot or less. A moderate chop. a chance of showers and thunderstorms in the afternoon. For Tuesday night, west winds 10 to 15 knots with gusts up to 20 knots, diminishing to 5 to 10 knots after midnight. Waves 1 foot or less. A moderate chop. A slight chance of showers and thunderstorms in the evening. And for Wednesday, west winds 5 to 10 knots. Waves 1 foot or less. Light chop. On Perdido Bay, Pensacola Bay including Santa Rosa Sound, and Choctaw Hatchie Bay. For tonight, west winds 10 to 15 knots with gusts up to 20 knots, diminishing to 5 to 10 knots after midnight. Waves 1 foot or less. A moderate chop. A slight chance of showers and thunderstorms early this evening. For Tuesday, west winds 5 to 10 knots, becoming southwest 10 to 15 knots with gusts up to 20 knots in the afternoon. Waves 1 foot or less. A moderate chop. A chance of showers and thunderstorms in the afternoon. For Tuesday night, west winds 10 to 15 knots with gusts up to 20 knots, diminishing to 5 to 10 knots after midnight. Waves 1 foot or less. A moderate chop. And for Wednesday, northwest winds around 5 knots, becoming southwest in the afternoon. Waves 1 foot or less. Light chop. From the Okaloosa-Walton County line to Pascagoula, and out 20 nautical miles. For tonight, west winds 10 to 15 knots with gusts up to 20 knots. Seas 2 to 3 feet. Wave detail, southwest 2 feet at 4 seconds and south 1 foot at 9 seconds. For Tuesday, west winds 10 to 15 knots with gusts up to 20 knots. Seas 2 to 3 feet. Wave detail, west 2 feet at 4 seconds and south 1 foot at 10 seconds. A slight chance of showers and thunderstorms in the afternoon. For Tuesday night, west winds 10 to 15 knots with gusts up to 20 knots. Seas 2 to 3 feet. Wave detail, west 3 feet at 4 seconds and south 1 foot at 9 seconds. A slight chance of showers and thunderstorms in the evening. And for Wednesday, west winds 10 to 15 knots. Seas around 2 feet. Wave detail, southwest 2 feet at 6 seconds. A slight chance of showers and thunderstorms in the morning. From the Okaloosa-Walton County line to Pascagoula, from 20 to 60 nautical miles offshore. For tonight, west winds 10 to 15 knots with gusts up to 20 knots. Seas 2 to 3 feet. Wave detail, west 2 feet at 4 seconds and south 1 foot at 9 seconds. For Tuesday, west winds 10 to 15 knots with gusts up to 20 knots. Seas 2 to 3 feet. Wave detail, west 3 feet at 4 seconds and south 1 foot at 10 seconds. A slight chance of showers and thunderstorms in the morning. For Tuesday night, west winds around 15 knots with gusts up to 20 knots. Seas 2 to 3 feet. Wave detail, southwest 3 feet at 5 seconds and south 1 foot at 9 seconds. And for Wednesday, west winds 10 to 15 knots with gusts up to 20 knots. Seas 2 to 3 feet. Wave detail, west 3 feet at 5 seconds and south 1 foot at 6 seconds. A chance of showers and thunderstorms, mainly in the morning. 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Tidal information, at the mouth of the Mobile River on Tuesday, high tide at 4:22 a.m. Low tide at 1:54 p.m. At the mouth of the Mobile River on Wednesday, high tide at 4:52 a.m. Low tide at 4:30 p.m. At Pensacola Bay on Tuesday, high tide at 3:26 a.m. Low tide at 2:31 p.m. At Pensacola Bay on Wednesday, high tide at 4:01 a.m. Low tide at 3:56 p.m. At the East Pass in Destin on Tuesday, high tide at 2:53 a.m. Low tide at 1:57 p.m. At the East Pass in Destin on Wednesday, high tide at 3:28 a.m. Low tide at 3:22 p.m. The following weather reports were made at 10 p.m. Pensacola International Airport, skies were cloudy. The temperature was 78 degrees, the dew point was 74, and the relative humidity was 87%. The wind was northwest at 3 miles an hour. The pressure was 30.06 inches and rising. Pensacola Naval Air Station, skies were cloudy. The temperature was 79 degrees, the dew point was 76, and the relative humidity was 90%. The wind was calm. The pressure was 30.06 inches and rising. The following is a summary of watches, warnings and advisories in effect. An extreme heat warning remains in effect from 11 a.m. Central Daylight Time Tuesday until 8 p.m. Central Daylight Time Tuesday for the following areas, in Alabama, Baldwin Central and Baldwin Coastal, and the following areas, in Florida, Escambia Coastal, Okaloosa Coastal and Santa Rosa Coastal. A heat advisory remains in effect from 11 a.m. Central Daylight Time Tuesday until 8 p.m. Central Daylight Time Tuesday for the following areas, in Alabama, Baldwin Inland and Escambia, and the following areas, in Florida, Escambia Inland, Okaloosa Inland and Santa Rosa Inland. Here's your National Weather Service forecast. Tonight, mostly cloudy this evening, then becoming partly cloudy. Lows in the upper 70s. Southwest winds 5 to 10 miles per hour. Heat index values up to 108 early this evening. Tuesday, mostly sunny. A chance of showers and thunderstorms in the afternoon. Humid with highs in the mid-90s. West winds 5 to 10 miles per hour. Chance of rain 40%. Heat index values up to 111. Tuesday night, mostly cloudy with a slight chance of showers and thunderstorms in the evening, then partly cloudy after midnight. Humid with lows in the mid-70s. West winds 5 to 10 miles per hour. Chance of rain 20%. Heat index values up to 106 early in the evening. Wednesday, mostly sunny. A slight chance of showers and thunderstorms in the afternoon. Humid with highs in the upper 90s. Northwest winds around 5 miles per hour. Chance of rain 20%. Heat index values up to 111. Wednesday night, partly cloudy in the evening, then clearing. Humid with lows in the mid-70s. West winds around 5 miles per hour. Heat index values up to 106 early in the evening. Thursday, mostly sunny. A chance of showers and thunderstorms in the afternoon. Highs in the upper 90s. Chance of rain 30%. Heat index values up to 110. Thursday night, partly cloudy. A chance of showers and thunderstorms in the evening. Lows in the mid-70s. Chance of rain 30%. Friday, mostly sunny. A chance of showers and thunderstorms in the afternoon. Highs in the mid-90s. Chance of rain 40%. Heat index values up to 110. 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The current time is 10:53 p.m. Central Daylight Time. An extreme heat warning is in effect for the following areas in Alabama, Baldwin Central, Baldwin Coastal, Mobile Central and Mobile Coastal, and the following areas, in Florida, Escambia Coastal, Okaloosa Coastal and Santa Rosa Coastal. Extreme heat warning remains in effect from 11 a.m. to 8 p.m. Central Daylight Time Tuesday. What? Dangerously hot conditions with heat index values up to 115 expected. Where? In Alabama, Baldwin Central, Baldwin Coastal, Mobile Central, and Mobile Coastal Counties. In Florida, Escambia Coastal, Okaloosa Coastal, and Santa Rosa Coastal Counties. When? From 11 a.m. to 8 p.m. Central Daylight Time Tuesday. Impacts: heat-related illnesses increase significantly during extreme heat and high humidity events. Drink plenty of fluids, stay in an air-conditioned room, stay out of the sun, and check up on relatives and neighbors. Take extra precautions when outside. Wear lightweight and loose-fitting clothing. Try to limit strenuous activities to early morning or evening. Take action when you see symptoms of heat exhaustion and heat stroke. A heat advisory is in effect for the following areas in Alabama, Baldwin Inland, Butler, Clark, Conecuh, Covington, Crenshaw, Escambia, Mobile Inland, Monroe, Washington and Wilcox, and the following areas, in Mississippi, George, Greene, Perry, Stone and Wayne, and the following areas, in Florida, Escambia Inland, Okaloosa Inland and Santa Rosa Inland. Heat advisory remains in effect from 11 a.m. to 8 p.m. Central Daylight Time Tuesday. What? Heat index values up to 112 expected. Where? Portions of South Central and Southwest Alabama, Northwest Florida, and Southeast Mississippi. When? From 11 a.m. to 8 p.m. Central Daylight Time Tuesday. Impacts. Hot temperatures and high humidity may cause heat illnesses. 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Take extra precautions when outside. Wear lightweight and loose-fitting clothing. Try to limit strenuous activities to early morning or evening. Take action when you see symptoms of heat exhaustion and heat stroke. Here's your marine forecast. On the weather map, a light to occasionally moderate westerly flow pattern persists across the marine waters this week. Isolated to potentially scattered showers and storms can be expected each morning with locally higher seas and winds near storms. On Perdido Bay, Pensacola Bay including Santa Rosa Sound, and Choctawhatchee Bay. For tonight, west winds 10 to 15 knots with gusts up to 20 knots, diminishing to 5 to 10 knots after midnight. Waves 1 foot or less. A moderate chop. A chance of showers and thunderstorms early this evening. For Tuesday, west winds 5 to 10 knots, increasing to 10 to 15 knots with gusts up to 20 knots in the afternoon. Waves 1 foot or less. A moderate chop. A chance of showers and thunderstorms in the afternoon. For Tuesday night, west winds 10 to 15 knots with gusts up to 20 knots, diminishing to 5 to 10 knots after midnight. Waves 1 foot or less. A moderate chop. A slight chance of showers and thunderstorms in the evening. And for Wednesday, west winds 5 to 10 knots. Waves 1 foot or less. Light chop. On Perdido Bay, Pensacola Bay including Santa Rosa Sound, and Choctawhatchee Bay. For tonight, west winds 10 to 15 knots with gusts up to 20 knots, diminishing to 5 to 10 knots after midnight. Waves 1 foot or less. A moderate chop. A slight chance of showers and thunderstorms early this evening. For Tuesday, west winds 5 to 10 knots, becoming southwest 10 to 15 knots with gusts up to 20 knots in the afternoon. Waves 1 foot or less. A moderate chop. A chance of showers and thunderstorms in the afternoon. For Tuesday night, west winds 10 to 15 knots with gusts up to 20 knots, diminishing to 5 to 10 knots after midnight. Waves 1 foot or less. A moderate chop. And for Wednesday, northwest winds around 5 knots, becoming southwest in the afternoon. Waves 1 foot or less. Light chop. From the Okaloosa-Walton County line to Pascagoula, and out 20 nautical miles. For tonight, west winds 10 to 15 knots with gusts up to 20 knots. Seas 2 to 3 feet. Wave detail, southwest 2 feet at 4 seconds and south 1 foot at 9 seconds. For Tuesday, west winds 10 to 15 knots with gusts up to 20 knots. Seas 2 to 3 feet. Wave detail, west 2 feet at 4 seconds and south 1 foot at 10 seconds. A slight chance of showers and thunderstorms in the afternoon. For Tuesday night, west winds 10 to 15 knots with gusts up to 20 knots. Seas 2 to 3 feet. Wave detail, west 3 feet at 4 seconds and south 1 foot at 9 seconds. A slight chance of showers and thunderstorms in the evening. And for Wednesday, west winds 10 to 15 knots. Seas around 2 feet. Wave detail, southwest 2 feet at 6 seconds. A slight chance of showers and thunderstorms in the morning. From the Okaloosa-Walton County line to Pas-
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0: Seconds in south, 1 foot at 9 seconds. For Tuesday, west winds 10 to 15 knots with gusts up to 20 knots. Seas 2 to 3 feet. Wave detail, west 3 feet at 4 seconds and south 1 foot at 10 seconds. A slight chance of showers and thunderstorms in the morning. For Tuesday night, west winds around 15 knots with gusts up to 20 knots. Seas 2 to 3 feet. Wave detail, southwest 3 feet at 5 seconds and south 1 foot at 9 seconds. And for Wednesday, west winds 10 to 15 knots with gusts up to 20 knots. Seas 2 to 3 feet. Wave detail, west 3 feet at 5 seconds and south 1 foot at 6 seconds. A chance of showers and thunderstorms, mainly in the morning. Tidal information, at the mouth of the Mobile River on Tuesday, high tide at 4:22 a.m. Low tide at 1:54 p.m. At the mouth of the Mobile River on Wednesday, high tide at 4:52 a.m. Low tide at 4:30 p.m. At Pensacola Bay on Tuesday, high tide at 3:26 a.m. Low tide at 2:31 p.m. At Pensacola Bay on Wednesday, high tide at 4:01 a.m. Low tide at 3:56 p.m. At the East Pass in Destin on Tuesday, high tide at 2:53 a.m. Low tide at 1:57 p.m. At the East Pass in Destin on Wednesday, high tide at 3:28 a.m. Low tide at 3:22 p.m. The following weather reports were made at 10 p.m. Pensacola International Airport, skies were cloudy. The temperature was 78 degrees, the dew point was 74, and the relative humidity was 87%. The wind was northwest at 3 miles an hour. The pressure was 30.06 inches and rising. Pensacola Naval Air Station, skies were cloudy. The temperature was 79 degrees, the dew point was 76, and the relative humidity was 90%. The wind was calm. The pressure was 30.06 inches and rising. The following is a summary of watches, warnings and advisories in effect. An extreme heat warning remains in effect from 11 a.m. Central Daylight Time Tuesday until 8 p.m. Central Daylight Time Tuesday for the following areas, in Alabama, Baldwin Central and Baldwin Coastal, and the following areas, in Florida, Escambia Coastal, Okaloosa Coastal and Santa Rosa Coastal. A heat advisory remains in effect from 11 a.m. Central Daylight Time Tuesday until 8 p.m. Central Daylight Time Tuesday for the following areas, in Alabama, Baldwin Inland and Escambia, and the following areas, in Florida, Escambia Inland, Okaloosa Inland and Santa Rosa Inland. Here's your National Weather Service forecast. Tonight, mostly cloudy this evening, then becoming partly cloudy. Lows in the upper 70s. Southwest winds 5 to 10 miles per hour. Heat index values up to 108 early this evening. Tuesday, mostly sunny. A chance of showers and thunderstorms in the afternoon. Humid with highs in the mid-90s. West winds 5 to 10 miles per hour. Chance of rain 40%. Heat index values up to 111. Tuesday night, mostly cloudy with a slight chance of showers and thunderstorms in the evening, then partly cloudy after midnight. Humid with lows in the mid-70s. West winds 5 to 10 miles per hour. Chance of rain 20%. Heat index values up to 106 early in the evening. Wednesday, mostly sunny. A slight chance of showers and thunderstorms in the afternoon. Humid with highs in the upper 90s. Northwest winds around 5 miles per hour. Chance of rain 20%. Heat index values up to 111. Wednesday night, partly cloudy in the evening, then clearing. Humid with lows in the mid-70s. West winds around 5 miles per hour. Heat index values up to 106 early in the evening. Thursday, mostly sunny. A chance of showers and thunderstorms in the afternoon. Highs in the upper 90s. Chance of rain 30%. Heat index values up to 110. Thursday night, partly cloudy. a chance of showers and thunderstorms in the evening. Lows in the mid-70s. Chance of rain 30%. Friday, mostly sunny. A chance of showers and thunderstorms in the afternoon. Highs in the mid-90s. Chance of rain 40%.

What? Dangerously hot conditions with heat index values up to 115 expected. Where? In Alabama, Baldwin Central, Baldwin Coastal, Mobile Central, and Mobile Coastal counties. In Florida, Escambia Coastal, Okaloosa Coastal, and Santa Rosa Coastal counties. When? From 11 a.m. to 8 p.m. Central Daylight Time Tuesday. Impacts: heat-related illnesses increase significantly during extreme heat and high humidity events. Drink plenty of fluids, stay in an air-conditioned room, stay out of the sun, and check up on relatives and neighbors. Take extra precautions when outside. Wear lightweight and loose-fitting clothing. 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A heat advisory is in effect for the following areas: in Alabama, Baldwin Inland, Butler, Clark, Conecuh, Covington, Crenshaw, Escambia, Mobile Inland, Monroe, Washington, and Wilcox, and the following areas: in Mississippi, George, Greene, Perry, Stone, and Wayne, and the following areas: in Florida, Escambia Inland, Okaloosa Inland, and Santa Rosa Inland. Heat advisory remains in effect from 11 a.m. to 8 p.m. Central Daylight Time Tuesday. What? Heat index values up to 112 expected. Where? Portions of South Central and Southwest Alabama, Northwest Florida, and Southeast Mississippi. When? From 11 a.m. to 8 p.m. Central Daylight Time Tuesday. Impacts: hot temperatures and high humidity may cause heat illnesses. 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Take extra precautions when outside. Wear lightweight and loose-fitting clothing. Try to limit strenuous activities to early morning or evening. Take action when you see symptoms of heat exhaustion and heat stroke. Here's your marine forecast. On the weather map, a light to occasionally moderate westerly flow pattern persists across the marine waters this week. Isolated to potentially scattered showers and storms can be expected each morning with locally higher seas and winds near storms. On Perdido Bay, Pensacola Bay, including Santa Rosa Sound, and Choctawhatchee Bay. For tonight, west winds 10 to 15 knots with gusts up to 20 knots, diminishing to 5 to 10 knots after midnight. Waves 1 foot or less. A moderate chop. A chance of showers and thunderstorms early this evening. For Tuesday, west winds 5 to 10 knots, increasing to 10 to 15 knots with gusts up to 20 knots in the afternoon. Waves 1 foot or less. A moderate chop. A chance of showers and thunderstorms in the afternoon. For Tuesday night, west winds 10 to 15 knots with gusts up to 20 knots, diminishing to 5 to 10 knots after midnight. Waves 1 foot or less. A moderate chop. A slight chance of showers and thunderstorms in the evening. And for Wednesday, west winds 5 to 10 knots. Waves 1 foot or less. Light chop. On Perdido Bay, Pensacola Bay, including Santa Rosa Sound, and Choctawhatchee Bay. For tonight, west winds 10 to 15 knots with gusts up to 20 knots, diminishing to 5 to 10 knots after midnight. Waves 1 foot or less. A moderate chop. A slight chance of showers and thunderstorms early this evening. For Tuesday, west winds 5 to 10 knots, becoming southwest 10 to 15 knots with gusts up to 20 knots in the afternoon. Waves 1 foot or less. A moderate chop. A chance of showers and thunderstorms in the afternoon. For Tuesday night, west winds 10 to 15 knots with gusts up to 20 knots, diminishing to 5 to 10 knots after midnight. Waves 1 foot or less. A moderate chop. And for Wednesday, northwest winds around 5 knots, becoming southwest in the afternoon. Waves 1 foot or less. Light chop. From the Okaloosa-Walton County line to Pascagoula, and out 20 nautical miles. For tonight, west winds 10 to 15 knots with gusts up to 20 knots. Seas 2 to 3 feet. Wave detail, southwest 2 feet at 4 seconds and south 1 foot at 9 seconds. For Tuesday, west winds 10 to 15 knots with gusts up to 20 knots.

0: seas 2 to 3 feet. Wave detail, west 2 feet at 4 seconds and south 1 foot at 10 seconds. A slight chance of showers and thunderstorms in the afternoon. For Tuesday night, west winds 10 to 15 knots with gusts up to 20 knots. Seas 2 to 3 feet. Wave detail, west 3 feet at 4 seconds and south 1 foot at 9 seconds. A slight chance of showers and thunderstorms in the evening. And for Wednesday, west winds 10 to 15 knots. Seas around 2 feet. Wave detail, southwest 2 feet at 6 seconds. A slight chance of showers and thunderstorms in the morning. From the Okaloosa-Walton County line to Pascagoula, from 20 to 60 nautical miles offshore. For tonight, west winds 10 to 15 knots with gusts up to 20 knots. Seas 2 to 3 feet. Wave detail, west 2 feet at 4 seconds and south 1 foot at 9 seconds. For Tuesday, west winds 10 to 15 knots with gusts up to 20 knots. Seas 2 to 3 feet. Wave detail, west 3 feet at 4 seconds and south 1 foot at 10 seconds. A slight chance of showers and thunderstorms in the morning. For Tuesday night, west winds around 15 knots with gusts up to 20 knots. Seas 2 to 3 feet. Wave detail, southwest 3 feet at 5 seconds and south 1 foot at 9 seconds. And for Wednesday, west winds 10 to 15 knots with gusts up to 20 knots. Seas 2 to 3 feet. Wave detail, west 3 feet at 5 seconds and south 1 foot at 6 seconds. A chance of showers and thunderstorms, mainly in the morning. Tidal information, at the mouth of the Mobile River on Tuesday, high tide at 4:22 a.m. Low tide at 1:54 p.m. At the mouth of the Mobile River on Wednesday, high tide at 4:52 a.m. Low tide at 4:30 p.m. At Pensacola Bay on Tuesday, high tide at 3:26 a.m. Low tide at 2:31 p.m. At Pensacola Bay on Wednesday, high tide at 4:01 a.m. Low tide at 3:56 p.m. At the East Pass in Destin on Tuesday, high tide at 2:53 a.m. Low tide at 1:57 p.m. At the East Pass in Destin on Wednesday, high tide at 3:28 a.m. Low tide at 3:22 p.m. The following marine observations were made as of 11 p.m. Mobile Bay Coast Guard Station. Winds were west at 2 knots. Sea temperature 90 degrees. Air temperature 80 degrees. Weeks Bay, calm. Air temperature was 81 degrees. Pensacola Bay. Sea temperature 89 degrees. Air temperature 80 degrees. The report from the east end of Dauphin Island was not available. Graham Bay, north winds at 5 knots. Air temperature was 82 degrees. And Pettiboy Island, southwest winds at 10 knots. Air temperature was 87 degrees. 12 miles south of Orange Beach, winds were west at 12 knots. Air temperature was 88 degrees. Gulf water temperature 88 degrees. Wave heights 2 feet, with a period of 3 seconds. 100 miles south of Destin. Winds were west at 12 knots. Air temperature 87 degrees. Wave height 2 feet. Wave period 11 seconds. The following weather reports were made at 11 p.m. Pensacola International Airport, skies were cloudy. The temperature was 78 degrees, the dew point was 74, and the relative humidity was 87%. The wind was southwest at 3 miles an hour. The pressure was 30.05 inches and falling. Pensacola Naval Air Station, skies were cloudy. The temperature was 78 degrees, the dew point was 76, and the relative humidity was 93%. The wind was calm. The pressure was 30.05 inches and falling. The following is a summary of watches, warnings and advisories in effect. An extreme heat warning remains in effect from 11 a.m. Central Daylight Time Tuesday until 8 p.m. Central Daylight Time Tuesday for the following areas, in Alabama, Baldwin Central and Baldwin Coastal, and the following areas, in Florida, Escambia Coastal, Okaloosa Coastal and Santa Rosa Coastal. A heat advisory remains in effect from 11 a.m. Central Daylight Time Tuesday until 8 p.m. Central Daylight Time Tuesday for the following areas, in Alabama, Baldwin Inland and Escambia, and the following areas, in Florida, Escambia Inland, Okaloosa Inland and Santa Rosa Inland. Here's your National Weather Service forecast. Tonight, mostly cloudy this evening, then becoming partly cloudy. Lows in the upper 70s. Southwest winds 5 to 10 miles per hour. Heat index values up to 108 early this evening. Tuesday, mostly sunny. A chance of showers and thunderstorms in the afternoon. Humid with highs in the mid-90s. West winds 5 to 10 miles per hour. Chance of rain 40%. Heat index values up to 111. Tuesday night, mostly cloudy with a slight chance of showers and thunderstorms in the evening, then partly cloudy after midnight. Humid with lows in the mid-70s. West winds 5 to 10 miles per hour. Chance of rain 20%. Heat index values up to 106 early in the evening. Wednesday, mostly sunny. A slight chance of showers and thunderstorms in the afternoon. Humid with highs in the upper 90s. Northwest winds around 5 miles per hour. Chance of rain 20%. Heat index values up to 111. Wednesday night, partly cloudy in the evening, then clearing. Humid with lows in the mid-70s. West winds around 5 miles per hour. Heat index values up to 106 early in the evening. Thursday, mostly sunny. A chance of showers and thunderstorms in the afternoon. Highs in the upper 90s. Chance of rain 30%. Heat index values up to 110. Thursday night, partly cloudy. A chance of showers and thunderstorms in the evening. Lows in the mid-70s. Chance of rain 30%. Friday, mostly sunny. A chance of showers and thunderstorms in the afternoon. Highs in the mid-90s. Chance of rain 40%. Heat index values up to 110. 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The current time is 11:18 p.m. Central Daylight Time. An extreme heat warning is in effect for the following areas in Alabama, Baldwin Central, Baldwin Coastal, Mobile Central and Mobile Coastal, and the following areas in Florida, Escambia Coastal, Okaloosa Coastal and Santa Rosa Coastal. Extreme heat warning remains in effect from 11 a.m. to 8 p.m. Central Daylight Time Tuesday. What? Dangerously hot conditions with heat index values up to 115 expected. Where? 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In Florida, Escambia Coastal, Okaloosa Coastal, and Santa Rosa Coastal Counties. When? From 11 a.m. to 8 p.m. Central Daylight Time Tuesday. Impacts: heat-related illnesses increase significantly during extreme heat and high humidity events. Drink plenty of fluids, stay in an air-conditioned room, stay out of the sun, and check up on relatives and neighbors. Take extra precautions when outside. Wear lightweight and loose-fitting clothing. Try to limit strenuous activities to early morning or evening. Take action when you see symptoms of heat exhaustion and heat stroke. A heat advisory is in effect for the following areas in Alabama, Baldwin Inland, Butler, Clark, Conecuh, Covington, Crenshaw, Escambia, Mobile Inland, Monroe, Washington and Wilcox, and the following areas in Mississippi, George, Greene, Perry, Stone and Wayne, and the following areas in Florida, Escambia Inland, Okaloosa Inland and Santa Rosa Inland. Heat advisory remains in effect from 11 a.m. to 8 p.m. Central Daylight Time Tuesday. What? Heat index values up to 112 expected. where portions of south central and southwest Alabama, northwest Florida, and southeast Mississippi. When, from 11 a.m. to 8 p.m. Central Daylight Time Tuesday. Impacts, hot temperatures and high humidity may cause heat illnesses. Drink plenty of fluids, stay in an air-conditioned room, stay out of the sun, and check up on relatives and neighbors. Take extra precautions when outside. Wear lightweight and loose-fitting clothing. Try to limit strenuous activities to early morning or evening. Take action when you see symptoms of heat exhaustion and heat stroke. Here's your marine forecast. On the weather map, a light to occasionally moderate westerly flow pattern persists across the marine waters this week. Isolated to potentially scattered showers and storms can be expected each morning with locally higher seas and winds near storms. On Perdido Bay, Pensacola Bay including Santa Rosa Sound, and Choctawhatchee Bay. For tonight, west winds 10 to 15 knots with gusts up to 20 knots, diminishing to 5 to 10 knots after midnight. Waves 1 foot or less. A moderate chop. A chance of showers and thunderstorms early this evening. For Tuesday, west winds 5 to 10 knots, increasing to 10 to 15 knots with gusts up to 20 knots in the afternoon. Waves 1 foot or less. A moderate chop. A chance of showers and thunderstorms in the afternoon. For Tuesday night, west winds 10 to 15 knots with gusts up to 20 knots, diminishing to 5 to 10 knots after midnight. Waves 1 foot or less. A moderate chop. A slight chance of showers and thunderstorms in the evening. And for Wednesday, west winds 5 to 10 knots. Waves 1 foot or less. Light chop. On Perdido Bay, Pensacola Bay including Santa Rosa Sound, and Choctawhatchee Bay. For tonight, west winds 10 to 15 knots with gusts up to 20 knots, diminishing to 5 to 10 knots after midnight. Waves 1 foot or less. A moderate chop. A slight chance of showers and thunderstorms early this evening. For Tuesday, west winds 5 to 10 knots, becoming southwest 10 to 15 knots with gusts up to 20 knots in the afternoon. Waves 1 foot or less. A moderate chop. A chance of showers and thunderstorms in the afternoon. For Tuesday night, west winds 10 to 15 knots with gusts up to 20 knots, diminishing to 5 to 10 knots after midnight. Waves 1 foot or less. A moderate chop. And for Wednesday, northwest winds around 5 knots, becoming southwest in the afternoon. Waves 1 foot or less. Light chop. From the Okaloosa-Walton County line to Pascagoula, and out 20 nautical miles. For tonight, west winds 10 to 15 knots with gusts up to 20 knots. Seas 2 to 3 feet. Wave detail, southwest 2 feet at 4 seconds and south 1 foot at 9 seconds. For Tuesday, west winds 10 to 15 knots with gusts up to 20 knots. Seas 2 to 3 feet. Wave detail, west 2 feet at 4 seconds and south 1 foot at 10 seconds. A slight chance of showers and thunderstorms in the afternoon. For Tuesday night, west winds 10 to 15 knots with gusts up to 20 knots. Seas 2 to 3 feet. Wave detail, west 3 feet at 4 seconds and south 1 foot at 9 seconds. A slight chance of showers and thunderstorms in the evening. And for Wednesday, west winds 10 to 15 knots. Seas around 2 feet. Wave detail, southwest 2 feet at 6 seconds. A slight chance of showers and thunderstorms in the morning. From the Okaloosa-Walton County line to Pascagoula, from 20 to 60 nautical miles offshore. For tonight, west winds 10 to 15 knots with gusts up to 20 knots. Seas 2 to 3 feet. Wave detail, west 2 feet at 4 seconds and south 1 foot at 9 seconds. For Tuesday, west winds 10 to 15 knots with gusts up to 20 knots. Seas 2 to 3 feet. Wave detail, west 3 feet at 4 seconds and south 1 foot at 10 seconds. A slight chance of showers and thunderstorms in the morning. For Tuesday night, west winds around 15 knots with gusts up to 20 knots. Seas 2 to 3 feet. Wave detail, southwest 3 feet at 5 seconds and south 1 foot at 9 seconds. And for Wednesday, west winds 10 to 15 knots with gusts up to 20 knots. Seas 2 to 3 feet. Wave detail, west 3 feet at 5 seconds and south 1 foot at 6 seconds. A chance of showers and thunderstorms, mainly in the morning. Tidal information, at the mouth of the Mobile River on Tuesday, high tide at 4:22 a.m. Low tide at 1:54 p.m. At the mouth of the Mobile River on Wednesday, high tide at 4:52 a.m. Low tide at 4:30 p.m. At Pensacola Bay on Tuesday, high tide at 3:26 a.m. Low tide at 2:31 p.m. At Pensacola Bay on Wednesday, high tide at 4:01 a.m. Low tide at 3:56 p.m. At the East Pass in Destin on Tuesday, high tide at 2:53 a.m. Low tide at 1:57 p.m. At the East Pass in Destin on Wednesday, high tide at 3:28 a.m. Low tide at 3:22 p.m. The following marine observations were made as of 11 p.m. Mobile Bay Coast Guard Station. Winds were west at 2 knots. Sea temperature 90 degrees. Air temperature 80 degrees. Weeks Bay, calm. Air temperature was 81 degrees. Pensacola Bay. Sea temperature 89 degrees. Air temperature 80 degrees. The report from the east end of Dauphin Island was not available. Graham Bay, north winds at 5 knots. Air temperature was 82 degrees. And Pettiboy Island, southwest winds at 10 knots. Air temperature was 87 degrees. 12 miles south of Orange Beach, winds were west at 12 knots. Air temperature was 88 degrees. Gulf water temperature 88 degrees. Wave height 2 feet, with a period of 3 seconds. 100 miles south of Destin. Winds were west at 12 knots. Air temperature 87 degrees. Wave height 2 feet. Wave period 11 seconds. The following weather reports were made at 11 p.m. Pensacola International Airport, skies were cloudy. The temperature was 78 degrees, the dew point was 74, and the relative humidity was 87%. The wind was southwest at 3 miles an hour. The pressure was 30.05 inches and falling. Pensacola Naval Air Station, skies were cloudy. The temperature was 78 degrees, the dew point was 76, and the relative humidity was 93%. The wind was calm. The pressure was 30.05 inches and falling. The following is a summary of watches, warnings and advisories in effect. An extreme heat warning remains in effect from 11 a.m. Central Daylight Time Tuesday until 8 p.m. Central Daylight Time Tuesday for the following areas, in Alabama, Baldwin Central and Baldwin Coastal, and the following areas, in Florida, Escambia Coastal, Okaloosa Coastal and Santa Rosa Coastal. A heat advisory remains in effect from 11 a.m. Central Daylight Time Tuesday until 8 p.m. Central Daylight Time Tuesday for the following areas, in Alabama, Baldwin Inland and Escambia, and the following areas, in Florida, Escambia Inland, Okaloosa Inland and Santa Rosa Inland. Here's your National Weather Service forecast. Tonight, mostly cloudy this evening, then becoming partly cloudy. Lows in the upper 70s. Southwest winds 5 to 10 miles per hour. Heat index values up to 108 early this evening. Tuesday, mostly sunny. A chance of showers and thunderstorms in the afternoon. Humid with highs in the mid-90s. West winds 5 to 10 miles per hour. Chance of rain 40%. Heat index values up to 111. Tuesday night, mostly cloudy with a slight chance of showers and thunderstorms in the evening, then partly cloudy after midnight. Humid with lows in the mid-70s. West winds 5 to 10 miles per hour. Chance of rain 20%. Heat index values up to 106 early in the evening. Wednesday, mostly sunny. A slight chance of showers and thunderstorms in the afternoon. Humid with highs in the upper 90s. Northwest winds around 5 miles per hour. Chance of rain 20%. heat index values up to 111. Wednesday night, partly cloudy in the evening, then clearing. Humid with lows in the mid-70s. West winds around 5 miles per hour. Heat index values up to 106 early in the evening. Thursday, mostly sunny. A chance of showers and thunderstorms in the afternoon. Highs in the upper 90s. Chance of rain 30%. Heat index values up to 110. Thursday night, partly cloudy. A chance of showers and thunderstorms in the evening. Lows in the mid-70s. Chance of rain 30%. Friday, mostly sunny. A chance of showers and thunderstorms in the afternoon. Highs in the mid-90s. Chance of rain 40%. Heat index values up to 110. 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The current time is 11:31 p.m. Central Daylight Time. An extreme heat warning is in effect for the following areas in Alabama: Baldwin Central, Baldwin Coastal, Mobile Central and Mobile Coastal, and the following areas in Florida: Escambia Coastal, Okaloosa Coastal and Santa Rosa Coastal. Extreme heat warning remains in effect from 11 a.m. to 8 p.m. Central Daylight Time Tuesday. What? Dangerously hot conditions with heat index values up to 115 expected. Where? In Alabama, Baldwin Central, Baldwin Coastal, Mobile Central, and Mobile Coastal Counties. In Florida, Escambia Coastal, Okaloosa Coastal, and Santa Rosa Coastal Counties. When? From 11 a.m. to 8 p.m. Central Daylight Time Tuesday. Impacts: heat-related illnesses increase significantly during extreme heat and high humidity events. 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Take extra precautions when outside. Wear lightweight and loose-fitting clothing. 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A heat advisory is in effect for the following areas in Alabama: Baldwin Inland, Butler, Clark, Conecuh, Covington, Crenshaw, Escambia, Mobile Inland, Monroe, Washington and Wilcox, and the following areas in Mississippi: George, Greene, Perry, Stone and Wayne, and the following areas in Florida: Escambia Inland, Okaloosa Inland and Santa Rosa Inland. Heat advisory remains in effect from 11 a.m. to 8 p.m. Central Daylight Time Tuesday. What? Heat index values up to 112 expected. Where? Portions of South Central and Southwest Alabama, Northwest Florida, and Southeast Mississippi. When? From 11 a.m. to 8 p.m. Central Daylight Time Tuesday. Impacts: hot temperatures and high humidity may cause heat illnesses. 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Take extra precautions when outside. Wear lightweight and loose-fitting clothing. Try to limit strenuous activities to early morning or evening. Take action when you see symptoms of heat exhaustion and heat stroke. Here's your marine forecast. On the weather map, a light to occasionally moderate westerly flow pattern persists across the marine waters this week. Isolated to potentially scattered showers and storms can be expected each morning with locally higher seas and winds near storms. On Perdido Bay, Pensacola Bay including Santa Rosa Sound, and Choctawhatchee Bay. For tonight, west winds 10 to 15 knots with gusts up to 20 knots, diminishing to 5 to 10 knots after midnight. Waves 1 foot or less. A moderate chop. A chance of showers and thunderstorms early this evening. For Tuesday, west winds 5 to 10 knots, increasing to 10 to 15 knots with gusts up to 20 knots in the afternoon. Waves 1 foot or less. A moderate chop. A chance of showers and thunderstorms in the afternoon. For Tuesday night, west winds 10 to 15 knots with gusts up to 20 knots, diminishing to 5 to 10 knots after midnight. Waves 1 foot or less. A moderate chop. A slight chance of showers and thunderstorms in the evening. And for Wednesday, west winds 5 to 10 knots. Waves 1 foot or less. Night Shop. On Perdido Bay, Pensacola Bay including Santa Rosa Sound, and Choctaw Hatchie Bay. For tonight, west winds 10 to 15 knots with gusts up to 20 knots, diminishing to 5 to 10 knots after midnight. Waves 1 foot or less. A moderate chop. A slight chance of showers and thunderstorms early this evening. For Tuesday, west winds 5 to 10 knots, becoming southwest 10 to 15 knots with gusts up to 20 knots in the afternoon. Waves 1 foot or less. A moderate chop. A chance of showers and thunderstorms in the afternoon. For Tuesday night, west winds 10 to 15 knots with gusts up to 20 knots, diminishing to 5 to 10 knots after midnight. Waves 1 foot or less. A moderate chop. And for Wednesday, northwest winds around 5 knots, becoming southwest in the afternoon. Waves 1 foot or less. Light chop. From the Okaloosa-Walton County line to Pascagoula, and out 20 nautical miles. For tonight, west winds 10 to 15 knots with gusts up to 20 knots. Seas 2 to 3 feet. Wave detail, southwest 2 feet at 4 seconds and south 1 foot at 9 seconds. For Tuesday, west winds 10 to 15 knots with gusts up to 20 knots. Seas 2 to 3 feet. Wave detail, west 2 feet at 4 seconds and south 1 foot at 10 seconds. A slight chance of showers and thunderstorms in the afternoon. For Tuesday night, west winds 10 to 15 knots with gusts up to 20 knots. Seas 2 to 3 feet. Wave detail, west 3 feet at 4 seconds and south 1 foot at 9 seconds. A slight chance of showers and thunderstorms in the evening. And for Wednesday, west winds 10 to 15 knots. Seas around 2 feet. Wave detail, southwest 2 feet at 6 seconds. A slight chance of showers and thunderstorms in the morning. From the Okaloosa-Walton County line to Pascagoula, from 20 to 60 nautical miles offshore. For tonight, west winds 10 to 15 knots with gusts up to 20 knots. Seas 2 to 3 feet. Wave detail, west 2 feet at 4 seconds and south 1 foot at 9 seconds. For Tuesday, west winds 10 to 15 knots with gusts up to 20 knots. Seas 2 to 3 feet. Wave detail, west 3 feet at 4 seconds and south 1 foot at 10 seconds. A slight chance of showers and thunderstorms in the morning. For Tuesday night, west winds around 15 knots with gusts up to 20 knots. Seas 2 to 3 feet. Wave detail, southwest 3 feet at 5 seconds and south 1 foot at 9 seconds. And for Wednesday, west winds 10 to 15 knots with gusts up to 20 knots. Seas 2 to 3 feet. Wave detail, west 3 feet at 5 seconds and south 1 foot at 6 seconds. A chance of showers and thunderstorms, mainly in the morning. Tidal information, at the mouth of the Mobile River on Tuesday, high tide at 4:22 a.m. Low tide at 1:54 p.m. At the mouth of the Mobile River on Wednesday, high tide at 4:52 a.m. Low tide at 4:30 p.m. At Pensacola Bay on Tuesday, high tide at 3:26 a.m. Low tide at 2:31 p.m. At Pensacola Bay on Wednesday, high tide at 4:01 a.m. Low tide at 3:56 p.m. At the East Pass in Destin on Tuesday, high tide at 2:53 a.m. Low tide at 1:57 p.m. At the East Pass in Destin on Wednesday, high tide at 3:28 a.m. Low tide at 3:22 p.m. The following marine observations were made as of 11 p.m. Mobile Bay Coast Guard Station. Winds were west at 2 knots. Sea temperature 90 degrees. Air temperature 80 degrees. Weeks Bay, calm. Air temperature was 81 degrees. Pensacola Bay. Sea temperature 89 degrees. Air temperature 80 degrees. The report from the east end of Dauphin Island was not available. Graham Bay, north winds at 5 knots. Air temperature was 82 degrees. And Pettiboy Island, southwest winds at 10 knots. Air temperature was 87 degrees. 12 miles south of Orange Beach, wind soared west at 12 knots. Air temperature was 88 degrees. Gulf water temperature 88 degrees. Wave height 2 feet, with a period of 3 seconds. 100 miles south of Destin. Wind soared west at 12 knots. Air temperature 87 degrees. Wave height 2 feet. Wave period 11 seconds. The following weather reports were made at 11 p.m. Pensacola International Airport, skies were cloudy. The temperature was 78 degrees, the dew point was 74, and the relative humidity was 87%. The wind was southwest at 3 miles an hour. The pressure was 30.05 inches and falling. Pensacola Naval Air Station, skies were cloudy. The temperature was 78 degrees, the dew point was 76, and the relative humidity was 93%. The wind was calm. The pressure was 30.05 inches and falling. The following is a summary of watches, warnings and advisories in effect. An extreme heat warning remains in effect from 11 a.m. Central Daylight Time Tuesday until 8 p.m. Central Daylight Time Tuesday for the following areas, in Alabama, Baldwin Central and Baldwin Coastal, and the following areas, in Florida, Escambia Coastal, Okaloosa Coastal and Santa Rosa Coastal. A heat advisory remains in effect from 11 a.m. Central Daylight Time Tuesday until 8 p.m. Central Daylight Time Tuesday for the following areas, in Alabama, Baldwin Inland and Escambia, and the following areas, in Florida, Escambia Inland, Okaloosa Inland and Santa Rosa Inland. Here's your National Weather Service forecast. Tonight, mostly cloudy this evening, then becoming partly cloudy. Lows in the upper 70s. Southwest winds 5 to 10 miles per hour. Heat index values up to 108 early this evening. Tuesday, mostly sunny. A chance of showers and thunderstorms in the afternoon. Humid with highs in the mid-90s. West winds 5 to 10 miles per hour. Chance of rain 40%. Heat index values up to 111. Tuesday night, mostly cloudy with a slight chance of showers and thunderstorms in the evening, then partly cloudy after midnight. Humid with lows in the mid-70s. West winds 5 to 10 miles per hour. Chance of rain 20%. Heat index values up to 106 early in the evening. Wednesday, mostly sunny. A slight chance of showers and thunderstorms in the afternoon. Humid with highs in the upper 90s. Northwest winds around 5 miles per hour. Chance of rain 20%. Heat index values up to 111. Wednesday night, partly cloudy in the evening, then clearing. Humid with lows in the mid-70s. West winds around 5 miles per hour. Heat index values up to 106 early in the evening. Thursday, mostly sunny. A chance of showers and thunderstorms in the afternoon. Highs in the upper 90s. Chance of rain 30%. Heat index values up to 110. Thursday night, partly cloudy. A chance of showers and thunderstorms in the evening. Lows in the mid-70s. Chance of rain 30%. Friday, mostly sunny. A chance of showers and thunderstorms in the afternoon. Highs in the mid-90s. Chance of rain 40%. Heat index values up to 110. 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The current time is 11:44 p.m. Central Daylight Time. An extreme heat warning is in effect for the following areas in Alabama, Baldwin Central, Baldwin Coastal, Mobile Central and Mobile Coastal, and the following areas in Florida, Escambia Coastal, Okaloosa Coastal and Santa Rosa Coastal. Extreme heat warning remains in effect from 11 a.m. to 8 p.m. Central Daylight Time Tuesday. What? Dangerously hot conditions with heat index values up to 115 expected. Where? 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In Florida, Escambia Coastal, Okaloosa Coastal, and Santa Rosa Coastal Counties. When? From 11 a.m. to 8 p.m. Central Daylight Time Tuesday. Impacts, heat-related illnesses increase significantly during extreme heat and high humidity events. Drink plenty of fluids, stay in an air-conditioned room, stay out of the sun, and check up on relatives and neighbors. Take extra precautions when outside. Wear lightweight and loose-fitting clothing. 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A heat advisory is in effect for the following areas in Alabama: Baldwin Inland, Butler, Clark, Conecuh, Covington, Crenshaw, Escambia, Mobile Inland, Monroe, Washington, and Wilcox, and the following areas in Mississippi: George, Greene, Perry, Stone, and Wayne, and the following areas in Florida: Escambia Inland, Okaloosa Inland, and Santa Rosa Inland. Heat advisory remains in effect from 11 a.m. to 8 p.m. Central Daylight Time Tuesday. What? Heat index values up to 112 expected. Where? Portions of South Central and Southwest Alabama, Northwest Florida, and Southeast Mississippi. When? From 11 a.m. to 8 p.m. Central Daylight Time Tuesday. Impacts: hot temperatures and high humidity may cause heat illnesses. 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Here's your marine forecast. On the weather map, a light to occasionally moderate westerly flow pattern persists across the marine waters this week. Isolated to potentially scattered showers and storms can be expected each morning with locally higher seas and winds near storms. On Perdido Bay, Pensacola Bay including Santa Rosa Sound, and Choctawhatchee Bay. For tonight, west winds 10 to 15 knots with gusts up to 20 knots, diminishing to 5 to 10 knots after midnight. Waves 1 foot or less. A moderate chop. A chance of showers and thunderstorms early this evening. For Tuesday, west winds 5 to 10 knots, increasing to 10 to 15 knots with gusts up to 20 knots in the afternoon. Waves 1 foot or less. A moderate chop. A chance of showers and thunderstorms in the afternoon. For Tuesday night, west winds 10 to 15 knots with gusts up to 20 knots, diminishing to 5 to 10 knots after midnight. Waves 1 foot or less. A moderate chop. A slight chance of showers and thunderstorms in the evening. And for Wednesday, west winds 5 to 10 knots. Waves 1 foot or less. Light chop. On Perdido Bay, Pensacola Bay including Santa Rosa Sound, and Choctawhatchee Bay. For tonight, west winds 10 to 15 knots with gusts up to 20 knots, diminishing to 5 to 10 knots after midnight. Waves 1 foot or less. A moderate chop. A slight chance of showers and thunderstorms early this evening. For Tuesday, west winds 5 to 10 knots, becoming southwest 10 to 15 knots with gusts up to 20 knots in the afternoon. Waves 1 foot or less. A moderate chop. A chance of showers and thunderstorms in the afternoon. For Tuesday night, west winds 10 to 15 knots with gusts up to 20 knots, diminishing to 5 to 10 knots after midnight. Waves 1 foot or less. A moderate chop. And for Wednesday, northwest winds around 5 knots, becoming southwest in the afternoon. Waves 1 foot or less. Light chop. From the Okaloosa-Walton County line to Pascagoula, and out 20 nautical miles. For tonight, west winds 10 to 15 knots with gusts up to 20 knots. Seas 2 to 3 feet. Wave detail: southwest 2 feet at 4 seconds and south 1 foot at 9 seconds. For Tuesday, west winds 10 to 15 knots with gusts up to 20 knots. Seas 2 to 3 feet. Wave detail: west 2 feet at 4 seconds and south 1 foot at 10 seconds. A slight chance of showers and thunderstorms in the afternoon. For Tuesday night, west winds 10 to 15 knots with gusts up to 20 knots. Seas 2 to 3 feet. Wave detail, west 3 feet at 4 seconds and south 1 foot at 9 seconds. A slight chance of showers and thunderstorms in the evening. And for Wednesday, west winds 10 to 15 knots. Seas around 2 feet. Wave detail, southwest 2 feet at 6 seconds. A slight chance of showers and thunderstorms in the morning. From the Okaloosa Walton County line to Pascagoula, from 20 to 60 nautical miles offshore. For tonight, west winds 10 to 15 knots with gusts up to 20 knots. Seas 2 to 3 feet. Wave detail, west 2 feet at 4 seconds and south 1 foot at 9 seconds. For Tuesday, west winds 10 to 15 knots with gusts up to 20 knots. Seas 2 to 3 feet. Wave detail, west 3 feet at 4 seconds and south 1 foot at 10 seconds. A slight chance of showers and thunderstorms in the morning. For Tuesday night, west winds around 15 knots with gusts up to 20 knots. Seas 2 to 3 feet. Wave detail, southwest 3 feet at 5 seconds and south 1 foot at 9 seconds. And for Wednesday, west winds 10 to 15 knots with gusts up to 20 knots. Seas 2 to 3 feet. Wave detail, west 3 feet at 5 seconds and south 1 foot at 6 seconds. A chance of showers and thunderstorms, mainly in the morning. Tidal information, at the mouth of the Mobile River on Tuesday, high tide at 4:22 a.m. Low tide at 1:54 p.m. At the mouth of the Mobile River on Wednesday, high tide at 4:52 a.m. Low tide at 4:30 p.m. At Pensacola Bay on Tuesday, high tide at 3:26 a.m. Low tide at 2:31 p.m. At Pensacola Bay on Wednesday, high tide at 4:01 a.m. Low tide at 3:56 p.m. At the East Pass in Destin on Tuesday, high tide at 2:53 a.m. Low tide at 1:57 p.m. At the East Pass in Destin on Wednesday, high tide at 3:28 a.m. Low tide at 3:22 p.m. The following marine observations were made as of 11 p.m. Mobile Bay Coast Guard Station. Winds were west at 2 knots. Sea temperature 90 degrees. Air temperature 80 degrees. Weeks Bay, calm. Air temperature was 81 degrees. Pensacola Bay. Sea temperature 89 degrees. Air temperature 80 degrees. The report from the east end of Dauphin Island was not available. Graham Bay, north winds at 5 knots. Air temperature was 82 degrees. And Pettiboy Island, southwest winds at 10 knots. Air temperature was 87 degrees. 12 miles south of Orange Beach, winds were west at 12 knots. Air temperature was 88 degrees. Gulf water temperature 88 degrees. Wave height 2 feet, with a period of 3 seconds. 100 miles south of Destin. Winds were west at 12 knots. Air temperature 87 degrees. Wave height 2 feet. Wave period 11 seconds. The following weather reports were made at 11 p.m. Pensacola International Airport, skies were cloudy. The temperature was 78 degrees, the dew point was 74, and the relative humidity was 87%. The wind was southwest at 3 miles an hour. The pressure was 30.05 inches and falling. Pensacola Naval Air Station, skies were cloudy. The temperature was 78 degrees, the dew point was 76, and the relative humidity was 93%. The wind was calm. The pressure was 30.05 inches and falling. The following is a summary of watches, warnings and advisories in effect. An extreme heat warning remains in effect from 11 a.m. Central Daylight Time Tuesday until 8 p.m. Central Daylight Time Tuesday for the following areas, in Alabama, Baldwin Central and Baldwin Coastal, and the following areas, in Florida, Escambia Coastal, Okaloosa Coastal and Santa Rosa Coastal. A heat advisory remains in effect from 11 a.m. Central Daylight Time Tuesday until 8 p.m. Central Daylight Time Tuesday for the following areas, in Alabama, Baldwin Inland and Escambia, and the following areas, in Florida, Escambia Inland, Okaloosa Inland and Santa Rosa Inland. Here's your National Weather Service forecast. Tonight, mostly cloudy this evening, then becoming partly cloudy. Lows in the upper 70s. Southwest winds 5 to 10 miles per hour. Heat index values up to 108 early this evening. Tuesday, mostly sunny. A chance of showers and thunderstorms in the afternoon. Humid with highs in the mid-90s. West winds 5 to 10 miles per hour. Chance of rain 40%. Heat index values up to 111. Tuesday night, mostly cloudy with a slight chance of showers and thunderstorms in the evening, then partly cloudy after midnight. Humid with lows in the mid-70s. West winds 5 to 10 miles per hour. Chance of rain 20%. Heat index values up to 106 early in the evening. Wednesday, mostly sunny. A slight chance of showers and thunderstorms in the afternoon. Humid with highs in the upper 90s. Northwest winds around 5 miles per hour. Chance of rain 20%. Heat index values up to 111. Wednesday night, partly cloudy in the evening, then clearing. Humid with lows in the mid-70s. West winds around 5 miles per hour. Heat index values up to 106 early in the evening. Thursday, mostly sunny. A chance of showers and thunderstorms in the afternoon. Highs in the upper 90s. Chance of rain 30%. Heat index values up to 110. Thursday night, partly cloudy. A chance of showers and thunderstorms in the evening. Lows in the mid-70s. Chance of rain 30%. Friday, mostly sunny. A chance of showers and thunderstorms in the afternoon. Highs in the mid-90s. Chance of rain 40%. Heat index values up to 110. 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The current time is 11:57 p.m. Central Daylight Time. An extreme heat warning is in effect for the following areas in Alabama: Baldwin Central, Baldwin Coastal, Mobile Central and Mobile Coastal, and the following areas in Florida: Escambia Coastal, Okaloosa Coastal and Santa Rosa Coastal. Extreme heat warning remains in effect from 11 a.m. to 8 p.m. Central Daylight Time Tuesday. What? Dangerously hot conditions with heat index values up to 115 expected. Where? In Alabama, Baldwin Central, Baldwin Coastal, Mobile Central, and Mobile Coastal Counties. In Florida, Escambia Coastal, Okaloosa Coastal, and Santa Rosa Coastal Counties. When? From 11 a.m. to 8 p.m. Central Daylight Time Tuesday. Impacts: heat-related illnesses increase significantly during extreme heat and high humidity events. 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Take extra precautions when outside. Wear lightweight and loose-fitting clothing. 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A heat advisory is in effect for the following areas in Alabama: Baldwin Inland, Butler, Clark, Conecuh, Covington, Crenshaw, Escambia, Mobile Inland, Monroe, Washington and Wilcox, and the following areas in Mississippi: George, Greene, Perry, Stone and Wayne, and the following areas in Florida: Escambia Inland, Okaloosa Inland and Santa Rosa Inland. Heat advisory remains in effect from 11 a.m. to 8 p.m. Central Daylight Time Tuesday.
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0: Daylight Time Tuesday. 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Take action when you see symptoms of heat exhaustion and heat stroke. Here's your marine forecast. On the weather map, a light to occasionally moderate westerly flow pattern persists across the marine waters this week. Isolated to potentially scattered showers and storms can be expected each morning with locally higher seas and winds near storms. On Perdido Bay, Pensacola Bay including Santa Rosa Sound, and Choctawhatchee Bay. For tonight, west winds 10 to 15 knots with gusts up to 20 knots, diminishing to 5 to 10 knots after midnight. Waves 1 foot or less. A moderate chop. A chance of showers and thunderstorms early this evening. For Tuesday, west winds 5 to 10 knots, increasing to 10 to 15 knots with gusts up to 20 knots in the afternoon. Waves 1 foot or less. A moderate chop. A chance of showers and thunderstorms in the afternoon. For Tuesday night, west winds 10 to 15 knots with gusts up to 20 knots, diminishing to 5 to 10 knots after midnight. Waves 1 foot or less. A moderate chop. A slight chance of showers and thunderstorms in the evening. And for Wednesday, west winds 5 to 10 knots. Waves 1 foot or less. Light chop. On Perdido Bay, Pensacola Bay including Santa Rosa Sound, and Choctawhatchee Bay. For tonight, west winds 10 to 15 knots with gusts up to 20 knots, diminishing to 5 to 10 knots after midnight. Waves 1 foot or less. A moderate chop. A slight chance of showers and thunderstorms early this evening. For Tuesday, west winds 5 to 10 knots, becoming southwest 10 to 15 knots with gusts up to 20 knots in the afternoon. Waves 1 foot or less. A moderate chop. A chance of showers and thunderstorms in the afternoon. For Tuesday night, west winds 10 to 15 knots with gusts up to 20 knots, diminishing to 5 to 10 knots after midnight. Waves 1 foot or less. A moderate chop. And for Wednesday, northwest winds around 5 knots, becoming southwest in the afternoon. Waves 1 foot or less. Light chop. From the Okaloosa-Walton County line to Pascagoula, and out 20 nautical miles. For tonight, west winds 10 to 15 knots with gusts up to 20 knots. Seas 2 to 3 feet. Wave detail, southwest 2 feet at 4 seconds and south 1 foot at 9 seconds. For Tuesday, west winds 10 to 15 knots with gusts up to 20 knots. Seas 2 to 3 feet. Wave detail, west 2 feet at 4 seconds and south 1 foot at 10 seconds. A slight chance of showers and thunderstorms in the afternoon. For Tuesday night, west winds 10 to 15 knots with gusts up to 20 knots. Seas 2 to 3 feet. Wave detail, west 3 feet at 4 seconds and south 1 foot at 9 seconds. A slight chance of showers and thunderstorms in the evening. And for Wednesday, west winds 10 to 15 knots. Seas around 2 feet. Wave detail, southwest 2 feet at 6 seconds. A slight chance of showers and thunderstorms in the morning. From the Okaloosa-Walton County line to Pascagoula, from 20 to 60 nautical miles offshore. For tonight, west winds 10 to 15 knots with gusts up to 20 knots. Seas 2 to 3 feet. Wave detail, west 2 feet at 4 seconds and south 1 foot at 9 seconds. For Tuesday, west winds 10 to 15 knots with gusts up to 20 knots. Seas 2 to 3 feet. Wave detail, west 3 feet at 4 seconds and south 1 foot at 10 seconds. A slight chance of showers and thunderstorms in the morning. For Tuesday night, west winds around 15 knots with gusts up to 20 knots. Seas 2 to 3 feet. Wave detail, southwest 3 feet at 5 seconds and south 1 foot at 9 seconds. And for Wednesday, west winds 10 to 15 knots with gusts up to 20 knots. Seas 2 to 3 feet. Wave detail, west 3 feet at 5 seconds and south 1 foot at 6 seconds. A chance of showers and thunderstorms, mainly in the morning. Tidal information, at the mouth of the Mobile River on Tuesday, high tide at 4:22 a.m. Low tide at 1:54 p.m. At the mouth of the Mobile River on Wednesday, high tide at 4:52 a.m. low tide at 4:30 p.m. At Pensacola Bay on Tuesday, high tide at 3:26 a.m. Low tide at 2:31 p.m. At Pensacola Bay on Wednesday, high tide at 4:01 a.m. Low tide at 3:56 p.m.

81 degrees. Pensacola Bay. Sea temperature 89 degrees. Air temperature 80 degrees. The report from the east end of Dauphin Island was not available. Graham Bay, north winds at 5 knots. Air temperature was 82 degrees. And Pettiboy Island, southwest winds at 10 knots. Air temperature was 87 degrees. 12 miles south of Orange Beach, winds were west at 12 knots. Air temperature was 88 degrees. Gulf water temperature 88 degrees. Wave heights 2 feet, with a period of 3 seconds. 100 miles south of Destin. Winds were west at 12 knots. Air temperature 87 degrees. Wave heights 2 feet. Wave period 11 seconds. The following weather reports were made at 11 p.m. Pensacola International Airport, skies were cloudy. The temperature was 78 degrees, the dew point was 74, and the relative humidity was 87%. The wind was southwest at 3 miles an hour. The pressure was 30.05 inches and falling. Pensacola Naval Air Station, skies were cloudy. The temperature was 78 degrees, the dew point was 76, and the relative humidity was 93%. The wind was calm. The pressure was 30.05 inches and falling. The following is a summary of watches, warnings and advisories in effect. An extreme heat warning remains in effect from 11 a.m. Central Daylight Time until 8 p.m. Central Daylight Time for the following areas, in Alabama, Baldwin Central and Baldwin Coastal, and the following areas, in Florida, Escambia Coastal, Okaloosa Coastal and Santa Rosa Coastal. A heat advisory remains in effect from 11 a.m. Central Daylight Time until 8 p.m. Central Daylight Time for the following areas, in Alabama, Baldwin Inland and Escambia, and the following areas, in Florida, Escambia Inland, Okaloosa Inland and Santa Rosa Inland. Here's your National Weather Service forecast. Tonight, mostly cloudy this evening, then becoming partly cloudy. Lows in the upper 70s. Southwest winds 5 to 10 miles per hour. Heat index values up to 108 early this evening. Tuesday, mostly sunny. A chance of showers and thunderstorms in the afternoon. Humid with highs in the mid-90s. West winds 5 to 10 miles per hour. Chance of rain 40%. Heat index values up to 111. Tuesday night, mostly cloudy with a slight chance of showers and thunderstorms in the evening, then partly cloudy after midnight. Humid with lows in the mid-70s. West winds 5 to 10 miles per hour. Chance of rain 20%. Heat index values up to 106 early in the evening. Wednesday, mostly sunny. A slight chance of showers and thunderstorms in the afternoon. Humid with highs in the upper 90s. Northwest winds around 5 miles per hour. Chance of rain 20%. Heat index values up to 111. Wednesday night, partly cloudy in the evening, then clearing. Humid with lows in the mid-70s. West winds around 5 miles per hour. Heat index values up to 106 early in the evening. Thursday, mostly sunny. A chance of showers and thunderstorms in the afternoon. Highs in the upper 90s. Chance of rain 30%. Heat index values up to 110. Thursday night, partly cloudy. A chance of showers and thunderstorms in the evening. Lows in the mid-70s. Chance of rain 30%. Friday, mostly sunny. A chance of showers and thunderstorms in the afternoon. Highs in the mid-90s. Chance of rain 40%. Heat index values up to 110. 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The current time is 12:10 a.m. Central Daylight Time. An extreme heat warning is in effect for the following areas in Alabama, Baldwin Central, Baldwin Coastal, Mobile Central and Mobile Coastal, and the following areas in Florida, Escambia Coastal, Okaloosa Coastal and Santa Rosa Coastal. Extreme heat warning remains in effect from 11 a.m. to 8 p.m. Central Daylight Time Tuesday. What? Dangerously hot conditions with heat index values up

0: to 115 expected. Where? In Alabama, Baldwin Central, Baldwin Coastal, Mobile Central, and Mobile Coastal counties. In Florida, Escambia Coastal, Okaloosa Coastal, and Santa Rosa Coastal counties. When? From 11 a.m. to 8 p.m. Central Daylight Time Tuesday. Impacts: heat-related illnesses increase significantly during extreme heat and high humidity events. 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Take extra precautions when outside. Wear lightweight and loose-fitting clothing. 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A heat advisory is in effect for the following areas: in Alabama, Baldwin Inland, Butler, Clark, Conecuh, Covington, Crenshaw, Escambia, Mobile Inland, Monroe, Washington, and Wilcox, and the following areas: in Mississippi, George, Greene, Perry, Stone, and Wayne, and the following areas: in Florida, Escambia Inland, Okaloosa Inland, and Santa Rosa Inland. Heat advisory remains in effect from 11 a.m. to 8 p.m. Central Daylight Time Tuesday. What? Heat index values up to 112 expected. Where? Portions of South Central and Southwest Alabama, Northwest Florida, and Southeast Mississippi. When? From 11 a.m. to 8 p.m. Central Daylight Time Tuesday. Impacts: hot temperatures and high humidity may cause heat illnesses. Drink plenty of fluids, stay in an air-conditioned room, stay out of the sun, and check up on relatives and neighbors. Take extra precautions when outside. Wear lightweight and loose-fitting clothing. Try to limit strenuous activities to early morning or evening. Take action when you see symptoms of heat exhaustion and heat stroke. Here's your marine forecast. On the weather map, a light to occasionally moderate westerly flow pattern persists across the marine waters this week. Isolated to potentially scattered showers and storms can be expected each morning, with locally higher seas and winds near storms. On Perdido Bay, Pensacola Bay, including Santa Rosa Sound, and Choctawhatchee Bay. For tonight, west winds 10 to 15 knots with gusts up to 20 knots, diminishing to 5 to 10 knots after midnight. Waves 1 foot or less. A moderate chop. A chance of showers and thunderstorms early this evening. For Tuesday, west winds 5 to 10 knots, increasing to 10 to 15 knots with gusts up to 20 knots in the afternoon. Waves 1 foot or less. A moderate chop. A chance of showers and thunderstorms in the afternoon. For Tuesday night, west winds 10 to 15 knots with gusts up to 20 knots, diminishing to 5 to 10 knots after midnight. Waves 1 foot or less. A moderate chop. A slight chance of showers and thunderstorms in the evening. And for Wednesday, west winds 5 to 10 knots. Waves 1 foot or less. Light chop. On Perdido Bay, Pensacola Bay, including Santa Rosa Sound, and Choctawhatchee Bay. For tonight, west winds 10 to 15 knots with gusts up to 20 knots, diminishing to 5 to 10 knots after midnight. Waves 1 foot or less. A moderate chop. A slight chance of showers and thunderstorms early this evening. For Tuesday, west winds 5 to 10 knots, becoming southwest 10 to 15 knots with gusts up to 20 knots in the afternoon. Waves 1 foot or less. A moderate chop. A chance of showers and thunderstorms in the afternoon. For Tuesday night, west winds 10 to 15 knots with gusts up to 20 knots, diminishing to 5 to 10 knots after midnight. Waves 1 foot or less. A moderate chop. And for Wednesday, northwest winds around 5 knots, becoming southwest in the afternoon. Waves 1 foot or less. Light chop. From the Okaloosa-Walton County line to Pascagoula, and out 20 nautical miles. For tonight, west winds 10 to 15 knots with gusts up to 20 knots. Seas 2 to 3 feet. Wave detail, southwest 2 feet at 4 seconds and south 1 foot at 9 seconds. For Tuesday, west winds 10 to 15 knots with gusts up to 20 knots. Seas 2 to 3 feet. Wave detail, west 2 feet at 4 seconds and south 1 foot at 10 seconds. A slight chance of showers and thunderstorms in the afternoon. For Tuesday night, west winds 10 to 15 knots with gusts up to 20 knots. Seas 2 to 3 feet. Wave detail, west 3 feet at 4 seconds and south 1 foot at 9 seconds. A slight chance of showers and thunderstorms in the evening. And for Wednesday, west winds 10 to 15 knots. Seas around 2 feet. Wave detail, southwest 2 feet at 6 seconds. A slight chance of showers and thunderstorms in the morning. From the Okaloosa-Walton County line to Pascagoula, from 20 to 60 nautical miles offshore. For tonight, west winds 10 to 15 knots with gusts up to 20 knots. Seas 2 to 3 feet. Wave detail, west 2 feet at 4 seconds and south 1 foot at 9 seconds. For Tuesday, west winds 10 to 15 knots with gusts up to 20 knots. Seas 2 to 3 feet. Wave detail, west 3 feet at 4 seconds and south 1 foot at 10 seconds. A slight chance of showers and thunderstorms in the morning. For Tuesday night, west winds around 15 knots with gusts up to 20 knots. Seas 2 to 3 feet. Wave detail, southwest 3 feet at 5 seconds and south 1 foot at 9 seconds. And for Wednesday, west winds 10 to 15 knots with gusts up to 20 knots. Seas 2 to 3 feet. Wave detail, west 3 feet at 5 seconds and south 1 foot at 6 seconds. A chance of showers and thunderstorms, mainly in the morning. 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Tidal information, at the mouth of the Mobile River on Tuesday, high tide at 4:22 a.m. Low tide at 1:54 p.m. At the mouth of the Mobile River on Wednesday, high tide at 4:52 a.m. Low tide at 4:30 p.m. At Pensacola Bay on Tuesday, high tide at 3:26 a.m. Low tide at 2:31 p.m. At Pensacola Bay on Wednesday, high tide at 4:01 a.m. Low tide at 3:56 p.m. At the East Pass in Destin on Tuesday, high tide at 2:53 a.m. Low tide at 1:57 p.m. At the East Pass in Destin on Wednesday, high tide at 3:28 a.m. Low tide at 3:22 p.m. The following marine observations were made as of midnight. Mobile Bay Coast Guard Station. Winds were west at 1 knot. Sea temperature 90 degrees. Air temperature 81 degrees. Weeks Bay, calm. Air temperature was 80 degrees. Pensacola Bay. Sea temperature 89 degrees. Air temperature 80 degrees. The report from the east end of Dauphin Island was not available. Graham Bay, northwest winds at 4 knots. Air temperature was 80 degrees. And Pettiboy Island, southwest winds at 14 knots. Air temperature was 87 degrees. 12 miles south of Orange Beach. Winds were southwest at 12 knots. Sea temperature 88 degrees. Air temperature 88 degrees. 100 miles south of Destin. Winds were west at 12 knots. Air temperature 87 degrees. Wave height 2 feet. Wave period 3 seconds. The following weather reports were made at midnight. Pensacola International Airport, skies were mostly cloudy. The temperature was 79 degrees, the dew point was 74, and the relative humidity was 84%. The wind was west at 5 miles an hour. The pressure was 30.05 inches and steady. Pensacola Naval Air Station, skies were cloudy. The temperature was 78 degrees, the dew point was 76, and the relative humidity was 93%. The wind was calm. The pressure was 30.04 inches and falling. The following is a summary of watches, warnings and advisories in effect. An extreme heat warning remains in effect from 11 a.m. Central Daylight Time until 8 p.m. Central Daylight Time for the following areas in Alabama, Baldwin Central and Baldwin Coastal, and the following areas, in Florida, Escambia Coastal, Okaloosa Coastal and Santa Rosa Coastal. A heat advisory remains in effect from 11 a.m. Central Daylight Time until 8 p.m. Central Daylight Time for the following areas, in Alabama, Baldwin Inland and Escambia, and the following areas, in Florida, Escambia Inland, Okaloosa Inland and Santa Rosa Inland. Here's your National Weather Service forecast. Tonight, mostly cloudy this evening, then becoming partly cloudy. Lows in the upper 70s. Southwest winds 5 to 10 miles per hour. Heat index values up to 108 early this evening. Tuesday, mostly sunny. A chance of showers and thunderstorms in the afternoon. Humid with highs in the mid-90s. West winds 5 to 10 miles per hour. Chance of rain 40%. Heat index values up to 111. Tuesday night, mostly cloudy with a slight chance of showers and thunderstorms in the evening, then partly cloudy after midnight. Humid with lows in the mid-70s. West winds 5 to 10 miles per hour. Chance of rain 20%. Heat index values up to 106 early in the evening. Wednesday, mostly sunny. A slight chance of showers and thunderstorms in the afternoon. Humid with highs in the upper 90s. Northwest winds around 5 miles per hour. Chance of rain 20%. Heat index values up to 111. Wednesday night, partly cloudy in the evening, then clearing. Humid with lows in the mid-70s. West winds around 5 miles per hour. Heat index values up to 106 early in the evening. Thursday, mostly sunny. A chance of showers and thunderstorms in the afternoon. Highs in the upper 90s. Chance of rain 30%. Heat index values up to 110. Thursday night, partly cloudy. A chance of showers and thunderstorms in the evening. Lows in the mid-70s. Chance of rain 30%. Friday, mostly sunny. A chance of showers and thunderstorms in the afternoon. Highs in the mid-90s. Chance of rain 40%. Heat index values up to 110. 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The current time is 12:23 a.m. Central Daylight Time. An extreme heat warning is in effect for the following areas in Alabama, Baldwin Central, Baldwin Coastal, Mobile Central and Mobile Coastal, and the following areas in Florida, Escambia Coastal, Okaloosa Coastal and Santa Rosa Coastal. Extreme heat warning remains in effect from 11 a.m. to 8 p.m. Central Daylight Time Tuesday. What? Dangerously hot conditions with heat index values up to 115 expected. Where? In Alabama, Baldwin Central, Baldwin Coastal, Mobile Central, and Mobile Coastal Counties. In Florida, Escambia Coastal, Okaloosa Coastal, and Santa Rosa Coastal Counties. When? From 11 a.m. to 8 p.m. Central Daylight Time Tuesday. Impacts: heat-related illnesses increase significantly during extreme heat and high humidity events. Drink plenty of fluids, stay in an air-conditioned room, stay out of the sun, and check up on relatives and neighbors. Take extra precautions when outside. Wear lightweight and loose-fitting clothing. 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A heat advisory is in effect for the following areas in Alabama, Baldwin Inland, Butler, Clark, Conecuh, Covington, Crenshaw, Escambia, Mobile Inland, Monroe, Washington and Wilcox, and the following areas in Mississippi, George, Greene, Perry, Stone and Wayne, and the following areas in Florida, Escambia Inland, Okaloosa Inland and Santa Rosa Inland. Heat advisory remains in effect from 11 a.m. to 8 p.m. Central Daylight Time Tuesday. What? Heat index values up to 112 expected. Where? Portions of South Central and Southwest Alabama, Northwest Florida, and Southeast Mississippi. When? From 11 a.m. to 8 p.m. Central Daylight Time Tuesday. Impacts: hot temperatures and high humidity may cause heat illnesses. 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Take extra precautions when outside. Wear lightweight and loose-fitting clothing. Try to limit strenuous activities to early morning or evening. Take action when you see symptoms of heat exhaustion and heat stroke. Here's your marine forecast. On the weather map, a light to occasionally moderate westerly flow pattern persists across the marine waters this week. Isolated to potentially scattered showers and storms can be expected each morning with locally higher seas and winds near storms. On Perdido Bay, Pensacola Bay including Santa Rosa Sound, and Choctawhatchee Bay. For tonight, west winds 10 to 15 knots with gusts up to 20 knots, diminishing to 5 to 10 knots after midnight. Waves 1 foot or less. A moderate chop. A chance of showers and thunderstorms early this evening. For Tuesday, west winds 5 to 10 knots, increasing to 10 to 15 knots with gusts up to 20 knots in the afternoon. Waves 1 foot or less. A moderate chop. A chance of showers and thunderstorms in the afternoon. For Tuesday night, west winds 10 to 15 knots with gusts up to 20 knots, diminishing to 5 to 10 knots after midnight. Waves 1 foot or less. A moderate chop. A slight chance of showers and thunderstorms in the evening. And for Wednesday, west winds 5 to 10 knots. Waves 1 foot or less. Light chop. On Perdido Bay, Pensacola Bay including Santa Rosa Sound, and Choctawhatchee Bay. For tonight, west winds 10 to 15 knots with gusts up to 20 knots, diminishing to 5 to 10 knots after midnight. Waves 1 foot or less. A moderate chop. A slight chance of showers and thunderstorms early this evening. For Tuesday, west winds 5 to 10 knots, becoming southwest 10 to 15 knots with gusts up to 20 knots in the afternoon. Waves 1 foot or less. A moderate chop. A chance of showers and thunderstorms in the afternoon. For Tuesday night, west winds 10 to 15 knots with gusts up to 20 knots, diminishing to 5 to 10 knots after midnight. Waves 1 foot or less. A moderate chop. And for Wednesday, northwest winds around 5 knots, becoming southwest in the afternoon. Waves 1 foot or less. Light chop. From the Okaloosa-Walton County line to Pascagoula, and out 20 nautical miles. For tonight, west winds 10 to 15 knots with gusts up to 20 knots. Seas 2 to 3 feet. Wave detail, southwest 2 feet at 4 seconds and south 1 foot at 9 seconds. For Tuesday, west winds 10 to 15 knots with gusts up to 20 knots. Seas 2 to 3 feet. Wave detail, west 2 feet at 4 seconds and south 1 foot at 10 seconds. A slight chance of showers and thunderstorms in the afternoon. For Tuesday night, west winds 10 to 15 knots with gusts up to 20 knots. Seas 2 to 3 feet. Wave detail, west 3 feet at 4 seconds and south 1 foot at 9 seconds. A slight chance of showers and thunderstorms in the evening. And for Wednesday, west winds 10 to 15 knots. Seas around 2 feet. Wave detail, southwest 2 feet at 6 seconds. A slight chance of showers and thunderstorms in the morning. From the Okaloosa-Walton County line to Pascagoula, from 20 to 60 nautical miles offshore. For tonight, west winds 10 to 15 knots with gusts up to 20 knots. Seas 2 to 3 feet. Wave detail, west 2 feet at 4 seconds and south 1 foot at 9 seconds. For Tuesday, west winds 10 to 15 knots with gusts up to 20 knots. Seas 2 to 3 feet. Wave detail, west 3 feet at 4 seconds and south 1 foot 10 seconds. A slight chance of showers and thunderstorms in the morning. For Tuesday night, west winds around 15 knots with gusts up to 20 knots. Seas 2 to 3 feet. Wave detail, southwest 3 feet at 5 seconds and south 1 foot at 9 seconds. And for Wednesday, west winds 10 to 15 knots with gusts up to 20 knots. Seas 2 to 3 feet. Wave detail, west 3 feet at 5 seconds and south 1 foot at 6 seconds. a chance of showers and thunderstorms, mainly in the morning. Tidal information, at the mouth of the Mobile River on Tuesday, high tide at 4:22 a.m. Low tide at 1:54 p.m. At the mouth of the Mobile River on Wednesday, high tide at 4:52 a.m. Low tide at 4:30 p.m. At Pensacola Bay on Tuesday, high tide at 3:26 a.m. Low tide at 2:31 p.m. At Pensacola Bay on Wednesday, high tide at 4:01 a.m. Low tide at 3:56 p.m. At the East Pass in Destin on Tuesday, high tide at 2:53 a.m. Low tide at 1:57 p.m. At the East Pass in Destin on Wednesday, high tide at 3:28 a.m. Low tide at 3:22 p.m. The following marine observations were made as of midnight. Mobile Bay Coast Guard Station. Winds were west at 1 knot. Sea temperature 90 degrees. Air temperature 81 degrees. Weeks Bay, calm. Air temperature was 80 degrees. Pensacola Bay. Sea temperature 89 degrees. Air temperature 80 degrees. The report from the east end of Dauphin Island was not available. Graham Bay, northwest winds at 4 knots. Air temperature was 80 degrees. And Pettiboy Island, southwest winds at 14 knots. Air temperature was 87 degrees. 12 miles south of Orange Beach. Winds were southwest at 12 knots. Sea temperature 88 degrees. Air temperature 88 degrees. 100 miles south of Destin. Winds were west at 12 knots. Air temperature 87 degrees. Wave heights 2 feet. Wave period 3 seconds. The following weather reports were made at midnight. Pensacola International Airport, skies were mostly cloudy. The temperature was 79 degrees, the dew point was 74, and the relative humidity was 84%. The wind was west at 5 miles an hour. The pressure was 30.05 inches and steady. Pensacola Naval Air Station, skies were cloudy. The temperature was 78 degrees, the dew point was 76, and the relative humidity was 93%. The wind was calm. The pressure was 30.04 inches and falling. The following is a summary of watches, warnings and advisories in effect. An extreme heat warning remains in effect from 11 a.m. Central Daylight Time until 8 p.m. Central Daylight Time for the following areas, in Alabama, Baldwin Central and Baldwin Coastal, and the following areas, in Florida, Escambia Coastal, Okaloosa Coastal and Santa Rosa Coastal. A heat advisory remains in effect from 11 a.m. Central Daylight Time until 8 p.m. Central Daylight Time for the following areas, in Alabama, Baldwin Inland and Escambia, and the following areas, in Florida, Escambia Inland, Okaloosa Inland and Santa Rosa Inland. Here's your National Weather Service forecast. Tonight, mostly cloudy this evening, then becoming partly cloudy. Lows in the upper 70s. Southwest winds 5 to 10 miles per hour. Heat index values up to 108 early this evening. Tuesday, mostly sunny. A chance of showers and thunderstorms in the afternoon. Humid with highs in the mid-90s. West winds 5 to 10 miles per hour. Chance of rain 40%. Heat index values up to 111. Tuesday night, mostly cloudy with a slight chance of showers and thunderstorms in the evening, then partly cloudy after midnight. Humid with lows in the mid-70s. West winds 5 to 10 miles per hour. Chance of rain 20%. Heat index values up to 106 early in the evening. Wednesday, mostly sunny. A slight chance of showers and thunderstorms in the afternoon. Humid with highs in the upper 90s. Northwest winds around 5 miles per hour. Chance of rain 20%. Heat index values up to 111. Wednesday night, partly cloudy in the evening, then clearing. Humid with lows in the mid-70s. West winds around 5 miles per hour. Heat index values up to 106 early in the evening. Thursday, mostly sunny. A chance of showers and thunderstorms in the afternoon. Highs in the upper 90s. chance of rain 30%. Heat index values up to 110. Thursday night, partly cloudy. A chance of showers and thunderstorms in the evening. Lows in the mid-70s. Chance of rain 30%. Friday, mostly sunny. A chance of showers and thunderstorms in the afternoon. Highs in the mid-90s. Chance of rain 40%. Heat index values up to 110. 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The current time is 12:36 a.m. Central Daylight Time. An extreme heat warning is in effect for the following areas in Alabama: Baldwin Central, Baldwin Coastal, Mobile Central and Mobile Coastal, and the following areas in Florida: Escambia Coastal, Okaloosa Coastal and Santa Rosa Coastal. Extreme heat warning remains in effect from 11 a.m. to 8 p.m. Central Daylight Time Tuesday. What? Dangerously hot conditions with heat index values up to 115 expected. Where? In Alabama, Baldwin Central, Baldwin Coastal, Mobile Central, and Mobile Coastal counties. In Florida, Escambia Coastal, Okaloosa Coastal, and Santa Rosa Coastal counties. When? From 11 a.m. to 8 p.m. Central Daylight Time Tuesday. Impacts: heat-related illnesses increase significantly during extreme heat and high humidity events. Drink plenty of fluids, stay in an air-conditioned room, stay out of the sun, and check up on relatives and neighbors. Take extra precautions when outside. Wear lightweight and loose-fitting clothing. 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Take action when you see symptoms of heat exhaustion and heat stroke. A heat advisory is in effect for the following areas in Alabama: Baldwin Inland, Butler, Clark, Conecuh, Covington, Crenshaw, Escambia, Mobile Inland, Monroe, Washington and Wilcox, and the following areas in Mississippi: George, Greene, Perry, Stone and Wayne, and the following areas in Florida: Escambia Inland, Okaloosa Inland and Santa Rosa Inland. Heat advisory remains in effect from 11 a.m. to 8 p.m. Central Daylight Time Tuesday. What? Heat index values up to 112 expected. Where? Portions of South Central and Southwest Alabama, Northwest Florida, and Southeast Mississippi. When? From 11 a.m. to 8 p.m. Central Daylight Time Tuesday. Impacts: hot temperatures and high humidity may cause heat illnesses. 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Take extra precautions when outside. Wear lightweight and loose-fitting clothing. Try to limit strenuous activities to early morning or evening. Take action when you see symptoms of heat exhaustion and heat stroke. Here's your marine forecast. On the weather map, a light to occasionally moderate westerly flow pattern persists across the marine waters this week. Isolated to potentially scattered showers and storms can be expected each morning with locally higher seas and winds near storms. On Perdido Bay, Pensacola Bay including Santa Rosa Sound, and Choctawhatchee Bay. For tonight, west winds 10 to 15 knots with gusts up to 20 knots, diminishing to 5 to 10 knots after midnight. Waves 1 foot or less. A moderate chop. A chance of showers and thunderstorms early this evening. For Tuesday, west winds 5 to 10 knots, increasing to 10 to 15 knots with gusts up to 20 knots in the afternoon. Waves 1 foot or less. A moderate chop. A chance of showers and thunderstorms in the afternoon. For Tuesday night, west winds 10 to 15 knots with gusts up to 20 knots, diminishing to 5 to 10 knots after midnight. Waves 1 foot or less. A moderate chop. A slight chance of showers and thunderstorms in the evening. And for Wednesday, west winds 5 to 10 knots. Waves 1 foot or less. Light chop. On Perdido Bay, Pensacola Bay including Santa Rosa Sound, and Choctawhatchee Bay. For tonight, west winds 10 to 15 knots with gusts up to 20 knots, diminishing to 5 to 10 knots after midnight. Waves 1 foot or less. A moderate chop. A slight chance of showers and thunderstorms early this evening. For Tuesday, west winds 5 to 10 knots, becoming southwest 10 to 15 knots with gusts up to 20 knots in the afternoon. Waves 1 foot or less. A moderate chop. A chance of showers and thunderstorms in the afternoon. For Tuesday night, west winds 10 to 15 knots with gusts up to 20 knots, diminishing to 5 to 10 knots after midnight. Waves 1 foot or less. A moderate chop. And for Wednesday, northwest winds around 5 knots, becoming southwest in the afternoon. Waves 1 foot or less. Light chop. From the Okaloosa-Walton County line to Pascagoula, and out 20 nautical miles. For tonight, west winds 10 to 15 knots with gusts up to 20 knots. Seas 2 to 3 feet. Wave detail, southwest 2 feet at 4 seconds and south 1 foot at 9 seconds. For Tuesday, west winds 10 to 15 knots with gusts up to 20 knots. Seas 2 to 3 feet. Wave detail, west 2 feet at 4 seconds and south 1 foot at 10 seconds. A slight chance of showers and thunderstorms in the afternoon. For Tuesday night, west winds 10 to 15 knots with gusts up to 20 knots. Seas 2 to 3 feet. Wave detail, west 3 feet at 4 seconds and south 1 foot at 9 seconds. A slight chance of showers and thunderstorms in the evening. And for Wednesday, west winds 10 to 15 knots. Seas around 2 feet. Wave detail, southwest 2 feet at 6 seconds. A slight chance of showers and thunderstorms in the morning. From the Okaloosa-Walton County line to Pascagoula, from 20 to 60 nautical miles offshore. For tonight, west winds 10 to 15 knots with gusts up to 20 knots. Seas 2 to 3 feet. Wave detail, west 2 feet at 4 seconds and south 1 foot at 9 seconds. For Tuesday, west winds 10 to 15 knots with gusts up to 20 knots. Seas 2 to 3 feet. Wave detail, west 3 feet at 4 seconds and south 1 foot at 10 seconds. A slight chance of showers and thunderstorms in the morning. For Tuesday night, west winds around 15 knots with gusts up to 20 knots. Seas 2 to 3 feet. Wave detail, southwest 3 feet at 5 seconds and south 1 foot at 9 seconds. And for Wednesday, west winds 10 to 15 knots with gusts up to 20 knots. Seas 2 to 3 feet. Wave detail, west 3 feet at 5 seconds and south 1 foot at 6 seconds. A chance of showers and thunderstorms, mainly in the morning. Tidal information, at the mouth of the Mobile River on Tuesday, high tide at 4:22 a.m. Low tide at 1:54 p.m. At the mouth of the Mobile River on Wednesday, high tide at 4:52 a.m. Low tide at 4:30 p.m. At Pensacola Bay on Tuesday, high tide at 3:26 a.m. Low tide at 2:31 p.m. At Pensacola Bay on Wednesday, high tide at 4:01 a.m. Low tide at 3:56 p.m. At the East Pass in Destin on Tuesday, high tide at 2:53 a.m. Low tide at 1:57 p.m. At the East Pass in Destin on Wednesday, high tide at 3:28 a.m. Low tide at 3:22 p.m. The following marine observations were made as of midnight. Mobile Bay Coast Guard Station. Winds were west at 1 knot. Sea temperature 90 degrees. Air temperature 81 degrees. Weeks Bay, calm. Air temperature was 80 degrees. Pensacola Bay. Sea temperature 89 degrees. Air temperature 80 degrees. The report from the east end of Dauphin Island was not available. Graham Bay, northwest winds at 4 knots. Air temperature was 80 degrees. And Pettiboy Island, southwest winds at 14 knots. Air temperature was 87 degrees. 12 miles south of Orange Beach. Winds were southwest at 12 knots. Sea temperature 88 degrees. Air temperature 88 degrees. 100 miles south of Destin. Winds were west at 12 knots. Air temperature 87 degrees. Wave height 2 feet. Wave period 3 seconds. The following weather reports were made at midnight. Pensacola International Airport, skies were mostly cloudy. The temperature was 79 degrees, the dew point was 74, and the relative humidity was 84%. The wind was west at 5 miles an hour. The pressure was 30.05 inches and steady. Pensacola Naval Air Station, skies were cloudy. The temperature was 78 degrees, the dew point was 76, and the relative humidity was 93%. The wind was calm. The pressure was 30.04 inches and falling. The following is a summary of watches, warnings and advisories in effect. An extreme heat warning remains in effect from 11 a.m. Central Daylight Time until 8 p.m. Central Daylight Time for the following areas, in Alabama, Baldwin Central and Baldwin Coastal, and the following areas, in Florida, Escambia Coastal, Okaloosa Coastal and Santa Rosa Coastal. A heat advisory remains in effect from 11 a.m. Central Daylight Time until 8 p.m. Central Daylight Time for the following areas, in Alabama, Baldwin Inland and Escambia, and the following areas, in Florida, Escambia Inland, Okaloosa Inland and Santa Rosa Inland. 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Here's your National Weather Service forecast. Tonight, mostly cloudy this evening, then becoming partly cloudy. Lows in the upper 70s. Southwest winds 5 to 10 miles per hour. Heat index values up to 108 early this evening. Tuesday, mostly sunny. A chance of showers and thunderstorms in the afternoon. Humid with highs in the mid-90s. West winds 5 to 10 miles per hour. Chance of rain 40%. Heat index values up to 111. Tuesday night, mostly cloudy with a slight chance of showers and thunderstorms in the evening, then partly cloudy after midnight. Humid with lows in the mid-70s. West winds 5 to 10 miles per hour. Chance of rain 20%. Heat index values up to 106 early in the evening. Wednesday, mostly sunny. A slight chance of showers and thunderstorms in the afternoon. Humid with highs in the upper 90s. Northwest winds around 5 miles per hour. Chance of rain 20%. Heat index values up to 111. Wednesday night, partly cloudy in the evening, then clearing. Humid with lows in the mid-70s. West winds around 5 miles per hour. Heat index values up to 106 early in the evening. Thursday, mostly sunny. A chance of showers and thunderstorms in the afternoon. Highs in the upper 90s. Chance of rain 30%. Heat index values up to 110. Thursday night, partly cloudy. A chance of showers and thunderstorms in the evening. Lows in the mid-70s. Chance of rain 30%. Friday, mostly sunny. A chance of showers and thunderstorms in the afternoon. Highs in the mid-90s. Chance of rain 40%. Heat index values up to 110. 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The current time is 12:49 a.m. Central Daylight Time. An extreme heat warning is in effect for the following areas in Alabama. Baldwin Central, Baldwin Coastal, Mobile Central and Mobile Coastal, and the following areas, in Florida, Escambia Coastal, Okaloosa Coastal and Santa Rosa Coastal. Extreme heat warning remains in effect from 11 a.m. to 8 p.m. Central Daylight Time Tuesday. What? Dangerously hot conditions with heat index values up to 115 expected. Where? 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In Florida, Escambia Coastal, Okaloosa Coastal, and Santa Rosa Coastal Counties. When, from 11 a.m. to 8 p.m. Central Daylight Time Tuesday. Impacts, heat-related illnesses increase significantly during extreme heat and high humidity events. Drink plenty of fluids, stay in an air-conditioned room, stay out of the sun, and check up on relatives and neighbors. Take extra precautions when outside. Wear lightweight and loose-fitting clothing. 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A heat advisory is in effect for the following areas in Alabama: Baldwin Inland, Butler, Clark, Conecuh, Covington, Crenshaw, Escambia, Mobile Inland, Monroe, Washington, and Wilcox, and the following areas in Mississippi: George, Greene, Perry, Stone, and Wayne, and the following areas in Florida: Escambia Inland, Okaloosa Inland, and Santa Rosa Inland. Heat advisory remains in effect from 11 a.m. to 8 p.m. Central Daylight Time Tuesday. What? Heat index values up to 112 expected. Where? Portions of South Central and Southwest Alabama, Northwest Florida, and Southeast Mississippi. When? From 11 a.m. to 8 p.m. Central Daylight Time Tuesday. Impacts: hot temperatures and high humidity may cause heat illnesses. 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Take extra precautions when outside. Wear lightweight and loose-fitting clothing. Try to limit strenuous activities to early morning or evening. Take action when you see symptoms of heat exhaustion and heat stroke. Here's your marine forecast. On the weather map, a light to occasionally moderate westerly flow pattern persists across the marine waters this week. Isolated to potentially scattered showers and storms can be expected each morning with locally higher seas and winds near storms. On Perdido Bay, Pensacola Bay including Santa Rosa Sound, and Choctaw-Hatchie Bay. For tonight, west winds 10 to 15 knots with gusts up to 20 knots, diminishing to 5 to 10 knots after midnight. Waves 1 foot or less. A moderate chop. A chance of showers and thunderstorms early this evening. For Tuesday, west winds 5 to 10 knots, increasing to 10 to 15 knots with gusts up to 20 knots in the afternoon. Waves 1 foot or less. A moderate chop. A chance of showers and thunderstorms in the afternoon. For Tuesday night, west winds 10 to 15 knots with gusts up to 20 knots, diminishing to 5 to 10 knots after midnight. Waves 1 foot or less. A moderate chop. A slight chance of showers and thunderstorms in the evening. And for Wednesday, west winds 5 to 10 knots. Waves 1 foot or less. Light chop. On Perdido Bay, Pensacola Bay including Santa Rosa Sound, and Choctaw-Hatchie Bay. For tonight, west winds 10 to 15 knots with gusts up to 20 knots, diminishing to 5 to 10 knots after midnight. Waves 1 foot or less. A moderate chop. A slight chance of showers and thunderstorms early this evening. For Tuesday, west winds 5 to 10 knots, becoming southwest 10 to 15 knots with gusts up to 20 knots in the afternoon. Waves 1 foot or less. A moderate chop. A chance of showers and thunderstorms in the afternoon. For Tuesday night, west winds 10 to 15 knots with gusts up to 20 knots, diminishing to 5 to 10 knots after midnight. Waves 1 foot or less. A moderate chop. And for Wednesday, northwest winds around 5 knots, becoming southwest in the afternoon. Waves 1 foot or less. Light chop. From the Okaloosa-Walton County line to Pascagoula, and out 20 nautical miles. For tonight, west winds 10 to 15 knots with gusts up to 20 knots. Seas 2 to 3 feet. Wave detail, southwest 2 feet at 4 seconds and south 1 foot at 9 seconds. For Tuesday, west winds 10 to 15 knots with gusts up to 20 knots. Seas 2 to 3 feet. Wave detail, west 2 feet at 4 seconds and south 1 foot at 10 seconds. A slight chance of showers and thunderstorms in the afternoon. For Tuesday night, west winds 10 to 15 knots with gusts up to 20 knots. Seas 2 to 3 feet. Wave detail, west 3 feet at 4 seconds and south 1 foot at 9 seconds. A slight chance of showers and thunderstorms in the evening. And for Wednesday, west winds 10 to 15 knots. Seas around 2 feet. Wave detail, southwest 2 feet at 6 seconds. A slight chance of showers and thunderstorms in the morning. from the Okaloosa Walton County line to Pascagoula, from 20 to 60 nautical miles offshore. For tonight, west winds 10 to 15 knots with gusts up to 20 knots. Seas 2 to 3 feet. Wave detail, west 2 feet at 4 seconds and south 1 foot at 9 seconds. For Tuesday, west winds 10 to 15 knots with gusts up to 20 knots. Seas 2 to 3 feet. Wave detail, west 3 feet at 4 seconds and south 1 foot at 10 seconds. A slight chance of showers and thunderstorms in the morning. For Tuesday night, west winds around 15 knots with gusts up to 20 knots. Seas 2 to 3 feet. Wave detail, southwest 3 feet at 5 seconds and south 1 foot at 9 seconds. And for Wednesday, west winds 10 to 15 knots with gusts up to 20 knots. Seas 2 to 3 feet. Wave detail, west 3 feet at 5 seconds and south 1 foot at 6 seconds. A chance of showers and thunderstorms, mainly in the morning. Tidal information, at the mouth of the Mobile River on Tuesday, high tide at 4:22 a.m. Low tide at 1:54 p.m. At the mouth of the Mobile River on Wednesday, high tide at 4:52 a.m. Low tide at 4:30 p.m. At Pensacola Bay on Tuesday, high tide at 3:26 a.m. Low tide at 2:31 p.m. At Pensacola Bay on Wednesday, high tide at 4:01 a.m. Low tide at 3:56 p.m. At the East Pass in Destin on Tuesday, high tide at 2:53 a.m. Low tide at 1:57 p.m. At the East Pass in Destin on Wednesday, high tide at 3:28 a.m. Low tide at 3:22 p.m. The following marine observations were made as of midnight. Mobile Bay Coast Guard Station. Winds were west at 1 knot. Sea temperature 90 degrees. Air temperature 81 degrees. Weeks Bay, calm. Air temperature was 80 degrees. Pensacola Bay. Sea temperature 89 degrees. Air temperature 80 degrees. The report from the east end of Dauphin Island was not available. Graham Bay, northwest winds at 4 knots. Air temperature was 80 degrees. And Pettiboy Island, southwest winds at 14 knots. Air temperature was 87 degrees. 12 miles south of Orange Beach. Winds were southwest at 12 knots. Sea temperature 88 degrees. Air temperature 88 degrees. 100 miles south of Destin. Winds were west at 12 knots. Air temperature 87 degrees. Wave height 2 feet. Wave period 3 seconds. The following weather reports were made at midnight. Pensacola International Airport, skies were mostly cloudy. The temperature was 79 degrees, the dew point was 74, and the relative humidity was 84%. The wind was west at 5 miles an hour. The pressure was 30.05 inches and steady. Pensacola Naval Air Station.
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0: The following is a summary of watches, warnings, and advisories in effect. An extreme heat warning remains in effect from 11 a.m. Central Daylight Time until 8 p.m. Central Daylight Time for the following areas in Alabama: Baldwin Central and Baldwin Coastal, and the following areas in Florida: Escambia Coastal, Okaloosa Coastal, and Santa Rosa Coastal. A heat advisory remains in effect from 11 a.m. Central Daylight Time until 8 p.m. Central Daylight Time for the following areas in Alabama: Baldwin Inland and Escambia, and the following areas in Florida: Escambia Inland, Okaloosa Inland, and Santa Rosa Inland. Here's your National Weather Service forecast. Tonight, mostly cloudy this evening, then becoming partly cloudy. Lows in the upper 70s. Southwest winds 5 to 10 miles per hour. Heat index values up to 108 early this evening. Tuesday, mostly sunny. A chance of showers and thunderstorms in the afternoon. Humid with highs in the mid-90s. West winds 5 to 10 miles per hour. chance of rain 40%. Heat index values up to 111. Tuesday night, mostly cloudy with a slight chance of showers and thunderstorms in the evening, then partly cloudy after midnight. Humid with lows in the mid-70s. West winds 5 to 10 miles per hour. Chance of rain 20%. Heat index values up to 106 early in the evening. Wednesday, mostly sunny. A slight chance of showers and thunderstorms in the afternoon. Humid with highs in the upper 90s. Northwest winds around 5 miles per hour. Chance of rain 20%. Heat index values up to 111. Wednesday night, partly cloudy in the evening, then clearing. Humid with lows in the mid-70s. West winds around 5 miles per hour. Heat index values up to 106 early in the evening. Thursday, mostly sunny. A chance of showers and thunderstorms in the afternoon. Highs in the upper 90s. Chance of rain 30%. Heat index values up to 110. Thursday night, partly cloudy. A chance of showers and thunderstorms in the evening. Lows in the mid-70s. Chance of rain 30%. Friday, mostly sunny. A chance of showers and thunderstorms in the afternoon. Highs in the mid-90s. Chance of rain 40%. Heat index values up to 110. 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The current time is 1:02 a.m. Central Daylight Time. An extreme heat warning is in effect for the following areas in Alabama: Baldwin Central, Baldwin Coastal, Mobile Central and Mobile Coastal, and the following areas in Florida: Escambia Coastal, Okaloosa Coastal and Santa Rosa Coastal. Extreme heat warning remains in effect from 11 a.m. to 8 p.m. Central Daylight Time Tuesday. What? Dangerously hot conditions with heat index values up to 115 expected. Where? In Alabama, Baldwin Central, Baldwin Coastal, Mobile Central, and Mobile Coastal Counties. In Florida, Escambia Coastal, Okaloosa Coastal, and Santa Rosa Coastal Counties. When? From 11 a.m. to 8 p.m. Central Daylight Time Tuesday. Impacts: heat-related illnesses increase significantly during extreme heat and high humidity events. 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Take extra precautions when outside. Wear lightweight and loose-fitting clothing. 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A heat advisory is in effect for the following areas in Alabama: Baldwin Inland, Butler, Clark, Conecuh, Covington, Crenshaw, Escambia, Mobile Inland, Monroe, Washington and Wilcox, and the following areas in Mississippi: George, Greene, Perry, Stone and Wayne, and the following areas in Florida: Escambia Inland, Okaloosa Inland and Santa Rosa Inland. Heat advisory remains in effect from 11 a.m. to 8 p.m. Central Daylight Time Tuesday. What? Heat index values up to 112 expected. Where? Portions of South Central and Southwest Alabama, Northwest Florida, and Southeast Mississippi. When? From 11 a.m. to 8 p.m. Central Daylight Time Tuesday. Impacts: hot temperatures and high humidity may cause heat illnesses. 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Try to limit strenuous activities to early morning or evening. Take action when you see symptoms of heat exhaustion and heat stroke. Here's your marine forecast. On the weather map, a light to occasionally moderate westerly flow pattern persists across the marine waters this week. Isolated to potentially scattered showers and storms can be expected each morning with locally higher seas and winds near storms. On Perdido Bay, Pensacola Bay including Santa Rosa Sound, and Choctawhatchee Bay. For tonight, west winds 10 to 15 knots with gusts up to 20 knots, diminishing to 5 to 10 knots after midnight. Waves 1 foot or less. A moderate chop. a chance of showers and thunderstorms early this evening. For Tuesday, west winds 5 to 10 knots, increasing to 10 to 15 knots with gusts up to 20.

Tocola Bay, including Santa Rosa Sound and Choctaw Hatchie Bay. For tonight, west winds 10 to 15 knots with gusts up to 20 knots, diminishing to 5 to 10 knots after midnight. Waves 1 foot or less. A moderate chop. A slight chance of showers and thunderstorms early this evening. For Tuesday, west winds 5 to 10 knots, becoming southwest 10 to 15 knots with gusts up to 20 knots in the afternoon. Waves 1 foot or less. A moderate chop. A chance of showers and thunderstorms in the afternoon. For Tuesday night, west winds 10 to 15 knots with gusts up to 20 knots, diminishing to 5 to 10 knots after midnight. Waves 1 foot or less. A moderate chop. And for Wednesday, northwest winds around 5 knots, becoming southwest in the afternoon. Waves 1 foot or less. Light chop. From the Okaloosa-Walton County line to Pascagoula, and out 20 nautical miles. For tonight, west winds 10 to 15 knots with gusts up to 20 knots. Seas 2 to 3 feet. Wave detail, southwest 2 feet at 4 seconds and south 1 foot at 9 seconds. For Tuesday, west winds 10 to 15 knots with gusts up to 20 knots. Seas 2 to 3 feet. Wave detail, west 2 feet at 4 seconds and south 1 foot at 10 seconds. A slight chance of showers and thunderstorms in the afternoon. For Tuesday night, west winds 10 to 15 knots with gusts up to 20 knots. Seas 2 to 3 feet. Wave detail, west 3 feet at 4 seconds and south 1 foot at 9 seconds. A slight chance of showers and thunderstorms in the evening. And for Wednesday, west winds 10 to 15 knots. Seas around 2 feet. Wave detail, southwest 2 feet at 6 seconds. A slight chance of showers and thunderstorms in the morning. From the Okaloosa-Walton County line to Pascagoula, from 20 to 60 nautical miles offshore. For tonight, west winds 10 to 15 knots with gusts up to 20 knots. Seas 2 to 3 feet. Wave detail, west 2 feet at 4 seconds and south 1 foot at 9 seconds. For Tuesday, west winds 10 to 15 knots with gusts up to 20 knots. Seas 2 to 3 feet. Wave detail, west 3 feet at 4 seconds and south 1 foot at 10 seconds. A slight chance of showers and thunderstorms in the morning. For Tuesday night, west winds around 15 knots with gusts up to 20 knots. Seas 2 to 3 feet. Wave detail, southwest 3 feet at 5 seconds and south 1 foot at 9 seconds. And for Wednesday, west winds 10 to 15 knots with gusts up to 20 knots. Seas 2 to 3 feet. Wave detail, west 3 feet at 5 seconds and south 1 foot at 6 seconds. A chance of showers and thunderstorms, mainly in the morning. Tidal information, at the mouth of the Mobile River on Tuesday, high tide at 4:22 a.m. Low tide at 1:54 p.m. At the mouth of the Mobile River on Wednesday, high tide at 4:52 a.m. Low tide at 4:30 p.m. At Pensacola Bay on Tuesday, high tide at 3:26 a.m. Low tide at 2:31 p.m. At Pensacola Bay on Wednesday, high tide at 4:01 a.m. Low tide at 3:56 p.m. At the East Pass in Destin on Tuesday, high tide at 2:53 a.m. Low tide at 1:57 p.m. At the East Pass in Destin on Wednesday, high tide at 3:28 a.m. Low tide at 3:22 p.m. The following marine observations were made as of midnight. Mobile Bay Coast Guard Station. Winds were west at 1 knot. Sea temperature 90 degrees. Air temperature 81 degrees. Weeks Bay, calm. Air temperature was 80 degrees. Pensacola Bay. Sea temperature 89 degrees. Air temperature 80 degrees. The report from the east end of Dauphin Island was not available. Graham Bay, northwest winds at 4 knots. Air temperature was 80 degrees. And Pettiboy Island, southwest winds at 14 knots. Air temperature was 87 degrees. 12 miles south of Orange Beach. Winds were southwest at

0: 12 knots. Sea temperature 88 degrees. Air temperature 88 degrees. 100 miles south of Destin. Winds were west at 12 knots. Air temperature 87 degrees. Wave height 2 feet. Wave period 3 seconds. The following weather reports were made at 1 a.m. Pensacola International Airport, skies were mostly cloudy. The temperature was 80 degrees, the dew point was 74, and the relative humidity was 81%. The wind was west at 5 miles an hour. The pressure was 30.05 inches and steady. Pensacola Naval Air Station, skies were mostly cloudy. The temperature was 78 degrees, the dew point was 77, and the relative humidity was 96%. The wind was calm. The pressure was 30.04 inches and steady. The following is a summary of watches, warnings and advisories in effect. An extreme heat warning remains in effect from 11 a.m. Central Daylight Time until 8 p.m. Central Daylight Time for the following areas, in Alabama, Baldwin Central and Baldwin Coastal, and the following areas, in Florida, Escambia Coastal, Okaloosa Coastal and Santa Rosa Coastal. A heat advisory remains in effect from 11 a.m. Central Daylight Time until 8 p.m. Central Daylight Time for the following areas, in Alabama, Baldwin Inland and Escambia, and the following areas, in Florida, Escambia Inland, Okaloosa Inland and Santa Rosa Inland. Here's your National Weather Service forecast. Tonight, mostly cloudy this evening, then becoming partly cloudy. Lows in the upper 70s. Southwest winds 5 to 10 miles per hour. Heat index values up to 108 early this evening. Tuesday, mostly sunny. A chance of showers and thunderstorms in the afternoon. Humid with highs in the mid-90s. West winds 5 to 10 miles per hour. Chance of rain 40%. Heat index values up to 111. Tuesday night, mostly cloudy with a slight chance of showers and thunderstorms in the evening, then partly cloudy after midnight. Humid with lows in the mid-70s. West winds 5 to 10 miles per hour. Chance of rain 20%. Heat index values up to 106 early in the evening. Wednesday, mostly sunny. A slight chance of showers and thunderstorms in the afternoon. Humid with highs in the upper 90s. Northwest winds around 5 miles per hour. Chance of rain 20%. Heat index values up to 111. Wednesday night, partly cloudy in the evening, then clearing. Humid with lows in the mid-70s. West winds around 5 miles per hour. Heat index values up to 106 early in the evening. Thursday, mostly sunny. A chance of showers and thunderstorms in the afternoon. Highs in the upper 90s. Chance of rain 30%. Heat index values up to 110. Thursday night, partly cloudy. A chance of showers and thunderstorms in the evening. Lows in the mid-70s. Chance of rain 30%. Friday, mostly sunny. A chance of showers and thunderstorms in the afternoon. Highs in the mid-90s. Chance of rain 40%. Heat index values up to 110. 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The current time is 1:15 a.m. Central Daylight Time. An extreme heat warning is in effect for the following areas in Alabama, Baldwin Central, Baldwin Coastal, Mobile Central and Mobile Coastal, and the following areas in Florida, Escambia Coastal, Okaloosa Coastal and Santa Rosa Coastal. Extreme heat warning remains in effect from 11 a.m. to 8 p.m. Central Daylight Time Tuesday. What? Dangerously hot conditions with heat index values up to 115 expected. Where? In Alabama, Baldwin Central, Baldwin Coastal, Mobile Central, and Mobile Coastal Counties. In Florida, Escambia Coastal, Okaloosa Coastal, and Santa Rosa Coastal Counties. When? From 11 a.m. to 8 p.m. Central Daylight Time Tuesday. Impacts, heat-related illnesses increase significantly during extreme heat and high humidity events. 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A heat advisory is in effect for the following areas in Alabama: Baldwin Inland, Butler, Clark, Conecuh, Covington, Crenshaw, Escambia, Mobile Inland, Monroe, Washington, and Wilcox, and the following areas in Mississippi: George, Greene, Perry, Stone, and Wayne, and the following areas in Florida: Escambia Inland, Okaloosa Inland, and Santa Rosa Inland. Heat advisory remains in effect from 11 a.m. to 8 p.m. Central Daylight Time Tuesday. What? Heat index values up to 112 expected. Where? Portions of South Central and Southwest Alabama, Northwest Florida, and Southeast Mississippi. When? From 11 a.m. to 8 p.m. Central Daylight Time Tuesday. Impacts: hot temperatures and high humidity may cause heat illnesses. 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Take extra precautions when outside. Wear lightweight and loose-fitting clothing. Try to limit strenuous activities to early morning or evening. Take action when you see symptoms of heat exhaustion and heat stroke. Here's your marine forecast. On the weather map, a light to occasionally moderate westerly flow pattern persists across the marine waters this week. Isolated to potentially scattered showers and storms can be expected each morning with locally higher seas and winds near storms. On Perdido Bay, Pensacola Bay including Santa Rosa Sound, and Choctawhatchee Bay. For tonight, west winds 10 to 15 knots with gusts up to 20 knots, diminishing to 5 to 10 knots after midnight. Waves 1 foot or less. A moderate chop. A chance of showers and thunderstorms early this evening. For Tuesday, west winds 5 to 10 knots, increasing to 10 to 15 knots with gusts up to 20 knots in the afternoon. Waves 1 foot or less. A moderate chop. A chance of showers and thunderstorms in the afternoon. For Tuesday night, west winds 10 to 15 knots with gusts up to 20 knots, diminishing to 5 to 10 knots after midnight. Waves 1 foot or less. A moderate chop. A slight chance of showers and thunderstorms in the evening. And for Wednesday, west winds 5 to 10 knots. Waves 1 foot or less. Light chop. On Perdido Bay, Pensacola Bay including Santa Rosa Sound, and Choctawhatchee Bay. For tonight, west winds 10 to 15 knots with gusts up to 20 knots, diminishing to 5 to 10 knots after midnight. Waves 1 foot or less. A moderate chop. A slight chance of showers and thunderstorms early this evening. For Tuesday, west winds 5 to 10 knots, becoming southwest 10 to 15 knots with gusts up to 20 knots in the afternoon. Waves 1 foot or less. A moderate chop. A chance of showers and thunderstorms in the afternoon. For Tuesday night, west winds 10 to 15 knots with gusts up to 20 knots, diminishing to 5 to 10 knots after midnight. Waves 1 foot or less. A moderate chop. And for Wednesday, northwest winds around 5 knots, becoming southwest in the afternoon. Waves 1 foot or less. Light chop. From the Okaloosa-Walton County line to Pascagoula, and out 20 nautical miles. For tonight, west winds 10 to 15 knots with gusts up to 20 knots. Seas 2 to 3 feet. Wave detail, southwest 2 feet at 4 seconds and south 1 foot at 9 seconds. For Tuesday, west winds 10 to 15 knots with gusts up to 20 knots. Seas 2 to 3 feet. Wave detail, west 2 feet at 4 seconds and south 1 foot at 10 seconds. A slight chance of showers and thunderstorms in the afternoon. For Tuesday night, west winds 10 to 15 knots with gusts up to 20 knots. Seas 2 to 3 feet. Wave detail, west 3 feet at 4 seconds and south 1 foot at 9 seconds. A slight chance of showers and thunderstorms in the evening. And for Wednesday, west winds 10 to 15 knots. Seas around 2 feet. Wave detail, southwest 2 feet at 6 seconds. A slight chance of showers and thunderstorms in the morning. From the Okaloosa-Walton County line to Pascagoula, from 20 to 60 nautical miles offshore. For tonight, west winds 10 to 15 knots with gusts up to 20 knots. Seas 2 to 3 feet. Wave detail, west 2 feet at 4 seconds and south 1 foot at 9 seconds. For Tuesday, west winds 10 to 15 knots with gusts up to 20 knots. Seas 2 to 3 feet. Wave detail, west 3 feet at 4 seconds and south 1 foot at 10 seconds. A slight chance of showers and thunderstorms in the morning. For Tuesday night, west winds around 15 knots with gusts up to 20 knots. Seas 2 to 3 feet. Wave detail, southwest 3 feet at 5 seconds and south 1 foot at 9 seconds. And for Wednesday, west winds 10 to 15 knots with gusts up to 20 knots. Seas 2 to 3 feet. Wave detail, west 3 feet at 5 seconds and south 1 foot at 6 seconds. A chance of showers and thunderstorms, mainly in the morning. Tidal information, at the mouth of the Mobile River on Tuesday, high tide at 4:22 a.m. Low tide at 1:54 p.m. At the mouth of the Mobile River on Wednesday, high tide at 4:52 a.m. Low tide at 4:30 p.m. At Pensacola Bay on Tuesday, high tide at 3:26 a.m. Low tide at 2:31 p.m. At Pensacola Bay on Wednesday, high tide at 4:01 a.m. Low tide at 3:56 p.m. At the East Pass in Destin on Tuesday, high tide at 2:53 a.m. Low tide at 1:57 p.m. At the East Pass in Destin on Wednesday, high tide at 3:28 a.m. Low tide at 3:22 p.m. The following marine observations were made as of 1 a.m. Mobile Bay Coast Guard Station. Winds were southwest at 3 knots. Sea temperature 89 degrees. Air temperature 81 degrees. Weeks Bay, calm. Air temperature was 81 degrees. Pensacola Bay. Sea temperature 89 degrees. Air temperature 82 degrees. The report from the east end of Dauphin Island was not available. Graham Bay, west winds at 4 knots. Air temperature was 83 degrees. And Pettiboy Island, west winds at 14 knots. Air temperature was 87 degrees. 12 miles south of Orange Beach. Winds were west at 12 knots. Sea temperature 88 degrees. Air temperature 88 degrees. 100 miles south of Destin. Winds were west at 10 knots. Air temperature 87 degrees. Wave height 2 feet. Wave period 10 seconds. The following weather reports were made at 1 a.m. Pensacola International Airport, skies were mostly cloudy. The temperature was 80 degrees, the dew point was 74, and the relative humidity was 81%. The wind was west at 5 miles an hour. The pressure was 30.05 inches and steady. Pensacola Naval Air Station, skies were mostly cloudy. The temperature was 78 degrees, the dew point was 77, and the relative humidity was 96%. The wind was calm. The pressure was 30.04 inches and steady. The following is a summary of watches, warnings and advisories in effect. An extreme heat warning remains in effect from 11 a.m. Central Daylight Time until 8 p.m. Central Daylight Time for the following areas, in Alabama, Baldwin Central and Baldwin Coastal, and the following areas, in Florida, Escambia Coastal, Okaloosa Coastal and Santa Rosa Coastal. A heat advisory remains in effect from 11 a.m. Central Daylight Time until 8 p.m. Central Daylight Time for the following areas, in Alabama, Baldwin Inland and Escambia, and the following areas, in Florida, Escambia Inland, Okaloosa Inland and Santa Rosa Inland. Here's your National Weather Service forecast. Rest of tonight, partly cloudy. Near steady temperature in the upper 70s. West winds around 5 miles per hour. Tuesday, partly sunny. A chance of showers and thunderstorms in the afternoon. Humid with highs in the upper 90s. West winds 5 to 10 miles per hour. Chance of rain 50%. Heat index values up to 111. Tuesday night, mostly cloudy. A chance of showers and thunderstorms in the evening. Humid with lows in the upper 70s. West winds around 5 miles per hour. Chance of rain 50%. Heat index values up to 105 early in the evening. Wednesday, mostly sunny. A chance of showers and thunderstorms in the afternoon. Humid with highs in the mid-90s. West winds around 5 miles per hour. Chance of rain 50%. Heat index values up to 109. Wednesday night, mostly cloudy with a slight chance of showers and thunderstorms in the evening, then partly cloudy after midnight. Humid with lows in the mid-70s. West winds around 5 miles per hour. Chance of rain 20%. Thursday, mostly sunny. A chance of showers and thunderstorms in the afternoon. Highs in the mid-90s. Chance of rain 50%. Heat index values up to 110. Thursday night, partly cloudy. A chance of showers and thunderstorms in the evening. Lows in the mid-70s. Chance of rain 50%. Friday, mostly sunny. A chance of showers and thunderstorms in the afternoon. Highs in the mid-90s. Chance of rain 50%. Heat index values up to 110. 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The current time is 1:28 a.m. Central Daylight Time. An extreme heat warning is in effect for the following areas in Alabama: Baldwin Central, Baldwin Coastal, Mobile Central and Mobile Coastal, and the following areas in Florida: Escambia Coastal, Okaloosa Coastal and Santa Rosa Coastal. Extreme heat warning remains in effect from 11 a.m. to 8 p.m. Central Daylight Time Tuesday. What? Dangerously hot conditions with heat index values up to 115 expected. Where? In Alabama, Baldwin Central, Baldwin Coastal, Mobile Central, and Mobile Coastal Counties. In Florida, Escambia Coastal, Okaloosa Coastal, and Santa Rosa Coastal Counties. When? From 11 a.m. to 8 p.m. Central Daylight Time Tuesday. Impacts: heat-related illnesses increase significantly during extreme heat and high humidity events. Drink plenty of fluids, stay in an air-conditioned room, stay out of the sun, and check up on relatives and neighbors. Take extra precautions when outside. Wear lightweight and loose-fitting clothing. 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A heat advisory is in effect for the following areas in Alabama: Baldwin Inland, Butler, Clark, Conecuh, Covington, Crenshaw, Escambia, Mobile Inland, Monroe, Washington, and Wilcox, and the following areas in Mississippi: George, Greene, Perry, Stone, and Wayne, and the following areas in Florida: Escambia Inland, Okaloosa Inland, and Santa Rosa Inland. Heat advisory remains in effect from 11 a.m. to 8 p.m. Central Daylight Time Tuesday. What? Heat index values up to 112 expected. Where? Portions of south central and southwest Alabama, northwest Florida, and southeast Mississippi. When? From 11 a.m. to 8 p.m. Central Daylight Time Tuesday. Impacts: hot temperatures and high humidity may cause heat illnesses. 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Take extra precautions when outside. Wear lightweight and loose-fitting clothing. 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Take action when you see symptoms of heat exhaustion and heat stroke. Here's your marine forecast. On the weather map, a light to occasionally moderate westerly flow pattern persists across the marine waters this week. Isolated to potentially scattered showers and storms can be expected each morning, with locally higher seas and winds near storms. on Perdido Bay, Pensacola Bay including Santa Rosa Sound, and Choctawhatchee Bay. For tonight, west winds 10 to 15 knots with gusts up to 20 knots, diminishing to 5 to 10 knots after midnight. Waves 1 foot or less. A moderate chop. A chance of showers and thunderstorms early this evening. For Tuesday, west winds 5 to 10 knots, increasing to 10 to 15 knots with gusts up to 20 knots in the afternoon. Waves 1 foot or less. A moderate chop. A chance of showers and thunderstorms in the afternoon. For Tuesday night, west winds 10 to 15 knots with gusts up to 20 knots, diminishing to 5 to 10 knots after midnight. Waves 1 foot or less. A moderate chop. A slight chance of showers and thunderstorms in the evening. And for Wednesday, west winds 5 to 10 knots. Waves 1 foot or less. Light chop. On Perdido Bay, Pensacola Bay including Santa Rosa Sound, and Choctawhatchee Bay. For tonight, west winds 10 to 15 knots with gusts up to 20 knots, diminishing to 5 to 10 knots after midnight. Waves 1 foot or less. A moderate chop. A slight chance of showers and thunderstorms early this evening. For Tuesday, west winds 5 to 10 knots, becoming southwest 10 to 15 knots with gusts up to 20 knots in the afternoon. Waves 1 foot or less. A moderate chop. A chance of showers and thunderstorms in the afternoon. For Tuesday night, west winds 10 to 15 knots with gusts up to 20 knots, diminishing to 5 to 10 knots after midnight. Waves 1 foot or less. A moderate chop. And for Wednesday, northwest winds around 5 knots, becoming southwest in the afternoon. Waves 1 foot or less. Light chop. From the Okaloosa-Walton County line to Pascagoula, and out 20 nautical miles. For tonight, west winds 10 to 15 knots with gusts up to 20 knots. Seas 2 to 3 feet. Wave detail, southwest 2 feet at 4 seconds and south 1 foot at 9 seconds. For Tuesday, west winds 10 to 15 knots with gusts up to 20 knots. Seas 2 to 3 feet. Wave detail, west 2 feet at 4 seconds and south 1 foot at 10 seconds. A slight chance of showers and thunderstorms in the afternoon. For Tuesday night, west winds 10 to 15 knots with gusts up to 20 knots. Seas 2 to 3 feet. Wave detail, west 3 feet at 4 seconds and south 1 foot at 9 seconds. A slight chance of showers and thunderstorms in the evening. And for Wednesday, west winds 10 to 15 knots. Seas around 2 feet. Wave detail, southwest 2 feet at 6 seconds. A slight chance of showers and thunderstorms in the morning. From the Okaloosa-Walton County line to Pascagoula, from 20 to 60 nautical miles offshore. For tonight, west winds 10 to 15 knots with gusts up to 20 knots. Seas 2 to 3 feet. Wave detail, west 2 feet at 4 seconds and south 1 foot at 9 seconds. For Tuesday, west winds 10 to 15 knots with gusts up to 20 knots. Seas 2 to 3 feet. Wave detail, west 3 feet at 4 seconds and south 1 foot at 10 seconds. A slight chance of showers and thunderstorms in the morning. For Tuesday night, west winds around 15 knots with gusts up to 20 knots. Seas 2 to 3 feet. Wave detail, southwest 3 feet at 5 seconds and south 1 foot at 9 seconds. And for Wednesday, west winds 10 to 15 knots with gusts up to 20 knots. Seas 2 to 3 feet. Wave detail, west 3 feet at 5 seconds and south 1 foot at 6 seconds. A chance of showers and thunderstorms, mainly in the morning. Tidal information, at the mouth of the Mobile River on Tuesday, high tide at 4:22 a.m. Low tide at 1:54 p.m. At the mouth of the Mobile River on Wednesday, high tide at 4:52 a.m. Low tide at 4:30 p.m. At Pensacola Bay on Tuesday, high tide at 3:26 a.m. Low tide at 2:31 p.m. At Pensacola Bay on Wednesday, high tide at 4:01 a.m. Low tide at 3:56 p.m. at the East Pass in Destin on Tuesday, high tide at 2:53 a.m. Low tide at 1:57 p.m. At the East Pass in Destin on Wednesday, high tide at 3:28 a.m. Low tide at 3:22 p.m. The following marine observations were made as of 1 a.m. Mobile Bay Coast Guard Station. Winds were southwest at 3 knots. Sea temperature 89 degrees. Air temperature 81 degrees. Weeks Bay, calm. Air temperature was 81 degrees. Pensacola Bay. Sea temperature 89 degrees. Air temperature 82 degrees. The report from the east end of Dauphin Island was not available. Graham Bay, west winds at 4 knots. Air temperature was 83 degrees. And Pettiboy Island, west winds at 14 knots. Air temperature was 87 degrees. 12 miles south of Orange Beach. Winds were west at 12 knots. Sea temperature 88 degrees. Air temperature 88 degrees. 100 miles south of Destin. Winds were west at 10 knots. Air temperature 87 degrees. Wave height 2 feet. Wave period 10 seconds. The following weather reports were made at 1 a.m. Pensacola International Airport, skies were mostly cloudy. The temperature was 80 degrees, the dew point was 74, and the relative humidity was 81%. The wind was west at 5 miles an hour. The pressure was 30.05 inches and steady. Pensacola Naval Air Station, skies were mostly cloudy. The temperature was 78 degrees, the dew point was 77, and the relative humidity was 96%. The wind was calm. The pressure was 30.04 inches and steady. The following is a summary of watches, warnings and advisories in effect. An extreme heat warning remains in effect from 11 a.m. Central Daylight Time until 8 p.m. Central Daylight Time for the following areas, in Alabama, Baldwin Central and Baldwin Coastal, and the following areas, in Florida, Escambia Coastal, Okaloosa Coastal and Santa Rosa Coastal. A heat advisory remains in effect from 11 a.m. Central Daylight Time until 8 p.m. Central Daylight Time for the following areas, in Alabama, Baldwin Inland and Escambia, and the following areas, in Florida, Escambia Inland, Okaloosa Inland and Santa Rosa Inland. Here's your National Weather Service forecast. Rest of tonight, partly cloudy. Near steady temperature in the upper 70s. West winds around 5 miles per hour. Tuesday, partly sunny. A chance of showers and thunderstorms in the afternoon. Humid with highs in the upper 90s. West winds 5 to 10 miles per hour. Chance of rain 50%. Heat index values up to 111. Tuesday night, mostly cloudy. A chance of showers and thunderstorms in the evening. Humid with lows in the upper 70s. West winds around 5 miles per hour. Chance of rain 50%. Heat index values up to 105 early in the evening. Wednesday, mostly sunny. A chance of showers and thunderstorms in the afternoon. Humid with highs in the mid-90s. West winds around 5 miles per hour. Chance of rain 50%. Heat index values up to 109. Wednesday night, mostly cloudy with a slight chance of showers and thunderstorms in the evening, then partly cloudy after midnight. Humid with lows in the mid-70s. West winds around 5 miles per hour. Chance of rain 20%. Thursday, mostly sunny. A chance of showers and thunderstorms in the afternoon. Highs in the mid-90s. Chance of rain 50%. Heat index values up to 110. Thursday night, partly cloudy. A chance of showers and thunderstorms in the evening. Lows in the mid-70s. Chance of rain 50%. Friday, mostly sunny. A chance of showers and thunderstorms in the afternoon. Highs in the mid-90s. Chance of rain 50%. Heat index values up to 110. 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The current time is 1:41 a.m. Central Daylight Time. an extreme heat warning is in effect for the following areas in Alabama: Baldwin Central, Baldwin Coastal, Mobile Central and Mobile Coastal, and the following areas in Florida: Escambia Coastal, Okaloosa Coastal and Santa Rosa Coastal. Extreme heat warning remains in effect from 11 a.m. to 8 p.m. Central Daylight Time Tuesday. What? Dangerously hot conditions with heat index values up to 115 expected. Where? In Alabama, Baldwin Central, Baldwin Coastal, Mobile Central, and Mobile Coastal counties. In Florida, Escambia Coastal, Okaloosa Coastal, and Santa Rosa Coastal counties. When? From 11 a.m. to 8 p.m. Central Daylight Time Tuesday. Impacts: heat-related illnesses increase significantly during extreme heat and high humidity events. 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Take extra precautions when outside. Wear lightweight and loose-fitting clothing. 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A heat advisory is in effect for the following areas in Alabama: Baldwin Inland, Butler, Clark, Conecuh, Covington, Crenshaw, Escambia, Mobile Inland, Monroe, Washington and Wilcox, and the following areas in Mississippi: George, Greene, Perry, Stone and Wayne, and the following areas in Florida: Escambia Inland, Okaloosa Inland and Santa Rosa Inland. Heat advisory remains in effect from 11 a.m. to 8 p.m. Central Daylight Time Tuesday. What? Heat index values up to 112 expected. Where? Portions of South Central and Southwest Alabama, Northwest Florida, and Southeast Mississippi. When? From 11 a.m. to 8 p.m. Central Daylight Time Tuesday. Impacts: hot temperatures and high humidity may cause heat illnesses. 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Take extra precautions when outside. Wear lightweight and loose-fitting clothing. Try to limit strenuous activities to early morning or evening. Take action when you see symptoms of heat exhaustion and heat stroke. Here's your marine forecast. On the weather map, a light to occasionally moderate westerly flow pattern persists across the marine waters this week. Isolated to potentially scattered showers and storms can be expected each morning with locally higher seas and winds near storms. On Perdido Bay, Pensacola Bay including Santa Rosa Sound, and Choctawhatchee Bay. For tonight, west winds 10 to 15 knots with gusts up to 20 knots, diminishing to 5 to 10 knots after midnight. Waves 1 foot or less. A moderate chop. A chance of showers and thunderstorms early this evening. For Tuesday, west winds 5 to 10 knots, increasing to 10 to 15 knots with gusts up to 20 knots in the afternoon. Waves 1 foot or less. A moderate chop. A chance of showers and thunderstorms in the afternoon. For Tuesday night, west winds 10 to 15 knots with gusts up to 20 knots, diminishing to 5 to 10 knots after midnight. Waves 1 foot or less. A moderate chop. A slight chance of showers and thunderstorms in the evening. And for Wednesday, west winds 5 to 10 knots. Waves 1 foot or less. Light chop. On Perdido Bay, Pensacola Bay including Santa Rosa Sound, and Choctawhatchee Bay. For tonight, west winds 10 to 15 knots with gusts up to 20 knots, diminishing to 5 to 10 knots after midnight. Waves 1 foot or less. A moderate chop. A slight chance of showers and thunderstorms early this evening. For Tuesday, west winds 5 to 10 knots, becoming southwest 10 to 15 knots with gusts up to 20 knots in the afternoon. Waves 1 foot or less. A moderate chop. A chance of showers and thunderstorms in the afternoon. For Tuesday night, west winds 10 to 15 knots with gusts up to 20 knots, diminishing to 5 to 10 knots after midnight. Waves 1 foot or less. A moderate chop. And for Wednesday, northwest winds around 5 knots, becoming southwest in the afternoon. Waves 1 foot or less. Light chop. From the Okaloosa-Walton County line to Pascagoula, and out 20 nautical miles. For tonight, west winds 10 to 15 knots with gusts up to 20 knots. Seas 2 to 3 feet. Wave detail, southwest 2 feet at 4 seconds and south 1 foot at 9 seconds. For Tuesday, west winds 10 to 15 knots with gusts up to 20 knots. Seas 2 to 3 feet. Wave detail, west 2 feet at 4 seconds and south 1 foot at 10 seconds. A slight chance of showers and thunderstorms in the afternoon. For Tuesday night, west winds 10 to 15 knots with gusts up to 20 knots. Seas 2 to 3 feet. Wave detail, west 3 feet at 4 seconds and south 1 foot at 9 seconds. A slight chance of showers and thunderstorms in the evening. And for Wednesday, west winds 10 to 15 knots. Seas around 2 feet. Wave detail, southwest 2 feet at 6 seconds. A slight chance of showers and thunderstorms in the morning. From the Okaloosa-Walton County line to Pascagoula, from 20 to 60 nautical miles offshore. For tonight, west winds 10 to 15 knots with gusts up to 20 knots. Seas 2 to 3 feet. Wave detail, west 2 feet at 4 seconds and south 1 foot at 9 seconds. For Tuesday, west winds 10 to 15 knots with gusts up to 20 knots. Seas 2 to 3 feet. Wave detail, west 3 feet at 4 seconds and south 1 foot at 10 seconds. A slight chance of showers and thunderstorms in the morning. For Tuesday night, west winds around 15 knots with gusts up to 20 knots. Seas 2 to 3 feet. Wave detail, southwest 3 feet at 5 seconds and south 1 foot at 9 seconds. And for Wednesday, west winds 10 to 15 knots with gusts up to 20 knots. Seas 2 to 3 feet. Wave detail, west 3 feet at 5 seconds and south 1 foot at 6 seconds. A chance of showers and thunderstorms, mainly in the morning. 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Tidal information, at the mouth of the Mobile River on Tuesday, high tide at 4:22 a.m. Low tide at 1:54 p.m. At the mouth of the Mobile River on Wednesday, high tide at 4:52 a.m. Low tide at 4:30 p.m. At Pensacola Bay on Tuesday, high tide at 3:26 a.m. Low tide at 2:31 p.m. At Pensacola Bay on Wednesday, high tide at 4:01 a.m. Low tide at 3:56 p.m. At the East Pass in Destin on Tuesday, high tide at 2:53 a.m. Low tide at 1:57 p.m. At the East Pass in Destin on Wednesday, high tide at 3:28 a.m. Low tide at 3:22 p.m. The following marine observations were made as of 1 a.m. Mobile Bay Coast Guard Station. Winds were southwest at 3 knots. Sea temperature 89 degrees. Air temperature 81 degrees. Weeks Bay, calm. Air temperature was 81 degrees. Pensacola Bay. Sea temperature 89 degrees. Air temperature 82 degrees. The report from the east end of Dauphin Island was not available. Graham Bay, west winds at 4 knots. Air temperature was 83 degrees. And Pettiboy Island, west winds at 14 knots. Air temperature was 87 degrees. 12 miles south of Orange Beach. Winds were west at 12 knots. Sea temperature 88 degrees. Air temperature 88 degrees. 100 miles south of Destin. Winds were west at 10 knots. Air temperature 87 degrees. Wave height 2 feet. Wave period 10 seconds. The following weather reports were made at 1 a.m. Pensacola International Airport, skies were mostly cloudy. The temperature was 80 degrees, the dew point was 74, and the relative humidity was 81%. The wind was west at 5 miles an hour. The pressure was 30.05 inches and steady. Pensacola Naval Air Station, skies were mostly cloudy. the temperature was 78 degrees, the dew point was 77, and the relative humidity was 96%. The wind was calm. The pressure was 30.04 inches and steady. The following is a summary of watches, warnings and advisories in effect. An extreme heat warning remains in effect from 11 a.m. Central Daylight Time until 8 p.m. Central Daylight Time for the following areas, in Alabama, Baldwin Central and Baldwin Coastal, and the following areas, in Florida, Escambia Coastal, Okaloosa Coastal and Santa Rosa Coastal. A heat advisory remains in effect from 11 a.m. Central Daylight Time until 8 p.m. Central Daylight Time for the following areas, in Alabama, Baldwin Inland and Escambia, and the following areas, in Florida, Escambia Inland, Okaloosa Inland and Santa Rosa Inland. Here's your National Weather Service forecast. Rest of tonight, partly cloudy. Near steady temperature in the upper 70s. West winds around 5 miles per hour. Tuesday, partly sunny. A chance of showers and thunderstorms in the afternoon. Humid with highs in the upper 90s. West winds 5 to 10 miles per hour. Chance of rain 50%. Heat index values up to 111. Tuesday night, mostly cloudy. A chance of showers and thunderstorms in the evening. Humid with lows in the upper 70s. West winds around 5 miles per hour. Chance of rain 50%. Heat index values up to 105 early in the evening. Wednesday, mostly sunny. A chance of showers and thunderstorms in the afternoon. Humid with highs in the mid-90s. West winds around 5 miles per hour. Chance of rain 50%. Heat index values up to 109. Wednesday night, mostly cloudy with a slight chance of showers and thunderstorms in the evening, then partly cloudy after midnight. Humid with lows in the mid-70s. West winds around 5 miles per hour. Chance of rain 20%. Thursday, mostly sunny. A chance of showers and thunderstorms in the afternoon. Highs in the mid-90s. Chance of rain 50%. Heat index values up to 110. Thursday night, partly cloudy. A chance of showers and thunderstorms in the evening. Lows in the mid-70s. Chance of rain 50%. Friday, mostly sunny. A chance of showers and thunderstorms in the afternoon. Highs in the mid-90s. Chance of rain 50%. Heat index values up to 110. 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The current time is 1:54 a.m. Central Daylight Time. An extreme heat warning is in effect for the following areas in Alabama, Baldwin Central, Baldwin Coastal, Mobile Central and Mobile Coastal, and the following areas in Florida, Escambia Coastal, Okaloosa Coastal and Santa Rosa Coastal. Extreme heat warning remains in effect from 11 a.m. to 8 p.m. Central Daylight Time Tuesday. What? Dangerously hot conditions with heat index values up to 115 expected. Where? In Alabama, Baldwin Central, Baldwin Coastal, Mobile Central, and Mobile Coastal Counties. In Florida, Escambia Coastal, Okaloosa Coastal, and Santa Rosa Coastal Counties. When? From 11 a.m. to 8 p.m. Central Daylight Time Tuesday. Impacts. Heat-related illnesses increase significantly during extreme heat and high humidity events. Drink plenty of fluids, stay in an air-conditioned room, stay out of the sun, and check up on relatives and neighbors. Take extra precautions when outside. Wear lightweight and loose-fitting clothing. Try to limit strenuous activities to early morning or evening. Take action when you see symptoms of heat exhaustion and heat stroke. A heat advisory is in effect for the following areas in Alabama, Baldwin Inland, Butler, Clark, Conecuh, Covington, Crenshaw, Escambia, Mobile Inland, Monroe, Washington and Wilcox, and the following areas in Mississippi, George, Greene, Perry, Stone and Wayne, and the following areas in Florida, Escambia Inland, Okaloosa Inland and Santa Rosa Inland. Heat advisory remains in effect from 11 a.m. to 8 p.m. Central Daylight Time Tuesday. What? Heat index values up to 112 expected. Where? Portions of south central and southwest Alabama, northwest Florida, and southeast Mississippi. When? From 11 a.m. to 8 p.m. Central Daylight Time Tuesday. Impacts: hot temperatures and high humidity may cause heat illnesses. 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Take extra precautions when outside. Wear lightweight and loose-fitting clothing. Try to limit strenuous activities to early morning or evening. Take action when you see symptoms of heat exhaustion and heat stroke. Here's your marine forecast. On the weather map, a light to occasionally moderate westerly flow pattern persists across the marine waters this week. Isolated to potentially scattered showers and storms can be expected each morning with locally higher seas and winds near storms. On Perdido Bay, Pensacola Bay including Santa Rosa Sound, and Choctaw Hatchie Bay. For tonight, west winds 10 to 15 knots with gusts up to 20 knots, diminishing to 5 to 10 knots after midnight. Waves 1 foot or less. A moderate chop. A chance of showers and thunderstorms early this evening. For Tuesday, west winds 5 to 10 knots, increasing to 10 to 15 knots with gusts up to 20 knots in the afternoon. Waves 1 foot or less. A moderate chop. A chance of showers and thunderstorms in the afternoon. For Tuesday night, west winds 10 to 15 knots with gusts up to 20 knots, diminishing to 5 to 10 knots after midnight. Waves 1 foot or less. A moderate chop. A slight chance of showers and thunderstorms in the evening. And for Wednesday, west winds 5 to 10 knots. Waves 1 foot or less. 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On Perdido Bay, Pensacola Bay including Santa Rosa Sound, and Choctaw Hatchie Bay. For tonight, west winds 10 to 15 knots with gusts up to 20 knots, diminishing to 5 to 10 knots after midnight. Waves 1 foot or less. A moderate chop. A slight chance of showers and thunderstorms early this evening. For Tuesday, west winds 5 to 10 knots, becoming southwest 10 to 15 knots with gusts up to 20 knots in the afternoon. Waves 1 foot or less. A moderate chop. A chance of showers and thunderstorms in the afternoon. For Tuesday night, west winds 10 to 15 knots with gusts up to 20 knots, diminishing to 5 to 10 knots after midnight. Waves 1 foot or less. A moderate chop. And for Wednesday, northwest winds around 5 knots, becoming southwest in the afternoon.
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0: Seas 2 to 3 feet. Wave detail, southwest 2 feet at 4 seconds and south 1 foot at 9 seconds. For Tuesday, west winds 10 to 15 knots with gusts up to 20 knots. Seas 2 to 3 feet. Wave detail, west 2 feet at 4 seconds and south 1 foot at 10 seconds. A slight chance of showers and thunderstorms in the afternoon. For Tuesday night, west winds 10 to 15 knots with gusts up to 20 knots. Seas 2 to 3 feet. Wave detail, west 3 feet at 4 seconds and south 1 foot at 9 seconds. A slight chance of showers and thunderstorms in the evening. And for Wednesday, west winds 10 to 15 knots. Seas around 2 feet. Wave detail, southwest 2 feet at 6 seconds. A slight chance of showers and thunderstorms in the morning. From the Okaloosa-Walton County line to Pascagoula, from 20 to 60 nautical miles offshore. For tonight, west winds 10 to 15 knots with gusts up to 20 knots. Seas 2 to 3 feet. Wave detail, west 2 feet at 4 seconds and south 1 foot at 9 seconds. For Tuesday, west winds 10 to 15 knots with gusts up to 20 knots. Seas 2 to 3 feet. Wave detail, west 3 feet at 4 seconds and south 1 foot at 10 seconds. A slight chance of showers and thunderstorms in the morning. For Tuesday night, west winds around 15 knots with gusts up to 20 knots. seas 2 to 3 feet. Wave detail, southwest 3 feet at 5 seconds and south 1 foot at 9 seconds. And for Wednesday, west winds 10 to 15 knots with gusts up to 20 knots. Seas 2 to 3 feet. Wave detail, west 3 feet at 5 seconds and south 1 foot at 6 seconds. A chance of showers and thunderstorms, mainly in the morning. Tidal information, at the mouth of the Mobile River on Tuesday, high tide at 4:22 a.m. Low tide at 1:54 p.m. At the mouth of the Mobile River on Wednesday, high tide at 4:52 a.m. Low tide at 4:30 p.m. At Pensacola Bay on Tuesday, high tide at 3:26 a.m. Low tide at 2:31 p.m. At Pensacola Bay on Wednesday, high tide at 4:01 a.m. Low tide at 3:56 p.m. At the East Pass in Destin on Tuesday, high tide at 2:53 a.m. Low tide at 1:57 p.m. At the East Pass in Destin on Wednesday, high tide at 3:28 a.m. Low tide at 3:22 p.m. The following marine observations were made as of 1 a.m. Mobile Bay Coast Guard Station. Winds were southwest at 3 knots. Sea temperature 89 degrees. Air temperature 81 degrees. Weeks Bay, calm. Air temperature was 81 degrees. Pensacola Bay. Sea temperature 89 degrees. Air temperature 82 degrees. The report from the east end of Dauphin Island was not available. Graham Bay, west winds at 4 knots. Air temperature was 83 degrees. And Pettiboy Island, west winds at 14 knots. Air temperature was 87 degrees. 12 miles south of Orange Beach. Winds were west at 12 knots. Sea temperature 88 degrees. Air temperature 88 degrees. 100 miles south of Destin. Winds were west at 10 knots. Air temperature 87 degrees. Wave height 2 feet. Wave period 10 seconds. The following weather reports were made at 1 a.m. Pensacola International Airport, skies were mostly cloudy. The temperature was 80 degrees, the dew point was 74, and the relative humidity was 81%. The wind was west at 5 miles an hour. The pressure was 30.05 inches and steady. Pensacola Naval Air Station, skies were mostly cloudy. The temperature was 78 degrees, the dew point was 77, and the relative humidity was 96%. The wind was calm. The pressure was 30.04 inches and steady. The following is a summary of watches, warnings and advisories in effect. An extreme heat warning remains in effect from 11 a.m. Central Daylight Time until 8 p.m. Central Daylight Time for the following areas, in Alabama, Baldwin Central and Baldwin Coastal, and the following areas, in Florida, Escambia Coastal, Okaloosa Coastal and Santa Rosa Coastal. A heat advisory remains in effect from 11 a.m. Central Daylight Time until 8 p.m. Central Daylight Time for the following areas, in Alabama, Baldwin Inland and Escambia, and the following areas, in Florida, Escambia Inland, Okaloosa Inland and Santa Rosa Inland. Here's your National Weather Service forecast. Rest of tonight, partly cloudy. Near steady temperature in the upper 70s. West winds around 5 miles per hour. Tuesday, partly sunny. A chance of showers and thunderstorms in the afternoon. Humid with highs in the upper 90s. West winds 5 to 10 miles per hour. Chance of rain 50%. Heat index values up to 111. Tuesday night, mostly cloudy. A chance of showers and thunderstorms in the evening. Humid with lows in the upper 70s. West winds around 5 miles per hour. Chance of rain 50%. Heat index values up to 105 early in the evening. Wednesday, mostly sunny. A chance of showers and thunderstorms in the afternoon. Humid with highs in the mid-90s. West winds around 5 miles per hour. Chance of rain 50%. Heat index values up to 109. Wednesday night, mostly cloudy with a slight chance of showers and thunderstorms in the evening. then partly cloudy after midnight. Humid with lows in the mid-70s. West winds around 5 miles per hour. Chance of rain 20%. Thursday, mostly sunny. A chance of showers.

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The current time is 2:07 a.m. Central Daylight Time. An extreme heat warning is in effect for the following areas in Alabama: Baldwin Central, Baldwin Coastal, Mobile Central and Mobile Coastal, and the following areas in Florida: Escambia Coastal, Okaloosa Coastal and Santa Rosa Coastal. Extreme heat warning remains in effect from 11 a.m. to 8 p.m. Central Daylight Time Tuesday. What? Dangerously hot conditions with heat index values up to 115 expected. Where? In Alabama, Baldwin Central, Baldwin Coastal, Mobile Central, and Mobile Coastal counties. In Florida, Escambia Coastal, Okaloosa Coastal, and Santa Rosa Coastal counties. When? From 11 a.m. to 8 p.m. Central Daylight Time Tuesday. Impacts: heat-related illnesses increase significantly during extreme heat and high humidity events. Drink plenty of fluids, stay in an air-conditioned room, stay out of the sun, and check up on relatives and neighbors. Take extra precautions when outside. Wear lightweight and loose-fitting clothing. 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A heat advisory is in effect for the following areas in Alabama: Baldwin Inland, Butler, Clark, Conecuh, Covington, Crenshaw, Escambia, Mobile Inland, Monroe, Washington, and Wilcox, and the following areas in Mississippi: George, Greene, Perry, Stone, and Wayne, and the following areas in Florida: Escambia Inland, Okaloosa Inland, and Santa Rosa Inland. Heat advisory remains in effect from 11 a.m. to 8 p.m. Central Daylight Time Tuesday. What? Heat index values up to 112 expected. Where? Portions of South Central and Southwest Alabama, Northwest Florida, and Southeast Mississippi. When? From 11 a.m. to 8 p.m. Central Daylight Time Tuesday. Impacts: hot temperatures and high humidity may cause heat illnesses. 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Take extra precautions when outside. Wear lightweight and loose-fitting clothing. Try to limit strenuous activities to early morning or evening. Take action when you see symptoms of heat exhaustion and heat stroke. Here's your marine forecast. On the weather map, a light to occasionally moderate westerly flow pattern persists across the marine waters this week. Isolated to potentially scattered showers and storms can be expected each morning with locally higher seas and winds near storms. On Perdido Bay, Pensacola Bay including Santa Rosa Sound, and Choctawhatchee Bay. For tonight, west winds 10 to 15 knots with gusts up to 20 knots, diminishing to 5 to 10 knots after midnight. Waves 1 foot or less. A moderate chop. A chance of showers and thunderstorms early this evening. For Tuesday, west winds 5 to 10 knots, increasing to 10 to 15 knots with gusts up to 20 knots in the afternoon. Waves 1 foot or less. A moderate chop. A chance of showers and thunderstorms in the afternoon. For Tuesday night, west winds 10 to 15 knots with gusts up to 20 knots, diminishing to 5 to 10 knots after midnight. Waves 1 foot or less. A moderate chop. A slight chance of showers and thunderstorms in the evening. And for Wednesday, west winds 5 to 10 knots. Waves 1 foot or less. Light chop. On Perdido Bay, Pensacola Bay including Santa Rosa Sound, and Choctawhatchee Bay. For tonight, west winds 10 to 15 knots with gusts up to 20 knots, diminishing to 5 to 10 knots after midnight. Waves 1 foot or less. A moderate chop. A slight chance of showers and thunderstorms early this evening. For Tuesday, west winds 5 to 10 knots, becoming southwest 10 to 15 knots with gusts up to 20 knots in the afternoon. Waves 1 foot or less. A moderate chop. A chance of showers and thunderstorms in the afternoon. For Tuesday night, west winds 10 to 15 knots with gusts up to 20 knots, diminishing to 5 to 10 knots after midnight. Waves 1 foot or less. A moderate chop. And for Wednesday, northwest winds around 5 knots,

0: coming southwest in the afternoon. Waves 1 foot or less. Light chop. From the Okaloosa Walton County line to Pascagoula and out 20 nautical miles. For tonight, west winds 10 to 15 knots with gusts up to 20 knots. Seas 2 to 3 feet. Wave detail, southwest 2 feet at 4 seconds and south 1 foot at 9 seconds. For Tuesday, west winds 10 to 15 knots with gusts up to 20 knots. Seas 2 to 3 feet. Wave detail, west 2 feet at 4 seconds and south 1 foot at 10 seconds. A slight chance of showers and thunderstorms in the afternoon. For Tuesday night, west winds 10 to 15 knots with gusts up to 20 knots. Seas 2 to 3 feet. Wave detail, west 3 feet at 4 seconds and south 1 foot at 9 seconds. A slight chance of showers and thunderstorms in the evening. And for Wednesday, west winds 10 to 15 knots. Seas around 2 feet. Wave detail, southwest 2 feet at 6 seconds. A slight chance of showers and thunderstorms in the morning. From the Okaloosa-Walton County line to Pascagoula, from 20 to 60 nautical miles offshore. For tonight, west winds 10 to 15 knots with gusts up to 20 knots. Seas 2 to 3 feet. Wave detail, west 2 feet at 4 seconds and south 1 foot at 9 seconds. For Tuesday, west winds 10 to 15 knots with gusts up to 20 knots. Seas 2 to 3 feet. Wave detail, west 3 feet at 4 seconds and south 1 foot at 10 seconds. A slight chance of showers and thunderstorms in the morning. For Tuesday night, west winds around 15 knots with gusts up to 20 knots. Seas 2 to 3 feet. Wave detail, southwest 3 feet at 5 seconds and south 1 foot at 9 seconds. And for Wednesday, west winds 10 to 15 knots with gusts up to 20 knots. Seas 2 to 3 feet. Wave detail, west 3 feet at 5 seconds and south 1 foot at 6 seconds. A chance of showers and thunderstorms, mainly in the morning. Tidal information, at the mouth of the Mobile River on Tuesday, high tide at 4:22 a.m. Low tide at 1:54 p.m. At the mouth of the Mobile River on Wednesday, high tide at 4:52 a.m. Low tide at 4:30 p.m. At Pensacola Bay on Tuesday, high tide at 3:26 a.m. Low tide at 2:31 p.m. At Pensacola Bay on Wednesday, high tide at 4:01 a.m. Low tide at 3:56 p.m. At the East Pass in Destin on Tuesday, high tide at 2:53 a.m. Low tide at 1:57 p.m. At the East Pass in Destin on Wednesday, high tide at 3:28 a.m. Low tide at 3:22 p.m. The following marine observations were made as of 2 a.m. Mobile Bay Coast Guard Station. Winds were west at 2 knots. Sea temperature 89 degrees. Air temperature 80 degrees. Weeks Bay, calm. Air temperature was 84 degrees. Pensacola Bay. Sea temperature 89 degrees. Air temperature 82 degrees. The report from the east end of Dauphin Island was not available. Graham Bay, northwest winds at 5 knots. Air temperature was 81 degrees. And Pettiboy Island, west winds at 13 knots. Air temperature was 87 degrees. 12 miles south of Orange Beach. Winds were west at 14 knots. Sea temperature 88 degrees. Air temperature 88 degrees. 100 miles south of Destin. Winds were west at 12 knots. Air temperature 87 degrees. The following weather reports were made at 2 a.m. Pensacola International Airport, skies were mostly cloudy. The temperature was 80 degrees, the dew point was 75, and the relative humidity was 84%. The wind was west at 3 miles an hour. The pressure was 30.02 inches and falling. Pensacola Naval Air Station, skies were mostly cloudy. The temperature was 79 degrees, the dew point was 77, and the relative humidity was 94%. The wind was southwest at 3 miles an hour. the pressure was 30.01 inches and falling. 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The following is a summary of watches, warnings, and advisories in effect. An extreme heat warning remains in effect from 11 a.m. Central Daylight Time until 8 p.m. Central Daylight Time for the following areas: in Alabama, Baldwin Central and Baldwin Coastal, and the following areas: in Florida, Escambia Coastal, Okaloosa Coastal, and Santa Rosa Coastal. A heat advisory remains in effect from 11 a.m. Central Daylight Time until 8 p.m. Central Daylight Time for the following areas: in Alabama, Baldwin Inland and Escambia, and the following areas: in Florida, Escambia Inland, Okaloosa Inland, and Santa Rosa Inland. Here's your National Weather Service forecast. Rest of tonight, partly cloudy. Near steady temperature in the upper 70s. West winds around 5 miles per hour. Tuesday, partly sunny. A chance of showers and thunderstorms in the afternoon. Humid with highs in the upper 90s. West winds 5 to 10 miles per hour. Chance of rain 50%. Heat index values up to 111. Tuesday night, mostly cloudy. A chance of showers and thunderstorms in the evening. Humid with lows in the upper 70s. West winds around 5 miles per hour. Chance of rain 50%. Heat index values up to 105 early in the evening. Wednesday, mostly sunny. A chance of showers and thunderstorms in the afternoon. Humid with highs in the mid-90s. West winds around 5 miles per hour. Chance of rain 50%. Heat index values up to 109. Wednesday night, mostly cloudy with a slight chance of showers and thunderstorms in the evening, then partly cloudy after midnight. Humid with lows in the mid-70s. West winds around 5 miles per hour. Chance of rain 20%. Thursday, mostly sunny. A chance of showers and thunderstorms in the afternoon. Highs in the mid-90s. Chance of rain 50%. Heat index values up to 110. Thursday night, partly cloudy. A chance of showers and thunderstorms in the evening. Lows in the mid-70s. Chance of rain 50%. Friday, mostly sunny. A chance of showers and thunderstorms in the afternoon. Highs in the mid-90s. Chance of rain 50%. Heat index values up to 110. 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The current time is 2:20 a.m. Central Daylight Time. An extreme heat warning is in effect for the following areas: in Alabama, Baldwin Central, Baldwin Coastal, Mobile Central, and Mobile Coastal, and the following areas: in Florida, Escambia Coastal, Okaloosa Coastal, and Santa Rosa Coastal. Extreme heat warning remains in effect from 11 a.m. to 8 p.m. Central Daylight Time Tuesday. What? Dangerously hot conditions with heat index values up to 115 expected. Where? In Alabama, Baldwin Central, Baldwin Coastal, Mobile Central, and Mobile Coastal counties. In Florida, Escambia Coastal, Okaloosa Coastal, and Santa Rosa Coastal counties. When? From 11 a.m. to 8 p.m. Central Daylight Time Tuesday. Impacts: heat-related illnesses increase significantly during extreme heat and high humidity events. Drink plenty of fluids, stay in an air-conditioned room, stay out of the sun, and check up on relatives and neighbors. Take extra precautions when outside. Wear lightweight and loose-fitting clothing. 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A heat advisory is in effect for the following areas: in Alabama, Baldwin Inland, Butler, Clark, Conecuh, Covington, Crenshaw, Escambia, Mobile Inland, Monroe, Washington, and Wilcox, and the following areas: in Mississippi, George, Greene, Perry, Stone, and Wayne, and the following areas: in Florida, Escambia Inland, Okaloosa Inland, and Santa Rosa Inland. Heat advisory remains in effect from 11 a.m. to 8 p.m. Central Daylight Time Tuesday. What? Heat index values up to 112 expected. Where? Portions of south central and southwest Alabama, northwest Florida, and southeast Mississippi. When? From 11 a.m. to 8 p.m. Central Daylight Time Tuesday. Impacts: hot temperatures and high humidity may cause heat illnesses. 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Take extra precautions when outside. Wear lightweight and loose-fitting clothing. Try to limit strenuous activities to early morning or evening. Take action when you see symptoms of heat exhaustion and heat stroke. Here's your marine forecast. On the weather map, a light to occasionally moderate westerly flow pattern persists across the marine waters this week. Isolated to potentially scattered showers and storms can be expected each morning with locally higher seas and winds near storms. On Perdido Bay, Pensacola Bay including Santa Rosa Sound, and Choctawhatchee Bay. For tonight, west winds 10 to 15 knots with gusts up to 20 knots, diminishing to 5 to 10 knots after midnight. Waves 1 foot or less. A moderate chop. A chance of showers and thunderstorms early this evening. For Tuesday, west winds 5 to 10 knots, increasing to 10 to 15 knots with gusts up to 20 knots in the afternoon. Waves 1 foot or less. A moderate chop. A chance of showers and thunderstorms in the afternoon. For Tuesday night, west winds 10 to 15 knots with gusts up to 20 knots, diminishing to 5 to 10 knots after midnight. Waves 1 foot or less. A moderate chop. A slight chance of showers and thunderstorms in the evening. And for Wednesday, west winds 5 to 10 knots. Waves 1 foot or less. Light chop. On Perdido Bay, Pensacola Bay including Santa Rosa Sound, and Choctawhatchee Bay. For tonight, west winds 10 to 15 knots with gusts up to 20 knots, diminishing to 5 to 10 knots after midnight. Waves 1 foot or less. A moderate chop. A slight chance of showers and thunderstorms early this evening. For Tuesday, west winds 5 to 10 knots, becoming southwest 10 to 15 knots with gusts up to 20 knots in the afternoon. Waves 1 foot or less. A moderate chop. A chance of showers and thunderstorms in the afternoon. For Tuesday night, west winds 10 to 15 knots with gusts up to 20 knots, diminishing to 5 to 10 knots after midnight. Waves 1 foot or less. A moderate chop. And for Wednesday, northwest winds around 5 knots, becoming southwest in the afternoon. Waves 1 foot or less. Light chop. From the Okaloosa-Walton County line to Pascagoula, and out 20 nautical miles. For tonight, west winds 10 to 15 knots with gusts up to 20 knots. Seas 2 to 3 feet. Wave detail, southwest 2 feet at 4 seconds and south 1 foot at 9 seconds. For Tuesday, west winds 10 to 15 knots with gusts up to 20 knots. Seas 2 to 3 feet. Wave detail, west 2 feet at 4 seconds and south 1 foot at 10 seconds. A slight chance of showers and thunderstorms in the afternoon. For Tuesday night, west winds 10 to 15 knots with gusts up to 20 knots. Seas 2 to 3 feet. Wave detail, west 3 feet at 4 seconds and south 1 foot at 9 seconds. A slight chance of showers and thunderstorms in the evening. And for Wednesday, west winds 10 to 15 knots. Seas around 2 feet. Wave detail, southwest 2 feet at 6 seconds. A slight chance of showers and thunderstorms in the morning. From the Okaloosa-Walton County line to Pascagoula, from 20 to 60 nautical miles offshore. For tonight, west winds 10 to 15 knots with gusts up to 20 knots. Seas 2 to 3 feet. Wave detail, west 2 feet at 4 seconds and south 1 foot at 9 seconds. For Tuesday, west winds 10 to 15 knots with gusts up to 20 knots. Seas 2 to 3 feet. Wave detail, west 3 feet at 4 seconds and south 1 foot at 10 seconds. A slight chance of showers and thunderstorms in the morning. For Tuesday night, west winds around 15 knots with gusts up to 20 knots. Seas 2 to 3 feet. Wave detail, southwest 3 feet at 5 seconds and south 1 foot at 9 seconds. And for Wednesday, west winds 10 to 15 knots with gusts up to 20 knots. Seas 2 to 3 feet. Wave detail, west 3 feet at 5 seconds and south 1 foot at 6 seconds. A chance of showers and thunderstorms, mainly in the morning. Tidal information, at the mouth of the Mobile River on Tuesday, high tide at 4:22 a.m. Low tide at 1:54 p.m. At the mouth of the Mobile River on Wednesday, high tide at 4:52 a.m. Low tide at 4:30 p.m. At Pensacola Bay on Tuesday, high tide at 3:26 a.m. Low tide at 2:31 p.m. At Pensacola Bay on Wednesday, high tide at 4:01 a.m. Low tide at 3:56 p.m. At the East Pass in Destin on Tuesday, high tide at 2:53 a.m. Low tide at 1:57 p.m. At the East Pass in Destin on Wednesday, high tide at 3:28 a.m. Low tide at 3:22 p.m. The following marine observations were made as of 2 a.m. Mobile Bay Coast Guard Station. Winds were west at 2 knots. Sea temperature 89 degrees. Air temperature 80 degrees. Weeks Bay, calm. Air temperature was 84 degrees. Pensacola Bay. Sea temperature 89 degrees. Air temperature 82 degrees. The report from the east end of Dauphin Island was not available. Graham Bay, northwest winds at 5 knots. Air temperature was 81 degrees. And Pettiboy Island, west winds at 13 knots. Air temperature was 87 degrees. 12 miles south of Orange Beach. Winds were west at 14 knots. Sea temperature 88 degrees. Air temperature 88 degrees. 100 miles south of Destin. Winds were west at 12 knots. Air temperature 87 degrees. The following weather reports were made at 2 a.m. Pensacola International Airport, skies were mostly cloudy. The temperature was 80 degrees, the dew point was 75, and the relative humidity was 84%. The wind was west at 3 miles an hour. The pressure was 30.02 inches and falling. Pensacola Naval Air Station, skies were mostly cloudy. The temperature was 79 degrees, the dew point was 77, and the relative humidity was 94%. The wind was southwest at 3 miles an hour. The pressure was 30.01 inches and falling. The following is a summary of watches, warnings and advisories in effect. An extreme heat warning remains in effect from 11 a.m. Central Daylight Time until 8 p.m. Central Daylight Time for the following areas, in Alabama, Baldwin Central and Baldwin Coastal, and the following areas, in Florida, Escambia Coastal, Okaloosa Coastal and Santa Rosa Coastal. A heat advisory remains in effect from 11 a.m. Central Daylight Time until 8 p.m. Central Daylight Time for the following areas, in Alabama, Baldwin Inland and Escambia, and the following areas, in Florida, Escambia Inland, Okaloosa Inland and Santa Rosa Inland. Here's your National Weather Service forecast. Rest of tonight, partly cloudy. Near steady temperature in the upper 70s. West winds around 5 miles per hour. Tuesday, partly sunny. A chance of showers and thunderstorms in the afternoon. Humid with highs in the upper 90s. West winds 5 to 10 miles per hour. Chance of rain 50%. Heat index values up to 111. Tuesday night, mostly cloudy. A chance of showers and thunderstorms in the evening. Humid with lows in the upper 70s. West winds around 5 miles per hour. Chance of rain 50%. Heat index values up to 105 early in the evening. Wednesday, mostly sunny. A chance of showers and thunderstorms in the afternoon. Humid with highs in the mid-90s. West winds around 5 miles per hour. Chance of rain 50%. Heat index values up to 109. Wednesday night, mostly cloudy with a slight chance of showers and thunderstorms in the evening, then partly cloudy after midnight. Humid with lows in the mid-70s. West winds around 5 miles per hour. Chance of rain 20%. Thursday, mostly sunny. A chance of showers and thunderstorms in the afternoon. Highs in the mid-90s. Chance of rain 50%. Heat index values up to 110. Thursday night, partly cloudy. A chance of showers and thunderstorms in the evening. Lows in the mid-70s. Chance of rain 50%. Friday, mostly sunny. A chance of showers and thunderstorms in the afternoon. Highs in the mid-90s. Chance of rain 50%. Heat index values up to 110. 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The current time is 2:33 a.m. Central Daylight Time. An extreme heat warning is in effect for the following areas in Alabama: Baldwin Central, Baldwin Coastal, Mobile Central and Mobile Coastal, and the following areas in Florida: Escambia Coastal, Okaloosa Coastal and Santa Rosa Coastal. Extreme heat warning remains in effect from 11 a.m. to 8 p.m. Central Daylight Time Tuesday. What? Dangerously hot conditions with heat index values up to 115 expected. Where? In Alabama, Baldwin Central, Baldwin Coastal, Mobile Central, and Mobile Coastal counties. In Florida, Escambia Coastal, Okaloosa Coastal, and Santa Rosa Coastal counties. When? From 11 a.m. to 8 p.m. Central Daylight Time Tuesday. Impacts: heat-related illnesses increase significantly during extreme heat and high humidity events. Drink plenty of fluids, stay in an air-conditioned room, stay out of the sun, and check up on relatives and neighbors. Take extra precautions when outside. Wear lightweight and loose-fitting clothing. 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A heat advisory is in effect for the following areas in Alabama: Baldwin Inland, Butler, Clark, Conecuh, Covington, Crenshaw, Escambia, Mobile Inland, Monroe, Washington and Wilcox, and the following areas in Mississippi: George, Greene, Perry, Stone and Wayne, and the following areas in Florida: Escambia Inland, Okaloosa Inland and Santa Rosa Inland. Heat advisory remains in effect from 11 a.m. to 8 p.m. Central Daylight Time Tuesday. What? Heat index values up to 112 expected. Where? Portions of South Central and Southwest Alabama, Northwest Florida, and Southeast Mississippi. When? From 11 a.m. to 8 p.m. Central Daylight Time Tuesday. Impacts: hot temperatures and high humidity may cause heat illnesses. 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Take extra precautions when outside. Wear lightweight and loose-fitting clothing. Try to limit strenuous activities to early morning or evening. Take action when you see symptoms of heat exhaustion and heat stroke. Here's your marine forecast. On the weather map, a light to occasionally moderate westerly flow pattern persists across the marine waters this week. Isolated to potentially scattered showers and storms can be expected each morning with locally higher seas and winds near storms. On Perdido Bay, Pensacola Bay including Santa Rosa Sound, and Choctawhatchee Bay. For tonight, west winds 10 to 15 knots with gusts up to 20 knots, diminishing to 5 to 10 knots after midnight. Waves 1 foot or less. A moderate chop. A chance of showers and thunderstorms early this evening. For Tuesday, west winds 5 to 10 knots, increasing to 10 to 15 knots with gusts up to 20 knots in the afternoon. Waves 1 foot or less. A moderate chop. A chance of showers and thunderstorms in the afternoon. For Tuesday night, west winds 10 to 15 knots with gusts up to 20 knots, diminishing to 5 to 10 knots after midnight. Waves 1 foot or less. A moderate chop. A slight chance of showers and thunderstorms in the evening. And for Wednesday, west winds 5 to 10 knots. Waves 1 foot or less. Light chop. on Perdido Bay, Pensacola Bay including Santa Rosa Sound, and Choctawhatchee Bay. For tonight, west winds 10 to 15 knots with gusts up to 20 knots, diminishing to 5 to 10 knots after midnight. Waves 1 foot or less. A moderate chop. A slight chance of showers and thunderstorms early this evening. For Tuesday, west winds 5 to 10 knots, becoming southwest 10 to 15 knots with gusts up to 20 knots in the afternoon. Waves 1 foot or less. A moderate chop. A chance of showers and thunderstorms in the afternoon. For Tuesday night, west winds 10 to 15 knots with gusts up to 20 knots, diminishing to 5 to 10 knots after midnight. Waves 1 foot or less. A moderate chop. And for Wednesday, northwest winds around 5 knots, becoming southwest in the afternoon. Waves 1 foot or less. Light chop. From the Okaloosa-Walton County line to Pascagoula, and out 20 nautical miles. For tonight, west winds 10 to 15 knots with gusts up to 20 knots. Seas 2 to 3 feet. Wave detail, southwest 2 feet at 4 seconds and south 1 foot at 9 seconds. For Tuesday, west winds 10 to 15 knots with gusts up to 20 knots. Seas 2 to 3 feet. Wave detail, west 2 feet at 4 seconds and south 1 foot at 10 seconds. A slight chance of showers and thunderstorms in the afternoon. For Tuesday night, west winds 10 to 15 knots with gusts up to 20 knots. Seas 2 to 3 feet. Wave detail, west 3 feet at 4 seconds and south 1 foot at 9 seconds. A slight chance of showers and thunderstorms in the evening. And for Wednesday, west winds 10 to 15 knots. Seas around 2 feet. Wave detail, southwest 2 feet at 6 seconds. A slight chance of showers and thunderstorms in the morning. From the Okaloosa-Walton County line to Pascagoula, from 20 to 60 nautical miles offshore. For tonight, west winds 10 to 15 knots with gusts up to 20 knots. Seas 2 to 3 feet. Wave detail, west 2 feet at 4 seconds and south 1 foot at 9 seconds. For Tuesday, west winds 10 to 15 knots with gusts up to 20 knots. Seas 2 to 3 feet. Wave detail, west 3 feet at 4 seconds and south 1 foot at 10 seconds. A slight chance of showers and thunderstorms in the morning. For Tuesday night, west winds around 15 knots with gusts up to 20 knots. Seas 2 to 3 feet. Wave detail, southwest 3 feet at 5 seconds and south 1 foot at 9 seconds. And for Wednesday, west winds 10 to 15 knots with gusts up to 20 knots. Seas 2 to 3 feet. Wave detail, west 3 feet at 5 seconds and south 1 foot at 6 seconds. A chance of showers and thunderstorms, mainly in the morning. Tidal information, at the mouth of the Mobile River on Tuesday, high tide at 4:22 a.m. Low tide at 1:54 p.m. At the mouth of the Mobile River on Wednesday, high tide at 4:52 a.m. Low tide at 4:30 p.m. At Pensacola Bay on Tuesday, high tide at 3:26 a.m. Low tide at 2:31 p.m. At Pensacola Bay on Wednesday, high tide at 4:01 a.m. Low tide at 3:56 p.m. At the East Pass in Destin on Tuesday, high tide at 2:53 a.m. Low tide at 1:57 p.m. At the East Pass in Destin on Wednesday, high tide at 3:28 a.m. Low tide at 3:22 p.m. The following marine observations were made as of 2 a.m. Mobile Bay Coast Guard Station. Winds were west at 2 knots. Sea temperature 89 degrees. Air temperature 80 degrees. Weeks Bay, calm. Air temperature was 84 degrees. Pensacola Bay. Sea temperature 89 degrees. Air temperature 82 degrees. The report from the east end of Dauphin Island was not available. Graham Bay, northwest winds at 5 knots. Air temperature was 81 degrees. And Pettiboy Island, west winds at 13 knots. Air temperature was 87 degrees. 12 miles south of Orange Beach. Winds were west at 14 knots. Sea temperature 88 degrees. Air temperature 88 degrees. 100 miles south of Destin. Winds were west at 12 knots. Air temperature 87 degrees. The following weather reports were made at 2 a.m. Pensacola International Airport, skies were mostly cloudy. The temperature was 80 degrees, the dew point was 75, and the relative humidity was 84%. The wind was west at 3 miles an hour. The pressure was 30.02 inches and falling. Pensacola Naval Air Station, skies were mostly cloudy. The temperature was 79 degrees, the dew point was 77, and the relative humidity was 94%. The wind was southwest at 3 miles an hour. The pressure was 30.01 inches and falling. The following is a summary of watches, warnings and advisories in effect. An extreme heat warning remains in effect from 11 a.m. Central Daylight Time until 8 p.m. Central Daylight Time for the following areas, in Alabama, Baldwin Central and Baldwin Coastal, and the following areas, in Florida, Escambia Coastal, Okaloosa Coastal and Santa Rosa Coastal. A heat advisory remains in effect from 11 a.m. Central Daylight Time until 8 p.m. Central Daylight Time for the following areas, in Alabama, Baldwin Inland and Escambia, and the following areas, in Florida, Escambia Inland, Okaloosa Inland and Santa Rosa Inland. Here's your National Weather Service forecast. Rest of tonight, partly cloudy. Near steady temperature in the upper 70s. West winds around 5 miles per hour. Tuesday, partly sunny. A chance of showers and thunderstorms in the afternoon. Humid with highs in the upper 90s. West winds 5 to 10 miles per hour. Chance of rain 50%. Heat index values up to 111. Tuesday night, mostly cloudy. A chance of showers and thunderstorms in the evening. Humid with lows in the upper 70s. West winds around 5 miles per hour. Chance of rain 50%. Heat index values up to 105 early in the evening. Wednesday, mostly sunny. A chance of showers and thunderstorms in the afternoon. Humid with highs in the mid-90s. West winds around 5 miles per hour. Chance of rain 50%. Heat index values up to 109. Wednesday night, mostly cloudy with a slight chance of showers and thunderstorms in the evening, then partly cloudy after midnight. Humid with lows in the mid-70s. West winds around 5 miles per hour. Chance of rain 20%. Thursday, mostly sunny. A chance of showers and thunderstorms in the afternoon. Highs in the mid-90s. Chance of rain 50%. Heat index values up to 110. Thursday night, partly cloudy. A chance of showers and thunderstorms in the evening. Lows in the mid-70s. Chance of rain 50%. Friday, mostly sunny. A chance of showers and thunderstorms in the afternoon. Highs in the mid-90s. Chance of rain 50%. Heat index values up to 110. 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The current time is 2:46 a.m. Central Daylight Time. An extreme heat warning is in effect for the following areas in Alabama, Baldwin Central, Baldwin Coastal, Mobile Central and Mobile Coastal, and the following areas in Florida, Escambia Coastal, Okaloosa Coastal and Santa Rosa Coastal. Extreme heat warning remains in effect from 11 a.m. to 8 p.m. Central Daylight Time Tuesday. What? Dangerously hot conditions with heat index values up to 115 expected. Where? In Alabama, Baldwin Central, Baldwin Coastal, Mobile Central, and Mobile Coastal Counties. In Florida, Escambia Coastal, Okaloosa Coastal, and Santa Rosa Coastal Counties. When? From 11 a.m. to 8 p.m. Central Daylight Time Tuesday. Impacts. Heat-related illnesses increase significantly during extreme heat and high humidity events. 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A heat advisory is in effect for the following areas in Alabama: Baldwin Inland, Butler, Clark, Conecuh, Covington, Crenshaw, Escambia, Mobile Inland, Monroe, Washington, and Wilcox, and the following areas in Mississippi: George, Greene, Perry, Stone, and Wayne, and the following areas in Florida: Escambia Inland, Okaloosa Inland, and Santa Rosa Inland. Heat advisory remains in effect from 11 a.m. to 8 p.m. Central Daylight Time Tuesday. What? Heat index values up to 112 expected. Where? Portions of south central and southwest Alabama, northwest Florida, and southeast Mississippi. When? From 11 a.m. to 8 p.m. Central Daylight Time Tuesday. Impacts: hot temperatures and high humidity may cause heat illnesses. 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Take extra precautions when outside. Wear lightweight and loose-fitting clothing. 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Take action when you see symptoms of heat exhaustion and heat stroke. Here's your marine forecast. On the weather map, a light to occasionally moderate westerly flow pattern persists across the marine waters this week. Isolated to potentially scattered showers and storms can be expected each morning with locally higher seas and winds near storms. On Perdido Bay, Pensacola Bay including Santa Rosa Sound, and Choctawhatchee Bay. For today, west winds 5 to 10 knots, becoming southwest 10 to 15 knots with gusts up to 20 knots late. Waves 1 foot or less. A moderate chop. A chance of showers and thunderstorms this afternoon. For tonight, west winds 10 to 15 knots with gusts up to 20 knots, diminishing to 5 to 10 knots after midnight. Waves 1 foot or less. A moderate chop. A slight chance of showers and thunderstorms in the evening. For Wednesday, west winds 5 to 10 knots. Waves 1 foot or less. Light chop. A slight chance of showers and thunderstorms in the morning, then a chance of showers and thunderstorms in the afternoon. And for Wednesday night, west winds 5 to 10 knots. Waves 1 foot or less. Light chop. A slight chance of showers and thunderstorms after midnight. On Perdido Bay, Pensacola Bay including Santa Rosa Sound, and Choctawhatchee Bay. For today, west winds 5 to 10 knots, becoming southwest 10 to 15 knots with gusts up to 20 knots late. Waves 1 foot or less. A moderate chop. A chance of showers and thunderstorms this afternoon. For tonight, west winds 5 to 10 knots. Waves 1 foot or less. Light chop. For Wednesday, west winds 5 to 10 knots. Waves 1 foot or less. Light chop. A chance of showers and thunderstorms in the afternoon. And for Wednesday night, west winds 5 to 10 knots. Waves 1 foot or less. Light chop. From the Okaloosa-Walton County line to Pascagoula and out 20 nautical miles. For today, west winds 10 to 15 knots. Seas around 2 feet. Wave detail, west 2 feet at 4 seconds and south 1 foot at 10 seconds. A slight chance of showers and thunderstorms. For tonight, west winds 10 to 15 knots. Seas around 2 feet. Wave detail, west 2 feet at 4 seconds and south 1 foot at 9 seconds. For Wednesday, west winds 10 to 15 knots. Seas around 2 feet. Wave detail, southwest 2 feet at 6 seconds. A slight chance of showers and thunderstorms in the morning, then a chance of showers and thunderstorms in the afternoon. And for Wednesday night, west winds 10 to 15 knots. Seas around 2 feet. Wave detail, southwest 2 feet at 5 seconds. A slight chance of showers and thunderstorms after midnight. From the Okaloosa-Walton County line to Pascagoula from 20 to 60 nautical miles offshore. For today, west winds 10 to 15 knots. Seas 2 to 3 feet. Wave detail, west 3 feet at 4 seconds and south 1 foot at 10 seconds. A chance of showers and thunderstorms early this morning, then a slight chance of showers and thunderstorms late this morning and early afternoon. For tonight, west winds 10 to 15 knots with gusts up to 20 knots. Seas 2 to 3 feet. Wave detail, southwest 3 feet at 5 seconds and south 1 foot at 9 seconds. For Wednesday, west winds 10 to 15 knots. Seas 2 to 3 feet. Wave detail, west 3 feet at 5 seconds and south 1 foot at 6 seconds. A chance of showers and thunderstorms. And for Wednesday night, west winds 10 to 15 knots. Seas around 2 feet. Wave detail, southwest 2 feet at 5 seconds. A chance of showers with a slight chance of thunderstorms after midnight. Here's your marine forecast. On the weather map, a light to occasionally moderate westerly flow pattern persists across the marine waters this week. Isolated to potentially scattered showers and storms can be expected each morning with locally higher seas and winds near storms. On Perdido Bay, Pensacola Bay including Santa Rosa Sound, and Choctawhatchee Bay. For today, west winds 5 to 10 knots, becoming southwest 10 to 15 knots with gusts up to 20 knots late. Waves 1 foot or less. A moderate chop. A chance of showers and thunderstorms this afternoon. For tonight, west winds 10 to 15 knots with gusts up to 20 knots, diminishing to 5 to 10 knots after midnight. Waves 1 foot or less. A moderate chop. A slight chance of showers and thunderstorms in the evening. For Wednesday, west winds 5 to 10 knots. Waves 1 foot or less. Light chop. A slight chance of showers and thunderstorms in the morning, then a chance of showers and thunderstorms in the afternoon. And for Wednesday night, west winds 5 to 10 knots. Waves 1 foot or less. Light chop. A slight chance of showers and thunderstorms after midnight. On Perdido Bay, Pensacola Bay including Santa Rosa Sound, and Choctawhatchee Bay. For today, west winds 5 to 10 knots, becoming southwest 10 to 15 knots with gusts up to 20 knots late. Waves 1 foot or less. A moderate chop. A chance of showers and thunderstorms this afternoon. For tonight, west winds 5 to 10 knots. Waves 1 foot or less. Light chop. For Wednesday, west winds 5 to 10 knots. Waves 1 foot or less. Light chop. A chance of showers and thunderstorms in the afternoon. And for Wednesday night, west winds 5 to 10 knots. Waves 1 foot or less. Light chop. From the Okaloosa-Walton County line to Pascagoula, and out 20 nautical miles. For today, west winds 10 to 15 knots. Seas around 2 feet. Wave detail, west 2 feet at 4 seconds and south 1 foot at 10 seconds. A slight chance of showers and thunderstorms. For tonight, west winds 10 to 15 knots. Seas around 2 feet. Wave detail, west 2 feet at 4 seconds and south 1 foot at 8 seconds. For Wednesday, west winds 10 to 15 knots. Seas around 2 feet. Wave detail, southwest 2 feet at 5 seconds. A slight chance of showers and thunderstorms in the morning, then a chance of showers and thunderstorms in the afternoon. And for Wednesday night, west winds 10 to 15 knots. Seas around 2 feet. Wave detail, southwest 2 feet at 5 seconds. A slight chance of showers and thunderstorms after midnight. From the Okaloosa-Walton County line to Pascagoula, from 20 to 60 nautical miles offshore. For today, west winds 10 to 15 knots. Seas 2 to 3 feet. Wave detail, west 2 feet at 4 seconds and south 1 foot at 10 seconds. A chance of showers and thunderstorms early this morning, then a slight chance of showers and thunderstorms late this morning and early afternoon. For tonight, west winds 10 to 15 knots with gusts up to 20 knots. seas 2 to 3 feet. Wave detail, southwest 2 feet at 5 seconds and south 1 foot at 8 seconds. For Wednesday, west winds 10 to 15 knots. Seas 2 to 3 feet. Wave detail, west 2 feet at 4 seconds and south 1 foot at 6 seconds. A chance of showers and thunderstorms. And for Wednesday night, west winds 10 to 15 knots. Seas around 2 feet. Wave detail, west 2 feet at 4 seconds and south 1 foot at 6 seconds. A chance of showers with a slight chance of thunderstorms after midnight. Tidal information, at the mouth of the Mobile River on Tuesday, high tide at 4:22 a.m. Low tide at 1:54 p.m. At the mouth of the Mobile River on Wednesday, high tide at 4:52 a.m. Low tide at 4:30 p.m. At Pensacola Bay on Tuesday, high tide at 3:26 a.m. Low tide at 2:31 p.m. At Pensacola Bay on Wednesday, high tide at 4:01 a.m. Low tide at 3:56 p.m. At the East Pass in Destin on Tuesday, high tide at 2:53 a.m. Low tide at 1:57 p.m. At the East Pass in Destin on Wednesday, high tide at 3:28 a.m. Low tide at 3:22 p.m. The following marine observations were made as of 2 a.m. Mobile Bay Coast Guard Station. Winds were west at 2 knots. Sea temperature 89 degrees. Air temperature 80 degrees. Weeks Bay, calm. Air temperature was 84 degrees. Pensacola Bay. Sea temperature 89 degrees. Air temperature 82 degrees. The report from the east end of Dauphin Island was not available. Graham Bay, northwest winds at 5 knots. Air temperature was 81 degrees. And Pettiboy Island, west winds at 13 knots. Air temperature was 87 degrees. 12 miles south of Orange Beach. Winds were west at 14 knots. Sea temperature 88 degrees. Air temperature...
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0: Skies were mostly cloudy. The temperature was 80 degrees, the dew point was 75, and the relative humidity was 84%. The wind was west at 3 miles an hour. The pressure was 30.02 inches and falling. Pensacola Naval Air Station, skies were mostly cloudy. The temperature was 79 degrees, the dew point was 77, and the relative humidity was 94%. The wind was southwest at 3 miles an hour. The pressure was 30.01 inches and falling. The following is a summary of watches, warnings and advisories in effect. An extreme heat warning remains in effect from 11 a.m. Central Daylight Time until 8 p.m. Central Daylight Time for the following areas in Alabama. Baldwin Central and Baldwin Coastal, and the following areas, in Florida, Escambia Coastal, Okaloosa Coastal and Santa Rosa Coastal. A heat advisory remains in effect from 11 a.m. Central Daylight Time until 8 p.m. Central Daylight Time for the following areas, in Alabama, Baldwin Inland and Escambia, and the following areas, in Florida, Escambia Inland, Okaloosa Inland and Santa Rosa Inland. Here's your National Weather Service forecast. Today, partly sunny. A chance of showers and thunderstorms this afternoon. Highs in the upper 90s. West winds 5 to 10 miles per hour. Chance of rain 50%. Heat index values up to 111. Tonight, mostly cloudy. A chance of showers and thunderstorms in the evening. Humid with lows in the upper 70s. West winds around 5 miles per hour. Chance of rain 50%. Heat index values up to 105 early in the evening. Wednesday, mostly sunny. A chance of showers and thunderstorms in the afternoon. Humid with highs in the mid-90s. West winds around 5 miles per hour. Chance of rain 50%. Heat index values up to 109. Wednesday night, mostly cloudy with a slight chance of showers and thunderstorms in the evening, then partly cloudy after midnight. Humid with lows in the mid-70s. West winds around 5 miles per hour. Chance of rain 20%. Thursday, mostly sunny. A chance of showers and thunderstorms in the afternoon. Humid with highs in the mid-90s. West winds around 5 miles per hour. Chance of rain 50%. Heat index values up to 111. Thursday night, partly cloudy. A chance of showers and thunderstorms in the evening. Lows in the mid-70s. Chance of rain 50%. Friday, mostly sunny. A chance of showers and thunderstorms in the afternoon. Highs in the mid-90s. Chance of rain 50%. Heat index values up to 110. Friday night, partly cloudy. A chance of showers with a slight chance of thunderstorms in the evening. Lows in the mid-70s. Chance of rain 50%. 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The current time is 3:03 a.m. Central Daylight Time. An extreme heat warning is in effect for the following areas in Alabama: Baldwin Central, Baldwin Coastal, Mobile Central and Mobile Coastal, and the following areas in Florida: Escambia Coastal, Okaloosa Coastal and Santa Rosa Coastal. Extreme heat warning remains in effect from 11 a.m. to 8 p.m. Central Daylight Time Tuesday. What? Dangerously hot conditions with heat index values up to 115 expected. Where? 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In Florida, Escambia Coastal, Okaloosa Coastal, and Santa Rosa Coastal Counties. When? From 11 a.m. to 8 p.m. Central Daylight Time Tuesday. Impacts: heat-related illnesses increase significantly during extreme heat and high humidity events. 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Take extra precautions when outside. Wear lightweight and loose-fitting clothing. 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A heat advisory is in effect for the following areas in Alabama: Baldwin Inland, Butler, Clark, Conecuh, Covington, Crenshaw, Escambia, Mobile Inland, Monroe, Washington and Wilcox, and the following areas in Mississippi: George, Greene, Perry, Stone and Wayne, and the following areas in Florida: Escambia Inland, Okaloosa Inland and Santa Rosa Inland. Heat advisory remains in effect from 11 a.m. to 8 p.m. Central Daylight Time Tuesday. What? Heat index values up to 112 expected. Where? Portions of South Central and Southwest Alabama, Northwest Florida, and Southeast Mississippi. When? From 11 a.m. to 8 p.m. Central Daylight Time Tuesday. Impacts: hot temperatures and high humidity may cause heat illnesses. 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Take action when you see symptoms of heat exhaustion and heat stroke. Here's your marine forecast. On the weather map, a light to occasionally moderate westerly flow pattern persists across the marine waters this week. Isolated to potentially scattered showers and storms can be expected each morning with locally higher seas and winds near storms. On Perdido Bay, Pensacola Bay including Santa Rosa Sound, and Choctawhatchee Bay. For today, west winds 5 to 10 knots, becoming southwest 10 to 15 knots with gusts up to 20 knots late. Waves 1 foot or less. A moderate chop. A chance of showers and thunderstorms this afternoon. For tonight, west winds 10 to 15 knots with gusts up to 20 knots, diminishing to 5 to 10 knots after midnight. Waves 1 foot or less. A moderate chop. A slight chance of showers and thunderstorms in the evening. For Wednesday, west winds 5 to 10 knots. Waves 1 foot or less. Light chop. a slight chance of showers and thunderstorms in the morning, then a chance of showers and thunderstorms in the afternoon. And for Wednesday night, west winds 5 to 10 knots. Waves 1 foot or less. Light chop. A slight chance of showers and thunderstorms after midnight. On Perdido Bay.

light chop. A chance of showers and thunderstorms in the afternoon. And for Wednesday night, west winds 5 to 10 knots. Waves 1 foot or less. Light chop. From the Okaloosa Walton County line to Pascagoula and out 20 nautical miles. For today, west winds 10 to 15 knots. Seas around 2 feet. Wave detail, west 2 feet at 4 seconds and south 1 foot at 10 seconds. A slight chance of showers and thunderstorms. For tonight, west winds 10 to 15 knots. Seas around 2 feet. Wave detail, west 2 feet at 4 seconds and south 1 foot at 8 seconds. For Wednesday, west winds 10 to 15 knots. Seas around 2 feet. Wave detail, southwest 2 feet at 5 seconds. A slight chance of showers and thunderstorms in the morning, then a chance of showers and thunderstorms in the afternoon. And for Wednesday night, west winds 10 to 15 knots. Seas around 2 feet. Wave detail, southwest 2 feet at 5 seconds. A slight chance of showers and thunderstorms after midnight. From the Okaloosa Walton County line to Pascagoula, from 20 to 60 nautical miles offshore. For today, west winds 10 to 15 knots. Seas 2 to 3 feet. Wave detail, west 2 feet at 4 seconds and south 1 foot at 10 seconds. A chance of showers and thunderstorms early this morning, then a slight chance of showers and thunderstorms late this morning and early afternoon. For tonight, west winds 10 to 15 knots with gusts up to 20 knots. Seas 2 to 3 feet. Wave detail, southwest 2 feet at 5 seconds and south 1 foot at 8 seconds. For Wednesday, west winds 10 to 15 knots. Seas 2 to 3 feet. Wave detail, west 2 feet at 4 seconds and south 1 foot at 6 seconds. A chance of showers and thunderstorms. And for Wednesday night, west winds 10 to 15 knots. Seas around 2 feet. Wave detail, west 2 feet at 4 seconds and south 1 foot at 6 seconds. A chance of showers with a slight chance of thunderstorms after midnight. Tidal information, at the mouth of the Mobile River on Tuesday, high tide at 4:22 a.m. Low tide at 1:54 p.m. At the mouth of the Mobile River on Wednesday, high tide at 4:52 a.m. Low tide at 4:30 p.m. At Pensacola Bay on Tuesday, high tide at 3:26 a.m. Low tide at 2:31 p.m. At Pensacola Bay on Wednesday, high tide at 4:01 a.m. Low tide at 3:56 p.m. At the East Pass in Destin on Tuesday, high tide at 2:53 a.m. Low tide at 1:57 p.m. At the East Pass in Destin on Wednesday, high tide at 3:28 a.m. Low tide at 3:22 p.m. The following marine observations were made as of 2 a.m. Mobile Bay Coast Guard Station. Winds were west at 2 knots. Sea temperature 89 degrees. Air temperature 80 degrees. Weeks Bay, calm. Air temperature was 84 degrees. Pensacola Bay. Sea temperature 89 degrees. Air temperature 82 degrees. The report from the east end of Dauphin Island was not available. Graham Bay, northwest winds at 5 knots. Air temperature was 81 degrees. And Pettiboy Island, west winds at 13 knots. Air temperature was 87 degrees. 12 miles south of Orange Beach. Winds were west at 14 knots. Sea temperature 88 degrees. Air temperature 88 degrees. 100 miles south of Destin. Winds were west at 12 knots. Air temperature 87 degrees. The following weather reports were made at 3 a.m. Pensacola International Airport, skies were mostly cloudy. The temperature was 82 degrees, the dew point was 77, and the relative humidity was 84%. This produces a heat index of 90. The wind was west at 7 miles an hour. The pressure was 30.01 inches and falling. Pensacola Naval Air Station, skies were mostly cloudy. The temperature was 83 degrees, the dew point was 78, and the relative humidity was

0: 85%. This produces a heat index of 93. The wind was west at 3 miles an hour. The pressure was 30.01 inches and steady. The following is a summary of watches, warnings and advisories in effect. An extreme heat warning remains in effect from 11 a.m. Central Daylight Time until 8 p.m. Central Daylight Time for the following areas: in Alabama, Baldwin Central and Baldwin Coastal, and the following areas: in Florida, Escambia Coastal, Okaloosa Coastal and Santa Rosa Coastal. A heat advisory remains in effect from 11 a.m. Central Daylight Time until 8 p.m. Central Daylight Time for the following areas: in Alabama, Baldwin Inland and Escambia, and the following areas: in Florida, Escambia Inland, Okaloosa Inland and Santa Rosa Inland. Here's your National Weather Service forecast. Today, partly sunny. A chance of showers and thunderstorms this afternoon. Highs in the upper 90s. West winds 5 to 10 miles per hour. Chance of rain 50%. Heat index values up to 111. Tonight, mostly cloudy. A chance of showers and thunderstorms in the evening. Humid with lows in the upper 70s. West winds around 5 miles per hour. Chance of rain 50%. Heat index values up to 105 early in the evening. Wednesday, mostly sunny. A chance of showers and thunderstorms in the afternoon. Humid with highs in the mid-90s. West winds around 5 miles per hour. Chance of rain 50%. Heat index values up to 109. Wednesday night, mostly cloudy with a slight chance of showers and thunderstorms in the evening, then partly cloudy after midnight. Humid with lows in the mid-70s. West winds around 5 miles per hour. Chance of rain 20%. Thursday, mostly sunny. A chance of showers and thunderstorms in the afternoon. Humid with highs in the mid-90s. West winds around 5 miles per hour. Chance of rain 50%. Heat index values up to 111. Thursday night, partly cloudy. A chance of showers and thunderstorms in the evening. Lows in the mid-70s. Chance of rain 50%. Friday, mostly sunny. A chance of showers and thunderstorms in the afternoon. Highs in the mid-90s. Chance of rain 50%. Heat index values up to 110. Friday night, partly cloudy. A chance of showers with a slight chance of thunderstorms in the evening. Lows in the mid-70s. Chance of rain 50%. 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The current time is 3:16 a.m. Central Daylight Time. An extreme heat warning is in effect for the following areas: in Alabama, Baldwin Central, Baldwin Coastal, Mobile Central and Mobile Coastal, and the following areas: in Florida, Escambia Coastal, Okaloosa Coastal and Santa Rosa Coastal. Extreme heat warning remains in effect from 11 a.m. to 8 p.m. Central Daylight Time Tuesday. What? Dangerously hot conditions with heat index values up to 115 expected. Where? In Alabama, Baldwin Central, Baldwin Coastal, Mobile Central, and Mobile Coastal Counties. In Florida, Escambia Coastal, Okaloosa Coastal, and Santa Rosa Coastal Counties. When? From 11 a.m. to 8 p.m. Central Daylight Time Tuesday. 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A heat advisory is in effect for the following areas: in Alabama, Baldwin Inland, Butler, Clark, Conecuh, Covington, Crenshaw, Escambia, Mobile Inland, Monroe, Washington and Wilcox, in the following areas, in Mississippi, George, Green, Perry, Stone and Wayne, in the following areas, in Florida, Escambia Inland, Okaloosa Inland and Santa Rosa Inland. Heat advisory remains in effect from 11 a.m. to 8 p.m. Central Daylight Time Tuesday. What? Heat index values up to 112 expected. Where? Portions of south central and southwest Alabama, northwest Florida, and southeast Mississippi. When? From 11 a.m. to 8 p.m. Central Daylight Time Tuesday. Impacts. Hot temperatures and high humidity may cause heat illnesses. 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Take extra precautions when outside. Wear lightweight and loose-fitting clothing. 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Take action when you see symptoms of heat exhaustion and heat stroke. Here's your marine forecast. On the weather map, a light to occasionally moderate westerly flow pattern persists across the marine waters this week. Isolated to potentially scattered showers and storms can be expected each morning with locally higher seas and winds near storms. On Perdido Bay, Pensacola Bay including Santa Rosa Sound, and Choctawhatchee Bay. For today, west winds 5 to 10 knots, becoming southwest 10 to 15 knots with gusts up to 20 knots late. Waves 1 foot or less. A moderate chop. A chance of showers and thunderstorms this afternoon. For tonight, west winds 10 to 15 knots with gusts up to 20 knots, diminishing to 5 to 10 knots after midnight. Waves 1 foot or less. A moderate chop. A slight chance of showers and thunderstorms in the evening. For Wednesday, west winds 5 to 10 knots. Waves 1 foot or less. Light chop. A slight chance of showers and thunderstorms in the morning, then a chance of showers and thunderstorms in the afternoon. And for Wednesday night, west winds 5 to 10 knots. Waves 1 foot or less. Light chop. A slight chance of showers and thunderstorms after midnight. On Perdido Bay, Pensacola Bay including Santa Rosa Sound, and Choctawhatchee Bay. For today, west winds 5 to 10 knots, becoming southwest 10 to 15 knots with gusts up to 20 knots late. Waves 1 foot or less. A moderate chop. A chance of showers and thunderstorms this afternoon. For tonight, west winds 5 to 10 knots. Waves 1 foot or less. Light chop. For Wednesday, west winds 5 to 10 knots. Waves 1 foot or less. Light chop. A chance of showers and thunderstorms in the afternoon. And for Wednesday night, west winds 5 to 10 knots. Waves 1 foot or less. Light chop. From the Okaloosa-Walton County line to Pascagoula, and out 20 nautical miles. For today, west winds 10 to 15 knots. Seas around 2 feet. Wave detail, west 2 feet at 4 seconds and south 1 foot at 10 seconds. A slight chance of showers and thunderstorms. For tonight, west winds 10 to 15 knots. Seas around 2 feet. Wave detail, west 2 feet at 4 seconds and south 1 foot at 8 seconds. For Wednesday, west winds 10 to 15 knots. Seas around 2 feet. Wave detail, southwest 2 feet at 5 seconds. A slight chance of showers and thunderstorms in the morning, then a chance of showers and thunderstorms in the afternoon. And for Wednesday night, west winds 10 to 15 knots. Seas around 2 feet. Wave detail, southwest 2 feet at 5 seconds. A slight chance of showers and thunderstorms after midnight. From the Okaloosa-Walton County line to Pascagoula, from 20 to 60 nautical miles offshore. For today, west winds 10 to 15 knots. Seas 2 to 3 feet. Wave detail, west 2 feet at 4 seconds and south 1 foot at 10 seconds. A chance of showers and thunderstorms early this morning, then a slight chance of showers and thunderstorms late this morning and early afternoon. For tonight, west winds 10 to 15 knots with gusts up to 20 knots. Seas 2 to 3 feet. Wave detail, southwest 2 feet at 5 seconds and south 1 foot at 8 seconds. For Wednesday, west winds 10 to 15 knots. Seas 2 to 3 feet. Wave detail, west 2 feet at 4 seconds and south 1 foot at 6 seconds. A chance of showers and thunderstorms. And for Wednesday night, west winds 10 to 15 knots. Seas around 2 feet. Wave detail, west 2 feet at 4 seconds and south 1 foot at 6 seconds. A chance of showers with a slight chance of thunderstorms after midnight. Tidal information, at the mouth of the Mobile River on Tuesday, high tide at 4:22 a.m. Low tide at 1:54 p.m. At the mouth of the Mobile River on Wednesday, high tide at 4:52 a.m. Low tide at 4:30 p.m. At Pensacola Bay on Tuesday, high tide at 3:26 a.m. Low tide at 2:31 p.m. At Pensacola Bay on Wednesday, high tide at 4:01 a.m. Low tide at 3:56 p.m. At the East Pass in Destin on Tuesday, high tide at 2:53 a.m. Low tide at 1:57 p.m. At the East Pass in Destin on Wednesday, high tide at 3:28 a.m. Low tide at 3:22 p.m. The following marine observations were made as of 3 a.m. Mobile Bay Coast Guard Station. Winds were west at 3 knots. Sea temperature 89 degrees. Air temperature 80 degrees. Weeks Bay, southwest winds at 1 knot. Air temperature was 86 degrees. Pensacola Bay. Sea temperature 89 degrees. Air temperature 83 degrees. The report from the east end of Dauphin Island was not available. Graham Bay, northeast winds at 2 knots. Air temperature was 81 degrees. And Pettiboy Island, west winds at 15 knots. Air temperature was 86 degrees. 12 miles south of Orange Beach. Winds were west at 60 knots. Sea temperature 88 degrees. Air temperature 88 degrees. 100 miles south of Destin. Winds were west at 12 knots. Air temperature 87 degrees. The following weather reports were made at 3 a.m. Pensacola International Airport, skies were mostly cloudy. The temperature was 82 degrees, the dew point was 77, and the relative humidity was 84%. This produces a heat index of 90. The wind was west at 7 miles an hour. The pressure was 30.01 inches and falling. Pensacola Naval Air Station, skies were mostly cloudy. The temperature was 83 degrees, the dew point was 78, and the relative humidity was 85%. This produces a heat index of 93. The wind was west at 3 miles an hour. The pressure was 30.01 inches and steady. The following is a summary of watches, warnings and advisories in effect. An extreme heat warning remains in effect from 11 a.m. Central Daylight Time until 8 p.m. Central Daylight Time for the following areas, in Alabama, Baldwin Central and Baldwin Coastal, and the following areas, in Florida, Escambia Coastal, Okaloosa Coastal and Santa Rosa Coastal. A heat advisory remains in effect from 11 a.m. Central Daylight Time until 8 p.m. Central Daylight Time for the following areas, in Alabama, Baldwin Inland and Escambia, and the following areas, in Florida, Escambia Inland, Okaloosa Inland and Santa Rosa Inland. Here's your National Weather Service forecast. Today, partly sunny. A chance of showers and thunderstorms this afternoon. Highs in the upper 90s. West winds 5 to 10 miles per hour. Chance of rain 50%. Heat index values up to 111. Tonight, mostly cloudy. A chance of showers and thunderstorms in the evening. Humid with lows in the upper 70s. West winds around 5 miles per hour. Chance of rain 50%. Heat index values up to 105 early in the evening. Wednesday, mostly sunny. A chance of showers and thunderstorms in the afternoon. Humid with highs in the mid-90s. West winds around 5 miles per hour. Chance of rain 50%. Heat index values up to 109. Wednesday night, mostly cloudy with a slight chance of showers and thunderstorms in the evening, then partly cloudy after midnight. humid with lows in the mid-70s. West winds around 5 miles per hour. Chance of rain 20%. Thursday, mostly sunny. A chance of showers and thunderstorms in the afternoon. Humid with highs in the mid-90s. West winds around 5 miles per hour. Chance of rain 50%. Heat index values up to 111. Thursday night, partly cloudy. A chance of showers and thunderstorms in the evening. Lows in the mid-70s. Chance of rain 50%. Friday, mostly sunny. A chance of showers and thunderstorms in the afternoon. Highs in the mid-90s. Chance of rain 50%. Heat index values up to 110. Friday night, partly cloudy. A chance of showers with a slight chance of thunderstorms in the evening. Lows in the mid-70s. Chance of rain 50%. 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The current time is 3:29 a.m. Central Daylight Time. An extreme heat warning is in effect for the following areas in Alabama: Baldwin Central, Baldwin Coastal, Mobile Central and Mobile Coastal, and the following areas in Florida: Escambia Coastal, Okaloosa Coastal and Santa Rosa Coastal. Extreme heat warning remains in effect from 11 a.m. to 8 p.m. Central Daylight Time Tuesday. What? Dangerously hot conditions with heat index values up to 115 expected. Where? 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In Florida, Escambia Coastal, Okaloosa Coastal, and Santa Rosa Coastal Counties. When? From 11 a.m. to 8 p.m. Central Daylight Time Tuesday. Impacts: heat-related illnesses increase significantly during extreme heat and high humidity events. 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Take extra precautions when outside. Wear lightweight and loose-fitting clothing. 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A heat advisory is in effect for the following areas in Alabama: Baldwin Inland, Butler, Clark, Conecuh, Covington, Crenshaw, Escambia, Mobile Inland, Monroe, Washington and Wilcox, and the following areas in Mississippi: George, Greene, Perry, Stone and Wayne, and the following areas in Florida: Escambia Inland, Okaloosa Inland and Santa Rosa Inland. Heat advisory remains in effect from 11 a.m. to 8 p.m. Central Daylight Time Tuesday. What? Heat index values up to 112 expected. Where? Portions of South Central and Southwest Alabama, Northwest Florida, and Southeast Mississippi. When? From 11 a.m. to 8 p.m. Central Daylight Time Tuesday. Impacts: hot temperatures and high humidity may cause heat illnesses. 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Take extra precautions when outside. 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Take action when you see symptoms of heat exhaustion and heat stroke. Here's your marine forecast. On the weather map, a light to occasionally moderate westerly flow pattern persists across the marine waters this week. Isolated to potentially scattered showers and storms can be expected each morning with locally higher seas and winds near storms. On Perdido Bay, Pensacola Bay including Santa Rosa Sound, and Choctawhatchee Bay. For today, west winds 5 to 10 knots, becoming southwest 10 to 15 knots with gusts up to 20 knots late. Waves 1 foot or less. A moderate chop. A chance of showers and thunderstorms this afternoon. For tonight, west winds 10 to 15 knots with gusts up to 20 knots, diminishing to 5 to 10 knots after midnight. Waves 1 foot or less. A moderate chop. A slight chance of showers and thunderstorms in the evening. For Wednesday, west winds 5 to 10 knots. Waves 1 foot or less. Light chop. A slight chance of showers and thunderstorms in the morning, then a chance of showers and thunderstorms in the afternoon. And for Wednesday night, West winds 5 to 10 knots. Waves 1 foot or less. Light chop. A slight chance of showers and thunderstorms after midnight. On Perdido Bay, Pensacola Bay including Santa Rosa Sound, and Choctawhatchee Bay. For today, west winds 5 to 10 knots, becoming southwest 10 to 15 knots with gusts up to 20 knots late. Waves 1 foot or less. A moderate chop. A chance of showers and thunderstorms this afternoon. For tonight, west winds 5 to 10 knots. Waves 1 foot or less. Light chop. For Wednesday, west winds 5 to 10 knots. Waves 1 foot or less. Light chop. A chance of showers and thunderstorms in the afternoon. And for Wednesday night, west winds 5 to 10 knots. Waves 1 foot or less. Light chop. From the Okaloosa-Walton County line to Pascagoula, and out 20 nautical miles. For today, west winds 10 to 15 knots. Seas around 2 feet. Wave detail, west 2 feet at 4 seconds and south 1 foot at 10 seconds. A slight chance of showers and thunderstorms. For tonight, west winds 10 to 15 knots. Seas around 2 feet. Wave detail, west 2 feet at 4 seconds and south 1 foot at 8 seconds. For Wednesday, west winds 10 to 15 knots. Seas around 2 feet. Wave detail, southwest 2 feet at 5 seconds. A slight chance of showers and thunderstorms in the morning, then a chance of showers and thunderstorms in the afternoon. And for Wednesday night, west winds 10 to 15 knots. Seas around 2 feet. Wave detail, southwest 2 feet at 5 seconds. A slight chance of showers and thunderstorms after midnight. From the Okaloosa-Walton County line to Pascagoula, from 20 to 60 nautical miles offshore. For today, west winds 10 to 15 knots. Seas 2 to 3 feet. Wave detail, west 2 feet at 4 seconds and south 1 foot at 10 seconds. A chance of showers and thunderstorms early this morning, then a slight chance of showers and thunderstorms late this morning and early afternoon. For tonight, west winds 10 to 15 knots with gusts up to 20 knots. Seas 2 to 3 feet. Wave detail, southwest 2 feet at 5 seconds and south 1 foot at 8 seconds. For Wednesday, west winds 10 to 15 knots. Seas 2 to 3 feet. Wave detail, west 2 feet at 4 seconds and south 1 foot at 6 seconds. A chance of showers and thunderstorms. And for Wednesday night, west winds 10 to 15 knots. Seas around 2 feet. Wave detail, west 2 feet at 4 seconds and south 1 foot at 6 seconds. A chance of showers with a slight chance of thunderstorms after midnight. Tidal information, at the mouth of the Mobile River on Tuesday, high tide at 4:22 a.m. Low tide at 1:54 p.m. At the mouth of the Mobile River on Wednesday, high tide at 4:52 a.m. Low tide at 4:30 p.m. At Pensacola Bay on Tuesday, high tide at 3:26 a.m. Low tide at 2:31 p.m. At Pensacola Bay on Wednesday, high tide at 4:01 a.m. Low tide at 3:56 p.m. At the East Pass in Destin on Tuesday, high tide at 2:53 a.m. Low tide at 1:57 p.m. At the East Pass in Destin on Wednesday, high tide at 3:28 a.m. Low tide at 3:22 p.m. The following marine observations were made as of 3 a.m. Mobile Bay Coast Guard Station. Winds were west at 3 knots. Sea temperature 89 degrees. Air temperature 80 degrees. Weeks Bay, southwest winds at 1 knot. Air temperature was 86 degrees. Pensacola Bay. Sea temperature 89 degrees. Air temperature 83 degrees. The report from the east end of Dauphin Island was not available. Graham Bay, northeast winds at 2 knots. Air temperature was 81 degrees. And Pettiboy Island, west winds at 15 knots. Air temperature was 86 degrees. 12 miles south of Orange Beach. Winds were west at 16 knots. Sea temperature 88 degrees. Air temperature 88 degrees. 100 miles south of Destin. Winds were west at 12 knots. Air temperature 87 degrees. The following weather reports were made at 3 a.m. Pensacola International Airport, skies were mostly cloudy. The temperature was 82 degrees, the dew point was 77, and the relative humidity was 84%. This produces a heat index of 90. The wind was west at 7 miles an hour. The pressure was 30.01 inches and falling. Pensacola Naval Air Station, skies were mostly cloudy. The temperature was 83 degrees, the dew point was 78, and the relative humidity was 85%. This produces a heat index of 93. The wind was west at 3 miles an hour. The pressure was 30.01 inches and steady. The following is a summary of watches, warnings and advisories in effect. An extreme heat warning remains in effect from 11 a.m. Central Daylight Time until 8 p.m. Central Daylight Time for the following areas, in Alabama, Baldwin Central and Baldwin Coastal, and the following areas, in Florida, Escambia Coastal, Okaloosa Coastal and Santa Rosa Coastal. A heat advisory remains in effect from 11 a.m. Central Daylight Time until 8 p.m. Central Daylight Time for the following areas, in Alabama, Baldwin Inland and Escambia, and the following areas, in Florida, Escambia Inland, Okaloosa Inland and Santa Rosa Inland. Here's your National Weather Service forecast. Today, partly sunny. A chance of showers and thunderstorms this afternoon. Highs in the upper 90s. West winds 5 to 10 miles per hour. Chance of rain 50%. Heat index values up to 111. Tonight, mostly cloudy. A chance of showers and thunderstorms in the evening. Humid with lows in the upper 70s. West winds around 5 miles per hour. Chance of rain 50%. Heat index values up to 105 early in the evening. Wednesday, mostly sunny. A chance of showers and thunderstorms in the afternoon. Humid with highs in the mid-90s. West winds around 5 miles per hour. Chance of rain 50%. Heat index values up to 109. Wednesday night, mostly cloudy with a slight chance of showers and thunderstorms in the evening, then partly cloudy after midnight. Humid with lows in the mid-70s. West winds around 5 miles per hour. Chance of rain 20%. Thursday, mostly sunny. A chance of showers and thunderstorms in the afternoon. Humid with highs in the mid-90s. West winds around 5 miles per hour. Chance of rain 50%. Heat index values up to 111. Thursday night, partly cloudy. A chance of showers and thunderstorms in the evening. Lows in the mid-70s. Chance of rain 50%. Friday, mostly sunny. A chance of showers and thunderstorms in the afternoon. Highs in the mid-90s. Chance of rain 50%. Heat index values up to 110. Friday night, partly cloudy. A chance of showers with a slight chance of thunderstorms in the evening. Lows in the mid-70s. Chance of rain 50%. 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The current time is 3:41 a.m. Central Daylight Time. An extreme heat warning is in effect for the following areas in Alabama, Baldwin Central, Baldwin Coastal, Mobile Central and Mobile Coastal, and the following areas in Florida, Escambia Coastal, Okaloosa Coastal and Santa Rosa Coastal. Extreme heat warning remains in effect from 11 a.m. to 8 p.m. Central Daylight Time Tuesday. What? Dangerously hot conditions with heat index values up to 115 expected. Where? In Alabama, Baldwin Central, Baldwin Coastal, Mobile Central, and Mobile Coastal Counties. In Florida, Escambia Coastal, Okaloosa Coastal, and Santa Rosa Coastal Counties. When? From 11 a.m. to 8 p.m. Central Daylight Time Tuesday. Impacts: heat-related illnesses increase significantly during extreme heat and high humidity events. Drink plenty of fluids, Stay in an air-conditioned room, stay out of the sun, and check up on relatives and neighbors. Take extra precautions when outside. Wear lightweight and loose-fitting clothing. 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A heat advisory is in effect for the following areas in Alabama: Baldwin Inland, Butler, Clark, Conecuh, Covington, Crenshaw, Escambia, Mobile Inland, Monroe, Washington, and Wilcox, and the following areas in Mississippi: George, Greene, Perry, Stone, and Wayne, and the following areas in Florida: Escambia Inland, Okaloosa Inland, and Santa Rosa Inland. Heat advisory remains in effect from 11 a.m. to 8 p.m. Central Daylight Time Tuesday. What? Heat index values up to 112 expected. Where? Portions of South Central and Southwest Alabama, Northwest Florida, and Southeast Mississippi. When? From 11 a.m. to 8 p.m. Central Daylight Time Tuesday. Impacts: hot temperatures and high humidity may cause heat illnesses. 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Take extra precautions when outside. 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Take action when you see symptoms of heat exhaustion and heat stroke. Here's your marine forecast. On the weather map, a light to occasionally moderate westerly flow pattern persists across the marine waters this week. Isolated to potentially scattered showers and storms can be expected each morning with locally higher seas and winds near storms. On Perdido Bay, Pensacola Bay, including Santa Rosa Sound, and Choctawhatchee Bay. For today, west winds 5 to 10 knots, becoming southwest 10 to 15 knots with gusts up to 20 knots late. Waves 1 foot or less. A moderate chop. A chance of showers and thunderstorms this afternoon. For tonight, west winds 10 to 15 knots with gusts up to 20 knots, diminishing to 5 to 10 knots after midnight. Waves 1 foot or less. A moderate chop. A slight chance of showers and thunderstorms in the evening. For Wednesday, west winds 5 to 10 knots. Waves 1 foot or less. Light chop. A slight chance of showers and thunderstorms in the morning, then a chance of showers and thunderstorms in the afternoon. And for Wednesday night, west winds 5 to 10 knots. Waves 1 foot or less. Light chop. A slight chance of showers and thunderstorms after midnight. On Perdido Bay, Pensacola Bay, including Santa Rosa Sound, and Choctawhatchee Bay. For today, west winds 5 to 10 knots, becoming southwest 10 to 15 knots with gusts up to 20 knots late. Waves 1 foot or less. A moderate chop. A chance of showers and thunderstorms this afternoon. For tonight, west winds 5 to 10 knots. Waves 1 foot or less. Light chop. For Wednesday, west winds 5 to 10 knots. Waves 1 foot or less. Light chop. A chance of showers and thunderstorms in the afternoon. And for Wednesday night, west winds 5 to 10 knots. Waves 1 foot or less. Light chop. From the Okaloosa-Walton County line to Pascagoula and out 20 nautical miles. For today, west winds 10 to 15 knots. Seas around 2 feet. Wave detail, west 2 feet at 4 seconds and south 1 foot at 10 seconds. A slight chance of showers and thunderstorms. For tonight, west winds 10 to 15 knots. Seas around 2 feet. Wave detail, west 2 feet at 4 seconds and south 1 foot at 8 seconds. For Wednesday, west winds 10 to 15 knots. Seas around 2 feet. Wave detail, southwest 2 feet at 5 seconds. A slight chance of showers and thunderstorms in the morning, then a chance of showers and thunderstorms in the afternoon. And for Wednesday night, west winds 10 to 15 knots. Seas around 2 feet. Wave detail, southwest 2 feet at 5 seconds. A slight chance of showers and thunderstorms after midnight. From the Okaloosa-Walton County line to Pascagoula, from 20 to 60 nautical miles offshore. For today, west winds 10 to 15 knots. Seas 2 to 3 feet. Wave detail, west 2 feet at 4 seconds and south 1 foot at 10 seconds. A chance of showers and thunderstorms early this morning, then a slight chance of showers and thunderstorms late this morning and early afternoon. For tonight, west winds 10 to 15 knots with gusts up to 20 knots. Seas 2 to 3 feet. Wave detail, southwest 2 feet at 5 seconds and south 1 foot at 8 seconds. For Wednesday, west winds 10 to 15 knots. Seas 2 to 3 feet. Wave detail, west 2 feet at 4 seconds and south 1 foot at 6 seconds. A chance of showers and thunderstorms. And for Wednesday night, west winds 10 to 15 knots. Seas around 2 feet. Wave detail, west 2 feet at 4 seconds and south 1 foot at 6 seconds. A chance of showers with a slight chance of thunderstorms after midnight. 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Tidal information, at the mouth of the Mobile River on Tuesday, high tide at 4:22 a.m. Low tide at 1:54 p.m. At the mouth of the Mobile River on Wednesday, high tide at 4:52 a.m. Low tide at 4:30 p.m. At Pensacola Bay on Tuesday, high tide at 3:26 a.m. Low tide at 2:31 p.m. At Pensacola Bay on Wednesday, high tide at 4:01 a.m. Low tide at 3:56 p.m. At the East Pass in Destin on Tuesday, high tide at 2:53 a.m. Low tide at 1:57 p.m. At the East Pass in Destin on Wednesday, high tide at 3:28 a.m. Low tide at 3:22 p.m. The following marine observations were made as of 3 a.m. Mobile Bay Coast Guard Station. Winds were west at 3 knots. Sea temperature 89 degrees. Air temperature 80 degrees. Weeks Bay, southwest winds at 1 knot. Air temperature was 86 degrees. Pensacola Bay. Sea temperature 89 degrees. Air temperature 83 degrees. The report from the east end of Dauphin Island was not available. Graham Bay, northeast winds at 2 knots. Air temperature was 81 degrees. And Pettiboy Island, west winds at 15 knots. Air temperature was 86 degrees. 12 miles south of Orange Beach. Winds were west at 60 knots. Sea temperature 88 degrees. Air temperature 88 degrees. 100 miles south of Destin. Winds were west at 12 knots. Air temperature 87 degrees. The following weather reports were made at 3 a.m. Pensacola International Airport, skies were mostly cloudy. The temperature was 82 degrees, the dew point was 77, and the relative humidity was 84%. This produces a heat index of 90. The wind was west at 7 miles an hour. The pressure was 30.01 inches and falling. Pensacola Naval Air Station, skies were mostly cloudy. The temperature was 83 degrees, the dew point was 78, and the relative humidity was 85%. This produces a heat index of 93. The wind was west at 3 miles an hour. The pressure was 30.01 inches and steady. The following is a summary of watches, warnings and advisories in effect. An extreme heat warning remains in effect from 11 a.m. Central Daylight Time until 8 p.m. Central Daylight Time for the following areas, in Alabama, Baldwin Central and Baldwin Coastal, and the following areas, in Florida, Escambia Coastal, Okaloosa Coastal and Santa Rosa Coastal. A heat advisory remains in effect from 11 a.m. Central Daylight Time until 8 p.m. Central Daylight Time for the following areas, in Alabama, Baldwin Inland and Escambia, and the following areas, in Florida, Escambia Inland, Okaloosa Inland and Santa Rosa Inland. Here's your National Weather Service forecast. Today, partly sunny. A chance of showers and thunderstorms this afternoon. Highs in the upper 90s. West winds 5 to 10 miles per hour. Chance of rain 50%. Heat index values up to 111. Tonight, mostly cloudy. A chance of showers and thunderstorms in the evening. Humid with lows in the upper 70s. West winds around 5 miles per hour. Chance of rain 50%. Heat index values up to 105 early in the evening. Wednesday, mostly sunny. A chance of showers and thunderstorms in the afternoon. Humid with highs in the mid-90s. West winds around 5 miles per hour. Chance of rain 50%. Heat index values up to 109. Wednesday night, mostly cloudy with a slight chance of showers and thunderstorms in the evening, then partly cloudy after midnight. Humid with lows in the mid-70s. West winds around 5 miles per hour. Chance of rain 20%. Thursday, mostly sunny. A chance of showers and thunderstorms in the afternoon. Humid with highs in the mid-90s. West winds around 5 miles per hour. Chance of rain 50%. Heat index values up to 111. Thursday night, partly cloudy. A chance of showers and thunderstorms in the evening. Lows in the mid-70s. Chance of rain 50%. Friday, mostly sunny. A chance of showers and thunderstorms in the afternoon. Highs in the mid-90s. Chance of rain 50%. Heat index values up to 110. Friday night, partly cloudy. A chance of showers with a slight chance of thunderstorms in the evening. Lows in the mid-70s. Chance of rain 50%. 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The current time is 3:54 a.m. Central Daylight Time. An extreme heat warning is in effect for the following areas in Alabama: Baldwin Central, Baldwin Coastal, Mobile Central and Mobile Coastal, and the following areas in Florida: Escambia Coastal, Okaloosa Coastal and Santa Rosa Coastal. Extreme heat warning remains in effect from 11 a.m. to 8 p.m. Central Daylight Time Tuesday. What? Dangerously hot conditions with heat index values up to 115 expected. Where? In Alabama, Baldwin Central, Baldwin Coastal, Mobile Central, and Mobile Coastal counties. In Florida, Escambia Coastal, Okaloosa Coastal, and Santa Rosa Coastal counties. When? From 11 a.m. to 8 p.m. Central Daylight Time Tuesday. Impacts: heat-related illnesses increase significantly during extreme heat and high humidity events. 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Take extra precautions when outside. Wear lightweight and loose-fitting clothing. 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A heat advisory is in effect for the following areas in Alabama: Baldwin Inland, Butler, Clark, Conecuh, Covington, Crenshaw, Escambia, Mobile Inland, Monroe, Washington and Wilcox, and the following areas in Mississippi: George, Greene, Perry, Stone and Wayne, and the following areas in Florida: Escambia Inland, Okaloosa Inland and Santa Rosa Inland. Heat advisory remains in effect from 11 a.m. to 8 p.m. Central Daylight Time Tuesday. What? Heat index values up to 112 expected. Where? Portions of South Central and Southwest Alabama, Northwest Florida, and Southeast Mississippi. When? From 11 a.m. to 8 p.m. Central Daylight Time Tuesday. Impacts: hot temperatures and high humidity may cause heat illnesses. 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Take extra precautions when outside. Wear lightweight and loose-fitting clothing. Try to limit strenuous activities to early morning or evening. Take action when you see symptoms of heat exhaustion and heat stroke. Here's your marine forecast. On the weather map, a light to occasionally moderate westerly flow pattern persists across the marine waters this week. Isolated to potentially scattered showers and storms can be expected each morning with locally higher seas and winds near storms. On Perdido Bay, Pensacola Bay including Santa Rosa Sound, and Choctaw Hatchie Bay, For today, west winds 5 to 10 knots, becoming southwest 10 to 15 knots with gusts up to 20 knots late. Waves 1 foot or less. A moderate chop. A chance of showers and thunderstorms this afternoon. For tonight, west winds 10 to 15 knots with gusts up to 20 knots, diminishing to 5 to 10 knots after midnight. Waves 1 foot or less. A moderate chop. A slight chance of showers and thunderstorms in the evening. For Wednesday, west winds 5 to 10 knots. Waves 1 foot or less. Light chop. A slight chance of showers and thunderstorms in the morning, then a chance of showers and thunderstorms in the afternoon. And for Wednesday night, west winds 5 to 10 knots. Waves 1 foot or less. Light chop. A slight chance of showers and thunderstorms after midnight. On Perdido Bay, Pensacola Bay including Santa Rosa Sound, and Choctaw Hatchie Bay. For today, west winds 5 to 10 knots, becoming southwest 10 to 15 knots with gusts up to 20 knots late. Waves 1 foot or less. A moderate chop. A chance of showers and thunderstorms this afternoon. For tonight, west winds 5 to 10 knots. Waves 1 foot or less. Light chop. For Wednesday, west winds 5 to 10 knots. Waves 1 foot or less. Light chop. A chance of showers and thunderstorms in the afternoon. And for Wednesday night, west winds 5 to 10 knots. Waves 1 foot.
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0: Wave detail, west 2 feet at 4 seconds and south 1 foot at 10 seconds. A slight chance of showers and thunderstorms. For tonight, west winds 10 to 15 knots. Seas around 2 feet. Wave detail, west 2 feet at 4 seconds and south 1 foot at 8 seconds. For Wednesday, west winds 10 to 15 knots. Seas around 2 feet. Wave detail, southwest 2 feet at 5 seconds. A slight chance of showers and thunderstorms in the morning, then a chance of showers and thunderstorms in the afternoon. And for Wednesday night, west winds 10 to 15 knots. Seas around 2 feet. Wave detail, southwest 2 feet at 5 seconds. A slight chance of showers and thunderstorms after midnight. From the Okaloosa-Walton County line to Pascagoula, from 20 to 60 nautical miles offshore. For today, west winds 10 to 15 knots. Seas 2 to 3 feet. Wave detail, west 2 feet at 4 seconds and south 1 foot at 10 seconds. A chance of showers and thunderstorms early this morning, then a slight chance of showers and thunderstorms late this morning and early afternoon. For tonight, west winds 10 to 15 knots with gusts up to 20 knots. Seas 2 to 3 feet. Wave detail, southwest 2 feet at 5 seconds and south 1 foot at 8 seconds. For Wednesday, west winds 10 to 15 knots. Seas 2 to 3 feet. Wave detail, west 2 feet at 4 seconds and south 1 foot at 6 seconds. A chance of showers and thunderstorms. And for Wednesday night, west winds 10 to 15 knots. Seas around 2 feet. Wave detail, west 2 feet at 4 seconds and south 1 foot at 6 seconds. A chance of showers with a slight chance of thunderstorms after midnight. Tidal information, at the mouth of the Mobile River on Tuesday, high tide at 4:22 a.m. Low tide at 1:54 p.m. At the mouth of the Mobile River on Wednesday, high tide at 4:52 a.m. Low tide at 4:30 p.m. At Pensacola Bay on Tuesday, high tide at 3:26 a.m. Low tide at 2:31 p.m. At Pensacola Bay on Wednesday, high tide at 4:01 a.m. Low tide at 3:56 p.m. At the East Pass in Destin on Tuesday, high tide at 2:53 a.m. Low tide at 1:57 p.m. At the East Pass in Destin on Wednesday, high tide at 3:28 a.m. Low tide at 3:22 p.m. The following marine observations were made as of 3 a.m. Mobile Bay Coast Guard Station. Winds were west at 3 knots. Sea temperature 89 degrees. Air temperature 80 degrees. Weeks Bay, southwest winds at 1 knot. Air temperature was 86 degrees. Pensacola Bay. Sea temperature 89 degrees. Air temperature 83 degrees. The report from the east end of Dauphin Island was not available. Graham Bay, northeast winds at 2 knots. Air temperature was 81 degrees. And Pettiboy Island, west winds at 15 knots. Air temperature was 86 degrees. 12 miles south of Orange Beach. Winds were west at 60 knots. Sea temperature 88 degrees. Air temperature 88 degrees. 100 miles south of Destin. Winds were west at 12 knots. Air temperature 87 degrees. The following weather reports were made at 3 a.m. Pensacola International Airport, skies were mostly cloudy. The temperature was 82 degrees, the dew point was 77, and the relative humidity was 84%. This produces a heat index of 90. The wind was west at 7 miles an hour. The pressure was 30.01 inches and falling. Pensacola Naval Air Station, skies were mostly cloudy. The temperature was 83 degrees, the dew point was 78, and the relative humidity was 85%. This produces a heat index of 93. The wind was west at 3 miles an hour. The pressure was 30.01 inches and steady. The following is a summary of watches, warnings and advisories in effect. An extreme heat warning remains in effect from 11 a.m. Central Daylight Time until 8 p.m. Central Daylight Time for the following areas, in Alabama, Baldwin Central and Baldwin Coastal, and the following areas, in Florida, Escambia Coastal, Okaloosa Coastal and Santa Rosa Coastal. A heat advisory remains in effect from 11 a.m. Central Daylight Time until 8 p.m. Central Daylight Time for the following areas, in Alabama, Baldwin Inland and Escambia, and the following areas, in Florida, Escambia Inland, Okaloosa Inland and Santa Rosa Inland. Here's your National Weather Service forecast. Today, partly sunny. A chance of showers and thunderstorms this afternoon. Highs in the upper 90s. West winds 5 to 10 miles per hour. Chance of rain 50%. Heat index values up to 111. Tonight, mostly cloudy. A chance of showers and thunderstorms in the evening. Humid with lows in the upper 70s. West winds around 5 miles per hour. Chance of rain 50%. Heat index values up to 105 early in the evening. Wednesday, mostly sunny. A chance of showers and thunderstorms in the afternoon. Humid with highs in the mid-90s. West winds around 5 miles per hour. Chance of rain 50%. Heat index values up to 109. Wednesday night, mostly cloudy with a slight chance of showers and thunderstorms in the evening, then partly cloudy after midnight. Humid with lows in the mid-70s. West winds around 5 miles per hour. Chance of rain 20%. Thursday, mostly sunny. A chance of showers and thunderstorms in the afternoon. Humid with highs in the mid-90s. West winds around 5 miles per hour. Chance of rain 50%. Heat index values up to 111. Thursday night, partly cloudy. A chance of showers and thunderstorms in the evening. Lows in the mid-70s. Chance of rain 50%. Friday, mostly sunny. A chance of showers and thunderstorms in the afternoon. Highs in the mid-90s. Chance of rain 50%. Heat index values up to 110. Friday night, partly cloudy. A chance of showers with a slight chance of thunderstorms in the evening. Lows in the mid-70s. Chance of rain 50%. 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The current time is 4:07 a.m. Central Daylight Time. An extreme heat warning is in effect for the following areas, in Alabama, Baldwin Central, Baldwin Coastal, Mobile Central and Mobile Coastal, and the following areas, in Florida, Escambia Coastal, Okaloosa Coastal and Santa Rosa Coastal. Extreme heat warning remains in effect from 11 a.m.

drink plenty of fluids, stay in an air-conditioned room, stay out of the sun, and check up on relatives and neighbors. Take extra precautions when outside. 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A heat advisory is in effect for the following areas in Alabama: Baldwin Inland, Butler, Clark, Conecuh, Covington, Crenshaw, Escambia, Mobile Inland, Monroe, Washington, and Wilcox, and the following areas in Mississippi: George, Greene, Perry, Stone, and Wayne, and the following areas in Florida: Escambia Inland, Okaloosa Inland, and Santa Rosa Inland. Heat advisory remains in effect from 11 a.m. to 8 p.m. Central Daylight Time Tuesday. What? Heat index values up to 112 expected. Where? Portions of South Central and Southwest Alabama, Northwest Florida, and Southeast Mississippi. When? From 11 a.m. to 8 p.m. Central Daylight Time Tuesday. Impacts: hot temperatures and high humidity may cause heat illnesses. 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Take extra precautions when outside. 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Take action when you see symptoms of heat exhaustion and heat stroke. Here's your marine forecast. On the weather map, a light to occasionally moderate westerly flow pattern persists across the marine waters this week. Isolated to potentially scattered showers and storms can be expected each morning, with locally higher seas and winds near storms. On Perdido Bay, Pensacola Bay, including Santa Rosa Sound, and Choctawhatchee Bay. For today, west winds 5 to 10 knots, becoming southwest 10 to 15 knots with gusts up to 20 knots late. Waves 1 foot or less. A moderate chop. A chance of showers and thunderstorms this afternoon. For tonight, west winds 10 to 15 knots with gusts up to 20 knots, diminishing to 5 to 10 knots after midnight. Waves 1 foot or less. A moderate chop. A slight chance of showers and thunderstorms in the evening. For Wednesday, west winds 5 to 10 knots. Waves 1 foot or less. Light chop. A slight chance of showers and thunderstorms in the morning, then a chance of showers and thunderstorms in the afternoon. And for Wednesday night, west winds 5 to 10 knots. Waves 1 foot or less. Light chop. A slight chance of showers and thunderstorms after midnight. On Perdido Bay, Pensacola Bay, including Santa Rosa Sound, and Choctawhatchee Bay. For today, west winds 5 to 10 knots, becoming southwest 10 to 15 knots with gusts up to 20 knots late. Waves 1 foot or less. A moderate chop. A chance of showers and thunderstorms this afternoon. For tonight, west winds 5 to 10 knots. Waves 1 foot or less. Light chop. For Wednesday, west winds 5 to 10 knots. Waves 1 foot or less. Light chop. A chance of showers and thunderstorms in the afternoon. And for Wednesday night, west winds 5 to 10 knots. Waves 1 foot or less. Light chop. From the Okaloosa-Walton County line to Pascagoula and out 20 nautical miles. For today, west winds 10 to 15 knots. Seas around 2 feet. Wave detail, west 2 feet at 4 seconds and south 1 foot at 10 seconds. A slight chance of showers and thunderstorms. For tonight, west winds 10 to 15 knots. Seas around 2 feet. Wave detail, west 2 feet at 4 seconds and south 1 foot at 8 seconds. For Wednesday, west winds 10 to 15 knots. Seas around 2 feet. Wave detail, southwest 2 feet at 5 seconds. A slight chance of showers and thunderstorms in the morning, then a chance of showers and thunderstorms in the afternoon. And for Wednesday night, west winds 10 to 15 knots. Seas around 2 feet. Wave detail, southwest 2 feet at 5 seconds. A slight chance of showers and thunderstorms after midnight. From the Okaloosa-Walton County line to Pascagoula, from 20 to

0: 60 nautical miles offshore. For today, west winds 10 to 15 knots. Seas 2 to 3 feet. Wave detail, west 2 feet at 4 seconds and south 1 foot at 10 seconds. A chance of showers and thunderstorms early this morning, then a slight chance of showers and thunderstorms late this morning and early afternoon. For tonight, west winds 10 to 15 knots with gusts up to 20 knots. Seas 2 to 3 feet. Wave detail, southwest 2 feet at 5 seconds and south 1 foot at 8 seconds. For Wednesday, west winds 10 to 15 knots. Seas 2 to 3 feet. Wave detail, west 2 feet at 4 seconds and south 1 foot at 6 seconds. A chance of showers and thunderstorms. And for Wednesday night, west winds 10 to 15 knots. Seas around 2 feet. Wave detail, west 2 feet at 4 seconds and south 1 foot at 6 seconds. A chance of showers with a slight chance of thunderstorms after midnight. Tidal information, at the mouth of the Mobile River on Tuesday, high tide at 4:22 a.m. Low tide at 1:54 p.m. At the mouth of the Mobile River on Wednesday, high tide at 4:52 a.m. Low tide at 4:30 p.m. At Pensacola Bay on Tuesday, high tide at 3:26 a.m. Low tide at 2:31 p.m. At Pensacola Bay on Wednesday, high tide at 4:01 a.m. Low tide at 3:56 p.m. At the East Pass in Destin on Tuesday, high tide at 2:53 a.m. Low tide at 1:57 p.m. At the East Pass in Destin on Wednesday, high tide at 3:28 a.m. Low tide at 3:22 p.m. The following weather reports were made at 4 a.m. Pensacola International Airport, skies were partly cloudy. The temperature was 81 degrees, the dew point was 78, and the relative humidity was 91%. The wind was west at 7 miles an hour. The pressure was 30.01 inches and steady. Pensacola Naval Air Station, skies were partly cloudy. The temperature was 83 degrees, the dew point was 79, and the relative humidity was 88%. This produces a heat index of 94. The wind was calm. The pressure was 30.01 inches and steady. The following is a summary of watches, warnings and advisories in effect. An extreme heat warning remains in effect from 11 a.m. Central Daylight Time until 8 p.m. Central Daylight Time for the following areas, in Alabama, Baldwin Central and Baldwin Coastal, and the following areas, in Florida, Escambia Coastal, Okaloosa Coastal and Santa Rosa Coastal. A heat advisory remains in effect from 11 a.m. Central Daylight Time until 8 p.m. Central Daylight Time for the following areas, in Alabama, Baldwin Inland and Escambia, and the following areas, in Florida, Escambia Inland, Okaloosa Inland and Santa Rosa Inland. 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Here's your National Weather Service forecast. Today, partly sunny. A chance of showers and thunderstorms this afternoon. Highs in the upper 90s. West winds 5 to 10 miles per hour. Chance of rain 50%. Heat index values up to 111. Tonight, mostly cloudy. A chance of showers and thunderstorms in the evening. Humid with lows in the upper 70s. West winds around 5 miles per hour. Chance of rain 50%. Heat index values up to 105 early in the evening. Wednesday, mostly sunny. A chance of showers and thunderstorms in the afternoon. Humid with highs in the mid-90s. West winds around 5 miles per hour. Chance of rain 50%. Heat index values up to 109. Wednesday night, mostly cloudy with a slight chance of showers and thunderstorms in the evening, then partly cloudy after midnight. Humid with lows in the mid-70s. West winds around 5 miles per hour. Chance of rain 20%. Thursday, mostly sunny. A chance of showers and thunderstorms in the afternoon. Humid with highs in the mid-90s. West winds around 5 miles per hour. Chance of rain 50%. Heat index values up to 111. Thursday night, partly cloudy. A chance of showers and thunderstorms in the evening. Lows in the mid-70s. Chance of rain 50%. Friday, mostly sunny. A chance of showers and thunderstorms in the afternoon. Highs in the mid-90s. Chance of rain 50%. Heat index values up to 110. Friday night, partly cloudy. A chance of showers with a slight chance of thunderstorms in the evening. Lows in the mid-70s. Chance of rain 50%. 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The current time is 4:19 a.m. Central Daylight Time. An extreme heat warning is in effect for the following areas in Alabama: Baldwin Central, Baldwin Coastal, Mobile Central and Mobile Coastal, and the following areas in Florida: Escambia Coastal, Okaloosa Coastal and Santa Rosa Coastal. Extreme heat warning remains in effect from 11 a.m. to 8 p.m. Central Daylight Time Tuesday. What? Dangerously hot conditions with heat index values up to 115 expected. Where? In Alabama, Baldwin Central, Baldwin Coastal, Mobile Central, and Mobile Coastal Counties. In Florida, Escambia Coastal, Okaloosa Coastal, and Santa Rosa Coastal Counties. When? From 11 a.m. to 8 p.m. Central Daylight Time Tuesday. Impacts: heat-related illnesses increase significantly during extreme heat and high humidity events. 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Take extra precautions when outside. Wear lightweight and loose-fitting clothing. 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A heat advisory is in effect for the following areas in Alabama: Baldwin Inland, Butler, Clark, Conecuh, Covington, Crenshaw, Escambia, Mobile Inland, Monroe, Washington and Wilcox, and the following areas in Mississippi: George, Greene, Perry, Stone and Wayne, and the following areas in Florida: Escambia Inland, Okaloosa Inland and Santa Rosa Inland. Heat advisory remains in effect from 11 a.m. to 8 p.m. Central Daylight Time Tuesday. What? Heat index values up to 112 expected. Where? Portions of South Central and Southwest Alabama, Northwest Florida, and Southeast Mississippi. When? From 11 a.m. to 8 p.m. Central Daylight Time Tuesday. Impacts: hot temperatures and high humidity may cause heat illnesses. 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Take action when you see symptoms of heat exhaustion and heat stroke. Here's your marine forecast. On the weather map, a light to occasionally moderate westerly flow pattern persists across the marine waters this week. Isolated to potentially scattered showers and storms can be expected each morning with locally higher seas and winds near storms. On Perdido Bay, Pensacola Bay including Santa Rosa Sound, and Choctawhatchee Bay. For today, west winds 5 to 10 knots, becoming southwest 10 to 15 knots with gusts up to 20 knots late. Waves 1 foot or less. A moderate chop. A chance of showers and thunderstorms this afternoon. For tonight, west winds 10 to 15 knots with gusts up to 20 knots, diminishing to 5 to 10 knots after midnight. Waves 1 foot or less. A moderate chop. A slight chance of showers and thunderstorms in the evening. For Wednesday, west winds 5 to 10 knots. Waves 1 foot or less. Light chop. A slight chance of showers and thunderstorms in the morning, then a chance of showers and thunderstorms in the afternoon. And for Wednesday night, west winds 5 to 10 knots. Waves 1 foot or less. Light chop. A slight chance of showers and thunderstorms after midnight. On Perdido Bay, Pensacola Bay including Santa Rosa Sound, and Choctawhatchee Bay. For today, West winds 5 to 10 knots, becoming southwest 10 to 15 knots with gusts up to 20 knots late. Waves 1 foot or less. A moderate chop. A chance of showers and thunderstorms this afternoon. For tonight, west winds 5 to 10 knots. Waves 1 foot or less. Line up. For Wednesday, west winds 5 to 10 knots. Waves 1 foot or less. Light chop. A chance of showers and thunderstorms in the afternoon. And for Wednesday night, west winds 5 to 10 knots. Waves 1 foot or less. Light chop. From the Okaloosa-Walton County line to Pascagoula, and out 20 nautical miles. For today, west winds 10 to 15 knots. Seas around 2 feet. Wave detail, west 2 feet at 4 seconds and south 1 foot at 10 seconds. A slight chance of showers and thunderstorms. For tonight, west winds 10 to 15 knots. Seas around 2 feet. Wave detail, west 2 feet at 4 seconds and south 1 foot at 8 seconds. For Wednesday, west winds 10 to 15 knots. Seas around 2 feet. Wave detail, southwest 2 feet at 5 seconds. A slight chance of showers and thunderstorms in the morning, then a chance of showers and thunderstorms in the afternoon. And for Wednesday night, west winds 10 to 15 knots. Seas around 2 feet. Wave detail, southwest 2 feet at 5 seconds. A slight chance of showers and thunderstorms after midnight. From the Okaloosa-Walton County line to Pascagoula, from 20 to 60 nautical miles offshore. For today, west winds 10 to 15 knots. Seas 2 to 3 feet. Wave detail, west 2 feet at 4 seconds and south 1 foot at 10 seconds. A chance of showers and thunderstorms early this morning, then a slight chance of showers and thunderstorms late this morning and early afternoon. For tonight, west winds 10 to 15 knots with gusts up to 20 knots. Seas 2 to 3 feet. Wave detail, southwest 2 feet at 5 seconds and south 1 foot at 8 seconds. For Wednesday, west winds 10 to 15 knots. Seas 2 to 3 feet. Wave detail, west 2 feet at 4 seconds and south 1 foot at 6 seconds. A chance of showers and thunderstorms. And for Wednesday night, west winds 10 to 15 knots. Seas around 2 feet. Wave detail, west 2 feet at 4 seconds and south 1 foot at 6 seconds. A chance of showers with a slight chance of thunderstorms after midnight. Tidal information, at the mouth of the Mobile River on Tuesday, high tide at 4:22 a.m. Low tide at 1:54 p.m. At the mouth of the Mobile River on Wednesday, high tide at 4:52 a.m. Low tide at 4:30 p.m. At Pensacola Bay on Tuesday, high tide at 3:26 a.m. Low tide at 2:31 p.m. At Pensacola Bay on Wednesday, high tide at 4:01 a.m. Low tide at 3:56 p.m. At the East Pass in Destin on Tuesday, high tide at 2:53 a.m. Low tide at 1:57 p.m. At the East Pass in Destin on Wednesday, high tide at 3:28 a.m. Low tide at 3:22 p.m. The following weather reports were made at 4 a.m. Pensacola International Airport, skies were partly cloudy. The temperature was 81 degrees, the dew point was 78, and the relative humidity was 91%. The wind was west at 7 miles an hour. The pressure was 30.01 inches and steady. Pensacola Naval Air Station, skies were partly cloudy. The temperature was 83 degrees, the dew point was 79, and the relative humidity was 88%. This produces a heat index of 94. The wind was calm. The pressure was 30.01 inches and steady. The following is a summary of watches, warnings and advisories in effect. An extreme heat warning remains in effect from 11 a.m. Central Daylight Time until 8 p.m. Central Daylight Time for the following areas, in Alabama, Baldwin Central and Baldwin Coastal, and the following areas, in Florida, Escambia Coastal, Okaloosa Coastal and Santa Rosa Coastal. A heat advisory remains in effect from 11 a.m. Central Daylight Time until 8 p.m. Central Daylight Time for the following areas: in Alabama, Baldwin Inland and Escambia, and the following areas: in Florida, Escambia Inland, Okaloosa Inland and Santa Rosa Inland. Here's your National Weather Service forecast. Today, partly sunny. A chance of showers and thunderstorms this afternoon. Highs in the upper 90s. West winds 5 to 10 miles per hour. Chance of rain 50%. Heat index values up to 111. Tonight, mostly cloudy. A chance of showers and thunderstorms in the evening. Humid with lows in the upper 70s. West winds around 5 miles per hour. Chance of rain 50%. Heat index values up to 105 early in the evening. Wednesday, mostly sunny. A chance of showers and thunderstorms in the afternoon. Humid with highs in the mid-90s. West winds around 5 miles per hour. Chance of rain 50%. Heat index values up to 109. Wednesday night, mostly cloudy with a slight chance of showers and thunderstorms in the evening, then partly cloudy after midnight. Humid with lows in the mid-70s. West winds around 5 miles per hour. Chance of rain 20%. Thursday, mostly sunny. A chance of showers and thunderstorms in the afternoon. Humid with highs in the mid-90s. West winds around 5 miles per hour. Chance of rain 50%. Heat index values up to 111. Thursday night, partly cloudy. A chance of showers and thunderstorms in the evening. Lows in the mid-70s. Chance of rain 50%. Friday, mostly sunny. A chance of showers and thunderstorms in the afternoon. Highs in the mid-90s. Chance of rain 50%. Heat index values up to 110. Friday night, partly cloudy. A chance of showers with a slight chance of thunderstorms in the evening. Lows in the mid-70s. Chance of rain 50%. 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The current time is 4:30 a.m. Central Daylight Time. An extreme heat warning is in effect for the following areas: in Alabama, Baldwin Central, Baldwin Coastal, Mobile Central and Mobile Coastal, and the following areas: in Florida, Escambia Coastal, Okaloosa Coastal and Santa Rosa Coastal. Extreme heat warning remains in effect from 11 a.m. to 8 p.m. Central Daylight Time Tuesday. What? Dangerously hot conditions with heat index values up to 115 expected. Where? 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In Florida, Escambia Coastal, Okaloosa Coastal, and Santa Rosa Coastal Counties. When? From 11 a.m. to 8 p.m. Central Daylight Time Tuesday. Impacts: heat-related illnesses increase significantly during extreme heat and high humidity events. 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Take extra precautions when outside. Wear lightweight and loose-fitting clothing. 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A heat advisory is in effect for the following areas: in Alabama, Baldwin Inland, Butler, Clark, Conecuh, Covington, Crenshaw, Escambia, Mobile Inland, Monroe, Washington and Wilcox, and the following areas: in Mississippi, George, Greene, Perry, Stone and Wayne, and the following areas: in Florida, Escambia Inland, Okaloosa Inland and Santa Rosa Inland. Heat advisory remains in effect from 11 a.m. to 8 p.m. Central Daylight Time Tuesday. What? Heat index values up to 112 expected. Where? Portions of South Central and Southwest Alabama, Northwest Florida, and Southeast Mississippi. When? From 11 a.m. to 8 p.m. Central Daylight Time Tuesday. Impacts: hot temperatures and high humidity may cause heat illnesses. 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Take extra precautions when outside. 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Take action when you see symptoms of heat exhaustion and heat stroke. Here's your marine forecast. On the weather map, a light to occasionally moderate westerly flow pattern persists across the marine waters this week. Isolated to potentially scattered showers and storms can be expected each morning with locally higher seas and winds near storms. On Perdido Bay, Pensacola Bay including Santa Rosa Sound, and Choctawhatchee Bay. For today, west winds 5 to 10 knots, becoming southwest 10 to 15 knots with gusts up to 20 knots late. Waves 1 foot or less. A moderate chop. A chance of showers and thunderstorms this afternoon. For tonight, west winds 10 to 15 knots with gusts up to 20 knots, diminishing to 5 to 10 knots after midnight. Waves 1 foot or less. A moderate chop. A slight chance of showers and thunderstorms in the evening. For Wednesday, west winds 5 to 10 knots. Waves 1 foot or less. Light chop. A slight chance of showers and thunderstorms in the morning, then a chance of showers and thunderstorms in the afternoon. And for Wednesday night, west winds 5 to 10 knots. Waves 1 foot or less. Light chop. A slight chance of showers and thunderstorms after midnight. On Perdido Bay, Pensacola Bay including Santa Rosa Sound, and Choctawhatchee Bay. For today, west winds 5 to 10 knots, becoming southwest 10 to 15 knots with gusts up to 20 knots late. Waves 1 foot or less. A moderate chop. A chance of showers and thunderstorms this afternoon. For tonight, west winds 5 to 10 knots. Waves 1 foot or less. Light chop. For Wednesday, west winds 5 to 10 knots. Waves 1 foot or less. Light chop. A chance of showers and thunderstorms in the afternoon. And for Wednesday night, west winds 5 to 10 knots. Waves 1 foot or less. Light chop. From the Okaloosa-Walton County line to Pascagoula, and out 20 nautical miles. For today, west winds 10 to 15 knots. Seas around 2 feet. Wave detail, west 2 feet at 4 seconds and south 1 foot at 10 seconds. A slight chance of showers and thunderstorms. For tonight, west winds 10 to 15 knots. Seas around 2 feet. Wave detail, west 2 feet at 4 seconds and south 1 foot at 8 seconds. For Wednesday, west winds 10 to 15 knots. Seas around 2 feet. Wave detail, southwest 2 feet at 5 seconds. A slight chance of showers and thunderstorms in the morning, then a chance of showers and thunderstorms in the afternoon. And for Wednesday night, west winds 10 to 15 knots. Seas around 2 feet. Wave detail, southwest 2 feet at 5 seconds. A slight chance of showers and thunderstorms after midnight. From the Okaloosa-Walton County line to Pascagoula, from 20 to 60 nautical miles offshore. For today, west winds 10 to 15 knots. Seas 2 to 3 feet. Wave detail, west 2 feet at 4 seconds and south 1 foot at 10 seconds. A chance of showers and thunderstorms early this morning, then a slight chance of showers and thunderstorms late this morning and early afternoon. For tonight, west winds 10 to 15 knots with gusts up to 20 knots. Seas 2 to 3 feet. Wave detail, southwest 2 feet at 5 seconds and south 1 foot at 8 seconds. For Wednesday, west winds 10 to 15 knots. Seas 2 to 3 feet. Wave detail, west 2 feet at 4 seconds and south 1 foot at 6 seconds. A chance of showers and thunderstorms. And for Wednesday night, west winds 10 to 15 knots. Seas around 2 feet. Wave detail, west 2 feet at 4 seconds and south 1 foot at 6 seconds. A chance of showers with a slight chance of thunderstorms after midnight. Tidal information, at the mouth of the Mobile River on Tuesday, high tide at 4:22 a.m. Low tide at 1:54 p.m. At the mouth of the Mobile River on Wednesday, high tide at 4:52 a.m. Low tide at 4:30 p.m. at Pensacola Bay on Tuesday, high tide at 3:26 a.m. Low tide at 2:31 p.m. At Pensacola Bay on Wednesday, high tide at 4:01 a.m. Low tide at 3:56 p.m. At the East Pass in Destin on Tuesday, high tide at 2:53 a.m. Low tide at 1:57 p.m. At the East Pass in Destin on Wednesday, high tide at 3:28 a.m. Low tide at 3:22 p.m. The following weather reports were made at 4 a.m. Pensacola International Airport, skies were partly cloudy. The temperature was 81 degrees, the dew point was 78, and the relative humidity was 91%. The wind was west at 7 miles an hour. The pressure was 30.01 inches and steady. Pensacola Naval Air Station, skies were partly cloudy. The temperature was 83 degrees, the dew point was 79, and the relative humidity was 88%. This produces a heat index of 94. The wind was calm. The pressure was 30.01 inches and steady. The following is a summary of watches, warnings and advisories in effect. An extreme heat warning remains in effect from 11 a.m. Central Daylight Time until 8 p.m. Central Daylight Time for the following areas, in Alabama, Baldwin Central and Baldwin Coastal, and the following areas, in Florida, Escambia Coastal, Okaloosa Coastal and Santa Rosa Coastal. A heat advisory remains in effect from 11 a.m. Central Daylight Time until 8 p.m. Central Daylight Time for the following areas, in Alabama, Baldwin Inland and Escambia, and the following areas, in Florida, Escambia Inland, Okaloosa Inland and Santa Rosa Inland. Here's your National Weather Service forecast. Today, partly sunny. A chance of showers and thunderstorms this afternoon. Highs in the upper 90s. West winds 5 to 10 miles per hour. Chance of rain 50%. Heat index values up to 111. Tonight, mostly cloudy. A chance of showers and thunderstorms in the evening. Humid with lows in the upper 70s. West winds around 5 miles per hour. Chance of rain 50%. Heat index values up to 105 early in the evening. Wednesday, mostly sunny. A chance of showers and thunderstorms in the afternoon. Humid with highs in the mid-90s. West winds around 5 miles per hour. Chance of rain 50%. Heat index values up to 109. Wednesday night, mostly cloudy with a slight chance of showers and thunderstorms in the evening, then partly cloudy after midnight. Humid with lows in the mid-70s. West winds around 5 miles per hour. Chance of rain 20%. Thursday, mostly sunny. A chance of showers and thunderstorms in the afternoon. Humid with highs in the mid-90s. West winds around 5 miles per hour. Chance of rain 50%. Heat index values up to 111. Thursday night, partly cloudy. A chance of showers and thunderstorms in the evening. Lows in the mid-70s. Chance of rain 50%. Friday, mostly sunny. A chance of showers and thunderstorms in the afternoon. Highs in the mid-90s. Chance of rain 50%. Heat index values up to 110. Friday night, partly cloudy. A chance of showers with a slight chance of thunderstorms in the evening. Lows in the mid-70s. Chance of rain 50%. 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The current time is 4:42 a.m. Central Daylight Time. An extreme heat warning is in effect for the following areas in Alabama, Baldwin Central, Baldwin Coastal, Mobile Central and Mobile Coastal, and the following areas in Florida, Escambia Coastal, Okaloosa Coastal and Santa Rosa Coastal. Extreme heat warning remains in effect from 11 a.m. to 8 p.m. Central Daylight Time Tuesday. What? Dangerously hot conditions with heat index values up to 115 expected. Where? In Alabama, Baldwin Central, Baldwin Coastal, Mobile Central, and Mobile Coastal Counties. In Florida, Escambia Coastal, Okaloosa Coastal, and Santa Rosa Coastal Counties. when, from 11 a.m. to 8 p.m. Central Daylight Time Tuesday. Impacts: heat-related illnesses increase significantly during extreme heat and high humidity events. Drink plenty of fluids, stay in an air-conditioned room, stay out of the sun, and check up on relatives and neighbors. 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A heat advisory is in effect for the following areas: in Alabama, Baldwin Inland, Butler, Clark, Conecuh, Covington, Crenshaw, Escambia, Mobile Inland, Monroe, Washington, and Wilcox, and the following areas: in Mississippi, George, Greene, Perry, Stone, and Wayne, and the following areas: in Florida, Escambia Inland, Okaloosa Inland, and Santa Rosa Inland. Heat advisory remains in effect from 11 a.m. to 8 p.m. Central Daylight Time Tuesday. What? Heat index values up to 112 expected. Where? Portions of South Central and Southwest Alabama, Northwest Florida, and Southeast Mississippi. When? From 11 a.m. to 8 p.m. Central Daylight Time Tuesday. Impacts: hot temperatures and high humidity may cause heat illnesses. 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Take extra precautions when outside. 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Take action when you see symptoms of heat exhaustion and heat stroke. Here's your marine forecast. On the weather map, a light to occasionally moderate westerly flow pattern persists across the marine waters this week. Isolated to potentially scattered showers and storms can be expected each morning, with locally higher seas and winds near storms. On Perdido Bay, Pensacola Bay, including Santa Rosa Sound, and Choctawhatchee Bay. For today, west winds 5 to 10 knots, becoming southwest 10 to 15 knots with gusts up to 20 knots late. Waves 1 foot or less. A moderate chop. A chance of showers and thunderstorms this afternoon. For tonight, west winds 10 to 15 knots with gusts up to 20 knots, diminishing to 5 to 10 knots after midnight. Waves 1 foot or less. A moderate chop. A slight chance of showers and thunderstorms in the evening. For Wednesday, west winds 5 to 10 knots. Waves 1 foot or less. Light chop. A slight chance of showers and thunderstorms in the morning, then a chance of showers and thunderstorms in the afternoon. And for Wednesday night, west winds 5 to 10 knots. Waves 1 foot or less. Light chop. A slight chance of showers and thunderstorms after midnight. On Perdido Bay, Pensacola Bay, including Santa Rosa Sound, and Choctawhatchee Bay. For today, west winds 5 to 10 knots, becoming southwest 10 to 15 knots with gusts up to 20 knots late. Waves 1 foot or less. A moderate chop. A chance of showers and thunderstorms this afternoon. For tonight, west winds 5 to 10 knots. Waves 1 foot or less. Light chop. For Wednesday, west winds 5 to 10 knots. Waves 1 foot or less. Light chop. A chance of showers and thunderstorms in the afternoon. And for Wednesday night, west winds 5 to 10 knots. Waves 1 foot or less. Light chop. From the Okaloosa-Walton County line to Pascagoula and out 20 nautical miles. For today, west winds 10 to 15 knots. Seas around 2 feet. Wave detail: west 2 feet at 4 seconds and south 1 foot at 10 seconds. A slight chance of showers and thunderstorms. For tonight, west winds 10 to 15 knots. Seas around 2 feet. Wave detail: west 2 feet at 4 seconds and south 1 foot at 8 seconds. For Wednesday, west winds 10 to 15 knots. Seas around 2 feet. Wave detail: southwest 2 feet at 5 seconds. A slight chance of showers and thunderstorms in the morning, then a chance of showers and thunderstorms in the afternoon. And for Wednesday night, west winds 10 to 15 knots. Seas around 2 feet. Wave detail: southwest 2 feet at 5 seconds. A slight chance of showers and thunderstorms after midnight. From the Okaloosa-Walton County line to Pascagoula, from 20 to 60 nautical miles offshore. For today, west winds 10 to 15 knots. Seas 2 to 3 feet. Wave detail, west 2 feet at 4 seconds and south 1 foot at 10 seconds. A chance of showers and thunderstorms early this morning, then a slight chance of showers and thunderstorms late this morning and early afternoon. For tonight, west winds 10 to 15 knots with gusts up to 20 knots. Seas 2 to 3 feet. Wave detail, southwest 2 feet at 5 seconds and south 1 foot at 8 seconds. For Wednesday, west winds 10 to 15 knots. Seas 2 to 3 feet. Wave detail, west 2 feet at 4 seconds and south 1 foot at 6 seconds. A chance of showers and thunderstorms. And for Wednesday night, west winds 10 to 15 knots. Seas around 2 feet. Wave detail, west 2 feet at 4 seconds and south 1 foot at 6 seconds. A chance of showers with a slight chance of thunderstorms after midnight. 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Tidal information, at the mouth of the Mobile River on Tuesday, high tide at 4:22 a.m. Low tide at 1:54 p.m. At the mouth of the Mobile River on Wednesday, high tide at 4:52 a.m. Low tide at 4:30 p.m. At Pensacola Bay on Tuesday, high tide at 3:26 a.m. Low tide at 2:31 p.m. At Pensacola Bay on Wednesday, high tide at 4:01 a.m. Low tide at 3:56 p.m. At the East Pass in Destin on Tuesday, high tide at 2:53 a.m. Low tide at 1:57 p.m. At the East Pass in Destin on Wednesday, high tide at 3:28 a.m. Low tide at 3:22 p.m. The following weather reports were made at 4 a.m. Pensacola International Airport, skies were partly cloudy. The temperature was 81 degrees, the dew point was 78, and the relative humidity was 91%. The wind was west at 7 miles an hour. The pressure was 30.01 inches and steady. Pensacola Naval Air Station, skies were partly cloudy. The temperature was 83 degrees, the dew point was 79, and the relative humidity was 88%. This produces a heat index of 94. The wind was calm. The pressure was 30.01 inches and steady. The following is a summary of watches, warnings and advisories in effect. An extreme heat warning remains in effect from 11 a.m. Central Daylight Time until 8 p.m. Central Daylight Time for the following areas, in Alabama, Baldwin Central and Baldwin Coastal, and the following areas, in Florida, Escambia Coastal, Okaloosa Coastal and Santa Rosa Coastal. A heat advisory remains in effect from 11 a.m. Central Daylight Time until 8 p.m. Central Daylight Time for the following areas, in Alabama, Baldwin Inland and Escambia, and the following areas, in Florida, Escambia Inland, Okaloosa Inland and Santa Rosa Inland. Here's your National Weather Service forecast. Today, partly sunny. A chance of showers and thunderstorms this afternoon. Highs in the upper 90s. West winds 5 to 10 miles per hour. Chance of rain 50%. Heat index values up to 111. Tonight, mostly cloudy. A chance of showers and thunderstorms in the evening. Humid with lows in the upper 70s. West winds around 5 miles per hour. Chance of rain 50%. Heat index values up to 105 early in the evening. Wednesday, mostly sunny. A chance of showers and thunderstorms in the afternoon. Humid with highs in the mid-90s. West winds around 5 miles per hour. Chance of rain 50%. Heat index values up to 109. Wednesday night, mostly cloudy with a slight chance of showers and thunderstorms in the evening, then partly cloudy after midnight. Humid with lows in the mid-70s. West winds around 5 miles per hour. chance of rain 20%. Thursday, mostly sunny. A chance of showers and thunderstorms in the afternoon. Humid with highs in the mid-90s. West winds around 5 miles per hour. Chance of rain 50%. Heat index values up to 111. Thursday night, partly cloudy. A chance of showers and thunderstorms in the evening. Lows in the mid-70s. Chance of rain 50%. Friday, mostly sunny. A chance of showers and thunderstorms in the afternoon. Highs in the mid-90s. Chance of rain 50%. Heat index values up to 110. Friday night, partly cloudy. A chance of showers with a slight chance of thunderstorms in the evening. Lows in the mid-70s. Chance of rain 50%. 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The current time is 4:54 a.m. Central Daylight Time. An extreme heat warning is in effect for the following areas in Alabama: Baldwin Central, Baldwin Coastal, Mobile Central and Mobile Coastal, and the following areas in Florida: Escambia Coastal, Okaloosa Coastal and Santa Rosa Coastal. Extreme heat warning remains in effect from 11 a.m. to 8 p.m. Central Daylight Time Tuesday. What? Dangerously hot conditions with heat index values up to 115 expected. Where? 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In Florida, Escambia Coastal, Okaloosa Coastal, and Santa Rosa Coastal Counties. When? From 11 a.m. to 8 p.m. Central Daylight Time Tuesday. Impacts: heat-related illnesses increase significantly during extreme heat and high humidity events. 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A heat advisory is in effect for the following areas in Alabama: Baldwin Inland, Butler, Clark, Conecuh, Covington, Crenshaw, Escambia, Mobile Inland, Monroe, Washington and Wilcox, and the following areas in Mississippi: George, Greene, Perry, Stone and Wayne, and the following areas in Florida: Escambia Inland, Okaloosa Inland and Santa Rosa Inland. Heat advisory remains in effect from 11 a.m. to 8 p.m. Central Daylight Time Tuesday. What? Heat index values up to 112 expected. Where? Portions of South Central and Southwest Alabama, Northwest Florida, and Southeast Mississippi. When? From 11 a.m. to 8 p.m. Central Daylight Time Tuesday. Impacts: hot temperatures and high humidity may cause heat illnesses. 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Take action when you see symptoms of heat exhaustion and heat stroke. Here's your marine forecast. On the weather map, a light to occasionally moderate westerly flow pattern persists across the marine waters this week. Isolated to potentially scattered showers and storms can be expected each morning with locally higher seas and winds near storms. On Perdido Bay, Pensacola Bay including Santa Rosa Sound, and Choctawhatchee Bay. For today, west winds 5 to 10 knots, becoming southwest 10 to 15 knots with gusts up to 20 knots late. Waves 1 foot or less. A moderate chop. A chance of showers and thunderstorms this afternoon. For tonight, west winds 10 to 15 knots with gusts up to 20 knots, diminishing to 5 to 10 knots after midnight. Waves 1 foot or less. A moderate chop. A slight chance of showers and thunderstorms in the evening. For Wednesday, west winds 5 to 10 knots. Waves 1 foot or less. Light chop. A slight chance of showers and thunderstorms in the morning, then a chance of showers and thunderstorms in the afternoon. And for Wednesday night, west winds 5 to 10 knots. Waves 1 foot or less. Light chop. a slight chance of showers and thunderstorms after midnight. On Perdido Bay, Pensacola Bay including Santa Rosa Sound, and Choctawhatchee Bay. For today, west winds 5 to 10 knots, becoming southwest 10 to 15 knots with gusts up to 20 knots late. Waves 1 foot or less. A moderate chop. A chance of showers and thunderstorms this afternoon. For tonight, west winds 5 to 10 knots. Waves 1 foot or less. Light chop. For Wednesday, west winds 5 to 10 knots. Waves 1 foot or less. Light chop. A chance of showers and thunderstorms in the afternoon. And for Wednesday night, west winds 5 to 10 knots. Waves 1 foot or less. Light chop. From the Okaloosa-Walton County line to Pascagoula, and out 20 nautical miles. For today, west winds 10 to 15 knots. Seas around 2 feet. Wave detail, west 2 feet at 4 seconds and south 1 foot at 10 seconds. A slight chance of showers and thunderstorms. For tonight, west wind.
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0: Wave detail, southwest 2 feet at 5 seconds. A slight chance of showers and thunderstorms in the morning, then a chance of showers and thunderstorms in the afternoon. And for Wednesday night, west winds 10 to 15 knots. Seas around 2 feet. Wave detail, southwest 2 feet at 5 seconds. A slight chance of showers and thunderstorms after midnight. From the Okaloosa-Walton County line to Pascagoula, from 20 to 60 nautical miles offshore. For today, west winds 10 to 15 knots. Seas 2 to 3 feet. Wave detail, west 2 feet at 4 seconds and south 1 foot at 10 seconds. A chance of showers and thunderstorms early this morning, then a slight chance of showers and thunderstorms late this morning and early afternoon. For tonight, west winds 10 to 15 knots with gusts up to 20 knots. Seas 2 to 3 feet. Wave detail, southwest 2 feet at 5 seconds and south 1 foot at 8 seconds. For Wednesday, west winds 10 to 15 knots. Seas 2 to 3 feet. Wave detail, west 2 feet at 4 seconds and south 1 foot at 6 seconds. A chance of showers and thunderstorms. And for Wednesday night, west winds 10 to 15 knots. Seas around 2 feet. Wave detail, west 2 feet at 4 seconds and south 1 foot at 6 seconds. A chance of showers with a slight chance of thunderstorms after midnight. Tidal information, at the mouth of the Mobile River on Tuesday, high tide at 4:22 a.m. Low tide at 1:54 p.m. At the mouth of the Mobile River on Wednesday, high tide at 4:52 a.m. Low tide at 4:30 p.m. At Pensacola Bay on Tuesday, high tide at 3:26 a.m. Low tide at 2:31 p.m. At Pensacola Bay on Wednesday, high tide at 4:01 a.m. Low tide at 3:56 p.m. At the East Pass in Destin on Tuesday, high tide at 2:53 a.m. Low tide at 1:57 p.m. At the East Pass in Destin on Wednesday, high tide at 3:28 a.m. Low tide at 3:22 p.m. The following weather reports were made at 4 a.m. Pensacola International Airport, skies were partly cloudy. The temperature was 81 degrees, the dew point was 78, and the relative humidity was 91%. The wind was west at 7 miles an hour. The pressure was 30.01 inches and steady. Pensacola Naval Air Station, skies were partly cloudy. The temperature was 83 degrees, the dew point was 79, and the relative humidity was 88%. This produces a heat index of 94. The wind was calm. The pressure was 30.01 inches and steady. The following is a summary of watches, warnings and advisories in effect. An extreme heat warning remains in effect from 11 a.m. Central Daylight Time until 8 p.m. Central Daylight Time for the following areas. In Alabama, Baldwin Central and Baldwin Coastal, in the following areas, in Florida, Escambia Coastal, Okaloosa Coastal and Santa Rosa Coastal. A heat advisory remains in effect from 11 a.m. Central Daylight Time until 8 p.m. Central Daylight Time for the following areas, in Alabama, Baldwin Inland and Escambia, in the following areas, in Florida, Escambia Inland, Okaloosa Inland and Santa Rosa Inland. Here's your National Weather Service forecast. Today, partly sunny. A chance of showers and thunderstorms this afternoon. Highs in the upper 90s. West winds 5 to 10 miles per hour. Chance of rain 50%. Heat index values up to 111. Tonight, mostly cloudy. A chance of showers and thunderstorms in the evening. Humid with lows in the upper 70s. West winds around 5 miles per hour. Chance of rain 50%. Heat index values up to 105 early in the evening. Wednesday, mostly sunny. A chance of showers and thunderstorms in the afternoon. Humid with highs in the mid-90s. West winds around 5 miles per hour. Chance of rain 50%. Heat index values up to 109. Wednesday night, mostly cloudy with a slight chance of showers and thunderstorms in the evening, then partly cloudy after midnight. Humid with lows in the mid-70s. West winds around 5 miles per hour. Chance of rain 20%. Thursday, mostly sunny. A chance of showers and thunderstorms in the afternoon. Humid with highs in the mid-90s. West winds around 5 miles per hour. Chance of rain 50%. Heat index values up to 111. Thursday night, partly cloudy. A chance of showers and thunderstorms in the evening. Lows in the mid-70s. Chance of rain 50%. Friday, mostly sunny. A chance of showers and thunderstorms in the afternoon. Highs in the mid-90s. Chance of rain 50%. Heat index values up to 110. Friday night, partly cloudy. A chance of showers with a slight chance of thunderstorms in the evening. Lows in the mid-70s. Chance of rain 50%. 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The current time is 5:05 a.m. Central Daylight Time. An extreme heat warning is in effect for the following areas in Alabama, Baldwin Central, Baldwin Coastal, Mobile Central and Mobile Coastal, and the following areas, in Florida, Escambia Coastal, Okaloosa Coastal and Santa Rosa Coastal. Extreme heat warning remains in effect from 11 a.m. to 8 p.m. Central Daylight Time Tuesday. What? Dangerously hot conditions with heat index values up to 115 expected. Where? 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In Florida, Escambia Coastal, Okaloosa Coastal, and Santa Rosa Coastal Counties. When? From 11 a.m. to 8 p.m. Central Daylight Time Tuesday. Impacts: heat-related illnesses increase significantly during extreme heat and high humidity events. Drink plenty of fluids, stay in an air-conditioned room, stay out of the sun, and check up on relatives and neighbors. Take extra precautions when outside. Wear lightweight and loose-fitting clothing. 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A heat advisory is in effect for the following areas in Alabama, Baldwin Inland, Butler, Clark, Conecuh, Covington, Crenshaw, Escambia, Mobile Inland, Monroe, Washington and Wilcox, and the following areas, in Mississippi, George, Greene, Perry, Stone and Wayne, and the following areas, in Florida, Escambia Inland, Okaloosa Inland and Santa Rosa Inland. Heat advisory remains in effect from 11 a.m. to 8 p.m. Central Daylight Time Tuesday. What? Heat index values up to 112 expected. Where? Portions of South Central and Southwest Alabama, Northwest Florida, and Southeast Mississippi. When? From 11 a.m. to 8 p.m. Central Daylight Time Tuesday. Impacts: hot temperatures and high humidity may cause heat illnesses. 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Take extra precautions when outside. Wear lightweight and loose-fitting clothing. Try to limit strenuous activities to early morning or evening. Take action when you see

waves 1 foot or less. A moderate chop. A chance of showers and thunderstorms this afternoon. For tonight, west winds 10 to 15 knots with gusts up to 20 knots, diminishing to 5 to 10 knots after midnight. Waves 1 foot or less. A moderate chop. A slight chance of showers and thunderstorms in the evening. For Wednesday, west winds 5 to 10 knots. Waves 1 foot or less. Light chop. A slight chance of showers and thunderstorms in the morning, then a chance of showers and thunderstorms in the afternoon. And for Wednesday night, west winds 5 to 10 knots. Waves 1 foot or less. Light chop. A slight chance of showers and thunderstorms after midnight. On Perdido Bay, Pensacola Bay including Santa Rosa Sound, and Choctawhatchee Bay. For today, west winds 5 to 10 knots, becoming southwest 10 to 15 knots with gusts up to 20 knots late. Waves 1 foot or less. A moderate chop. A chance of showers and thunderstorms this afternoon. For tonight, west winds 5 to 10 knots. Waves 1 foot or less. Light chop. For Wednesday, west winds 5 to 10 knots. Waves 1 foot or less. Light chop. A chance of showers and thunderstorms in the afternoon. And for Wednesday night, west winds 5 to 10 knots. Waves 1 foot or less. Light chop. From the Okaloosa-Walton County line to Pascagoula, and out 20 nautical miles. For today, west winds 10 to 15 knots. Seas around 2 feet. Wave detail, west 2 feet at 4 seconds and south 1 foot at 10 seconds. A slight chance of showers and thunderstorms. For tonight, west winds 10 to 15 knots. Seas around 2 feet. Wave detail, west 2 feet at 4 seconds and south 1 foot at 8 seconds. For Wednesday, west winds 10 to 15 knots. Seas around 2 feet. Wave detail, southwest 2 feet at 5 seconds. A slight chance of showers and thunderstorms in the morning, then a chance of showers and thunderstorms in the afternoon. And for Wednesday night, west winds 10 to 15 knots. Seas around 2 feet. Wave detail, southwest 2 feet at 5 seconds. A slight chance of showers and thunderstorms after midnight. From the Okaloosa-Walton County line to Pascagoula, from 20 to 60 nautical miles offshore. For today, west winds 10 to 15 knots. Seas 2 to 3 feet. Wave detail, west 2 feet at 4 seconds and south 1 foot at 10 seconds. A chance of showers and thunderstorms early this morning, then a slight chance of showers and thunderstorms late this morning and early afternoon. For tonight, west winds 10 to 15 knots with gusts up to 20 knots. Seas 2 to 3 feet. Wave detail, southwest 2 feet at 5 seconds and south 1 foot at 8 seconds. For Wednesday, west winds 10 to 15 knots. Seas 2 to 3 feet. Wave detail, west 2 feet at 4 seconds and south 1 foot at 6 seconds. A chance of showers and thunderstorms. And for Wednesday night, west winds 10 to 15 knots. Seas around 2 feet. Wave detail, west 2 feet at 4 seconds and south 1 foot at 6 seconds. A chance of showers with a slight chance of thunderstorms after midnight. Tidal information, at the mouth of the Mobile River on Tuesday, high tide at 4:22 a.m. Low tide at 1:54 p.m. At the mouth of the Mobile River on Wednesday, high tide at 4:52 a.m. Low tide at 4:30 p.m. At Pensacola Bay on Tuesday, high tide at 3:26 a.m. Low tide at 2:31 p.m. At Pensacola Bay on Wednesday, high tide at 4:01 a.m. Low tide at 3:56 p.m. At the East Pass in Destin on Tuesday, high tide at 2:53 a.m. Low tide at 1:57 p.m. At the East Pass in Destin on Wednesday, high tide at 3:28 a.m. Low tide at 3:22 p.m. The following marine observations were made as of 5 a.m. Mobile Bay Coast Guard Station. Winds were west at 5 knots. Sea temperature 89 degrees.

around 5 miles per hour. Chance of rain 20%. Thursday, mostly sunny. A chance of showers and thunderstorms in the afternoon. Humid with highs in the mid-90s. West winds around 5 miles per hour. Chance of rain 50%. Heat index values up to 111. Thursday night, partly cloudy. A chance of showers and thunderstorms in the evening. Lows in the mid-70s. Chance of rain 50%. Friday, mostly sunny. A chance of showers and thunderstorms in the afternoon. Highs in the mid-90s. Chance of rain 50%. Heat index values up to 110. Friday night, partly cloudy. A chance of showers with a slight chance of thunderstorms in the evening. Lows in the mid-70s. Chance of rain 50%. 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The current time is 6:10 a.m. Central Daylight Time. An extreme heat warning is in effect for the following areas in Alabama: Baldwin Central, Baldwin Coastal, Mobile Central and Mobile Coastal, and the following areas in Florida: Escambia Coastal, Okaloosa Coastal and Santa Rosa Coastal. Extreme heat warning remains in effect from 11 a.m. to 8 p.m. Central Daylight Time Tuesday. What? Dangerously hot conditions with heat index values up to 115 expected. Where? In Alabama, Baldwin Central, Baldwin Coastal, Mobile Central, and Mobile Coastal Counties. In Florida, Escambia Coastal, Okaloosa Coastal, and Santa Rosa Coastal Counties. When? From 11 a.m. to 8 p.m. Central Daylight Time Tuesday. Impacts: heat-related illnesses increase significantly during extreme heat and high humidity events. 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Take extra precautions when outside. Wear lightweight and loose-fitting clothing. 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A heat advisory is in effect for the following areas in Alabama: Baldwin Inland, Butler, Clark, Conecuh, Covington, Crenshaw, Escambia, Mobile Inland, Monroe, Washington and Wilcox, and the following areas in Mississippi: George, Greene, Perry, Stone and Wayne, and the following areas in Florida: Escambia Inland, Okaloosa Inland and Santa Rosa Inland. Heat advisory remains in effect from 11 a.m. to 8 p.m. Central Daylight Time Tuesday. What? Heat index values up to 112 expected. Where? Portions of South Central and Southwest Alabama, Northwest Florida, and Southeast Mississippi. When? From 11 a.m. to 8 p.m. Central Daylight Time Tuesday. Impacts: hot temperatures and high humidity may cause heat illnesses. 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Take extra precautions when outside. Wear lightweight and loose-fitting clothing. Try to limit strenuous activities to early morning or evening. Take action when you see symptoms of heat exhaustion and heat stroke. Here's your marine forecast. On the weather map, a light to occasionally moderate westerly flow pattern persists across the marine waters this week. Isolated to potentially scattered showers and storms can be expected each morning with locally higher seas and winds near storms. On Perdido Bay, Pensacola Bay including Santa Rosa Sound, and Choctawhatchee Bay. For today, west winds 5 to 10 knots, becoming southwest 10 to 15 knots with gusts up to 20 knots late. Waves 1 foot or less. A moderate chop. A chance of showers and thunderstorms this afternoon. For tonight, west winds 10 to 15 knots with gusts up to 20 knots, diminishing to 5 to 10 knots after midnight. Waves 1 foot or less. A moderate chop. A slight chance of showers and thunderstorms in the evening. For Wednesday, west winds 5 to 10 knots. Waves 1 foot or less. Light chop. A slight chance of showers and thunderstorms in the morning, then a chance of showers and thunderstorms in the afternoon. And for Wednesday night, west winds 5 to 10 knots. Waves 1 foot or less.

0: light chop. A slight chance of showers and thunderstorms after midnight. On Perdido Bay, Pensacola Bay including Santa Rosa Sound, and Choctawhatchee Bay. For today, west winds 5 to 10 knots, becoming southwest 10 to 15 knots with gusts up to 20 knots late. Waves 1 foot or less. A moderate chop. A chance of showers and thunderstorms this afternoon. For tonight, west winds 5 to 10 knots. Waves 1 foot or less. Light chop. For Wednesday, west winds 5 to 10 knots. Waves 1 foot or less. Light chop. A chance of showers and thunderstorms in the afternoon. And for Wednesday night, west winds 5 to 10 knots. Waves 1 foot or less. Light chop. From the Okaloosa-Walton County line to Pascagoula, and out 20 nautical miles. For today, west winds 10 to 15 knots. Seas around 2 feet. Wave detail, west 2 feet at 4 seconds and south 1 foot at 10 seconds. A slight chance of showers and thunderstorms. For tonight, west winds 10 to 15 knots. Seas around 2 feet. Wave detail, west 2 feet at 4 seconds and south 1 foot at 8 seconds. For Wednesday, west winds 10 to 15 knots. Seas around 2 feet. Wave detail, southwest 2 feet at 5 seconds. A slight chance of showers and thunderstorms in the morning, then a chance of showers and thunderstorms in the afternoon. And for Wednesday night, west winds 10 to 15 knots. Seas around 2 feet. Wave detail, southwest 2 feet at 5 seconds. A slight chance of showers and thunderstorms after midnight. From the Okaloosa-Walton County line to Pascagoula, from 20 to 60 nautical miles offshore. For today, west winds 10 to 15 knots. Seas 2 to 3 feet. Wave detail, west 2 feet at 4 seconds and south 1 foot at 10 seconds. A chance of showers and thunderstorms early this morning, then a slight chance of showers and thunderstorms late this morning and early afternoon. For tonight, west winds 10 to 15 knots with gusts up to 20 knots. Seas 2 to 3 feet. Wave detail, southwest 2 feet at 5 seconds and south 1 foot at 8 seconds. For Wednesday, west winds 10 to 15 knots. Seas 2 to 3 feet. Wave detail, west 2 feet at 4 seconds and south 1 foot at 6 seconds. A chance of showers and thunderstorms. And for Wednesday night, west winds 10 to 15 knots. Seas around 2 feet. Wave detail, west 2 feet at 4 seconds and south 1 foot at 6 seconds. A chance of showers with a slight chance of thunderstorms after midnight. 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Tidal information, at the mouth of the Mobile River on Tuesday, high tide at 4:22 a.m. Low tide at 1:54 p.m. At the mouth of the Mobile River on Wednesday, high tide at 4:52 a.m. Low tide at 4:30 p.m. At Pensacola Bay on Tuesday, high tide at 3:26 a.m. Low tide at 2:31 p.m. At Pensacola Bay on Wednesday, high tide at 4:01 a.m. Low tide at 3:56 p.m. At the East Pass in Destin on Tuesday, high tide at 2:53 a.m. Low tide at 1:57 p.m. At the East Pass in Destin on Wednesday, high tide at 3:28 a.m. Low tide at 3:22 p.m. The following marine observations were made as of 6 a.m. Mobile Bay Coast Guard Station. Winds were west at 5 knots. Sea temperature 89 degrees. Air temperature 82 degrees. Weeks Bay, calm. Air temperature was 84 degrees. Pensacola Bay. Sea temperature 89 degrees. Air temperature 83 degrees. The report from the east end of Dauphin Island was not available. Graham Bay, west winds at 5 knots. Air temperature was 83 degrees. And Petty Boy Island, west winds at 14 knots. air temperature was 85 degrees. 12 miles south of Orange Beach, winds were west at 60 knots. Air temperature was 87 degrees. Gulf water temperature 88 degrees. Wave heights 3 feet, with a period of 4 seconds. 100 miles south of Destin. Winds were west at 12 knots. Air temperature 87 degrees. Wave heights 2 feet. Wave period 3 seconds. The following weather reports were made at 6 a.m. Pensacola International Airport, skies were clear. The temperature was 82 degrees, the dew point was 78, and the relative humidity was 88%. This produces a heat index of 91. The wind was west at 9 miles an hour. The pressure was 30.02 inches and rising. Pensacola Naval Air Station, skies were clear. The temperature was 82 degrees, the dew point was 79, and the relative humidity was 90%. This produces a heat index of 92. The wind was west at 3 miles an hour. The pressure was 30.02 inches and rising. The following is a summary of watches, warnings and advisories in effect. An extreme heat warning remains in effect from 11 a.m. Central Daylight Time until 8 p.m. Central Daylight Time for the following areas, in Alabama, Baldwin Central and Baldwin Coastal, and the following areas, in Florida, Escambia Coastal, Okaloosa Coastal and Santa Rosa Coastal. A heat advisory remains in effect from 11 a.m. Central Daylight Time until 8 p.m. Central Daylight Time for the following areas, in Alabama, Baldwin Inland and Escambia, and the following areas, in Florida, Escambia Inland, Okaloosa Inland and Santa Rosa Inland. Here's your National Weather Service forecast. Today, partly sunny. A chance of showers and thunderstorms this afternoon. Highs in the upper 90s. West winds 5 to 10 miles per hour. Chance of rain 50%. Heat index values up to 111. Tonight, mostly cloudy. A chance of showers and thunderstorms in the evening. Humid with lows in the upper 70s. West winds around 5 miles per hour. Chance of rain 50%. Heat index values up to 105 early in the evening. Wednesday, mostly sunny. A chance of showers and thunderstorms in the afternoon. Humid with highs in the mid-90s. West winds around 5 miles per hour. Chance of rain 50%. Heat index values up to 109. Wednesday night, mostly cloudy with a slight chance of showers and thunderstorms in the evening, then partly cloudy after midnight. Humid with lows in the mid-70s. West winds around 5 miles per hour. Chance of rain 20%. Thursday, mostly sunny. A chance of showers and thunderstorms in the afternoon. Humid with highs in the mid-90s. West winds around 5 miles per hour. Chance of rain 50%. Heat index values up to 111. Thursday night, partly cloudy. A chance of showers and thunderstorms in the evening. Lows in the mid-70s. Chance of rain 50%. Friday, mostly sunny. A chance of showers and thunderstorms in the afternoon. Highs in the mid-90s. Chance of rain 50%. Heat index values up to 110. Friday night, partly cloudy. A chance of showers with a slight chance of thunderstorms in the evening. Lows in the mid-70s. Chance of rain 50%. 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The current time is 6:23 a.m. Central Daylight Time. An extreme heat warning is in effect for the following areas, in Alabama, Baldwin Central, Baldwin Coastal, Mobile Central and Mobile Coastal, and the following areas, in Florida, Escambia Coastal, Okaloosa Coastal and Santa Rosa Coastal. Extreme heat warning remains in effect from 11 a.m. to 8 p.m. Central Daylight Time Tuesday. What? Dangerously hot conditions with heat index values up to 115 expected. Where? In Alabama, Baldwin Central, Baldwin Coastal, Mobile Central, and Mobile Coastal Counties. In Florida, Escambia Coastal, Okaloosa Coastal, and Santa Rosa Coastal Counties. when, from 11 a.m. to 8 p.m. Central Daylight Time Tuesday. Impacts: heat-related illnesses increase significantly during extreme heat and high humidity events. Drink plenty of fluids, stay in an air-conditioned room, stay out of the sun, and check up on relatives and neighbors. Take extra precautions when outside. 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A heat advisory is in effect for the following areas in Alabama: Baldwin Inland, Butler, Clark, Conecuh, Covington, Crenshaw, Escambia, Mobile Inland, Monroe, Washington, and Wilcox, and the following areas in Mississippi: George, Greene, Perry, Stone, and Wayne, and the following areas in Florida: Escambia Inland, Okaloosa Inland, and Santa Rosa Inland. Heat advisory remains in effect from 11 a.m. to 8 p.m. Central Daylight Time Tuesday. Heat index values up to 112 expected. Where: portions of south central and southwest Alabama, northwest Florida, and southeast Mississippi. When: from 11 a.m. to 8 p.m. Central Daylight Time Tuesday. Impacts: hot temperatures and high humidity may cause heat illnesses. 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Take extra precautions when outside. Wear lightweight and loose-fitting clothing. 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Take action when you see symptoms of heat exhaustion and heat stroke. Here's your marine forecast. On the weather map, a light to occasionally moderate westerly flow pattern persists across the marine waters this week. Isolated to potentially scattered showers and storms can be expected each morning with locally higher seas and winds near storms. On Perdido Bay, Pensacola Bay including Santa Rosa Sound, and Choctawhatchee Bay. For today, west winds 5 to 10 knots, becoming southwest 10 to 15 knots with gusts up to 20 knots late. Waves 1 foot or less. A moderate chop. A chance of showers and thunderstorms this afternoon. For tonight, west winds 10 to 15 knots with gusts up to 20 knots, diminishing to 5 to 10 knots after midnight. Waves 1 foot or less. A moderate chop. A slight chance of showers and thunderstorms in the evening. For Wednesday, west winds 5 to 10 knots. Waves 1 foot or less. Light chop. A slight chance of showers and thunderstorms in the morning, then a chance of showers and thunderstorms in the afternoon. And for Wednesday night, west winds 5 to 10 knots. Waves 1 foot or less. Light chop. A slight chance of showers and thunderstorms after midnight. On Perdido Bay, Pensacola Bay including Santa Rosa Sound, and Choctawhatchee Bay. For today, west winds 5 to 10 knots, becoming southwest 10 to 15 knots with gusts up to 20 knots late. Waves 1 foot or less. A moderate chop. A chance of showers and thunderstorms this afternoon. For tonight, west winds 5 to 10 knots. Waves 1 foot or less. Light chop. For Wednesday, west winds 5 to 10 knots. Waves 1 foot or less. Light chop. A chance of showers and thunderstorms in the afternoon. And for Wednesday night, west winds 5 to 10 knots. Waves 1 foot or less. Light chop. From the Okaloosa-Walton County line to Pascagoula, and out 20 nautical miles. For today, west winds 10 to 15 knots. Seas around 2 feet. Wave detail, west 2 feet at 4 seconds and south 1 foot at 10 seconds. A slight chance of showers and thunderstorms. For tonight, west winds 10 to 15 knots. Seas around 2 feet. Wave detail, west 2 feet at 4 seconds and south 1 foot at 8 seconds. For Wednesday, west winds 10 to 15 knots. Seas around 2 feet. Wave detail, southwest 2 feet at 5 seconds. A slight chance of showers and thunderstorms in the morning, then a chance of showers and thunderstorms in the afternoon. And for Wednesday night, west winds 10 to 15 knots. Seas around 2 feet. Wave detail, southwest 2 feet at 5 seconds. A slight chance of showers and thunderstorms after midnight. From the Okaloosa-Walton County line to Pascagoula, from 20 to 60 nautical miles offshore. For today, west winds 10 to 15 knots. Seas 2 to 3 feet. Wave detail, west 2 feet at 4 seconds and south 1 foot at 10 seconds. A chance of showers and thunderstorms early this morning, then a slight chance of showers and thunderstorms late this morning and early afternoon. For tonight, west winds 10 to 15 knots with gusts up to 20 knots. Seas 2 to 3 feet. Wave detail, southwest 2 feet at 5 seconds and south 1 foot at 8 seconds. For Wednesday, west winds 10 to 15 knots. Seas 2 to 3 feet. Wave detail, west 2 feet at 4 seconds and south 1 foot at 6 seconds. A chance of showers and thunderstorms. And for Wednesday night, west winds 10 to 15 knots. Seas around 2 feet. Wave detail, west 2 feet at 4 seconds and south 1 foot at 6 seconds. A chance of showers with a slight chance of thunderstorms after midnight. Tidal information, at the mouth of the Mobile River on Tuesday, high tide at 4:22 a.m. Low tide at 1:54 p.m. At the mouth of the Mobile River on Wednesday, high tide at 4:52 a.m. Low tide at 4:30 p.m. At Pensacola Bay on Tuesday, high tide at 3:26 a.m. Low tide at 2:31 p.m. At Pensacola Bay on Wednesday, high tide at 4:01 a.m. Low tide at 3:56 p.m. At the East Pass in Destin on Tuesday, high tide at 2:53 a.m. Low tide at 1:57 p.m. At the East Pass in Destin on Wednesday, high tide at 3:28 a.m. Low tide at 3:22 p.m. The following marine observations were made as of 6 a.m. Mobile Bay Coast Guard Station. Winds were west at 5 knots. Sea temperature 89 degrees. Air temperature 82 degrees. Weeks Bay, calm. Air temperature was 84 degrees. Pensacola Bay. Sea temperature 89 degrees. Air temperature 83 degrees. The report from the east end of Dauphin Island was not available. Graham Bay, west winds at 5 knots. Air temperature was 83 degrees. And Pettyboy Island, west winds at 14 knots. Air temperature was 85 degrees. 12 miles south of Orange Beach, winds were west at 16 knots. Air temperature was 87 degrees. Gulf water temperature 88 degrees. Wave heights 3 feet, with a period of 4 seconds. 100 miles south of Destin. Winds were west at 12 knots. Air temperature 87 degrees. Wave heights 2 feet. Wave period 3 seconds. The following weather reports were made at 6 a.m. Pensacola International Airport, skies were clear. The temperature was 82 degrees, the dew point was 78, and the relative humidity was 88%. This produces a heat index of 91. The wind was west at 9 miles an hour. The pressure was 30.02 inches and rising. Pensacola Naval Air Station, skies were clear. The temperature was 82 degrees, the dew point was 79, and the relative humidity was 90%. This produces a heat index of 92. The wind was west at 3 miles an hour. The pressure was 30.02 inches and rising. The following is a summary of watches, warnings and advisories in effect. An extreme heat warning remains in effect from 11 a.m. Central Daylight Time until 8 p.m. Central Daylight Time for the following areas, in Alabama, Baldwin Central and Baldwin Coastal, and the following areas, in Florida, Escambia Coastal, Okaloosa Coastal and Santa Rosa Coastal. A heat advisory remains in effect from 11 a.m. Central Daylight Time until 8 p.m. Central Daylight Time for the following areas, in Alabama, Baldwin Inland and Escambia, and the following areas, in Florida, Escambia Inland, Okaloosa Inland and Santa Rosa Inland. Here's your National Weather Service forecast. Today, partly sunny. A chance of showers and thunderstorms this afternoon. highs in the upper 90s. West winds 5 to 10 miles per hour. Chance of rain 50%. Heat index values up to 111. Tonight, mostly cloudy. A chance of showers and thunderstorms in the evening. Humid with lows in the upper 70s. West winds around 5 miles per hour. Chance of rain 50%. Heat index values up to 105 early in the evening. Wednesday, mostly sunny. A chance of showers and thunderstorms in the afternoon. Humid with highs in the mid-90s. West winds around 5 miles per hour. Chance of rain 50%. Heat index values up to 109. Wednesday night, mostly cloudy with a slight chance of showers and thunderstorms in the evening, then partly cloudy after midnight. Humid with lows in the mid-70s. West winds around 5 miles per hour. Chance of rain 20%. Thursday, mostly sunny. A chance of showers and thunderstorms in the afternoon. Humid with highs in the mid-90s. West winds around 5 miles per hour. Chance of rain 50%. Heat index values up to 111. Thursday night, partly cloudy. A chance of showers and thunderstorms in the evening. Lows in the mid-70s. Chance of rain 50%. Friday, mostly sunny. A chance of showers and thunderstorms in the afternoon. Highs in the mid-90s. Chance of rain 50%. Heat index values up to 110. Friday night, partly cloudy. A chance of showers with a slight chance of thunderstorms in the evening. Lows in the mid-70s. Chance of rain 50%. 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The current time is 6:36 a.m. Central Daylight Time. An extreme heat warning is in effect for the following areas in Alabama: Baldwin Central, Baldwin Coastal, Mobile Central and Mobile Coastal, and the following areas in Florida: Escambia Coastal, Okaloosa Coastal and Santa Rosa Coastal. Extreme heat warning remains in effect from 11 a.m. to 8 p.m. Central Daylight Time Tuesday. What? Dangerously hot conditions with heat index values up to 115 expected. Where? In Alabama, Baldwin Central, Baldwin Coastal, Mobile Central, and Mobile Coastal Counties. In Florida, Escambia Coastal, Okaloosa Coastal, and Santa Rosa Coastal Counties. When? From 11 a.m. to 8 p.m. Central Daylight Time Tuesday. Impacts: heat-related illnesses increase significantly during extreme heat and high humidity events. 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Take extra precautions when outside. 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A heat advisory is in effect for the following areas in Alabama: Baldwin Inland, Butler, Clark, Conecuh, Covington, Crenshaw, Escambia, Mobile Inland, Monroe, Washington and Wilcox, and the following areas in Mississippi: George, Greene, Perry, Stone and Wayne, and the following areas in Florida: Escambia Inland, Okaloosa Inland and Santa Rosa Inland. Heat advisory remains in effect from 11 a.m. to 8 p.m. Central Daylight Time Tuesday. What? Heat index values up to 112 expected. Where? Portions of south central and southwest Alabama, northwest Florida, and southeast Mississippi. When? From 11 a.m. to 8 p.m. Central Daylight Time Tuesday. Impacts: hot temperatures and high humidity may cause heat illnesses. 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Take action when you see symptoms of heat exhaustion and heat stroke. Here's your marine forecast. On the weather map, a light to occasionally moderate westerly flow pattern persists across the marine waters this week. Isolated to potentially scattered showers and storms can be expected each morning, with locally higher seas and winds near storms. on Perdido Bay, Pensacola Bay, including Santa Rosa Sound, and Choctawhatchee Bay. For today, west winds 5 to 10 knots, becoming southwest 10 to 15 knots with gusts up to 20 knots late. Waves 1 foot or less. A moderate chop. A chance of showers and thunderstorms this afternoon. For tonight, west winds 10 to 15 knots with gusts up to 20 knots, diminishing to 5 to 10 knots after midnight. Waves 1 foot or less. A moderate chop. A slight chance of showers and thunderstorms in the evening. For Wednesday, west winds 5 to 10 knots. Waves 1 foot or less. Light chop. A slight chance of showers and thunderstorms in the morning, then a chance of showers and thunderstorms in the afternoon. And for Wednesday night, west winds 5 to 10 knots. Waves 1 foot or less. Light chop. A slight chance of showers and thunderstorms after midnight. On Perdido Bay, Pensacola Bay including Santa Rosa Sound, and Choctawhatchee Bay. For today, west winds 5 to 10 knots, becoming southwest 10 to 15 knots with gusts up to 20 knots late. Waves 1 foot or less. A moderate chop. A chance of showers and thunderstorms this afternoon. For tonight, west winds 5 to 10 knots. Waves 1 foot or less. Light chop. For Wednesday, west winds 5 to 10 knots. Waves 1 foot or less. Light chop. A chance of showers and thunderstorms in the afternoon. And for Wednesday night, west winds 5 to 10 knots. Waves 1 foot or less. Light chop. From the Okaloosa-Walton County line to Pascagoula, and out 20 nautical miles. For today, west winds 10 to 15 knots. Seas around 2 feet. Wave detail, west 2 feet at 4 seconds and south 1 foot at 10 seconds. A slight chance of showers and thunderstorms. For tonight, west winds 10 to 15 knots. Seas around 2 feet. Wave detail, west 2 feet at 4 seconds and south 1 foot at 8 seconds. For Wednesday, west winds 10 to 15 knots. Seas around 2 feet. Wave detail, southwest 2 feet at 5 seconds. A slight chance of showers and thunderstorms in the morning, then a chance of showers and thunderstorms in the afternoon. And for Wednesday night, west winds 10 to 15 knots. Seas around 2 feet. Wave detail, southwest 2 feet at 5 seconds. A slight chance of showers and thunderstorms after midnight. From the Okaloosa-Walton County line to Pascagoula, from 20 to 60 nautical miles offshore. For today, west winds 10 to 15 knots. Seas 2 to 3 feet. Wave detail, west 2 feet at 4 seconds and south 1 foot at 10 seconds. A chance of showers and thunderstorms early this morning, then a slight chance of showers and thunderstorms late this morning and early afternoon. For tonight, west winds 10 to 15 knots with gusts up to 20 knots. Seas 2 to 3 feet. Wave detail, southwest 2 feet at 5 seconds and south 1 foot at 8 seconds. For Wednesday, west winds 10 to 15 knots. Seas 2 to 3 feet. Wave detail, west 2 feet at 4 seconds and south 1 foot at 6 seconds. A chance of showers and thunderstorms. And for Wednesday night, west winds 10 to 15 knots. Seas around 2 feet. Wave detail, west 2 feet at 4 seconds and south 1 foot at 6 seconds. A chance of showers with a slight chance of thunderstorms after midnight. Tidal information, at the mouth of the Mobile River on Tuesday, high tide at 4:22 a.m. Low tide at 1:54 p.m. At the mouth of the Mobile River on Wednesday, high tide at 4:52 a.m. Low tide at 4:30 p.m. At Pensacola Bay on Tuesday, high tide at 3:26 a.m. Low tide at 2:31 p.m. At Pensacola Bay on Wednesday, high tide at 4:01 a.m. Low tide at 3:56 p.m. At the East Pass in Destin on Tuesday, high tide at 2:53 a.m. Low tide at 1:57 p.m. At the East Pass in Destin on Wednesday, high tide at 3:28 a.m. low tide at 3:22 p.m. The following marine observations were made as of 6 a.m. Mobile Bay Coast Guard Station. Winds were west at 5 knots. Sea temperature 89 degrees. Air temperature 82 degrees. Weeks Bay, calm. Air temperature was 84 degrees. Pensacola Bay. Sea temperature 89 degrees. Air temperature 83 degrees. The report from the east end of Dauphin Island was not available. Graham Bay, west winds at 5 knots. Air temperature was 83 degrees. And Pettiboy Island, west winds at 14 knots. Air temperature was 85 degrees. 12 miles south of Orange Beach, winds were west at 60 knots. Air temperature was 87 degrees. Gulf water temperature 88 degrees. Wave heights 3 feet, with a period of 4 seconds. 100 miles south of Destin. Winds were west at 12 knots. Air temperature 87 degrees. Wave heights 2 feet. Wave period 3 seconds. The following weather reports were made at 6 a.m. Pensacola International Airport, skies were clear. The temperature was 82 degrees, the dew point was 78, and the relative humidity was 88%. This produces a heat index of 91. The wind was west at 9 miles an hour. The pressure was 30.02 inches and rising. Pensacola Naval Air Station, skies were clear. The temperature was 82 degrees, the dew point was 79, and the relative humidity was 90%. This produces a heat index of 92. The wind was west at 3 miles an hour. The pressure was 30.02 inches and rising. The following is a summary of watches, warnings and advisories in effect. An extreme heat warning remains in effect from 11 a.m. Central Daylight Time until 8 p.m. Central Daylight Time for the following areas, in Alabama, Baldwin Central and Baldwin Coastal, and the following areas, in Florida, Escambia Coastal, Okaloosa Coastal and Santa Rosa Coastal. A heat advisory remains in effect from 11 a.m. Central Daylight Time until 8 p.m. Central Daylight Time for the following areas, in Alabama, Baldwin Inland and Escambia, and the following areas, in Florida, Escambia Inland, Okaloosa Inland and Santa Rosa Inland. 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Here's your National Weather Service forecast. Today, partly sunny. A chance of showers and thunderstorms this afternoon. Highs in the upper 90s. West winds 5 to 10 miles per hour. Chance of rain 50%. Heat index values up to 111. Tonight, mostly cloudy. A chance of showers and thunderstorms in the evening. Humid with lows in the upper 70s. West winds around 5 miles per hour. Chance of rain 50%. Heat index values up to 105 early in the evening. Wednesday, mostly sunny. A chance of showers and thunderstorms in the afternoon. Humid with highs in the mid-90s. West winds around 5 miles per hour. Chance of rain 50%. Heat index values up to 109. Wednesday night, mostly cloudy with a slight chance of showers and thunderstorms in the evening, then partly cloudy after midnight. Humid with lows in the mid-70s. West winds around 5 miles per hour. Chance of rain 20%. Thursday, mostly sunny. A chance of showers and thunderstorms in the afternoon. Humid with highs in the mid-90s. West winds around 5 miles per hour. Chance of rain 50%. Heat index values up to 111. Thursday night, partly cloudy. A chance of showers and thunderstorms in the evening. Lows in the mid-70s. Chance of rain 50%. Friday, mostly sunny. A chance of showers and thunderstorms in the afternoon. Highs in the mid-90s. Chance of rain 50%. Heat index values up to 110. Friday night, partly cloudy. A chance of showers with a slight chance of thunderstorms in the evening. Lows in the mid-70s. Chance of rain 50%. 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The current time is 6:49 a.m. Central Daylight Time. An extreme heat warning is in effect for the following areas in Alabama: Baldwin Central, Baldwin Coastal, Mobile Central and Mobile Coastal, and the following areas in Florida: Escambia Coastal, Okaloosa Coastal and Santa Rosa Coastal. Extreme heat warning remains in effect from 11 a.m. to 8 p.m. Central Daylight Time Tuesday. What? Dangerously hot conditions with heat index values up to 115 expected. Where? In Alabama, Baldwin Central, Baldwin Coastal, Mobile Central, and Mobile Coastal counties. In Florida, Escambia Coastal, Okaloosa Coastal, and Santa Rosa Coastal counties. When? From 11 a.m. to 8 p.m. Central Daylight Time Tuesday. Impacts: heat-related illnesses increase significantly during extreme heat and high humidity events. Drink plenty of fluids, stay in an air-conditioned room, stay out of the sun, and check up on relatives and neighbors. Take extra precautions when outside. Wear lightweight and loose-fitting clothing. 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A heat advisory is in effect for the following areas in Alabama: Baldwin Inland, Butler, Clark, Conecuh, Covington, Crenshaw, Escambia, Mobile Inland, Monroe, Washington and Wilcox, and the following areas in Mississippi: George, Greene, Perry, Stone and Wayne, and the following areas in Florida: Escambia Inland, Okaloosa Inland and Santa Rosa Inland. Heat advisory remains in effect from 11 a.m. to 8 p.m. Central Daylight Time Tuesday. What? Heat index values up to 112 expected. Where? Portions of South Central and Southwest Alabama, Northwest Florida, and Southeast Mississippi. When? From 11 a.m. to 8 p.m. Central Daylight Time Tuesday. Impacts: hot temperatures and high humidity may cause heat illnesses. 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Take extra precautions when outside. 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Try to limit strenuous activities to early morning or evening. Take action when you see symptoms of heat exhaustion and heat stroke. Here's your marine forecast. On the weather map, a light to occasionally moderate westerly flow pattern persists across the marine waters this week. Isolated to potentially scattered showers and storms can be expected each morning with locally higher seas and winds near storms. On Perdido Bay, Pensacola Bay including Santa Rosa Sound, and Choctawhatchee Bay. For today, west winds 5 to 10 knots, becoming southwest 10 to 15 knots with gusts up to 20 knots late. Waves 1 foot or less. A moderate chop. A chance of showers and thunderstorms this afternoon. For tonight, west winds 10 to 15 knots with gusts up to 20 knots, diminishing to 5 to 10 knots after midnight. Waves 1 foot or less. A moderate chop. A slight chance of showers and thunderstorms in the evening. For Wednesday, west winds 5 to 10 knots. Waves 1 foot or less. Light chop. A slight chance of showers and thunderstorms in the morning, then a chance of showers and thunderstorms in the afternoon. And for Wednesday night, west winds 5 to 10 knots. Waves 1 foot or less. Light chop. A slight chance of showers and thunderstorms after midnight. On Perdido Bay, Pensacola Bay including Santa Rosa Sound, and Choctawhatchee Bay. For today, west winds 5 to 10 knots, becoming southwest 10 to 15 knots with gusts up to 20 knots late. Waves 1 foot or less. A moderate chop. A chance of showers and thunderstorms this afternoon. For tonight, west winds 5 to 10 knots. Waves 1 foot or less. Light chop. For Wednesday, west winds 5 to 10 knots. Waves 1 foot or less. Light chop. A chance of showers and thunderstorms in the afternoon. And for Wednesday night, west winds 5 to 10 knots. Waves 1 foot or less. Light chop. From the Okaloosa Walton County line to Pascagoula, and out 20 nautical miles. For today, west winds 10 to 15 knots. Seas around 2 feet. Wave detail, west 2 feet at 4 seconds and south 1 foot at 10 seconds. A slight chance of showers and thunderstorms. For tonight, west winds 10 to 15 knots. Seas around 2 feet. Wave detail, west 2 feet at 4 seconds and south 1 foot at 8 seconds. For Wednesday, west winds 10 to 15 knots. Seas around 2 feet. Wave detail, southwest 2 feet at 5 seconds. A slight chance of showers and thunderstorms in the morning, then a chance of showers and thunderstorms in the afternoon. And for Wednesday night, west winds 10 to 15 knots. Seas around 2 feet. Wave detail, southwest 2 feet at 5 seconds. A slight chance of showers and thunderstorms after midnight. From the Okaloosa Walton County line to Pascagoula, from 20 to 60 nautical miles offshore. For today, west winds 10 to 15 knots. Seas 2 to 3 feet. Wave detail, west 2 feet at 4 seconds and south 1 foot at 10 seconds. A chance of showers and thunderstorms early this morning, then a slight chance of showers and thunderstorms late this morning and early afternoon. For tonight, west winds 10 to 15 knots with gusts up to 20 knots. Seas 2 to 3 feet. Wave detail, southwest 2 feet at 5 seconds and south 1 foot at 8 seconds. For Wednesday, west winds 10 to 15 knots. Seas 2 to 3 feet. Wave detail, west 2 feet at 4 seconds and south 1 foot at 6 seconds. A chance of showers and thunderstorms. And for Wednesday night, west winds 10 to 15 knots. Seas around 2 feet. Wave detail, west 2 feet at 4 seconds and south 1 foot at 6 seconds. A chance of showers with a slight chance of thunderstorms after midnight. Tidal information, at the mouth of the Mobile River on Tuesday, high tide at 4:22 a.m. Low tide at 1:54 p.m. At the mouth of the Mobile River on Wednesday, high tide at 4:52 a.m. Low tide at 4:30 p.m. At Pensacola Bay on Tuesday, high tide at 3:26 a.m. Low tide at 2:31 p.m. At Pensacola Bay on Wednesday, high tide at 4:01 a.m. Low tide at 3:56 p.m. At the East Pass in Destin on Tuesday, high tide at 2:53 a.m. Low tide at 1:57 p.m. At the East Pass in Destin on Wednesday, high tide at 3:28 a.m. Low tide at 3:22 p.m. The following marine observations were made as of 6 a.m. Mobile Bay Coast Guard Station. Winds were west at 5 knots. Sea temperature 89 degrees. Air temperature 82 degrees. Weeks Bay, calm. Air temperature was 84 degrees. Pensacola Bay. Sea temperature 89 degrees. Air temperature 83 degrees. The report from the east end of Dauphin Island was not available. Graham Bay, west winds at 5 knots. Air temperature was 83 degrees. And Pettiboy Island, west winds at 14 knots. Air temperature was 85 degrees. 12 miles south of Orange Beach, winds were west at 16 knots. Air temperature was 87 degrees. Gulf water temperature 88 degrees. Wave heights 3 feet, with a period of 4 seconds. 100 miles south of Destin. Winds were west at 12 knots. Air temperature 87 degrees. Wave heights 2 feet. Wave period 3 seconds. The following weather reports were made at 6 a.m. Pensacola International Airport, skies were clear. The temperature was 82 degrees, the dew point was 78, and the relative humidity was 88%. This produces a heat index of 91. The wind was west at 9 miles an hour. The pressure was 30.02 inches and rising. Pensacola Naval Air Station, skies were clear. The temperature was 82 degrees, the dew point was...
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0: Of watches, warnings, and advisories in effect. An extreme heat warning remains in effect from 11 a.m. Central Daylight Time until 8 p.m. Central Daylight Time for the following areas: in Alabama, Baldwin Central and Baldwin Coastal, and the following areas: in Florida, Escambia Coastal, Okaloosa Coastal, and Santa Rosa Coastal. A heat advisory remains in effect from 11 a.m. Central Daylight Time until 8 p.m. Central Daylight Time for the following areas: in Alabama, Baldwin Inland and Escambia, and the following areas: in Florida, Escambia Inland, Okaloosa Inland, and Santa Rosa Inland. 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The current time is 7 a.m. Central Daylight Time. Here's your marine forecast. On the weather map, a light to occasionally moderate westerly flow pattern persists across the marine waters this week. Isolated to potentially scattered showers and storms can be expected each morning with locally higher seas and winds near storms. On Perdido Bay, Pensacola Bay including Santa Rosa Sound, and Choctawhatchee Bay. For today, west winds 5 to 10 knots, becoming southwest 10 to 15 knots with gusts up to 20 knots late. Waves 1 foot or less. A moderate chop. A chance of showers and thunderstorms this afternoon. For tonight, west winds 10 to 15 knots with gusts up to 20 knots, diminishing to 5 to 10 knots after midnight. Waves 1 foot or less. A moderate chop. A slight chance of showers and thunderstorms in the evening. For Wednesday, west winds 5 to 10 knots. Waves 1 foot or less. Light chop. A slight chance of showers and thunderstorms in the morning, then a chance of showers and thunderstorms in the afternoon. And for Wednesday night, west winds 5 to 10 knots. Waves 1 foot or less. Light chop. A slight chance of showers and thunderstorms after midnight. On Perdido Bay, Pensacola Bay including Santa Rosa Sound, and Choctawhatchee Bay. For today, west winds 5 to 10 knots, becoming southwest 10 to 15 knots with gusts up to 20 knots late. Waves 1 foot or less. A moderate chop. A chance of showers and thunderstorms this afternoon. For tonight, west winds 5 to 10 knots. Waves 1 foot or less. Light chop. For Wednesday, west winds 5 to 10 knots. Waves 1 foot or less. Light chop. A chance of showers and thunderstorms in the afternoon. And for Wednesday night, west winds 5 to 10 knots. Waves 1 foot or less. Light chop. From the Okaloosa-Walton County line to Pascagoula and out 20 nautical miles. For today, west winds 10 to 15 knots. Seas around 2 feet. Wave detail, west 2 feet at 4 seconds and south 1 foot at 10 seconds. A slight chance of showers and thunderstorms. For tonight, west winds 10 to 15 knots. Seas around 2 feet. Wave detail, west 2 feet at 4 seconds and south 1 foot at 8 seconds. For Wednesday, west winds 10 to 15 knots. Seas around 2 feet. Wave detail, southwest 2 feet at 5 seconds. A slight chance of showers and thunderstorms in the morning, then a chance of showers and thunderstorms in the afternoon. And for Wednesday night, west winds 10 to 15 knots. Seas around 2 feet. Wave detail, southwest 2 feet at 5 seconds. A slight chance of showers and thunderstorms after midnight. From the Okaloosa-Walton County line to Pascagoula, from 20 to 60 nautical miles offshore. For today, west winds 10 to 15 knots. Seas 2 to 3 feet. Wave detail, west 2 feet at 4 seconds and south 1 foot at 10 seconds. A chance of showers and thunderstorms early this morning, then a slight chance of showers and thunderstorms late this morning and early afternoon. For tonight, west winds 10 to 15 knots with gusts up to 20 knots. Seas 2 to 3 feet. Wave detail, southwest 2 feet at 5 seconds and south 1 foot at 8 seconds. for Wednesday, west winds 10 to 15 knots. Seas 2 to 3 feet. Wave detail, west 2 feet at 4 seconds and south 1 foot at 6 seconds. A chance of showers and thunderstorms. And for Wednesday night, west winds 10 to 15 knots. Seas around 2 feet. Wave detail, west 2 feet at 4 seconds and south 1 foot at 6 seconds. A chance of showers with a slight chance of thunderstorms after midnight. Tidal information, at the mouth of the Mobile River on Tuesday, high tide at 4:22 a.m. Low tide at 1:54 p.m. At the mouth of the Mobile River on Wednesday, high tide at 4:52 a.m. Low tide at 4:30 p.m. At Pensacola Bay on Tuesday, high tide at 3:26 a.m. Low tide at 2:31 p.m. At Pensacola Bay on Wednesday, high tide at 4:01 a.m. Low tide at 3:56 p.m. At the East Pass in Destin on Tuesday, high tide at 2:53 a.m. Low tide at 1:57 p.m. At the East Pass in Destin on Wednesday, high tide at 3:28 a.m. Low tide at 3:22 p.m. The Tropical Weather Outlook. For the North Atlantic, Caribbean Sea and the Gulf of America, tropical cyclone formation is not expected during the next 7 days. The following marine observations were made as of 6 a.m. Mobile Bay Coast Guard Station. Winds were west at 5 knots. Sea temperature 89 degrees. Air temperature 82 degrees. Weeks Bay, calm. Air temperature was 84 degrees. Pensacola Bay. Sea temperature 89 degrees. Air temperature 83 degrees. The report from the east end of Dauphin Island was not available. Graham Bay, west winds at 5 knots. Air temperature was 83 degrees. And Pettiboy Island, west winds at 14 knots. Air temperature was 85 degrees. 12 miles south of Orange Beach, winds were west at 16 knots. Air temperature was 87 degrees. Gulf water temperature 88 degrees. Wave heights 3 feet, with a period of 4 seconds. 100 miles south of Destin. Winds were west at 12 knots. Air temperature 87 degrees. Wave heights 2 feet. Wave period 3 seconds. The following weather reports were made at 6 a.m. Pensacola International Airport, skies were clear. The temperature was 82 degrees, the dew point was 78, and the relative humidity was 88%. This produces a heat index of 91. The wind was west at 9 miles an hour. The pressure was 30.02 inches and rising. Pensacola Naval Air Station, skies were clear. The temperature was 82 degrees, the dew point was 79, and the relative humidity was 90%. This produces a heat index of 92. The wind was west at 3 miles an hour. The pressure was 30.02 inches and rising. The Pensacola climate summary for yesterday, August 17, 2026. Yesterday's high temperature was 95 degrees and the low 75 degrees. A trace of precipitation fell yesterday, which brings the monthly total to 2.30 inches. This is 2.01 inches below the normal amount of 4.31 inches for August. The total precipitation for the year now stands at 33.48 inches, which is 10.51 inches below normal. The normal high temperature for today is 91 degrees, and the normal low is 75. The record high for today is 98, which last occurred in 1990, and the record low is 66, which occurred in 2004. Sunrise today is at 6:17 a.m. and sunset is at 7:27 p.m. Across the central Gulf Coast, Gulf Shores, partly cloudy. Temperature was 86 degrees. Wind west at 9 miles an hour, gusting to 15. Heat index was 102. Milton, partly cloudy. Temperature was 77 degrees. Wind west at 6 miles an hour. Destin, clear. Temperature was 85 degrees. Wind west at 6 miles an hour. Heat index was 99. Mary Esther, partly cloudy. Temperature was 85 degrees. Wind northwest at 6 miles.

a chance of showers and thunderstorms this afternoon. Highs in the upper 90s. West winds 5 to 10 miles per hour. Chance of rain 50%. Heat index values up to 111. Tonight, mostly cloudy. A chance of showers and thunderstorms in the evening. Humid with lows in the upper 70s. West winds around 5 miles per hour. Chance of rain 50%. Heat index values up to 105 early in the evening. Wednesday, mostly sunny. A chance of showers and thunderstorms in the afternoon. Humid with highs in the mid-90s. West winds around 5 miles per hour. Chance of rain 50%. Heat index values up to 109. Wednesday night, mostly cloudy with a slight chance of showers and thunderstorms in the evening, then partly cloudy after midnight. Humid with lows in the mid-70s. West winds around 5 miles per hour. Chance of rain 20%. Thursday, mostly sunny. A chance of showers and thunderstorms in the afternoon. Humid with highs in the mid-90s. West winds around 5 miles per hour. Chance of rain 50%. Heat index values up to 111. Thursday night, partly cloudy. A chance of showers and thunderstorms in the evening. Lows in the mid-70s. Chance of rain 50%. Friday, mostly sunny. A chance of showers and thunderstorms in the afternoon. Highs in the mid-90s. Chance of rain 50%. Heat index values up to 110. Friday night, partly cloudy. A chance of showers with a slight chance of thunderstorms in the evening. Lows in the mid-70s. Chance of rain 50%. This is NOAA Weather Radio from the Mobile Pensacola National Weather Service. The current time is 7:12 a.m. Central Daylight Time. Here's your marine forecast. On the weather map, a light to occasionally moderate westerly flow pattern persists across the marine waters this week. Isolated to potentially scattered showers and storms can be expected each morning with locally higher seas and winds near storms. On Perdido Bay, Pensacola Bay including Santa Rosa Sound, and Choctawhatchee Bay. For today, west winds 5 to 10 knots, becoming southwest 10 to 15 knots with gusts up to 20 knots late. Waves 1 foot or less. A moderate chop. A chance of showers and thunderstorms this afternoon. For tonight, west winds 10 to 15 knots with gusts up to 20 knots, diminishing to 5 to 10 knots after midnight. Waves 1 foot or less. A moderate chop. A slight chance of showers and thunderstorms in the evening. For Wednesday, west winds 5 to 10 knots. Waves 1 foot or less. Light chop. A slight chance of showers and thunderstorms in the morning, then a chance of showers and thunderstorms in the afternoon. And for Wednesday night, west winds 5 to 10 knots. Waves 1 foot or less. Light chop. A slight chance of showers and thunderstorms after midnight. On Perdido Bay, Pensacola Bay including Santa Rosa Sound, and Choctawhatchee Bay. For today, west winds 5 to 10 knots, becoming southwest 10 to 15 knots with gusts up to 20 knots late. Waves 1 foot or less. A moderate chop. A chance of showers and thunderstorms this afternoon. For tonight, west winds 5 to 10 knots. Waves 1 foot or less. Light chop. For Wednesday, west winds 5 to 10 knots. Waves 1 foot or less. Light chop. A chance of showers and thunderstorms in the afternoon. And for Wednesday night, west winds 5 to 10 knots. Waves 1 foot or less. Light chop. From the Okaloosa-Walton County line to Pascagoula, and out 20 nautical miles. For today, west winds 10 to 15 knots. Seas around 2 feet. Wave detail, west 2 feet at 4 seconds and south 1 foot at 10 seconds. A slight chance of showers and thunderstorms. For tonight, west winds 10 to 15 knots. Seas around 2 feet. Wave detail, west 2 feet at 4 seconds and south 1 foot at 8 seconds. For Wednesday, west winds 10 to 15 knots.

0: knots. Seas around 2 feet. Wave detail, southwest 2 feet at 5 seconds. A slight chance of showers and thunderstorms in the morning, then a chance of showers and thunderstorms in the afternoon. And for Wednesday night, west winds 10 to 15 knots. Seas around 2 feet. Wave detail, southwest 2 feet at 5 seconds. A slight chance of showers and thunderstorms after midnight. From the Okaloosa-Walton County line to Pascagoula, from 20 to 60 nautical miles offshore. For today, west winds 10 to 15 knots. Seas 2 to 3 feet. Wave detail, west 2 feet at 4 seconds and south 1 foot at 10 seconds. A chance of showers and thunderstorms early this morning, then a slight chance of showers and thunderstorms late this morning and early afternoon. For tonight, west winds 10 to 15 knots with gusts up to 20 knots. Seas 2 to 3 feet. Wave detail, southwest 2 feet at 5 seconds and south 1 foot at 8 seconds. For Wednesday, west winds 10 to 15 knots. Seas 2 to 3 feet. Wave detail, west 2 feet at 4 seconds and south 1 foot at 6 seconds. A chance of showers and thunderstorms. And for Wednesday night, west winds 10 to 15 knots. Seas around 2 feet. Wave detail, west 2 feet at 4 seconds and south 1 foot at 6 seconds. A chance of showers with a slight chance of thunderstorms after midnight. 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Tidal information, at the mouth of the Mobile River on Tuesday, high tide at 4:22 a.m. Low tide at 1:54 p.m. At the mouth of the Mobile River on Wednesday, high tide at 4:52 a.m. Low tide at 4:30 p.m. At Pensacola Bay on Tuesday, high tide at 3:26 a.m. Low tide at 2:31 p.m. At Pensacola Bay on Wednesday, high tide at 4:01 a.m. Low tide at 3:56 p.m. At the East Pass in Destin on Tuesday, high tide at 2:53 a.m. Low tide at 1:57 p.m. At the East Pass in Destin on Wednesday, high tide at 3:28 a.m. Low tide at 3:22 p.m. The following marine observations were made as of 7 a.m. Mobile Bay Coast Guard Station. Winds were west at 7 knots. Sea temperature 90 degrees. Air temperature 82 degrees. Weeks Bay, west winds at 2 knots. Air temperature was 84 degrees. Pensacola Bay. Sea temperature 89 degrees. Air temperature 83 degrees. The report from the east end of Dauphin Island was not available. Graham Bay, west winds at 5 knots. Air temperature was 83 degrees. And Pettiboy Island, west winds at 16 knots. Air temperature was 85 degrees. 12 miles south of Orange Beach. Wave heights 3 feet. Wave period 4 seconds. 100 miles south of Destin. Winds were west at 12 knots. Air temperature 87 degrees. Wave heights 2 feet. Wave period 4 seconds. The following weather reports were made at 7 a.m. Pensacola International Airport, skies were clear. The temperature was 81 degrees, the dew point was 77, and the relative humidity was 88%. The wind was west at 9 miles an hour. The pressure was 30.04 inches and rising. Pensacola Naval Air Station, skies were mostly cloudy. The temperature was 83 degrees, the dew point was 77, and the relative humidity was 82%. This produces a heat index of 92. The wind was variable at 5 miles an hour. The pressure was 30.04 inches and rising. The Pensacola climate summary for yesterday, August 17, 2026. Yesterday's high temperature was 95 degrees and the low 75 degrees. A trace of precipitation fell yesterday, which brings the monthly total to 2.30 inches. This is 2.01 inches below the normal amount of 4.31 inches for August. The total precipitation for the year now stands at 33.48 inches, which is 10.51 inches below normal. The normal high temperature for today is 91 degrees, and the normal low is 75. The record high for today is 98, which last occurred in 1990, and the record low is 66, which occurred in 2004. Sunrise today is at 6:17 a.m. and sunset is at 7:27 p.m. Across the central Gulf Coast, Gulf Shores, clear. Temperature was 84 degrees. Wind west at 8 miles an hour, gusting to 15. Heat index was 96. Milton, partly cloudy. Temperature was 79 degrees. Wind west at 6 miles an hour. Destin, partly cloudy. Temperature was 85 degrees. Wind variable at 6 miles an hour. Heat index was 98. Mary Esther, partly cloudy. Temperature was 84 degrees. Wind northwest at 7 miles an hour. Heat index was 97. Mobile, mostly cloudy. Temperature was 77 degrees. Wind calm. Elsewhere, Hattiesburg, partly cloudy and 77. New Orleans, mostly cloudy and 80. Montgomery, clear and 77. Tallahassee, mostly sunny and 80. And in Panama City, clear and 81. Here's your National Weather Service forecast. Today, partly sunny. A chance of showers and thunderstorms this afternoon. Highs in the upper 90s. West winds 5 to 10 miles per hour. Chance of rain 50%. Heat index values up to 111. Tonight, mostly cloudy. A chance of showers and thunderstorms in the evening. Humid with lows in the upper 70s. West winds around 5 miles per hour. Chance of rain 50%. Heat index values up to 105 early in the evening. Wednesday, mostly sunny. A chance of showers and thunderstorms in the afternoon. Humid with highs in the mid-90s. West winds around 5 miles per hour. Chance of rain 50%. Heat index values up to 109. Wednesday night, mostly cloudy with a slight chance of showers and thunderstorms in the evening, then partly cloudy after midnight. Humid with lows in the mid-70s. West winds around 5 miles per hour. Chance of rain 20%. Thursday, mostly sunny. A chance of showers and thunderstorms in the afternoon. Humid with highs in the mid-90s. West winds around 5 miles per hour. Chance of rain 50%. Heat index values up to 111. Thursday night, partly cloudy. A chance of showers and thunderstorms in the evening. Lows in the mid-70s. Chance of rain 50%. Friday, mostly sunny. A chance of showers and thunderstorms in the afternoon. Highs in the mid-90s. Chance of rain 50%. Heat index values up to 110. Friday night, partly cloudy. A chance of showers with a slight chance of thunderstorms in the evening. Lows in the mid-70s. Chance of rain 50%. This is NOAA Weather Radio from the Mobile, Pensacola National Weather Service. The current time is 7:24 a.m. Central Daylight Time. Here's your marine forecast. On the weather map, a light to occasionally moderate westerly flow pattern persists across the marine waters this week. Isolated to potentially scattered showers and storms can be expected each morning with locally higher seas and winds near storms. On Perdido Bay, Pensacola Bay including Santa Rosa Sound, and Choctawhatchee Bay. For today, west winds 5 to 10 knots, becoming southwest 10 to 15 knots with gusts up to 20 knots late. Waves 1 foot or less. A moderate chop. A chance of showers and thunderstorms this afternoon. For tonight, west winds 10 to 15 knots with gusts up to 20 knots, diminishing to 5 to 10 knots after midnight. Waves 1 foot or less. A moderate chop. A slight chance of showers and thunderstorms in the evening. For Wednesday, west winds 5 to 10 knots. Waves 1 foot or less. Light chop. a slight chance of showers and thunderstorms in the morning, then a chance of showers and thunderstorms in the afternoon. And for Wednesday night, west winds 5 to 10 knots. Waves 1 foot or less. Light chop. A slight chance of showers and thunderstorms after midnight. On Perdido Bay, Pensacola Bay including Santa Rosa Sound, and Choctawhatchee Bay. For today, west winds 5 to 10 knots, becoming southwest 10 to 15 knots with gusts up to 20 knots late. Waves 1 foot or less. A moderate chop. A chance of showers and thunderstorms this afternoon. For tonight, west winds 5 to 10 knots. Waves 1 foot or less. Light chop. For Wednesday, west winds 5 to 10 knots. Waves 1 foot or less. Light chop. A chance of showers and thunderstorms in the afternoon. And for Wednesday night, west winds 5 to 10 knots. Waves 1 foot or less. Light chop. From the Okaloosa-Walton County line to Pascagoula, and out 20 nautical miles. For today, west winds 10 to 15 knots. Seas around 2 feet. Wave detail, west 2 feet at 4 seconds and south 1 foot at 10 seconds. A slight chance of showers and thunderstorms. For tonight, west winds 10 to 15 knots. Seas around 2 feet. Wave detail, west 2 feet at 4 seconds and south 1 foot at 8 seconds. For Wednesday, west winds 10 to 15 knots. Seas around 2 feet. Wave detail, southwest 2 feet at 5 seconds. A slight chance of showers and thunderstorms in the morning, then a chance of showers and thunderstorms in the afternoon. And for Wednesday night, west winds 10 to 15 knots. Seas around 2 feet. Wave detail, southwest 2 feet at 5 seconds. A slight chance of showers and thunderstorms after midnight. From the Okaloosa-Walton County line to Pascagoula, from 20 to 60 nautical miles offshore. For today, west winds 10 to 15 knots. Seas 2 to 3 feet. Wave detail, west 2 feet at 4 seconds and south 1 foot at 10 seconds. A chance of showers and thunderstorms early this morning, then a slight chance of showers and thunderstorms late this morning and early afternoon. For tonight, west winds 10 to 15 knots with gusts up to 20 knots. Seas 2 to 3 feet. Wave detail, southwest 2 feet at 5 seconds and south 1 foot at 8 seconds. For Wednesday, west winds 10 to 15 knots. Seas 2 to 3 feet. Wave detail, west 2 feet at 4 seconds and south 1 foot at 6 seconds. A chance of showers and thunderstorms. And for Wednesday night, west winds 10 to 15 knots. Seas around 2 feet. Wave detail, west 2 feet at 4 seconds and south 1 foot at 6 seconds. A chance of showers with a slight chance of thunderstorms after midnight. Tidal information, at the mouth of the Mobile River on Tuesday, high tide at 4:22 a.m. Low tide at 1:54 p.m. At the mouth of the Mobile River on Wednesday, high tide at 4:52 a.m. Low tide at 4:30 p.m. At Pensacola Bay on Tuesday, high tide at 3:26 a.m. Low tide at 2:31 p.m. At Pensacola Bay on Wednesday, high tide at 4:01 a.m. Low tide at 3:56 p.m. At the East Pass in Destin on Tuesday, high tide at 2:53 a.m. Low tide at 1:57 p.m. At the East Pass in Destin on Wednesday, high tide at 3:28 a.m. Low tide at 3:22 p.m. The following marine observations were made as of 7 a.m. Mobile Bay Coast Guard Station. Winds were west at 7 knots. Sea temperature 90 degrees. Air temperature 82 degrees. Weeks Bay, west winds at 2 knots. Air temperature was 84 degrees. Pensacola Bay. Sea temperature 89 degrees. Air temperature 83 degrees. The report from the east end of Dauphin Island was not available. Graham Bay, west winds at 5 knots. Air temperature was 83 degrees. And Petty Boy Island, west winds at 16 knots. Air temperature was 85 degrees. 12 miles south of Orange Beach. Wave heights 3 feet. Wave period 4 seconds. 100 miles south of Destin. Wind soar west at 12 knots. Air temperature 87 degrees. Wave heights 2 feet. Wave period 4 seconds. The following weather reports were made at 7 a.m. Pensacola International Airport, skies were clear. The temperature was 81 degrees, the dew point was 77, and the relative humidity was 88%. The wind was west at 9 miles an hour. The pressure was 30.04 inches and rising. Pensacola Naval Air Station, skies were mostly cloudy. The temperature was 83 degrees, the dew point was 77, and the relative humidity was 82%. This produces a heat index of 92. The wind was variable at 5 miles an hour. The pressure was 30.04 inches and rising. The Pensacola climate summary for yesterday, August 17, 2026. Yesterday's high temperature was 95 degrees and the low 75 degrees. A trace of precipitation fell yesterday, which brings the monthly total to 2.30 inches. This is 2.01 inches below the normal amount of 4.31 inches for August. The total precipitation for the year now stands at 33.48 inches, which is 10.51 inches below normal. The normal high temperature for today is 91 degrees, and the normal low is 75. The record high for today is 98, which last occurred in 1990, and the record low is 66, which occurred in 2004. Sunrise today is at 6:17 a.m. and sunset is at 7:27 p.m. Across the central Gulf Coast, Gulf Shores, clear. Temperature was 84 degrees. Wind west at 8 miles an hour, gusting to 15. Heat index was 96. Milton, partly cloudy. Temperature was 79 degrees. Wind west at 6 miles an hour. Destin, partly cloudy. Temperature was 85 degrees. Wind variable at 6 miles an hour. Heat index was 98. Mary Esther, partly cloudy. Temperature was 84 degrees. Wind northwest at 7 miles an hour. Heat index was 97. Mobile, mostly cloudy. Temperature was 77 degrees. Wind calm. Elsewhere, Hattiesburg, partly cloudy and 77. New Orleans, mostly cloudy and 80. Montgomery, clear and 77. Tallahassee, mostly sunny and 80. And in Panama City, clear and 81. The Tropical Weather Outlook. For the North Atlantic, Caribbean Sea and the Gulf of America, tropical cyclone formation is not expected during the next 7 days. Here's your National Weather Service forecast. Today, partly sunny. A chance of showers and thunderstorms this afternoon. Highs in the upper 90s. West winds 5 to 10 miles per hour. Chance of rain 50%. Heat index values up to 111. Tonight, mostly cloudy. A chance of showers and thunderstorms in the evening. Humid with lows in the upper 70s. West winds around 5 miles per hour. Chance of rain 50%. Heat index values up to 105 early in the evening. Wednesday, mostly sunny. A chance of showers and thunderstorms in the afternoon. Humid with highs in the mid-90s. West winds around 5 miles per hour. Chance of rain 50%. Heat index values up to 109. Wednesday night, mostly cloudy with a slight chance of showers and thunderstorms in the evening, then partly cloudy after midnight. Humid with lows in the mid-70s. West winds around 5 miles per hour. Chance of rain 20%. Thursday, mostly sunny. A chance of showers and thunderstorms in the afternoon. Humid with highs in the mid-90s. West winds around 5 miles per hour. Chance of rain 50%. Heat index values up to 111. Thursday night, partly cloudy. A chance of showers and thunderstorms in the evening. Lows in the mid-70s. chance of rain 50%. Friday, mostly sunny. A chance of showers and thunderstorms in the afternoon. Highs in the mid-90s. Chance of rain 50%. Heat index values up to 110. Friday night, partly cloudy. A chance of showers with a slight chance of thunderstorms in the evening. Lows in the mid-70s. Chance of rain 50%. This is NOAA Weather Radio from the Mobile Pensacola National Weather Service. The current time is 7:35 a.m. Central Daylight Time. Here's your marine forecast. On the weather map, a light to occasionally moderate westerly flow pattern persists across the marine waters this week. Isolated to potentially scattered showers and storms can be expected each morning with locally higher seas and winds near storms. On Perdido Bay, Pensacola Bay including Santa Rosa Sound, and Choctawhatchee Bay. For today, west winds 5 to 10 knots, becoming southwest 10 to 15 knots with gusts up to 20 knots late. Waves 1 foot or less. A moderate chop. A chance of showers and thunderstorms this afternoon. For tonight, west winds 10 to 15 knots with gusts up to 20 knots, diminishing to 5 to 10 knots after midnight. Waves 1 foot or less. A moderate chop. A slight chance of showers and thunderstorms in the evening. For Wednesday, west winds 5 to 10 knots. Waves 1 foot or less. Light chop. A slight chance of showers and thunderstorms in the morning, then a chance of showers and thunderstorms in the afternoon. And for Wednesday night, west winds 5 to 10 knots. Waves 1 foot or less. Light chop. A slight chance of showers and thunderstorms after midnight. On Perdido Bay, Pensacola Bay including Santa Rosa Sound, and Choctawhatchee Bay. For today, west winds 5 to 10 knots, becoming southwest 10 to 15 knots with gusts up to 20 knots late. Waves 1 foot or less. A moderate chop. A chance of showers and thunderstorms this afternoon. For tonight, west winds 5 to 10 knots. Waves 1 foot or less. Light chop. For Wednesday, west winds 5 to 10 knots. Waves 1 foot or less. Light chop. A chance of showers and thunderstorms in the afternoon. And for Wednesday night, west winds 5 to 10 knots. Waves 1 foot or less. Light chop. From the Okaloosa-Walton County line to Pascagoula, and out 20 nautical miles. For today, west winds 10 to 15 knots. Seas around 2 feet. Wave detail, west 2 feet at 4 seconds and south 1 foot at 10 seconds. A slight chance of showers and thunderstorms. For tonight, west winds 10 to 15 knots. Seas around 2 feet. Wave detail, west 2 feet at 4 seconds and south 1 foot at 8 seconds. For Wednesday, west winds 10 to 15 knots. Seas around 2 feet. Wave detail, southwest 2 feet at 5 seconds. A slight chance of showers and thunderstorms in the morning, then a chance of showers and thunderstorms in the afternoon. And for Wednesday night, west winds 10 to 15 knots. Seas around 2 feet. Wave detail, southwest 2 feet at 5 seconds. A slight chance of showers and thunderstorms after midnight. From the Okaloosa-Walton County line to Pascagoula, from 20 to 60 nautical miles offshore. For today, west winds 10 to 15 knots. Seas 2 to 3 feet. Wave detail, west 2 feet at 4 seconds and south 1 foot at 10 seconds. A chance of showers and thunderstorms early this morning, then a slight chance of showers and thunderstorms late this morning and early afternoon. For tonight, west winds 10 to 15 knots with gusts up to 20 knots. Seas 2 to 3 feet. Wave detail, southwest 2 feet at 5 seconds and south 1 foot at 8 seconds. For Wednesday, west winds 10 to 15 knots. Seas 2 to 3 feet. Wave detail, west 2 feet at 4 seconds and south 1 foot at 6 seconds. A chance of showers and thunderstorms. And for Wednesday night, west winds 10 to 15 knots. Seas around 2 feet. Wave detail, west 2 feet at 4 seconds and south 1 foot at 6 seconds. A chance of showers with a slight chance of thunderstorms after midnight. Tidal information, at the mouth of the Mobile River on Tuesday, high tide at 4:22 a.m. Low tide at 1:54 p.m. At the mouth of the Mobile River on Wednesday, high tide at 4:52 a.m. Low tide at 4:30 p.m. At Pensacola Bay on Tuesday, high tide at 3:26 a.m. Low tide at 2:31 p.m. At Pensacola Bay on Wednesday, high tide at 4:01 a.m. Low tide at 3:56 p.m. At the East Pass in Destin on Tuesday, high tide at 2:53 a.m. Low tide at 1:57 p.m. At the East Pass in Destin on Wednesday, high tide at 3:28 a.m. Low tide at 3:22 p.m. The following marine observations were made as of 7 a.m. Mobile Bay Coast Guard Station. Winds were west at 7 knots. Sea temperature 90 degrees. Air temperature 82 degrees. Weeks Bay, west winds at 2 knots. Air temperature was 84 degrees. Pensacola Bay. Sea temperature 89 degrees. Air temperature 83 degrees. The report from the east end of Dauphin Island was not available. Graham Bay, west winds at 5 knots. Air temperature was 83 degrees. And Pettiboy Island, west winds at 16 knots. Air temperature was 85 degrees. 12 miles south of Orange Beach. Wave heights 3 feet. Wave period 4 seconds. 100 miles south of Destin. Winds were west at 12 knots. Air temperature 87 degrees. Wave heights 2 feet. Wave period 4 seconds. The following weather reports were made at 7 a.m. Pensacola International Airport, skies were clear. The temperature was 81 degrees, the dew point was 77, and the relative humidity was 88%. The wind was west at 9 miles an hour. The pressure was 30.04 inches and rising. Pensacola Naval Air Station, skies were mostly cloudy. The temperature was 83 degrees, the dew point was 77, and the relative humidity was 82%. This produces a heat index of 92. The wind was variable at 5 miles an hour. The pressure was 30.04 inches and rising. The Pensacola climate summary for yesterday, August 17, 2026. Yesterday's high temperature was 95 degrees and the low 75 degrees. A trace of precipitation fell yesterday, which brings the monthly total to 2.30 inches. This is 2.01 inches below the normal amount of 4.31 inches for August. The total precipitation for the year now stands at 33.48 inches, which is 10.51 inches below normal. The normal high temperature for today is 91 degrees, and the normal low is 75. The record high for today is 98, which last occurred in 1990, and the record low is 66, which occurred in 2004. Sunrise today is at 6:17 a.m. and sunset is at 7:27 p.m. Across the central Gulf Coast, Gulf Shores, clear. Temperature was 84 degrees. Wind west at 8 miles an hour, gusting to 15. Heat index was 96. Milton, partly cloudy. Temperature was 79 degrees. Wind west at 6 miles an hour. Destin, partly cloudy. Temperature was 85 degrees. Wind variable at 6 miles an hour. Heat index was 98. Mary Esther, partly cloudy. Temperature was 84 degrees. Wind northwest at 7 miles an hour. Heat index was 97. Mobile, mostly cloudy. Temperature was 77 degrees. Wind calm. Elsewhere, Hattiesburg, partly cloudy and 77. New Orleans, mostly cloudy and 80. Montgomery, clear and 77. Tallahassee, mostly sunny and 80. And at Panama City, clear and 81. Here's your National Weather Service forecast. Today, partly sunny. A chance of showers and thunderstorms this afternoon. highs in the upper 90s. West winds 5 to 10 miles per hour. Chance of rain 50%. Heat index values up to 111. Tonight, mostly cloudy. A chance of showers and thunderstorms in the evening. Humid with lows in the upper 70s. West winds around 5 miles per hour. Chance of rain 50%. Heat index values up to 105 early in the evening. Wednesday, mostly sunny. A chance of showers and thunderstorms in the afternoon. Humid with highs in the mid-90s. West winds around 5 miles per hour. Chance of rain 50%. Heat index values up to 109. Wednesday night, mostly cloudy with a slight chance of showers and thunderstorms in the evening, then partly cloudy after midnight. Humid with lows in the mid-70s. West winds around 5 miles per hour. Chance of rain 20%. Thursday, mostly sunny. A chance of showers and thunderstorms in the afternoon. Humid with highs in the mid-90s. West winds around 5 miles per hour. Chance of rain 50%. Heat index values up to 111. Thursday night, partly cloudy. A chance of showers and thunderstorms in the evening. Lows in the mid-70s. Chance of rain 50%. Friday, mostly sunny. A chance of showers and thunderstorms in the afternoon. Highs in the mid-90s. Chance of rain 50%. Heat index values up to 110. Friday night, partly cloudy. A chance of showers with a slight chance of thunderstorms in the evening. Lows in the mid-70s. Chance of rain 50%. 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The current time is 7:47 a.m. Central Daylight Time. Here's your marine forecast. On the weather map, a light to occasionally moderate westerly flow pattern persists across the marine waters this week. Isolated to potentially scattered showers and storms can be expected each morning with locally higher seas and winds near storms. On Perdido Bay, Pensacola Bay including Santa Rosa Sound, and Choctawhatchee Bay. For today, west winds 5 to 10 knots, becoming southwest 10 to 15 knots with gusts up to 20 knots late. Waves 1 foot or less. A moderate chop. A chance of showers and thunderstorms this afternoon. For tonight, west winds 10 to 15 knots with gusts up to 20 knots, diminishing to 5 to 10 knots after midnight. Waves 1 foot or less. A moderate chop. A slight chance of showers and thunderstorms in the evening. For Wednesday, west winds 5 to 10 knots. Waves 1 foot or less. Light chop. A slight chance of showers and thunderstorms in the morning, then a chance of showers and thunderstorms in the afternoon. And for Wednesday night, west winds 5 to 10 knots. Waves 1 foot or less. Light chop. A slight chance of showers and thunderstorms after midnight. On Perdido Bay, Pensacola Bay including Santa Rosa Sound, and Choctawhatchee Bay. For today, west winds 5 to 10 knots, becoming southwest 10 to 15 knots with gusts up to 20 knots late. Waves 1 foot or less. A moderate chop. A chance of showers and thunderstorms this afternoon. For tonight, west winds 5 to 10 knots. Waves 1 foot or less. Light chop. For Wednesday, west winds 5 to 10 knots. Waves 1 foot or less. Light chop. A chance of showers and thunderstorms in the afternoon. And for Wednesday night, west winds 5 to 10 knots. Waves 1 foot or less. Light chop. From the Okaloosa-Walton County line to Pascagoula, and out 20 nautical miles. For today, west winds 10 to 15 knots. Seas around 2 feet. Wave detail, west 2 feet at 4 seconds and south 1 foot at 10 seconds. A slight chance of showers and thunderstorms. For tonight, west winds 10 to 15 knots. seas around 2 feet. Wave detail, west 2 feet at 4 seconds and south 1 foot at 8 seconds. For Wednesday, west winds 10 to 15 knots. Seas around 2 feet. Wave detail, southwest 2 feet at 5 seconds. A slight chance of showers and thunderstorms in the morning, then a chance of showers and thunderstorms in the afternoon. And for Wednesday night, west winds 10 to 15 knots. Seas around 2 feet. Wave detail, southwest 2 feet at 5 seconds. A slight chance of showers and thunderstorms after midnight. From the Okaloosa-Walton County line to Pascagoula, from 20 to 60 nautical miles offshore. For today, west winds 10 to 15 knots. Seas 2 to 3 feet. Wave detail, west 2 feet at 4 seconds and south 1 foot at 10 seconds. A chance of showers and thunderstorms early this morning, then a slight chance of showers and thunderstorms late this morning and early afternoon. For tonight, west winds 10 to 15 knots with gusts up to 20 knots. Seas 2 to 3 feet. Wave detail, southwest 2 feet at 5 seconds and south 1 foot at 8 seconds. For Wednesday, west winds 10 to 15 knots. Seas 2 to 3 feet. Wave detail, west 2 feet at 4 seconds and south 1 foot at 6 seconds. A chance of showers and thunderstorms. And for Wednesday night, west winds 10 to 15 knots. Seas around 2 feet. Wave detail, west 2 feet at 4 seconds and south 1 foot at 6 seconds. A chance of showers with a slight chance of thunderstorms after midnight. Tidal information, at the mouth of the Mobile River on Tuesday, high tide at 4:22 a.m. Low tide at 1:54 p.m. At the mouth of the Mobile River on Wednesday, high tide at 4:52 a.m. Low tide at 4:30 p.m. At Pensacola Bay on Tuesday, high tide at 3:26 a.m. Low tide at 2:31 p.m. At Pensacola Bay on Wednesday, high tide at 4:01 a.m. Low tide at 3:56 p.m. At the East Pass in Destin on Tuesday, high tide at 2:53 a.m. Low tide at 1:57 p.m. At the East Pass in Destin on Wednesday, high tide at 3:28 a.m. Low tide at 3:22 p.m. The following marine observations were made as of 7 a.m. Mobile Bay Coast Guard Station. Winds were west at 7 knots. Sea temperature 90 degrees. Air temperature 82 degrees. Weeks Bay, west winds at 2 knots. Air temperature was 84 degrees. Pensacola Bay. Sea temperature 89 degrees. Air temperature 83 degrees. The report from the east end of Dauphin Island was not available. Graham Bay, west winds at 5 knots. Air temperature was 83 degrees. And Pettiboy Island, west winds at 16 knots. Air temperature was 85 degrees. 12 miles south of Orange Beach. Wave heights 3 feet. Wave period 4 seconds. 100 miles south of Destin. Winds were west at 12 knots. Air temperature 87 degrees. Wave heights 2 feet. Wave period 4 seconds. The following weather reports were made at 7 a.m. Pensacola International Airport, skies were clear. The temperature was 81 degrees, the dew point was 77, and the relative humidity was 88%. The wind was west at 9 miles an hour. The pressure was 30.04 inches and rising. Pensacola Naval Air Station, skies were mostly cloudy. The temperature was 83 degrees, the dew point was 77, and the relative humidity was 82%. This produces a heat index of 92. The wind was variable at 5 miles an hour. The pressure was 30.04 inches and rising. The Pensacola climate summary for yesterday, August 17, 2026. Yesterday's high temperature was 95 degrees and the low 75 degrees. A trace of precipitation fell yesterday, which brings the monthly total to 2.30 inches. This is 2.01 inches below the normal amount of 4.31 inches for August. The total precipitation for the year now stands at 33.48 inches, which is 10.51 inches below normal. The normal high temperature for today is 91 degrees, and the normal low is 75. The record high for today is 98, which last occurred in 1990, and the record low is 66, which occurred in 2004. Sunrise today is at 6:17 a.m. and sunset is at 7:27 p.m. Across the central Gulf Coast, Gulf Shores, clear. Temperature was 84 degrees. Wind west at 8 miles an hour, gusting to 15. Heat index was 96. Milton, partly cloudy. Temperature was 79 degrees. Wind west at 6 miles an hour. Destin, partly cloudy. Temperature was 85 degrees. Wind variable at 6 miles an hour. Heat index was 98. Mary Esther, partly cloudy. Temperature was 84 degrees. Wind northwest at 7 miles an hour. Heat index was 97. Mobile, mostly cloudy. Temperature was 77 degrees. Wind calm. Elsewhere, Hattiesburg, partly cloudy and 77. New Orleans, mostly cloudy and 80. Montgomery, clear and 77. Tallahassee, mostly sunny and 80. And in Panama City, clear and 81. Here's your National Weather Service forecast. Today, partly sunny. A chance of showers and thunderstorms this afternoon. Highs in the upper 90s. West winds 5 to 10 miles per hour. Chance of rain 50%. Heat index values up to 111. Tonight, mostly cloudy. A chance of showers and thunderstorms in the evening. Humid with lows in the upper 70s. West winds around 5 miles per hour. Chance of rain 50%. Heat index values up to 105 early in the evening. Wednesday, mostly sunny. A chance of showers and thunderstorms in the afternoon. Humid with highs in the mid-90s. West winds around 5 miles per hour. Chance of rain 50%. Heat index values up to 109. Wednesday night, mostly cloudy with a slight chance of showers and thunderstorms in the evening, then partly cloudy after midnight. Humid with lows in the mid-70s. West winds around 5 miles per hour. Chance of rain 20%. Thursday, mostly sunny. A chance of showers and thunderstorms in the afternoon. Humid with highs in the mid-90s. West winds around 5 miles per hour. Chance of rain 50%. Heat index values up to 111. Thursday night, partly cloudy. A chance of showers and thunderstorms in the evening. Lows in the mid-70s. Chance of rain 50%. Friday, mostly sunny. A chance of showers and thunderstorms in the afternoon. Highs in the mid-90s. Chance of rain 50%. Heat index values up to 110. Friday night, partly cloudy. A chance of showers with a slight chance of thunderstorms in the evening. Lows in the mid-70s. Chance of rain 50%. This is NOAA Weather Radio from the Mobile, Pensacola National Weather Service. The current time is 7:59 a.m. Central Daylight Time. Here's your marine forecast. On the weather map, a light to occasionally moderate westerly flow pattern persists across the marine waters this week. Isolated to potentially scattered showers and storms can be expected each morning with locally higher seas and winds near storms. On Perdido Bay, Pensacola Bay including Santa Rosa Sound, and Choctawhatchee Bay. For today, west winds 5.
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0: West winds 10 to 15 knots with gusts up to 20 knots, diminishing to 5 to 10 knots after midnight. Waves 1 foot or less. A moderate chop. A slight chance of showers and thunderstorms in the evening. For Wednesday, west winds 5 to 10 knots. Waves 1 foot or less. Light chop. a slight chance of showers and thunderstorms in the morning, then a chance of showers and thunderstorms in the afternoon. And for Wednesday night, west winds 5 to 10 knots. Waves 1 foot or less. Light chop. A slight chance of showers and thunderstorms after midnight. On Perdido Bay, Pensacola Bay including Santa Rosa Sound, and Choctawhatchee Bay. For today, west winds 5 to 10 knots, becoming southwest 10 to 15 knots with gusts up to 20 knots late. Waves 1 foot or less. A moderate chop. A chance of showers and thunderstorms this afternoon. For tonight, west winds 5 to 10 knots. Waves 1 foot or less. Light chop. For Wednesday, west winds 5 to 10 knots. Waves 1 foot or less. Light chop. A chance of showers and thunderstorms in the afternoon. And for Wednesday night, west winds 5 to 10 knots. Waves 1 foot or less. Light chop. From the Okaloosa-Walton County line to Pascagoula, and out 20 nautical miles. For today, west winds 10 to 15 knots. Seas around 2 feet. Wave detail, west 2 feet at 4 seconds and south 1 foot at 10 seconds. A slight chance of showers and thunderstorms. For tonight, west winds 10 to 15 knots. Seas around 2 feet. Wave detail, west 2 feet at 4 seconds and south 1 foot at 8 seconds. For Wednesday, west winds 10 to 15 knots. Seas around 2 feet. Wave detail, southwest 2 feet at 5 seconds. A slight chance of showers and thunderstorms in the morning, then a chance of showers and thunderstorms in the afternoon. And for Wednesday night, west winds 10 to 15 knots. Seas around 2 feet. Wave detail, southwest 2 feet at 5 seconds. A slight chance of showers and thunderstorms after midnight. From the Okaloosa-Walton County line to Pascagoula, from 20 to 60 nautical miles offshore. For today, west winds 10 to 15 knots. Seas 2 to 3 feet. Wave detail, west 2 feet at 4 seconds and south 1 foot at 10 seconds. A chance of showers and thunderstorms early this morning, then a slight chance of showers and thunderstorms late this morning and early afternoon. For tonight, west winds 10 to 15 knots with gusts up to 20 knots. Seas 2 to 3 feet. Wave detail, southwest 2 feet at 5 seconds and south 1 foot at 8 seconds. For Wednesday, west winds 10 to 15 knots. Seas 2 to 3 feet. Wave detail, west 2 feet at 4 seconds and south 1 foot at 6 seconds. A chance of showers and thunderstorms. And for Wednesday night, west winds 10 to 15 knots. Seas around 2 feet. Wave detail, west 2 feet at 4 seconds and south 1 foot at 6 seconds. A chance of showers with a slight chance of thunderstorms after midnight. The Tropical Weather Outlook. For the North Atlantic, Caribbean Sea and the Gulf of America, tropical cyclone formation is not expected during the next 7 days. Tidal information, at the mouth of the Mobile River on Tuesday, high tide at 4:22 a.m. Low tide at 1:54 p.m. At the mouth of the Mobile River on Wednesday, high tide at 4:52 a.m. Low tide at 4:30 p.m. At Pensacola Bay on Tuesday, high tide at 3:26 a.m. Low tide at 2:31 p.m. At Pensacola Bay on Wednesday, high tide at 4:01 a.m. Low tide at 3:56 p.m. At the East Pass in Destin on Tuesday, high tide at 2:53 a.m. Low tide at 1:57 p.m. At the East Pass in Destin on Wednesday, high tide at 3:28 a.m. Low tide at 3:22 p.m. The following marine observations were made as of 7 a.m. Mobile Bay Coast Guard Station. Winds were west at 7 knots. Sea temperature 90 degrees. Air temperature 82 degrees. Weeks Bay, west winds at 2 knots. Air temperature was 84 degrees. Pensacola Bay. Sea temperature 89 degrees. Air temperature 83 degrees. The report from the east end of Dauphin Island was not available. Graham Bay, west winds at 5 knots. Air temperature was 83 degrees. And Pettiboy Island, west winds at 60 knots. Air temperature was 85 degrees. 12 miles south of Orange Beach. Wave heights 3 feet. Wave period 4 seconds. 100 miles south of Destin. Winds were west at 12 knots. Air temperature 87 degrees. Wave heights 2 feet. Wave period 4 seconds. The following weather reports were made at 7 a.m. Pensacola International Airport, skies were clear. The temperature was 81 degrees, the dew point was 77, and the relative humidity was 88%. The wind was west at 9 miles an hour. The pressure was 30.04 inches and rising. Pensacola Naval Air Station, skies were mostly cloudy. The temperature was 83 degrees, the dew point was 77, and the relative humidity was 82%. This produces a heat index of 92. The wind was variable at 5 miles an hour. The pressure was 30.04 inches and rising. The Pensacola climate summary for yesterday, August 17, 2026. Yesterday's high temperature was 95 degrees and the low 75 degrees. A trace of precipitation fell yesterday, which brings the monthly total to 2.30 inches. This is 2.01 inches below the normal amount of 4.31 inches for August. The total precipitation for the year now stands at 33.48 inches, which is 10.51 inches below normal. The normal high temperature for today is 91 degrees, and the normal low is 75. The record high for today is 98, which last occurred in 1990, and the record low is 66, which occurred in 2004. Sunrise today is at 6:17 a.m. and sunset is at 7:27 p.m. Across the central Gulf Coast, Gulf Shores, clear. Temperature was 84 degrees. Wind west at 8 miles an hour, gusting to 15. Heat index was 96. Milton, partly cloudy. Temperature was 79 degrees. Wind west at 6 miles an hour. Destin, partly cloudy. Temperature was 85 degrees. Wind variable at 6 miles an hour. Heat index was 98. Mary Esther, partly cloudy. Temperature was 84 degrees. Wind northwest at 7 miles an hour. Heat index was 97. Mobile, mostly cloudy. Temperature was 77 degrees. Wind calm. Elsewhere, Hattiesburg, partly cloudy and 77. New Orleans, mostly cloudy and 80. Montgomery, clear and 77. Tallahassee, mostly sunny and 80. And in Panama City, clear and 81. Here's your National Weather Service forecast. Today, partly sunny. A chance of showers and thunderstorms this afternoon. Highs in the upper 90s. West winds 5 to 10 miles per hour. Chance of rain 50%. Heat index values up to 111. Tonight, mostly cloudy. A chance of showers and thunderstorms in the evening. Humid with lows in the upper 70s. West winds around 5 miles per hour. Chance of rain 50%. Heat index values up to 105 early in the evening. Wednesday, mostly sunny. A chance of showers and thunderstorms in the afternoon. Humid with highs in the mid-90s. West winds around 5 miles per hour. Chance of rain 50%. Heat index values up to 109. Wednesday night, mostly cloudy with a slight chance of showers and thunderstorms in the evening, then partly cloudy after midnight. Humid with lows in the mid-70s. West winds around 5 miles per hour. Chance of rain 20%. Thursday, mostly sunny. A chance of showers and thunderstorms in the afternoon. Humid with highs in the mid-90s. West winds around 5 miles per hour. Chance of rain 50%. Heat index values up to 111. Thursday night, partly cloudy. A chance of showers and thunderstorms in the evening. Lows in the mid-70s. chance of rain 50%. Friday, mostly sunny. A chance of showers and thunderstorms in the afternoon.

light to occasionally moderate westerly flow pattern persists across the marine waters this week. Isolated to potentially scattered showers and storms can be expected each morning with locally higher seas and winds near storms. On Perdido Bay, Pensacola Bay including Santa Rosa Sound, and Choctawhatchee Bay. For today, west winds 5 to 10 knots, becoming southwest 10 to 15 knots with gusts up to 20 knots late. Waves 1 foot or less. A moderate chop. A chance of showers and thunderstorms this afternoon. For tonight, west winds 10 to 15 knots with gusts up to 20 knots, diminishing to 5 to 10 knots after midnight. Waves 1 foot or less. A moderate chop. A slight chance of showers and thunderstorms in the evening. For Wednesday, west winds 5 to 10 knots. Waves 1 foot or less. Light chop. A slight chance of showers and thunderstorms in the morning, then a chance of showers and thunderstorms in the afternoon. And for Wednesday night, west winds 5 to 10 knots. Waves 1 foot or less. Light chop. A slight chance of showers and thunderstorms after midnight. On Perdido Bay, Pensacola Bay including Santa Rosa Sound, and Choctawhatchee Bay. For today, west winds 5 to 10 knots, becoming southwest 10 to 15 knots with gusts up to 20 knots late. Waves 1 foot or less. A moderate chop. A chance of showers and thunderstorms this afternoon. For tonight, west winds 5 to 10 knots. Waves 1 foot or less. Light chop. For Wednesday, west winds 5 to 10 knots. Waves 1 foot or less. Light chop. A chance of showers and thunderstorms in the afternoon. And for Wednesday night, west winds 5 to 10 knots. Waves 1 foot or less. Light chop. From the Okaloosa-Walton County line to Pascagoula, and out 20 nautical miles. For today, west winds 10 to 15 knots. Seas around 2 feet. Wave detail, west 2 feet at 4 seconds and south 1 foot at 10 seconds. A slight chance of showers and thunderstorms. For tonight, west winds 10 to 15 knots. Seas around 2 feet. Wave detail, west 2 feet at 4 seconds and south 1 foot at 8 seconds. For Wednesday, west winds 10 to 15 knots. Seas around 2 feet. Wave detail, southwest 2 feet at 5 seconds. A slight chance of showers and thunderstorms in the morning, then a chance of showers and thunderstorms in the afternoon. And for Wednesday night, west winds 10 to 15 knots. Seas around 2 feet. Wave detail, southwest 2 feet at 5 seconds. A slight chance of showers and thunderstorms after midnight. From the Okaloosa-Walton County line to Pascagoula, from 20 to 60 nautical miles offshore. For today, west winds 10 to 15 knots. Seas 2 to 3 feet. Wave detail, west 2 feet at 4 seconds and south 1 foot at 10 seconds. A chance of showers and thunderstorms early this morning, then a slight chance of showers and thunderstorms late this morning and early afternoon. For tonight, west winds 10 to 15 knots with gusts up to 20 knots. Seas 2 to 3 feet. Wave detail, southwest 2 feet at 5 seconds and south 1 foot at 8 seconds. For Wednesday, west winds 10 to 15 knots. Seas 2 to 3 feet. Wave detail, west 2 feet at 4 seconds and south 1 foot at 6 seconds. A chance of showers and thunderstorms. And for Wednesday night, west winds 10 to 15 knots. Seas around 2 feet. Wave detail, west 2 feet at 4 seconds and south 1 foot at 6 seconds. A chance of showers with a slight chance of thunderstorms after midnight. Tidal information, at the mouth of the Mobile River on Tuesday, high tide at 4:22 a.m. Low tide at 1:54 p.m. At the mouth of the Mobile River on Wednesday, high tide at 4:52 a.m. Low tide at 4:30 p.m. At Pensacola Bay on Tuesday, high tide at 3:26 a.m. Low tide at 2:31 p.m. At Pensacola Bay on Wednesday, high tide at 4:01 a.m. Low tide at 3:56 p.m. At the East Pass in Destin on

Tuesday, high tide at 2:53 a.m. Low tide at 1:57 p.m. At the East Pass in Destin on Wednesday, high tide at 3:28 a.m. Low tide at 3:22 p.m. The following marine observations were made as of 8 a.m. Mobile Bay Coast Guard Station. Winds were northwest at 6 knots. Sea temperature 89 degrees. Air temperature 83 degrees. Weeks Bay, west winds at 1 knot. Air temperature was 84 degrees. Pensacola Bay. Sea temperature 89 degrees. Air temperature 84 degrees. The report from the east end of Dauphin Island was not available. Graham Bay, west winds at 5 knots. Air temperature was 83 degrees. And Pettiboy Island, northwest winds at 15 knots. Air temperature was 84 degrees. 12 miles south of Orange Beach. Winds were northwest at 14 knots. Sea temperature 88 degrees. Air temperature 86 degrees. 100 miles south of Destin. Winds were west at 12 knots. Air temperature 87 degrees. Wave height 2 feet. Wave period 4 seconds. 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We broadcast on a frequency of 162.40 MHz from the Mobile Pensacola National Weather Service. The following weather reports were made at 8 a.m. Pensacola International Airport, skies were mostly sunny. The temperature was 84 degrees, the dew point was 77, and the relative humidity was 79%. This produces a heat index of 94. The wind was west at 13 miles an hour. The pressure was 30.06 inches and rising. Pensacola Naval Air Station, skies were partly sunny. The temperature was 85 degrees, the dew point was 77, and the relative humidity was 77%. This produces a heat index of 95. The wind was northwest at 7 miles an hour. The pressure was 30.05 inches and rising. The Pensacola climate summary for yesterday, August 17, 2026. Yesterday's high temperature was 95 degrees and the low 75 degrees. A trace of precipitation fell yesterday, which brings the monthly total to 2.30 inches. This is 2.01 inches below the normal amount of 4.31 inches for August. The total precipitation for the year now stands at 33.48 inches, which is 10.51 inches below normal. The normal high temperature for today is 91 degrees, and the normal low is 75. The record high for today is 98, which last occurred in 1990, and the record low is 66, which occurred in 2004. Sunrise today is at 6:17 a.m. and sunset is at 7:27 p.m. Across the central Gulf Coast, Gulf Shores, sunny. Temperature was 86 degrees. Wind west at 12 miles an hour. Heat index was 99. Milton, partly sunny. Temperature was 81 degrees. Wind west at 8 miles an hour. At Destin, it was mostly sunny. The temperature was 86 degrees, the dew point 77, and the relative humidity 74%, producing a heat index of 97. The pressure was 30.05 inches and rising. Mary Esther, mostly sunny. Temperature was 85 degrees. Wind northwest at 10 miles an hour. Heat index was 95. Mobile, partly sunny. Temperature was 82 degrees. Wind west at 6 miles an hour. Elsewhere, Hattiesburg, mostly sunny and 80. New Orleans, partly sunny and 81. Montgomery, sunny and 81. Tallahassee, mostly sunny and 85. And in Panama City, sunny and 85. Here's your National Weather Service forecast. Today, partly sunny. A chance of showers and thunderstorms this afternoon. Highs in the upper 90s. West winds 5 to 10 miles per hour. Chance of rain 50%. Heat index values up to 111. Tonight, mostly cloudy. A chance of showers and thunderstorms.
storms in the evening. Humid with lows in the upper 70s. West winds around 5 miles per hour. Chance of rain 50%. Heat index values up to 105 early in the evening. Wednesday, mostly sunny. A chance of showers and thunderstorms in the afternoon. Humid with highs in the mid-90s. West winds around 5 miles per hour. Chance of rain 50%. Heat index values up to 109. Wednesday night, mostly cloudy with a slight chance of showers and thunderstorms in the evening, then partly cloudy after midnight. Humid with lows in the mid-70s. West winds around 5 miles per hour. Chance of rain 20%. Thursday, mostly sunny. A chance of showers and thunderstorms in the afternoon. Humid with highs in the mid-90s. West winds around 5 miles per hour. Chance of rain 50%. Heat index values up to 111. Thursday night, partly cloudy. A chance of showers and thunderstorms in the evening. Lows in the mid-70s. Chance of rain 50%. Friday, mostly sunny. A chance of showers and thunderstorms in the afternoon. Highs in the mid-90s. Chance of rain 50%. Heat index values up to 110. Friday night, partly cloudy. A chance of showers with a slight chance of thunderstorms in the evening. Lows in the mid-70s. Chance of rain 50%. This is NOAA Weather Radio from the Mobile Pensacola National Weather Service. The current time is 8:22 a.m. Central Daylight Time. Here's your marine forecast. On the weather map, a light to occasionally moderate westerly flow pattern persists across the marine waters this week. Isolated to potentially scattered showers and storms can be expected each morning with locally higher seas and winds near storms. On Perdido Bay, Pensacola Bay including Santa Rosa Sound, and Choctawhatchee Bay. For today, west winds 5 to 10 knots, becoming southwest 10 to 15 knots with gusts up to 20 knots late. Waves 1 foot or less. A moderate chop. A chance of showers and thunderstorms this afternoon. For tonight, west winds 10 to 15 knots with gusts up to 20 knots, diminishing to 5 to 10 knots after midnight. Waves 1 foot or less. A moderate chop. A slight chance of showers and thunderstorms in the evening. For Wednesday, west winds 5 to 10 knots. Waves 1 foot or less. Light chop. A slight chance of showers and thunderstorms in the morning, then a chance of showers and thunderstorms in the afternoon. And for Wednesday night, west winds 5 to 10 knots. Waves 1 foot or less. Light chop. A slight chance of showers and thunderstorms after midnight. On Perdido Bay, Pensacola Bay including Santa Rosa Sound, and Choctawhatchee Bay. For today, west winds 5 to 10 knots, becoming southwest 10 to 15 knots with gusts up to 20 knots late. Waves 1 foot or less. A moderate chop. A chance of showers and thunderstorms this afternoon. For tonight, west winds 5 to 10 knots. Waves 1 foot or less. Light chop. For Wednesday, west winds 5 to 10 knots. Waves 1 foot or less. Light chop. A chance of showers and thunderstorms in the afternoon. And for Wednesday night, west winds 5 to 10 knots. Waves 1 foot or less. Light chop. From the Okaloosa-Walton County line to Pascagoula, and out 20 nautical miles. For today, west winds 10 to 15 knots. Seas around 2 feet. Wave detail, west 2 feet at 4 seconds and south 1 foot at 10 seconds. A slight chance of showers and thunderstorms. For tonight, west winds 10 to 15 knots. Seas around 2 feet. Wave detail, west 2 feet at 4 seconds and south 1 foot at 8 seconds. For Wednesday, west winds 10 to 15 knots. Seas around 2 feet. Wave detail, southwest 2 feet at 5 seconds. A slight chance of showers and thunderstorms in the morning, then a chance of showers and thunderstorms in the afternoon. And for Wednesday night, west winds 10 to 15 knots.
seas around 2 feet. Wave detail, southwest 2 feet at 5 seconds. A slight chance of showers and thunderstorms after midnight. From the Okaloosa-Walton County line to Pascagoula, from 20 to 60 nautical miles offshore. For today, west winds 10 to 15 knots. Seas 2 to 3 feet. Wave detail, west 2 feet at 4 seconds and south 1 foot at 10 seconds. A chance of showers and thunderstorms early this morning, then a slight chance of showers and thunderstorms late this morning and early afternoon. For tonight, west winds 10 to 15 knots with gusts up to 20 knots. Seas 2 to 3 feet. Wave detail, southwest 2 feet at 5 seconds and south 1 foot at 8 seconds. For Wednesday, west winds 10 to 15 knots. Seas 2 to 3 feet. Wave detail, west 2 feet at 4 seconds and south 1 foot at 6 seconds. A chance of showers and thunderstorms. And for Wednesday night, west winds 10 to 15 knots. Seas around 2 feet. Wave detail, west 2 feet at 4 seconds and south 1 foot at 6 seconds. A chance of showers with a slight chance of thunderstorms after midnight. Tidal information, at the mouth of the Mobile River on Tuesday, high tide at 4:22 a.m. Low tide at 1:54 p.m. At the mouth of the Mobile River on Wednesday, high tide at 4:52 a.m. Low tide at 4:30 p.m. At Pensacola Bay on Tuesday, high tide at 3:26 a.m. Low tide at 2:31 p.m. At Pensacola Bay on Wednesday, high tide at 4:01 a.m. Low tide at 3:56 p.m. At the East Pass in Destin on Tuesday, high tide at 2:53 a.m. Low tide at 1:57 p.m. At the East Pass in Destin on Wednesday, high tide at 3:28 a.m. Low tide at 3:22 p.m. The following marine observations were made as of 8 a.m. Mobile Bay Coast Guard Station. Winds were northwest at 6 knots. Sea temperature 89 degrees. Air temperature 83 degrees. Weeks Bay, west winds at 1 knot. Air temperature was 84 degrees. Pensacola Bay. Sea temperature 89 degrees. Air temperature 84 degrees. The report from the east end of Dauphin Island was not available. Graham Bay, west winds at 5 knots. Air temperature was 83 degrees. And Pettiboy Island, northwest winds at 15 knots. Air temperature was 84 degrees. 12 miles south of Orange Beach. Winds were northwest at 14 knots. Sea temperature 88 degrees. Air temperature 86 degrees. 100 miles south of Destin. Winds were west at 12 knots. Air temperature 87 degrees. Wave height 2 feet. Wave period 4 seconds. The following weather reports were made at 8 a.m. Pensacola International Airport, skies were mostly sunny. The temperature was 84 degrees, the dew point was 77, and the relative humidity was 79%. This produces a heat index of 94. The wind was west at 13 miles an hour. The pressure was 30.06 inches and rising. Pensacola Naval Air Station, skies were partly sunny. The temperature was 85 degrees, the dew point was 77, and the relative humidity was 77%. This produces a heat index of 95. The wind was northwest at 7 miles an hour. The pressure was 30.05 inches and rising. The Pensacola climate summary for yesterday, August 17, 2026. Yesterday's high temperature was 95 degrees and the low 75 degrees. A trace of precipitation fell yesterday, which brings the monthly total to 2.30 inches. This is 2.01 inches below the normal amount of 4.31 inches for August. The total precipitation for the year now stands at 33.48 inches, which is 10.51 inches below normal. The normal high temperature for today is 91 degrees, and the normal low is 75. The record high for today is 98, which last occurred in 1990, and the record low is 66, which occurred in 2004.
Sunrise today is at 6:17 a.m. and sunset is at 7:27 p.m. Across the central Gulf Coast, Gulf Shores, sunny. Temperature was 86 degrees. Wind west at 12 miles an hour. Heat index was 99. Milton, partly sunny. Temperature was 81 degrees. Wind west at 8 miles an hour. At Destin, it was mostly sunny. The temperature was 86 degrees, the dew point 77, and the relative humidity 74%, producing a heat index of 97. The pressure was 30.05 inches and rising. Mary Esther, mostly sunny. Temperature was 85 degrees. Wind northwest at 10 miles an hour. Heat index was 95. Mobile, partly sunny. Temperature was 82 degrees. Wind west at 6 miles an hour. Elsewhere, Hattiesburg, mostly sunny and 80. New Orleans, partly sunny and 81. Montgomery, sunny and 81. Tallahassee, mostly sunny and 85. And in Panama City, sunny and 85. Here's your National Weather Service forecast. Today, partly sunny. A chance of showers and thunderstorms this afternoon. Highs in the upper 90s. West winds 5 to 10 miles per hour. Chance of rain 50%. Heat index values up to 111. Tonight, mostly cloudy. A chance of showers and thunderstorms in the evening. Humid with lows in the upper 70s. West winds around 5 miles per hour. Chance of rain 50%. Heat index values up to 105 early in the evening. Wednesday, mostly sunny. A chance of showers and thunderstorms in the afternoon. Humid with highs in the mid-90s. West winds around 5 miles per hour. Chance of rain 50%. Heat index values up to 109. Wednesday night, mostly cloudy with a slight chance of showers and thunderstorms in the evening, then partly cloudy after midnight. Humid with lows in the mid-70s. West winds around 5 miles per hour. Chance of rain 20%. Thursday, mostly sunny. A chance of showers and thunderstorms in the afternoon. Humid with highs in the mid-90s. West winds around 5 miles per hour. Chance of rain 50%. Heat index values up to 111. Thursday night, partly cloudy. A chance of showers and thunderstorms in the evening. Lows in the mid-70s. Chance of rain 50%. Friday, mostly sunny. A chance of showers and thunderstorms in the afternoon. Highs in the mid-90s. Chance of rain 50%. Heat index values up to 110. Friday night, partly cloudy. A chance of showers with a slight chance of thunderstorms in the evening. Lows in the mid-70s. Chance of rain 50%. The Tropical Weather Outlook. For the North Atlantic, Caribbean Sea and the Gulf of America, tropical cyclone formation is not expected during the next 7 days. This is NOAA Weather Radio, from the Mobile Pensacola National Weather Service. The current time is 8:34 a.m. Central Daylight Time. Here's your marine forecast. On the weather map, a light to occasionally moderate westerly flow pattern persists across the marine waters this week. Isolated to potentially scattered showers and storms can be expected each morning with locally higher seas and winds near storms. On Perdido Bay, Pensacola Bay including Santa Rosa Sound, and Choctaw Hatchie Bay. For today, west winds 5 to 10 knots, becoming southwest 10 to 15 knots with gusts up to 20 knots late. Waves 1 foot or less. A moderate chop. A chance of showers and thunderstorms this afternoon. For tonight, west winds 10 to 15 knots with gusts up to 20 knots, diminishing to 5 to 10 knots after midnight. Waves 1 foot or less. A moderate chop. A slight chance of showers and thunderstorms in the evening. For Wednesday, west winds 5 to 10 knots. Waves 1 foot or less. Light chop. A slight chance of showers and thunderstorms in the morning, then a chance of showers and thunderstorms in the afternoon.
And for Wednesday night, west winds 5 to 10 knots. Waves 1 foot or less. Light chop. A slight chance of showers and thunderstorms after midnight. On Perdido Bay, Pensacola Bay including Santa Rosa Sound, and Choctawhatchee Bay. For today, west winds 5 to 10 knots, becoming southwest 10 to 15 knots with gusts up to 20 knots late. Waves 1 foot or less. A moderate chop. A chance of showers and thunderstorms this afternoon. For tonight, west winds 5 to 10 knots. Waves 1 foot or less. Light chop. For Wednesday, west winds 5 to 10 knots. Waves 1 foot or less. Light chop. A chance of showers and thunderstorms in the afternoon. And for Wednesday night, west winds 5 to 10 knots. Waves 1 foot or less. Light chop. From the Okaloosa-Walton County line to Pascagoula, and out 20 nautical miles. For today, west winds 10 to 15 knots. Seas around 2 feet. Wave detail, west 2 feet at 4 seconds and south 1 foot at 10 seconds. A slight chance of showers and thunderstorms. For tonight, west winds 10 to 15 knots. Seas around 2 feet. Wave detail, west 2 feet at 4 seconds and south 1 foot at 8 seconds. For Wednesday, west winds 10 to 15 knots. Seas around 2 feet. Wave detail, southwest 2 feet at 5 seconds. A slight chance of showers and thunderstorms in the morning, then a chance of showers and thunderstorms in the afternoon. And for Wednesday night, west winds 10 to 15 knots. Seas around 2 feet. Wave detail, southwest 2 feet at 5 seconds. A slight chance of showers and thunderstorms after midnight. From the Okaloosa-Walton County line to Pascagoula, from 20 to 60 nautical miles offshore. For today, west winds 10 to 15 knots. Seas 2 to 3 feet. Wave detail, west 2 feet at 4 seconds and south 1 foot at 10 seconds. A chance of showers and thunderstorms early this morning, then a slight chance of showers and thunderstorms late this morning and early afternoon. For tonight, west winds 10 to 15 knots with gusts up to 20 knots. Seas 2 to 3 feet. Wave detail, southwest 2 feet at 5 seconds and south 1 foot at 8 seconds. For Wednesday, west winds 10 to 15 knots. Seas 2 to 3 feet. Wave detail, west 2 feet at 4 seconds and south 1 foot at 6 seconds. A chance of showers and thunderstorms. And for Wednesday night, west winds 10 to 15 knots. Seas around 2 feet. Wave detail, west 2 feet at 4 seconds and south 1 foot at 6 seconds. A chance of showers with a slight chance of thunderstorms after midnight. Tidal information, at the mouth of the Mobile River on Tuesday, high tide at 4:22 a.m. Low tide at 1:54 p.m. At the mouth of the Mobile River on Wednesday, high tide at 4:52 a.m. Low tide at 4:30 p.m. At Pensacola Bay on Tuesday, high tide at 3:26 a.m. Low tide at 2:31 p.m. At Pensacola Bay on Wednesday, high tide at 4:01 a.m. Low tide at 3:56 p.m. At the East Pass in Destin on Tuesday, high tide at 2:53 a.m. Low tide at 1:57 p.m. At the East Pass in Destin on Wednesday, high tide at 3:28 a.m. Low tide at 3:22 p.m. The following marine observations were made as of 8 a.m. Mobile Bay Coast Guard Station. Winds were northwest at 6 knots. Sea temperature 89 degrees. Air temperature 83 degrees. Weeks Bay, west winds at 1 knot. Air temperature was 84 degrees. Pensacola Bay. Sea temperature 89 degrees. Air temperature 84 degrees. The report from the east end of Dauphin Island was not available. Graham Bay, west winds at 5 knots. Air temperature was 83 degrees. And Pettiboy Island, northwest winds at 15 knots. Air temperature was 84 degrees. 12 miles south of Orange Beach.
Winds were northwest at 14 knots. Sea temperature 88 degrees. Air temperature 86 degrees. 100 miles south of Destin. Winds were west at 12 knots. Air temperature 87 degrees. Wave height 2 feet. Wave period 4 seconds. The following weather reports were made at 8 a.m. Pensacola International Airport, skies were mostly sunny. The temperature was 84 degrees, the dew point was 77, and the relative humidity was 79%. This produces a heat index of 94. The wind was west at 13 miles an hour. The pressure was 30.06 inches and rising. Pensacola Naval Air Station, skies were partly sunny. The temperature was 85 degrees, the dew point was 77, and the relative humidity was 77%. This produces a heat index of 95. The wind was northwest at 7 miles an hour. The pressure was 30.05 inches and rising. The Pensacola climate summary for yesterday, August 17, 2026. Yesterday's high temperature was 95 degrees and the low 75 degrees. A trace of precipitation fell yesterday, which brings the monthly total to 2.30 inches. This is 2.01 inches below the normal amount of 4.31 inches for August. The total precipitation for the year now stands at 33.48 inches, which is 10.51 inches below normal. The normal high temperature for today is 91 degrees, and the normal low is 75. The record high for today is 98, which last occurred in 1990, and the record low is 66, which occurred in 2004. Sunrise today is at 6:17 a.m. and sunset is at 7:27 p.m. Across the central Gulf Coast, Gulf Shores, sunny. Temperature was 86 degrees. Wind west at 12 miles an hour. Heat index was 99. Milton, partly sunny. Temperature was 81 degrees. Wind west at 8 miles an hour. At Destin, it was mostly sunny. The temperature was 86 degrees, the dew point 77, and the relative humidity 74%, producing a heat index of 97. The pressure was 30.05 inches and rising. Mary Esther, mostly sunny. Temperature was 85 degrees. Wind northwest at 10 miles an hour. Heat index was 95. Mobile, partly sunny. Temperature was 82 degrees. Wind west at 6 miles an hour. Elsewhere, Hattiesburg, mostly sunny and 80. New Orleans, partly sunny and 81. Montgomery, sunny and 81. Tallahassee, mostly sunny and 85. And at Panama City, sunny and 85. Here's your National Weather Service forecast. Today, partly sunny. A chance of showers and thunderstorms this afternoon. Highs in the upper 90s. West winds 5 to 10 miles per hour. Chance of rain 50%. Heat index values up to 111. Tonight, mostly cloudy. A chance of showers and thunderstorms in the evening. Humid with lows in the upper 70s. West winds around 5 miles per hour. Chance of rain 50%. Heat index values up to 105 early in the evening. Wednesday, mostly sunny. A chance of showers and thunderstorms in the afternoon. Humid with highs in the mid-90s. West winds around 5 miles per hour. Chance of rain 50%. Heat index values up to 109. Wednesday night, mostly cloudy with a slight chance of showers and thunderstorms in the evening, then partly cloudy after midnight. Humid with lows in the mid-70s. West winds around 5 miles per hour. Chance of rain 20%. Thursday, mostly sunny. A chance of showers and thunderstorms in the afternoon. Humid with highs in the mid-90s. West winds around 5 miles per hour. Chance of rain 50%. Heat index values up to 111. Thursday night, partly cloudy. A chance of showers and thunderstorms in the evening. Lows in the mid-70s. Chance of rain 50%. Friday, mostly sunny.
a chance of showers and thunderstorms in the afternoon. Highs in the mid-90s. Chance of rain 50%. Heat index values up to 110. Friday night, partly cloudy. A chance of showers with a slight chance of thunderstorms in the evening. Lows in the mid-70s. Chance of rain 50%. This is NOAA Weather Radio, from the Mobile Pensacola National Weather Service. The current time is 8:46 a.m. Central Daylight Time. Here's your marine forecast. On the weather map, a light to occasionally moderate westerly flow pattern persists across the marine waters this week. Isolated to potentially scattered showers and storms can be expected each morning with locally higher seas and winds near storms. On Perdido Bay, Pensacola Bay including Santa Rosa Sound, and Choctawhatchee Bay. For today, west winds 5 to 10 knots, becoming southwest 10 to 15 knots with gusts up to 20 knots late. Waves 1 foot or less. A moderate chop. A chance of showers and thunderstorms this afternoon. For tonight, west winds 10 to 15 knots with gusts up to 20 knots, diminishing to 5 to 10 knots after midnight. Waves 1 foot or less. A moderate chop. A slight chance of showers and thunderstorms in the evening. For Wednesday, west winds 5 to 10 knots. Waves 1 foot or less. Light chop. A slight chance of showers and thunderstorms in the morning, then a chance of showers and thunderstorms in the afternoon. And for Wednesday night, west winds 5 to 10 knots. Waves 1 foot or less. Light chop. A slight chance of showers and thunderstorms after midnight. On Perdido Bay, Pensacola Bay including Santa Rosa Sound, and Choctawhatchee Bay. For today, west winds 5 to 10 knots, becoming southwest 10 to 15 knots with gusts up to 20 knots late. Waves 1 foot or less. A moderate chop. A chance of showers and thunderstorms this afternoon. For tonight, west winds 5 to 10 knots. Waves 1 foot or less. Light chop. For Wednesday, west winds 5 to 10 knots. Waves 1 foot or less. Light chop. A chance of showers and thunderstorms in the afternoon. And for Wednesday night, west winds 5 to 10 knots. Waves 1 foot or less. Light chop. From the Okaloosa-Walton County line to Pascagoula, and out 20 nautical miles. For today, west winds 10 to 15 knots. Seas around 2 feet. Wave detail, west 2 feet at 4 seconds and south 1 foot at 10 seconds. A slight chance of showers and thunderstorms. For tonight, west winds 10 to 15 knots. Seas around 2 feet. Wave detail, west 2 feet at 4 seconds and south 1 foot at 8 seconds. For Wednesday, west winds 10 to 15 knots. Seas around 2 feet. Wave detail, southwest 2 feet at 5 seconds. A slight chance of showers and thunderstorms in the morning, then a chance of showers and thunderstorms in the afternoon. And for Wednesday night, west winds 10 to 15 knots. Seas around 2 feet. Wave detail, southwest 2 feet at 5 seconds. A slight chance of showers and thunderstorms after midnight. From the Okaloosa-Walton County line to Pascagoula, from 20 to 60 nautical miles offshore. For today, west winds 10 to 15 knots. Seas 2 to 3 feet. Wave detail, west 2 feet at 4 seconds and south 1 foot at 10 seconds. A chance of showers and thunderstorms early this morning, then a slight chance of showers and thunderstorms late this morning and early afternoon. For tonight, west winds 10 to 15 knots with gusts up to 20 knots. Seas 2 to 3 feet. Wave detail, southwest 2 feet at 5 seconds and south 1 foot at 8 seconds. For Wednesday, west winds 10 to 15 knots. Seas 2 to 3 feet. Wave detail, west 2 feet at 4 seconds and south 1 foot at 6 seconds. A chance of showers and thunderstorms. And for Wednesday night, west winds 10 to 15 knots. Seas around 2 feet. Wave detail, west 2 feet at 4 seconds and south 1 foot at 6 seconds.
A chance of showers with a slight chance of thunderstorms after midnight. 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Tidal information, at the mouth of the Mobile River on Tuesday, high tide at 4:22 a.m. Low tide at 1:54 p.m. At the mouth of the Mobile River on Wednesday, high tide at 4:52 a.m. Low tide at 4:30 p.m. At Pensacola Bay on Tuesday, high tide at 3:26 a.m. Low tide at 2:31 p.m. At Pensacola Bay on Wednesday, high tide at 4:01 a.m. Low tide at 3:56 p.m. At the East Pass in Destin on Tuesday, high tide at 2:53 a.m. Low tide at 1:57 p.m. At the East Pass in Destin on Wednesday, high tide at 3:28 a.m. Low tide at 3:22 p.m. The following marine observations were made as of 8 a.m. Mobile Bay Coast Guard Station. Winds were northwest at 6 knots. Sea temperature 89 degrees. Air temperature 83 degrees. Weeks Bay, west winds at 1 knot. Air temperature was 84 degrees. Pensacola Bay. Sea temperature 89 degrees. Air temperature 84 degrees. The report from the east end of Dauphin Island was not available. Graham Bay, west winds at 5 knots. Air temperature was 83 degrees. And Pettiboy Island, northwest winds at 15 knots. Air temperature was 84 degrees. 12 miles south of Orange Beach. Winds were northwest at 14 knots. Sea temperature 88 degrees. Air temperature 86 degrees. 100 miles south of Destin. Winds were west at 12 knots. Air temperature 87 degrees. Wave height 2 feet. Wave period 4 seconds. The following weather reports were made at 8 a.m. Pensacola International Airport, skies were mostly sunny. The temperature was 84 degrees, the dew point was 77, and the relative humidity was 79%. This produces a heat index of 94. The wind was west at 13 miles an hour. The pressure was 30.06 inches and rising. Pensacola Naval Air Station, skies were partly sunny. The temperature was 85 degrees, the dew point was 77, and the relative humidity was 77%. This produces a heat index of 95. The wind was northwest at 7 miles an hour. The pressure was 30.05 inches and rising. The Pensacola climate summary for yesterday, August 17, 2026. Yesterday's high temperature was 95 degrees and the low 75 degrees. A trace of precipitation fell yesterday, which brings the monthly total to 2.30 inches. This is 2.01 inches below the normal amount of 4.31 inches for August. The total precipitation for the year now stands at 33.48 inches, which is 10.51 inches below normal. The normal high temperature for today is 91 degrees, and the normal low is 75. The record high for today is 98, which last occurred in 1990, and the record low is 66, normal low is 75. The record high for today is 98, which last occurred in 1990, and the record low is 66, which occurred in 2004. Sunrise today is at 6:17 a.m. and sunset is at 7:27 p.m. Across the central Gulf Coast, Gulf Shores, sunny. Temperature was 86 degrees. Wind west at 12 miles an hour. Heat index was 99. Milton, partly sunny. Temperature was 81 degrees. Wind west at 8 miles an hour. At Destin, it was mostly sunny. The temperature was 86 degrees, the dew point 77, and the relative humidity 74%, producing a heat index of 97. The pressure was 30.05 inches and rising. Mary Esther, mostly sunny. Temperature was 85 degrees. Wind northwest at 10 miles an hour. Heat index was 95. Mobile, partly sunny.
Temperature was 82 degrees. Wind west at 6 miles.

0: miles an hour. Elsewhere, Hattiesburg, mostly sunny and 80. New Orleans, partly sunny and 81. Montgomery, sunny and 81. Tallahassee, mostly sunny and 85. And in Panama City, sunny and 85. Here's your National Weather Service forecast. Today, partly sunny. A chance of showers and thunderstorms this afternoon. Highs in the upper 90s. West winds 5 to 10 miles per hour. Chance of rain 50%. Heat index values up to 111. Tonight, mostly cloudy. A chance of showers and thunderstorms in the evening. Humid with lows in the upper 70s. West winds around 5 miles per hour. Chance of rain 50%. Heat index values up to 105 early in the evening. Wednesday, mostly sunny. A chance of showers and thunderstorms in the afternoon. Humid with highs in the mid-90s. West winds around 5 miles per hour. Chance of rain 50%. Heat index values up to 109. Wednesday night, mostly cloudy with a slight chance of showers and thunderstorms in the evening, then partly cloudy after midnight. Humid with lows in the mid-70s. West winds around 5 miles per hour. Chance of rain 20%. Thursday, mostly sunny. A chance of showers and thunderstorms in the afternoon. Humid with highs in the mid-90s. West winds around 5 miles per hour. Chance of rain 50%. Heat index values up to 111. Thursday night, partly cloudy. A chance of showers and thunderstorms in the evening. Lows in the mid-70s. Chance of rain 50%. Friday, mostly sunny. A chance of showers and thunderstorms in the afternoon. Highs in the mid-90s. Chance of rain 50%. Heat index values up to 110. Friday night, partly cloudy. A chance of showers with a slight chance of thunderstorms in the evening. Lows in the mid-70s. Chance of rain 50%. This is NOAA Weather Radio from the Mobile Pensacola National Weather Service. The current time is 8:58 a.m. Central Daylight Time. Here's your marine forecast. On the weather map, a light to occasionally moderate westerly flow pattern persists across the marine waters this week. Isolated to potentially scattered showers and storms can be expected each morning with locally higher seas and winds near storms. On Perdido Bay, Pensacola Bay including Santa Rosa Sound, and Choctawhatchee Bay. For today, west winds 5 to 10 knots, becoming southwest 10 to 15 knots with gusts up to 20 knots late. Waves 1 foot or less. A moderate chop. A chance of showers and thunderstorms this afternoon. For tonight, west winds 10 to 15 knots with gusts up to 20 knots, diminishing to 5 to 10 knots after midnight. Waves 1 foot or less. A moderate chop. A slight chance of showers and thunderstorms in the evening. For Wednesday, west winds 5 to 10 knots. Waves 1 foot or less. Light chop. A slight chance of showers and thunderstorms in the morning, then a chance of showers and thunderstorms in the afternoon. And for Wednesday night, west winds.
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0: Okay. For today, west winds 5 to 10 knots, becoming southwest 10 to 15 knots with gusts up to 20 knots late. Waves 1 foot or less. A moderate chop. A chance of showers and thunderstorms this afternoon. For tonight, west winds 5 to 10 knots. Waves 1 foot or less. Light chop. For Wednesday, west winds 5 to 10 knots. Waves 1 foot or less. Light chop. A chance of showers and thunderstorms in the afternoon. And for Wednesday night, west winds 5 to 10 knots. Waves 1 foot or less. Light chop. From the Okaloosa-Walton County line to Pascagoula, and out 20 nautical miles. For today, west winds 10 to 15 knots. seas around 2 feet. Wave detail, west 2 feet at 4 seconds and south 1 foot at 10 seconds. A slight chance of showers and thunderstorms. For tonight, west winds 10 to 15 knots. Seas around 2 feet. Wave detail, west 2 feet at 4 seconds and south 1 foot at 8 seconds. For Wednesday, west winds 10 to 15 knots. Seas around 2 feet. Wave detail, southwest 2 feet at 5 seconds. A slight chance of showers and thunderstorms in the morning, then a chance of showers and thunderstorms in the afternoon. And for Wednesday night, west winds 10 to 15 knots. Seas around 2 feet. Wave detail, southwest 2 feet at 5 seconds. A slight chance of showers and thunderstorms after midnight. From the Okaloosa-Walton County line to Pascagoula, from 20 to 60 nautical miles offshore. For today, west winds 10 to 15 knots. Seas 2 to 3 feet. Wave detail, west 2 feet at 4 seconds and south 1 foot at 10 seconds. A chance of showers and thunderstorms early this morning, then a slight chance of showers and thunderstorms late this morning and early afternoon. For tonight, west winds 10 to 15 knots with gusts up to 20 knots. Seas 2 to 3 feet. Wave detail, southwest 2 feet at 5 seconds and south 1 foot at 8 seconds. For Wednesday, west winds 10 to 15 knots. Seas 2 to 3 feet. Wave detail, west 2 feet at 4 seconds and south 1 foot at 6 seconds. A chance of showers and thunderstorms. And for Wednesday night, west winds 10 to 15 knots. Seas around 2 feet. Wave detail, west 2 feet at 4 seconds and south 1 foot at 6 seconds. A chance of showers with a slight chance of thunderstorms after midnight. Tidal information, at the mouth of the Mobile River on Tuesday, high tide at 4:22 a.m. Low tide at 1:54 p.m. At the mouth of the Mobile River on Wednesday, high tide at 4:52 a.m. Low tide at 4:30 p.m. At Pensacola Bay on Tuesday, high tide at 3:26 a.m. Low tide at 2:31 p.m. At Pensacola Bay on Wednesday, high tide at 4:01 a.m. Low tide at 3:56 p.m. At the East Pass in Destin on Tuesday, high tide at 2:53 a.m. Low tide at 1:57 p.m. At the East Pass in Destin on Wednesday, high tide at 3:28 a.m. Low tide at 3:22 p.m. The Tropical Weather Outlook. For the North Atlantic, Caribbean Sea and the Gulf of America, tropical cyclone formation is not expected during the next 7 days. The following marine observations were made as of 8 a.m. Mobile Bay Coast Guard Station. Winds were northwest at 6 knots. Sea temperature 89 degrees. Air temperature 83 degrees. Weeks Bay, west winds at 1 knot. Air temperature was 84 degrees. Pensacola Bay. Sea temperature 89 degrees. Air temperature 84 degrees. The report from the east end of Dauphin Island was not available. Graham Bay, west winds at 5 knots. Air temperature was 83 degrees. And Pettiboy Island, northwest winds at 15 knots. Air temperature was 84 degrees. 12 miles south of Orange Beach. Winds were northwest at 14 knots. Sea temperature 88 degrees. Air temperature 86 degrees. 100 miles south of Destin. Winds were west at 12 knots. Air temperature 87 degrees. Wave height 2 feet. Wave period 4 seconds. The following weather reports were made at 8 a.m. Pensacola International Airport, skies were mostly sunny. The temperature was 84 degrees, the dew point was 77, and the relative humidity was 79%. This produces a heat index of 94. The wind was west at 13 miles an hour. The pressure was 30.06 inches and rising. Pensacola Naval Air Station, skies were partly sunny. The temperature was 85 degrees, the dew point was 77, and the relative humidity was 77%. This produces a heat index of 95. The wind was northwest at 7 miles an hour. The pressure was 30.05 inches and rising. The Pensacola climate summary for yesterday, August 17, 2026. Yesterday's high temperature was 95 degrees and the low 75 degrees. A trace of precipitation fell yesterday, which brings the monthly total to 2.30 inches. This is 2.01 inches below the normal amount of 4.31 inches for August. The total precipitation for the year now stands at 33.48 inches, which is 10.51 inches below normal. The normal high temperature for today is 91 degrees, and the normal low is 75. The record high for today is 98, which last occurred in 1990, and the record low is 66, which occurred in 2004. Sunrise today is at 6:17 a.m. and sunset is at 7:27 p.m. Across the central Gulf Coast, Gulf Shores, sunny. Temperature was 86 degrees. Wind west at 12 miles an hour. Heat index was 99. Milton, partly sunny. Temperature was 81 degrees. Wind west at 8 miles an hour. At Destin, it was mostly sunny. The temperature was 86 degrees, the dew point 77, and the relative humidity 74%, producing a heat index of 97. The pressure was 30.05 inches and rising. Mary Esther, mostly sunny. Temperature was 85 degrees. Wind northwest at 10 miles an hour. Heat index was 95. Mobile, partly sunny. Temperature was 82 degrees. Wind west at 6 miles an hour. Elsewhere, Hattiesburg, mostly sunny and 80. New Orleans, partly sunny and 81. Montgomery, sunny and 81. Tallahassee, mostly sunny and 85. And in Panama City, sunny and 85. Here's your National Weather Service forecast. Today, partly sunny. A chance of showers and thunderstorms this afternoon. Highs in the upper 90s. West winds 5 to 10 miles per hour. Chance of rain 50%. Heat index values up to 111. Tonight, mostly cloudy. A chance of showers and thunderstorms in the evening. Humid with lows in the upper 70s. West winds around 5 miles per hour. Chance of rain 50%. Heat index values up to 105 early in the evening. Wednesday, mostly sunny. A chance of showers and thunderstorms in the afternoon. Humid with highs in the mid-90s. West winds around 5 miles per hour. Chance of rain 50%. Heat index values up to 109. Wednesday night, mostly cloudy with a slight chance of showers and thunderstorms in the evening, then partly cloudy after midnight. Humid with lows in the mid-70s. West winds around 5 miles per hour. Chance of rain 20%. Thursday, mostly sunny. A chance of showers and thunderstorms in the afternoon. Humid with highs in the mid-90s. West winds around 5 miles per hour. Chance of rain 50%. Heat index values up to 111. Thursday night, partly cloudy. A chance of showers and thunderstorms in the evening. Lows in the mid-70s. Chance of rain 50%. Friday, mostly sunny. A chance of showers and thunderstorms in the afternoon. Highs in the mid-90s. Chance of rain 50%. Heat index values up to 110. Friday night, partly cloudy. A chance of showers with a slight chance of thunderstorms in the evening. Lows in the mid-70s. Chance of rain 50%. This is NOAA Weather Radio, from the Mobile Pensacola National Weather Service. The current time is 9:10 a.m. Central Daylight Time. Here's your marine forecast. On the weather map, a light to occasionally moderate westerly flow pattern persists across the marine waters this week. Isolated to potentially scattered showers and storms can be expected each morning with locally higher seas and winds near storms. On Perdido Bay, Pensacola Bay including Santa Rosa Sound, and Choctawhatchee Bay. For today, west winds 5 to 10 knots, becoming southwest 10 to 15.

5 to 10 knots. Waves 1 foot or less. Light chop. A slight chance of showers and thunderstorms after midnight. On Perdido Bay, Pensacola Bay including Santa Rosa Sound, and Choctawhatchee Bay. For today, west winds 5 to 10 knots, becoming southwest 10 to 15 knots with gusts up to 20 knots late. Waves 1 foot or less. A moderate chop. A chance of showers and thunderstorms this afternoon. For tonight, west winds 5 to 10 knots. Waves 1 foot or less. Light chop. For Wednesday, west winds 5 to 10 knots. Waves 1 foot or less. Light chop. A chance of showers and thunderstorms in the afternoon. And for Wednesday night, west winds 5 to 10 knots. Waves 1 foot or less. Light chop. From the Okaloosa-Walton County line to Pascagoula, and out 20 nautical miles. For today, west winds 10 to 15 knots. Seas around 2 feet. Wave detail, west 2 feet at 4 seconds and south 1 foot at 10 seconds. A slight chance of showers and thunderstorms. For tonight, west winds 10 to 15 knots. Seas around 2 feet. Wave detail, west 2 feet at 4 seconds and south 1 foot at 8 seconds. For Wednesday, west winds 10 to 15 knots. Seas around 2 feet. Wave detail, southwest 2 feet at 5 seconds. A slight chance of showers and thunderstorms in the morning, then a chance of showers and thunderstorms in the afternoon. And for Wednesday night, west winds 10 to 15 knots. Seas around 2 feet. Wave detail, southwest 2 feet at 5 seconds. A slight chance of showers and thunderstorms after midnight. From the Okaloosa-Walton County line to Pascagoula, from 20 to 60 nautical miles offshore. For today, west winds 10 to 15 knots. Seas 2 to 3 feet. Wave detail, west 2 feet at 4 seconds and south 1 foot at 10 seconds. A chance of showers and thunderstorms early this morning, then a slight chance of showers and thunderstorms late this morning and early afternoon. For tonight, west winds 10 to 15 knots with gusts up to 20 knots. Seas 2 to 3 feet. Wave detail, southwest 2 feet at 5 seconds and south 1 foot at 8 seconds. For Wednesday, west winds 10 to 15 knots. Seas 2 to 3 feet. Wave detail, west 2 feet at 4 seconds and south 1 foot at 6 seconds. A chance of showers and thunderstorms. And for Wednesday night, west winds 10 to 15 knots. Seas around 2 feet. Wave detail, west 2 feet at 4 seconds and south 1 foot at 6 seconds. A chance of showers with a slight chance of thunderstorms after midnight. Tidal information, at the mouth of the Mobile River on Tuesday, high tide at 4:22 a.m. Low tide at 1:54 p.m. At the mouth of the Mobile River on Wednesday, high tide at 4:52 a.m. Low tide at 4:30 p.m. At Pensacola Bay on Tuesday, high tide at 3:26 a.m. Low tide at 2:31 p.m. At Pensacola Bay on Wednesday, high tide at 4:01 a.m. Low tide at 3:56 p.m. At the East Pass in Destin on Tuesday, high tide at 2:53 a.m. Low tide at 1:57 p.m. At the East Pass in Destin on Wednesday, high tide at 3:28 a.m. Low tide at 3:22 p.m. The following weather reports were made at 9 a.m. Pensacola International Airport, skies were mostly sunny. The temperature was 85 degrees, the dew point was 76, and the relative humidity was 74%. This produces a heat index of 94. The wind was northwest at 12 miles an hour. The pressure was 30.06 inches and steady. Pensacola Naval Air Station, skies were partly sunny. The temperature was 86 degrees, the dew point was 77, and the relative humidity was 74%. This produces a heat index of 97. The wind was variable at 5 miles an hour. The pressure was 30.06 inches and rising. The Pensacola climate summary for yesterday, an extreme heat warning is in effect.

0: for the following areas in Alabama: Baldwin Central, Baldwin Coastal, Mobile Central and Mobile Coastal, and the following areas in Florida: Escambia Coastal, Okaloosa Coastal and Santa Rosa Coastal. Extreme heat warning remains in effect until 8 p.m. Central Daylight Time this evening. What? Dangerously hot conditions with heat index values up to 115 expected. Where? 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In Florida: Escambia Coastal, Okaloosa Coastal, and Santa Rosa Coastal counties. When? Until 8 p.m. Central Daylight Time this evening. 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Drink plenty of fluids, stay in an air-conditioned room, stay out of the sun, and check up on relatives and neighbors. Take extra precautions when outside. 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A heat advisory is in effect for the following areas in Alabama: Baldwin Inland, Butler, Clark, Conecuh, Covington, Crenshaw, Escambia, Mobile Inland, Monroe, Washington and Wilcox, and the following areas in Mississippi: George, Greene, Perry, Stone and Wayne, and the following areas in Florida: Escambia Inland, Okaloosa Inland and Santa Rosa Inland. Heat advisory remains in effect until 8 p.m. Central Daylight Time this evening. What? Heat index values up to 112 expected. Where? Portions of South Central and Southwest Alabama, Northwest Florida, and Southeast Mississippi. When? Until 8 p.m. Central Daylight Time this evening. Impacts: hot temperatures and high humidity may cause heat illnesses. 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Take extra precautions when outside. 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The current time is 9:19 a.m. Central Daylight Time. An extreme heat warning is in effect for the following areas in Alabama: Baldwin Central, Baldwin Coastal, Mobile Central and Mobile Coastal, and the following areas in Florida: Escambia Coastal, Okaloosa Coastal and Santa Rosa Coastal. Extreme heat warning remains in effect until 8 p.m. Central Daylight Time this evening. What? Dangerously hot conditions with heat index values up to 115 expected. Where? In Alabama: Baldwin Central, Baldwin Coastal, Mobile Central, and Mobile Coastal counties. In Florida: Escambia Coastal, Okaloosa Coastal, and Santa Rosa Coastal counties. When? Until 8 p.m. Central Daylight Time this evening. Impacts: heat-related illnesses increase significantly during extreme heat and high humidity events. Drink plenty of fluids, stay in an air-conditioned room, stay out of the sun, and check up on relatives and neighbors. Take extra precautions when outside. Wear lightweight and loose-fitting clothing. Try to limit strenuous activities to early morning or evening. Take action when you see symptoms of heat exhaustion and heat stroke. A heat advisory is in effect for the following areas in Alabama: Baldwin Inland, Butler, Clark, Conecuh, Covington, Crenshaw, Escambia, Mobile Inland, Monroe, Washington and Wilcox, and the following areas in Mississippi: George, Greene, Perry, Stone and Wayne, and the following areas in Florida: Escambia Inland, Okaloosa Inland and Santa Rosa Inland. Heat advisory remains in effect until 8 p.m. Central Daylight Time this evening. What? Heat index values up to 112 expected. Where? Portions of South Central and Southwest Alabama, Northwest Florida, and Southeast Mississippi. When? Until 8 p.m. Central Daylight Time this evening. Impacts: hot temperatures and high humidity may cause heat illnesses. drink plenty of fluids, stay in an air-conditioned room, stay out of the sun, and check up on relatives and neighbors. Take extra precautions when outside. Wear lightweight and loose-fitting clothing. Try to limit strenuous activities to early morning or evening. Take action when you see symptoms of heat exhaustion and heat stroke. Here's your marine forecast. On the weather map, a light to occasionally moderate westerly flow pattern persists across the marine waters this week. Isolated to potentially scattered showers and storms can be expected each morning with locally higher seas and winds near storms. On Perdido Bay, Pensacola Bay including Santa Rosa Sound, and Choctawhatchee Bay. For today, west winds 5 to 10 knots, becoming southwest 10 to 15 knots with gusts up to 20 knots late. Waves 1 foot or less. A moderate chop. A chance of showers and thunderstorms this afternoon. For tonight, west winds 10 to 15 knots with gusts up to 20 knots, diminishing to 5 to 10 knots after midnight. Waves 1 foot or less. A moderate chop. A slight chance of showers and thunderstorms in the evening. For Wednesday, west winds 5 to 10 knots. Waves 1 foot or less. Light chop. A slight chance of showers and thunderstorms in the morning, then a chance of showers and thunderstorms in the afternoon. And for Wednesday night, west winds 5 to 10 knots. Waves 1 foot or less. Light chop. A slight chance of showers and thunderstorms after midnight. On Perdido Bay, Pensacola Bay including Santa Rosa Sound, and Choctawhatchee Bay. For today, west winds 5 to 10 knots, becoming southwest 10 to 15 knots with gusts up to 20 knots late. Waves 1 foot or less. A moderate chop. A chance of showers and thunderstorms this afternoon. For tonight, west winds 5 to 10 knots. Waves 1 foot or less. Light chop. For Wednesday, west winds 5 to 10 knots. Waves 1 foot or less. Light chop. A chance of showers and thunderstorms in the afternoon. And for Wednesday night, west winds 5 to 10 knots. Waves 1 foot or less. Light chop. From the Okaloosa-Walton County line to Pascagoula and out 20 nautical miles. For today, west winds 10 to 15 knots. Seas around 2 feet. Wave detail, west 2 feet at 4 seconds and south 1 foot at 10 seconds. A slight chance of showers and thunderstorms. For tonight, west winds 10 to 15 knots. Seas around 2 feet. Wave detail, west 2 feet at 4 seconds and south 1 foot at 8 seconds. For Wednesday, west winds 10 to 15 knots. Seas around 2 feet. Wave detail, southwest 2 feet at 5 seconds. A slight chance of showers and thunderstorms in the morning, then a chance of showers and thunderstorms in the afternoon. And for Wednesday night, west winds 10 to 15 knots. Seas around 2 feet. Wave detail, southwest 2 feet at 5 seconds. A slight chance of showers and thunderstorms after midnight. From the Okaloosa-Walton County line to Pascagoula, from 20 to 60 nautical miles offshore. For today, west winds 10 to 15 knots. Seas 2 to 3 feet. Wave detail, west 2 feet at 4 seconds and south 1 foot at 10 seconds. A chance of showers and thunderstorms early this morning, then a slight chance of showers and thunderstorms late this morning and early afternoon. For tonight, west winds 10 to 15 knots with gusts up to 20 knots. Seas 2 to 3 feet. Wave detail, southwest 2 feet at 5 seconds and south 1 foot at 8 seconds. For Wednesday, west winds 10 to 15 knots. Seas 2 to 3 feet. Wave detail, west 2 feet at 4 seconds and south 1 foot at 6 seconds. A chance of showers and thunderstorms. And for Wednesday night, west winds 10 to 15 knots. Seas around 2 feet. Wave detail, west 2 feet at 4 seconds and south 1 foot at 6 seconds. A chance of showers with a slight chance of thunderstorms after midnight. Here's your marine forecast. On the weather map, A light to occasionally moderate westerly flow pattern persists across the marine waters this week. Isolated to potentially scattered showers and storms can be expected each morning with locally higher seas and winds near storms. On Perdido Bay, Pensacola Bay including Santa Rosa Sound, and Choctawhatchee Bay. For rest of today, west winds 5 to 10 knots, becoming southwest 10 to 15 knots with gusts up to 20 knots late. Waves 1 foot or less. A moderate chop. A chance of showers and thunderstorms this afternoon. For tonight, west winds 10 to 15 knots with gusts up to 20 knots, diminishing to 5 to 10 knots after midnight. Waves 1 foot or less. A moderate chop. A slight chance of showers and thunderstorms in the evening. For Wednesday, west winds 5 to 10 knots. Waves 1 foot or less. Light chop. A slight chance of showers and thunderstorms in the morning, then a chance of showers and thunderstorms in the afternoon. And for Wednesday night, west winds 5 to 10 knots. Waves 1 foot or less. Light chop. A slight chance of showers and thunderstorms after midnight. On Perdido Bay, Pensacola Bay including Santa Rosa Sound, and Choctawhatchee Bay. For rest of today, west winds 5 to 10 knots, becoming southwest 10 to 15 knots with gusts up to 20 knots late. Waves 1 foot or less. A moderate chop. A chance of showers and thunderstorms this afternoon. For tonight, west winds 5 to 10 knots. Waves 1 foot or less. Light chop. For Wednesday, west winds 5 to 10 knots. Waves 1 foot or less. Light chop. A chance of showers and thunderstorms in the afternoon. And for Wednesday night, west winds 5 to 10 knots. Waves 1 foot or less. Light chop. From the Okaloosa-Walton County line to Pascagoula, and out 20 nautical miles. For rest of today, west winds 10 to 15 knots. Seas around 2 feet. Wave detail, southwest 2 feet at 4 seconds and south 1 foot at 10 seconds. A slight chance of showers and thunderstorms. For tonight, west winds 10 to 15 knots. Seas around 2 feet. Wave detail, west 2 feet at 4 seconds and south 1 foot at 8 seconds. For Wednesday, west winds 10 to 15 knots. Seas around 2 feet. Wave detail, southwest 2 feet at 5 seconds. A slight chance of showers and thunderstorms in the morning, then a chance of showers and thunderstorms in the afternoon. And for Wednesday night, west winds 10 to 15 knots. Seas around 2 feet. Wave detail, southwest 2 feet at 5 seconds. A slight chance of showers and thunderstorms after midnight. From the Okaloosa-Walton County line to Pascagoula, from 20 to 60 nautical miles offshore. For rest of today, west winds 10 to 15 knots. Seas around 2 feet. Wave detail, west 2 feet at 4 seconds and south 1 foot at 9 seconds. A slight chance of showers and thunderstorms late this morning and early afternoon. For tonight, west winds 10 to 15 knots with gusts up to 20 knots. Seas 2 to 3 feet. Wave detail, southwest 2 feet at 5 seconds and south 1 foot at 8 seconds. For Wednesday, west winds 10 to 15 knots. Seas 2 to 3 feet. Wave detail, west 2 feet at 4 seconds and south 1 foot at 6 seconds. A chance of showers and thunderstorms. And for Wednesday night, west winds 10 to 15 knots. Seas around 2 feet. Wave detail, west 2 feet at 4 seconds and south 1 foot at 6 seconds. A chance of showers with a slight chance of thunderstorms after midnight. Tidal information, at the mouth of the Mobile River on Tuesday, high tide at 4:22 a.m. Low tide at 1:54 p.m. At the mouth of the Mobile River on Wednesday, high tide at 4:52 a.m. Low tide at 4:30 p.m. At Pensacola Bay on Tuesday, high tide at 3:26 a.m. Low tide at 2:31 p.m. At Pensacola Bay on Wednesday, high tide at 4:01 a.m. Low tide at 3:56 p.m. at the East Pass in Destin on Tuesday, high tide at 2:53 a.m. Low tide at 1:57 p.m. At the East Pass in Destin on Wednesday, high tide at 3:28 a.m. Low tide at 3:22 p.m. The following weather reports were made at 9 a.m. Pensacola International Airport, skies were mostly sunny. The temperature was 85 degrees, the dew point was 76, and the relative humidity was 74%. This produces a heat index of 94. The wind was northwest at 12 miles an hour. The pressure was 30.06 inches and steady. Pensacola Naval Air Station, skies were partly sunny. The temperature was 86 degrees, the dew point was 77, and the relative humidity was 74%. This produces a heat index of 97. The wind was variable at 5 miles an hour. The pressure was 30.06 inches and rising. The following is a summary of watches, warnings and advisories in effect. An extreme heat warning remains in effect from 11 a.m. Central Daylight Time until 8 p.m. Central Daylight Time for the following areas, in Alabama, Baldwin Central and Baldwin Coastal, and the following areas, in Florida, Escambia Coastal, Okaloosa Coastal and Santa Rosa Coastal. A heat advisory remains in effect from 11 a.m. Central Daylight Time until 8 p.m. Central Daylight Time for the following areas, in Alabama, Baldwin Inland and Escambia, and the following areas, in Florida, Escambia Inland, Okaloosa Inland and Santa Rosa Inland. Here's your National Weather Service forecast. Rest of today, partly sunny. A chance of showers and thunderstorms this afternoon. Highs in the upper 90s. West winds 5 to 10 miles per hour. Chance of rain 50%. Heat index values up to 111. Tonight, mostly cloudy. A chance of showers and thunderstorms in the evening. Humid with lows in the upper 70s. West winds around 5 miles per hour. Chance of rain 50%. Heat index values up to 105 early in the evening. Wednesday, mostly sunny. A chance of showers and thunderstorms in the afternoon. Humid with highs in the mid-90s. West winds around 5 miles per hour. Chance of rain 50%. Heat index values up to 109. Wednesday night, mostly cloudy with a slight chance of showers and thunderstorms in the evening, then partly cloudy after midnight. Humid with lows in the mid-70s. West winds around 5 miles per hour. Chance of rain 20%. Thursday, mostly sunny. A chance of showers and thunderstorms in the afternoon. Humid with highs in the mid-90s. West winds around 5 miles per hour. Chance of rain 50%. Heat index values up to 111. Thursday night, partly cloudy. A chance of showers and thunderstorms in the evening. Lows in the mid-70s. Chance of rain 50%. Friday, mostly sunny. A chance of showers and thunderstorms in the afternoon. Highs in the mid-90s. Chance of rain 50%. Heat index values up to 110. Friday night, partly cloudy. A chance of showers with a slight chance of thunderstorms in the evening. Lows in the mid-70s. Chance of rain 50%. 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The current time is 9:35 a.m. Central Daylight Time. An extreme heat warning is in effect for the following areas in Alabama, Baldwin Central, Baldwin Coastal, Mobile Central and Mobile Coastal, and the following areas in Florida, Escambia Coastal, Okaloosa Coastal and Santa Rosa Coastal. Extreme heat warning remains in effect until 8 p.m. Central Daylight Time this evening. What? Dangerously hot conditions with heat index values up to 115 expected. Where? In Alabama, Baldwin Central, Baldwin Coastal, Mobile Central, and Mobile Coastal counties. In Florida, Escambia Coastal, Okaloosa Coastal, and Santa Rosa Coastal counties. When? Until 8 p.m. Central Daylight Time this evening. Impacts, heat-related illnesses increase significantly during extreme heat and high humidity events. drink plenty of fluids, stay in an air-conditioned room, stay out of the sun, and check up on relatives and neighbors. Take extra precautions when outside. Wear lightweight and loose-fitting clothing. Try to limit strenuous activities to early morning or evening. Take action when you see symptoms of heat exhaustion and heat stroke. A heat advisory is in effect for the following areas in Alabama: Baldwin Inland, Butler, Clark, Conecuh, Covington, Crenshaw, Escambia, Mobile Inland, Monroe, Washington, and Wilcox, and the following areas in Mississippi: George, Greene, Perry, Stone, and Wayne, and the following areas in Florida: Escambia Inland, Okaloosa Inland, and Santa Rosa Inland. Heat advisory remains in effect until 8 p.m. Central Daylight Time this evening. What? Heat index values up to 112 expected. Where? Portions of South Central and Southwest Alabama, Northwest Florida, and Southeast Mississippi. When? Until 8 p.m. Central Daylight Time this evening. Impacts: hot temperatures and high humidity may cause heat illnesses. 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Take extra precautions when outside. Wear lightweight and loose-fitting clothing. Try to limit strenuous activities to early morning or evening. Take action when you see symptoms of heat exhaustion and heat stroke. Here's your marine forecast. On the weather map, a light to occasionally moderate westerly flow pattern persists across the marine waters this week. Isolated to potentially scattered showers and storms can be expected each morning with locally higher seas and winds near storms. On Perdido Bay, Pensacola Bay including Santa Rosa Sound, and Choctaw Hatchie Bay. For rest of today, west winds 5 to 10 knots, becoming southwest 10 to 15 knots with gusts up to 20 knots late. Waves 1 foot or less. A moderate chop. A chance of showers and thunderstorms this afternoon. For tonight, west winds 10 to 15 knots with gusts up to 20 knots, diminishing to 5 to 10 knots after midnight. Waves 1 foot or less. A moderate chop. A slight chance of showers and thunderstorms in the evening. For Wednesday, west winds 5 to 10 knots. Waves 1 foot or less. Light chop. A slight chance of showers and thunderstorms in the morning, then a chance of showers and thunderstorms in the afternoon. And for Wednesday night, west winds 5 to 10 knots. Waves 1 foot or less. Light chop. A slight chance of showers and thunderstorms after midnight. On Perdido Bay, Pensacola Bay including Santa Rosa Sound, and Choctaw Hatchie Bay. For rest of today, west winds 5 to 10 knots, becoming southwest 10 to 15 knots with gusts up to 20 knots late. Waves 1 foot or less. A moderate chop. A chance of showers and thunderstorms this afternoon. For tonight, west winds 5 to 10 knots. Waves 1 foot or less. Light chop. For Wednesday, west winds 5 to 10 knots. Waves 1 foot or less. Light chop. A chance of showers and thunderstorms in the afternoon. And for Wednesday night, west winds 5 to 10 knots. Waves 1 foot or less. Light chop. From the Okaloosa-Walton County line to Pascagoula and out 20 nautical miles. For rest of today, west winds 10 to 15 knots. Seas around 2 feet. Wave detail, southwest 2 feet at 4 seconds and south 1 foot at 10 seconds. A slight chance of showers and thunderstorms. For tonight, west winds 10 to 15 knots. Seas around 2 feet. Wave detail, west 2 feet at 4 seconds and south 1 foot at 8 seconds. For Wednesday, west winds 10 to 15 knots. Seas around 2 feet. Wave detail, southwest 2 feet at 5 seconds. A slight chance of showers and thunderstorms in the morning, then a chance of showers and thunderstorms in the afternoon. And for Wednesday night, west winds 10 to 15 knots. Seas around 2 feet. Wave detail, southwest 2 feet at 5 seconds. A slight chance of showers and thunderstorms after midnight. From the Okaloosa-Walton County line to Pascagoula from 20 to 60 nautical miles offshore. For rest of today, west winds 10 to 15 knots. Seas around 2 feet. Wave detail, west 2 feet at 4 seconds and south 1 foot at 9 seconds. A slight chance of showers and thunderstorms late this morning and early afternoon. For tonight, west winds 10 to 15 knots with gusts up to 20 knots. Seas 2 to 3 feet. Wave detail, southwest 2 feet at 5 seconds and south 1 foot at 8 seconds. For Wednesday, west winds 10 to 15 knots. Seas 2 to 3 feet. Wave detail, west 2 feet at 4 seconds and south 1 foot at 6 seconds. A chance of showers and thunderstorms. And for Wednesday night, west winds 10 to 15 knots. Seas around 2 feet. Wave detail, west 2 feet at 4 seconds and south 1 foot at 6 seconds. A chance of showers with a slight chance of thunderstorms after midnight. Tidal information, at the mouth of the Mobile River on Tuesday, high tide at 4:22 a.m. Low tide at 1:54 p.m. At the mouth of the Mobile River on Wednesday, high tide at 4:52 a.m. Low tide at 4:30 p.m. At Pensacola Bay on Tuesday, high tide at 3:26 a.m. Low tide at 2:31 p.m. At Pensacola Bay on Wednesday, high tide at 4:01 a.m. Low tide at 3:56 p.m. At the East Pass in Destin on Tuesday, high tide at 2:53 a.m. Low tide at 1:57 p.m. At the East Pass in Destin on Wednesday, high tide at 3:28 a.m. Low tide at 3:22 p.m. The following weather reports were made at 9 a.m. Pensacola International Airport, skies were mostly sunny. The temperature was 85 degrees, the dew point was 76, and the relative humidity was 74%. This produces a heat index of 94. The wind was northwest at 12 miles an hour. The pressure was 30.06 inches and steady. Pensacola Naval Air Station, skies were partly sunny. The temperature was 86 degrees, the dew point was 77, and the relative humidity was 74%. This produces a heat index of 97. The wind was variable at 5 miles an hour. The pressure was 30.06 inches and rising. The following is a summary of watches, warnings and advisories in effect. An extreme heat warning remains in effect from 11 a.m. Central Daylight Time until 8 p.m. Central Daylight Time for the following areas, in Alabama, Baldwin Central and Baldwin Coastal, and the following areas, in Florida, Escambia Coastal, Okaloosa Coastal and Santa Rosa Coastal. A heat advisory remains in effect from 11 a.m. Central Daylight Time until 8 p.m. Central Daylight Time for the following areas, in Alabama, Baldwin Inland and Escambia, and the following areas, in Florida, Escambia Inland, Okaloosa Inland and Santa Rosa Inland. Here's your National Weather Service forecast. Rest of today, partly sunny. A chance of showers and thunderstorms this afternoon. Highs in the upper 90s. West winds 5 to 10 miles per hour. Chance of rain 50%. Heat index values up to 111. Tonight, mostly cloudy. A chance of showers and thunderstorms in the evening. Humid with lows in the upper 70s. West winds around 5 miles per hour. Chance of rain 50%. Heat index values up to 105 early in the evening. Wednesday, mostly sunny. A chance of showers and thunderstorms in the afternoon. Humid with highs in the mid-90s. West winds around 5 miles per hour. Chance of rain 50%. Heat index values up to 109. Wednesday night, mostly cloudy with a slight chance of showers and thunderstorms in the evening, then partly cloudy after midnight. Humid with lows in the mid-70s. West winds around 5 miles per hour. Chance of rain 20%. Thursday, mostly sunny. A chance of showers and thunderstorms in the afternoon. Humid with highs in the mid-90s. West winds around 5 miles per hour. Chance of rain 50%. Heat index values up to 111. Thursday night, partly cloudy. a chance of showers and thunderstorms in the evening. Lows in the mid-70s. Chance of rain 50%. Friday, mostly sunny. A chance of showers and thunderstorms in the afternoon. Highs in the mid-90s. Chance of rain 50%. Heat index values up to 110. Friday night, partly cloudy. A chance of showers with a slight chance of thunderstorms in the evening. Lows in the mid-70s. Chance of rain 50%. 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An extreme heat warning is in effect for the following areas in Alabama: Baldwin Central, Baldwin Coastal, Mobile Central and Mobile Coastal, and the following areas in Florida: Escambia Coastal, Okaloosa Coastal and Santa Rosa Coastal. Extreme heat warning remains in effect until 8 p.m. Central Daylight Time this evening. What? Dangerously hot conditions with heat index values up to 115 expected. Where? In Alabama, Baldwin Central, Baldwin Coastal, Mobile Central, and Mobile Coastal counties. In Florida, Escambia Coastal, Okaloosa Coastal, and Santa Rosa Coastal counties. When? Until 8 p.m. Central Daylight Time this evening. Impacts: heat-related illnesses increase significantly during extreme heat and high humidity events. Drink plenty of fluids, stay in an air-conditioned room, stay out of the sun, and check up on relatives and neighbors. Take extra precautions when outside. Wear lightweight and loose-fitting clothing. 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A heat advisory is in effect for the following areas in Alabama: Baldwin Inland, Butler, Clark, Conecuh, Covington, Crenshaw, Escambia, Mobile Inland, Monroe, Washington, and Wilcox, and the following areas in Mississippi: George, Greene, Perry, Stone, and Wayne, and the following areas in Florida: Escambia Inland, Okaloosa Inland, and Santa Rosa Inland. Heat advisory remains in effect until 8 p.m. Central Daylight Time this evening. What? Heat index values up to 112 expected. Where? Portions of South Central and Southwest Alabama, Northwest Florida, and Southeast Mississippi. When? Until 8 p.m. Central Daylight Time this evening. Impacts: hot temperatures and high humidity may cause heat illnesses. 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Take extra precautions when outside. 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Take action when you see symptoms of heat exhaustion and heat stroke. Here's your marine forecast. On the weather map, a light to occasionally moderate westerly flow pattern persists across the marine waters this week. Isolated to potentially scattered showers and storms can be expected each morning with locally higher seas and winds near storms. On Perdido Bay, Pensacola Bay including Santa Rosa Sound, and Choctawhatchee Bay. For rest of today, west winds 5 to 10 knots, becoming southwest 10 to 15 knots with gusts up to 20 knots late. Waves 1 foot or less. A moderate chop. A chance of showers and thunderstorms this afternoon. For tonight, west winds 10 to 15 knots with gusts up to 20 knots, diminishing to 5 to 10 knots after midnight. Waves 1 foot or less. A moderate chop. A slight chance of showers and thunderstorms in the evening. For Wednesday, west winds 5 to 10 knots. Waves 1 foot or less. Light chop. A slight chance of showers and thunderstorms in the morning, then a chance of showers and thunderstorms in the afternoon. And for Wednesday night, west winds 5 to 10 knots. Waves 1 foot or less. Light chop. A slight chance of showers and thunderstorms after midnight. On Perdido Bay, Pensacola Bay including Santa Rosa Sound, and Choctawhatchee Bay. For rest of today, west winds 5 to 10 knots, becoming southwest 10 to 15 knots with gusts up to 20 knots late. Waves 1 foot or less. A moderate chop. A chance of showers and thunderstorms this afternoon. For tonight, west winds 5 to 10 knots. Waves 1 foot or less. Light chop. For Wednesday, west winds 5 to 10 knots. Waves 1 foot or less. Light chop. A chance of showers and thunderstorms in the afternoon. And for Wednesday night, west winds 5 to 10 knots. Waves 1 foot or less. Light chop. From the Okaloosa-Walton County line to Pascagoula, and out 20 nautical miles. For rest of today, west winds 10 to 15 knots. Seas around 2 feet. Wave detail, southwest 2 feet at 4 seconds and south 1 foot at 10 seconds. A slight chance of showers and thunderstorms. For tonight, west winds 10 to 15 knots. Seas around 2 feet. Wave detail, west 2 feet at 4 seconds and south 1 foot at 8 seconds. For Wednesday, west winds 10 to 15 knots. Seas around 2 feet. Wave detail, southwest 2 feet at 5 seconds. A slight chance of showers and thunderstorms in the morning, then a chance of showers and thunderstorms in the afternoon. And for Wednesday night, west winds 10 to 15 knots. Seas around 2 feet. Wave detail, southwest 2 feet at 5 seconds. A slight chance of showers and thunderstorms after midnight. From the Okaloosa-Walton County line to Pascagoula, from 20 to 60 nautical miles offshore. For rest of today, west winds 10 to 15 knots. Seas around 2 feet. Wave detail, west 2 feet at 4 seconds and south 1 foot at 9 seconds. A slight chance of showers and thunderstorms late this morning and early afternoon. For tonight, west winds 10 to 15 knots with gusts up to 20 knots. Seas 2 to 3 feet. Wave detail, southwest 2 feet at 5 seconds and south 1 foot at 8 seconds. For Wednesday, west winds 10 to 15 knots. Seas 2 to 3 feet. Wave detail, west 2 feet at 4 seconds and south 1 foot at 6 seconds. A chance of showers and thunderstorms. And for Wednesday night, west winds 10 to 15 knots. Seas around 2 feet. Wave detail, west 2 feet at 4 seconds and south 1 foot at 6 seconds. A chance of showers with a slight chance of thunderstorms after midnight. Tidal information, at the mouth of the Mobile River on Tuesday, high tide at 4:22 a.m. Low tide at 1:54 p.m. At the mouth of the Mobile River on Wednesday, high tide at 4:52 a.m. Low tide at 4:30 p.m. At Pensacola Bay on Tuesday, high tide at 3:26 a.m. Low tide at 2:31 p.m. At Pensacola Bay on Wednesday, high tide at 4:01 a.m. Low tide at 3:56 p.m. At the East Pass in Destin on Tuesday, high tide at 2:53 a.m. Low tide at 1:57 p.m. At the East Pass in Destin on Wednesday, high tide at 3:28 a.m. Low tide at 3:22 p.m. The following weather reports were made at 9 a.m. Pensacola International Airport, skies were mostly sunny. The temperature was 85 degrees, the dew point was 76, and the relative humidity was 74%. This produces a heat index of 94. The wind was northwest at 12 miles an hour. The pressure was 30.06 inches and steady. Pensacola Naval Air Station, skies were partly sunny. The temperature was 86 degrees, the dew point was 77, and the relative humidity was 74%. This produces a heat index of 97. The wind was variable at 5 miles an hour. The pressure was 30.06 inches and rising. The following is a summary of watches, warnings and advisories in effect. An extreme heat warning remains in effect from 11 a.m. Central Daylight Time until 8 p.m. Central Daylight Time for the following areas, in Alabama, Baldwin Central and Baldwin Coastal, and the following areas, in Florida, Escambia Coastal, Okaloosa Coastal and Santa Rosa Coastal. a heat advisory remains in effect from 11 a.m. Central Daylight Time until 8 p.m. Central Daylight Time for the following areas: in Alabama, Baldwin Inland and Escambia, and the following areas: in Florida, Escambia Inland, Okaloosa Inland and Santa Rosa Inland. Here's your National Weather Service forecast. Rest of today, partly sunny. A chance of showers and thunderstorms this afternoon. Highs in the upper 90s. West winds 5 to 10 miles per hour. Chance of rain 50%. Heat index values up to 111. Tonight, mostly cloudy. A chance of showers and thunderstorms in the evening. Humid with lows in the upper 70s. West winds around 5 miles per hour. Chance of rain 50%. Heat index values up to 105 early in the evening. Wednesday, mostly sunny. A chance of showers and thunderstorms in the afternoon. Humid with highs in the mid-90s. West winds around 5 miles per hour. Chance of rain 50%. Heat index values up to 109. Wednesday night, mostly cloudy with a slight chance of showers and thunderstorms in the evening, then partly cloudy after midnight. Humid with lows in the mid-70s. West winds around 5 miles per hour. Chance of rain 20%. Thursday, mostly sunny. A chance of showers and thunderstorms in the afternoon. Humid with highs in the mid-90s. West winds around 5 miles per hour. Chance of rain 50%. Heat index values up to 111. Thursday night, partly cloudy. A chance of showers and thunderstorms in the evening. Lows in the mid-70s. Chance of rain 50%. Friday, mostly sunny. A chance of showers and thunderstorms in the afternoon. Highs in the mid-90s. Chance of rain 50%. Heat index values up to 110. Friday night, partly cloudy. A chance of showers with a slight chance of thunderstorms in the evening. Lows in the mid-70s. Chance of rain 50%. 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The current time is 9:58 a.m. Central Daylight Time. An extreme heat warning is in effect for the following areas: in Alabama, Baldwin Central, Baldwin Coastal, Mobile Central and Mobile Coastal, and the following areas: in Florida, Escambia Coastal, Okaloosa Coastal and Santa Rosa Coastal. Extreme heat warning remains in effect until 8 p.m. Central Daylight Time this evening. What? Dangerously hot conditions with heat index values up to 115 expected. Where? In Alabama, Baldwin Central, Baldwin Coastal, Mobile Central, and Mobile Coastal Counties. In Florida, Escambia Coastal, Okaloosa Coastal, and Santa Rosa Coastal Counties. When? Until 8 p.m. Central Daylight Time this evening.
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0: 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Heat advisory remains in effect until 8 p.m. Central Daylight Time this evening. What? Heat index values up to 112 expected. Where? Portions of South Central and Southwest Alabama, Northwest Florida, and Southeast Mississippi. When? Until 8 p.m. Central Daylight Time this evening. Impacts: hot temperatures and high humidity may cause heat illnesses. 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Take action when you see symptoms of heat exhaustion and heat stroke. Here's your marine forecast. On the weather map, a light to occasionally moderate westerly flow pattern persists across the marine waters this week. Isolated to potentially scattered showers and storms can be expected each morning with locally higher seas and winds near storms. On Perdido Bay, Pensacola Bay including Santa Rosa Sound, and Choctaw Hatchie Bay. For rest of today, west winds 5 to 10 knots, becoming southwest 10 to 15 knots with gusts up to 20 knots late. Waves 1 foot or less. A moderate chop. A chance of showers and thunderstorms this afternoon. For tonight, west winds 10 to 15 knots with gusts up to 20 knots, diminishing to 5 to 10 knots after midnight. Waves 1 foot or less. A moderate chop. A slight chance of showers and thunderstorms in the evening. For Wednesday, west winds 5 to 10 knots. Waves 1 foot or less. Light chop. A slight chance of showers and thunderstorms in the morning, then a chance of showers and thunderstorms in the afternoon. And for Wednesday night, west winds 5 to 10 knots. Waves 1 foot or less. Light chop. A slight chance of showers and thunderstorms after midnight. On Perdido Bay, Pensacola Bay including Santa Rosa Sound, and Choctaw Hatchie Bay. For rest of today, west winds 5 to 10 knots, becoming southwest 10 to 15 knots with gusts up to 20 knots late. Waves 1 foot or less. A moderate chop. A chance of showers and thunderstorms this afternoon. For tonight, west winds 5 to 10 knots. Waves 1 foot or less. Light chop. For Wednesday, west winds 5 to 10 knots. Waves 1 foot or less. Light chop. A chance of showers and thunderstorms in the afternoon. And for Wednesday night, west winds 5 to 10 knots. Waves 1 foot or less. Light chop. From the Okaloosa-Walton County line to Pascagoula, and out 20 nautical miles. For rest of today, west winds 10 to 15 knots. Seas around 2 feet. Wave detail, southwest 2 feet at 4 seconds and south 1 foot at 10 seconds. A slight chance of showers and thunderstorms. For tonight, west winds 10 to 15 knots. Seas around 2 feet. Wave detail, west 2 feet at 4 seconds and south 1 foot at 8 seconds. For Wednesday, west winds 10 to 15 knots. Seas around 2 feet. Wave detail, southwest 2 feet at 5 seconds. A slight chance of showers and thunderstorms in the morning, then a chance of showers and thunderstorms in the afternoon. And for Wednesday night, west winds 10 to 15 knots. Seas around 2 feet. Wave detail, southwest 2 feet at 5 seconds. A slight chance of showers and thunderstorms after midnight. From the Okaloosa-Walton County line to Pascagoula, from 20 to 60 nautical miles offshore. For rest of today, west winds 10 to 15 knots. Seas around 2 feet. Wave detail, west 2 feet at 4 seconds and south 1 foot at 9 seconds. A slight chance of showers and thunderstorms late this morning and early afternoon. For tonight, west winds 10 to 15 knots with gusts up to 20 knots. Seas 2 to 3 feet. Wave detail, southwest 2 feet at 5 seconds and south 1 foot at 8 seconds. For Wednesday, west winds 10 to 15 knots. Seas 2 to 3 feet. Wave detail, west 2 feet at 4 seconds and south 1 foot at 6 seconds. A chance of showers and thunderstorms. And for Wednesday night, west winds 10 to 15 knots. Seas around 2 feet. Wave detail, west 2 feet at 4 seconds and south 1 foot at 6 seconds. A chance of showers with a slight chance of thunderstorms after midnight. Tidal information, at the mouth of the Mobile River on Tuesday, high tide at 4:22 a.m. Low tide at 1:54 p.m. At the mouth of the Mobile River on Wednesday, high tide at 4:52 a.m. Low tide at 4:30 p.m. At Pensacola Bay on Tuesday, high tide at 3:26 a.m. Low tide at 2:31 p.m. at Pensacola Bay on Wednesday, high tide at 4:01 a.m. Low tide at 3:56 p.m. At the East Pass in Destin on Tuesday, high tide at 2:53 a.m. Low tide at 1:57 p.m. At the East Pass in Destin on Wednesday, high tide at 3:28 a.m. Low tide at 3:22 p.m. The following weather reports were made at 9 a.m. Pensacola International Airport, skies were mostly sunny. The temperature was 85 degrees, the dew point was 76, and the relative humidity was 74%. This produces a heat index of 94. The wind was northwest at 12 miles an hour. The pressure was 30.06 inches and steady. Pensacola Naval Air Station, skies were partly sunny. The temperature was 86 degrees, the dew point was 77, and the relative humidity was 74%. This produces a heat index of 97. The wind was variable at 5 miles an hour. The pressure was 30.06 inches and rising. The following is a summary of watches, warnings and advisories in effect. An extreme heat warning remains in effect from 11 a.m. Central Daylight Time until 8 p.m. Central Daylight Time for the following areas, in Alabama, Baldwin Central and Baldwin Coastal, and the following areas, in Florida, Escambia Coastal, Okaloosa Coastal and Santa Rosa Coastal. A heat advisory remains in effect from 11 a.m. Central Daylight Time until 8 p.m. Central Daylight Time for the following areas, in Alabama, Baldwin Inland and Escambia, and the following areas, in Florida, Escambia Inland, Okaloosa Inland and Santa Rosa Inland. Here's your National Weather Service forecast. Rest of today, partly sunny. A chance of showers and thunderstorms this afternoon. Highs in the upper 90s. West winds 5 to 10 miles per hour. Chance of rain 50%. Heat index values up to 111. Tonight, mostly cloudy. A chance of showers and thunderstorms in the evening. Humid with lows in the upper 70s. West winds around 5 miles per hour. Chance of rain 50%. Heat index values up to 105 early in the evening. Wednesday, mostly sunny. A chance of showers and thunderstorms in the afternoon. Humid with highs in the mid-90s. West winds around 5 miles per hour. Chance of rain 50%. Heat index values up to 109. Wednesday night, mostly cloudy with a slight chance of showers and thunderstorms in the evening, then partly cloudy after midnight. Humid with lows in the mid-70s. West winds around 5 miles per hour. Chance of rain 20%. Thursday, mostly sunny. A chance of showers and thunderstorms in the afternoon. Humid with highs in the mid-90s. West winds around 5 miles per hour. Chance of rain 50%. Heat index values up to 111. Thursday night, partly cloudy. A chance of showers and thunderstorms in the evening. Lows in the mid-70s. Chance of rain 50%. Friday, mostly sunny. A chance of showers and thunderstorms in the afternoon. Highs in the mid-90s. Chance of rain 50%. Heat index values up to 110. Friday night, partly cloudy. A chance of showers with a slight chance of thunderstorms in the evening. Lows in the mid-70s. Chance of rain 50%. 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The current time is 10:10 a.m. Central Daylight Time. An extreme heat warning is in effect for the following areas in Alabama, Baldwin Central, Baldwin Coastal, Mobile Central and Mobile Coastal, and the following areas in Florida, Escambia Coastal, Okaloosa Coastal and Santa Rosa Coastal. Extreme heat warning remains in effect until 8 p.m. Central Daylight Time this evening. What? Dangerously hot conditions with heat index values up to 115 expected. Where? In Alabama, Baldwin Central, Baldwin Coastal, Mobile Central, and Mobile Coastal Counties. In Florida, Escambia Coastal, Okaloosa Coastal, and Santa Rosa Coastal Counties. When? Until 8 p.m. Central Daylight Time this evening. Impacts, Heat-related illnesses increase significantly during extreme heat and high humidity events. Drink plenty of fluids, stay in an air-conditioned room, stay out of the sun, and check up on relatives and neighbors. Take extra precautions when outside. 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

remains in effect until 8 p.m. Central Daylight Time this evening. What? Heat index values up to 112 expected. Where? Portions of south central and southwest Alabama, northwest Florida, and southeast Mississippi. When? Until 8 p.m. Central Daylight Time this evening. Impacts: hot temperatures and high humidity may cause heat illnesses. 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Take extra precautions when outside. 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Try to limit strenuous activities to early morning or evening. Take action when you see symptoms of heat exhaustion and heat stroke. Here's your marine forecast. On the weather map, a light to occasionally moderate westerly flow pattern persists across the marine waters this week. Isolated to potentially scattered showers and storms can be expected each morning with locally higher seas and winds near storms. On Perdido Bay, Pensacola Bay including Santa Rosa Sound, and Choctawhatchee Bay. For rest of today, west winds 5 to 10 knots, becoming southwest 10 to 15 knots with gusts up to 20 knots late. Waves 1 foot or less. A moderate chop. A chance of showers and thunderstorms this afternoon. For tonight, west winds 10 to 15 knots with gusts up to 20 knots, diminishing to 5 to 10 knots after midnight. Waves 1 foot or less. A moderate chop. A slight chance of showers and thunderstorms in the evening. For Wednesday, west winds 5 to 10 knots. Waves 1 foot or less. Light chop. A slight chance of showers and thunderstorms in the morning, then a chance of showers and thunderstorms in the afternoon. And for Wednesday night, west winds 5 to 10 knots. Waves 1 foot or less. Light chop. A slight chance of showers and thunderstorms after midnight. On Perdido Bay, Pensacola Bay including Santa Rosa Sound, and Choctawhatchee Bay. For rest of today, west winds 5 to 10 knots, becoming southwest 10 to 15 knots with gusts up to 20 knots late. Waves 1 foot or less. A moderate chop. A chance of showers and thunderstorms this afternoon. For tonight, west winds 5 to 10 knots. Waves 1 foot or less. Light chop. For Wednesday, west winds 5 to 10 knots. Waves 1 foot or less. Light chop. A chance of showers and thunderstorms in the afternoon. And for Wednesday night, west winds 5 to 10 knots. Waves 1 foot or less. Light chop. From the Okaloosa-Walton County line to Pascagoula, and out 20 nautical miles. For rest of today, west winds 10 to 15 knots. Seas around 2 feet. Wave detail, southwest 2 feet at 4 seconds and south 1 foot at 10 seconds. A slight chance of showers and thunderstorms. For tonight, west winds 10 to 15 knots. Seas around 2 feet. Wave detail, west 2 feet at 4 seconds and south 1 foot at 8 seconds. For Wednesday, west winds 10 to 15 knots. Seas around 2 feet. Wave detail, southwest 2 feet at 5 seconds. A slight chance of showers and thunderstorms in the morning, then a chance of showers and thunderstorms in the afternoon. And for Wednesday night, west winds 10 to 15 knots. Seas around 2 feet. Wave detail, southwest 2 feet at 5 seconds. A slight chance of showers and thunderstorms after midnight. From the Okaloosa-Walton County line to Pascagoula, from 20 to 60 nautical miles offshore. For rest of today, west winds 10 to 15 knots. Seas around 2 feet. Wave detail, west 2 feet at 4 seconds and south 1 foot at 9 seconds. A slight chance of showers and thunderstorms late this morning and early afternoon. For tonight, west winds 10 to 15 knots with gusts up to 20 knots. Seas 2 to 3 feet. Wave detail, southwest 2 feet at 5 seconds and south 1 foot at 8 seconds. For Wednesday, west winds 10 to 15 knots. Seas 2 to 3 feet. Wave detail, west 2 feet at 4 seconds and south 1 foot at 6 seconds. A chance of showers and thunderstorms. And for Wednesday night, west

0: Winds 10 to 15 knots. Seas around 2 feet. Wave detail, west 2 feet at 4 seconds and south 1 foot at 6 seconds. A chance of showers with a slight chance of thunderstorms after midnight. 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Tidal information, at the mouth of the Mobile River on Tuesday, high tide at 4:22 a.m. Low tide at 1:54 p.m. At the mouth of the Mobile River on Wednesday, high tide at 4:52 a.m. Low tide at 4:30 p.m. At Pensacola Bay on Tuesday, high tide at 3:26 a.m. Low tide at 2:31 p.m. At Pensacola Bay on Wednesday, high tide at 4:01 a.m. Low tide at 3:56 p.m. At the East Pass in Destin on Tuesday, high tide at 2:53 a.m. Low tide at 1:57 p.m. At the East Pass in Destin on Wednesday, high tide at 3:28 a.m. Low tide at 3:22 p.m. The following marine observations were made as of 10 a.m. Mobile Bay Coast Guard Station. Winds were northwest at 6 knots. Sea temperature 89 degrees. Air temperature 86 degrees. Weeks Bay, northwest winds at 2 knots. Air temperature was 86 degrees. Pensacola Bay. Sea temperature 89 degrees. Air temperature 86 degrees. The report from the east end of Dauphin Island was not available. Graham Bay, west winds at 7 knots. Air temperature was 84 degrees. And Pettiboy Island, northwest winds at 14 knots. Air temperature was 84 degrees. 12 miles south of Orange Beach. Wave heights 3 feet. Wave period 4 seconds. 100 miles south of Destin. Winds were northwest at 10 knots. Air temperature 88 degrees. Wave heights 2 feet. Wave period 4 seconds. The following weather reports were made at 10 a.m. Pensacola International Airport, skies were partly sunny. The temperature was 87 degrees, the dew point was 76, and the relative humidity was 69%. This produces a heat index of 97. The wind was northwest at 10 miles an hour. The pressure was 30.06 inches and steady. Pensacola Naval Air Station, skies were partly sunny. The temperature was 87 degrees, the dew point was 77, and the relative humidity was 72%. This produces a heat index of 99. The wind was northwest at 7 miles an hour. The pressure was 30.06 inches and steady. The following is a summary of watches, warnings and advisories in effect. An extreme heat warning remains in effect from 11 a.m. Central Daylight Time until 8 p.m. Central Daylight Time for the following areas, in Alabama, Baldwin Central and Baldwin Coastal, and the following areas, in Florida, Escambia Coastal, Okaloosa Coastal and Santa Rosa Coastal. A heat advisory remains in effect from 11 a.m. Central Daylight Time until 8 p.m. Central Daylight Time for the following areas, in Alabama, Baldwin Inland and Escambia, and the following areas, in Florida, Escambia Inland, Okaloosa Inland and Santa Rosa Inland. Here's your National Weather Service forecast. Rest of today, partly sunny. A chance of showers and thunderstorms this afternoon. Highs in the upper 90s. West winds 5 to 10 miles per hour. Chance of rain 50%. Heat index values up to 111. Tonight, mostly cloudy. A chance of showers and thunderstorms in the evening. Humid with lows in the upper 70s. West winds around 5 miles per hour. Chance of rain 50%. Heat index values up to 105 early in the evening. Wednesday, mostly sunny. A chance of showers and thunderstorms in the afternoon. Humid with highs in the mid-90s. West winds around 5 miles per hour. Chance of rain 50%. Heat index values up to 109. Wednesday night, mostly cloudy with a slight chance of showers and thunderstorms in the evening, then partly cloudy after midnight. Humid with lows in the mid-70s. West winds around 5 miles per hour. Chance of rain 20%. Thursday, mostly sunny. A chance of showers and thunderstorms in the afternoon. Humid with highs in the mid-90s. West winds around 5 miles per hour. Chance of rain 50%. Heat index values up to 111. Thursday night, partly cloudy. A chance of showers and thunderstorms in the evening. Lows in the mid-70s. Chance of rain 50%. Friday, mostly sunny. A chance of showers and thunderstorms in the afternoon. Highs in the mid-90s. Chance of rain 50%. Heat index values up to 110. Friday night, partly cloudy. A chance of showers with a slight chance of thunderstorms in the evening. Lows in the mid-70s. Chance of rain 50%. 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The current time is 10:23 a.m. Central Daylight Time. An extreme heat warning is in effect for the following areas in Alabama: Baldwin Central, Baldwin Coastal, Mobile Central and Mobile Coastal, and the following areas in Florida: Escambia Coastal, Okaloosa Coastal and Santa Rosa Coastal. Extreme heat warning remains in effect until 8 p.m. Central Daylight Time this evening. What? Dangerously hot conditions with heat index values up to 115 expected. Where? In Alabama, Baldwin Central, Baldwin Coastal, Mobile Central, and Mobile Coastal counties. In Florida, Escambia Coastal, Okaloosa Coastal, and Santa Rosa Coastal counties. When? Until 8 p.m. Central Daylight Time this evening. Impacts: heat-related illnesses increase significantly during extreme heat and high humidity events. Drink plenty of fluids, stay in an air-conditioned room, stay out of the sun, and check up on relatives and neighbors. 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Wear lightweight and loose-fitting clothing. 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Take action when you see symptoms of heat exhaustion and heat stroke. A heat advisory is in effect for the following areas in Alabama: Baldwin Inland, Butler, Clark, Conecuh, Covington, Crenshaw, Escambia, Mobile Inland, Monroe, Washington and Wilcox, and the following areas in Mississippi: George, Greene, Perry, Stone and Wayne, and the following areas in Florida: Escambia Inland, Okaloosa Inland and Santa Rosa Inland. Heat advisory remains in effect until 8 p.m. Central Daylight Time this evening. What? Heat index values up to 112 expected. Where? Portions of South Central and Southwest Alabama, Northwest Florida, and Southeast Mississippi. When? Until 8 p.m. Central Daylight Time this evening. Impacts: hot temperatures and high humidity may cause heat illnesses. 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Take extra precautions when outside. Wear lightweight and loose-fitting clothing. Try to limit strenuous activities to early morning or evening. Take action when you see symptoms of heat exhaustion and heat stroke. Here's your marine forecast. On the weather map, a light to occasionally moderate westerly flow pattern persists across the marine waters this week. Isolated to potentially scattered showers and storms can be expected each morning with locally higher seas and winds near storms. On Perdido Bay, Pensacola Bay including Santa Rosa Sound, and Choctawhatchee Bay. For rest of today, west winds 5 to 10 knots, becoming southwest 10 to 15 knots with gusts up to 20 knots late. Waves 1 foot or less. A moderate chop. A chance of showers and thunderstorms this afternoon. For tonight, west winds 10 to 15 knots with gusts up to 20 knots, diminishing to 5 to 10 knots after midnight. Waves 1 foot or less. A moderate chop. A slight chance of showers and thunderstorms in the evening. For Wednesday, west winds 5 to 10 knots. Waves 1 foot or less. Light chop. A slight chance of showers and thunderstorms in the morning, then a chance of showers and thunderstorms in the afternoon. And for Wednesday night, west winds 5 to 10 knots. Waves 1 foot or less. Light chop. A slight chance of showers and thunderstorms after midnight. On Perdido Bay, Pensacola Bay including Santa Rosa Sound, and Choctawhatchee Bay. For rest of today, west winds 5 to 10 knots, becoming southwest 10 to 15 knots with gusts up to 20 knots late. Waves 1 foot or less. A moderate chop. A chance of showers and thunderstorms this afternoon. For tonight, west winds 5 to 10 knots. Waves 1 foot or less. Light chop. For Wednesday, west winds 5 to 10 knots. Waves 1 foot or less. Light chop. A chance of showers and thunderstorms in the afternoon. And for Wednesday night, west winds 5 to 10 knots. Waves 1 foot or less. Light chop. From the Okaloosa-Walton County line to Pascagoula, and out 20 nautical miles. For rest of today, west winds 10 to 15 knots. Seas around 2 feet. Wave detail, southwest 2 feet at 4 seconds and south 1 foot at 10 seconds. A slight chance of showers and thunderstorms. For tonight, west winds 10 to 15 knots. Seas around 2 feet. Wave detail, west 2 feet at 4 seconds and south 1 foot at 8 seconds. For Wednesday, west winds 10 to 15 knots. Seas around 2 feet. Wave detail, southwest 2 feet at 5 seconds. A slight chance of showers and thunderstorms in the morning, then a chance of showers and thunderstorms in the afternoon. And for Wednesday night, west winds 10 to 15 knots. Seas around 2 feet. Wave detail, southwest 2 feet at 5 seconds. A slight chance of showers and thunderstorms after midnight. From the Okaloosa-Walton County line to Pascagoula, from 20 to 60 nautical miles offshore. For rest of today, west winds 10 to 15 knots. Seas around 2 feet. Wave detail, west 2 feet at 4 seconds and south 1 foot at 9 seconds. A slight chance of showers and thunderstorms late this morning and early afternoon. For tonight, west winds 10 to 15 knots with gusts up to 20 knots. Seas 2 to 3 feet. Wave detail, southwest 2 feet at 5 seconds and south 1 foot at 8 seconds. For Wednesday, west winds 10 to 15 knots. Seas 2 to 3 feet. Wave detail, west 2 feet at 4 seconds and south 1 foot at 6 seconds. A chance of showers and thunderstorms. And for Wednesday night, west winds 10 to 15 knots. Seas around 2 feet. Wave detail, west 2 feet at 4 seconds and south 1 foot at 6 seconds. A chance of showers with a slight chance of thunderstorms after midnight. Tidal information, at the mouth of the Mobile River on Tuesday, high tide at 4:22 a.m. Low tide at 1:54 p.m. At the mouth of the Mobile River on Wednesday, high tide at 4:52 a.m. Low tide at 4:30 p.m. At Pensacola Bay on Tuesday, high tide at 3:26 a.m. Low tide at 2:31 p.m. At Pensacola Bay on Wednesday, high tide at 4:01 a.m. Low tide at 3:56 p.m. At the East Pass in Destin on Tuesday, high tide at 2:53 a.m. Low tide at 1:57 p.m. At the East Pass in Destin on Wednesday, high tide at 3:28 a.m. Low tide at 3:22 p.m. The following marine observations were made as of 10 a.m. Mobile Bay Coast Guard Station. Winds were northwest at 6 knots. Sea temperature 89 degrees. Air temperature 86 degrees. Weeks Bay, northwest winds at 2 knots. Air temperature was 86 degrees. Pensacola Bay. Sea temperature 89 degrees. Air temperature 86 degrees. The report from the east end of Dauphin Island was not available. Graham Bay, west winds at 7 knots. Air temperature was 84 degrees. And Pettiboy Island, northwest winds at 14 knots. Air temperature was 84 degrees. 12 miles south of Orange Beach. Wave heights 3 feet. Wave period 4 seconds. 100 miles south of Destin. Winds were northwest at 10 knots. Air temperature 88 degrees. Wave heights 2 feet. Wave period 4 seconds. The following weather reports were made at 10 a.m. Pensacola International Airport, skies were partly sunny. The temperature was 87 degrees, the dew point was 76, and the relative humidity was 69%. This produces a heat index of 97. The wind was northwest at 10 miles an hour. The pressure was 30.06 inches and steady. Pensacola Naval Air Station, skies were partly sunny. The temperature was 87 degrees, the dew point was 77, and the relative humidity was 72%. This produces a heat index of 99. The wind was northwest at 7 miles an hour. The pressure was 30.06 inches and steady. The following is a summary of watches, warnings and advisories in effect. An extreme heat warning remains in effect from 11 a.m. Central Daylight Time until 8 p.m. Central Daylight Time for the following areas, in Alabama, Baldwin Central and Baldwin Coastal, and the following areas, in Florida, Escambia Coastal, Okaloosa Coastal and Santa Rosa Coastal. A heat advisory remains in effect from 11 a.m. Central Daylight Time until 8 p.m. Central Daylight Time for the following areas, in Alabama, Baldwin Inland and Escambia, and the following areas, in Florida, Escambia Inland, Okaloosa Inland and Santa Rosa Inland. Here's your National Weather Service forecast. Rest of today, partly sunny. A chance of showers and thunderstorms this afternoon. Highs in the upper 90s. West winds 5 to 10 miles per hour. Chance of rain 50%. Heat index values up to 111. Tonight, mostly cloudy. A chance of showers and thunderstorms in the evening. Humid with lows in the upper 70s. West winds around 5 miles per hour. Chance of rain 50%. Heat index values up to 105 early in the evening. Wednesday, mostly sunny. A chance of showers and thunderstorms in the afternoon. Humid with highs in the mid-90s. West winds around 5 miles per hour. Chance of rain 50%. Heat index values up to 109. Wednesday night, mostly cloudy with a slight chance of showers and thunderstorms in the evening, then partly cloudy after midnight. Humid with lows in the mid-70s. West winds around 5 miles per hour. Chance of rain 20%. Thursday, mostly sunny. A chance of showers and thunderstorms in the afternoon. Humid with highs in the mid-90s. West winds around 5 miles per hour. Chance of rain 50%. Heat index values up to 111. Thursday night, partly cloudy. A chance of showers and thunderstorms in the evening. Lows in the mid-70s. Chance of rain 50%. Friday, mostly sunny. A chance of showers and thunderstorms in the afternoon. Highs in the mid-90s. Chance of rain 50%. Heat index values up to 110. Friday night, partly cloudy. A chance of showers with a slight chance of thunderstorms in the evening. Lows in the mid-70s. Chance of rain 50%. 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The current time is 10:35 a.m. Central Daylight Time. An extreme heat warning is in effect for the following areas in Alabama, Baldwin Central, Baldwin Coastal, Mobile Central and Mobile Coastal, and the following areas, in Florida, Escambia Coastal, Okaloosa Coastal and Santa Rosa Coastal. Extreme heat warning remains in effect until 8 p.m. Central Daylight Time this evening. What? Dangerously hot conditions with heat index values up to 115 expected. Where? 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In Florida, Escambia Coastal, Okaloosa Coastal, and Santa Rosa Coastal Counties. When? Until 8 p.m. Central Daylight Time this evening. Impacts, heat-related illnesses increase significantly during extreme heat and high humidity events. drink plenty of fluids, stay in an air-conditioned room, stay out of the sun, and check up on relatives and neighbors. Take extra precautions when outside. Wear lightweight and loose-fitting clothing. Try to limit strenuous activities to early morning or evening. Take action when you see symptoms of heat exhaustion and heat stroke. A heat advisory is in effect for the following areas in Alabama: Baldwin Inland, Butler, Clark, Conecuh, Covington, Crenshaw, Escambia, Mobile Inland, Monroe, Washington, and Wilcox, and the following areas in Mississippi: George, Greene, Perry, Stone, and Wayne, and the following areas in Florida: Escambia Inland, Okaloosa Inland, and Santa Rosa Inland. Heat advisory remains in effect until 8 p.m. Central Daylight Time this evening. What? Heat index values up to 112 expected. Where? Portions of South Central and Southwest Alabama, Northwest Florida, and Southeast Mississippi. When? Until 8 p.m. Central Daylight Time this evening. Impacts: hot temperatures and high humidity may cause heat illnesses. Drink plenty of fluids, stay in an air-conditioned room, stay out of the sun, and check up on relatives and neighbors. Take extra precautions when outside. Wear lightweight and loose-fitting clothing. Try to limit strenuous activities to early morning or evening. Take action when you see symptoms of heat exhaustion and heat stroke. Here's your marine forecast. On the weather map, a light to occasionally moderate westerly flow pattern persists across the marine waters this week. Isolated to potentially scattered showers and storms can be expected each morning, with locally higher seas and winds near storms. On Perdido Bay, Pensacola Bay, including Santa Rosa Sound, and Choctawhatchee Bay. For rest of today, west winds 5 to 10 knots, becoming southwest 10 to 15 knots with gusts up to 20 knots late. Waves 1 foot or less. A moderate chop. A chance of showers and thunderstorms this afternoon. For tonight, west winds 10 to 15 knots with gusts up to 20 knots, diminishing to 5 to 10 knots after midnight. Waves 1 foot or less. A moderate chop. A slight chance of showers and thunderstorms in the evening. For Wednesday, west winds 5 to 10 knots. Waves 1 foot or less. Light chop. A slight chance of showers and thunderstorms in the morning, then a chance of showers and thunderstorms in the afternoon. And for Wednesday night, west winds 5 to 10 knots. Waves 1 foot or less. Light chop. A slight chance of showers and thunderstorms after midnight. On Perdido Bay, Pensacola Bay, including Santa Rosa Sound, and Choctawhatchee Bay. For rest of today, west winds 5 to 10 knots, becoming southwest 10 to 15 knots with gusts up to 20 knots late. Waves 1 foot or less. A moderate chop. A chance of showers and thunderstorms this afternoon. For tonight, west winds 5 to 10 knots. Waves 1 foot or less. Light chop. For Wednesday, west winds 5 to 10 knots. Waves 1 foot or less. Light chop. A chance of showers and thunderstorms in the afternoon. And for Wednesday night, west winds 5 to 10 knots. Waves 1 foot or less. Light chop. From the Okaloosa-Walton County line to Pascagoula, and out 20 nautical miles. For rest of today, west winds 10 to 15 knots. Seas around 2 feet. Wave detail, southwest 2 feet at 4 seconds and south 1 foot at 10 seconds. A slight chance of showers and thunderstorms. For tonight, west winds 10 to 15 knots. Seas around 2 feet. Wave detail, west 2 feet at 4 seconds and south 1 foot at 8 seconds. For Wednesday, west winds 10 to 15 knots. Seas around 2 feet. Wave detail, southwest 2 feet at 5 seconds. A slight chance of showers and thunderstorms in the morning, then a chance of showers and thunderstorms in the afternoon. And for Wednesday night, west winds 10 to 15 knots. Seas around 2 feet. Wave detail, southwest 2 feet at 5 seconds. A slight chance of showers and thunderstorms after midnight. From the Okaloosa-Walton County line to Pascagoula, from 20 to 60 nautical miles offshore. For rest of today, west winds 10 to 15 knots. Seas around 2 feet. Wave detail, west 2 feet at 4 seconds and south 1 foot at 9 seconds. A slight chance of showers and thunderstorms late this morning and early afternoon. For tonight, west winds 10 to 15 knots with gusts up to 20 knots. Seas 2 to 3 feet. Wave detail, southwest 2 feet at 5 seconds and south 1 foot at 8 seconds. For Wednesday, west winds 10 to 15 knots. Seas 2 to 3 feet. Wave detail, west 2 feet at 4 seconds and south 1 foot at 6 seconds. A chance of showers and thunderstorms. And for Wednesday night, west winds 10 to 15 knots. Seas around 2 feet. Wave detail, west 2 feet at 4 seconds and south 1 foot at 6 seconds. A chance of showers with a slight chance of thunderstorms after midnight. Tidal information, at the mouth of the Mobile River on Tuesday, high tide at 4:22 a.m. Low tide at 1:54 p.m. At the mouth of the Mobile River on Wednesday, high tide at 4:52 a.m. Low tide at 4:30 p.m. At Pensacola Bay on Tuesday, high tide at 3:26 a.m. Low tide at 2:31 p.m. At Pensacola Bay on Wednesday, high tide at 4:01 a.m. Low tide at 3:56 p.m. At the East Pass in Destin on Tuesday, high tide at 2:53 a.m. Low tide at 1:57 p.m. At the East Pass in Destin on Wednesday, high tide at 3:28 a.m. Low tide at 3:22 p.m. The following marine observations were made as of 10 a.m. Mobile Bay Coast Guard Station. Winds were northwest at 6 knots. Sea temperature 89 degrees. Air temperature 86 degrees. Weeks Bay, northwest winds at 2 knots. Air temperature was 86 degrees. Pensacola Bay. Sea temperature 89 degrees. Air temperature 86 degrees. The report from the east end of Dauphin Island was not available. Graham Bay, west winds at 7 knots. Air temperature was 84 degrees. And Pettiboy Island, northwest winds at 14 knots. Air temperature was 84 degrees. 12 miles south of Orange Beach. Wave heights 3 feet. Wave period 4 seconds. 100 miles south of Destin. Winds were northwest at 10 knots. Air temperature 88 degrees. Wave heights 2 feet. Wave period 4 seconds. The following weather reports were made at 10 a.m. Pensacola International Airport, skies were partly sunny. The temperature was 87 degrees, the dew point was 76, and the relative humidity was 69%. This produces a heat index of 97. The wind was northwest at 10 miles an hour. The pressure was 30.06 inches and steady. Pensacola Naval Air Station, skies were partly sunny. The temperature was 87 degrees, the dew point was 77, and the relative humidity was 72%. This produces a heat index of 99. The wind was northwest at 7 miles an hour. The pressure was 30.06 inches and steady. The following is a summary of watches, warnings and advisories in effect. An extreme heat warning remains in effect from 11 a.m. Central Daylight Time until 8 p.m. Central Daylight Time for the following areas, in Alabama, Baldwin Central and Baldwin Coastal, and the following areas, in Florida, Escambia Coastal, Okaloosa Coastal and Santa Rosa Coastal. A heat advisory remains in effect from 11 a.m. Central Daylight Time until 8 p.m. Central Daylight Time for the following areas, in Alabama, Baldwin Inland and Escambia, and the following areas, in Florida, Escambia Inland, Okaloosa Inland and Santa Rosa Inland. Here's your National Weather Service forecast. Rest of today, partly sunny. A chance of showers and thunderstorms this afternoon. Highs in the upper 90s. West winds 5 to 10 miles per hour. Chance of rain 50%. Heat index values up to 111. Tonight, mostly cloudy. A chance of showers and thunderstorms in the evening. humid with lows in the upper 70s. West winds around 5 miles per hour. Chance of rain 50%. Heat index values up to 105 early in the evening. Wednesday, mostly sunny. A chance of showers and thunderstorms in the afternoon. Humid with highs in the mid-90s. West winds around 5 miles per hour. Chance of rain 50%. Heat index values up to 109. Wednesday night, mostly cloudy with a slight chance of showers and thunderstorms in the evening, then partly cloudy after midnight. Humid with lows in the mid-70s. West winds around 5 miles per hour. Chance of rain 20%. Thursday, mostly sunny. A chance of showers and thunderstorms in the afternoon. Humid with highs in the mid-90s. West winds around 5 miles per hour. Chance of rain 50%. Heat index values up to 111. Thursday night, partly cloudy. A chance of showers and thunderstorms in the evening. Lows in the mid-70s. Chance of rain 50%. Friday, mostly sunny. A chance of showers and thunderstorms in the afternoon. Highs in the mid-90s. Chance of rain 50%. Heat index values up to 110. Friday night, partly cloudy. A chance of showers with a slight chance of thunderstorms in the evening. Lows in the mid-70s. Chance of rain 50%. 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The current time is 10:48 a.m. Central Daylight Time. An extreme heat warning is in effect for the following areas in Alabama: Baldwin Central, Baldwin Coastal, Mobile Central and Mobile Coastal, and the following areas in Florida: Escambia Coastal, Okaloosa Coastal and Santa Rosa Coastal. Extreme heat warning remains in effect until 8 p.m. Central Daylight Time this evening. What? Dangerously hot conditions with heat index values up to 115 expected. Where? In Alabama, Baldwin Central, Baldwin Coastal, Mobile Central, and Mobile Coastal counties. In Florida, Escambia Coastal, Okaloosa Coastal, and Santa Rosa Coastal counties. When? Until 8 p.m. Central Daylight Time this evening. Impacts: heat-related illnesses increase significantly during extreme heat and high humidity events. Drink plenty of fluids, stay in an air-conditioned room, stay out of the sun, and check up on relatives and neighbors. Take extra precautions when outside. Wear lightweight and loose-fitting clothing. Try to limit strenuous activities to early morning or evening. Take action when you see symptoms of heat exhaustion and heat stroke. A heat advisory is in effect for the following areas in Alabama: Baldwin Inland, Butler, Clark, Conecuh, Covington, Crenshaw, Escambia, Mobile Inland, Monroe, Washington and Wilcox, and the following areas in Mississippi: George, Greene, Perry, Stone and Wayne, and the following areas in Florida: Escambia Inland, Okaloosa Inland and Santa Rosa Inland. Heat advisory remains in effect until 8 p.m. Central Daylight Time this evening. What? Heat index values up to 112 expected. Where? Portions of South Central and Southwest Alabama, Northwest Florida, and Southeast Mississippi. When? Until 8 p.m. Central Daylight Time this evening. Impacts: hot temperatures and high humidity may cause heat illnesses. 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Take extra precautions when outside. Wear lightweight and loose-fitting clothing. Try to limit strenuous activities to early morning or evening. Take action when you see symptoms of heat exhaustion and heat stroke. Here's your marine forecast. On the weather map, a light to occasionally moderate westerly flow pattern persists across the marine waters this week. Isolated to potentially scattered showers and storms can be expected each morning with locally higher seas and winds near storms. On Perdido Bay, Pensacola Bay including Santa Rosa Sound, and Choctawhatchee Bay. For rest of today, West winds 5 to 10 knots, becoming southwest 10 to 15 knots with gusts up to 20 knots late. Waves 1 foot or less. A moderate chop. A chance of showers and thunderstorms this afternoon. For tonight, west winds 10 to 15 knots with gusts up to 20 knots, diminishing to 5 to 10 knots after midnight. Waves 1 foot or less. A moderate chop. A slight chance of showers and thunderstorms in the evening. For Wednesday, west winds 5 to 10 knots. Waves 1 foot or less. Light chop. A slight chance of showers and thunderstorms in the morning, then a chance of showers and thunderstorms in the afternoon. And for Wednesday night, west winds 5 to 10 knots. Waves 1 foot or less. Light chop. A slight chance of showers and thunderstorms after midnight. On Perdido Bay, Pensacola Bay including Santa Rosa Sound, and Choctawhatchee Bay. For rest of today, west winds 5 to 10 knots, becoming southwest 10 to 15 knots with gusts up to 20 knots late. Waves 1 foot or less. A moderate chop. A chance of showers and thunderstorms this afternoon. For tonight, west winds 5 to 10 knots. Waves 1 foot or less. Light chop. For Wednesday, west winds 5 to 10 knots. Waves 1 foot or less. Light chop. A chance of showers and thunderstorms in the afternoon. And for Wednesday night, west winds 5 to 10 knots. Waves 1 foot or less. Light chop. From the Okaloosa-Walton County line to Pascagoula, and out 20 nautical miles. For rest of today, west winds 10 to 15 knots. Seas around 2 feet. Wave detail, southwest 2 feet at 4 seconds and south 1 foot at 10 seconds. A slight chance of showers and thunderstorms. For tonight, west winds 10 to 15 knots. Seas around 2 feet. Wave detail, west 2 feet at 4 seconds and south 1 foot at 8 seconds. For Wednesday, west winds 10 to 15 knots. Seas around 2 feet. Wave detail, southwest 2 feet at 5 seconds. A slight chance of showers and thunderstorms in the morning, then a chance of showers and thunderstorms in the afternoon. And for Wednesday night, west winds 10 to 15 knots. Seas around 2 feet. Wave detail, southwest 2 feet at 5 seconds. A slight chance of showers and thunderstorms after midnight. From the Okaloosa-Walton County line to Pascagoula, from 20 to 60 nautical miles offshore. For rest of today, west winds 10 to 15 knots. Seas around 2 feet. Wave detail, west 2 feet at 4 seconds and south 1 foot at 9 seconds. A slight chance of showers and thunderstorms late this morning and early afternoon. For tonight, west winds 10 to 15 knots with gusts up to 20 knots. Seas 2 to 3 feet. Wave detail, southwest 2 feet at 5 seconds and south 1 foot at 8 seconds. For Wednesday, west winds 10 to 15 knots. Seas 2 to 3 feet. Wave detail, west 2 feet at 4 seconds and south 1 foot at 6 seconds. A chance of showers and thunderstorms. And for Wednesday night, west winds 10 to 15 knots. Seas around 2 feet. Wave detail, west 2 feet at 4 seconds and south 1 foot at 6 seconds. A chance of showers with a slight chance of thunderstorms after midnight. Tidal information, at the mouth of the Mobile River on Tuesday, high tide at 4:22 a.m. Low tide at 1:54 p.m. At the mouth of the Mobile River on Wednesday, high tide at 4:52 a.m. Low tide at 4:30 p.m. At Pensacola Bay on Tuesday, high tide at 3:26 a.m. Low tide at 2:31 p.m. At Pensacola Bay on Wednesday, high tide at 4:01 a.m. Low tide at 3:56 p.m. At the East Pass in Destin on Tuesday, high tide at 2:53 a.m. Low tide at 1:57 p.m. At the East Pass in Destin on Wednesday, high tide at 3:28 a.m. Low tide at 3:22 p.m. The following marine observations were made as of 10 a.m. Mobile Bay Coast Guard Station. Winds were northwest at 6 knots. Sea temperature 89 degrees. Air temperature 86 degrees. Weeks Bay, northwest winds at 2 knots. Air temperature was 86 degrees. Pensacola Bay. Sea temperature 89 degrees. Air temperature 86 degrees. The report from the east end of Dauphin Island was not available. Graham Bay, west winds at 7 knots. Air temperature was 84 degrees. And Pettiboy Island, northwest winds at 14 knots. Air temperature was 84 degrees. 12 miles south of Orange Beach. Wave heights 3 feet. Wave period 4 seconds. 100 miles south of Destin. Winds were northwest at 10 knots. Air temperature 88 degrees. Wave heights 2 feet. Wave period 4 seconds. The following weather reports were made at 10 a.m. Pensacola International Airport, skies were partly sunny. The temperature was 87 degrees, the dew point was 76, and the relative humidity was 69%. This produces a heat index of 97. The wind was northwest at 10 miles an hour. The pressure was 30.06 inches and steady. Pensacola Naval Air Station, skies were partly sunny. The temperature was 87 degrees, the dew point was 77, and the relative humidity was 72%. This produces a heat index of 99. The wind was northwest at 7 miles an hour. The pressure was 30.06 inches and steady. The following is a summary of watches, warnings and advisories in effect. An extreme heat warning remains in effect from 11 a.m. Central Daylight Time until 8 p.m. Central Daylight Time for the following areas, in Alabama, Baldwin Central and Baldwin Coastal, and the following areas, in Florida, Escambia Coastal, Okaloosa Coastal and Santa Rosa Coastal. A heat advisory remains in effect from 11 a.m. Central Daylight Time until 8 p.m. Central Daylight Time for the following areas, in Alabama, Baldwin Inland and Escambia, and the following areas, in Florida, Escambia Inland, Okaloosa Inland and Santa Rosa Inland. Here's your National Weather Service forecast. Rest of today, partly sunny. A chance of showers and thunderstorms this afternoon. Highs in the upper 90s.
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0: Lows in the upper 70s. West winds around 5 miles per hour. Chance of rain 50%. Heat index values up to 105 early in the evening. Wednesday, mostly sunny. A chance of showers and thunderstorms in the afternoon. Humid with highs in the mid-90s. West winds around 5 miles per hour. Chance of rain 50%. Heat index values up to 109. Wednesday night, mostly cloudy with a slight chance of showers and thunderstorms in the evening, then partly cloudy after midnight. Humid with lows in the mid-70s. West winds around 5 miles per hour. Chance of rain 20%. Thursday, mostly sunny. A chance of showers and thunderstorms in the afternoon. Humid with highs in the mid-90s. West winds around 5 miles per hour. Chance of rain 50%. Heat index values up to 111. Thursday night, partly cloudy. A chance of showers and thunderstorms in the evening. Lows in the mid-70s. Chance of rain 50%. Friday, mostly sunny. A chance of showers and thunderstorms in the afternoon. Highs in the mid-90s. Chance of rain 50%. Heat index values up to 110. Friday night, partly cloudy. A chance of showers with a slight chance of thunderstorms in the evening. Lows in the mid-70s. Chance of rain 50%. 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The current time is 11:01 a.m. Central Daylight Time. An extreme heat warning is in effect for the following areas in Alabama, Baldwin Central, Baldwin Coastal, Mobile Central and Mobile Coastal, and the following areas, in Florida, Escambia Coastal, Okaloosa Coastal and Santa Rosa Coastal. Extreme heat warning remains in effect until 8 p.m. Central Daylight Time this evening. What? Dangerously hot conditions with heat index values up to 115 expected. Where? In Alabama, Baldwin Central, Baldwin Coastal, Mobile Central, and Mobile Coastal counties. In Florida, Escambia Coastal, Okaloosa Coastal, and Santa Rosa Coastal counties. When? Until 8 p.m. Central Daylight Time this evening. Impacts, heat-related illnesses increase significantly during extreme heat and high humidity events. Drink plenty of fluids, stay in an air-conditioned room, stay out of the sun, and check up on relatives and neighbors. Take extra precautions when outside. Wear lightweight and loose-fitting clothing. 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Take action when you see symptoms of heat exhaustion and heat stroke. A heat advisory is in effect for the following areas in Alabama, Baldwin Inland, Butler, Clark, Conecuh, Covington, Crenshaw, Escambia, Mobile Inland, Monroe, Washington and Wilcox, and the following areas in Mississippi, George, Greene, Perry, Stone and Wayne, and the following areas in Florida, Escambia Inland, Okaloosa Inland and Santa Rosa Inland. Heat advisory remains in effect until 8 p.m. Central Daylight Time this evening. What? Heat index values up to 112 expected. Where? Portions of South Central and Southwest Alabama, Northwest Florida, and Southeast Mississippi. When? Until 8 p.m. Central Daylight Time this evening. Impacts, hot temperatures and high humidity may cause heat illnesses. Drink plenty of fluids, stay in an air-conditioned room, stay out of the sun, and check up on relatives and neighbors. Take extra precautions when outside. Wear lightweight and loose-fitting clothing. Try to limit strenuous activities to early morning or evening. Take action when you see symptoms of heat exhaustion and heat stroke. Here's your marine forecast. On the weather map, a light to occasionally moderate westerly flow pattern persists across the marine waters this week. Isolated to potentially scattered showers and storms can be expected each morning with locally higher seas and winds near storms. On Perdido Bay, Pensacola Bay including Santa Rosa Sound, and Choctaw Hatchie Bay. For rest of today, west winds 5 to 10 knots, becoming southwest 10 to 15 knots with gusts up to 20 knots late. Waves 1 foot or less. A moderate chop. A chance of showers and thunderstorms this afternoon. For tonight, west winds 10 to 15 knots with gusts up to 20 knots, diminishing to 5 to 10 knots after midnight. Waves 1 foot or less. A moderate chop. A slight chance of showers and thunderstorms in the evening. For Wednesday, west winds 5 to 10 knots. Waves 1 foot or less. Light chop. A slight chance of showers and thunderstorms in the morning, then a chance of showers and thunderstorms in the afternoon. And for Wednesday night, west winds 5 to 10 knots. Waves 1 foot or less. Light chop. A slight chance of showers and thunderstorms after midnight. On Perdido Bay, Pensacola Bay including Santa Rosa Sound, and Choctaw Hatchie Bay. For rest of today, west winds 5 to 10 knots, becoming southwest 10 to 15 knots with gusts up to 20 knots late. Waves 1 foot or less. A moderate chop. A chance of showers and thunderstorms this afternoon. For tonight, west winds 5 to 10 knots. Waves 1 foot or less. Light chop. For Wednesday, west winds 5 to 10 knots. Waves 1 foot or less. Light chop. A chance of showers and thunderstorms in the afternoon. And for Wednesday night, west winds 5 to 10 knots. Waves 1 foot or less. Light chop. From the Okaloosa-Walton County line to Pascagoula, and out 20 nautical miles. For rest of today, west winds 10 to 15 knots. Seas around 2 feet. Wave detail, southwest 2 feet at 4 seconds and south 1 foot at 10 seconds. A slight chance of showers and thunderstorms. For tonight, West winds 10 to 15 knots. Seas around 2 feet. Wave detail, west 2 feet at 4 seconds and south 1 foot at 8 seconds. For Wednesday, west winds 10 to 15 knots. Seas around 2 feet. Wave detail, southwest 2 feet at 5 seconds. A slight chance of showers and thunderstorms in the morning, then a chance of showers and thunderstorms in the afternoon. And for Wednesday night, west winds 10 to 15 knots. Seas around 2 feet. Wave detail, southwest 2 feet at 5 seconds. A slight chance of showers and thunderstorms after midnight. From the Okaloosa-Walton County line to Pascagoula, from 20 to 60 nautical miles offshore. For rest of today, west winds 10 to 15 knots. Seas around 2 feet. Wave detail, west 2 feet at 4 seconds and south 1 foot at 9 seconds. A slight chance of showers and thunderstorms late this morning and early afternoon. For tonight, west winds 10 to 15 knots with gusts up to 20 knots. Seas 2 to 3 feet. Wave detail, southwest 2 feet at 5 seconds and south 1 foot at 8 seconds. For Wednesday, west winds 10 to 15 knots. Seas 2 to 3 feet. Wave detail, west 2 feet at 4 seconds and south 1 foot at 6 seconds. A chance of showers and thunderstorms. And for Wednesday night, west winds 10 to 15 knots. Seas around 2 feet. Wave detail, west 2 feet at 4 seconds and south 1 foot at 6 seconds. A chance of showers with a slight chance of thunderstorms after midnight. Tidal information, at the mouth of the Mobile River on Tuesday, high tide at 4:22 a.m. Low tide at 1:54 p.m. At the mouth of the Mobile River on Wednesday, high tide at 4:52 a.m. Low tide at 4:30 p.m. At Pensacola Bay on Tuesday, high tide at 3:26 a.m. Low tide at 2:31 p.m. At Pensacola Bay on Wednesday, high tide at 4:01 a.m. Low tide at 3:56 p.m. At the East Pass in Destin on Tuesday, high tide at 2:53 a.m. Low tide at 1:57 p.m. At the East Pass in Destin on Wednesday, high tide at 3:28 a.m. Low tide at 3:22 p.m. The following marine observations were made as of 10 a.m. Mobile Bay Coast Guard Station. Winds were northwest at 6 knots. Sea temperature 89 degrees. Air temperature 86 degrees. Weeks Bay, northwest winds at 2 knots. Air temperature was 86 degrees. Pensacola Bay. Sea temperature 89 degrees. Air temperature 86 degrees. The report from the east end of Dauphin Island was not available. Graham Bay, west winds at 7 knots. Air temperature was 84 degrees. And Pettiboy Island, northwest winds at 14 knots. Air temperature was 84 degrees. 12 miles south of Orange Beach. Wave heights 3 feet. Wave period 4 seconds. 100 miles south of Destin. Winds were northwest at 10 knots. Air temperature 88 degrees. Wave height 2 feet. Wave period 4 seconds. The following is a summary of watches, warnings and advisories in effect. An extreme heat warning remains in effect until 8 p.m. Central Daylight Time for the following areas, in Alabama, Baldwin Central and Baldwin Coastal, and the following areas, in Florida, Escambia Coastal, Okaloosa Coastal and Santa Rosa Coastal. A heat advisory remains in effect until 8 p.m. Central Daylight Time for the following areas, in Alabama, Baldwin Inland and Escambia, and the following areas, in Florida, Escambia Inland, Okaloosa Inland and Santa Rosa Inland. Here's your National Weather Service forecast. Rest of today, partly sunny. A chance of showers and thunderstorms this afternoon. Highs in the upper 90s. West winds 5 to 10 miles per hour. Chance of rain 50%. Heat index values up to 111. Tonight, mostly cloudy. A chance of showers and thunderstorms in the evening. Humid with lows in the upper 70s. West winds around 5 miles per hour. chance of rain 50%. Heat index values up to 105 early in the evening. Wednesday, mostly sunny. A chance of showers and thunderstorms in the afternoon. Humid with highs in the mid-90s. West winds around 5 miles per hour. Chance of rain 50%. Heat index values.

values up to 111. Thursday night, partly cloudy. A chance of showers and thunderstorms in the evening. Lows in the mid-70s. Chance of rain 50%. Friday, mostly sunny. A chance of showers and thunderstorms in the afternoon. Highs in the mid-90s. Chance of rain 50%. Heat index values up to 110. Friday night, partly cloudy. A chance of showers with a slight chance of thunderstorms in the evening. Lows in the mid-70s. Chance of rain 50%. 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The current time is 11:13 a.m. Central Daylight Time. An extreme heat warning is in effect for the following areas in Alabama: Baldwin Central, Baldwin Coastal, Mobile Central and Mobile Coastal, and the following areas in Florida: Escambia Coastal, Okaloosa Coastal and Santa Rosa Coastal. Extreme heat warning remains in effect until 8 p.m. Central Daylight Time this evening. What? Dangerously hot conditions with heat index values up to 115 expected. Where? In Alabama, Baldwin Central, Baldwin Coastal, Mobile Central, and Mobile Coastal Counties. In Florida, Escambia Coastal, Okaloosa Coastal, and Santa Rosa Coastal Counties. When? Until 8 p.m. Central Daylight Time this evening. Impacts: heat-related illnesses increase significantly during extreme heat and high humidity events. 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Take extra precautions when outside. 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A heat advisory is in effect for the following areas in Alabama: Baldwin Inland, Butler, Clark, Conecuh, Covington, Crenshaw, Escambia, Mobile Inland, Monroe, Washington, and Wilcox, and the following areas in Mississippi: George, Greene, Perry, Stone, and Wayne, and the following areas in Florida: Escambia Inland, Okaloosa Inland, and Santa Rosa Inland. Heat advisory remains in effect until 8 p.m. Central Daylight Time this evening. What? Heat index values up to 112 expected. Where? Portions of South Central and Southwest Alabama, Northwest Florida, and Southeast Mississippi. When? Until 8 p.m. Central Daylight Time this evening. Impacts: hot temperatures and high humidity may cause heat illnesses. 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Take action when you see symptoms of heat exhaustion and heat stroke. Here's your marine forecast. On the weather map, a light to occasionally moderate westerly flow pattern persists across the marine waters this week. Isolated to potentially scattered showers and storms can be expected each morning with locally higher seas and winds near storms. On Perdido Bay, Pensacola Bay including Santa Rosa Sound, and Choctawhatchee Bay. For rest of today, west winds 5 to 10 knots, becoming southwest 10 to 15 knots with gusts up to 20 knots late. Waves 1 foot or less. A moderate chop. A chance of showers and thunderstorms this afternoon. For tonight, west winds 10 to 15 knots with gusts up to 20 knots, diminishing to 5 to 10 knots after midnight. Waves 1 foot or less. A moderate chop. A slight chance of showers and thunderstorms in the evening. For Wednesday, west winds 5 to 10 knots. Waves 1 foot or less. Light chop. A slight chance of showers and thunderstorms in the morning, then a chance of showers and thunderstorms in the afternoon. And for Wednesday night, west winds 5 to 10 knots. Waves 1 foot or less. Light chop. A slight chance of showers and thunderstorms after midnight. On Perdido Bay, Pensacola Bay including Santa Rosa Sound, and Choctawhatchee Bay. For rest of today, west winds 5 to 10 knots, becoming southwest 10 to 15 knots with gusts up to 20 knots late. Waves 1 foot or less.

0: shop. A chance of showers and thunderstorms this afternoon. For tonight, west winds 5 to 10 knots. Waves 1 foot or less. Light chop. For Wednesday, west winds 5 to 10 knots. Waves 1 foot or less. Light chop. A chance of showers and thunderstorms in the afternoon. And for Wednesday night, west winds 5 to 10 knots. Waves 1 foot or less. Light chop. From the Okaloosa-Walton County line to Pascagoula, and out 20 nautical miles. For rest of today, west winds 10 to 15 knots. Seas around 2 feet. Wave detail, southwest 2 feet at 4 seconds and south 1 foot at 10 seconds. A slight chance of showers and thunderstorms. For tonight, west winds 10 to 15 knots. Seas around 2 feet. Wave detail, west 2 feet at 4 seconds and south 1 foot at 8 seconds. For Wednesday, west winds 10 to 15 knots. Seas around 2 feet. Wave detail, southwest 2 feet at 5 seconds. A slight chance of showers and thunderstorms in the morning, then a chance of showers and thunderstorms in the afternoon. And for Wednesday night, west winds 10 to 15 knots. Seas around 2 feet. Wave detail, southwest 2 feet at 5 seconds. A slight chance of showers and thunderstorms after midnight. From the Okaloosa-Walton County line to Pascagoula, from 20 to 60 nautical miles offshore. For rest of today, west winds 10 to 15 knots. Seas around 2 feet. Wave detail, west 2 feet at 4 seconds and south 1 foot at 9 seconds. A slight chance of showers and thunderstorms late this morning and early afternoon. For tonight, west winds 10 to 15 knots with gusts up to 20 knots. Seas 2 to 3 feet. Wave detail, southwest 2 feet at 5 seconds and south 1 foot at 8 seconds. For Wednesday, west winds 10 to 15 knots. Seas 2 to 3 feet. Wave detail, west 2 feet at 4 seconds and south 1 foot at 6 seconds. A chance of showers and thunderstorms. And for Wednesday night, west winds 10 to 15 knots. Seas around 2 feet. Wave detail, west 2 feet at 4 seconds and south 1 foot at 6 seconds. A chance of showers with a slight chance of thunderstorms after midnight. 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Tidal information, at the mouth of the Mobile River on Tuesday, high tide at 4:22 a.m. Low tide at 1:54 p.m. At the mouth of the Mobile River on Wednesday, high tide at 4:52 a.m. Low tide at 4:30 p.m. At Pensacola Bay on Tuesday, high tide at 3:26 a.m. Low tide at 2:31 p.m. At Pensacola Bay on Wednesday, high tide at 4:01 a.m. Low tide at 3:56 p.m. At the East Pass in Destin on Tuesday, high tide at 2:53 a.m. Low tide at 1:57 p.m. At the East Pass in Destin on Wednesday, high tide at 3:28 a.m. Low tide at 3:22 p.m. The following marine observations were made as of 11 a.m. Mobile Bay Coast Guard Station. Winds were northwest at 5 knots. Sea temperature 89 degrees. Air temperature 88 degrees. Weeks Bay, west winds at 2 knots. Air temperature was 87 degrees. Pensacola Bay. Sea temperature 89 degrees. Air temperature 87 degrees. The report from the east end of Dauphin Island was not available. Graham Bay, west winds at 8 knots. Air temperature was 85 degrees. And Pettiboy Island, northwest winds at 12 knots. Air temperature was 85 degrees. 12 miles south of Orange Beach, winds were west at 14 knots. Air temperature was 86 degrees. Gulf water temperature 88 degrees. Wave height 2 feet, with a period of 5 seconds. 100 miles south of Destin. Winds were west at 10 knots. Air temperature 88 degrees. The following weather reports were made at 11 a.m. Pensacola International Airport, skies were partly sunny. The temperature was 19 degrees, the dew point was 77, and the relative humidity was 65%. This produces a heat index of 103. The wind was west at 10 miles an hour. The pressure was 30.07 inches and rising. Pensacola Naval Air Station, skies were partly sunny. The temperature was 89 degrees, the dew point was 77, and the relative humidity was 67%. This produces a heat index of 101. The wind was variable at 3 miles an hour. The pressure was 30.07 inches and rising. The following is a summary of watches, warnings and advisories in effect. An extreme heat warning remains in effect until 8 p.m. Central Daylight Time for the following areas, in Alabama, Baldwin Central and Baldwin Coastal, and the following areas, in Florida, Escambia Coastal, Okaloosa Coastal and Santa Rosa Coastal. A heat advisory remains in effect until 8 p.m. Central Daylight Time for the following areas, in Alabama, Baldwin Inland and Escambia, and the following areas, in Florida, Escambia Inland, Okaloosa Inland and Santa Rosa Inland. Here's your National Weather Service forecast. Rest of today, partly sunny. A chance of showers and thunderstorms this afternoon. Highs in the upper 90s. West winds 5 to 10 miles per hour. Chance of rain 50%. Heat index values up to 111. Tonight, mostly cloudy. A chance of showers and thunderstorms in the evening. Humid with lows in the upper 70s. West winds around 5 miles per hour. Chance of rain 50%. Heat index values up to 105 early in the evening. Wednesday, mostly sunny. A chance of showers and thunderstorms in the afternoon. Humid with highs in the mid-90s. West winds around 5 miles per hour. Chance of rain 50%. Heat index values up to 109. Wednesday night, mostly cloudy with a slight chance of showers and thunderstorms in the evening, then partly cloudy after midnight. Humid with lows in the mid-70s. West winds around 5 miles per hour. Chance of rain 20%. Thursday, mostly sunny. A chance of showers and thunderstorms in the afternoon. Humid with highs in the mid-90s. West winds around 5 miles per hour. Chance of rain 50%. Heat index values up to 111. Thursday night, partly cloudy. A chance of showers and thunderstorms in the evening. Lows in the mid-70s. Chance of rain 50%. Friday, mostly sunny. A chance of showers and thunderstorms in the afternoon. Highs in the mid-90s. Chance of rain 50%. Heat index values up to 110. Friday night, partly cloudy. A chance of showers with a slight chance of thunderstorms in the evening. Lows in the mid-70s. Chance of rain 50%. 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The current time is 11:26 a.m. Central Daylight Time. An extreme heat warning is in effect for the following areas in Alabama, Baldwin Central, Baldwin Coastal, Mobile Central and Mobile Coastal, and the following areas in Florida, Escambia Coastal, Okaloosa Coastal and Santa Rosa Coastal. Extreme heat warning remains in effect until 8 p.m. Central Daylight Time this evening. What? Dangerously hot conditions with heat index values up to 115 expected. Where? In Alabama, Baldwin Central, Baldwin Coastal, Mobile Central, and Mobile Coastal counties. In Florida, Escambia Coastal, Okaloosa Coastal, and Santa Rosa Coastal counties. When? Until 8 p.m. Central Daylight Time this evening. Impacts. Heat-related illnesses increase significantly during extreme heat and high humidity events. Drink plenty of fluids, stay in an air-conditioned room, stay out of the sun, and check up on relatives and neighbors. Take extra precautions when outside. Wear lightweight and loose-fitting clothing. Try to limit strenuous activities to early morning or evening. Take action when you see symptoms of heat exhaustion and heat stroke. a heat advisory is in effect for the following areas in Alabama: Baldwin Inland, Butler, Clark, Conecuh, Covington, Crenshaw, Escambia, Mobile Inland, Monroe, Washington, and Wilcox, in the following areas: in Mississippi, George, Greene, Perry, Stone, and Wayne, in the following areas: in Florida, Escambia Inland, Okaloosa Inland, and Santa Rosa Inland. Heat advisory remains in effect until 8 p.m. Central Daylight Time this evening. What? Heat index values up to 112 expected. Where? Portions of South Central and Southwest Alabama, Northwest Florida, and Southeast Mississippi. When? Until 8 p.m. Central Daylight Time this evening. Impacts: hot temperatures and high humidity may cause heat illnesses. 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Take extra precautions when outside. Wear lightweight and loose-fitting clothing. Try to limit strenuous activities to early morning or evening. Take action when you see symptoms of heat exhaustion and heat stroke. Here's your marine forecast. On the weather map, a light to occasionally moderate westerly flow pattern persists across the marine waters this week. Isolated to potentially scattered showers and storms can be expected each morning with locally higher seas and winds near storms. On Perdido Bay, Pensacola Bay including Santa Rosa Sound, and Choctawhatchee Bay. For rest of today, west winds 5 to 10 knots, becoming southwest 10 to 15 knots with gusts up to 20 knots late. Waves 1 foot or less. A moderate chop. A chance of showers and thunderstorms this afternoon. For tonight, west winds 10 to 15 knots with gusts up to 20 knots, diminishing to 5 to 10 knots after midnight. Waves 1 foot or less. A moderate chop. A slight chance of showers and thunderstorms in the evening. For Wednesday, west winds 5 to 10 knots. Waves 1 foot or less. Light chop. A slight chance of showers and thunderstorms in the morning, then a chance of showers and thunderstorms in the afternoon. And for Wednesday night, west winds 5 to 10 knots. Waves 1 foot or less. Light chop. A slight chance of showers and thunderstorms after midnight. On Perdido Bay, Pensacola Bay including Santa Rosa Sound, and Choctawhatchee Bay. For rest of today, west winds 5 to 10 knots, becoming southwest 10 to 15 knots with gusts up to 20 knots late. Waves 1 foot or less. A moderate chop. A chance of showers and thunderstorms this afternoon. For tonight, west winds 5 to 10 knots. Waves 1 foot or less. Light chop. For Wednesday, west winds 5 to 10 knots. Waves 1 foot or less. Light chop. A chance of showers and thunderstorms in the afternoon. And for Wednesday night, west winds 5 to 10 knots. Waves 1 foot or less. Light chop. From the Okaloosa-Walton County line to Pascagoula, and out 20 nautical miles. For rest of today, west winds 10 to 15 knots. Seas around 2 feet. Wave detail, southwest 2 feet at 4 seconds and south 1 foot at 10 seconds. A slight chance of showers and thunderstorms. For tonight, west winds 10 to 15 knots. Seas around 2 feet. Wave detail, west 2 feet at 4 seconds and south 1 foot at 8 seconds. For Wednesday, west winds 10 to 15 knots. Seas around 2 feet. Wave detail, southwest 2 feet at 5 seconds. A slight chance of showers and thunderstorms in the morning, then a chance of showers and thunderstorms in the afternoon. And for Wednesday night, west winds 10 to 15 knots. Seas around 2 feet. Wave detail, southwest 2 feet at 5 seconds. A slight chance of showers and thunderstorms after midnight. From the Okaloosa-Walton County line to Pascagoula, from 20 to 60 nautical miles offshore. For rest of today, west winds 10 to 15 knots. Seas around 2 feet. Wave detail, west 2 feet at 4 seconds and south 1 foot at 9 seconds. A slight chance of showers and thunderstorms late this morning and early afternoon. For tonight, West winds 10 to 15 knots with gusts up to 20 knots. Seas 2 to 3 feet. Wave detail, southwest 2 feet at 5 seconds and south 1 foot at 8 seconds. For Wednesday, west winds 10 to 15 knots. Seas 2 to 3 feet. Wave detail, west 2 feet at 4 seconds and south 1 foot at 6 seconds. A chance of showers and thunderstorms. And for Wednesday night, west winds 10 to 15 knots. Seas around 2 feet. Wave detail, west 2 feet at 4 seconds and south 1 foot at 6 seconds. A chance of showers with a slight chance of thunderstorms after midnight. Tidal information, at the mouth of the Mobile River on Tuesday, high tide at 4:22 a.m. Low tide at 1:54 p.m. At the mouth of the Mobile River on Wednesday, high tide at 4:52 a.m. Low tide at 4:30 p.m. At Pensacola Bay on Tuesday, high tide at 3:26 a.m. Low tide at 2:31 p.m. At Pensacola Bay on Wednesday, high tide at 4:01 a.m. Low tide at 3:56 p.m. At the East Pass in Destin on Tuesday, high tide at 2:53 a.m. Low tide at 1:57 p.m. At the East Pass in Destin on Wednesday, high tide at 3:28 a.m. Low tide at 3:22 p.m. The following marine observations were made as of 11 a.m. Mobile Bay Coast Guard Station. Winds were northwest at 5 knots. Sea temperature 89 degrees. Air temperature 88 degrees. Weeks Bay, west winds at 2 knots. Air temperature was 87 degrees. Pensacola Bay. Sea temperature 89 degrees. Air temperature 87 degrees. The report from the east end of Dauphin Island was not available. Graham Bay, west winds at 8 knots. Air temperature was 85 degrees. And Pettiboy Island, northwest winds at 12 knots. Air temperature was 85 degrees. 12 miles south of Orange Beach, winds were west at 14 knots. Air temperature was 86 degrees. Gulf water temperature 88 degrees. Wave heights 2 feet, with a period of 5 seconds. 100 miles south of Destin. Winds were west at 10 knots. Air temperature 88 degrees. The following weather reports were made at 11 a.m. Pensacola International Airport, skies were partly sunny. The temperature was 90 degrees, the dew point was 77, and the relative humidity was 65%. This produces a heat index of 103. The wind was west at 10 miles an hour. The pressure was 30.07 inches and rising. Pensacola Naval Air Station, skies were partly sunny. The temperature was 89 degrees, the dew point was 77, and the relative humidity was 67%. This produces a heat index of 101. The wind was variable at 3 miles an hour. The pressure was 30.07 inches and rising. The following is a summary of watches, warnings and advisories in effect. An extreme heat warning remains in effect until 8 p.m. Central Daylight Time for the following areas, in Alabama, Baldwin Central and Baldwin Coastal, and the following areas, in Florida, Escambia Coastal, Okaloosa Coastal and Santa Rosa Coastal. A heat advisory remains in effect until 8 p.m. Central Daylight Time for the following areas, in Alabama, Baldwin Inland and Escambia, and the following areas, in Florida, Escambia Inland, Okaloosa Inland and Santa Rosa Inland. Here's your National Weather Service forecast. Rest of today, partly sunny. A chance of showers and thunderstorms this afternoon. Highs in the upper 90s. West winds 5 to 10 miles per hour. Chance of rain 50%. Heat index values up to 111. Tonight, mostly cloudy. A chance of showers and thunderstorms in the evening. Humid with lows in the upper 70s. West winds around 5 miles per hour. Chance of rain 50%. Heat index values up to 105 early in the evening. Wednesday, mostly sunny. A chance of showers and thunderstorms in the afternoon. Humid with highs in the mid-90s. West winds around 5 miles per hour. chance of rain 50%. Heat index values up to 109. Wednesday night, mostly cloudy with a slight chance of showers and thunderstorms in the evening, then partly cloudy after midnight. Humid with lows in the mid-70s. West winds around 5 miles per hour. Chance of rain 20%. Thursday, mostly sunny. A chance of showers and thunderstorms in the afternoon. Humid with highs in the mid-90s. West winds around 5 miles per hour. Chance of rain 50%. Heat index values up to 111. Thursday night, partly cloudy. A chance of showers and thunderstorms in the evening. Lows in the mid-70s. Chance of rain 50%. Friday, mostly sunny. A chance of showers and thunderstorms in the afternoon. Highs in the mid-90s. Chance of rain 50%. Heat index values up to 110. Friday night, partly cloudy. A chance of showers with a slight chance of thunderstorms in the evening. Lows in the mid-70s. Chance of rain 50%. 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The current time is 11:39 a.m. Central Daylight Time. An extreme heat warning is in effect for the following areas in Alabama: Baldwin Central, Baldwin Coastal, Mobile Central and Mobile Coastal, and the following areas in Florida: Escambia Coastal, Okaloosa Coastal and Santa Rosa Coastal. Extreme heat warning remains in effect until 8 p.m. Central Daylight Time this evening. What? Dangerously hot conditions with heat index values up to 115 expected. Where? In Alabama, Baldwin Central, Baldwin Coastal, Mobile Central, and Mobile Coastal counties. In Florida, Escambia Coastal, Okaloosa Coastal, and Santa Rosa Coastal counties. When? Until 8 p.m. Central Daylight Time this evening. Impacts: heat-related illnesses increase significantly during extreme heat and high humidity events. Drink plenty of fluids, stay in an air-conditioned room, stay out of the sun, and check up on relatives and neighbors. Take extra precautions when outside. Wear lightweight and loose-fitting clothing. 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Take action when you see symptoms of heat exhaustion and heat stroke. A heat advisory is in effect for the following areas in Alabama: Baldwin Inland, Butler, Clark, Conecuh, Covington, Crenshaw, Escambia, Mobile Inland, Monroe, Washington, and Wilcox, and the following areas in Mississippi: George, Greene, Perry, Stone, and Wayne, and the following areas in Florida: Escambia Inland, Okaloosa Inland, and Santa Rosa Inland. Heat advisory remains in effect until 8 p.m. Central Daylight Time this evening. What? Heat index values up to 112 expected. Where? Portions of South Central and Southwest Alabama, Northwest Florida, and Southeast Mississippi. When? Until 8 p.m. Central Daylight Time this evening. Impacts: hot temperatures and high humidity may cause heat illnesses. Drink plenty of fluids, stay in an air-conditioned room, stay out of the sun, and check up on relatives and neighbors. Take extra precautions when outside. Wear lightweight and loose-fitting clothing. 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Take action when you see symptoms of heat exhaustion and heat stroke. Here's your marine forecast. On the weather map, a light to occasionally moderate westerly flow pattern persists across the marine waters this week. Isolated to potentially scattered showers and storms can be expected each morning with locally higher seas and winds near storms. On Perdido Bay, Pensacola Bay including Santa Rosa Sound, and Choctawhatchee Bay. For rest of today, west winds 5 to 10 knots, becoming southwest 10 to 15 knots with gusts up to 20 knots late. Waves 1 foot or less. A moderate chop. A chance of showers and thunderstorms this afternoon. For tonight, west winds 10 to 15 knots with gusts up to 20 knots, diminishing to 5 to 10 knots after midnight. Waves 1 foot or less. A moderate chop. A slight chance of showers and thunderstorms in the evening. For Wednesday, west winds 5 to 10 knots. Waves 1 foot or less. Light chop. A slight chance of showers and thunderstorms in the morning, then a chance of showers and thunderstorms in the afternoon. And for Wednesday night, west winds 5 to 10 knots. Waves 1 foot or less. Light chop. A slight chance of showers and thunderstorms after midnight. On Perdido Bay, Pensacola Bay including Santa Rosa Sound, and Choctawhatchee Bay. For rest of today, west winds 5 to 10 knots, becoming southwest 10 to 15 knots with gusts up to 20 knots late. Waves 1 foot or less. A moderate chop. A chance of showers and thunderstorms this afternoon. For tonight, west winds 5 to 10 knots. Waves 1 foot or less. Light chop. For Wednesday, west winds 5 to 10 knots. Waves 1 foot or less. Light chop. A chance of showers and thunderstorms in the afternoon. And for Wednesday night, west winds 5 to 10 knots. Waves 1 foot or less. Light chop. From the Okaloosa-Walton County line to Pascagoula, and out 20 nautical miles. For rest of today, west winds 10 to 15 knots. Seas around 2 feet. Wave detail, southwest 2 feet at 4 seconds and south 1 foot at 10 seconds. A slight chance of showers and thunderstorms. For tonight, west winds 10 to 15 knots. Seas around 2 feet. Wave detail, west 2 feet at 4 seconds and south 1 foot at 8 seconds. For Wednesday, west winds 10 to 15 knots. Seas around 2 feet. Wave detail, southwest 2 feet at 5 seconds. A slight chance of showers and thunderstorms in the morning, then a chance of showers and thunderstorms in the afternoon. And for Wednesday night, west winds 10 to 15 knots. Seas around 2 feet. Wave detail, southwest 2 feet at 5. An extreme heat warning is in effect for the following areas in Alabama: Baldwin Central, Baldwin Coastal, Mobile Central and Mobile Coastal, and the following areas in Florida: Escambia Coastal, Okaloosa Coastal and Santa Rosa Coastal. Extreme heat warning remains in effect until 8 p.m. Central Daylight Time this evening. Heat advisory in effect from 11 a.m. to 8 p.m. Central Daylight Time Wednesday. What? For the extreme heat warning, dangerously hot conditions with heat index values up to 113. For the heat advisory, heat index values up to 110 expected. Where? In Alabama, Baldwin Central, Baldwin Coastal, Mobile Central, and Mobile Coastal counties. In Florida, Escambia Coastal, Okaloosa Coastal, and Santa Rosa Coastal counties. When? For the extreme heat warning, until 8 p.m. Central Daylight Time this evening. For the heat advisory, from 11 a.m. to 8 p.m. Central Daylight Time Wednesday. Impacts: heat-related illnesses increase significantly during extreme heat and high humidity events. Hot temperatures and high humidity may cause heat illnesses. Drink plenty of fluids, stay in an air-conditioned room, stay out of the sun, and check up on relatives and neighbors. Take extra precautions when outside. Wear lightweight and loose-fitting clothing. Try to limit strenuous activities to early morning or evening. Take action when you see symptoms of heat exhaustion and heat stroke. To reduce risk during outdoor work, the Occupational Safety and Health Administration recommends scheduling frequent rest breaks in shaded or air-conditioned environments. Anyone overcome by heat should be moved to a cool and shaded location. Heat stroke is an emergency. Call 911. A heat advisory is in effect for the following areas in Alabama: Baldwin Inland, Butler, Clark, Conecuh, Covington, Crenshaw, Escambia, Mobile Inland, Monroe, Washington and Wilcox, and the following areas in Mississippi: George, Greene, Perry, Stone and Wayne, and the following areas in Florida: Escambia Inland, Okaloosa Inland and Santa Rosa Inland. Heat advisory remains in effect until 8 p.m. Central Daylight Time this evening. Heat advisory in effect from 11 a.m. to 8 p.m. Central Daylight Time Wednesday. What? For the first heat advisory, heat index values up to 110. For the second heat advisory, heat index values up to 109 expected. Where? Portions of South Central and Southwest Alabama, Northwest Florida, and Southeast Mississippi. when, for the first heat advisory, until 8 p.m. Central Daylight Time this evening. For the second heat advisory, from 11 a.m. to 8 p.m. Central Daylight Time Wednesday. Impacts, hot temperatures and high humidity may cause heat illnesses. Drink plenty of fluids, stay in an air-conditioned room, stay out of the sun, and check up on relatives and neighbors. Take extra precautions when outside. Wear lightweight and loose-fitting clothing. Try to limit strenuous activities to early morning or evening. Take action when you see symptoms of heat exhaustion and heat stroke. To reduce risk during outdoor work, the Occupational Safety and Health Administration recommends scheduling frequent rest breaks in shaded or air-conditioned environments. Anyone overcome by heat should be moved to a cool and shaded location. Heat stroke is an emergency. Call 911. A heat advisory is in effect for the following areas in Alabama: Baldwin Inland, Butler, Clark, Conecuh, Covington, Crenshaw, Escambia, Mobile Inland, Monroe, Washington and Wilcox, and the following areas in Mississippi: George, Greene, Perry, Stone and Wayne, and the following areas in Florida: Escambia Inland, Okaloosa Inland and Santa Rosa Inland. Heat advisory remains in effect until 8 p.m. Central Daylight Time this evening. Heat advisory in effect from 11 a.m. to 8 p.m. Central Daylight Time Wednesday. What? For the first heat advisory, heat index values up to 110. For the second heat advisory, heat index values up to 109 expected. Where? Portions of south central and southwest Alabama, northwest Florida, and southeast Mississippi. When, for the first heat advisory, until 8 p.m. Central Daylight Time this evening. For the second heat advisory, from 11 a.m. to 8 p.m. Central Daylight Time Wednesday. Impacts, hot temperatures and high humidity may cause heat illnesses. 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Take extra precautions when outside. 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Anyone overcome by heat should be moved to a cool and shaded location. Heat stroke is an emergency. Call 911. Here's your marine forecast. On the weather map, a light to occasionally moderate westerly flow pattern persists across the marine waters this week. Isolated to potentially scattered showers and storms can be expected each morning with locally higher seas and winds near storms. On Perdido Bay, Pensacola Bay including Santa Rosa Sound, and Choctaw Hatchie Bay. For this afternoon, west winds 5 to 10 knots, becoming southwest 10 to 15 knots with gusts up to 20 knots late. Waves 1 foot or less. A moderate chop. A chance of showers and thunderstorms. For tonight, west winds 10 to 15 knots with gusts up to 20 knots, diminishing to 5 to 10 knots after midnight. Waves 1 foot or less. A moderate chop. A slight chance of showers and thunderstorms in the evening. For Wednesday, west winds 5 to 10 knots. Waves 1 foot or less. Light chop. A slight chance of showers and thunderstorms in the morning, then a chance of showers and thunderstorms in the afternoon. And for Wednesday night, west winds 5 to 10 knots. Waves 1 foot or less. Light chop. A slight chance of showers and thunderstorms after midnight. On Perdido Bay, Pensacola Bay including Santa Rosa Sound, and Choctaw Hatchie Bay. For this afternoon, west winds 5 to 10 knots, becoming southwest 10 to 15 knots with gusts up to 20 knots late. Waves 1 foot or less. A moderate chop. A chance of showers and thunderstorms. For tonight, west winds 5 to 10 knots. Waves 1 foot or less. Light chop. For Wednesday, west winds 5 to 10 knots. Waves 1 foot or less. Light chop. A chance of showers and thunderstorms in the afternoon. And for Wednesday night, west winds 5 to 10 knots. Waves 1 foot or less. Light chop. From the Okaloosa Walton County line to Pascagoula and out 20 nautical miles. For this afternoon, west winds 10 to 15 knots. Seas around 2 feet. Wave detail, southwest 2 feet at 4 seconds and south 1 foot at 9 seconds. A slight chance of showers and thunderstorms. For tonight, west winds 10 to 15 knots. Seas around 2 feet. Wave detail, west 2 feet at 4 seconds and south 1 foot at 8 seconds. For Wednesday, west winds 10 to 15 knots. Seas around 2 feet. Wave detail, southwest 2 feet at 5 seconds. A slight chance of showers and thunderstorms in the morning, then a chance of showers and thunderstorms in the afternoon. And for Wednesday night, west winds 10 to 15 knots. Seas around 2 feet. Wave detail, southwest 2 feet at 5 seconds. A slight chance of showers and thunderstorms after midnight. From the Okaloosa Walton County line to Pascagoula, from 20 to 60 nautical miles offshore. For this afternoon, west winds 10 to 15 knots. Seas around 2 feet. Wave detail, west 2 feet at 4 seconds and south 1 foot at 9 seconds. A slight chance of showers and thunderstorms early. For tonight, west winds 10 to 15 knots with gusts up to 20 knots. Seas 2 to 3 feet. Wave detail, southwest 2 feet at 5 seconds and south 1 foot at 8 seconds. For Wednesday, west winds 10 to 15 knots. Seas 2 to 3 feet. Wave detail, west 2 feet at 4 seconds and south 1 foot at 6 seconds. A chance of showers and thunderstorms. And for Wednesday night, west winds 10 to 15 knots. Seas around 2 feet. Wave detail, west 2 feet at 4 seconds and south 1 foot at 6 seconds. A chance of showers with a slight chance of thunderstorms after midnight. Tidal information, at the mouth of the Mobile River on Tuesday, high tide at 4:22 a.m. Low tide at 1:54 p.m. At the mouth of the Mobile River on Wednesday, high tide at 4:52 a.m. Low tide at 4:30 p.m. At Pensacola Bay on Tuesday, high tide at 3:26 a.m. Low tide at 2:31 p.m. At Pensacola Bay on Wednesday, high tide at 4:01 a.m. Low tide at 3:56 p.m. At the East Pass in Destin on Tuesday, high tide at 2:53 a.m. Low tide at 1:57 p.m. At the East Pass in Destin on Wednesday, high tide at 3:28 a.m. Low tide at 3:22 p.m. The following marine observations were made as of 11 a.m. Mobile Bay Coast Guard Station. Winds were northwest at 5 knots. Sea temperature 89 degrees. Air temperature 88 degrees. Weeks Bay, west winds at 2 knots. Air temperature was 87 degrees. Pensacola Bay. Sea temperature 89 degrees. Air temperature 87 degrees. The report from the east end of Dauphin Island was not available. Graham Bay, west winds at 8 knots. Air temperature was 85 degrees. And Pettiboy Island, northwest winds at 12 knots. Air temperature was 85 degrees. 12 miles south of Orange Beach, winds were west at 14 knots. Air temperature was 86 degrees. Gulf water temperature 88 degrees. Wave heights 2 feet, with a period of 5 seconds. 100 miles south of Destin. Winds were west at 10 knots. Air temperature 88 degrees. The following weather reports were made at 11 a.m. Pensacola International Airport, skies were partly sunny. The temperature was 19 degrees, the dew point was 77, and the relative humidity was 65%. This produces a heat index of 103. The wind was west at 10 miles an hour. The pressure was 30.07 inches and rising. Pensacola Naval Air Station, skies were partly sunny. The temperature was 89 degrees, the dew point was 77, and the relative humidity was 67%. This produces a heat index of 101. The wind was variable at 3 miles an hour. The pressure was 30.07 inches and rising. The following is a summary of watches, warnings and advisories in effect. An extreme heat warning remains in effect until 8 p.m. Central Daylight Time for the following areas, in Alabama, Baldwin Central and Baldwin Coastal, and the following areas, in Florida, Escambia Coastal, Okaloosa Coastal and Santa Rosa Coastal. A heat advisory has been issued from 11 a.m. Central Daylight Time Wednesday until 8 p.m. Central Daylight Time Wednesday for the following areas, in Alabama, Baldwin Central and Baldwin Coastal, and the following areas, in Florida, Escambia Coastal, Okaloosa Coastal and Santa Rosa Coastal. A heat advisory has been issued from 11 a.m. Central Daylight Time Wednesday until 8 p.m. Central Daylight Time Wednesday for the following areas, in Alabama, Baldwin Inland and Escambia, and the following areas, in Florida, Escambia Inland, Okaloosa Inland and Santa Rosa Inland. A heat advisory remains in effect until 8 p.m. Central Daylight Time for the following areas, in Alabama, Baldwin Inland and Escambia, and the following areas, in Florida, Escambia Inland, Okaloosa Inland and Santa Rosa Inland. Here's your National Weather Service forecast. This afternoon, partly sunny. A chance of showers and thunderstorms. Highs in the upper 90s. West winds 5 to 10 miles per hour. Chance of rain 50%. Heat index values up to 111. Tonight, mostly cloudy. A chance of showers and thunderstorms in the evening. Humid with lows in the upper 70s. West winds around 5 miles per hour. Chance of rain 50%. Heat index values up to 105 early in the evening. Wednesday.
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0: Up to 109. Wednesday night. Mostly cloudy with a slight chance of showers and thunderstorms in the evening. Then partly cloudy after midnight. Humid with lows in the mid-70s. West winds around 5 miles per hour. Chance of rain 20%. Thursday, mostly sunny. A chance of showers and thunderstorms in the afternoon. Humid with highs in the mid-90s. West winds around 5 miles per hour. Chance of rain 50%. Heat index values up to 111. Thursday night, partly cloudy. A chance of showers and thunderstorms in the evening. Lows in the mid-70s. Chance of rain 50%. Friday, mostly sunny. A chance of showers and thunderstorms in the afternoon. Highs in the mid-90s. Chance of rain 50%. Heat index values up to 110. Friday night, partly cloudy. A chance of showers with a slight chance of thunderstorms in the evening. Lows in the mid-70s. Chance of rain 50%. 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The current time is 12:01 p.m. Central Daylight Time. A heat advisory is in effect for the following areas in Alabama, Baldwin Inland, Butler, Clark, Conecuh, Covington, Crenshaw, Escambia, Mobile Inland, Monroe, Washington and Wilcox, and the following areas in Mississippi, George, Greene, Perry, Stone and Wayne, and the following areas in Florida, Escambia Inland, Okaloosa Inland and Santa Rosa Inland. Heat advisory remains in effect until 8 p.m. Central Daylight Time this evening. What? Heat index values up to 112 expected. Where? Portions of South Central and Southwest Alabama, Northwest Florida, and Southeast Mississippi. When? Until 8 p.m. Central Daylight Time this evening. Impacts. Hot temperatures and high humidity may cause heat illnesses. Drink plenty of fluids. Stay in an air-conditioned room. 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Take extra precautions when outside. Wear lightweight and loose-fitting clothing. Try to limit strenuous activities to early morning or evening. Take action when you see symptoms of heat exhaustion and heat stroke. An extreme heat warning is in effect for the following areas in Alabama: Baldwin Central, Baldwin Coastal, Mobile Central and Mobile Coastal, and the following areas in Florida: Escambia Coastal, Okaloosa Coastal and Santa Rosa Coastal. Extreme heat warning remains in effect until 8 p.m. Central Daylight Time this evening. Heat advisory in effect from 11 a.m. to 8 p.m. Central Daylight Time Wednesday. What? For the extreme heat warning, dangerously hot conditions with heat index values up to 113. For the heat advisory, heat index values up to 110 expected. Where? In Alabama, Baldwin Central, Baldwin Coastal, Mobile Central, and Mobile Coastal counties. In Florida, Escambia Coastal, Okaloosa Coastal, and Santa Rosa Coastal counties. When? For the extreme heat warning, until 8 p.m. Central Daylight Time this evening. For the heat advisory, from 11 a.m. to 8 p.m. Central Daylight Time Wednesday. Impacts: heat-related illnesses increase significantly during extreme heat and high humidity events. Hot temperatures and high humidity may cause heat illnesses. Drink plenty of fluids, stay in an air-conditioned room, stay out of the sun, and check up on relatives and neighbors. Take extra precautions when outside. Wear lightweight and loose-fitting clothing. Try to limit strenuous activities to early morning or evening. Take action when you see symptoms of heat exhaustion and heat stroke. To reduce risk during outdoor work, the Occupational Safety and Health Administration recommends scheduling frequent rest breaks in shaded or air-conditioned environments. Anyone overcome by heat should be moved to a cool and shaded location. Heat stroke is an emergency. Call 911. A heat advisory is in effect for the following areas in Alabama: Baldwin Inland, Butler, Clark, Conecuh, Covington, Crenshaw, Escambia, Mobile Inland, Monroe, Washington and Wilcox, and the following areas in Mississippi: George, Greene, Perry, Stone and Wayne, and the following areas in Florida: Escambia Inland, Okaloosa Inland and Santa Rosa Inland. Heat advisory remains in effect until 8 p.m. Central Daylight Time this evening. Heat advisory in effect from 11 a.m. to 8 p.m. Central Daylight Time Wednesday. What? For the first heat advisory, heat index values up to 110. For the second heat advisory, heat index values up to 109 expected. Where? Portions of South Central and Southwest Alabama, Northwest Florida, and Southeast Mississippi. When? For the first heat advisory, until 8 p.m. Central Daylight Time this evening. For the second heat advisory, from 11 a.m. to 8 p.m. Central Daylight Time Wednesday. Impacts: hot temperatures and high humidity may cause heat illnesses. 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Take extra precautions when outside. 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Anyone overcome by heat should be moved to a cool and shaded location. Heat stroke is an emergency. Call 911. Here's your marine forecast. On the weather map, a light to occasionally moderate westerly flow pattern persists across the marine waters this week. Isolated to potentially scattered showers and storms can be expected each morning with locally higher seas and winds near storms. On Perdido Bay, Pensacola Bay including Santa Rosa Sound, and Choctaw Hatchie Bay. For this afternoon, west winds 5 to 10 knots, becoming southwest 10 to 15 knots with gusts up to 20 knots late. Waves 1 foot or less. A moderate chop. A chance of showers and thunderstorms. For tonight, west winds 10 to 15 knots with gusts up to 20 knots, diminishing to 5 to 10 knots after midnight. Waves 1 foot or less. A moderate chop. A slight chance of showers and thunderstorms in the evening. For Wednesday, west winds 5 to 10 knots. Waves 1 foot or less. light chop. A slight chance of showers and thunderstorms in the morning, then a chance of showers and thunderstorms in the afternoon. And for Wednesday night, west winds 5 to 10 knots. Waves 1 foot or less. Light chop. A slight chance of showers and thunderstorms after midnight. On Perdido Bay, Pensacola Bay including Santa Rosa Sound, and Choctawhatchee Bay. For this afternoon, west winds 5 to 10 knots, becoming southwest 10 to 15 knots with gusts up to 20 knots late. Waves 1 foot or less. A moderate chop. A chance of showers and thunderstorms. For tonight, west winds 5 to 10 knots. Waves 1 foot or less. Light chop. For Wednesday, west winds 5 to 10 knots. Waves 1 foot or less. Light chop. A chance of showers and thunderstorms in the afternoon. And for Wednesday night, west winds 5 to 10 knots. Waves 1 foot or less. Light chop. From the Okaloosa-Walton County line to Pascagoula, and out 20 nautical miles. For this afternoon, west winds 10 to 15 knots. Seas around 2 feet. Wave detail, southwest 2 feet at 4 seconds and south 1 foot at 9 seconds. A slight chance of showers and thunderstorms. For tonight, west winds 10 to 15 knots. Seas around 2 feet. Wave detail, west 2 feet at 4 seconds and south 1 foot at 8 seconds. For Wednesday, west winds 10 to 15 knots. Seas around 2 feet. Wave detail, southwest 2 feet at 5 seconds. A slight chance of showers and thunderstorms in the morning, then a chance of showers and thunderstorms in the afternoon. And for Wednesday night, west winds 10 to 15 knots. Seas around 2 feet. Wave detail, southwest 2 feet at 5 seconds. A slight chance of showers and thunderstorms after midnight. From the Okaloosa-Walton County line to Pascagoula, from 20 to 60 nautical miles offshore. For this afternoon, west winds 10 to 15 knots. Seas around 2 feet. Wave detail, west 2 feet at 4 seconds and south 1 foot at 9 seconds. A slight chance of showers and thunderstorms early. For tonight, west winds 10 to 15 knots with gusts up to 20 knots. Seas 2 to 3 feet. Wave detail, southwest 2 feet at 5 seconds and south 1 foot at 8 seconds. For Wednesday, west winds 10 to 15 knots. Seas 2 to 3 feet. Wave detail, west 2 feet at 4 seconds and south 1 foot at 6 seconds. A chance of showers and thunderstorms. And for Wednesday night, west winds 10 to 15 knots. Seas around 2 feet. Wave detail, west 2 feet at 4 seconds and south 1 foot at 6 seconds. A chance of showers with a slight chance of thunderstorms after midnight. Tidal information, at the mouth of the Mobile River on Tuesday, high tide at 4:22 a.m. Low tide at 1:54 p.m. At the mouth of the Mobile River on Wednesday, high tide at 4:52 a.m. Low tide at 4:30 p.m. At Pensacola Bay on Tuesday, high tide at 3:26 a.m. Low tide at 2:31 p.m. At Pensacola Bay on Wednesday, high tide at 4:01 a.m. Low tide at 3:56 p.m. At the East Pass in Destin on Tuesday, high tide at 2:53 a.m. Low tide at 1:57 p.m. At the East Pass in Destin on Wednesday, high tide at 3:28 a.m. Low tide at 3:22 p.m. The following marine observations were made as of 11 a.m. Mobile Bay Coast Guard Station. Winds were northwest at 5 knots. Sea temperature 89 degrees. Air temperature 88 degrees. Weeks Bay, west winds at 2 knots. Air temperature was 87 degrees. Pensacola Bay. Sea temperature 89 degrees. Air temperature 87 degrees. The report from the east end of Dauphin Island was not available. Graham Bay, west winds at 8 knots. Air temperature was 85 degrees. And Pettiboy Island, northwest winds at 12 knots. Air temperature was 85 degrees. 12 miles south of Orange Beach, winds were west at 14 knots. Air temperature was 86 degrees.

the report from the east end of Dauphin Island was not available. Grand Bay, northwest winds at 6 knots. Air temperature was 87 degrees. And Pettiboy Island, west winds at 8 knots. Air temperature was 86 degrees. 12 miles south of Orange Beach, winds were west at 12 knots. Air temperature was 86 degrees. Gulf water temperature 88 degrees. Wave height 2 feet, with a period of 5 seconds. 100 miles south of Destin. Winds were west at 10 knots. Air temperature 88 degrees. The following weather reports were made at noon. Pensacola International Airport, skies were cloudy. The temperature was 91 degrees, the dew point was 77, and the relative humidity was 63%. This produces a heat index of 104. The wind was west at 9 miles an hour. The pressure was 30.05 inches and falling. Pensacola Naval Air Station, skies were partly sunny. The temperature was 91 degrees, the dew point was 77, and the relative humidity was 63%. This produces a heat index of 104. The wind was variable at 3 miles an hour. The pressure was 30.05 inches and falling. The following is a summary of watches, warnings and advisories in effect. An extreme heat warning remains in effect until 8 p.m. Central Daylight Time for the following areas, in Alabama, Baldwin Central and Baldwin Coastal, and the following areas, in Florida, Escambia Coastal, Okaloosa Coastal and Santa Rosa Coastal. A heat advisory has been issued from 11 a.m. Central Daylight Time Wednesday until 8 p.m. Central Daylight Time Wednesday for the following areas, in Alabama, Baldwin Central and Baldwin Coastal, and the following areas, in Florida, Escambia Coastal, Okaloosa Coastal and Santa Rosa Coastal. A heat advisory has been issued from 11 a.m. Central Daylight Time Wednesday until 8 p.m. Central Daylight Time Wednesday for the following areas, in Alabama, Baldwin Inland and Escambia, and the following areas, in Florida, Escambia Inland, Okaloosa Inland and Santa Rosa Inland. A heat advisory remains in effect until 8 p.m. Central Daylight Time for the following areas, in Alabama, Baldwin Inland and Escambia, and the following areas, in Florida, Escambia Inland, Okaloosa Inland and Santa Rosa Inland. Here's your National Weather Service forecast. This afternoon, partly sunny. A chance of showers and thunderstorms. Highs in the upper 90s. West winds 5 to 10 miles per hour. Chance of rain 50%. Heat index values up to 111. Tonight, mostly cloudy. A chance of showers and thunderstorms in the evening. Humid with lows in the upper 70s. West winds around 5 miles per hour. Chance of rain 50%. Heat index values up to 105 early in the evening. Wednesday, mostly sunny. A chance of showers and thunderstorms in the afternoon. Humid with highs in the mid-90s. West winds around 5 miles per hour. Chance of rain 50%. Heat index values up to 109. Wednesday night, mostly cloudy with a slight chance of showers and thunderstorms in the evening, then partly cloudy after midnight. Humid with lows in the mid-70s. West winds around 5 miles per hour. Chance of rain 20%. Thursday, mostly sunny. A chance of showers and thunderstorms in the afternoon. Humid with highs in the mid-90s. West winds around 5 miles per hour. Chance of rain 50%. Heat index values up to 111. Thursday night, partly cloudy. A chance of showers and thunderstorms in the evening. Lows in the mid-70s. Chance of rain 50%. Friday, mostly sunny. A chance of showers and thunderstorms in the afternoon. Highs in the mid-90s. Chance of rain 50%. Heat index values up to 110. Friday night, partly cloudy. A chance of showers with a slight chance of thunderstorms in the evening. Lows in the mid-70s. Chance of rain 50%. 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

0: 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The current time is 12:18 p.m. Central Daylight Time. A heat advisory is in effect for the following areas in Alabama: Baldwin Inland, Butler, Clark, Conecuh, Covington, Crenshaw, Escambia, Mobile Inland, Monroe, Washington, and Wilcox, and the following areas in Mississippi: George, Greene, Perry, Stone, and Wayne, and the following areas in Florida: Escambia Inland, Okaloosa Inland, and Santa Rosa Inland. Heat advisory remains in effect until 8 p.m. Central Daylight Time this evening. What? Heat index values up to 112 expected. Where? Portions of south central and southwest Alabama, northwest Florida, and southeast Mississippi. When? Until 8 p.m. Central Daylight Time this evening. Impacts: hot temperatures and high humidity may cause heat illnesses. Drink plenty of fluids, stay in an air-conditioned room, stay out of the sun, and check up on relatives and neighbors. Take extra precautions when outside. Wear lightweight and loose-fitting clothing. 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An extreme heat warning is in effect for the following areas in Alabama: Baldwin Central, Baldwin Coastal, Mobile Central, and Mobile Coastal, and the following areas in Florida: Escambia Coastal, Okaloosa Coastal, and Santa Rosa Coastal. Extreme heat warning remains in effect until 8 p.m. Central Daylight Time this evening. Heat advisory in effect from 11 a.m. to 8 p.m. Central Daylight Time Wednesday. What? For the extreme heat warning, dangerously hot conditions with heat index values up to 113. For the heat advisory, heat index values up to 110 expected. Where? In Alabama: Baldwin Central, Baldwin Coastal, Mobile Central, and Mobile Coastal Counties. In Florida: Escambia Coastal, Okaloosa Coastal, and Santa Rosa Coastal Counties. When? For the extreme heat warning, until 8 p.m. Central Daylight Time this evening. For the heat advisory, from 11 a.m. to 8 p.m. Central Daylight Time Wednesday. Impacts: heat-related illnesses increase significantly during extreme heat and high humidity events. Hot temperatures and high humidity may cause heat illnesses. Drink plenty of fluids, stay in an air-conditioned room, stay out of the sun, and check up on relatives and neighbors. Take extra precautions when outside. Wear lightweight and loose-fitting clothing. Try to limit strenuous activities to early morning or evening. Take action when you see symptoms of heat exhaustion and heat stroke. To reduce risk during outdoor work, the Occupational Safety and Health Administration recommends scheduling frequent rest breaks in shaded or air-conditioned environments. Anyone overcome by heat should be moved to a cool and shaded location. Heat stroke is an emergency. Call 911. A heat advisory is in effect for the following areas in Alabama: Baldwin Inland, Butler, Clark, Conecuh, Covington, Crenshaw, Escambia, Mobile Inland, Monroe, Washington, and Wilcox, and the following areas in Mississippi: George, Greene, Perry, Stone, and Wayne, and the following areas in Florida: Escambia Inland, Okaloosa Inland, and Santa Rosa Inland. Heat advisory remains in effect until 8 p.m. Central Daylight Time this evening. Heat advisory in effect from 11 a.m. to 8 p.m. Central Daylight Time Wednesday. What? For the first heat advisory, heat index values up to 110. For the second heat advisory, heat index values up to 109 expected. Where? Portions of south central and southwest Alabama, northwest Florida, and southeast Mississippi. When? For the first heat advisory, until 8 p.m. Central Daylight Time this evening. For the second heat advisory, from 11 a.m. to 8 p.m. Central Daylight Time Wednesday. Impacts: hot temperatures and high humidity may cause heat illnesses. 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Take extra precautions when outside. 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The Occupational Safety and Health Administration recommends scheduling frequent rest breaks in shaded or air-conditioned environments. Anyone overcome by heat should be moved to a cool and shaded location. Heat stroke is an emergency. Call 911. Here's your marine forecast. On the weather map, a light to occasionally moderate westerly flow pattern persists across the marine waters this week. Isolated to potentially scattered showers and storms can be expected each morning with locally higher seas and winds near storms. On Perdido Bay, Pensacola Bay including Santa Rosa Sound, and Choctawhatchee Bay. For this afternoon, west winds 5 to 10 knots, becoming southwest 10 to 15 knots with gusts up to 20 knots late. Waves 1 foot or less. A moderate chop. A chance of showers and thunderstorms. For tonight, west winds 10 to 15 knots with gusts up to 20 knots, diminishing to 5 to 10 knots after midnight. Waves 1 foot or less. A moderate chop. A slight chance of showers and thunderstorms in the evening. For Wednesday, west winds 5 to 10 knots. Waves 1 foot or less. Light chop. A slight chance of showers and thunderstorms in the morning, then a chance of showers and thunderstorms in the afternoon. And for Wednesday night, west winds 5 to 10 knots. Waves 1 foot or less. Light chop. A slight chance of showers and thunderstorms after midnight. On Perdido Bay, Pensacola Bay including Santa Rosa Sound, and Choctawhatchee Bay. For this afternoon, west winds 5 to 10 knots, becoming southwest 10 to 15 knots with gusts up to 20 knots late. Waves 1 foot or less. A moderate chop. A chance of showers and thunderstorms. For tonight, west winds 5 to 10 knots. Waves 1 foot or less. Light chop. For Wednesday, west winds 5 to 10 knots. Waves 1 foot or less. Light chop. A chance of showers and thunderstorms in the afternoon. And for Wednesday night, west winds 5 to 10 knots. Waves 1 foot or less. Light chop. From the Okaloosa-Walton County line to Pascagoula, and out 20 nautical miles. For this afternoon, west winds 10 to 15 knots. Seas around 2 feet. Wave detail, southwest 2 feet at 4 seconds and south 1 foot at 9 seconds. A slight chance of showers and thunderstorms. For tonight, west winds 10 to 15 knots. Seas around 2 feet. Wave detail, west 2 feet at 4 seconds and south 1 foot at 8 seconds. For Wednesday, west winds 10 to 15 knots. Seas around 2 feet. Wave detail, southwest 2 feet at 5 seconds. A slight chance of showers and thunderstorms in the morning, then a chance of showers and thunderstorms in the afternoon. And for Wednesday night, west winds 10 to 15 knots. Seas around 2 feet. Wave detail, southwest 2 feet at 5 seconds. A slight chance of showers and thunderstorms after midnight. From the Okaloosa-Walton County line to Pascagoula, from 20 to 60 nautical miles offshore. For this afternoon, west winds 10 to 15 knots. Seas around 2 feet. Wave detail, west 2 feet at 4 seconds and south 1 foot at 9 seconds. A slight chance of showers and thunderstorms early. For tonight, west winds 10 to 15 knots with gusts up to 20 knots. Seas 2 to 3 feet. Wave detail, southwest 2 feet at 5 seconds and south 1 foot at 8 seconds. For Wednesday, west winds 10 to 15 knots. Seas 2 to 3 feet. Wave detail, west 2 feet at 4 seconds and south 1 foot at 6 seconds. A chance of showers and thunderstorms. And for Wednesday night, west winds 10 to 15 knots. Seas around 2 feet. Wave detail, west 2 feet at 4 seconds and south 1 foot at 6 seconds. A chance of showers with a slight chance of thunderstorms after midnight. Tidal information, at the mouth of the Mobile River on Tuesday, high tide at 4:22 a.m. Low tide at 1:54 p.m. At the mouth of the Mobile River on Wednesday, high tide at 4:52 a.m. low tide at 4:30 p.m. at Pensacola Bay on Tuesday, high tide at 3:26 a.m. low tide at 2:31 p.m. at Pensacola Bay on Wednesday, high tide at 4:01 a.m. low tide at 3:56 p.m. at the East Pass in Destin on Tuesday, high tide at 2:53 a.m. low tide at 1:57 p.m. at the East Pass in Destin on Wednesday, high tide at 3:28 a.m. low tide at 3:22 p.m. The following marine observations were made as of noon. Mobile Bay Coast Guard Station. Winds were west at 4 knots. Sea temperature 89 degrees. Air temperature 90 degrees. Weeks Bay, southwest winds at 2 knots. Air temperature was 90 degrees. Pensacola Bay. Sea temperature 89 degrees. Air temperature 90 degrees. The report from the east end of Dauphin Island was not available. Grand Bay, northwest winds at 6 knots. Air temperature was 87 degrees. And Pettiboy Island, west winds at 8 knots. Air temperature was 86 degrees. 12 miles south of Orange Beach, winds were west at 12 knots. Air temperature was 86 degrees. Gulf water temperature 88 degrees. Wave height 2 feet, with a period of 5 seconds. 100 miles south of Destin. Winds were west at 10 knots. Air temperature 88 degrees. The following weather reports were made at noon. Pensacola International Airport, skies were cloudy. The temperature was 91 degrees, the dew point was 77, and the relative humidity was 63%. This produces a heat index of 104. The wind was west at 9 miles an hour. The pressure was 30.05 inches and falling. Pensacola Naval Air Station, skies were partly sunny. The temperature was 91 degrees, the dew point was 77, and the relative humidity was 63%. This produces a heat index of 104. The wind was variable at 3 miles an hour. The pressure was 30.05 inches and falling. The following is a summary of watches, warnings and advisories in effect. An extreme heat warning remains in effect until 8 p.m. Central Daylight Time for the following areas, in Alabama, Baldwin Central and Baldwin Coastal, and the following areas, in Florida, Escambia Coastal, Okaloosa Coastal and Santa Rosa Coastal. A heat advisory has been issued from 11 a.m. Central Daylight Time Wednesday until 8 p.m. Central Daylight Time Wednesday for the following areas, in Alabama, Baldwin Central and Baldwin Coastal, and the following areas, in Florida, Escambia Coastal, Okaloosa Coastal and Santa Rosa Coastal. A heat advisory has been issued from 11 a.m. Central Daylight Time Wednesday until 8 p.m. Central Daylight Time Wednesday for the following areas, in Alabama, Baldwin Inland and Escambia, and the following areas, in Florida, Escambia Inland, Okaloosa Inland and Santa Rosa Inland. A heat advisory remains in effect until 8 p.m. Central Daylight Time for the following areas, in Alabama, Baldwin Inland and Escambia, and the following areas, in Florida, Escambia Inland, Okaloosa Inland and Santa Rosa Inland. Here's your National Weather Service forecast. This afternoon, partly sunny. A chance of showers and thunderstorms. Highs in the upper 90s. West winds 5 to 10 miles per hour. Chance of rain 50%. Heat index values up to 111. Tonight, mostly cloudy. A chance of showers and thunderstorms in the evening. Humid with lows in the upper 70s. West winds around 5 miles per hour. Chance of rain 50%. Heat index values up to 105 early in the evening. Wednesday, mostly sunny. A chance of showers and thunderstorms in the afternoon. Humid with highs in the mid-90s. West winds around 5 miles per hour. Chance of rain 50%. Heat index values up to 109. Wednesday night, mostly cloudy with a slight chance of showers and thunderstorms in the evening, then partly cloudy after midnight. Humid with lows in the mid-70s. West winds around 5 miles per hour. Chance of rain 20%. Thursday, mostly sunny. a chance of showers and thunderstorms in the afternoon. Humid with highs in the mid-90s. West winds around 5 miles per hour. Chance of rain 50%. Heat index values up to 111. Thursday night, partly cloudy. A chance of showers and thunderstorms in the evening. Lows in the mid-70s. Chance of rain 50%. Friday, mostly sunny. A chance of showers and thunderstorms in the afternoon. Highs in the mid-90s. Chance of rain 50%. Heat index values up to 110. Friday night, partly cloudy. A chance of showers with a slight chance of thunderstorms in the evening. Lows in the mid-70s. Chance of rain 50%. 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The current time is 12:34 p.m. Central Daylight Time. A heat advisory is in effect for the following areas in Alabama: Baldwin Inland, Butler, Clark, Conecuh, Covington, Crenshaw, Escambia, Mobile Inland, Monroe, Washington, and Wilcox, and the following areas in Mississippi: George, Greene, Perry, Stone, and Wayne, and the following areas in Florida: Escambia Inland, Okaloosa Inland, and Santa Rosa Inland. Heat advisory remains in effect until 8 p.m. Central Daylight Time this evening. What? Heat index values up to 112 expected. Where? Portions of south central and southwest Alabama, northwest Florida, and southeast Mississippi. When? Until 8 p.m. Central Daylight Time this evening. Impacts: hot temperatures and high humidity may cause heat illnesses. Drink plenty of fluids, stay in an air-conditioned room, stay out of the sun, and check up on relatives and neighbors. Take extra precautions when outside. Wear lightweight and loose-fitting clothing. Try to limit strenuous activities to early morning or evening. Take action when you see symptoms of heat exhaustion and heat stroke. An extreme heat warning is in effect for the following areas in Alabama: Baldwin Central, Baldwin Coastal, Mobile Central, and Mobile Coastal, and the following areas in Florida: Escambia Coastal, Okaloosa Coastal, and Santa Rosa Coastal. Extreme heat warning remains in effect until 8 p.m. Central Daylight Time this evening. Heat advisory in effect from 11 a.m. to 8 p.m. Central Daylight Time Wednesday. What? For the extreme heat warning, dangerously hot conditions with heat index values up to 113. For the heat advisory, heat index values up to 110 expected. Where? 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In Florida: Escambia Coastal, Okaloosa Coastal, and Santa Rosa Coastal Counties. When? For the extreme heat warning, until 8 p.m. Central Daylight Time this evening. For the heat advisory, from 11 a.m. to 8 p.m. Central Daylight Time Wednesday. Impacts: heat-related illnesses increase significantly during extreme heat and high humidity events. Hot temperatures and high humidity may cause heat illnesses. Drink plenty of fluids, stay in an air-conditioned room, stay out of the sun, and check up on relatives and neighbors. Take extra precautions when outside. Wear lightweight and loose-fitting clothing. Try to limit strenuous activities to early morning or evening. Take action when you see symptoms of heat exhaustion and heat stroke. To reduce risk during outdoor work, the Occupational Safety and Health Administration recommends scheduling frequent rest breaks in shaded or air-conditioned environments. Anyone overcome by heat should be moved to a cool and shaded location. Heat stroke is an emergency. Call 911. A heat advisory is in effect for the following areas in Alabama: Baldwin Inland, Butler, Clark, Conecuh, Covington, Crenshaw, Escambia, Mobile Inland, Monroe, Washington, and Wilcox, and the following areas in Mississippi: George, Greene, Perry, Stone, and Wayne, and the following areas in Florida: Escambia Inland, Okaloosa Inland, and Santa Rosa Inland. Heat advisory remains in effect until 8 p.m. Central Daylight Time this evening. Heat advisory in effect from 11 a.m. to 8 p.m. Central Daylight Time Wednesday. What? For the first heat advisory, heat index values up to 110. For the second heat advisory, heat index values up to 109 expected. Where, portions of south central and southwest Alabama, northwest Florida, and southeast Mississippi. When, for the first heat advisory, until 8 p.m. Central Daylight Time this evening. For the second heat advisory, from 11 a.m. to 8 p.m. Central Daylight Time Wednesday. Impacts, hot temperatures and high humidity may cause heat illnesses. Drink plenty of fluids, stay in an air-conditioned room, stay out of the sun, and check up on relatives and neighbors. Take extra precautions when outside. Wear lightweight and loose-fitting clothing. Try to limit strenuous activities to early morning or evening. 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To reduce risk during outdoor work, the Occupational Safety and Health Administration recommends scheduling frequent rest breaks in shaded or air-conditioned environments. Anyone overcome by heat should be moved to a cool and shaded location. Heat stroke is an emergency. Call 911. Here's your marine forecast. On the weather map, a light to occasionally moderate westerly flow pattern persists across the marine waters this week. Isolated to potentially scattered showers and storms can be expected each morning with locally higher seas and winds near storms. On Perdido Bay, Pensacola Bay including Santa Rosa Sound, and Choctaw Hatchie Bay. For this afternoon, west winds 5 to 10 knots, becoming southwest 10 to 15 knots with gusts up to 20 knots late. Waves 1 foot or less. A moderate chop. A chance of showers and thunderstorms. For tonight, west winds 10 to 15 knots with gusts up to 20 knots, diminishing to 5 to 10 knots after midnight. Waves 1 foot or less. A moderate chop. A slight chance of showers and thunderstorms in the evening. For Wednesday, west winds 5 to 10 knots. Waves 1 foot or less. Light chop. A slight chance of showers and thunderstorms in the morning, then a chance of showers and thunderstorms in the afternoon. And for Wednesday night, west winds 5 to 10 knots. Waves 1 foot or less. Light chop. A slight chance of showers and thunderstorms after midnight. On Perdido Bay, Pensacola Bay including Santa Rosa Sound, and Choctaw Hatchie Bay. For this afternoon, west winds 5 to 10 knots, becoming southwest 10 to 15 knots with gusts up to 20 knots late. Waves 1 foot or less. A moderate chop. A chance of showers and thunderstorms. For tonight, west winds 5 to 10 knots. Waves 1 foot or less. Light chop. For Wednesday, west winds 5 to 10 knots. Waves 1 foot or less. Light chop. A chance of showers and thunderstorms in the afternoon. And for Wednesday night, west winds 5 to 10 knots. Waves 1 foot or less. Light chop. From the Okaloosa-Walton County line to Pascagoula, and out 20 nautical miles. For this afternoon, west winds 10 to 15 knots. Seas around 2 feet. Wave detail, southwest 2 feet at 4 seconds and south 1 foot at 9 seconds. A slight chance of showers and thunderstorms. For tonight, west winds 10 to 15 knots. Seas around 2 feet. Wave detail, west 2 feet at 4 seconds and south 1 foot at 8 seconds. For Wednesday, west winds 10 to 15 knots. Seas around 2 feet. Wave detail, southwest 2 feet at 5 seconds. A slight chance of showers and thunderstorms in the morning, then a chance of showers and thunderstorms in the afternoon. And for Wednesday night, west winds 10 to 15 knots. Seas around 2 feet. Wave detail, southwest 2 feet at 5 seconds. A slight chance of showers and thunderstorms after midnight. From the Okaloosa-Walton County line to Pascagoula, from 20 to 60 nautical miles offshore. For this afternoon, west winds 10 to 15 knots. Seas around 2 feet. Wave detail, west 2 feet at 4 seconds and south 1 foot at 9 seconds. A slight chance of showers and thunderstorms early. For tonight, west winds 10 to 15 knots with gusts up to 20 knots. Seas 2 to 3 feet. Wave detail, southwest 2 feet at 5 seconds and south 1 foot at 8 seconds. For Wednesday, west winds 10 to 15 knots. Seas 2 to 3 feet. Wave detail, west 2 feet at 4 seconds and south 1 foot at 6 seconds. A chance of showers and thunderstorms. And for Wednesday night, west winds 10 to 15 knots. Seas around 2 feet. Wave detail, west 2 feet at 4 seconds and south 1 foot at 6 seconds. A chance of showers with a slight chance of thunderstorms after midnight. Tidal information, at the mouth of the Mobile River on Tuesday, high tide at 4:22 a.m. Low tide at 1:54 p.m. At the mouth of the Mobile River on Wednesday, high tide at 4:52 a.m. Low tide at 4:30 p.m. At Pensacola Bay on Tuesday, high tide at 3:26 a.m. Low tide at 2:31 p.m. At Pensacola Bay on Wednesday, high tide at 4:01 a.m. Low tide at 3:56 p.m. At the East Pass in Destin on Tuesday, high tide at 2:53 a.m. Low tide at 1:57 p.m. At the East Pass in Destin on Wednesday, high tide at 3:28 a.m. Low tide at 3:22 p.m. The following marine observations were made as of noon. Mobile Bay Coast Guard Station. Winds were west at 4 knots. Sea temperature 89 degrees. Air temperature 90 degrees. Weeks Bay, southwest winds at 2 knots. Air temperature was 90 degrees. Pensacola Bay. Sea temperature 89 degrees. Air temperature 90 degrees. The report from the east end of Dauphin Island was not available. Graham Bay, northwest winds at 6 knots. Air temperature was 87 degrees. And Pettiboy Island, west winds at 8 knots. Air temperature was 86 degrees. 12 miles south of Orange Beach, winds were west at 12 knots. Air temperature was 86 degrees. Gulf water temperature 88 degrees. Wave height 2 feet, with a period of 5 seconds. 100 miles south of Destin. Winds were west at 10 knots. Air temperature 88 degrees. The following weather reports were made at noon. Pensacola International Airport, skies were cloudy. The temperature was 91 degrees, the dew point was 77, and the relative humidity was 63%. This produces a heat index of 104. The wind was west at 9 miles an hour. The pressure was 30.05 inches and falling. Pensacola Naval Air Station, skies were partly sunny. The temperature was 91 degrees, the dew point was 77, and the relative humidity was 63%. This produces a heat index of 104. The wind was variable at 3 miles an hour. The pressure was 30.05 inches and falling. The following is a summary of watches, warnings and advisories in effect. An extreme heat warning remains in effect until 8 p.m. Central Daylight Time for the following areas, in Alabama, Baldwin Central and Baldwin Coastal, and the following areas, in Florida, Escambia Coastal, Okaloosa Coastal and Santa Rosa Coastal. A heat advisory has been issued from 11 a.m. Central Daylight Time Wednesday until 8 p.m. Central Daylight Time Wednesday for the following areas, in Alabama, Baldwin Central and Baldwin Coastal, and the following areas, in Florida, Escambia Coastal, Okaloosa Coastal and Santa Rosa Coastal. A heat advisory has been issued from 11 a.m. Central Daylight Time Wednesday until 8 p.m. Central Daylight Time Wednesday for the following areas, in Alabama, Baldwin Inland and Escambia, and the following areas, in Florida, Escambia Inland, Okaloosa Inland and Santa Rosa Inland. A heat advisory remains in effect until 8 p.m. Central Daylight Time for the following areas, in Alabama, Baldwin Inland and Escambia, and the following areas, in Florida, Escambia Inland, Okaloosa Inland and Santa Rosa Inland. 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Here's your National Weather Service forecast. This afternoon, partly sunny. A chance of showers and thunderstorms. Highs in the upper 90s. West winds 5 to 10 miles per hour. Chance of rain 50%. Heat index values up to 111. Tonight, mostly cloudy. A chance of showers and thunderstorms in the evening. Humid with lows in the upper 70s. West winds around 5 miles per hour. Chance of rain 50%. Heat index values up to 105 early in the evening. Wednesday, mostly sunny. A chance of showers and thunderstorms in the afternoon. Humid with highs in the mid-90s. West winds around 5 miles per hour. Chance of rain 50%. Heat index values up to 109. Wednesday night, mostly cloudy with a slight chance of showers and thunderstorms in the evening, then partly cloudy after midnight. Humid with lows in the mid-70s. West winds around 5 miles per hour. Chance of rain 20%. Thursday, mostly sunny. A chance of showers and thunderstorms in the afternoon. Humid with highs in the mid-90s. West winds around 5 miles per hour. Chance of rain 50%. Heat index values up to 111. Thursday night, partly cloudy. A chance of showers and thunderstorms in the evening. Lows in the mid-70s. Chance of rain 50%. Friday, mostly sunny. A chance of showers and thunderstorms in the afternoon. Highs in the mid-90s. Chance of rain 50%. Heat index values up to 110. Friday night, partly cloudy. A chance of showers with a slight chance of thunderstorms in the evening. Lows in the mid-70s. Chance of rain 50%. This is NOAA Weather Radio from the Mobile Pensacola National Weather Service. The current time is 12:50 p.m. Central Daylight Time. A heat advisory is in effect for the following areas in Alabama: Baldwin Inland, Butler, Clark, Conecuh, Covington, Crenshaw, Escambia, Mobile Inland, Monroe, Washington, and Wilcox, and the following areas in Mississippi: George, Greene, Perry, Stone, and Wayne, and the following areas in Florida: Escambia Inland, Okaloosa Inland, and Santa Rosa Inland. Heat advisory remains in effect until 8 p.m. Central Daylight Time this evening. What? Heat index values up to 112 expected. Where? Portions of south central and southwest Alabama, northwest Florida, and southeast Mississippi. When? Until 8 p.m. Central Daylight Time this evening. Impacts: hot temperatures and high humidity may cause heat illnesses. Drink plenty of fluids, stay in an air-conditioned room, stay out of the sun, and check up on relatives and neighbors. Take extra precautions when outside. Wear lightweight and loose-fitting clothing. 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Take action when you see symptoms of heat exhaustion and heat stroke. An extreme heat warning is in effect for the following areas in Alabama: Baldwin Central, Baldwin Coastal, Mobile Central, and Mobile Coastal, and the following areas in Florida: Escambia Coastal, Okaloosa Coastal, and Santa Rosa Coastal. Extreme heat warning remains in effect until 8 p.m. Central Daylight Time this evening. Heat advisory in effect from 11 a.m. to 8 p.m. Central Daylight Time Wednesday. What? For the extreme heat warning, dangerously hot conditions with heat index values up to 113. For the heat advisory, heat index values up to 110 expected. Where? 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In Florida: Escambia Coastal, Okaloosa Coastal, and Santa Rosa Coastal Counties. When? For the extreme heat warning, until 8 p.m. Central Daylight Time this evening. For the heat advisory, from 11 a.m. to 8 p.m. Central Daylight Time Wednesday. Impacts: heat-related illnesses increase significantly during extreme heat and high humidity events. Hot temperatures and high humidity may cause heat illnesses. Drink plenty of fluids, stay in an air-conditioned room, stay out of the sun, and check up on relatives and neighbors. Take extra precautions when outside. Wear lightweight and loose-fitting clothing. Try to limit strenuous activities to early morning or evening. Take action when you see symptoms of heat exhaustion and heat stroke. to reduce risk during outdoor work. The Occupational Safety and Health Administration recommends scheduling frequent rest breaks in shaded or air-conditioned environments. Anyone overcome by heat should be moved to a cool and shaded location. Heat stroke is an emergency. Call 911. A heat advisory is in effect for the following areas in Alabama: Baldwin Inland, Butler, Clark, Conecuh, Covington, Crenshaw, Escambia, Mobile Inland, Monroe, Washington, and Wilcox, and the following areas in Mississippi: George, Greene, Perry, Stone, and Wayne, and the following areas in Florida: Escambia Inland, Okaloosa Inland, and Santa Rosa Inland. Heat advisory remains in effect until 8 p.m. Central Daylight Time this evening. Heat advisory in effect from 11 a.m. to 8 p.m. Central Daylight Time Wednesday. What? For the first heat advisory, heat index values up to 110. For the second heat advisory, heat index values up to 109 expected. Where? Portions of south central and southwest Alabama, northwest Florida, and southeast Mississippi. When? For the first heat advisory, until 8 p.m. Central Daylight Time this evening. For the second heat advisory, from 11 a.m. to 8 p.m. Central Daylight Time Wednesday. Impacts: hot temperatures and high humidity may cause heat illnesses. 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Take extra precautions when outside. 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Try to limit strenuous activities to early morning or evening. 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To reduce risk during outdoor work, the Occupational Safety and Health Administration recommends scheduling frequent rest breaks in shaded or air-conditioned environments. Anyone overcome by heat should be moved to a cool and shaded location. Heat stroke is an emergency. Call 911. Here's your marine forecast. On the weather map, a light to occasionally moderate westerly flow pattern persists across the marine waters this week. Isolated to potentially scattered showers and storms can be expected each morning with locally higher seas and winds near storms. On Perdido Bay, Pensacola Bay including Santa Rosa Sound, and Choctaw Hatchie Bay. For this afternoon, west winds 5 to 10 knots, becoming southwest 10 to 15 knots with gusts up to 20 knots late. Waves 1 foot or less. A moderate chop. A chance of showers and thunderstorms. For tonight, west winds 10 to 15 knots with gusts up to 20 knots, diminishing to 5 to 10 knots after midnight. Waves 1 foot or less. A moderate chop. A slight chance of showers and thunderstorms in the evening. For Wednesday, west winds 5 to 10 knots. Waves 1 foot or less. Light chop. A slight chance of showers and thunderstorms in the morning, then a chance of showers and thunderstorms in the afternoon. And for Wednesday night, west winds 5 to 10 knots. Waves 1 foot or less. Light chop. A slight chance of showers and thunderstorms after midnight. On Perdido Bay, Pensacola Bay including Santa Rosa Sound, and Choctaw Hatchie Bay. For this afternoon, west winds 5 to 10 knots, becoming southwest 10 to 15 knots with gusts up to 20 knots late. Waves 1 foot or less. A moderate chop. A chance of showers and thunderstorms. For tonight, west winds 5 to 10 knots. Waves 1 foot or less. Light chop. For Wednesday, west winds 5 to 10 knots. Waves 1 foot or less. Light chop. A chance of showers and thunderstorms in the afternoon. And for Wednesday night, west winds 5 to 10 knots. Waves 1 foot or less. Light chop. From the Okaloosa-Walton County line to Pascagoula, and out 20 nautical miles. For this afternoon, west winds 10 to 15 knots. Seas around 2 feet. Wave detail, southwest 2 feet at 4 seconds and south 1 foot at 9 seconds. A slight chance of showers and thunderstorms. For tonight, west winds 10 to 15 knots. Seas around 2 feet. Wave detail, west 2 feet at 4 seconds and south 1 foot at 8 seconds. For Wednesday, west winds 10 to 15 knots. seas around 2 feet. Wave detail, southwest 2 feet at 5 seconds. A slight chance of showers and thunderstorms in the morning, then a chance of showers and thunderstorms in the afternoon. And for Wednesday night, west winds 10 to 15 knots. Seas around 2 feet. Wave detail, southwest 2 feet at 5 seconds. A slight chance of showers and thunderstorms after midnight. From the Okaloosa-Walton County line to Pascagoula, from 20 to 60 nautical miles offshore. For this afternoon, west winds 10 to 15 knots. Seas around 2 feet. Wave detail, west 2 feet at 4 seconds and south 1 foot at 9 seconds. A slight chance of showers and thunderstorms early. For tonight, west winds 10 to 15 knots with gusts up to 20 knots. Seas 2 to 3 feet. Wave detail, southwest 2 feet at 5 seconds and south 1 foot at 8 seconds. For Wednesday, west winds 10 to 15 knots. Seas 2 to 3 feet. Wave detail, west 2 feet at 4 seconds and south 1 foot at 6 seconds. A chance of showers and thunderstorms.
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0: Midnight. Tidal information, at the mouth of the Mobile River on Tuesday, high tide at 4:22 a.m. Low tide at 1:54 p.m. At the mouth of the Mobile River on Wednesday, high tide at 4:52 a.m. Low tide at 4:30 p.m. At Pensacola Bay on Tuesday, high tide at 3:26 a.m. Low tide at 2:31 p.m. At Pensacola Bay on Wednesday, high tide at 4:01 a.m. Low tide at 3:56 p.m. At the East Pass in Destin on Tuesday, high tide at 2:53 a.m. Low tide at 1:57 p.m. At the East Pass in Destin on Wednesday, high tide at 3:28 a.m. Low tide at 3:22 p.m. The following marine observations were made as of noon. Mobile Bay Coast Guard Station. Winds were west at 4 knots. Sea temperature 89 degrees. Air temperature 90 degrees. Weeks Bay, southwest winds at 2 knots. Air temperature was 90 degrees. Pensacola Bay. Sea temperature 89 degrees. Air temperature 90 degrees. The report from the east end of Dauphin Island was not available. Graham Bay, northwest winds at 6 knots. Air temperature was 87 degrees. And Pettiboy Island, west winds at 8 knots. Air temperature was 86 degrees. 12 miles south of Orange Beach, winds were west at 12 knots. Air temperature was 86 degrees. Gulf water temperature 88 degrees. Wave height 2 feet, with a period of 5 seconds. 100 miles south of Destin. Winds were west at 10 knots. Air temperature 88 degrees. The following weather reports were made at noon. Pensacola International Airport, skies were cloudy. The temperature was 91 degrees, the dew point was 77, and the relative humidity was 63%. This produces a heat index of 104. The wind was west at 9 miles an hour. The pressure was 30.05 inches and falling. Pensacola Naval Air Station, skies were partly sunny. The temperature was 91 degrees, the dew point was 77, and the relative humidity was 63%. This produces a heat index of 104. The wind was variable at 3 miles an hour. The pressure was 30.05 inches and falling. The following is a summary of watches, warnings and advisories in effect. An extreme heat warning remains in effect until 8 p.m. Central Daylight Time for the following areas, in Alabama, Baldwin Central and Baldwin Coastal, and the following areas, in Florida, Escambia Coastal, Okaloosa Coastal and Santa Rosa Coastal. A heat advisory has been issued from 11 a.m. Central Daylight Time Wednesday until 8 p.m. Central Daylight Time Wednesday for the following areas, in Alabama, Baldwin Central and Baldwin Coastal, in the following areas: in Florida, Escambia Coastal, Okaloosa Coastal, and Santa Rosa Coastal. A heat advisory has been issued from 11 a.m. Central Daylight Time Wednesday until 8 p.m. Central Daylight Time Wednesday for the following areas: in Alabama, Baldwin Inland and Escambia, in the following areas: in Florida, Escambia Inland, Okaloosa Inland, and Santa Rosa Inland. A heat advisory remains in effect until 8 p.m. Central Daylight Time for the following areas: in Alabama, Baldwin Inland and Escambia, in the following areas: in Florida, Escambia Inland, Okaloosa Inland, and Santa Rosa Inland. Here's your National Weather Service forecast. This afternoon, partly sunny. A chance of showers and thunderstorms. Highs in the upper 90s. West winds 5 to 10 miles per hour. Chance of rain 50%. Heat index values up to 111. Tonight, mostly cloudy. A chance of showers and thunderstorms in the evening. Humid with lows in the upper 70s. West winds around 5 miles per hour. Chance of rain 50%. Heat index values up to 105 early in the evening. Wednesday, mostly sunny. A chance of showers and thunderstorms in the afternoon. Humid with highs in the mid-90s. West winds around 5 miles per hour. Chance of rain 50%. Heat index values up to 109. Wednesday night, mostly cloudy with a slight chance of showers and thunderstorms in the evening, then partly cloudy after midnight. Humid with lows in the mid-70s. West winds around 5 miles per hour. Chance of rain 20%. Thursday, mostly sunny. A chance of showers and thunderstorms in the afternoon. Humid with highs in the mid-90s. West winds around 5 miles per hour. Chance of rain 50%. Heat index values up to 111. Thursday night, partly cloudy. A chance of showers and thunderstorms in the evening. Lows in the mid-70s. Chance of rain 50%. Friday, mostly sunny. A chance of showers and thunderstorms in the afternoon. Highs in the mid-90s. Chance of rain 50%. Heat index values up to 110. Friday night, partly cloudy. A chance of showers with a slight chance of thunderstorms in the evening. Lows in the mid-70s. Chance of rain 50%. 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The current time is 1:06 p.m. Central Daylight Time. A heat advisory is in effect for the following areas: in Alabama, Baldwin Inland, Butler, Clark, Conecuh, Covington, Crenshaw, Escambia, Mobile Inland, Monroe, Washington, and Wilcox. In the following areas: in Mississippi, George, Greene, Perry, Stone, and Wayne. In the following areas: in Florida, Escambia Inland, Okaloosa Inland, and Santa Rosa Inland. Heat advisory remains in effect until 8 p.m. Central Daylight Time this evening. Heat index values up to 112 expected. Where? Portions of south central and southwest Alabama, northwest Florida, and southeast Mississippi. When? Until 8 p.m. Central Daylight Time this evening. Impacts: hot temperatures and high humidity may cause heat illnesses. Drink plenty of fluids, stay in an air-conditioned room, stay out of the sun, and check up on relatives and neighbors. Take extra precautions when outside. Wear lightweight and loose-fitting clothing. 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An extreme heat warning is in effect for the following areas: in Alabama, Baldwin Central, Baldwin Coastal, Mobile Central, and Mobile Coastal. In the following areas: in Florida, Escambia Coastal, Okaloosa Coastal, and Santa Rosa Coastal. Extreme heat warning remains in effect until 8 p.m. Central Daylight Time this evening. Heat advisory in effect from 11 a.m. to 8 p.m. Central Daylight Time Wednesday. For the extreme heat warning, dangerously hot conditions with heat index values up to 113. For the heat advisory, heat index values up to 110 expected. Where? In Alabama, Baldwin Central, Baldwin Coastal, Mobile Central, and Mobile Coastal counties. in Florida, Escambia Coastal, Okaloosa Coastal, and Santa Rosa Coastal counties. When, for the extreme heat warning, until 8 p.m. Central Daylight Time this evening. For the heat advisory, from 11 a.m. to 8 p.m. Central Daylight Time Wednesday. Impacts, heat-related illnesses increase significantly during extreme heat and high humidity events. Hot temperatures and high humidity may cause heat illnesses. Drink plenty of fluids, stay in an air-conditioned room, stay out of the sun, and check up on relatives and neighbors. Take extra precautions when outside. Wear lightweight and loose-fitting clothing. Try to limit strenuous activities to early morning or evening. Take action when you see symptoms of heat exhaustion and heat stroke. To reduce risk during outdoor work, the Occupational Safety and Health Administration recommends scheduling frequent rest breaks in shaded or air-conditioned environments. Anyone overcome by heat should be moved to a cool and shaded location. Heat stroke is an emergency. Call 911. A heat advisory is in effect for the following areas in Alabama: Baldwin Inland, Butler, Clark, Conecuh, Covington, Crenshaw, Escambia, Mobile Inland, Monroe, Washington and Wilcox, and the following areas in Mississippi: George, Greene, Perry, Stone and Wayne, and the following areas in Florida: Escambia Inland, Okaloosa Inland and Santa Rosa Inland. Heat advisory remains in effect until 8 p.m. Central Daylight Time this evening. Heat advisory in effect from 11 a.m. to 8 p.m. Central Daylight Time Wednesday. What? For the first heat advisory, heat index values up to 110. For the second heat advisory, heat index values up to 109 expected. Where? Portions of south central and southwest Alabama, northwest Florida, and southeast Mississippi. When? For the first heat advisory, until 8 p.m. Central Daylight Time this evening. For the second heat advisory, from 11 a.m. to 8 p.m. Central Daylight Time Wednesday. Impacts, hot temperatures and high humidity may cause heat illnesses. 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Take extra precautions when outside. 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Anyone overcome by heat should be moved to a cool and shaded location. Heat stroke is an emergency. Call 911. Here's your marine forecast. On the weather map, a light to occasionally moderate westerly flow pattern persists across the marine waters this week. Isolated to potentially scattered showers and storms can be expected each morning with locally higher seas and winds near storms. On Perdido Bay, Pensacola Bay including Santa Rosa Sound, and Choctawhatchee Bay. For this afternoon, west winds 5 to 10 knots, becoming southwest 10 to 15 knots with gusts up to 20 knots late. Waves 1 foot or less. A moderate chop. A chance of showers and thunderstorms. For tonight, west winds 10 to 15 knots with gusts up to 20 knots, diminishing to 5 to 10 knots after midnight. Waves 1 foot or less. A moderate chop. A slight chance of showers and thunderstorms in the evening. For Wednesday, west winds 5 to 10 knots. Waves 1 foot or less. Light chop. A slight chance of showers and thunderstorms in the morning, then a chance of showers and thunderstorms in the afternoon. And for Wednesday night, west winds 5 to 10 knots. Waves 1 foot or less. Light chop. A slight chance of showers and thunderstorms after midnight. On Perdido Bay, Pensacola Bay including Santa Rosa Sound, and Choctawhatchee Bay. For this afternoon, west winds 5 to 10 knots, becoming southwest 10 to 15 knots with gusts up to 20 knots late. Waves 1 foot or less. A moderate chop. A chance of showers and thunderstorms. For tonight, west winds 5 to 10 knots. Waves 1 foot or less. Light chop. For Wednesday, west winds 5 to 10 knots. waves 1 foot or less. Light chop. A chance of showers and thunderstorms in the afternoon. And for Wednesday night, west winds 5 to 10 knots. Waves 1 foot or less. Light chop.

seas around 2 feet. Wave detail, southwest 2 feet at 5 seconds. A slight chance of showers and thunderstorms in the morning, then a chance of showers and thunderstorms in the afternoon. And for Wednesday night, west winds 10 to 15 knots. Seas around 2 feet. Wave detail, southwest 2 feet at 5 seconds. A slight chance of showers and thunderstorms after midnight. From the Okaloosa-Walton County line to Pascagoula, from 20 to 60 nautical miles offshore. For this afternoon, west winds 10 to 15 knots. Seas around 2 feet. Wave detail, west 2 feet at 4 seconds and south 1 foot at 9 seconds. A slight chance of showers and thunderstorms early. For tonight, west winds 10 to 15 knots with gusts up to 20 knots. Seas 2 to 3 feet. Wave detail, southwest 2 feet at 5 seconds and south 1 foot at 8 seconds. For Wednesday, west winds 10 to 15 knots. Seas 2 to 3 feet. Wave detail, west 2 feet at 4 seconds and south 1 foot at 6 seconds. A chance of showers and thunderstorms. And for Wednesday night, west winds 10 to 15 knots. Seas around 2 feet. Wave detail, west 2 feet at 4 seconds and south 1 foot at 6 seconds. A chance of showers with a slight chance of thunderstorms after midnight. Tidal information, at the mouth of the Mobile River on Tuesday, high tide at 4:22 a.m. Low tide at 1:54 p.m. At the mouth of the Mobile River on Wednesday, high tide at 4:52 a.m. Low tide at 4:30 p.m. At Pensacola Bay on Tuesday, high tide at 3:26 a.m. Low tide at 2:31 p.m. At Pensacola Bay on Wednesday, high tide at 4:01 a.m. Low tide at 3:56 p.m. At the East Pass in Destin on Tuesday, high tide at 2:53 a.m. Low tide at 1:57 p.m. At the East Pass in Destin on Wednesday, high tide at 3:28 a.m. Low tide at 3:22 p.m. The following marine observations were made as of 1 p.m. Mobile Bay Coast Guard Station. Winds were west at 4 knots. Sea temperature 88 degrees. Air temperature 91 degrees. Weeks Bay, southwest winds at 2 knots. Air temperature was 90 degrees. Pensacola Bay. Sea temperature 89 degrees. Air temperature 92 degrees. The report from the east end of Dauphin Island was not available. Graham Bay, west winds at 4 knots. Air temperature was 89 degrees. And Pettiboy Island, west winds at 10 knots. Air temperature was 86 degrees. 12 miles south of Orange Beach, winds were west at 14 knots. Air temperature was 87 degrees. Gulf water temperature 88 degrees. Wave height 2 feet, with a period of 4 seconds. 100 miles south of Destin. Winds were west at 10 knots. Air temperature 88 degrees. 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We broadcast on a frequency of 162.40 MHz, from the Mobile Pensacola National Weather Service. The following weather reports were made at 1 p.m. Pensacola International Airport, skies were partly sunny. The temperature was 92 degrees, the dew point was 77, and the relative humidity was 61%. This produces a heat index of 105. The wind was southwest at 8 miles an hour. The pressure was 30.04 inches and falling. Pensacola Naval Air Station, skies were partly sunny. The temperature was 89 degrees, the dew point was 78, and the relative humidity was 70%. This produces a heat index of 103. The wind was southwest at 12 miles an hour. The pressure was 30.04 inches and falling. The following is a summary of watches, warnings and advisories in effect. An extreme heat warning remains in effect until 8 p.m. Central Daylight Time for the following areas, in Alabama, Baldwin Central and Baldwin Coastal, and the following areas, in Florida, Escambia Coastal, Okaloosa Coastal and Santa Rosa Coastal.

0: A heat advisory has been issued from 11 a.m. Central Daylight Time Wednesday until 8 p.m. Central Daylight Time Wednesday for the following areas in Alabama, Baldwin Central and Baldwin Coastal, and the following areas in Florida, Escambia Coastal, Okaloosa Coastal, and Santa Rosa Coastal. A heat advisory has been issued from 11 a.m. Central Daylight Time Wednesday until 8 p.m. Central Daylight Time Wednesday for the following areas in Alabama, Baldwin Inland and Escambia, and the following areas in Florida, Escambia Inland, Okaloosa Inland, and Santa Rosa Inland. A heat advisory remains in effect until 8 p.m. Central Daylight Time for the following areas in Alabama, Baldwin Inland and Escambia, and the following areas in Florida, Escambia Inland, Okaloosa Inland, and Santa Rosa Inland. Here's your National Weather Service forecast. This afternoon, partly sunny. A chance of showers and thunderstorms. Highs in the upper 90s. West winds 5 to 10 miles per hour. Chance of rain 50%. Heat index values up to 111. Tonight, mostly cloudy. A chance of showers and thunderstorms in the evening. Humid with lows in the upper 70s. West winds around 5 miles per hour. Chance of rain 50%. Heat index values up to 105 early in the evening. Wednesday, mostly sunny. A chance of showers and thunderstorms in the afternoon. Humid with highs in the mid-90s. West winds around 5 miles per hour. Chance of rain 50%. Heat index values up to 109. Wednesday night, mostly cloudy with a slight chance of showers and thunderstorms in the evening, then partly cloudy after midnight. Humid with lows in the mid-70s. West winds around 5 miles per hour. Chance of rain 20%. Thursday, mostly sunny. A chance of showers and thunderstorms in the afternoon. Humid with highs in the mid-90s. West winds around 5 miles per hour. Chance of rain 50%. Heat index values up to 111. Thursday night, partly cloudy. A chance of showers and thunderstorms in the evening. Lows in the mid-70s. Chance of rain 50%. Friday, mostly sunny. A chance of showers and thunderstorms in the afternoon. Highs in the mid-90s. Chance of rain 50%. Heat index values up to 110. Friday night, partly cloudy. A chance of showers with a slight chance of thunderstorms in the evening. Lows in the mid-70s. Chance of rain 50%. This is NOAA Weather Radio from the Mobile Pensacola National Weather Service. The current time is 1:22 p.m. Central Daylight Time. A heat advisory is in effect for the following areas in Alabama, Baldwin Inland, Butler, Clark, Conecuh, Covington, Crenshaw, Escambia, Mobile Inland, Monroe, Washington, and Wilcox, and the following areas in Mississippi, George, Greene, Perry, Stone, and Wayne, and the following areas in Florida, Escambia Inland, Okaloosa Inland, and Santa Rosa Inland. Heat advisory remains in effect until 8 p.m. Central Daylight Time this evening. What? Heat index values up to 112 expected. Where? Portions of south central and southwest Alabama, northwest Florida, and southeast Mississippi. When? Until 8 p.m. Central Daylight Time this evening. Impacts. Hot temperatures and high humidity may cause heat illnesses. Drink plenty of fluids, stay in an air-conditioned room, stay out of the sun, and check up on relatives and neighbors. Take extra precautions when outside. Wear lightweight and loose-fitting clothing. Try to limit strenuous activities to early morning or evening. Take action when you see symptoms of heat exhaustion and heat stroke. An extreme heat warning is in effect for the following areas in Alabama, Baldwin Central, Baldwin Coastal, Mobile Central and Mobile Coastal, and the following areas in Florida, Escambia Coastal, Okaloosa Coastal, and Santa Rosa Coastal. Extreme heat warning remains in effect until 8 p.m. Central Daylight Time this evening. Heat advisory in effect from 11 a.m. to 8 p.m. Central Daylight Time Wednesday. What? For the extreme heat warning, dangerously hot conditions with heat index values up to 113. For the heat advisory, heat index values up to 110 expected. Where? In Alabama, Baldwin Central, Baldwin Coastal, Mobile Central, and Mobile Coastal counties. In Florida, Escambia Coastal, Okaloosa Coastal, and Santa Rosa Coastal counties. When? For the extreme heat warning, until 8 p.m. Central Daylight Time this evening. For the heat advisory, from 11 a.m. to 8 p.m. Central Daylight Time Wednesday. Impacts, heat-related illnesses increase significantly during extreme heat and high humidity events. Hot temperatures and high humidity may cause heat illnesses. Drink plenty of fluids, stay in an air-conditioned room, stay out of the sun, and check up on relatives and neighbors. Take extra precautions when outside. Wear lightweight and loose-fitting clothing. Try to limit strenuous activities to early morning or evening. Take action when you see symptoms of heat exhaustion and heat stroke. To reduce risk during outdoor work, the Occupational Safety and Health Administration recommends scheduling frequent rest breaks in shaded or air-conditioned environments. Anyone overcome by heat should be moved to a cool and shaded location. Heat stroke is an emergency. Call 911. A heat advisory is in effect for the following areas in Alabama: Baldwin Inland, Butler, Clark, Conecuh, Covington, Crenshaw, Escambia, Mobile Inland, Monroe, Washington, and Wilcox, and the following areas in Mississippi: George, Greene, Perry, Stone, and Wayne, and the following areas in Florida: Escambia Inland, Okaloosa Inland, and Santa Rosa Inland. Heat advisory remains in effect until 8 p.m. Central Daylight Time this evening. Heat advisory in effect from 11 a.m. to 8 p.m. Central Daylight Time Wednesday. What? For the first heat advisory, heat index values up to 110. For the second heat advisory, heat index values up to 109 expected. Where? Portions of South Central and Southwest Alabama, Northwest Florida, and Southeast Mississippi. When? For the first heat advisory, until 8 p.m. Central Daylight Time this evening. For the second heat advisory, from 11 a.m. to 8 p.m. Central Daylight Time Wednesday. Impacts, hot temperatures and high humidity may cause heat illnesses. Drink plenty of fluids, stay in an air-conditioned room, stay out of the sun, and check up on relatives and neighbors. Take extra precautions when outside. 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Try to limit strenuous activities to early morning or evening. 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To reduce risk during outdoor work, the Occupational Safety and Health Administration recommends scheduling frequent rest breaks in shaded or air-conditioned environments. Anyone overcome by heat should be moved to a cool and shaded location. Heat stroke is an emergency. Call 911. Here's your marine forecast. On the weather map, a light to occasionally moderate westerly flow pattern persists across the marine waters this week. Isolated to potentially scattered showers and storms can be expected each morning with locally higher seas and winds near storms. On Perdido Bay, Pensacola Bay including Santa Rosa Sound, and Choctaw Hatchie Bay. For this afternoon, west winds 5 to 10 knots, becoming southwest 10 to 15 knots with gusts up to 20 knots late. Waves 1 foot or less. A moderate chop. A chance of showers and thunderstorms. For tonight, west winds 10 to 15 knots with gusts up to 20 knots, diminishing to 5 to 10 knots after midnight. Waves 1 foot or less. A moderate chop. A slight chance of showers and thunderstorms in the evening. For Wednesday, west winds 5 to 10 knots. Waves 1 foot or less. Light chop. A slight chance of showers and thunderstorms in the morning, then a chance of showers and thunderstorms in the afternoon. And for Wednesday night, west winds 5 to 10 knots. Waves 1 foot or less. Light chop. A slight chance of showers and thunderstorms after midnight. On Perdido Bay, Pensacola Bay including Santa Rosa Sound, and Choctaw Hatchie Bay. For this afternoon, west winds 5 to 10 knots, becoming southwest 10 to 15 knots with gusts up to 20 knots late. Waves 1 foot or less. A moderate chop. A chance of showers and thunderstorms. For tonight, west winds 5 to 10 knots. Waves 1 foot or less. Light chop. For Wednesday, west winds 5 to 10 knots. Waves 1 foot or less. Light chop. A chance of showers and thunderstorms in the afternoon. And for Wednesday night, west winds 5 to 10 knots. Waves 1 foot or less. Light chop. From the Okaloosa-Walton County line to Pascagoula, and out 20 nautical miles. For this afternoon, west winds 10 to 15 knots. Seas around 2 feet. Wave detail, southwest 2 feet at 4 seconds and south 1 foot at 9 seconds. A slight chance of showers and thunderstorms. For tonight, west winds 10 to 15 knots. Seas around 2 feet. Wave detail, west 2 feet at 4 seconds and south 1 foot at 8 seconds. For Wednesday, west winds 10 to 15 knots. Seas around 2 feet. Wave detail, southwest 2 feet at 5 seconds. A slight chance of showers and thunderstorms in the morning, then a chance of showers and thunderstorms in the afternoon. And for Wednesday night, west winds 10 to 15 knots. Seas around 2 feet. Wave detail, southwest 2 feet at 5 seconds. A slight chance of showers and thunderstorms after midnight. From the Okaloosa-Walton County line to Pascagoula, from 20 to 60 nautical miles offshore. For this afternoon, west winds 10 to 15 knots. Seas around 2 feet. Wave detail, west 2 feet at 4 seconds and south 1 foot at 9 seconds. A slight chance of showers and thunderstorms early. For tonight, west winds 10 to 15 knots with gusts up to 20 knots. Seas 2 to 3 feet. Wave detail, southwest 2 feet at 5 seconds and south 1 foot at 8 seconds. For Wednesday, west winds 10 to 15 knots. Seas 2 to 3 feet. Wave detail, west 2 feet at 4 seconds and south 1 foot at 6 seconds. A chance of showers and thunderstorms. And for Wednesday night, west winds 10 to 15 knots. Seas around 2 feet. Wave detail, west 2 feet at 4 seconds and south 1 foot at 6 seconds. A chance of showers with a slight chance of thunderstorms after midnight. Tidal information, at the mouth of the Mobile River on Tuesday, high tide at 4:22 a.m. Low tide at 1:54 p.m. At the mouth of the Mobile River on Wednesday, high tide at 4:52 a.m. Low tide at 4:30 p.m. At Pensacola Bay on Tuesday, high tide at 3:26 a.m. Low tide at 2:31 p.m. At Pensacola Bay on Wednesday, high tide at 4:01 a.m. Low tide at 3:56 p.m. At the East Pass in Destin on Tuesday, high tide at 2:53 a.m. Low tide at 1:57 p.m. At the East Pass in Destin on Wednesday, high tide at 3:28 a.m. Low tide at 3:22 p.m. The following marine observations were made as of 1 p.m. Mobile Bay Coast Guard Station. Wind swore west at 4 knots. Sea temperature 88 degrees. Air temperature 91 degrees. Weeks Bay, southwest winds at 2 knots. Air temperature was 90 degrees. Pensacola Bay. Sea temperature 89 degrees. Air temperature 92 degrees. The report from the east end of Dauphin Island was not available. Graham Bay, west winds at 4 knots. Air temperature was 89 degrees. And Pettiboy Island, west winds at 10 knots. Air temperature was 86 degrees. 12 miles south of Orange Beach, winds were west at 14 knots. Air temperature was 87 degrees. Gulf water temperature 88 degrees. Wave heights 2 feet, with a period of 4 seconds. 100 miles south of Destin. Winds were west at 10 knots. Air temperature 88 degrees. The following weather reports were made at 1 p.m. Pensacola International Airport, skies were partly sunny. The temperature was 92 degrees, the dew point was 77, and the relative humidity was 61%. This produces a heat index of 105. The wind was southwest at 8 miles an hour. The pressure was 30.04 inches and falling. Pensacola Naval Air Station, skies were partly sunny. The temperature was 89 degrees, the dew point was 78, and the relative humidity was 70%. This produces a heat index of 103. The wind was southwest at 12 miles an hour. The pressure was 30.04 inches and falling. The following is a summary of watches, warnings and advisories in effect. An extreme heat warning remains in effect until 8 p.m. Central Daylight Time for the following areas, in Alabama, Baldwin Central and Baldwin Coastal, and the following areas, in Florida, Escambia Coastal, Okaloosa Coastal and Santa Rosa Coastal. A heat advisory has been issued from 11 a.m. Central Daylight Time Wednesday until 8 p.m. Central Daylight Time Wednesday for the following areas, in Alabama, Baldwin Central and Baldwin Coastal, and the following areas, in Florida, Escambia Coastal, Okaloosa Coastal and Santa Rosa Coastal. A heat advisory has been issued from 11 a.m. Central Daylight Time Wednesday until 8 p.m. Central Daylight Time Wednesday for the following areas, in Alabama, Baldwin Inland and Escambia, and the following areas, in Florida, Escambia Inland, Okaloosa Inland and Santa Rosa Inland. A heat advisory remains in effect until 8 p.m. Central Daylight Time for the following areas, in Alabama, Baldwin Inland and Escambia, and the following areas, in Florida, Escambia Inland, Okaloosa Inland and Santa Rosa Inland. Here's your National Weather Service forecast. This afternoon, mostly sunny with a chance of showers and thunderstorms. Highs in the upper 90s. West winds around 5 miles per hour. Chance of rain 50%. Heat index values up to 113. Tonight, mostly cloudy. A chance of showers and thunderstorms in the evening. Humid with lows in the mid-70s. West winds around 5 miles per hour. Chance of rain 50%. Heat index values up to 107 early in the evening. Wednesday, mostly sunny. A chance of showers and thunderstorms in the afternoon. Humid with highs in the mid-90s. Northwest winds around 5 miles per hour. Chance of rain 50%. Heat index values up to 107. Wednesday night, mostly cloudy. Humid with lows in the mid-70s. Southwest winds around 5 miles per hour. Thursday, mostly sunny. A chance of showers and thunderstorms in the afternoon. Humid with highs in the mid-90s. West winds around 5 miles per hour. Chance of rain 50%. Heat index values up to 112. Thursday night, partly cloudy. A chance of showers and thunderstorms in the evening. Lows in the mid-70s. Chance of rain 50%. Friday, mostly sunny. A chance of showers and thunderstorms in the afternoon. Highs in the mid-90s. Chance of rain 50%. Heat index values up to 110. Friday night, partly cloudy. A chance of showers and thunderstorms in the evening. Lows in the mid-70s. Chance of rain 50%. 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The current time is 1:37 p.m. Central Daylight Time. A heat advisory is in effect for the following areas in Alabama, Baldwin Inland, Butler, Clark, Conecuh, Covington, Crenshaw, Escambia, Mobile Inland, Monroe, Washington and Wilcox, and the following areas, in Mississippi, George, Greene, Perry, Stone and Wayne, and the following areas, in Florida, Escambia Inland, Okaloosa Inland and Santa Rosa Inland. Heat advisory remains in effect until 8 p.m. Central Daylight Time this evening. What? Heat index values up to 112 expected. Where? Portions of south central and southwest Alabama, northwest Florida, and southeast Mississippi. When? Until 8 p.m. Central Daylight Time this evening. Impacts: hot temperatures and high humidity may cause heat illnesses. Drink plenty of fluids, stay in an air-conditioned room, stay out of the sun, and check up on relatives and neighbors. Take extra precautions when outside. Wear lightweight and loose-fitting clothing. 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An extreme heat warning is in effect for the following areas in Alabama: Baldwin Central, Baldwin Coastal, Mobile Central and Mobile Coastal, and the following areas in Florida: Escambia Coastal, Okaloosa Coastal and Santa Rosa Coastal. Extreme heat warning remains in effect until 8 p.m. Central Daylight Time this evening. Heat advisory in effect from 11 a.m. to 8 p.m. Central Daylight Time Wednesday. What? For the extreme heat warning, dangerously hot conditions with heat index values up to 113. For the heat advisory, heat index values up to 110 expected. Where? In Alabama, Baldwin Central, Baldwin Coastal, Mobile Central, and Mobile Coastal counties. In Florida, Escambia Coastal, Okaloosa Coastal, and Santa Rosa Coastal counties. When? For the extreme heat warning, until 8 p.m. Central Daylight Time this evening. For the heat advisory, from 11 a.m. to 8 p.m. Central Daylight Time Wednesday. Impacts: heat-related illnesses increase significantly during extreme heat and high humidity events. Hot temperatures and high humidity may cause heat illnesses. Drink plenty of fluids, stay in an air-conditioned room, stay out of the sun, and check up on relatives and neighbors. Take extra precautions when outside. Wear lightweight and loose-fitting clothing. Try to limit strenuous activities to early morning or evening. 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To reduce risk during outdoor work, the Occupational Safety and Health Administration recommends scheduling frequent rest breaks in shaded or air-conditioned environments. Anyone overcome by heat should be moved to a cool and shaded location. Heat stroke is an emergency. Call 911. A heat advisory is in effect for the following areas in Alabama: Baldwin Inland, Butler, Clark, Conecuh, Covington, Crenshaw, Escambia, Mobile Inland, Monroe, Washington and Wilcox, and the following areas in Mississippi: George, Greene, Perry, Stone and Wayne, and the following areas in Florida: Escambia Inland, Okaloosa Inland and Santa Rosa Inland. Heat advisory remains in effect until 8 p.m. Central Daylight Time this evening. Heat advisory in effect from 11 a.m. to 8 p.m. Central Daylight Time Wednesday. What? For the first heat advisory, heat index values up to 110. For the second heat advisory, heat index values up to 109 expected. Where? Portions of South Central and Southwest Alabama, Northwest Florida, and Southeast Mississippi. When? For the first heat advisory, until 8 p.m. Central Daylight Time this evening. For the second heat advisory, from 11 a.m. to 8 p.m. Central Daylight Time Wednesday. Impacts: hot temperatures and high humidity may cause heat illnesses. 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Take extra precautions when outside. 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Anyone overcome by heat should be moved to a cool and shaded location. Heat stroke is an emergency. Call 911. Here's your marine forecast. On the weather map, a light to occasionally moderate westerly flow pattern persists across the marine waters this week. Isolated to potentially scattered showers and storms can be expected each morning with locally higher seas and winds near storms. On Perdido Bay, Pensacola Bay including Santa Rosa Sound, and Choctawhatchee Bay. For this afternoon, west winds 5 to 10 knots, becoming southwest 10 to 15 knots with gusts up to 20 knots late. Waves 1 foot or less. A moderate chop. A chance of showers and thunderstorms. For tonight, west winds 10 to 15 knots with gusts up to 20 knots, diminishing to 5 to 10 knots after midnight. Waves 1 foot or less. A moderate chop. A slight chance of showers and thunderstorms in the evening. For Wednesday, west winds 5 to 10 knots. Waves 1 foot or less. Top. A slight chance of showers and thunderstorms in the morning, then a chance of showers and thunderstorms in the afternoon. And for Wednesday night, west winds 5 to 10 knots. Waves 1 foot or less. Light chop. A slight chance of showers and thunderstorms after midnight. On Perdido Bay, Pensacola Bay including Santa Rosa Sound, and Choctawhatchee Bay. For this afternoon, west winds 5 to 10 knots, becoming southwest 10 to 15 knots with gusts up to 20 knots late. Waves 1 foot or less. A moderate chop. A chance of showers and thunderstorms. For tonight, west winds 5 to 10 knots. Waves 1 foot or less. Light chop. For Wednesday, west winds 5 to 10 knots. Waves 1 foot or less. Light chop. A chance of showers and thunderstorms in the afternoon. And for Wednesday night, west winds 5 to 10 knots. Waves 1 foot or less. Light chop. From the Okaloosa-Walton County line to Pascagoula, and out 20 nautical miles. For this afternoon, west winds 10 to 15 knots. Seas around 2 feet. Wave detail, southwest 2 feet at 4 seconds and south 1 foot at 9 seconds. A slight chance of showers and thunderstorms. For tonight, west winds 10 to 15 knots. Seas around 2 feet. Wave detail, west 2 feet at 4 seconds and south 1 foot at 8 seconds. For Wednesday, west winds 10 to 15 knots. Seas around 2 feet. Wave detail, southwest 2 feet at 5 seconds. A slight chance of showers and thunderstorms in the morning, then a chance of showers and thunderstorms in the afternoon. And for Wednesday night, west winds 10 to 15 knots. Seas around 2 feet. Wave detail, southwest 2 feet at 5 seconds. A slight chance of showers and thunderstorms after midnight. From the Okaloosa-Walton County line to Pascagoula, from 20 to 60 nautical miles offshore. For this afternoon, west winds 10 to 15 knots. Seas around 2 feet. Wave detail, west 2 feet at 4 seconds and south 1 foot at 9 seconds. A slight chance of showers and thunderstorms early. For tonight, west winds 10 to 15 knots with gusts up to 20 knots. Seas 2 to 3 feet. Wave detail, southwest 2 feet at 5 seconds and south 1 foot at 8 seconds. For Wednesday, west winds 10 to 15 knots. Seas 2 to 3 feet. Wave detail, west 2 feet at 4 seconds and south 1 foot at 6 seconds. A chance of showers and thunderstorms. And for Wednesday night, west winds 10 to 15 knots. Seas around 2 feet. Wave detail, west 2 feet at 4 seconds and south 1 foot at 6 seconds. A chance of showers with a slight chance of thunderstorms after midnight. 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Tidal information, at the mouth of the Mobile River on Tuesday, high tide at 4:22 a.m. Low tide at 1:54 p.m. At the mouth of the Mobile River on Wednesday, high tide at 4:52 a.m. Low tide at 4:30 p.m. At Pensacola Bay on Tuesday, high tide at 3:26 a.m. Low tide at 2:31 p.m. At Pensacola Bay on Wednesday, high tide at 4:01 a.m. Low tide at 3:56 p.m. At the East Pass in Destin on Tuesday, high tide at 2:53 a.m. Low tide at 1:57 p.m. At the East Pass in Destin on Wednesday, high tide at 3:28 a.m. Low tide at 3:22 p.m. The following marine observations were made as of 1 p.m. Mobile Bay Coast Guard Station. Winds were west at 4 knots. Sea temperature 88 degrees. Air temperature 91 degrees. Weeks Bay, southwest winds at 2 knots. Air temperature was 90 degrees. Pensacola Bay. Sea temperature 89 degrees. Air temperature 92 degrees. The report from the east end of Dauphin Island was not available. Graham Bay, west winds at 4 knots. Air temperature was 89 degrees. And Pettiboy Island, west winds at 10 knots. Air temperature was 86 degrees. 12 miles south of Orange Beach, winds were west at 14 knots. Air temperature was 87 degrees. Gulf water temperature 88 degrees. Wave height 2 feet, with a period of 4 seconds. 100 miles south of Destin. Winds were west at 10 knots. Air temperature 88 degrees. The following weather reports were made at 1 p.m. Pensacola International Airport, skies were partly sunny. The temperature was 92 degrees, the dew point was 77, and the relative humidity was 61%. This produces a heat index of 105. The wind was southwest at 8 miles an hour. The pressure was 30.04 inches and falling. Pensacola Naval Air Station, skies were partly sunny. The temperature was 89 degrees, the dew point was 78, and the relative humidity was 70%. This produces a heat index of 103. The wind was southwest at 12 miles an hour. The pressure was 30.04 inches and falling. The following is a summary of watches, warnings and advisories in effect. An extreme heat warning remains in effect until 8 p.m. Central Daylight Time for the following areas, in Alabama, Baldwin Central and Baldwin Coastal, and the following areas, in Florida, Escambia Coastal, Okaloosa Coastal and Santa Rosa Coastal. A heat advisory has been issued from 11 a.m. Central Daylight Time Wednesday until 8 p.m. Central Daylight Time Wednesday for the following areas, in Alabama, Baldwin Central and Baldwin Coastal, and the following areas, in Florida, Escambia Coastal, Okaloosa Coastal and Santa Rosa Coastal. A heat advisory has been issued from 11 a.m. Central Daylight Time Wednesday until 8 p.m. Central Daylight Time Wednesday for the following areas, in Alabama, Baldwin Inland and Escambia, and the following areas, in Florida, Escambia Inland, Okaloosa Inland and Santa Rosa Inland. A heat advisory remains in effect until 8 p.m. Central Daylight Time for the following areas, in Alabama, Baldwin Inland and Escambia, and the following areas, in Florida, Escambia Inland, Okaloosa Inland and Santa Rosa Inland. Here's your National Weather Service forecast. This afternoon, mostly sunny with a chance of showers and thunderstorms. Highs in the upper 90s. West winds around 5 miles per hour. Chance of rain 50%. Heat index values up to 113. Tonight, mostly cloudy. A chance of showers and thunderstorms in the evening. Humid with lows in the mid-70s. West winds around 5 miles per hour. Chance of rain 50%. Heat index values up to 107 early in the evening. Wednesday, mostly sunny. A chance of showers and thunderstorms in the afternoon. Humid with highs in the mid-90s. Northwest winds around 5 miles per hour. Chance of rain 50%. Heat index values up to 107. Wednesday night, mostly cloudy. Humid with lows in the mid-70s. Southwest winds around 5 miles per hour. Thursday, mostly sunny. A chance of showers and thunderstorms in the afternoon. Humid with highs in the mid-90s. West winds around 5 miles per hour. Chance of rain 50%. Heat index values up to 112. Thursday night, partly cloudy. A chance of showers and thunderstorms in the evening. Lows in the mid-70s. Chance of rain 50%. Friday, mostly sunny. A chance of showers and thunderstorms in the afternoon. Highs in the mid-90s. Chance of rain 50%. Heat index values up to 110. Friday night, partly cloudy. A chance of showers and thunderstorms in the evening. Lows in the mid-70s. Chance of rain 50%. Here's your National Weather Service forecast. This afternoon, mostly sunny with a chance of showers and thunderstorms. Highs in the upper 90s. West winds around 5 miles per hour. Chance of rain 50%. Heat index values up to 113. Tonight, mostly cloudy. a chance of showers and thunderstorms in the evening. Humid with lows in the mid-70s. West winds around 5 miles per hour. Chance of rain 50%. Heat index values up to 107 early in the evening. Wednesday, mostly sunny. A chance of showers and thunderstorms in the afternoon. Humid with highs in the mid-90s. Northwest winds around 5 miles per hour. Chance of rain 50%. Heat index values up to 107. Wednesday night, mostly cloudy. Humid with lows in the mid-70s. Southwest winds around 5 miles per hour. Thursday, mostly sunny. A chance of showers and thunderstorms in the afternoon. Humid with highs in the mid-90s. West winds around 5 miles per hour. Chance of rain 50%. Heat index values up to 112. Thursday night, partly cloudy. A chance of showers and thunderstorms in the evening. Lows in the mid-70s. Chance of rain 50%. Friday, mostly sunny. A chance of showers and thunderstorms in the afternoon. Highs in the mid-90s. Chance of rain 50%. Heat index values up to 110. Friday night, partly cloudy. A chance of showers and thunderstorms in the evening. Lows in the mid-70s. Chance of rain 50%. 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The current time is 1:55 p.m. Central Daylight Time. A heat advisory is in effect for the following areas in Alabama: Baldwin Inland, Butler, Clark, Conecuh, Covington, Crenshaw, Escambia, Mobile Inland, Monroe, Washington, and Wilcox, and the following areas in Mississippi: George, Greene, Perry, Stone, and Wayne, and the following areas in Florida: Escambia Inland, Okaloosa Inland, and Santa Rosa Inland. Heat advisory remains in effect until 8 p.m. Central Daylight Time this evening. What? Heat index values up to 112 expected. Where? Portions of south central and southwest Alabama, northwest Florida, and southeast Mississippi. When? Until 8 p.m. Central Daylight Time this evening. Impacts: hot temperatures and high humidity may cause heat illnesses. Drink plenty of fluids, stay in an air-conditioned room, stay out of the sun, and check up on relatives and neighbors. Take extra precautions when outside. Wear lightweight and loose-fitting clothing. Try to limit strenuous activities to early morning or evening. Take action when you see symptoms of heat exhaustion and heat stroke. An extreme heat warning is in effect for the following areas in Alabama: Baldwin Central, Baldwin Coastal, Mobile Central, and Mobile Coastal, and the following areas in Florida: Escambia Coastal, Okaloosa Coastal, and Santa Rosa Coastal. Extreme heat warning remains in effect until 8 p.m. Central Daylight Time this evening. Heat advisory in effect from 11 a.m. to 8 p.m. Central Daylight Time Wednesday. What? For the extreme heat warning, dangerously hot conditions with heat index values up to 113. For the heat advisory, heat index values up to 110 expected. Where? In Alabama: Baldwin Central, Baldwin Coastal, Mobile Central, and Mobile Coastal counties. In Florida: Escambia Coastal, Okaloosa Coastal, and Santa Rosa Coastal counties. When? For the extreme heat warning, until 8 p.m. Central Daylight Time this evening. For the heat advisory, from 11 a.m. to 8 p.m. Central Daylight Time Wednesday. Impacts: heat-related illnesses increase significantly during extreme heat and high humidity events. Hot temperatures and high humidity may cause heat illnesses. Drink plenty of fluids, stay in an air-conditioned room, stay out of the sun, and check up on relatives and neighbors. Take extra precautions when outside. Wear lightweight and loose-fitting clothing. Try to limit strenuous activities to early morning or evening. 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To reduce risk during outdoor work, the Occupational Safety and Health Administration recommends scheduling frequent rest breaks in shaded or air-conditioned environments. Anyone overcome by heat should be moved to a cool and shaded location. Heat stroke is an emergency. Call 911. A heat advisory is in effect for the following areas: in Alabama, Baldwin Inland, Butler, Clark, Conecuh, Covington, Crenshaw, Escambia, Mobile Inland, Monroe, Washington, and Wilcox; in the following areas: in Mississippi, George, Greene, Perry, Stone, and Wayne; in the following areas: in Florida, Escambia Inland, Okaloosa Inland, and Santa Rosa Inland. Heat advisory remains in effect until 8 p.m. Central Daylight Time this evening. Heat advisory in effect from 11 a.m. to 8 p.m. Central Daylight Time Wednesday. What? For the first heat advisory, heat index values up to 110. For the second heat advisory.
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0: Daylight time this evening. For the second heat advisory, from 11 a.m. to 8 p.m. Central Daylight Time Wednesday. Impacts: hot temperatures and high humidity may cause heat illnesses. 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Take extra precautions when outside. 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To reduce risk during outdoor work, the Occupational Safety and Health Administration recommends scheduling frequent rest breaks in shaded or air-conditioned environments. Anyone overcome by heat should be moved to a cool and shaded location. Heat stroke is an emergency. Call 911. Here's your marine forecast. On the weather map, a light to occasionally moderate westerly flow pattern persists across the marine waters this week. Isolated to potentially scattered showers and storms can be expected each morning, with locally higher seas and winds near storms. On Perdido Bay, Pensacola Bay including Santa Rosa Sound, and Choctaw Hatchie Bay. For this afternoon, west winds 5 to 10 knots, becoming southwest 10 to 15 knots with gusts up to 20 knots late. Waves 1 foot or less. A moderate chop. A chance of showers and thunderstorms. For tonight, west winds 10 to 15 knots with gusts up to 20 knots, diminishing to 5 to 10 knots after midnight. Waves 1 foot or less. A moderate chop. A slight chance of showers and thunderstorms in the evening. For Wednesday, west winds 5 to 10 knots. Waves 1 foot or less. Light chop. A slight chance of showers and thunderstorms in the morning, then a chance of showers and thunderstorms in the afternoon. And for Wednesday night, west winds 5 to 10 knots. Waves 1 foot or less. Light chop. A slight chance of showers and thunderstorms after midnight. On Perdido Bay, Pensacola Bay including Santa Rosa Sound, and Choctaw Hatchie Bay. For this afternoon, west winds 5 to 10 knots, becoming southwest 10 to 15 knots with gusts up to 20 knots late. Waves 1 foot or less. A moderate chop. A chance of showers and thunderstorms. For tonight, west winds 5 to 10 knots. Waves 1 foot or less. Light chop. For Wednesday, west winds 5 to 10 knots. Waves 1 foot or less. Light chop. A chance of showers and thunderstorms in the afternoon. And for Wednesday night, west winds 5 to 10 knots. Waves 1 foot or less. Light chop. From the Okaloosa-Walton County line to Pascagoula, and out 20 nautical miles. For this afternoon, west winds 10 to 15 knots. Seas around 2 feet. Wave detail, southwest 2 feet at 4 seconds and south 1 foot at 9 seconds. A slight chance of showers and thunderstorms. For tonight, west winds 10 to 15 knots. Seas around 2 feet. Wave detail, west 2 feet at 4 seconds and south 1 foot at 8 seconds. For Wednesday, west winds 10 to 15 knots. Seas around 2 feet. Wave detail, southwest 2 feet at 5 seconds. A slight chance of showers and thunderstorms in the morning, then a chance of showers and thunderstorms in the afternoon. And for Wednesday night, west winds 10 to 15 knots. Seas around 2 feet. Wave detail, southwest 2 feet at 5 seconds. A slight chance of showers and thunderstorms after midnight. From the Okaloosa-Walton County line to Pascagoula, from 20 to 60 nautical miles offshore. For this afternoon, west winds 10 to 15 knots. Seas around 2 feet. Wave detail, west 2 feet at 4 seconds and south 1 foot at 9 seconds. A slight chance of showers and thunderstorms early. For tonight, west winds 10 to 15 knots with gusts up to 20 knots. Seas 2 to 3 feet. Wave detail, southwest 2 feet at 5 seconds and south 1 foot at 8 seconds. For Wednesday, west winds 10 to 15 knots. Seas 2 to 3 feet. Wave detail, west 2 feet at 4 seconds and south 1 foot at 6 seconds. A chance of showers and thunderstorms. And for Wednesday night, west winds 10 to 15 knots. Seas around 2 feet. Wave detail, west 2 feet at 4 seconds and south 1 foot at 6 seconds. A chance of showers with a slight chance of thunderstorms after midnight. Tidal information, at the mouth of the Mobile River on Tuesday, high tide at 4:22 a.m. Low tide at 1:54 p.m. At the mouth of the Mobile River on Wednesday, high tide at 4:52 a.m. Low tide at 4:30 p.m. At Pensacola Bay on Tuesday, high tide at 3:26 a.m. Low tide at 2:31 p.m. At Pensacola Bay on Wednesday, high tide at 4:01 a.m. Low tide at 3:56 p.m. At the East Pass in Destin on Tuesday, high tide at 2:53 a.m. Low tide at 1:57 p.m. At the East Pass in Destin on Wednesday, high tide at 3:28 a.m. Low tide at 3:22 p.m. The following marine observations were made as of 1 p.m. Mobile Bay Coast Guard Station. Winds were west at 4 knots. Sea temperature 88 degrees. Air temperature 91 degrees. Weeks Bay, southwest winds at 2 knots. Air temperature was 90 degrees. Pensacola Bay. Sea temperature 89 degrees. Air temperature 92 degrees. The report from the east end of Dauphin Island was not available. Graham Bay, west winds at 4 knots. Air temperature was 89 degrees. And Pettiboy Island, west winds at 10 knots. Air temperature was 86 degrees. 12 miles south of Orange Beach, winds were west at 14 knots. Air temperature was 87 degrees. Gulf water temperature 88 degrees. Wave height 2 feet, with a period of 4 seconds. 100 miles south of Destin. Winds were west at 10 knots. Air temperature 88 degrees. The following weather reports were made at 1 p.m. Pensacola International Airport, skies were partly sunny. The temperature was 92 degrees, the dew point was 77, and the relative humidity was 61%. This produces a heat index of 105. The wind was southwest at 8 miles an hour. The pressure was 30.04 inches and falling. Pensacola Naval Air Station, skies were partly sunny. The temperature was 89 degrees, the dew point was 78, and the relative humidity was 70%. This produces a heat index of 103. The wind was southwest at 12 miles an hour. The pressure was 30.04 inches and falling. The following is a summary of watches, warnings and advisories in effect. An extreme heat warning remains in effect until 8 p.m. Central Daylight Time for the following areas, in Alabama, Baldwin Central and Baldwin Coastal, and the following areas, in Florida, Escambia Coastal, Okaloosa Coastal and Santa Rosa Coastal. A heat advisory has been issued from 11 a.m. Central Daylight Time Wednesday until 8 p.m. Central Daylight Time Wednesday for the following areas, in Alabama, Baldwin Central and Baldwin Coastal, and the following areas, in Florida, Escambia Coastal, Okaloosa Coastal and Santa Rosa Coastal. A heat advisory has been issued from 11 a.m. Central Daylight Time Wednesday until 8 p.m. Central Daylight Time Wednesday for the following areas, in Alabama, Baldwin Inland and Escambia, and the following areas, in Florida, Escambia Inland, Okaloosa Inland, and Santa Rosa Inland. A heat advisory remains in effect until 8 p.m. Central Daylight Time for the following areas, in Alabama, Baldwin Inland and Escambia, in the following areas, in Florida, Escambia Inland, Okaloosa Inland, and Santa Rosa Inland. Here's your National Weather Service forecast. This afternoon, mostly sunny with a chance of showers and thunderstorms. Highs in the upper 90s. West winds around 5 miles per hour. Chance of rain 50%. Heat index values up to 113. Tonight, mostly cloudy. A chance of showers and thunderstorms in the evening. Humid with lows in the mid-70s. West winds around 5 miles per hour. Chance of rain 50%. Heat index values up to 107 early in the evening. Wednesday, mostly sunny. A chance of showers and thunderstorms in the afternoon. Humid with highs in the mid-90s. Northwest winds around 5 miles per hour. Chance of rain 50%. Heat index values up to 107. Wednesday night, mostly cloudy. Humid with lows in the mid-70s. Southwest winds around 5 miles per hour. Thursday, mostly sunny. A chance of showers and thunderstorms in the afternoon. Humid with highs in the mid-90s. West winds around 5 miles per hour. Chance of rain 50%. Heat index values up to 112. Thursday night, partly cloudy. A chance of showers and thunderstorms in the evening. Lows in the mid-70s. Chance of rain 50%. Friday, mostly sunny. A chance of showers and thunderstorms in the afternoon. Highs in the mid-90s. Chance of rain 50%. Heat index values up to 110. Friday night, partly cloudy. A chance of showers and thunderstorms in the evening. Lows in the mid-70s. Chance of rain 50%. 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The current time is 2:11 p.m. Central Daylight Time. A heat advisory is in effect for the following areas in Alabama, Baldwin Inland, Butler, Clark, Conecuh, Covington, Crenshaw, Escambia, Mobile Inland, Monroe, Washington, and Wilcox, in the following areas, in Mississippi, George, Greene, Perry, Stone, and Wayne, in the following areas, in Florida, Escambia Inland, Okaloosa Inland, and Santa Rosa Inland. Heat advisory remains in effect until 8 p.m. Central Daylight Time this evening. What? Heat index values up to 112 expected. Where? Portions of south central and southwest Alabama, northwest Florida, and southeast Mississippi. When? Until 8 p.m. Central Daylight Time this evening. Impacts: hot temperatures and high humidity may cause heat illnesses. Drink plenty of fluids, stay in an air-conditioned room, stay out of the sun, and check up on relatives and neighbors. Take extra precautions when outside. Wear lightweight and loose-fitting clothing. 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Take action when you see symptoms of heat exhaustion and heat stroke. An extreme heat warning is in effect for the following areas in Alabama, Baldwin Central, Baldwin Coastal, Mobile Central and Mobile Coastal, and the following areas in Florida, Escambia Coastal, Okaloosa Coastal and Santa Rosa Coastal. Extreme heat warning remains in effect until 8 p.m. Central Daylight Time this evening. Heat advisory in effect from 11 a.m. to 8 p.m. Central Daylight Time Wednesday. What? For the extreme heat warning, dangerously hot conditions with heat index values up to 113. For the heat advisory, heat index values up to 110 expected. Where? In Alabama, Baldwin Central, Baldwin Coastal, Mobile Central, and Mobile Coastal Counties. In Florida, Escambia Coastal, Okaloosa Coastal, and Santa Rosa Coastal Counties. When? For the extreme heat warning, until 8 p.m. Central Daylight Time this evening. For the heat advisory, from 11 a.m. to 8 p.m. Central Daylight Time Wednesday. Impacts: heat-related illnesses increase significantly during extreme heat and high humidity events. Hot temperatures and high humidity may cause heat illnesses. drink plenty of fluids, stay in an air-conditioned room, stay out of the sun, and check up on relatives and neighbors. Take extra precautions when outside. Wear lightweight.

Baldwin Inland, Butler, Clark, Conecuh, Covington, Crenshaw, Escambia, Mobile Inland, Monroe, Washington and Wilcox, and the following areas, in Mississippi, George, Greene, Perry, Stone and Wayne, and the following areas, in Florida, Escambia Inland, Okaloosa Inland and Santa Rosa Inland. Heat advisory remains in effect until 8 p.m. Central Daylight Time this evening. Heat advisory in effect from 11 a.m. to 8 p.m. Central Daylight Time Wednesday. What? For the first heat advisory, heat index values up to 110. For the second heat advisory, heat index values up to 109 expected. Where? Portions of South Central and Southwest Alabama, Northwest Florida, and Southeast Mississippi. When? For the first heat advisory, until 8 p.m. Central Daylight Time this evening. For the second heat advisory, from 11 a.m. to 8 p.m. Central Daylight Time Wednesday. Impacts, hot temperatures and high humidity may cause heat illnesses. 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Take extra precautions when outside. 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To reduce risk during outdoor work, the Occupational Safety and Health Administration recommends scheduling frequent rest breaks in shaded or air-conditioned environments. Anyone overcome by heat should be moved to a cool and shaded location. Heat stroke is an emergency. Call 911. Here's your marine forecast. On the weather map, a light to occasionally moderate westerly flow pattern persists across the marine waters this week. Isolated to potentially scattered showers and storms can be expected each morning with locally higher seas and winds near storms. On Perdido Bay, Pensacola Bay including Santa Rosa Sound, and Choctawhatchee Bay. For this afternoon, west winds 5 to 10 knots, becoming southwest 10 to 15 knots with gusts up to 20 knots late. Waves 1 foot or less. A moderate chop. A chance of showers and thunderstorms. For tonight, west winds 10 to 15 knots with gusts up to 20 knots, diminishing to 5 to 10 knots after midnight. Waves 1 foot or less. A moderate chop. A slight chance of showers and thunderstorms in the evening. For Wednesday, west winds 5 to 10 knots. Waves 1 foot or less. Light chop. A slight chance of showers and thunderstorms in the morning, then a chance of showers and thunderstorms in the afternoon. And for Wednesday night, west winds 5 to 10 knots. Waves 1 foot or less. Light chop. A slight chance of showers and thunderstorms after midnight. On Perdido Bay, Pensacola Bay including Santa Rosa Sound, and Choctawhatchee Bay. For this afternoon, west winds 5 to 10 knots, becoming southwest 10 to 15 knots with gusts up to 20 knots late. Waves 1 foot or less. A moderate chop. A chance of showers and thunderstorms. For tonight, west winds 5 to 10 knots. Waves 1 foot or less. Light chop. For Wednesday, west winds 5 to 10 knots. Waves 1 foot or less. Light chop. A chance of showers and thunderstorms in the afternoon. And for Wednesday night, west winds 5 to 10 knots. Waves 1 foot or less. Light chop. From the Okaloosa-Walton County line to Pascagoula, and out 20 nautical miles. For this afternoon, west winds 10 to 15 knots. Seas around 2 feet. Wave detail, southwest 2 feet at 4 seconds and south 1 foot at 9 seconds. A slight chance of showers and thunderstorms. For tonight, west winds 10 to 15 knots. Seas around 2 feet. Wave detail, west 2 feet at 4 seconds and south 1 foot at 8 seconds. For Wednesday, west winds 10 to 15 knots. Seas around 2 feet. Wave detail, southwest 2 feet at 5 seconds. A slight chance of showers and thunderstorms in the morning, then a chance of showers and thunderstorms in the afternoon. And for Wednesday night, west winds 10 to 15 knots. Seas around 2 feet. Wave detail, southwest 2 feet at 5.

0: seconds. A slight chance of showers and thunderstorms after midnight. From the Okaloosa-Walton County line to Pascagoula, from 20 to 60 nautical miles offshore. For this afternoon, west winds 10 to 15 knots. Seas around 2 feet. Wave detail, west 2 feet at 4 seconds and south 1 foot at 9 seconds. A slight chance of showers and thunderstorms early. For tonight, west winds 10 to 15 knots with gusts up to 20 knots. Seas 2 to 3 feet. Wave detail, southwest 2 feet at 5 seconds and south 1 foot at 8 seconds. For Wednesday, west winds 10 to 15 knots. Seas 2 to 3 feet. Wave detail, west 2 feet at 4 seconds and south 1 foot at 6 seconds. A chance of showers and thunderstorms. And for Wednesday night, west winds 10 to 15 knots. Seas around 2 feet. Wave detail, west 2 feet at 4 seconds and south 1 foot at 6 seconds. A chance of showers with a slight chance of thunderstorms after midnight. 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Tidal information, at the mouth of the Mobile River on Tuesday, high tide at 4:22 a.m. Low tide at 1:54 p.m. At the mouth of the Mobile River on Wednesday, high tide at 4:52 a.m. Low tide at 4:30 p.m. At Pensacola Bay on Tuesday, high tide at 3:26 a.m. Low tide at 2:31 p.m. At Pensacola Bay on Wednesday, high tide at 4:01 a.m. Low tide at 3:56 p.m. At the East Pass in Destin on Tuesday, high tide at 2:53 a.m. Low tide at 1:57 p.m. At the East Pass in Destin on Wednesday, high tide at 3:28 a.m. Low tide at 3:22 p.m. The following marine observations were made as of 2 p.m. Mobile Bay Coast Guard Station. Winds were southwest at 3 knots. Sea temperature 88 degrees. Air temperature 92 degrees. Weeks Bay, south winds at 2 knots. Air temperature was 91 degrees. Pensacola Bay. Sea temperature 89 degrees. Air temperature 91 degrees. The report from the east end of Dauphin Island was not available. Graham Bay, southwest winds at 11 knots. Air temperature was 89 degrees. And Pettiboy Island, west winds at 11 knots. Air temperature was 85 degrees. 12 miles south of Orange Beach. Winds were west at 14 knots. Sea temperature 88 degrees. Air temperature 87 degrees. 100 miles south of Destin. Winds were west at 8 knots. Air temperature 88 degrees. The following weather reports were made at 2 p.m. Pensacola International Airport, skies were partly sunny. The temperature was 94 degrees, the dew point was 77, and the relative humidity was 57%. This produces a heat index of 108. The wind was southwest at 10 miles an hour. The pressure was 30.02 inches and falling. Pensacola Naval Air Station, skies were partly sunny. The temperature was 90 degrees, the dew point was 78, and the relative humidity was 68%. This produces a heat index of 104. The wind was southwest at 10 miles an hour. The pressure was 30.03 inches and falling. The following is a summary of watches, warnings and advisories in effect. An extreme heat warning remains in effect until 8 p.m. Central Daylight Time for the following areas, in Alabama, Baldwin Central and Baldwin Coastal, and the following areas, in Florida, Escambia Coastal, Okaloosa Coastal and Santa Rosa Coastal. A heat advisory has been issued from 11 a.m. Central Daylight Time Wednesday until 8 p.m. Central Daylight Time Wednesday for the following areas, in Alabama, Baldwin Central and Baldwin Coastal, and the following areas, in Florida, Escambia Coastal, Okaloosa Coastal and Santa Rosa Coastal. A heat advisory has been issued from 11 a.m. Central Daylight Time Wednesday until 8 p.m. Central Daylight Time Wednesday for the following areas: in Alabama, Baldwin Inland and Escambia, and the following areas: in Florida, Escambia Inland, Okaloosa Inland and Santa Rosa Inland. A heat advisory remains in effect until 8 p.m. Central Daylight Time for the following areas: in Alabama, Baldwin Inland and Escambia, and the following areas: in Florida, Escambia Inland, Okaloosa Inland and Santa Rosa Inland. Here's your National Weather Service forecast. This afternoon, mostly sunny with a chance of showers and thunderstorms. Highs in the upper 90s. West winds around 5 miles per hour. Chance of rain 50%. Heat index values up to 113. Tonight, mostly cloudy. A chance of showers and thunderstorms in the evening. Humid with lows in the mid-70s. West winds around 5 miles per hour. Chance of rain 50%. Heat index values up to 107 early in the evening. Wednesday, mostly sunny. A chance of showers and thunderstorms in the afternoon. Humid with highs in the mid-90s. Northwest winds around 5 miles per hour. Chance of rain 50%. Heat index values up to 107. Wednesday night, mostly cloudy. Humid with lows in the mid-70s. Southwest winds around 5 miles per hour. Thursday, mostly sunny. A chance of showers and thunderstorms in the afternoon. Humid with highs in the mid-90s. West winds around 5 miles per hour. Chance of rain 50%. Heat index values up to 112. Thursday night, partly cloudy. A chance of showers and thunderstorms in the evening. Lows in the mid-70s. Chance of rain 50%. Friday, mostly sunny. A chance of showers and thunderstorms in the afternoon. Highs in the mid-90s. Chance of rain 50%. Heat index values up to 110. Friday night, partly cloudy. A chance of showers and thunderstorms in the evening. Lows in the mid-70s. Chance of rain 50%. 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The current time is 2:27 p.m. Central Daylight Time. A heat advisory is in effect for the following areas: in Alabama, Baldwin Inland, Butler, Clark, Conecuh, Covington, Crenshaw, Escambia, Mobile Inland, Monroe, Washington and Wilcox, and the following areas: in Mississippi, George, Greene, Perry, Stone and Wayne, and the following areas: in Florida, Escambia Inland, Okaloosa Inland and Santa Rosa Inland. Heat advisory remains in effect until 8 p.m. Central Daylight Time this evening. What? Heat index values up to 112 expected. Where? Portions of south central and southwest Alabama, northwest Florida, and southeast Mississippi. When? Until 8 p.m. Central Daylight Time this evening. Impacts: hot temperatures and high humidity may cause heat illnesses. Drink plenty of fluids, stay in an air-conditioned room, stay out of the sun, and check up on relatives and neighbors. Take extra precautions when outside. Wear lightweight and loose-fitting clothing. 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An extreme heat warning is in effect for the following areas: in Alabama, Baldwin Central, Baldwin Coastal, Mobile Central and Mobile Coastal, and the following areas: in Florida, Escambia Coastal, Okaloosa Coastal and Santa Rosa Coastal. Extreme heat warning remains in effect until 8 p.m. Central Daylight Time this evening. Heat advisory in effect from 11 a.m. to 8 p.m. Central Daylight Time Wednesday. What? For the extreme heat warning, dangerously hot conditions with heat index values up to 113. For the heat advisory, heat index values up to 110 expected. Where? In Alabama, Baldwin Central, Baldwin Coastal, Mobile Central, and Mobile Coastal Counties. In Florida, Escambia Coastal, Okaloosa Coastal, and Santa Rosa Coastal Counties. When? For the extreme heat warning, until 8 p.m. Central Daylight Time this evening. for the heat advisory from 11 a.m. to 8 p.m. Central Daylight Time Wednesday. Impacts: heat-related illnesses increase significantly during extreme heat and high humidity events. Hot temperatures and high humidity may cause heat illnesses. 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Take extra precautions when outside. 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Try to limit strenuous activities to early morning or evening. 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To reduce risk during outdoor work, the Occupational Safety and Health Administration recommends scheduling frequent rest breaks in shaded or air-conditioned environments. Anyone overcome by heat should be moved to a cool and shaded location. Heat stroke is an emergency. Call 911. A heat advisory is in effect for the following areas in Alabama: Baldwin Inland, Butler, Clark, Conecuh, Covington, Crenshaw, Escambia, Mobile Inland, Monroe, Washington, and Wilcox, and the following areas in Mississippi: George, Greene, Perry, Stone, and Wayne, and the following areas in Florida: Escambia Inland, Okaloosa Inland, and Santa Rosa Inland. Heat advisory remains in effect until 8 p.m. Central Daylight Time this evening. Heat advisory in effect from 11 a.m. to 8 p.m. Central Daylight Time Wednesday. What? For the first heat advisory, heat index values up to 110. For the second heat advisory, heat index values up to 109 expected. Where? Portions of south central and southwest Alabama, northwest Florida, and southeast Mississippi. When? For the first heat advisory, until 8 p.m. Central Daylight Time this evening. For the second heat advisory, from 11 a.m. to 8 p.m. Central Daylight Time Wednesday. Impacts: hot temperatures and high humidity may cause heat illnesses. 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Anyone overcome by heat should be moved to a cool and shaded location. Heat stroke is an emergency. Call 911. Here's your marine forecast. On the weather map, a light to occasionally moderate westerly flow pattern persists across the marine waters this week. Isolated to potentially scattered showers and storms can be expected each morning with locally higher seas and winds near storms. On Perdido Bay, Pensacola Bay including Santa Rosa Sound, and Choctawhatchee Bay. For this afternoon, west winds 5 to 10 knots, becoming southwest 10 to 15 knots with gusts up to 20 knots late. Waves 1 foot or less. A moderate chop. A chance of showers and thunderstorms. For tonight, west winds 10 to 15 knots with gusts up to 20 knots, diminishing to 5 to 10 knots after midnight. Waves 1 foot or less. A moderate chop. A slight chance of showers and thunderstorms in the evening. For Wednesday, west winds 5 to 10 knots. Waves 1 foot or less. Light chop. A slight chance of showers and thunderstorms in the morning, then a chance of showers and thunderstorms in the afternoon. And for Wednesday night, west winds 5 to 10 knots. Waves 1 foot or less. Light chop. A slight chance of showers and thunderstorms after midnight. On Perdido Bay, Pensacola Bay including Santa Rosa Sound, and Choctawhatchee Bay. For this afternoon, west winds 5 to 10 knots, becoming southwest 10 to 15 knots with gusts up to 20 knots late. Waves 1 foot or less. A moderate chop. A chance of showers and thunderstorms. For tonight, west winds 5 to 10 knots. Waves 1 foot or less. Light chop. For Wednesday, west winds 5 to 10 knots. Waves 1 foot or less. Light chop. A chance of showers and thunderstorms in the afternoon. And for Wednesday night, west winds 5 to 10 knots. Waves 1 foot or less. Light chop. From the Okaloosa Walton County line to Pascagoula, and out 20 nautical miles. For this afternoon, west winds 10 to 15 knots. Seas around 2 feet. Wave detail, southwest 2 feet at 4 seconds and south 1 foot at 9 seconds. A slight chance of showers and thunderstorms. For tonight, west winds 10 to 15 knots. Seas around 2 feet. Wave detail, west 2 feet at 4 seconds and south 1 foot at 8 seconds. For Wednesday, west winds 10 to 15 knots. Seas around 2 feet. Wave detail, southwest 2 feet at 5 seconds. A slight chance of showers and thunderstorms in the morning, then a chance of showers and thunderstorms in the afternoon. And for Wednesday night, west winds 10 to 15 knots. Seas around 2 feet. Wave detail, southwest 2 feet at 5 seconds. A slight chance of showers and thunderstorms after midnight. From the Okaloosa Walton County line to Pascagoula, from 20 to 60 nautical miles offshore. For this afternoon, west winds 10 to 15 knots. Seas around 2 feet. Wave detail, west 2 feet at 4 seconds and south 1 foot at 9 seconds. A slight chance of showers and thunderstorms early. For tonight, west winds 10 to 15 knots with gusts up to 20 knots. Seas 2 to 3 feet. Wave detail, southwest 2 feet at 5 seconds and south 1 foot at 8 seconds. For Wednesday, west winds 10 to 15 knots. Seas 2 to 3 feet. Wave detail, west 2 feet at 4 seconds and south 1 foot at 6 seconds. A chance of showers and thunderstorms. And for Wednesday night, west winds 10 to 15 knots. Seas around 2 feet. Wave detail, west 2 feet at 4 seconds and south 1 foot at 6 seconds. A chance of showers with a slight chance of thunderstorms after midnight. Tidal information, at the mouth of the Mobile River on Tuesday, high tide at 4:22 a.m. Low tide at 1:54 p.m. At the mouth of the Mobile River on Wednesday, high tide at 4:52 a.m. Low tide at 4:30 p.m. At Pensacola Bay on Tuesday, high tide at 3:26 a.m. Low tide at 2:31 p.m. At Pensacola Bay on Wednesday, high tide at 4:01 a.m. Low tide at 3:56 p.m. At the East Pass in Destin on Tuesday, high tide at 2:53 a.m. Low tide at 1:57 p.m. At the East Pass in Destin on Wednesday, high tide at 3:28 a.m. Low tide at 3:22 p.m. The following marine observations were made as of 2 p.m. Mobile Bay Coast Guard Station. Winds were southwest at 3 knots. Sea temperature 88 degrees. Air temperature 92 degrees. Weeks Bay, south winds at 2 knots. Air temperature was 91 degrees. Pensacola Bay. Sea temperature 89 degrees. Air temperature 91 degrees. The report from the east end of Dauphin Island was not available. Graham Bay, southwest winds at 11 knots. Air temperature was 89 degrees. And Pettiboy Island, west winds at 11 knots. Air temperature was 85 degrees. 12 miles south of Orange Beach. Winds were west at 14 knots. Sea temperature 88 degrees. Air temperature 87 degrees. 100 miles south of Destin. Winds were west at 8 knots. Air temperature 88 degrees. The following weather reports were made at 2 p.m. Pensacola International Airport, skies were partly sunny. The temperature was 94 degrees, the dew point was 77, and the relative humidity was 57%. This produces a heat index of 108. The wind was southwest at 10 miles an hour. The pressure was 30.02 inches and falling. Pensacola Naval Air Station, skies were partly sunny. The temperature was 90 degrees, the dew point was 78, and the relative humidity was 68%. This produces a heat index of 104. The wind was southwest at 10 miles an hour. The pressure was 30.03 inches and falling. The following is a summary of watches, warnings and advisories in effect. An extreme heat warning remains in effect until 8 p.m. Central Daylight Time for the following areas, in Alabama, Baldwin Central and Baldwin Coastal, and the following areas, in Florida, Escambia Coastal, Okaloosa Coastal and Santa Rosa Coastal. A heat advisory has been issued from 11 a.m. Central Daylight Time Wednesday until 8 p.m. Central Daylight Time Wednesday for the following areas, in Alabama, Baldwin Central and Baldwin Coastal, and the following areas, in Florida, Escambia Coastal, Okaloosa Coastal and Santa Rosa Coastal. A heat advisory has been issued from 11 a.m. Central Daylight Time Wednesday until 8 p.m. Central Daylight Time Wednesday for the following areas, in Alabama, Baldwin Inland and Escambia, and the following areas, in Florida, Escambia Inland, Okaloosa Inland and Santa Rosa Inland. A heat advisory remains in effect until 8 p.m. Central Daylight Time for the following areas, in Alabama, Baldwin Inland and Escambia, and the following areas, in Florida, Escambia Inland, Okaloosa Inland and Santa Rosa Inland. Here's your National Weather Service forecast. This afternoon, mostly sunny with a chance of showers and thunderstorms. Highs in the upper 90s. West winds around 5 miles per hour. Chance of rain 50%. Heat index values up to 113. Tonight, mostly cloudy. A chance of showers and thunderstorms in the evening. Humid with lows in the mid-70s. West winds around 5 miles per hour. Chance of rain 50%. Heat index values up to 107 early in the evening. Wednesday, mostly sunny. A chance of showers and thunderstorms in the afternoon. Humid with highs in the mid-90s. Northwest winds around 5 miles per hour. Chance of rain 50%. Heat index values up to 107. Wednesday night, mostly cloudy. Humid with lows in the mid-70s. Southwest winds around 5 miles per hour. Thursday, mostly sunny. A chance of showers and thunderstorms in the afternoon. Humid with highs in the mid-90s. West winds around 5 miles per hour. Chance of rain 50%. Heat index values up to 112. Thursday night, partly cloudy. A chance of showers and thunderstorms in the evening. Lows in the mid-70s. Chance of rain 50%. Friday, mostly sunny. A chance of showers and thunderstorms in the afternoon. Highs in the mid-90s. Chance of rain 50%. Heat index values up to 110. Friday night, partly cloudy. A chance of showers and thunderstorms in the evening. Lows in the mid-70s. Chance of rain 50%. 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The current time is 2:42 p.m. Central Daylight Time. A heat advisory is in effect for the following areas in Alabama, Baldwin Inland, Butler, Clark, Conecuh, Covington, Crenshaw, Escambia, Mobile Inland, Monroe, Washington and Wilcox, and the following areas, in Mississippi, George, Greene, Perry, Stone and Wayne, and the following areas, in Florida, Escambia Inland, Okaloosa Inland and Santa Rosa Inland. Heat advisory remains in effect until 8 p.m. Central Daylight Time this evening. What? Heat index values up to 112 expected. Where? Portions of south central and southwest Alabama, northwest Florida, and southeast Mississippi. When? Until 8 p.m. Central Daylight Time this evening. Impacts: hot temperatures and high humidity may cause heat illnesses. Drink plenty of fluids, stay in an air-conditioned room, stay out of the sun, and check up on relatives and neighbors. Take extra precautions when outside. Wear lightweight and loose-fitting clothing. 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An extreme heat warning is in effect for the following areas in Alabama, Baldwin Central, Baldwin Coastal, Mobile Central and Mobile Coastal, and the following areas, in Florida, Escambia Coastal, Okaloosa Coastal and Santa Rosa Coastal. Extreme heat warning remains in effect until 8 p.m. Central Daylight Time this evening. Heat advisory in effect from 11 a.m. to 8 p.m. Central Daylight Time Wednesday. What? For the extreme heat warning, dangerously hot conditions with heat index values up to 113. For the heat advisory, heat index values up to 110 expected. Where? 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In Florida, Escambia Coastal, Okaloosa Coastal, and Santa Rosa Coastal Counties. When, for the extreme heat warning, until 8 p.m. Central Daylight Time this evening. For the heat advisory, from 11 a.m. to 8 p.m. Central Daylight Time Wednesday. Impacts, heat-related illnesses increase significantly during extreme heat and high humidity events. Hot temperatures and high humidity may cause heat illnesses. Drink plenty of fluids, stay in an air-conditioned room, stay out of the sun, and check up on relatives and neighbors. Take extra precautions when outside. Wear lightweight and loose-fitting clothing. Try to limit strenuous activities to early morning or evening. Take action when you see symptoms of heat exhaustion and heat stroke. To reduce risk during outdoor work, the Occupational Safety and Health Administration recommends scheduling frequent rest breaks in shaded or air-conditioned environments. Anyone overcome by heat should be moved to a cool and shaded location. Heat stroke is an emergency. Call 911. A heat advisory is in effect for the following areas in Alabama, Baldwin Inland, Butler, Clark, Conecuh, Covington, Crenshaw, Escambia, Mobile Inland, Monroe, Washington and Wilcox, and the following areas, in Mississippi, George, Greene, Perry, Stone and Wayne, and the following areas, in Florida, Escambia Inland, Okaloosa Inland and Santa Rosa Inland. Heat advisory remains in effect until 8 p.m. Central Daylight Time this evening. Heat advisory in effect from 11 a.m. to 8 p.m. Central Daylight Time Wednesday. What? For the first heat advisory, heat index values up to 110. For the second heat advisory, heat index values up to 109 expected. Where? Portions of south central and southwest Alabama, northwest Florida, and southeast Mississippi. When? For the first heat advisory, until 8 p.m. Central Daylight Time this evening. For the second heat advisory, from 11 a.m. to 8 p.m. Central Daylight Time Wednesday. Impacts, hot temperatures and high humidity may cause heat illnesses. 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Anyone overcome by heat should be moved to a cool and shaded location. Heat stroke is an emergency. Call 911. 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Here's your marine forecast. On the weather map, a light to occasionally moderate westerly flow pattern persists across the marine waters this week. Isolated to potentially scattered showers and storms can be expected each morning with locally higher seas and winds near storms. On Perdido Bay, Pensacola Bay including Santa Rosa Sound, and Choctawhatchee Bay. For this afternoon, west winds 5 to 10 knots, becoming southwest 10 to 15 knots with gusts up to 20 knots late. Waves 1 foot or less. A moderate chop. A chance of showers and thunderstorms. For tonight, west winds 10 to 15 knots with gusts up to 20 knots, diminishing to 5 to 10 knots after midnight. Waves 1 foot or less. A moderate chop. A slight chance of showers and thunderstorms in the evening. For Wednesday, west winds 5 to 10 knots. Waves 1 foot or less. Light chop. A slight chance of showers and thunderstorms in the morning, then a chance of showers and thunderstorms in the afternoon. And for Wednesday night, West winds 5 to 10 knots. Waves 1 foot or less. Light chop. A slight chance of showers and thunderstorms after midnight. On Perdido Bay, Pensacola Bay including Santa Rosa Sound, and Choctawhatchee Bay. For this afternoon, west winds 5 to 10 knots, becoming southwest 10 to 15 knots with gusts up to 20 knots late. Waves 1 foot or less. A moderate chop. A chance of showers and thunderstorms. For tonight, west winds 5 to 10 knots. Waves 1 foot or less. Light chop. For Wednesday, west winds 5 to 10 knots. Waves 1 foot or less. Light chop. A chance of showers and thunderstorms in the afternoon. And for Wednesday night, west winds 5 to 10 knots. Waves 1 foot or less. Light chop. From the Okaloosa-Walton County line to Pascagoula, and out 20 nautical miles. For this afternoon, west winds 10 to 15 knots. Seas around 2 feet. Wave detail, southwest 2 feet at 4 seconds and south 1 foot at 9 seconds. A slight chance of showers and thunderstorms. For tonight, west winds 10 to 15 knots. Seas around 2 feet. Wave detail, west 2 feet at 4 seconds and south 1 foot at 8 seconds. For Wednesday, west winds 10 to 15 knots. Seas around 2 feet. Wave detail, southwest 2 feet at 5 seconds. A slight chance of showers and thunderstorms in the morning, then a chance of showers and thunderstorms in the afternoon. And for Wednesday night, west winds 10 to 15 knots. Seas around 2 feet. Wave detail, southwest 2 feet at 5 seconds. A slight chance of showers and thunderstorms after midnight. From the Okaloosa-Walton County line to Pascagoula, from 20 to 60 nautical miles offshore. For this afternoon, west winds 10 to 15 knots. Seas around 2 feet. Wave detail, west 2 feet at 4 seconds and south 1 foot at 9 seconds. A slight chance of showers and thunderstorms early. For tonight, west winds 10 to 15 knots with gusts up to 20 knots. Seas 2 to 3 feet. Wave detail, southwest 2 feet at 5 seconds and south 1 foot at 8 seconds. For Wednesday, west winds 10 to 15 knots. Seas 2 to 3 feet. Wave detail, west 2 feet at 4 seconds and south 1 foot at 6 seconds. A chance of showers and thunderstorms. And for Wednesday night, west winds 10 to 15 knots. Seas around 2 feet. Wave detail, west 2 feet at 4 seconds and south 1 foot at 6 seconds. A chance of showers with a slight chance of thunderstorms after midnight. Tidal information, at the mouth of the Mobile River on Tuesday, high tide at 4:22 a.m. Low tide at 1:54 p.m. At the mouth of the Mobile River on Wednesday, high tide at 4:52 a.m. Low tide at 4:30 p.m. At Pensacola Bay on Tuesday, high tide at 3:26 a.m. Low tide at 2:31 p.m. At Pensacola Bay on Wednesday, high tide at 4:01 a.m. Low tide at 3:56 p.m. At the East Pass in Destin on Tuesday, high tide at 2:53 a.m. Low tide at 1:57 p.m. At the East Pass in Destin on Wednesday, high tide at 3:28 a.m. Low tide at 3:22 p.m. The following marine observations were made as of 2 p.m. Mobile Bay Coast Guard Station. Winds were southwest at 3 knots. Sea temperature 88 degrees. Air temperature 92 degrees. Weeks Bay, south winds at 2 knots. Air temperature was 91 degrees. Pensacola Bay. Sea temperature 89 degrees. Air temperature 91 degrees. The report from the east end of Dauphin Island was not available. Graham Bay, southwest winds at 11 knots. Air temperature was 89 degrees. And Pettiboy Island, west winds at 11 knots. Air temperature was 85 degrees. 12 miles south of Orange Beach. Winds were west at 14 knots. Sea temperature 88 degrees. Air temperature 87 degrees. 100 miles south of Destin. Wind soar west at 8 knots. Air temperature 88 degrees. The following weather reports were made at 2 p.m. Pensacola International Airport, skies were partly sunny. The temperature was 94 degrees, the dew point was 77, and the relative humidity was 57%. This produces a heat index of 108. The wind was southwest at 10 miles an hour. The pressure was 30.02 inches and falling. Pensacola Naval Air Station, skies were partly sunny. The temperature was 90 degrees, the dew point was 78, and the relative humidity was 68%. This produces a heat index of 104. The wind was southwest at 10 miles an hour. The pressure was 30.03 inches and falling. The following is a summary of watches, warnings and advisories in effect. An extreme heat warning remains in effect until 8 p.m. Central Daylight Time for the following areas, in Alabama, Baldwin Central and Baldwin Coastal, and the following areas, in Florida, Escambia Coastal, Okaloosa Coastal and Santa Rosa Coastal. A heat advisory has been issued from 11 a.m. Central Daylight Time Wednesday until 8 p.m. Central Daylight Time Wednesday for the following areas, in Alabama, Baldwin Central and Baldwin Coastal, and the following areas, in Florida, Escambia Coastal, Okaloosa Coastal and Santa Rosa Coastal. A heat advisory has been issued from 11 a.m. Central Daylight Time Wednesday until 8 p.m. Central Daylight Time Wednesday for the following areas, in Alabama, Baldwin Inland and Escambia, and the following areas, in Florida, Escambia Inland, Okaloosa Inland and Santa Rosa Inland. A heat advisory remains in effect until 8 p.m. Central Daylight Time for the following areas, in Alabama, Baldwin Inland and Escambia, and the following areas, in Florida, Escambia Inland, Okaloosa Inland and Santa Rosa Inland. This afternoon, mostly sunny with a chance of showers and thunderstorms. Highs in the upper 90s. West winds around 5 miles per hour. Chance of rain 50%. Heat index values up to 113. Tonight, mostly cloudy. A chance of showers and thunderstorms in the evening. Humid with lows in the mid-70s. West winds around 5 miles per hour. Chance of rain 50%. Heat index values up to 107 early in the evening. Wednesday, mostly sunny. A chance of showers and thunderstorms in the afternoon. Humid with highs in the mid-90s. Northwest winds around 5 miles per hour. Chance of rain 50%. Heat index values up to 107. Wednesday night, mostly cloudy. Humid with lows in the mid-70s. Southwest winds around 5 miles per hour. Thursday, mostly sunny. A chance of showers and thunderstorms in the afternoon. Humid with highs in the mid-90s. West winds around 5 miles per hour. Chance of rain 50%. Heat index values up to 112. Thursday night, partly cloudy. A chance of showers and thunderstorms in the evening. Lows in the mid-70s. Chance of rain 50%. Friday, mostly sunny. A chance of showers and thunderstorms in the afternoon. Highs in the mid-90s. Chance of rain 50%. Heat index values up to 110. Friday night, partly cloudy. A chance of showers and thunderstorms in the evening. Lows in the mid-70s. Chance of rain 50%. 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The current time is 2:58 p.m. Central Daylight Time. A heat advisory is in effect for the following areas in Alabama, Baldwin Inland, Butler, Clark, Conecuh, Covington, Crenshaw, Escambia, Mobile Inland, Monroe, Washington and Wilcox, and the following areas in Mississippi, George, Greene, Perry, Stone and Wayne, and the following areas in Florida, Escambia Inland, Okaloosa Inland and Santa Rosa Inland. Heat advisory remains in effect until 8 p.m. Central Daylight Time this evening. What? Heat index values up to 112 expected. where portions of south central and southwest Alabama, northwest Florida, and southeast Mississippi. When, until 8 p.m. Central Daylight Time this evening. Impacts, hot temperatures and high humidity may cause heat illnesses. 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
0: The following areas in Alabama: Baldwin Central, Baldwin Coastal, Mobile Central and Mobile Coastal, and the following areas in Florida: Escambia Coastal, Okaloosa Coastal, and Santa Rosa Coastal. Extreme heat warning remains in effect until 8 p.m. Central Daylight Time this evening. Heat advisory in effect from 11 a.m. to 8 p.m. Central Daylight Time Wednesday. What? For the extreme heat warning, dangerously hot conditions with heat index values up to 113. For the heat advisory, heat index values up to 110 expected. Where? 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In Florida, Escambia Coastal, Okaloosa Coastal, and Santa Rosa Coastal Counties. When, for the extreme heat warning, until 8 p.m. Central Daylight Time this evening. For the heat advisory, from 11 a.m. to 8 p.m. Central Daylight Time Wednesday. Impacts, heat-related illnesses increase significantly during extreme heat and high humidity events. Hot temperatures and high humidity may cause heat illnesses. Drink plenty of fluids, stay in an air-conditioned room, stay out of the sun, and check up on relatives and neighbors. Take extra precautions when outside. Wear lightweight and loose-fitting clothing. Try to limit strenuous activities to early morning or evening. Take action when you see symptoms of heat exhaustion and heat stroke. To reduce risk during outdoor work, the Occupational Safety and Health Administration recommends scheduling frequent rest breaks in shaded or air-conditioned environments. Anyone overcome by heat should be moved to a cool and shaded location. Heat stroke is an emergency. Call 911. A heat advisory is in effect for the following areas in Alabama: Baldwin Inland, Butler, Clark, Conecuh, Covington, Crenshaw, Escambia, Mobile Inland, Monroe, Washington, and Wilcox, and the following areas in Mississippi: George, Greene, Perry, Stone, and Wayne, and the following areas in Florida: Escambia Inland, Okaloosa Inland, and Santa Rosa Inland. Heat advisory remains in effect until 8 p.m. Central Daylight Time this evening. Heat advisory in effect from 11 a.m. to 8 p.m. Central Daylight Time Wednesday. What? For the first heat advisory, heat index values up to 110. For the second heat advisory, heat index values up to 109 expected. Where? Portions of south central and southwest Alabama, northwest Florida, and southeast Mississippi. When? For the first heat advisory, until 8 p.m. Central Daylight Time this evening. For the second heat advisory, from 11 a.m. to 8 p.m. Central Daylight Time Wednesday. Impacts, hot temperatures and high humidity may cause heat illnesses. 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Take extra precautions when outside. 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To reduce risk during outdoor work, the Occupational Safety and Health Administration recommends scheduling frequent rest breaks in shaded or air-conditioned environments. Anyone overcome by heat should be moved to a cool and shaded location. Heat stroke is an emergency. Call 911. Here's your marine forecast. On the weather map, a light to occasionally moderate westerly flow pattern persists across the marine waters this week. Isolated to potentially scattered showers and storms can be expected each morning with locally higher seas and winds near storms. On Perdido Bay, Pensacola Bay including Santa Rosa Sound, and Choctawhatchee Bay. For tonight, west winds 10 to 15 knots with gusts up to 20 knots, diminishing to 5 to 10 knots late this evening and overnight. waves 1 foot or less. A moderate chop. A slight chance of showers and thunderstorms this evening. For Wednesday, west winds 5 to 10 knots. Waves 1 foot or less. Right chop. A slight chance of showers and thunderstorms in the morning, then a chance of showers and thunderstorms in the afternoon. For Wednesday night, west winds 5 to 10 knots. Waves 1 foot or less. Right chop. And for Thursday, west winds 5 to 10 knots. Waves 1 foot or less. Right chop. A slight chance of showers and thunderstorms in the morning, then a chance of showers and thunderstorms in the afternoon. On Perdido Bay, Pensacola Bay including Santa Rosa Sound, and Choctawhatchee Bay. For tonight, west winds 5 to 10 knots with gusts up to 20 knots. Waves 1 foot or less. Right chop. A chance of showers and thunderstorms early this evening, then a slight chance of showers and thunderstorms late this evening and early morning. For Wednesday, northwest winds around 5 knots, becoming southwest in the afternoon. Waves 1 foot or less. Right chop. A slight chance of showers and thunderstorms in the morning, then a chance of showers and thunderstorms in the afternoon. For Wednesday night, west winds 5 to 10 knots. Waves 1 foot or less. Right chop. And for Thursday, northwest winds around 5 knots, becoming southwest in the afternoon. Waves 1 foot or less. Right chop. A slight chance of showers and thunderstorms in the morning, then a chance of showers and thunderstorms in the afternoon. From the Okaloosa-Walton County line to Pascagoula, and out 20 nautical miles. For tonight, west winds 10 to 15 knots. Seas 2 to 3 feet. Wave detail, southwest 2 feet at 5 seconds and south 1 foot at 9 seconds. A slight chance of showers and thunderstorms until early morning. For Wednesday, west winds 10 to 15 knots. Seas around 2 feet. Wave detail, southwest 2 feet at 5 seconds. A slight chance of showers and thunderstorms in the morning, then a chance of showers and thunderstorms in the afternoon. For Wednesday night, west winds 10 to 15 knots. Seas around 2 feet. Wave detail, southwest 2 feet at 5 seconds. And for Thursday, west winds 10 to 15 knots. Seas around 2 feet. Wave detail, southwest 2 feet at 5 seconds. A chance of showers and thunderstorms, mainly in the morning. From the Okaloosa-Walton County line to Pascagoula, from 20 to 60 nautical miles offshore. For tonight, west winds 10 to 15 knots. Seas around 2 feet. Wave detail, southwest 2 feet at 5 seconds and south 1 foot at 9 seconds. A slight chance of showers and thunderstorms late this evening and early morning. For Wednesday, west winds 10 to 15 knots. Seas around 2 feet. Wave detail, west 2 feet at 4 seconds and south 1 foot at 6 seconds. A chance of showers and thunderstorms. For Wednesday night, west winds 10 to 15 knots. Seas around 2 feet. Wave detail, southwest 2 feet at 5 seconds. And for Thursday, west winds 10 to 15 knots. Seas around 2 feet. Wave detail, west 2 feet at 4 seconds and south 1 foot at 5 seconds. A chance of showers and thunderstorms, mainly in the morning. Tidal information, at the mouth of the Mobile River on Tuesday, high tide at 4:22 a.m. Low tide at 1:54 p.m. At the mouth of the Mobile River on Wednesday, high tide at 4:52 a.m. Low tide at 4:30 p.m. At Pensacola Bay on Tuesday, high tide at 3:26 a.m. Low tide at 2:31 p.m. At Pensacola Bay on Wednesday, high tide at 4:01 a.m. Low tide at 3:56 p.m. At the East Pass in Destin on Tuesday, high tide at 2:53 a.m. Low tide at 1:57 p.m. At the East Pass in Destin on Wednesday, high tide at 3:28 a.m. Low tide at 3:22 p.m. The following marine observations were made as of 2 p.m. Mobile Bay Coast Guard Station. Winds were southwest at 3 knots. Sea temperature 88 degrees. Air temperature 92 degrees. Weeks Bay, south winds at 2 knots. Air temperature was 91 degrees. Pensacola Bay. Sea temperature 89 degrees. Air temperature 91 degrees. The report from the east end of Dauphin Island was not available. Graham Bay, southwest winds at 11 knots. Air temperature was 89 degrees. And Pettiboy Island, west winds at 11 knots. Air temperature was 85 degrees. 12 miles south of Orange Beach. Winds were west at 14 knots. Sea temperature 88 degrees. Air temperature 87 degrees. 100 miles south of Destin. Winds were west at 8 knots. Air temperature 88 degrees. The following is a summary of watches, warnings and advisories in effect. An extreme heat warning remains in effect until 8 p.m. Central Daylight Time for the following areas, in Alabama, Baldwin Central and Baldwin Coastal, and the following areas, in Florida, Escambia Coastal, Okaloosa Coastal and Santa Rosa Coastal. A heat advisory has been issued from 11 a.m. Central Daylight Time Wednesday until 8 p.m. Central Daylight Time Wednesday for the following areas, in Alabama, Baldwin Central and Baldwin Coastal, and the following areas, in Florida, Escambia Coastal, Okaloosa Coastal and Santa Rosa Coastal. A heat advisory has been issued from 11 a.m. Central Daylight Time Wednesday until 8 p.m. Central Daylight Time Wednesday for the following areas, in Alabama, Baldwin Inland and Escambia, and the following areas, in Florida, Escambia Inland, Okaloosa Inland and Santa Rosa Inland. A heat advisory remains in effect until 8 p.m. Central Daylight Time for the following areas, in Alabama, Baldwin Inland and Escambia, and the following areas, in Florida, Escambia Inland, Okaloosa Inland and Santa Rosa Inland. Here's your National Weather Service forecast. Tonight, mostly cloudy. A chance of showers and thunderstorms this evening. Lows in the mid-70s. West winds around 5 miles per hour. Chance of rain 50%. Heat index values up to 107 early this evening. Wednesday, mostly sunny. A chance of showers and thunderstorms in the afternoon. Humid with highs in the mid-90s. Northwest winds around 5 miles per hour. Chance of rain 50%. Heat index values up to 100. Wednesday night, mostly cloudy. Humid with lows in the mid-70s. Southwest winds around 5 miles per hour. Thursday, mostly sunny. A chance of showers and thunderstorms in the afternoon. Humid with highs in the mid-90s. West winds around 5 miles per hour. Chance of rain 50%. Heat index values up to 112. Thursday night, partly cloudy. A chance of showers and thunderstorms in the evening. Humid with lows in the mid-70s. West winds around 5 miles per hour. Chance of rain 50%. Friday, mostly sunny. A chance of showers and thunderstorms in the afternoon. Highs in the mid-90s. Chance of rain 50%. Heat index values up to 110. Friday night, partly cloudy. A chance of showers and lows in the mid-70s. Chance of rain 50%. Saturday, mostly sunny. A chance of showers and thunderstorms in the afternoon. Highs in the mid-90s. Chance of rain 30%. Heat index values up to 110. 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The current time is 3:13 p.m. Central Daylight Time. A heat advisory is in effect for the following areas in Alabama, Baldwin Inland, Butler, Clark, Conecuh, Covington, Crenshaw, Escambia, Mobile Inland, Monroe, Washington and Wilcox, and the following areas, in Mississippi, George, Greene, Perry, Stone and Wayne, and the following areas, in Florida, Escambia Inland, Okaloosa Inland and Santa Rosa Inland. Heat advisory remains in effect until 8 p.m. Central Daylight Time this evening. What? Heat index values up to 112 expected. Where? portions of south central and southwest Alabama, northwest Florida, and southeast Mississippi. When, until 8 p.m. Central Daylight Time this evening. Impacts, hot temperatures and high humidity may cause heat illnesses. Drink plenty of fluids, stay in an air-conditioned room, stay out of the sun, and check up on relatives and neighbors. Take extra precautions when outside. Wear lightweight

Central Daylight Time Wednesday. What? For the extreme heat warning, dangerously hot conditions with heat index values up to 113. For the heat advisory, heat index values up to 110 expected. Where? In Alabama, Baldwin Central, Baldwin Coastal, Mobile Central, and Mobile Coastal Counties. In Florida, Escambia Coastal, Okaloosa Coastal, and Santa Rosa Coastal Counties. When, for the extreme heat warning, until 8 p.m. Central Daylight Time this evening. For the heat advisory, from 11 a.m. to 8 p.m. Central Daylight Time Wednesday. Impacts, heat-related illnesses increase significantly during extreme heat and high humidity events. Hot temperatures and high humidity may cause heat illnesses. Drink plenty of fluids, stay in an air-conditioned room, stay out of the sun, and check up on relatives and neighbors. Take extra precautions when outside. Wear lightweight and loose-fitting clothing. Try to limit strenuous activities to early morning or evening. Take action when you see symptoms of heat exhaustion and heat stroke. To reduce risk during outdoor work, the Occupational Safety and Health Administration recommends scheduling frequent rest breaks in shaded or air-conditioned environments. Anyone overcome by heat should be moved to a cool and shaded location. Heat stroke is an emergency. Call 911. A heat advisory is in effect for the following areas in Alabama: Baldwin Inland, Butler, Clark, Conecuh, Covington, Crenshaw, Escambia, Mobile Inland, Monroe, Washington, and Wilcox, and the following areas in Mississippi: George, Greene, Perry, Stone, and Wayne, and the following areas in Florida: Escambia Inland, Okaloosa Inland, and Santa Rosa Inland. Heat advisory remains in effect until 8 p.m. Central Daylight Time this evening. Heat advisory in effect from 11 a.m. to 8 p.m. Central Daylight Time Wednesday. What? For the first heat advisory, heat index values up to 110. For the second heat advisory, heat index values up to 109 expected. Where? Portions of South Central and Southwest Alabama, Northwest Florida, and Southeast Mississippi. When, for the first heat advisory, until 8 p.m. Central Daylight Time this evening. For the second heat advisory, from 11 a.m. to 8 p.m. Central Daylight Time Wednesday. Impacts, hot temperatures and high humidity may cause heat illnesses. 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Take extra precautions when outside. 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Anyone overcome by heat should be moved to a cool and shaded location. Heat stroke is an emergency. Call 911. 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Here's your marine forecast. On the weather map, a light to occasionally moderate westerly flow pattern persists across the marine waters this week. Isolated to potentially scattered showers and storms can be expected each morning with locally higher seas and winds near storms. On Perdido Bay, Pensacola Bay including Santa Rosa Sound, and Choctawhatchee Bay. For tonight, west winds 10 to 15 knots with gusts up to 20 knots, diminishing to 5 to 10 knots late this evening and overnight. Waves 1 foot or less. A moderate chop. A slight chance of showers and thunderstorms this evening. For Wednesday, west winds 5 to 10 knots. Waves 1 foot or less. Light chop. A slight chance of showers and thunderstorms in the morning, then a chance of showers and thunderstorms in the afternoon. For Wednesday night, west winds 5 to 10 knots. Waves 1 foot or less. Light chop. And for Thursday, west winds 5 to 10 knots. Waves 1 foot or less. Light chop. A slight chance of showers and thunderstorms in the morning, then a chance of showers and thunderstorms in the afternoon. On Perdido Bay,
Pensacola Bay, including

0: Santa Rosa Sound in Choctawhatchee Bay. For tonight, west winds 5 to 10 knots with gusts up to 20 knots. Waves 1 foot or less. Light chop. A chance of showers and thunderstorms early this evening, then a slight chance of showers and thunderstorms late this evening and early morning. For Wednesday, northwest winds around 5 knots, becoming southwest in the afternoon. Waves 1 foot or less. Light chop. A slight chance of showers and thunderstorms in the morning, then a chance of showers and thunderstorms in the afternoon. For Wednesday night, west winds 5 to 10 knots. Waves 1 foot or less. Light chop. And for Thursday, northwest winds around 5 knots, becoming southwest in the afternoon. Waves 1 foot or less. Light chop. A slight chance of showers and thunderstorms in the morning, then a chance of showers and thunderstorms in the afternoon. From the Okaloosa-Walton County line to Pascagoula, and out 20 nautical miles. For tonight, west winds 10 to 15 knots. Seas 2 to 3 feet. Wave detail, southwest 2 feet at 5 seconds and south 1 foot at 9 seconds. A slight chance of showers and thunderstorms until early morning. For Wednesday, west winds 10 to 15 knots. Seas around 2 feet. Wave detail, southwest 2 feet at 5 seconds. A slight chance of showers and thunderstorms in the morning, then a chance of showers and thunderstorms in the afternoon. For Wednesday night, west winds 10 to 15 knots. Seas around 2 feet. Wave detail, southwest 2 feet at 5 seconds. And for Thursday, west winds 10 to 15 knots. Seas around 2 feet. Wave detail, southwest 2 feet at 5 seconds. A chance of showers and thunderstorms, mainly in the morning. From the Okaloosa-Walton County line to Pascagoula, from 20 to 60 nautical miles offshore. For tonight, west winds 10 to 15 knots. Seas around 2 feet. Wave detail, southwest 2 feet at 5 seconds and south 1 foot at 9 seconds. A slight chance of showers and thunderstorms late this evening and early morning. For Wednesday, west winds 10 to 15 knots. Seas around 2 feet. Wave detail, west 2 feet at 4 seconds and south 1 foot at 6 seconds. A chance of showers and thunderstorms. For Wednesday night, west winds 10 to 15 knots. Seas around 2 feet. Wave detail, southwest 2 feet at 5 seconds. And for Thursday, west winds 10 to 15 knots. Seas around 2 feet. Wave detail, west 2 feet at 4 seconds and south 1 foot at 5 seconds. A chance of showers and thunderstorms, mainly in the morning. Tidal information, at the mouth of the Mobile River on Tuesday, high tide at 4:22 a.m. Low tide at 1:54 p.m. At the mouth of the Mobile River on Wednesday, high tide at 4:52 a.m. Low tide at 4:30 p.m. At Pensacola Bay on Tuesday, high tide at 3:26 a.m. Low tide at 2:31 p.m. At Pensacola Bay on Wednesday, high tide at 4:01 a.m. Low tide at 3:56 p.m. At the East Pass in Destin on Tuesday, high tide at 2:53 a.m. Low tide at 1:57 p.m. At the East Pass in Destin on Wednesday, high tide at 3:28 a.m. Low tide at 3:22 p.m. The following marine observations were made as of 3 p.m. Mobile Bay Coast Guard Station. Winds were southwest at 6 knots. Sea temperature 88 degrees. Air temperature 93 degrees. Weeks Bay, south winds at 3 knots. Air temperature was 92 degrees. Pensacola Bay. Sea temperature 89 degrees. Air temperature 92 degrees. The report from the east end of Dauphin Island was not available. Graham Bay, southwest winds at 8 knots. Air temperature was 19 degrees. And Pettiboy Island, west winds at 11 knots. Air temperature was 86 degrees. 12 miles south of Orange Beach. Winds were west at 14 knots. Sea temperature 88 degrees. air temperature 87 degrees. 100 miles south of Destin. Winds were west at 10 knots. Air temperature 88 degrees. The following weather reports were made at 3 p.m. Pensacola International Airport, skies were sunny. The temperature was 95 degrees, the dew point was 78, and the relative humidity was 58%. This produces a heat index of 111. The wind was southwest at 12 miles an hour. The pressure was 29.99 inches and falling. Pensacola Naval Air Station, skies were partly sunny. The temperature was 92 degrees, the dew point was 78, and the relative humidity was 63%. This produces a heat index of 107. The wind was southwest at 13 miles an hour. The pressure was 30.00 inches and falling. The following is a summary of watches, warnings and advisories in effect. An extreme heat warning remains in effect until 8 p.m. Central Daylight Time for the following areas, in Alabama, Baldwin Central and Baldwin Coastal, and the following areas, in Florida, Escambia Coastal, Okaloosa Coastal and Santa Rosa Coastal. A heat advisory has been issued from 11 a.m. Central Daylight Time Wednesday until 8 p.m. Central Daylight Time Wednesday for the following areas, in Alabama, Baldwin Central and Baldwin Coastal, and the following areas, in Florida, Escambia Coastal, Okaloosa Coastal and Santa Rosa Coastal. A heat advisory has been issued from 11 a.m. Central Daylight Time Wednesday until 8 p.m. Central Daylight Time Wednesday for the following areas, in Alabama, Baldwin Inland and Escambia, and the following areas, in Florida, Escambia Inland, Okaloosa Inland and Santa Rosa Inland. A heat advisory remains in effect until 8 p.m. Central Daylight Time for the following areas, in Alabama, Baldwin Inland and Escambia, and the following areas, in Florida, Escambia Inland, Okaloosa Inland and Santa Rosa Inland. Here's your National Weather Service forecast. Tonight, mostly cloudy. A chance of showers and thunderstorms this evening. Lows in the mid-70s. West winds around 5 miles per hour. Chance of rain 50%. Heat index values up to 107 early this evening. Wednesday, mostly sunny. A chance of showers and thunderstorms in the afternoon. Humid with highs in the mid-90s. Northwest winds around 5 miles per hour. Chance of rain 50%. Heat index values up to 107. Wednesday night, mostly cloudy. Humid with lows in the mid-70s. Southwest winds around 5 miles per hour. Thursday, mostly sunny. A chance of showers and thunderstorms in the afternoon. Humid with highs in the mid-90s. West winds around 5 miles per hour. Chance of rain 50%. Heat index values up to 112. Thursday night, partly cloudy. A chance of showers and thunderstorms in the evening. Humid with lows in the mid-70s. West winds around 5 miles per hour. Chance of rain 50%. Friday, mostly sunny. A chance of showers and thunderstorms in the afternoon. Highs in the mid-90s. Chance of rain 50%. Heat index values up to 110. Friday night, partly cloudy. A chance of showers and thunderstorms in the evening. Lows in the mid-70s. Chance of rain 50%. Saturday, mostly sunny. A chance of showers and thunderstorms in the afternoon. Highs in the mid-90s. Chance of rain 30%. Heat index values up to 110. 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The current time is 3:29 p.m. Central Daylight Time. A heat advisory is in effect for the following areas in Alabama, Baldwin Inland, Butler, Clark, Conecuh, Covington, Crenshaw, Escambia, Mobile Inland, Monroe, Washington and Wilcox, and the following areas, in Mississippi, George, Greene, Perry, Stone and Wayne, and the following areas, in Florida, Escambia Inland, Okaloosa Inland and Santa Rosa Inland. Heat advisory remains in effect until 8 p.m. Central Daylight Time this evening. Heat index values up to 112 expected. Where, portions of south central and southwest Alabama, northwest Florida, and southeast Mississippi. When, until 8 p.m. Central Daylight Time this evening. Impacts, hot temperatures and high humidity may cause heat illnesses. Drink plenty of fluids, stay in an air-conditioned room, stay out of the sun, and check up on relatives and neighbors. Take extra precautions when outside. Wear lightweight and loose-fitting clothing. 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Take action when you see symptoms of heat exhaustion and heat stroke. An extreme heat warning is in effect for the following areas in Alabama: Baldwin Central, Baldwin Coastal, Mobile Central and Mobile Coastal, and the following areas in Florida: Escambia Coastal, Okaloosa Coastal and Santa Rosa Coastal. Extreme heat warning remains in effect until 8 p.m. Central Daylight Time this evening. Heat advisory in effect from 11 a.m. to 8 p.m. Central Daylight Time Wednesday. What? For the extreme heat warning, dangerously hot conditions with heat index values up to 113. For the heat advisory, heat index values up to 110 expected. Where? In Alabama, Baldwin Central, Baldwin Coastal, Mobile Central, and Mobile Coastal counties. In Florida, Escambia Coastal, Okaloosa Coastal, and Santa Rosa Coastal counties. When, for the extreme heat warning, until 8 p.m. Central Daylight Time this evening. For the heat advisory, from 11 a.m. to 8 p.m. Central Daylight Time Wednesday. Impacts, heat-related illnesses increase significantly during extreme heat and high humidity events. Hot temperatures and high humidity may cause heat illnesses. Drink plenty of fluids, stay in an air-conditioned room, stay out of the sun, and check up on relatives and neighbors. Take extra precautions when outside. Wear lightweight and loose-fitting clothing. Try to limit strenuous activities to early morning or evening. Take action when you see symptoms of heat exhaustion and heat stroke. To reduce risk during outdoor work, the Occupational Safety and Health Administration recommends scheduling frequent rest breaks in shaded or air-conditioned environments. Anyone overcome by heat should be moved to a cool and shaded location. Heat stroke is an emergency. Call 911. A heat advisory is in effect for the following areas in Alabama: Baldwin Inland, Butler, Clark, Conecuh, Covington, Crenshaw, Escambia, Mobile Inland, Monroe, Washington and Wilcox, and the following areas in Mississippi: George, Greene, Perry, Stone and Wayne, and the following areas in Florida: Escambia Inland, Okaloosa Inland and Santa Rosa Inland. Heat advisory remains in effect until 8 p.m. Central Daylight Time this evening. Heat advisory in effect from 11 a.m. to 8 p.m. Central Daylight Time Wednesday. What? For the first heat advisory, heat index values up to 110. For the second heat advisory, heat index values up to 109 expected. Where? Portions of south central and southwest Alabama, northwest Florida, and southeast Mississippi. When, for the first heat advisory, until 8 p.m. Central Daylight Time this evening. For the second heat advisory, from 11 a.m. to 8 p.m. Central Daylight Time Wednesday. Impacts, hot temperatures and high humidity may cause heat illnesses. Drink plenty of fluids, stay in an air-conditioned room, stay out of the sun, and check up on relatives and neighbors. Take extra precautions when outside. 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Try to limit strenuous activities to early morning or evening. 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To reduce risk during outdoor work, the Occupational Safety and Health Administration recommends scheduling frequent rest breaks in shaded or air-conditioned environments. Anyone overcome by heat should be moved to a cool and shaded location. Heat stroke is an emergency. Call 911. Here's your marine forecast. On the weather map, a light to occasionally moderate westerly flow pattern persists across the marine waters this week. Isolated to potentially scattered showers and storms can be expected each morning with locally higher seas and winds near storms. On Perdido Bay, Pensacola Bay including Santa Rosa Sound, and Choctawhatchee Bay. For tonight, west winds 10 to 15 knots with gusts up to 20 knots, diminishing to 5 to 10 knots late this evening and overnight. Waves 1 foot or less. A moderate chop. A slight chance of showers and thunderstorms this evening. For Wednesday, west winds 5 to 10 knots. Waves 1 foot or less. Light chop. A slight chance of showers and thunderstorms in the morning, then a chance of showers and thunderstorms in the afternoon. For Wednesday night, west winds 5 to 10 knots. Waves 1 foot or less. Light chop. And for Thursday, west winds 5 to 10 knots. Waves 1 foot or less. Light chop. A slight chance of showers and thunderstorms in the morning, then a chance of showers and thunderstorms in the afternoon. On Perdido Bay, Pensacola Bay including Santa Rosa Sound, and Choctaw-Hatchie Bay. For tonight, west winds 5 to 10 knots with gusts up to 20 knots. Waves 1 foot or less. Light chop. A chance of showers and thunderstorms early this evening, then a slight chance of showers and thunderstorms late this evening and early morning. For Wednesday, northwest winds around 5 knots, becoming southwest in the afternoon. Waves 1 foot or less. Light chop. A slight chance of showers and thunderstorms in the morning, then a chance of showers and thunderstorms in the afternoon. For Wednesday night, west winds 5 to 10 knots. Waves 1 foot or less. Light chop. And for Thursday, northwest winds around 5 knots, becoming southwest in the afternoon. Waves 1 foot or less. Light chop. A slight chance of showers and thunderstorms in the morning, then a chance of showers and thunderstorms in the afternoon. From the Okaloosa-Walton County line to Pascagoula, and out 20 nautical miles. For tonight, west winds 10 to 15 knots. Seas 2 to 3 feet. Wave detail, southwest 2 feet at 5 seconds and south 1 foot at 9 seconds. A slight chance of showers and thunderstorms until early morning. For Wednesday, west winds 10 to 15 knots. Seas around 2 feet. Wave detail, southwest 2 feet at 5 seconds. A slight chance of showers and thunderstorms in the morning, then a chance of showers and thunderstorms in the afternoon. For Wednesday night, west winds 10 to 15 knots. Seas around 2 feet. Wave detail, southwest 2 feet at 5 seconds. And for Thursday, west winds 10 to 15 knots. Seas around 2 feet. Wave detail, southwest 2 feet at 5 seconds. A chance of showers and thunderstorms, mainly in the morning. From the Okaloosa-Walton County line to Pascagoula, from 20 to 60 nautical miles offshore. For tonight, west winds 10 to 15 knots. Seas around 2 feet. Wave detail, southwest 2 feet at 5 seconds and south 1 foot at 9 seconds. A slight chance of showers and thunderstorms late this evening and early morning. For Wednesday, west winds 10 to 15 knots. Seas around 2 feet. Wave detail, west 2 feet at 4 seconds and south 1 foot at 6 seconds. A chance of showers and thunderstorms. For Wednesday night, west winds 10 to 15 knots. Seas around 2 feet. Wave detail, southwest 2 feet at 5 seconds. And for Thursday, west winds 10 to 15 knots. Seas around 2 feet. Wave detail, west 2 feet at 4 seconds and south 1 foot at 5 seconds. A chance of showers and thunderstorms, mainly in the morning. Tidal information, at the mouth of the Mobile River on Tuesday, high tide at 4:22 a.m. Low tide at 1:54 p.m. At the mouth of the Mobile River on Wednesday, high tide at 4:52 a.m. Low tide at 4:30 p.m. At Pensacola Bay on Tuesday, high tide at 3:26 a.m. Low tide at 2:31 p.m. At Pensacola Bay on Wednesday, high tide at 4:01 a.m. Low tide at 3:56 p.m. At the East Pass in Destin on Tuesday, high tide at 2:53 a.m. Low tide at 1:57 p.m. At the East Pass in Destin on Wednesday, high tide at 3:28 a.m. Low tide at 3:22 p.m. The following marine observations were made as of 3 p.m. Mobile Bay Coast Guard Station. Winds were southwest at 6 knots. Sea temperature 88 degrees. Air temperature 93 degrees. Weeks Bay, south winds at 3 knots. Air temperature was 92 degrees. Pensacola Bay. Sea temperature 89 degrees. Air temperature 92 degrees. The report from the east end of Dauphin Island was not available. Graham Bay, southwest winds at 8 knots. Air temperature was 19 degrees. And Pettiboy Island, west winds at 11 knots. Air temperature was 86 degrees. 12 miles south of Orange Beach. Winds were west at 14 knots. Sea temperature 88 degrees. Air temperature 87 degrees. 100 miles south of Destin. Winds were west at 10 knots. Air temperature 88 degrees. The following weather reports were made at 3 p.m. Pensacola International Airport, skies were sunny. The temperature was 95 degrees, the dew point was 78, and the relative humidity was 58%. This produces a heat index of 111. The wind was southwest at 12 miles an hour. The pressure was 29.99 inches and falling. Pensacola Naval Air Station, skies were partly sunny. The temperature was 92 degrees, the dew point was 78, and the relative humidity was 63%. This produces a heat index of 107. The wind was southwest at 13 miles an hour. The pressure was 30.00 inches and falling. The following is a summary of watches, warnings and advisories in effect. An extreme heat warning remains in effect until 8 p.m. Central Daylight Time for the following areas, in Alabama, Baldwin Central and Baldwin Coastal, and the following areas, in Florida, Escambia Coastal, Okaloosa Coastal and Santa Rosa Coastal. A heat advisory has been issued from 11 a.m. Central Daylight Time Wednesday until 8 p.m. Central Daylight Time Wednesday for the following areas, in Alabama, Baldwin Central and Baldwin Coastal, and the following areas, in Florida, Escambia Coastal, Okaloosa Coastal and Santa Rosa Coastal. A heat advisory has been issued from 11 a.m. Central Daylight Time Wednesday until 8 p.m. Central Daylight Time Wednesday for the following areas, in Alabama, Baldwin Inland and Escambia, and the following areas, in Florida, Escambia Inland, Okaloosa Inland and Santa Rosa Inland. A heat advisory remains in effect until 8 p.m. Central Daylight Time for the following areas, in Alabama, Baldwin Inland and Escambia, and the following areas, in Florida, Escambia Inland, Okaloosa Inland and Santa Rosa Inland. Here's your National Weather Service forecast. Tonight, mostly cloudy. A chance of showers and thunderstorms this evening. Lows in the mid-70s. West winds around 5 miles per hour. Chance of rain 50%. Heat index values up to 107 early this evening. Wednesday, mostly sunny. A chance of showers and thunderstorms in the afternoon. Humid with highs in the mid-90s. Northwest winds around 5 miles per hour. Chance of rain 50%. Heat index values up to 107. Wednesday night, mostly cloudy. Humid with lows in the mid-70s. Southwest winds around 5 miles per hour. Thursday, mostly sunny. A chance of showers and thunderstorms in the afternoon. Humid with highs in the mid-90s. West winds around 5 miles per hour. Chance of rain 50%. Heat index values up to 112. Thursday night, partly cloudy. A chance of showers and thunderstorms in the evening. Humid with lows in the mid-70s. West winds around 5 miles per hour. Chance of rain 50%. Friday, mostly sunny. A chance of showers and thunderstorms in the afternoon. Highs in the mid-90s. Chance of rain 50%. Heat index values up to 110. Friday night, partly cloudy. A chance of showers and thunderstorms in the evening. Lows in the mid-70s. Chance of rain 50%. Saturday, mostly sunny. A chance of showers and thunderstorms in the afternoon. Highs in the mid-90s. Chance of rain 30%. Heat index values up to 110. 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The current time is 3:45 p.m. Central Daylight Time. A heat advisory is in effect for the following areas in Alabama: Baldwin Inland, Butler, Clark, Conecuh, Covington, Crenshaw, Escambia, Mobile Inland, Monroe, Washington, and Wilcox, and the following areas in Mississippi: George, Greene, Perry, Stone, and Wayne, and the following areas in Florida: Escambia Inland, Okaloosa Inland, and Santa Rosa Inland. Heat advisory remains in effect until 8 p.m. Central Daylight Time this evening. Watch heat index values up to 112 expected. Where portions of south central and southwest Alabama, northwest Florida, and southeast Mississippi. When until 8 p.m. Central Daylight Time this evening. Impacts: hot temperatures and high humidity may cause heat illnesses. Drink plenty of fluids, stay in an air-conditioned room, stay out of the sun, and check up on relatives and neighbors. Take extra precautions when outside. 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An extreme heat warning is in effect for the following areas in Alabama: Baldwin Central, Baldwin Coastal, Mobile Central, and Mobile Coastal, and the following areas in Florida: Escambia Coastal, Okaloosa Coastal, and Santa Rosa Coastal. Extreme heat warning remains in effect until 8 p.m. Central Daylight Time this evening. Heat advisory in effect from 11 a.m. to 8 p.m. Central Daylight Time Wednesday. Watch for the extreme heat warning: dangerously hot conditions with heat index values up to 113. For the heat advisory, heat index values up to 110 expected. 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In Florida: Escambia Coastal, Okaloosa Coastal, and Santa Rosa Coastal counties. When for the extreme heat warning: until 8 p.m. Central Daylight Time this evening. For the heat advisory, from 11 a.m. to 8 p.m. Central Daylight Time Wednesday. Impacts: heat-related illnesses increase significantly during extreme heat and high humidity events. Hot temperatures and high humidity may cause heat illnesses. 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A heat advisory is in effect for the following areas in Alabama: Baldwin Inland, Butler, Clark, Conecuh, Covington, Crenshaw, Escambia, Mobile Inland, Monroe, Washington, and Wilcox, and the following areas in Mississippi: George, Greene, Perry, Stone, and Wayne, and the following areas in Florida: Escambia Inland, Okaloosa Inland, and Santa Rosa Inland. Heat advisory remains in effect until 8 p.m. Central Daylight Time this evening. Heat advisory in effect from 11 a.m. to 8 p.m. Central Daylight Time Wednesday. What for the first heat advisory, heat index values up to 110. For the second heat advisory, heat index values up to 109 expected. Where portions of south central and southwest Alabama, northwest Florida, and southeast Mississippi. When for the first heat advisory, until 8 p.m. Central Daylight Time this evening. For the second heat advisory, from 11 a.m. to 8 p.m. Central Daylight Time Wednesday. Impacts: hot temperatures and high humidity may cause heat illnesses. Drink plenty of fluids, stay in an air-conditioned room, stay out of the sun, and check up on relatives and neighbors. Take extra precautions when outside. 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To reduce risk during outdoor work, the Occupational Safety and Health Administration recommends scheduling frequent rest breaks in shaded or air-conditioned environments. Anyone overcome by heat should be moved to a cool and shaded location. Heat stroke is an emergency. Call 911. Here's your marine forecast. On the weather map, a light to occasionally moderate westerly flow pattern persists across the marine waters this week. Isolated to potentially scattered showers and storms can be expected each morning with locally higher seas and winds near storms. On Perdido Bay, Pensacola Bay including Santa Rosa Sound, and Choctawhatchee Bay. For tonight, west winds 10 to 15 knots with gusts up to 20 knots, diminishing to 5 to 10 knots late this evening and overnight. Waves 1 foot or less. A moderate chop. A slight chance of showers and thunderstorms this evening. For Wednesday, west winds 5 to 10 knots. Waves 1 foot or less. Light chop. A slight chance of showers and thunderstorms in the morning, then a chance of showers and thunderstorms in the afternoon. For Wednesday night, west winds 5 to 10 knots. Waves 1 foot or less. Light chop. And for Thursday, west winds 5 to 10 knots. Waves 1 foot or less. Light chop. A slight chance of showers and thunderstorms in the morning, then a chance of showers and thunderstorms in the afternoon. On Perdido Bay, Pensacola Bay including Santa Rosa Sound, and Choctawhatchee Bay. For tonight, west winds 5 to 10 knots with gusts up to 20 knots. Waves 1 foot or less. Light chop. A chance of showers and thunderstorms early this evening, then a slight chance of showers and thunderstorms late this evening and early morning. For Wednesday, northwest winds around 5 knots, becoming southwest in the afternoon. Waves 1 foot or less. Light chop. A slight chance of showers and thunderstorms in the morning, then a chance of showers and thunderstorms in the afternoon. For Wednesday night, west winds 5 to 10 knots. Waves 1 foot or less. Light chop. And for Thursday, northwest winds around 5 knots, becoming southwest in the afternoon. Waves 1 foot or less. Light chop. A slight chance of showers and thunderstorms in the morning, then a chance of showers and thunderstorms in the afternoon. From the Okaloosa-Walton County line to Pascagoula, and out 20 nautical miles. For tonight, west winds 10 to 15 knots. Seas 2 to 3 feet. Wave detail, southwest 2 feet at 5 seconds and south 1 foot at 9 seconds. A slight chance of showers and thunderstorms until early morning. For Wednesday, west winds 10 to 15 knots. Seas around 2 feet. Wave detail, southwest 2 feet at 5 seconds. A slight chance of showers and thunderstorms in the morning, then a chance of showers and thunderstorms in the afternoon. For Wednesday night, west winds 10 to 15 knots. Seas around 2 feet. Wave detail, southwest 2 feet at 5 seconds. And for Thursday, west winds 10 to 15 knots. Seas around 2 feet. Wave detail, southwest 2 feet at 5 seconds. A chance of showers and thunderstorms, mainly in the morning. From the Okaloosa-Walton County line to Pascagoula, from 20 to 60 nautical miles offshore. For tonight, west winds 10 to 15 knots. Seas around 2 feet. Wave detail, southwest 2 feet at 5 seconds and south 1 foot at 9 seconds. A slight chance of showers and thunderstorms late this evening and early morning. For Wednesday, west winds 10 to 15 knots. Seas around 2 feet. Wave detail, west 2 feet at 4 seconds and south 1 foot at 6 seconds. A chance of showers and thunderstorms. For Wednesday night, west winds 10 to 15 knots. Seas around 2 feet. Wave detail, southwest 2 feet at 5 seconds. And for Thursday, west winds 10 to 15 knots. Seas around 2 feet. Wave detail, west 2 feet at 4 seconds and south 1 foot at 5 seconds. A chance of showers and thunderstorms. storms, mainly in the morning. Tidal information, at the mouth of the Mobile River on Tuesday, high tide at 4:22 a.m. Low tide at 1:54 p.m. At the mouth of the Mobile River on Wednesday, high tide at 4:52 a.m. Low tide at 4:30 p.m. At Pensacola Bay on Tuesday, high tide at 3:26 a.m. Low tide at 2:31 p.m. At Pensacola Bay on Wednesday, high tide at 4:01 a.m. Low tide at 3:56 p.m. At the East Pass in Destin on Tuesday, high tide at 2:53 a.m. Low tide at 1:57 p.m. At the East Pass in Destin on Wednesday, high tide at 3:28 a.m. Low tide at 3:22 p.m. The following marine observations were made as of 3 p.m. Mobile Bay Coast Guard Station. Winds were southwest at 6 knots. Sea temperature 88 degrees. Air temperature 93 degrees. Weeks Bay, south winds at 3 knots. Air temperature was 92 degrees. Pensacola Bay. Sea temperature 89 degrees. Air temperature 92 degrees. The report from the east end of Dauphin Island was not available. Graham Bay, southwest winds at 8 knots. Air temperature was 19 degrees. And Pettiboy Island, west winds at 11 knots. Air temperature was 86 degrees. 12 miles south of Orange Beach. Winds were west at 14 knots. Sea temperature 88 degrees. Air temperature 87 degrees. 100 miles south of Destin. Winds were west at 10 knots. Air temperature 88 degrees. The following weather reports were made at 3 p.m. Pensacola International Airport, skies were sunny. The temperature was 95 degrees, the dew point was 78, and the relative humidity was 58%. This produces a heat index of 111. The wind was southwest at 12 miles an hour. The pressure was 29.99 inches and falling. Pensacola Naval Air Station, skies were partly sunny. The temperature was 92 degrees, the dew point was 78, and the relative humidity was 63%. This produces a heat index of 107. The wind was southwest at 13 miles an hour. The pressure was 30.00 inches and falling. The following is a summary of watches, warnings and advisories in effect. An extreme heat warning remains in effect until 8 p.m. Central Daylight Time for the following areas, in Alabama, Baldwin Central and Baldwin Coastal, and the following areas, in Florida, Escambia Coastal, Okaloosa Coastal and Santa Rosa Coastal. A heat advisory has been issued from 11 a.m. Central Daylight Time Wednesday until 8 p.m. Central Daylight Time Wednesday for the following areas, in Alabama, Baldwin Central and Baldwin Coastal, and the following areas, in Florida, Escambia Coastal, Okaloosa Coastal and Santa Rosa Coastal. A heat advisory has been issued from 11 a.m. Central Daylight Time Wednesday until 8 p.m. Central Daylight Time Wednesday for the following areas, in Alabama, Baldwin Inland and Escambia, and the following areas, in Florida, Escambia Inland, Okaloosa Inland and Santa Rosa Inland. A heat advisory remains in effect until 8 p.m. Central Daylight Time for the following areas, in Alabama, Baldwin Inland and Escambia, and the following areas, in Florida, Escambia Inland, Okaloosa Inland and Santa Rosa Inland. Here's your National Weather Service forecast. Tonight, mostly cloudy. A chance of showers and thunderstorms this evening. Lows in the mid-70s. West winds around 5 miles per hour. Chance of rain 50%. Heat index values up to 107 early this evening. Wednesday, mostly sunny. A chance of showers.
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0: Wednesday night, mostly cloudy. Humid with lows in the mid-70s. Southwest winds around 5 miles per hour. Thursday, mostly sunny. A chance of showers and thunderstorms in the afternoon. Humid with highs in the mid-90s. West winds around 5 miles per hour. chance of rain 50%. Heat index values up to 112. Thursday night, partly cloudy. A chance of showers and thunderstorms in the evening. Humid with lows in the mid-70s. West winds around 5 miles per hour. Chance of rain 50%. Friday, mostly sunny. A chance of showers and thunderstorms in the afternoon. Highs in the mid-90s. Chance of rain 50%. Heat index values up to 110. Friday night, partly cloudy. A chance of showers and thunderstorms in the evening. Lows in the mid-70s. Chance of rain 50%. Saturday, mostly sunny. A chance of showers and thunderstorms in the afternoon. Highs in the mid-90s. Chance of rain 30%. Heat index values up to 110. 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The current time is 4:01 p.m. Central Daylight Time. A heat advisory is in effect for the following areas in Alabama: Baldwin Inland, Butler, Clark, Conecuh, Covington, Crenshaw, Escambia, Mobile Inland, Monroe, Washington, and Wilcox, and the following areas in Mississippi: George, Greene, Perry, Stone, and Wayne, and the following areas in Florida: Escambia Inland, Okaloosa Inland, and Santa Rosa Inland. Heat advisory remains in effect until 8 p.m. Central Daylight Time this evening. What? Heat index values up to 112 expected. Where? Portions of south central and southwest Alabama, northwest Florida, and southeast Mississippi. When? Until 8 p.m. Central Daylight Time this evening. Impacts: hot temperatures and high humidity may cause heat illnesses. Drink plenty of fluids, stay in an air-conditioned room, stay out of the sun, and check up on relatives and neighbors. Take extra precautions when outside. Wear lightweight and loose-fitting clothing. 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An extreme heat warning is in effect for the following areas in Alabama: Baldwin Central, Baldwin Coastal, Mobile Central, and Mobile Coastal, and the following areas in Florida: Escambia Coastal, Okaloosa Coastal, and Santa Rosa Coastal. Extreme heat warning remains in effect until 8 p.m. Central Daylight Time this evening. Heat advisory in effect from 11 a.m. to 8 p.m. Central Daylight Time Wednesday. What? For the extreme heat warning, dangerously hot conditions with heat index values up to 113. For the heat advisory, heat index values up to 110 expected. Where? 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In Florida: Escambia Coastal, Okaloosa Coastal, and Santa Rosa Coastal Counties. When? For the extreme heat warning, until 8 p.m. Central Daylight Time this evening. For the heat advisory, from 11 a.m. to 8 p.m. Central Daylight Time Wednesday. Impacts: heat-related illnesses increase significantly during extreme heat and high humidity events. Hot temperatures and high humidity may cause heat illnesses. Drink plenty of fluids, stay in an air-conditioned room, stay out of the sun, and check up on relatives and neighbors. Take extra precautions when outside. Wear lightweight and loose-fitting clothing. Try to limit strenuous activities to early morning or evening. Take action when you see symptoms of heat exhaustion and heat stroke. To reduce risk during outdoor work, the Occupational Safety and Health Administration recommends scheduling frequent rest breaks in shaded or air-conditioned environments. Anyone overcome by heat should be moved to a cool and shaded location. Heat stroke is an emergency. Call 911. A heat advisory is in effect for the following areas in Alabama: Baldwin Inland, Butler, Clark, Conecuh, Covington, Crenshaw, Escambia, Mobile Inland, Monroe, Washington, and Wilcox, and the following areas in Mississippi: George, Greene, Perry, Stone, and Wayne, and the following areas in Florida: Escambia Inland, Okaloosa Inland, and Santa Rosa Inland. Heat advisory remains in effect until 8 p.m. Central Daylight Time this evening. Heat advisory in effect from 11 a.m. to 8 p.m. Central Daylight Time Wednesday. What? For the first heat advisory, heat index values up to 110. For the second heat advisory, heat index values up to 109 expected. Where, portions of south central and southwest Alabama, northwest Florida, and southeast Mississippi. When, for the first heat advisory, until 8 p.m. Central Daylight Time this evening. For the second heat advisory, from 11 a.m. to 8 p.m. Central Daylight Time Wednesday. Impacts, hot temperatures and high humidity may cause heat illnesses. Drink plenty of fluids, stay in an air-conditioned room, stay out of the sun, and check up on relatives and neighbors. Take extra precautions when outside. 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Try to limit strenuous activities to early morning or evening. 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To reduce risk during outdoor work, the Occupational Safety and Health Administration recommends scheduling frequent rest breaks in shaded or air-conditioned environments. Anyone overcome by heat should be moved to a cool and shaded location. Heat stroke is an emergency. Call 911. Here's your marine forecast. On the weather map, a light to occasionally moderate westerly flow pattern persists across the marine waters this week. Isolated to potentially scattered showers and storms can be expected each morning with locally higher seas and winds near storms. On Perdido Bay, Pensacola Bay including Santa Rosa Sound, and Choctawhatchee Bay. For tonight, west winds 10 to 15 knots with gusts up to 20 knots, diminishing to 5 to 10 knots late this evening and overnight. Waves 1 foot or less. A moderate chop. A slight chance of showers and thunderstorms this evening. For Wednesday, west winds 5 to 10 knots. Waves 1 foot or less. Light chop. A slight chance of showers and thunderstorms in the morning, then a chance of showers and thunderstorms in the afternoon. For Wednesday night, west winds 5 to 10 knots. Waves 1 foot or less. Light chop. And for Thursday, west winds 5 to 10 knots. Waves 1 foot or less. Light chop. A slight chance of showers and thunderstorms in the morning, then a chance of showers and thunderstorms in the afternoon. On Perdido Bay, Pensacola Bay including Santa Rosa Sound, and Choctawhatchee Bay. For tonight, west winds 5 to 10 knots with gusts up to 20 knots. Waves 1 foot or less. Light chop. A chance of showers and thunderstorms early this evening, then a slight chance of showers and thunderstorms late this evening and early morning. For Wednesday, northwest winds around 5 knots, becoming southwest in the afternoon. Waves 1 foot or less. Light chop. A slight chance of showers and thunderstorms in the morning, then a chance of showers and thunderstorms in the afternoon. For Wednesday night, west winds 5 to 10 knots. Waves 1 foot or less. Light chop. And for Thursday, northwest winds around 5 knots, becoming southwest in the afternoon. Waves 1 foot or less. Light chop. A slight chance of showers and thunderstorms in the morning, then a chance of showers and thunderstorms in the afternoon. From the Okaloosa-Walton County line to Pascagoula, and out 20 nautical miles. For tonight, west winds 10 to 15 knots. Seas 2 to 3 feet. Wave detail, southwest 2 feet at 5 seconds and south 1 foot at 9 seconds. A slight chance of showers and thunderstorms until early morning. For Wednesday, west winds 10 to 15 knots. Seas around 2 feet. Wave detail, southwest 2 feet at 5 seconds. A slight chance of showers and thunderstorms in the morning, then a chance of showers and thunderstorms in the afternoon. For Wednesday night, west winds 10 to 15 knots. Seas around 2 feet. Wave detail, southwest 2 feet at 5 seconds. And for Thursday, west winds 10 to 15 knots. Seas around 2 feet. Wave detail, southwest 2 feet at 5 seconds. A chance of showers and thunderstorms, mainly in the morning. From the Okaloosa-Walton County line to Pascagoula, from 20 to 60 nautical miles offshore. For tonight, west winds 10 to 15 knots. Seas around 2 feet. Wave detail, southwest 2 feet at 5 seconds and south 1 foot at 9 seconds. A slight chance of showers and thunderstorms late this evening and early morning. For Wednesday, west winds 10 to 15 knots. Seas around 2 feet. Wave detail, west 2 feet at 4 seconds and south 1 foot at 6 seconds. A chance of showers and thunderstorms. For Wednesday night, west winds 10 to 15 knots. Seas around 2 feet. Wave detail, southwest 2 feet at 5 seconds. And for Thursday, west winds 10 to 15 knots. Seas around 2 feet. Wave detail, west 2 feet at 4 seconds and south 1 foot at 5 seconds. A chance of showers and thunderstorms, mainly in the morning. Tidal information, at the mouth of the Mobile River on Tuesday, high tide at 4:22 a.m. Low tide at 1:54 p.m. At the mouth of the Mobile River on Wednesday, high tide at 4:52 a.m. Low tide at 4:30 p.m. At Pensacola Bay on Tuesday, high tide at 3:26 a.m. Low tide at 2:31 p.m. At Pensacola Bay on Wednesday, high tide at 4:01 a.m. Low tide at 3:56 p.m. At the East Pass in Destin on Tuesday, high tide at 2:53 a.m. Low tide at 1:57 p.m. At the East Pass in Destin on Wednesday, high tide at 3:28 a.m. Low tide at 3:22 p.m. The following marine observations were made as of 3 p.m. Mobile Bay Coast Guard Station. Winds were southwest at 6 knots. Sea temperature 88 degrees. Air temperature 93 degrees. Weeks Bay, south winds at 3 knots. Air temperature was 92 degrees. Pensacola Bay. Sea temperature 89 degrees. Air temperature 92 degrees. The report from the east end of Dauphin Island was not available. Graham Bay, southwest winds at 8 knots. Air temperature was 90 degrees. And Pettiboy Island, west winds at 11 knots. Air temperature was 86 degrees. 12 miles south of Orange Beach. Winds were west at 14 knots. Sea temperature 88 degrees. Air temperature 87 degrees. 100 miles south of Destin. Winds were west at 10 knots. Air temperature 88 degrees. The following marine observations were made as of 4 p.m. Mobile Bay Coast Guard Station. Winds were southwest at 5 knots. Sea temperature 88 degrees. Air temperature 94 degrees. Weeks Bay, south winds at 3 knots. Air temperature was 92 degrees. Pensacola Bay. Sea temperature 90 degrees. Air temperature 92 degrees. The report from the east end of Dauphin Island was not available. Graham Bay, southwest winds at 9 knots. Air temperature was 91 degrees. And Pettiboy Island, southwest winds at 13 knots. Air temperature was 87 degrees. 12 miles south of Orange Beach, winds were west at 16 knots. Air temperature was 87 degrees. Gulf water temperature 88 degrees. Wave height 2 feet, with a period of 3 seconds. 100 miles south of Destin. Winds were west at 8 knots. Air temperature 88 degrees. Wave height 2 feet. Wave period 5 seconds. The following weather reports were made at 4 p.m. Pensacola International Airport, skies were sunny. The temperature was 95 degrees, the dew point was 77, and the relative humidity was 55%. This produces a heat index of 109. The wind was southwest at 12 miles an hour. The pressure was 29.95 inches and falling. Pensacola Naval Air Station, skies were partly sunny. The temperature was 91 degrees, the dew point was 77, and the relative humidity was 63%. This produces a heat index of 104. The wind was southwest at 16 miles an hour. The pressure was 29.96 inches and falling. The following is a summary of watches, warnings, and advisories in effect. An extreme heat warning remains in effect until 8 p.m. Central Daylight Time for the following areas in

Daylight Time Wednesday for the following areas, in Alabama, Baldwin Inland and Escambia, in the following areas, in Florida, Escambia Inland, Okaloosa Inland and Santa Rosa Inland. A heat advisory remains in effect until 8 p.m. Central Daylight Time for the following areas, in Alabama, Baldwin Inland and Escambia, in the following areas, in Florida, Escambia Inland, Okaloosa Inland and Santa Rosa Inland. Here's your National Weather Service forecast. Tonight, mostly cloudy. A chance of showers and thunderstorms this evening. Lows in the mid-70s. West winds around 5 miles per hour. Chance of rain 50%. Heat index values up to 107 early this evening. Wednesday, mostly sunny. A chance of showers and thunderstorms in the afternoon. Humid with highs in the mid-90s. Northwest winds around 5 miles per hour. Chance of rain 50%. Heat index values up to 107. Wednesday night, mostly cloudy. Humid with lows in the mid-70s. Southwest winds around 5 miles per hour. Thursday, mostly sunny. A chance of showers and thunderstorms in the afternoon. Humid with highs in the mid-90s. West winds around 5 miles per hour.

The National Weather Service in Mobile has issued a severe thunderstorm warning for southwestern Monroe County in south-central Alabama, north-central Baldwin County in southwestern Alabama, southeastern Clark County in southwestern Alabama, northwestern Escambia County in south-central Alabama, until 5 p.m. Central Daylight Time. At 4:16 p.m. Central Daylight Time, a severe thunderstorm was located 11 miles northwest of Uriah, or 15 miles southeast of Jackson, moving southeast at 15 miles per hour. Hazard, 60 miles per hour wind gusts and nickel-size hail. Source, radar indicated. Impact, expect damage to roofs, siding, and trees. Locations impacted include McCullough and Uriah. 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Torrential rainfall is occurring with this storm and may lead to flash flooding. Do not drive your vehicle through flooded roadways. Repeating, a severe thunderstorm warning has been issued until 5 p.m. Central Daylight Time for the following counties in Alabama: Baldwin, Clark, Escambia, and Monroe. 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The current time is 4:19 p.m. Central Daylight Time. The National Weather Service in Mobile has issued a severe thunderstorm warning for southwestern Monroe County in south-central Alabama, north-central Baldwin County in southwestern Alabama, southeastern Clark County in southwestern Alabama, northwestern Escambia County in south-central Alabama, until 5 p.m. Central Daylight Time. At 4:16 p.m. Central Daylight Time, a severe thunderstorm was located 11 miles northwest of Uriah, or 15 miles southeast of Jackson, moving southeast at 15 miles per hour. Hazard, 60 miles per hour wind gusts and nickel-size hail. Source, radar indicated. Impact, expect damage to roofs, siding, and trees. Locations impacted include McCullough and Uriah. 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Torrential rainfall is occurring with this storm and may lead to flash flooding. Do not drive your vehicle through flooded roadways. Repeating, a severe thunderstorm warning has been issued until 5 p.m. Central Daylight Time for the following counties in Alabama: Baldwin, Clark, Escambia, and Monroe. This is a special weather statement for the following areas in Alabama: Baldwin inland, Clark, Escambia, Mobile inland, Monroe, and Washington. Strong thunderstorms will impact southwestern Monroe, northeastern Mobile, northwestern Baldwin, southeastern

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1: Southeastern Clark and northwestern Escambia counties through 4:45 p.m. Central Daylight Time. At 4:06 p.m. Central Daylight Time, Doppler radar was tracking strong thunderstorms along a line extending from 7 miles north of Uriah to 5 miles southeast of Jackson to McIntosh. Movement was southeast at 15 miles per hour. Hazard, wind gusts up to 40 miles per hour. Source, radar indicated. Impact, gusty winds could knock down tree limbs and blow around unsecured objects. Locations impacted include Jackson, McCullough, Uriah, Mount Vernon, Calvert, McIntosh, and Moveco. If outdoors, consider seeking shelter inside a building. This is a special weather statement for the following area. In Florida, Okaloosa Inland, a strong thunderstorm will impact northern Okaloosa County through 5 p.m. Central Daylight Time. At 4:12 p.m. Central Daylight Time, Doppler radar was tracking a strong thunderstorm 7 miles south of Laurel Hill, or 9 miles northeast of Crestview, moving south at 15 miles per hour. Hazard, wind gusts up to 40 miles per hour. Source, radar indicated. Impact, gusty winds could knock down tree limbs and blow around unsecured objects. Locations impacted include Crestview, Baker, and Laurel Hill. If outdoors, consider seeking shelter inside a building. The following weather reports were made at 4 p.m. Pensacola International Airport, skies were sunny. The temperature was 95 degrees, the dew point was 77, and the relative humidity was 55%. This produces a heat index of 109. The wind was southwest at 12 miles an hour. The pressure was 29.95 inches and falling. Pensacola Naval Air Station, skies were partly sunny. The temperature was 91 degrees, the dew point was 77, and the relative humidity was 63%. This produces a heat index of 104. The wind was southwest at 16 miles an hour. The pressure was 29.96 inches and falling. The following is a summary of watches, warnings and advisories in effect. An extreme heat warning remains in effect until 8 p.m. Central Daylight Time for the following areas, in Alabama, Baldwin Central and Baldwin Coastal, and the following areas, in Florida, Escambia Coastal, Okaloosa Coastal and Santa Rosa Coastal. A severe thunderstorm warning has been issued until 5 p.m. Central Daylight Time for the following counties, in Alabama, Baldwin and Escambia. A heat advisory has been issued from 11 a.m. Central Daylight Time Wednesday until 8 p.m. Central Daylight Time Wednesday for the following areas, in Alabama, Baldwin Central and Baldwin Coastal, and the following areas, in Florida, Escambia Coastal, Okaloosa Coastal and Santa Rosa Coastal. A heat advisory has been issued from 11 a.m. Central Daylight Time Wednesday until 8 p.m. Central Daylight Time Wednesday for the following areas, in Alabama, Baldwin Inland and Escambia, and the following areas, in Florida, Escambia Inland, Okaloosa Inland and Santa Rosa Inland. A heat advisory remains in effect until 8 p.m. Central Daylight Time for the following areas, in Alabama, Baldwin Inland and Escambia, and the following areas, in Florida, Escambia Inland, Okaloosa Inland and Santa Rosa Inland. 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The current time is 4:24 p.m. Central Daylight Time. The National Weather Service in Mobile has issued a severe thunderstorm warning for southwestern Monroe County in south-central Alabama, north-central Baldwin County in southwestern Alabama, southeastern Clark County in southwestern Alabama, northwestern Escambia County in south-central Alabama, until 5 p.m. Central Daylight Time. At 4:16 p.m. Central Daylight Time, a severe thunderstorm was located 11 miles northwest of Uriah, or 15 miles southeast of Jackson, moving southeast at 15 miles per hour. Hazard, 60 miles per hour wind gusts and nickel-size hail. Source, radar indicated. Impact, expects damage to roofs, siding, and trees. Locations impacted include McCullough and Uriah. For your protection, move to an interior room on the lowest floor of a building. Torrential rainfall is occurring with this storm, and may lead to flash flooding. Do not drive your vehicle through flooded roadways. Repeating. A severe thunderstorm warning has been issued until 5 p.m. Central Daylight Time for the following counties in Alabama: Baldwin, Clark, Escambia, and Monroe. This is a special weather statement for the following areas in Alabama, Conecuh, and Escambia. A strong thunderstorm will impact eastern Escambia and southeastern Conecuh counties through 5:15 p.m. Central Daylight Time. At 4:22 p.m. Central Daylight Time, Doppler radar was tracking a strong thunderstorm 12 miles east of Castleberry, or 15 miles southeast of Evergreen, moving south at 10 miles per hour. Hazard: wind gusts up to 50 miles per hour. Source: radar indicated. Impact: gusty winds could knock down tree limbs and blow around unsecured objects. This storm will remain over mainly rural areas of eastern Escambia and southeastern Conecuh counties. If outdoors, consider seeking shelter inside a building. Torrential rainfall is also occurring with this storm and may lead to localized flooding. Do not drive your vehicle through flooded roadways. The following weather reports were made at 4 p.m. Pensacola International Airport, skies were sunny. The temperature was 95 degrees, the dew point was 77, and the relative humidity was 55%. This produces a heat index of 109. The wind was southwest at 12 miles an hour. The pressure was 29.95 inches and falling. Pensacola Naval Air Station, skies were partly sunny. The temperature was 91 degrees, the dew point was 77, and the relative humidity was 63%. This produces a heat index of 104. The wind was southwest at 16 miles an hour. The pressure was 29.96 inches and falling. The following is a summary of watches, warnings, and advisories in effect. An extreme heat warning remains in effect until 8 p.m. Central Daylight Time for the following areas in Alabama, Baldwin Central and Baldwin Coastal, and the following areas in Florida: Escambia Coastal, Okaloosa Coastal, and Santa Rosa Coastal. A severe thunderstorm warning has been issued until 5 p.m. Central Daylight Time for the following counties in Alabama, Baldwin, and Escambia. A heat advisory has been issued from 11 a.m. Central Daylight Time Wednesday until 8 p.m. Central Daylight Time Wednesday for the following areas in Alabama, Baldwin Central and Baldwin Coastal, and the following areas in Florida: Escambia Coastal, Okaloosa Coastal, and Santa Rosa Coastal. A heat advisory has been issued from 11 a.m. Central Daylight Time Wednesday until 8 p.m. Central Daylight Time Wednesday for the following areas in Alabama, Baldwin Inland, and Escambia, and the following areas in Florida: Escambia Inland, Okaloosa Inland, and Santa Rosa Inland. A heat advisory remains in effect until 8 p.m. Central Daylight Time for the following areas in Alabama, Baldwin Inland, and Escambia, and the following areas in Florida: Escambia Inland, Okaloosa Inland, and Santa Rosa Inland. 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The current time is 4:29 p.m. Central Daylight Time. The National Weather Service in Mobile has issued a severe thunderstorm warning for southwestern Monroe County in south-central Alabama, north-central Baldwin County in southwestern Alabama, southeastern Clark County in southwestern Alabama, northwestern Escambia County in south-central Alabama, until 5 p.m. Central Daylight Time. At 4:16 p.m. Central Daylight Time, a severe thunderstorm was located 11 miles northwest of Uriah, or 15 miles southeast of Jackson, moving southeast at 15 miles per hour. Hazard: 60 miles per hour wind gusts and nickel-size hail. Source: radar indicated. Impact: expect damage to roofs, siding, and trees. Locations impacted include McCullough and Uriah. For your protection, move to an interior room on the lowest floor of a building. Torrential rainfall is occurring with this storm and may lead to flash flooding. Do not drive your vehicle through flooded roadways. Repeating, a severe thunderstorm warning has been issued until 5 p.m. Central Daylight Time for the following counties in Alabama, Baldwin, Clark, Escambia, and Monroe. This is a special weather statement for the following areas in Alabama, Conecuh, and Escambia. A strong thunderstorm will impact eastern Escambia and southeastern Conecuh counties through 5:15 p.m. Central Daylight Time. At 4:22 p.m. Central Daylight Time, Doppler radar was tracking a strong thunderstorm 12 miles east of Castleberry, or 15 miles southeast of Evergreen, moving south at 10 miles per hour. Hazard, wind gusts up to 50 miles per hour. Source, radar indicated. Impact, gusty winds could knock down tree limbs and blow around unsecured objects. This storm will remain over mainly rural areas of eastern Escambia and southeastern Conecuh counties. If outdoors, consider seeking shelter inside a building. Torrential rainfall is also occurring with this storm and may lead to localized flooding. Do not drive your vehicle through flooded roadways. The following weather reports were made at 4 p.m. Pensacola International Airport, skies were sunny. The temperature was 95 degrees, the dew point was 77, and the relative humidity was 55%. This produces a heat index of 109. The wind was southwest at 12 miles an hour. The pressure was 29.95 inches and falling. Pensacola Naval Air Station, skies were partly sunny. The temperature was 91 degrees, the dew point was 77, and the relative humidity was 63%. This produces a heat index of 104. The wind was southwest at 16 miles an hour. The pressure was 29.96 inches and falling. The following is a summary of watches, warnings and advisories in effect. An extreme heat warning remains in effect until 8 p.m. Central Daylight Time for the following areas, in Alabama, Baldwin Central and Baldwin Coastal, and the following areas, in Florida, Escambia Coastal, Okaloosa Coastal and Santa Rosa Coastal. A severe thunderstorm warning has been issued until 5 p.m. Central Daylight Time for the following counties, in Alabama, Baldwin and Escambia. A heat advisory has been issued from 11 a.m. Central Daylight Time Wednesday until 8 p.m. Central Daylight Time Wednesday for the following areas, in Alabama, Baldwin Central and Baldwin Coastal, and the following areas, in Florida, Escambia Coastal, Okaloosa Coastal and Santa Rosa Coastal. A heat advisory has been issued from 11 a.m. Central Daylight Time Wednesday until 8 p.m. Central Daylight Time Wednesday for the following areas, in Alabama, Baldwin Inland and Escambia, and the following areas, in Florida, Escambia Inland, Okaloosa Inland and Santa Rosa Inland. A heat advisory remains in effect until 8 p.m. Central Daylight Time for the following areas, in Alabama, Baldwin Inland and Escambia, and the following areas, in Florida, Escambia Inland, Okaloosa Inland and Santa Rosa Inland. 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The current time is 4:33 p.m. Central Daylight Time. The National Weather Service in Mobile has issued a severe thunderstorm warning for southwestern Monroe County in south-central Alabama, north-central Baldwin County in southwestern Alabama, southeastern Clark County in southwestern Alabama, northwestern Escambia County in south-central Alabama, until 5 p.m. Central Daylight Time. At 4:16 p.m. Central Daylight Time, a severe thunderstorm was located 11 miles northwest of Uriah, or 15 miles southeast of Jackson, moving southeast at 15 miles per hour. Hazard, 60 miles per hour wind gusts and nickel-size hail. Source, radar indicated. Impact, expects damage to roofs, siding, and trees. Locations impacted include McCullough and Uriah. For your protection, move to an interior room on the lowest floor of a building. Torrential rainfall is occurring with this storm and may lead to flash flooding. Do not drive your vehicle through flooded roadways. Repeating, a severe thunderstorm warning has been issued until 5 p.m. Central Daylight Time for the following counties in Alabama, Baldwin, Clark, Escambia and Monroe. This is a special weather statement for the following areas in Alabama, Conecuh and Escambia. A strong thunderstorm will impact eastern Escambia and southeastern Conecuh counties through 5:15 p.m. Central Daylight Time. At 4:22 p.m. Central Daylight Time, Doppler radar was tracking a strong thunderstorm 12 miles east of Castleberry, or 15 miles southeast of Evergreen, moving south at 10 miles per hour. hazard, wind gusts up to 50 miles per hour. Source, radar indicated. Impact, gusty winds could knock down tree limbs and blow around unsecured objects. This storm will remain over mainly rural areas of eastern Escambia and southeastern Conecuh counties. If outdoors, consider seeking shelter inside a building. Torrential rainfall is also occurring with this storm and may lead to localized flooding. Do not drive your vehicle through flooded roadways. The following weather reports were made at 4 p.m. Pensacola International Airport, skies were sunny. The temperature was 95 degrees, the dew point was 77, and the relative humidity was 55%. This produces a heat index of 109. The wind was southwest at 12 miles an hour. The pressure was 29.95 inches and falling. Pensacola Naval Air Station, skies were partly sunny. The temperature was 91 degrees, the dew point was 77, and the relative humidity was 63%. This produces a heat index of 104. The wind was southwest at 16 miles an hour. The pressure was 29.96 inches and falling. The following is a summary of watches, warnings and advisories in effect. An extreme heat warning remains in effect until 8 p.m. Central Daylight Time for the following areas, in Alabama, Baldwin Central and Baldwin Coastal, and the following areas, in Florida, Escambia Coastal, Okaloosa Coastal and Santa Rosa Coastal. A severe thunderstorm warning has been issued until 5 p.m. Central Daylight Time for the following counties, in Alabama, Baldwin and Escambia. A heat advisory has been issued from 11 a.m. Central Daylight Time Wednesday until 8 p.m. Central Daylight Time Wednesday for the following areas, in Alabama, Baldwin Central and Baldwin Coastal, and the following areas, in Florida, Escambia Coastal, Okaloosa Coastal and Santa Rosa Coastal. A heat advisory has been issued from 11 a.m. Central Daylight Time Wednesday until 8 p.m. Central Daylight Time Wednesday for the following areas, in Alabama, Baldwin Inland and Escambia, and the following areas, in Florida, Escambia Inland, Okaloosa Inland and Santa Rosa Inland. A heat advisory remains in effect until 8 p.m. Central Daylight Time for the following areas, in Alabama, Baldwin Inland and Escambia, and the following areas, in Florida, Escambia Inland, Okaloosa Inland and Santa Rosa Inland. 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The current time is 4:38 p.m. Central Daylight Time. The National Weather Service in Mobile has issued a severe thunderstorm warning for southwestern Monroe County in south-central Alabama, north-central Baldwin County in southwestern Alabama, southeastern Clark County in southwestern Alabama, northwestern Escambia County in south-central Alabama, until 5 p.m. Central Daylight Time. At 4:16 p.m. Central Daylight Time, a severe thunderstorm was located 11 miles northwest of Uri, or 15 miles southeast of Jackson, moving southeast at 15 miles per hour. Hazard, 60 miles per hour wind gusts and nickel-size hail. Source, radar indicated. Impact, expects damage to roofs, siding, and trees. Locations impacted include McCullough and Uri. For your protection, move to an interior room on the lowest floor of a building. Torrential rainfall is occurring with this storm and may lead to flash flooding. Do not drive your vehicle through flooded roadways. Repeating, a severe thunderstorm warning has been issued until 5 p.m. Central Daylight Time for the following counties in Alabama, Baldwin, Clark, Escambia and Monroe. This is a special weather statement for the following areas in Alabama, Conecuh and Escambia. A strong thunderstorm will impact eastern Escambia and southeastern Conecuh counties through 5:15 p.m. Central Daylight Time. At 4:22 p.m. Central Daylight Time, Doppler radar was tracking a strong thunderstorm 12 miles east of Castleberry, or 15 miles southeast of Evergreen, moving south at 10 miles per hour. Hazard, wind gusts up to 50 miles per hour. Source, radar indicated. Impact, gusty winds could knock down tree limbs and blow around unsecured objects. This storm will remain over mainly rural areas of eastern Escambia and southeastern Conecuh counties. If outdoors, consider seeking shelter inside a building. Torrential rainfall is also occurring with this storm and may lead to localized flooding. Do not drive your vehicle through flooded roadways. The following weather reports were made at 4 p.m. Pensacola International Airport, skies were sunny. The temperature was 95 degrees, the dew point was 77, and the relative humidity was 55%. This produces a heat index of 109. The wind was southwest at 12 miles an hour. The pressure was 29.95 inches and falling. Pensacola Naval Air Station, skies were partly sunny. The temperature was 91 degrees, the dew point was 77, and the relative humidity was 63%. This produces a heat index of 104. The wind was southwest at 16 miles an hour. The pressure was 29.96 inches and falling. The following is a summary of watches, warnings and advisories in effect. An extreme heat warning remains in effect until 8 p.m. Central Daylight Time for the following areas, in Alabama, Baldwin Central and Baldwin Coastal, in the following areas, in Florida, Escambia Coastal, Okaloosa Coastal and Santa Rosa Coastal. A severe thunderstorm warning has been issued until 5 p.m. Central Daylight Time for the following counties, in Alabama, Baldwin and Escambia. A heat advisory has been issued from 11 a.m. Central Daylight Time Wednesday until 8 p.m. Central Daylight Time Wednesday for the following areas, in Alabama, Baldwin Central and Baldwin Coastal, in the following areas, in Florida, Escambia Coastal, Okaloosa Coastal and Santa Rosa Coastal. A heat advisory has been issued from 11 a.m. Central Daylight Time Wednesday until 8 p.m. Central Daylight Time Wednesday for the following areas, in Alabama, Baldwin Inland and Escambia, in the following areas, in Florida, Escambia Inland, Okaloosa Inland and Santa Rosa Inland. A heat advisory remains in effect until 8 p.m. Central Daylight Time for the following areas, in Alabama, Baldwin Inland and Escambia, in the following areas, in Florida, Escambia Inland, Okaloosa Inland and Santa Rosa Inland. 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The current time is 4:43 p.m. Central Daylight Time. The National Weather Service in Mobile has issued a severe thunderstorm warning for southwestern Monroe County in south-central Alabama, north-central Baldwin County in southwestern Alabama, southeastern Clark County in southwestern Alabama, northwestern Escambia County in south-central Alabama, until 5 p.m. Central Daylight Time. At 4:16 p.m. Central Daylight Time, a severe thunderstorm was located 11 miles northwest of Uriah, or 15 miles southeast of Jackson, moving southeast at 15 miles per hour. Hazard, 60 miles per hour wind gusts and nickel-size hail. Source, radar indicated. Impact, expect damage to roofs, siding, and trees. Locations impacted include McCullough and Uriah. For your protection, move to an interior room on the lowest floor of a building. Torrential rainfall is occurring with this storm and may lead to flash flooding. Do not drive your vehicle through flooded roadways. Repeating, a severe thunderstorm warning has been issued until 5 p.m. Central Daylight Time for the following counties in Alabama, Baldwin, Clark, Escambia and Monroe. This is a special weather statement for the following areas in Alabama, Conecuh and Escambia. A strong thunderstorm will impact eastern Escambia and southeastern Conecuh counties through 5:15 p.m. Central Daylight Time. At 4:22 p.m. Central Daylight Time, Doppler radar was tracking a strong thunderstorm 12 miles east of Castleberry, or 15 miles southeast of Evergreen, moving south at 10 miles per hour. Hazard, wind gusts up to 50 miles per hour. Source, radar indicated. Impact, gusty winds could knock down tree limbs and blow around unsecured objects. This storm will remain over mainly rural areas of eastern Escambia and southeastern Conecuh counties. If outdoors, consider seeking shelter inside a building. Torrential rainfall is also occurring with this storm and may lead to localized flooding. Do not drive your vehicle through flooded roadways. The following weather reports were made at 4 p.m. Pensacola International. 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The current time is 4:45 p.m. Central Daylight Time. A severe thunderstorm warning remains in effect until 5 p.m. Central Daylight Time for southwestern Monroe, north central Baldwin, and northwestern Escambia counties. At 4:44 p.m. Central Daylight Time, a severe thunderstorm was located 7 miles west of Uri, or 15 miles southwest of Frisco City, moving southeast at 15 miles per hour. Hazard, 60 miles per hour wind gusts and penny-size hail. Source, radar indicated. Impact, expects damage to roofs, siding, and trees. Locations impacted include McCullough and Uri. For your protection, move to an interior room on the lowest floor of a building. Torrential rainfall is occurring with this storm and may lead to flash flooding. Do not drive your vehicle through flooded roadways. Repeating, a severe thunderstorm warning remains in effect until 5 p.m. Central Daylight Time for the following counties in Alabama, Baldwin, Escambia, and Monroe. This is a special weather statement for the following areas in Alabama, Connecticut, and Escambia. A strong thunderstorm will impact eastern Escambia and southeastern Connecticut counties through 5:15 p.m. Central Daylight Time. At 4:22 p.m. Central Daylight Time, Doppler radar was tracking a strong thunderstorm 12 miles east of Castleberry, or 15 miles southeast of Evergreen, moving south at 10 miles per hour. Hazard, wind gusts up to 50 miles per hour. Source, radar indicated. Impact, gusty winds could knock down tree limbs and blow around unsecured objects. This storm will remain over mainly rural areas of eastern Escambia and southeastern Conecuh counties. If outdoors, consider seeking shelter inside a building. Torrential rainfall is also occurring with this storm and may lead to localized flooding. Do not drive your vehicle through flooded roadways. 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The following weather reports were made at 4 p.m. Pensacola International Airport, skies were sunny. The temperature was 95 degrees, the dew point was 77, and the relative humidity was 55%. This produces a heat index of 109. The wind was southwest at 12 miles an hour. The pressure was 29.95 inches and falling. Pensacola Naval Air Station, skies were partly sunny. The temperature was 91 degrees, the dew point was 77, and the relative humidity was 63%. This produces a heat index of 104. The wind was southwest at 16 miles an hour. The pressure was 29.96 inches and falling. The following is a summary of watches, warnings, and advisories in effect. An extreme heat warning remains in effect until 8 p.m. Central Daylight Time for the following areas in Alabama, Baldwin Central and Baldwin Coastal, and the following areas in Florida, Escambia Coastal, Okaloosa Coastal, and Santa Rosa Coastal. A severe thunderstorm warning remains in effect until 5 p.m. Central Daylight Time for the following counties in Alabama, Baldwin, and Escambia. A heat advisory has been issued from 11 a.m. Central Daylight Time Wednesday until 8 p.m. Central Daylight Time Wednesday for the following areas in Alabama, Baldwin Central and Baldwin Coastal, and the following areas in Florida, Escambia Coastal, Okaloosa Coastal, and Santa Rosa Coastal. A heat advisory has been issued from 11 a.m. Central Daylight Time Wednesday until 8 p.m. Central Daylight Time Wednesday for the following areas in Alabama, Baldwin Inland, and Escambia, and the following areas in Florida, Escambia Inland, Okaloosa Inland, and Santa Rosa Inland. A heat advisory remains in effect until 8 p.m. Central Daylight Time for the following areas in Alabama, Baldwin Inland, and Escambia, and the following areas in Florida, Escambia Inland, Okaloosa Inland, and Santa Rosa Inland. 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The current time is 4:50 p.m. Central Daylight Time. A severe thunderstorm warning remains in effect until 5 Central Daylight Time for southwestern Monroe, north central Baldwin, and northwestern Escambia counties. At 4:44 p.m. Central Daylight Time, a severe thunderstorm was located 7 miles west of Uri, or 15 miles southwest of Frisco City, moving southeast at 15 miles per hour. Hazard, 60 miles per hour wind gusts and penny-size hail. Source, radar indicated. Impact, expects damage to roofs, siding, and trees. Locations impacted include McCullough and Uriah. For your protection, move to an interior room on the lowest floor of a building. Torrential rainfall is occurring with this storm and may lead to flash flooding. Do not drive your vehicle through flooded roadways. Repeating, a severe thunderstorm warning remains in effect until 5 p.m. Central Daylight Time for the following counties in Alabama: Baldwin, Escambia, and Monroe. This is a special weather statement for the following areas in Alabama, Connecticut, and Escambia. A strong thunderstorm will impact eastern Escambia and southeastern Connecticut counties through 5:15 p.m. Central Daylight Time. At 4:22 p.m. Central Daylight Time, Doppler radar was tracking a strong thunderstorm 12 miles east of Castleberry, or 15 miles southeast of Evergreen, moving south at 10 miles per hour. Hazard, wind gusts up to 50 miles per hour. Source, radar indicated. Impact, gusty winds could knock down tree limbs and blow around unsecured objects. This storm will remain over mainly rural areas of eastern Escambia and southeastern Connecticut counties. If outdoors, consider seeking shelter inside a building. Torrential rainfall is also occurring with this storm and may lead to localized flooding. Do not drive your vehicle through flooded roadways. This is a special weather statement for the following areas in Florida: Okaloosa Inland and Santa Rosa Inland. A strong thunderstorm will impact northwestern Okaloosa and northeastern Santa Rosa counties through 5:30 p.m. Central Daylight Time. At 4:51 p.m. Central Daylight Time, Doppler radar was tracking a strong thunderstorm 12 miles northwest of Baker, or 18 miles northwest of Crestview, moving south at 10 miles per hour. Hazard, wind gusts up to 50 miles per hour and penny-size hail. Source, radar indicated. Impact, gusty winds could knock down tree limbs and blow around unsecured objects. Minor damage to outdoor objects is possible. Locations impacted include Baker. If outdoors, consider seeking shelter inside a building. The storm may intensify, so be certain to monitor local radio stations and available television stations for additional information and possible warnings from the National Weather Service. The following weather reports were made at 4 p.m. Pensacola International Airport, skies were sunny. The temperature was 95 degrees, the dew point was 77, and the relative humidity was 55%. This produces a heat index of 109. The wind was southwest at 12 miles an hour. The pressure was 29.95 inches and falling. Pensacola Naval Air Station, skies were partly sunny. The temperature was 91 degrees, the dew point was 77, and the relative humidity was 63%. This produces a heat index of 104. The wind was southwest at 16 miles an hour. The pressure was 29.96 inches and falling. The following is a summary of watches, warnings, and advisories in effect. An extreme heat warning remains in effect until 8 p.m. Central Daylight Time for the following areas in Alabama, Baldwin Central and Baldwin Coastal, and the following areas in Florida, Escambia Coastal, Okaloosa Coastal, and Santa Rosa Coastal. A severe thunderstorm warning remains in effect until 5 p.m. Central Daylight Time for the following counties in Alabama, Baldwin, and Escambia. A heat advisory has been issued from 11 a.m. Central Daylight Time Wednesday until 8 p.m. Central Daylight Time Wednesday for the following areas in Alabama, Baldwin Central and Baldwin Coastal, and the following areas in Florida, Escambia Coastal, Okaloosa Coastal, and Santa Rosa Coastal. A heat advisory has been issued from 11 a.m. Central Daylight Time Wednesday until 8 p.m. Central Daylight Time Wednesday for the following areas.

0: The National Weather Service in Mobile has issued a severe thunderstorm warning for western Escambia County in south-central Alabama until 5:45 p.m. Central Daylight Time. At 4:54 p.m. Central Daylight Time, a severe thunderstorm was located 6 miles west of Interstate 65 and Alabama Highway 113, or 14 miles north of Atmore, moving south at 10 miles per hour. Hazard, 60 miles per hour wind gusts and quarter-size hail. Source, radar indicated. Impact, hail damage to vehicles is expected. Expect wind damage to roofs, siding, and trees. Locations impacted include Atmore, McCullough, I-65 and County Road 1, Interstate 65 and Alabama Highway 113, and Interstate 65 and Alabama Highway 21. For your protection, move to an interior room on the lowest floor of a building. 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They will send a report to the National Weather Service office in Mobile. Large hail, damaging wind, and continuous cloud-to-ground lightning are occurring with this storm. Move indoors immediately. Lightning is one of nature's leading killers. Remember, if you can hear thunder, you are close enough to be struck by lightning. Torrential rainfall is occurring with this storm, and may lead to flash flooding. Do not drive your vehicle through flooded roadways. Repeating, a severe thunderstorm warning has been issued until 5:45 p.m. Central Daylight Time for the following county, Escambia, Alabama. The following weather reports were made at 4 p.m. Pensacola International Airport, skies were sunny. The temperature was 95 degrees, the dew point was 77, and the relative humidity was 55%. This produces a heat index of 109. The wind was southwest at 12 miles an hour. The pressure was 29.95 inches and falling. Pensacola Naval Air Station, skies were partly sunny. The temperature was 91 degrees, the dew point was 77, and the relative humidity was 63%. This produces a heat index of 104. The wind was southwest at 16 miles an hour. The pressure was 29.96 inches and falling. The following is a summary of watches, warnings and advisories in effect. An extreme heat warning remains in effect until 8 p.m. Central Daylight Time for the following areas, in Alabama, Baldwin Central and Baldwin Coastal, and the following areas, in Florida, Escambia Coastal, Okaloosa Coastal and Santa Rosa Coastal. A severe thunderstorm warning remains in effect until 5 p.m. Central Daylight Time for the following counties, in Alabama, Baldwin and Escambia. A severe thunderstorm warning has been issued until 5:45 p.m. Central Daylight Time for the following county, Escambia, Alabama. A heat advisory has been issued from 11 a.m. Central Daylight Time Wednesday until 8 p.m. Central Daylight Time Wednesday for the following areas, in Alabama, Baldwin Central and Baldwin Coastal, and the following areas, in Florida, Escambia Coastal, Okaloosa Coastal and Santa Rosa Coastal. A heat advisory has been issued from 11 a.m. Central Daylight Time Wednesday until 8 p.m. Central Daylight Time Wednesday for the following areas, in Alabama, Baldwin Inland and Escambia, and the following areas, in Florida, Escambia Inland, Okaloosa Inland and Santa Rosa Inland. A heat advisory remains in effect until 8.
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0: 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The current time is 4:59 p.m. Central Daylight Time. The National Weather Service in Mobile has issued a severe thunderstorm warning for western Escambia County in south-central Alabama until 5:45 p.m. Central Daylight Time. At 4:54 p.m. Central Daylight Time, a severe thunderstorm was located 6 miles west of Interstate 65 and Alabama Highway 113, or 14 miles north of Atmore, moving south at 10 miles per hour. Hazard, 60 miles per hour wind gusts and quarter-size hail. Source, radar indicated. Impact, hail damage to vehicles is expected. Expect wind damage to roofs, siding, entries. Locations impacted include Atmore, McCullough, I-65 and County Road 1, Interstate 65 and Alabama Highway 113, and Interstate 65 and Alabama Highway 21. For your protection, move to an interior room on the lowest floor of a building. To report severe weather, contact your nearest law enforcement agency. They will send a report to the National Weather Service office in Mobile. Large hail, damaging wind, and continuous cloud-to-ground lightning are occurring with this storm. Move indoors immediately. Lightning is one of nature's leading killers. Remember, if you can hear thunder, you are close enough to be struck by lightning. Torrential rainfall is occurring with this storm, and may lead to flash flooding. Do not drive your vehicle through flooded roadways. Repeating, a severe thunderstorm warning has been issued until 5:45 p.m. Central Daylight Time for the following county, Escambia, Alabama. This is a special weather statement for the following areas in Alabama, Connecticut and Escambia. A strong thunderstorm will impact eastern Escambia and southeastern Connecticut counties through 5:15 p.m. Central Daylight Time. At 4:22 p.m. Central Daylight Time, Doppler radar was tracking a strong thunderstorm 12 miles east of Castleberry, or 15 miles southeast of Evergreen, moving south at 10 miles per hour. Hazard, wind gusts up to 50 miles per hour. Source, radar indicated. Impact, gusty winds could knock down tree limbs and blow around unsecured objects. This storm will remain over mainly rural areas of eastern Escambia and southeastern Conecuh counties. If outdoors, consider seeking shelter inside a building. Torrential rainfall is also occurring with this storm and may lead to localized flooding. Do not drive your vehicle through flooded roadways. This is a special weather statement for the following areas in Florida, Okaloosa Inland and Santa Rosa Inland. A strong thunderstorm will impact northwestern Okaloosa and northeastern Santa Rosa counties through 5:30 p.m. Central Daylight Time. At 4:51 p.m. Central Daylight Time, Doppler radar was tracking a strong thunderstorm 12 miles northwest of Baker, or 18 miles northwest of Crestview, moving south at 10 miles per hour. Hazard, wind gusts up to 50 miles per hour and penny-size hail. Source, radar indicated. Impact, gusty winds could knock down tree limbs and blow around unsecured objects. Minor damage to outdoor objects is possible. Locations impacted include Baker. If outdoors, consider seeking shelter inside a building. The storm may intensify, so be certain to monitor local radio stations and available television stations for additional information and possible warnings from the National Weather Service. The following weather reports were made at 4 p.m. Pensacola International Airport, skies were sunny. The temperature was 95 degrees, the dew point was 77, and the relative humidity was 55%. This produces a heat index of 109. The wind was southwest at 12 miles an hour. The pressure was 29.95 inches and falling. Pensacola Naval Air Station, skies were partly sunny. The temperature was 91 degrees. The dew point was 77, and the relative humidity was 63%. This produces a heat index of 104. The wind was southwest at 16 miles an hour. The pressure was 29.96 inches and falling. The following is a summary of watches, warnings and advisories in effect. An extreme heat warning remains in effect until 8 p.m. Central Daylight Time for the following areas in Alabama, Baldwin Central and Baldwin Coastal, and the following areas, in Florida, Escambia Coastal, Okaloosa Coastal and Santa Rosa Coastal. A severe thunderstorm warning has been issued until 5:45 p.m. Central Daylight Time for the following county, Escambia, Alabama. A heat advisory has been issued from 11 a.m. Central Daylight Time Wednesday until 8 p.m. Central Daylight Time Wednesday for the following areas, in Alabama, Baldwin Central and Baldwin Coastal, and the following areas, in Florida, Escambia Coastal, Okaloosa Coastal and Santa Rosa Coastal. A heat advisory has been issued from 11 a.m. Central Daylight Time Wednesday until 8 p.m. Central Daylight Time Wednesday for the following areas, in Alabama, Baldwin Inland and Escambia, and the following areas, in Florida, Escambia Inland, Okaloosa Inland, and Santa Rosa Inland. A heat advisory remains in effect until 8 p.m. Central Daylight Time for the following areas, in Alabama, Baldwin Inland and Escambia, and the following areas, in Florida, Escambia Inland, Okaloosa Inland, and Santa Rosa Inland. 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The current time is 5:06 p.m. Central Daylight Time. The National Weather Service in Mobile has issued a severe thunderstorm warning for western Escambia County in south-central Alabama until 5:45 p.m. Central Daylight Time. At 4:54 p.m. Central Daylight Time, a severe thunderstorm was located 6 miles west of Interstate 65 and Alabama Highway 113, or 14 miles north of Atmore, moving south at 10 miles per hour. Hazard, 60 miles per hour wind gusts and quarter-size hail. Source, radar indicated. Impact, hail damage to vehicles is expected. Expect wind damage to roofs, siding, and trees. Locations impacted include Atmore, McCullough, I-65 and County Road 1, Interstate 65 and Alabama Highway 113, and Interstate 65 and Alabama Highway 21. For your protection, move to an interior room on the lowest floor of a building. To report severe weather, contact your nearest law enforcement agency. They will send a report to the National Weather Service office in Mobile. Large hail, damaging wind, and continuous cloud-to-ground lightning are occurring with this storm. Move indoors immediately. Lightning is one of nature's leading killers. Remember, if you can hear thunder, you are close enough to be struck by lightning. Torrential rainfall is occurring with this storm, and may lead to flash flooding. Do not drive your vehicle through flooded roadways. Repeating, a severe thunderstorm warning has been issued until 5:45 p.m. Central Daylight Time for the following county, Escambia, Alabama. This is a special weather statement for the following areas in Alabama, Connecticut, and Escambia. A strong thunderstorm will impact eastern Escambia and southeastern Connecticut counties through 5:15 p.m. Central Daylight Time. At 4:22 p.m. Central Daylight Time, Doppler radar was tracking a strong thunderstorm 12 miles east of Castleberry, or 15 miles southeast of Evergreen, moving south at 10 miles per hour. Hazard, wind gusts up to 50 miles per hour. Source, radar indicated. Impact, gusty winds could knock down tree limbs and blow around unsecured objects. This storm will remain over mainly rural areas of eastern Escambia and southeastern Connecticut counties. If outdoors, consider seeking shelter inside a building. Torrential rainfall is also occurring with this storm and may lead to localized flooding. Do not drive your vehicle through flooded roadways. This is a special weather statement for the following areas in Florida, Okaloosa Inland and Santa Rosa Inland. A strong thunderstorm will impact northwestern Okaloosa and northeastern Santa Rosa counties through 5:30 p.m. Central Daylight Time. At 4:51 p.m. Central Daylight Time, Doppler radar was tracking a strong thunderstorm 12 miles northwest of Baker, or 18 miles northwest of Crestview, moving south at 10 miles per hour. Hazard, wind gusts up to 50 miles per hour and penny-size hail. Source, radar indicated. Impact, gusty winds could knock down tree limbs and blow around unsecured objects. Minor damage to outdoor objects is possible. Locations impacted include Baker. If outdoors, consider seeking shelter inside a building. The storm may intensify, so be certain to monitor local radio stations and available television stations for additional information and possible warnings from the National Weather Service. The following is a summary of watches, warnings, and advisories in effect. An extreme heat warning remains in effect until 8 p.m. Central Daylight Time for the following areas, in Alabama, Baldwin Central and Baldwin Coastal, and the following areas, in Florida, Escambia Coastal, Okaloosa Coastal, and Santa Rosa Coastal. A severe thunderstorm warning has been issued until 5:45 p.m. Central Daylight Time for the following county, Escambia, Alabama. A heat advisory has been issued from 11 a.m. Central Daylight Time Wednesday until 8 p.m. Central Daylight Time Wednesday for the following areas, in Alabama, Baldwin Central and Baldwin Coastal, in the following areas, in Florida, Escambia Coastal, Okaloosa Coastal and Santa Rosa Coastal. A heat advisory has been issued from 11 a.m. Central Daylight Time Wednesday until 8 p.m. Central Daylight Time Wednesday for the following areas, in Alabama, Baldwin Inland and Escambia, in the following areas, in Florida, Escambia Inland, Okaloosa Inland and Santa Rosa Inland. A heat advisory remains in effect until 8 p.m. Central Daylight Time for the following areas, in Alabama, Baldwin Inland and Escambia, in the following areas, in Florida, Escambia Inland, Okaloosa Inland and Santa Rosa Inland. 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The current time is 5:11 p.m. Central Daylight Time. The National Weather Service in Mobile has issued a severe thunderstorm warning for western Escambia County in south-central Alabama until 5:45 p.m. Central Daylight Time. At 4:54 p.m. Central Daylight Time, a severe thunderstorm was located 6 miles west of Interstate 65 and Alabama Highway 113, or 14 miles north of Atmore, moving south at 10 miles per hour. Hazard, 60 miles per hour wind gusts and quarter-size hail. Source, radar indicated. Impact, hail damage to vehicles is expected. Expect wind damage to roofs, siding, and trees. Locations impacted include Atmore, McCullough, I-65 and County Road 1, Interstate 65 and Alabama Highway 113, and Interstate 65 and Alabama Highway 21. For your protection, move to an interior room on the lowest floor of a building. To report severe weather, contact your nearest law enforcement agency. They will send a report to the National Weather Service office in Mobile. Large hail, damaging wind, and continuous cloud-to-ground lightning are occurring with this storm. Move indoors immediately. Lightning is one of nature's leading killers. Remember, if you can hear thunder, you are close enough to be struck by lightning. Torrential rainfall is occurring with this storm, and may lead to flash flooding. Do not drive your vehicle through flooded roadways. Repeating, a severe thunderstorm warning has been issued until 5:45 p.m. Central Daylight Time for the following county, Escambia, Alabama. This is a special weather statement for the following areas, in Alabama, Covington and Escambia, and the following areas, in Florida, Escambia Inland, Okaloosa Inland and Santa Rosa Inland. Strong thunderstorms will impact southeastern Escambia, southwestern Covington, northern Okaloosa, northern Santa Rosa and north-central Escambia counties through 6 p.m. Central Daylight Time. At 5:11 p.m. Central Daylight Time, Doppler radar was tracking strong thunderstorms along a line extending from Riverview to 7 miles southwest of Laurel Hill. Movement was south at 10 miles per hour. Hazard, wind gusts of 50 to 55 miles per hour and half-inch hail. Source, radar indicated. Impact, gusty winds could knock down tree limbs and blow around unsecured objects. Minor damage to outdoor objects is possible. Locations impacted include Crestview, Brutum, Century, Philomaton, Baker, East Brutum, J, Laurel Hill, Pollard, and Riverview. If outdoors, consider seeking shelter inside a building. Frequent cloud-to-ground lightning is occurring with these storms. Lightning can strike 10 miles away from a thunderstorm. Seek a safe shelter inside a building or vehicle. These storms may intensify, so be certain to monitor local radio stations and available television stations for additional information and possible warnings from the National Weather Service. The following weather reports were made at 5 p.m. Pensacola International Airport, skies were sunny. The temperature was 94 degrees, the dew point was 77, and the relative humidity was 57%. This produces a heat index of 108. The wind was southwest at 13 miles an hour. The pressure was 29.95 inches and steady. Pensacola Naval Air Station, skies were partly sunny. The temperature was 92 degrees, the dew point was 76, and the relative humidity was 59%. This produces a heat index of 104. The wind was southwest at 8 miles an hour, gusting to 20. The pressure was 29.96 inches and steady. The following is a summary of watches, warnings, and advisories in effect. An extreme heat warning remains.

County in northwestern Florida, North Central Escambia County in northwestern Florida, until 6 p.m. Central Daylight Time. At 5:15 p.m. Central Daylight Time, a severe thunderstorm was located over Pollard, or 4 miles northeast of Flemington, moving southeast at 20 miles per hour. Hazard, 60 miles per hour wind gusts and quarter-size hail. Source, radar indicated. Impact, hail damage to vehicles is expected. Expect wind damage to roofs, siding, and trees. Locations impacted include Brutum, Century, Flemington, East Brutum, Jay, Pollard, and Riverview. For your protection, move to an interior room on the lowest floor of a building. Large hail, damaging wind, and continuous cloud-to-ground lightning are occurring with this storm. Move indoors immediately. Lightning is one of nature's leading killers. Remember, if you can hear thunder, you are close enough to be struck by lightning. Torrential rainfall is occurring with this storm, and may lead to flash flooding. Do not drive your vehicle through flooded roadways. Repeating, a severe thunderstorm warning has been issued until 6 p.m. Central Daylight Time for the following county, Escambia, Alabama, and the following counties, in Florida, Escambia and Santa Rosa. The following weather reports were made at 5 p.m. Pensacola International Airport, skies were sunny. The temperature was 94 degrees. The dew point was 77, and the relative humidity was 57%. This produces a heat index of 108. The wind was southwest at 13 miles an hour. The pressure was 29.95 inches and steady. Pensacola Naval Air Station, skies were partly sunny. The temperature was 92 degrees, the dew point was 76, and the relative humidity was 59%. This produces a heat index of 104. The wind was southwest at 8 miles an hour, gusting to 20. The pressure was 29.96 inches and steady. The following is a summary of watches, warnings and advisories in effect. An extreme heat warning remains in effect until 8 p.m. Central Daylight Time for the following areas, in Alabama, Baldwin Central and Baldwin Coastal, and the following areas, in Florida, Escambia Coastal, Okaloosa Coastal and Santa Rosa Coastal. A severe thunderstorm warning has been issued until 5:45 p.m. Central Daylight Time for the following county, Escambia, Alabama. A severe thunderstorm warning has been issued until 6 p.m. Central Daylight Time for the following county, Escambia, Alabama, and the following counties, in Florida, Escambia and Santa Rosa. A heat advisory has been issued from 11 a.m. Central Daylight Time Wednesday until 8 p.m. Central Daylight Time Wednesday for the following areas, in Alabama, Baldwin Central and Baldwin Coastal, and the following areas, in Florida, Escambia Coastal, Okaloosa Coastal and Santa Rosa Coastal. A heat advisory has been issued from 11 a.m. Central Daylight Time Wednesday until 8 p.m. Central Daylight Time Wednesday for the following areas, in Alabama, Baldwin Inland and Escambia, and the following areas, in Florida, Escambia Inland, Okaloosa Inland and Santa Rosa Inland. A heat advisory remains in effect until 8 p.m. Central Daylight Time for the following areas, in Alabama, Baldwin Inland and Escambia, and the following areas, in Florida, Escambia Inland, Okaloosa Inland and Santa Rosa Inland. 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The National Weather Service in Mobile has issued a severe thunderstorm warning for western Escambia County in south central Alabama until 5:45 p.m. Central Daylight Time. At 4:54 p.m. Central Daylight Time, a severe thunderstorm was located 6 miles west of Interstate 65 and Alabama Highway 113, or 14 miles north of Atmore, moving south at 10 miles per hour. Hazard, 60 miles per hour wind gusts and quarter-size hail. Source, radar indicated. Impact, hail damage to vehicles is expected. Expect wind damage to roofs,

sighting, and trees. Locations impacted include Atmore, McCullough, I-65 and County Road 1, Interstate 65 and Alabama Highway 113, and Interstate 65 and Alabama Highway 21. For your protection, move to an interior room on the lowest floor of a building. 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They will send a report to the National Weather Service office in Mobile. Large hail, damaging wind, and continuous cloud-to-ground lightning are occurring with this storm. Move indoors immediately. Lightning is one of nature's leading killers. Remember, if you can hear thunder, you are close enough to be struck by lightning. Torrential rainfall is occurring with this storm, and may lead to flash flooding. Do not drive your vehicle through flooded roadways. Repeating, a severe thunderstorm warning has been issued until 5:45 p.m. Central Daylight Time for the following county, Escambia, Alabama. The National Weather Service in Mobile has issued a severe thunderstorm warning for South Central Escambia County in South Central Alabama, Northwestern Santa Rosa County in Northwestern Florida, North Central Escambia County in Northwestern Florida, until 6 p.m. Central Daylight Time. At 5:15 p.m. Central Daylight Time, a severe thunderstorm was located over Pollard, or 4 miles northeast of Flemington, moving southeast at 20 miles per hour. Hazard, 60 miles per hour wind gusts and quarter-size hail. Source, radar indicated. Impact, hail damage to vehicle. A severe thunderstorm warning remains in effect until 5:45 p.m. Central Daylight Time for Western Escambia County. At 5:22 p.m. Central Daylight Time, a severe thunderstorm was located 6 miles south of Interstate 65 and Alabama Highway 113, or 7 miles north of Flemington, moving southeast at 10 miles per hour. Hazard, 60 miles per hour wind gusts and quarter-size hail. Source, radar indicated. Impact, hail damage to vehicles is expected. Expect wind damage to roofs, siding, and trees. Locations impacted include Interstate 65 and Alabama Highway 113. For your protection, move to an interior room on the lowest floor of a building. To report severe weather, contact your nearest law enforcement agency. They will send a report to the National Weather Service office in Mobile. Torrential rainfall is occurring with this storm and may lead to flash flooding. Do not drive your vehicle through flooded roadways. Repeating, a severe thunderstorm warning remains in effect until 5:45 p.m. Central Daylight Time for the following county, Escambia, Alabama. The National Weather Service in Mobile has issued a severe thunderstorm warning for South Central Escambia County in South Central Alabama, Northwestern Santa Rosa County in Northwestern Florida, North Central Escambia County in Northwestern Florida, until 6 p.m. Central Daylight Time. At 5:15 p.m. Central Daylight Time, a severe thunderstorm was located over Pollard, or 4 miles northeast of Flemington, moving southeast at 20 miles per hour. Hazard, 60 miles per hour wind gusts and quarter-size hail. Source, radar indicated. Impact, hail damage to vehicles is expected. Expect wind damage to roofs, siding, and trees. Locations impacted include Brutum, Century, Flemington, East Brutum, J, Pollard, and Riverview. For your protection, move to an interior room on the lowest floor of a building. Large hail, damaging wind, and continuous cloud-to-ground lightning are occurring with this storm. Move indoors immediately. Lightning is one of nature's leading killers. Remember, if you can hear thunder, you are close enough to be struck by lightning. Torrential rainfall is occurring with this storm, and may lead to flash flooding. Do not drive your vehicle through flooded roadways. Repeating, a severe thunderstorm warning has been issued until 6 p.m. Central Daylight Time for the following county, Escambia, Alabama, and the following counties, in Florida, Escambia and Santa Rosa. This is a special weather statement for the following areas, in Alabama, Covington and Escambia, and the following areas, in Florida, Escambia Inland, Okaloosa Inland and Santa Rosa Inland. Strong thunderstorms will impact southeastern Escambia,
southwestern Covington, northern Okaloosa, northern Santa Rosa, and north central Escambia counties through 6 p.m. Central Daylight Time. At 5:11 p.m. Central Daylight Time, doppelganger.

0: The National Weather Service in Mobile has issued a severe thunderstorm warning for northeastern Mobile County in southwestern Alabama, northwestern Baldwin County in southwestern Alabama, until 6:15 p.m. Central Daylight Time. At 5:25 p.m. Central Daylight Time, a severe thunderstorm was located 4 miles east of Mount Vernon, or 14 miles northeast of Creola, moving southeast at 10 miles per hour. Hazard, 60 miles per hour wind gusts and penny-size hail. Source, radar indicated. Impact, expect damage to roofs, siding, and trees. Locations impacted include Stockton, Mount Vernon, Moveco, and Interstate 65 and Alabama Highway 225. For your protection, move to an interior room on the lowest floor of a building. Large hail, damaging wind, and continuous cloud-to-ground lightning are occurring with this storm. Move indoors immediately. Lightning is one of nature's leading killers. Remember, if you can hear thunder, you are close enough to be struck by lightning. Repeating, a severe thunderstorm warning has been issued until 6:15 p.m. Central Daylight Time for the following counties in Alabama, Baldwin, and Mobile. This is a special weather statement for the following areas in Alabama, Covington and Escambia, and the following areas in Florida, Escambia Inland, Okaloosa Inland, and Santa Rosa Inland. Strong thunderstorms will impact southeastern Escambia, southwestern Covington, northern Okaloosa, northern Santa Rosa, and north-central Escambia counties through 6 p.m. Central Daylight Time. At 5:11 p.m. Central Daylight Time, Doppler radar was tracking strong thunderstorms along a line extending from Riverview to 7 miles southwest of Laurel Hill. Movement was south at 10 miles per hour. Hazard, wind gusts of 50 to 55 miles per hour and half-inch hail. Source, radar indicated. Impact, gusty winds could knock down tree limbs and blow around unsecured objects. Minor damage to outdoor objects is possible. Locations impacted include Crestview, Brutum, Century, Philomaton, Baker, East Brutum, Jay, Laurel Hill, Pollard, and Riverview. If outdoors, consider seeking shelter inside a building. Frequent cloud-to-ground lightning is occurring with these storms. Lightning can strike 10 miles away from a thunderstorm. Seek a safe shelter inside a building or vehicle. These storms may intensify, so be certain to monitor local radio stations and available television stations for additional information and possible warnings from the National Weather Service. This is a special weather statement for the following areas in Alabama, Baldwin Inland, and Mobile Inland. A strong thunderstorm will impact northeastern Mobile and northwestern Baldwin counties through 6 p.m. Central Daylight Time. At 5:20 p.m. Central Daylight Time, Doppler radar was tracking a strong thunderstorm near Mount Vernon, or 15 miles north of Creola, moving south at 10 miles per hour. Hazard, wind gusts of 50 to 55 miles per hour and pea-size hail. Source, radar indicated. Impact, gusty winds could knock down tree limbs and blow around unsecured objects. Minor damage to outdoor objects is possible. Locations impacted include Creola, Stockton, Axis, Mount Vernon, Moveco, and Interstate 65 and Alabama Highway 225. If outdoors, consider seeking shelter inside a building. The storm may intensify, so be certain to monitor local radio stations and available televisions. The severe thunderstorm warning for Western Escambia County is canceled. The storm which prompted the warning has moved out of the area. Therefore, the warning has been canceled. Remember, a severe thunderstorm warning still remains in effect for South Central Escambia County until 6 p.m. Central Daylight Time. This is a special weather statement for the following areas in Alabama, Baldwin Inland, and Mobile Inland. A strong thunderstorm will impact northeastern Mobile and northwestern Baldwin counties through 6 p.m. Central Daylight Time. At 5:20 p.m. Central Daylight Time, Doppler radar was tracking a strong thunderstorm near Mount Vernon, or 15 miles north of Creola, moving south at 10 miles per hour. Hazard, wind gusts of 50 to 55 miles per hour and pea-size hail. Source, radar indicated. impact, gusty winds could knock down tree limbs and blow around unsecured objects. Minor damage to outdoor objects is possible. Locations impacted include Creola, Stockton, Axis, Mount Vernon, Movico, and Interstate 65 and Alabama Highway 225. If outdoors, consider seeking shelter inside a building. The storm may intensify, so be certain to monitor local radio stations and available television stations for additional information and possible warnings from the National Weather Service. The following weather reports were made at 5 p.m. Pensacola International Airport, skies were sunny. The temperature was 94 degrees, the dew point was 77, and the relative humidity was 57%. This produces a heat index of 108. The wind was southwest at 13 miles an hour. The pressure was 29.95 inches and steady. Pensacola Naval Air Station, skies were partly sunny. The temperature was 92 degrees, the dew point was 76, and the relative humidity was 59%. This produces a heat index of 104. The wind was southwest at 8 miles an hour, gusting to 20. The pressure was 29.96 inches and steady. The following is a summary of watches, warnings and advisories in effect. An extreme heat warning remains in effect until 8 p.m. Central Daylight Time for the following areas, in Alabama, Baldwin Central and Baldwin Coastal, and the following areas, in Florida, Escambia Coastal, Okaloosa Coastal and Santa Rosa Coastal. A severe thunderstorm warning has been issued until 6 p.m. Central Daylight Time for the following county, Escambia, Alabama, and the following counties, in Florida, Escambia and Santa Rosa. A severe thunderstorm warning has been issued until 6:15 p.m. Central Daylight Time for the following county, Baldwin, Alabama. A heat advisory has been issued from 11 a.m. Central Daylight Time Wednesday until 8 p.m. Central Daylight Time Wednesday for the following areas, in Alabama, Baldwin Central and Baldwin Coastal, and the following areas, in Florida, Escambia Coastal, Okaloosa Coastal and Santa Rosa Coastal. A heat advisory has been issued from 11 a.m. Central Daylight Time Wednesday until 8 p.m. Central Daylight Time Wednesday for the following areas, in Alabama, Baldwin Inland and Escambia, and the following areas, in Florida, Escambia Inland, Okaloosa Inland and Santa Rosa Inland. A heat advisory remains in effect until 8 p.m. Central Daylight Time for the following areas, in Alabama, Baldwin Inland and Escambia, and the following areas, in Florida, Escambia Inland, Okaloosa Inland and Santa Rosa Inland. 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The current time is 5:34 p.m. Central Daylight Time. The severe thunderstorm warning for Western Escambia County is canceled. The storm which prompted the warning has moved out of the area. Therefore, the warning has been canceled. Remember, a severe thunderstorm warning still remains in effect for South Central Escambia County until 6 p.m. Central Daylight Time. The National Weather Service in Mobile has issued a severe thunderstorm warning for South Central Escambia County in South Central Alabama, Northwestern Santa Rosa County in Northwestern Florida, North Central Escambia County in Northwestern Florida, until 6 p.m. Central Daylight Time. At 5:15 p.m. Central Daylight Time, a severe thunderstorm was located over Pollard, or 4 miles northeast of Flemington, moving southeast at 20 miles per hour. Hazard, 60 miles per hour wind gusts and quarter-size hail. Source, radar indicated. Impact, hail damage to vehicles is expected. Expect wind damage to roofs, siding, and trees. Locations impacted include Brutum, Century, Flemington, East Brutum, J, Pollard, and Riverview. For your protection, move to an interior room on the lowest floor of a building. Large hail, damaging wind, and continuous cloud-to-ground lightning are occurring with this storm. Move indoors immediately. Lightning is one of nature's leading killers. Remember, if you can hear thunder, you are close enough to be struck by lightning. Torrential rainfall is occurring with this storm, and may lead to flash flooding. Do not drive your vehicle through flooded roadways. repeating, a severe thunderstorm warning has been issued until 6 p.m. Central Daylight Time for the following county, Escambia, Alabama, and the following counties, in Florida, Escambia and Santa Rosa. The National Weather Service in Mobile has issued a severe thunderstorm warning for northeastern Mobile County in southwestern Alabama, northwestern Baldwin County in southwestern Alabama, until 6:15 p.m. Central Daylight Time. At 5:25 p.m. Central Daylight Time, a severe thunderstorm was located 4 miles east of Mount Vernon, or 14 miles northeast of Creola, moving southeast at 10 miles per hour. Hazard, 60 miles per hour wind gusts and penny-size hail. Source, radar indicated. Impact, expect damage to roofs, siding, and trees. Locations impacted include Stockton, Mount Vernon, Movico, and Interstate 65 and Alabama Highway 225. For your protection, move to an interior room on the lowest floor of a building. Large hail, damaging wind, and continuous cloud-to-ground lightning are occurring with this storm. Move indoors immediately. Lightning is one of nature's leading killers. Remember, if you can hear thunder, you are close enough to be struck by lightning. Repeating, a severe thunderstorm warning has been issued until 6:15 p.m. Central Daylight Time for the following counties in Alabama, Baldwin, and Mobile. This is a special weather statement for the following areas in Alabama, Covington and Escambia, and the following areas in Florida, Escambia Inland, Okaloosa Inland, and Santa Rosa Inland. Strong thunderstorms will impact southeastern Escambia, southwestern Covington, northern Okaloosa, northern Santa Rosa, and north-central Escambia counties through 6 p.m. Central Daylight Time. At 5:11 p.m. Central Daylight Time, Doppler radar was tracking strong thunderstorms along a line extending from Riverview to 7 miles southwest of Laurel Hill. Movement was south at 10 miles per hour. Hazard, wind gusts of 50 to 55 miles per hour and half-inch hail. Source, radar indicated. Impact, gusty winds could knock down tree limbs and blow around unsecured objects. Minor damage to outdoor objects is possible. Locations impacted in the severe thunderstorm warning for North Central Escambia County is canceled. The severe thunderstorm which prompted the warning has moved out of the warned area. Therefore, the warning has been canceled. A severe thunderstorm warning remains in effect until 6 p.m. Central Daylight Time for South Central Escambia and northwestern Santa Rosa counties. At 5:38 p.m. Central Daylight Time, a severe thunderstorm was located 6 miles southeast of Riverview, or 9 miles southeast of Brutum, moving southeast at 15 miles per hour. Hazard, 60 miles per hour wind gusts and penny-size hail. Source, radar indicated. Impact, expect damage to roofs, siding, and trees. Locations impacted include East Brutum, J. Pollard, and Riverview. For your protection, move to an interior room on the lowest floor of a building. Torrential rainfall is occurring with this storm and may lead to flash flooding. Do not drive your vehicle through flooded roadways. Repeating, a severe thunderstorm warning remains in effect until 6 p.m. Central Daylight Time for the following county, Escambia, Alabama, and Santa Rosa, Florida. This is a special weather statement for the following areas in Alabama, Covington and Escambia, and the following areas in Florida, Escambia Inland, Okaloosa Inland, and Santa Rosa Inland. Strong thunderstorms will impact southeastern Escambia, southwestern Covington, northern Okaloosa, northern Santa Rosa, and north-central Escambia counties through 6 p.m. Central Daylight Time. At 5:11 p.m. Central Daylight Time, Doppler radar was tracking strong thunderstorms along a line extending from Riverview to 7 miles southwest of Laurel Hill. Movement was south at 10 miles per hour. Hazard, wind gusts of 50 to 55 miles per hour and half-inch hail. Source, radar indicated. Impact, gusty winds could knock down tree limbs and blow around unsecured objects. Minor damage to outdoor objects is possible. Locations impacted include Crestview, Brutum, Century, Philomaton, Baker, East Brutum, J., Laurel Hill, Pollard, and Riverview. If outdoors, consider seeking shelter inside a building. Frequent cloud-to-ground lightning is occurring with these storms. Lightning can strike 10 miles away from a thunderstorm. Seek a safe shelter inside a building or vehicle. These storms may intensify, so be certain to monitor local radio stations and available television stations for additional information and possible warnings from the National Weather Service. The following weather reports were made at 5 p.m. Pensacola International Airport, skies were sunny. The temperature was 94 degrees, the dew point was 77, and the relative humidity was 57%. This produces a heat index of 108. The wind was southwest at 13 miles an hour. The pressure was 29.95 inches and steady. Pensacola Naval Air Station, skies were partly sunny. The temperature was 92 degrees, the dew point was 76, and the relative humidity was 59%. This produces a heat index of 104. The wind was southwest at 8 miles an hour, gusting to 20. The pressure was 29.96 inches and steady. The following is a summary of watches, warnings and advisories in effect. An extreme heat warning remains in effect until 8 p.m. Central Daylight Time for the following areas, in Alabama, Baldwin Central and Baldwin Coastal, and the following areas, in Florida, Escambia Coastal, Okaloosa Coastal and Santa Rosa Coastal. A severe thunderstorm warning has been issued until 6:15 p.m. Central Daylight Time for the following county, Baldwin, Alabama. A severe thunderstorm warning remains in effect until 6 p.m. Central Daylight Time for the following county, Escambia, Alabama, and Santa Rosa, Florida. A heat advisory has been issued from 11 a.m. Central Daylight Time Wednesday until 8 p.m. Central Daylight Time Wednesday for the following areas, in Alabama, Baldwin Central and Baldwin Coastal, and the following areas, in Florida, Escambia Coastal, Okaloosa Coastal and Santa Rosa Coastal. A heat advisory has been issued from 11 a.m. Central Daylight Time Wednesday until 8 p.m. Central Daylight Time Wednesday for the following areas, in Alabama, Baldwin Inland and Escambia, and the following areas, in Florida, Escambia Inland, Okaloosa Inland and Santa Rosa Inland. A heat advisory remains in effect until 8 p.m. Central Daylight Time for the following areas, in Alabama, Baldwin Inland and Escambia, and the following areas, in Florida, Escambia Inland, Okaloosa Inland and Santa Rosa Inland. 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At 5:43 p.m. Central Daylight Time, a severe thunderstorm was located 6 miles east of Stockton, or 8 miles north of Bay Minette, moving southeast at 15 miles per hour. Hazard, 60 miles per hour wind gusts. Source, radar indicated. Impact, expect damage to roofs, siding, and trees. Locations impacted include Stockton and I-65 and Alabama 225. For your protection, move to an interior room on the lowest floor of a building. Repeating, a severe thunderstorm warning remains in effect until 6:15 p.m. Central Daylight Time for the following county, Baldwin, Alabama. This is NOAA Weather Radio, from the Mobile, Pensacola National Weather Service. The current time is 5:45 p.m. Central Daylight Time. The severe thunderstorm warning for North Central Escambia County is canceled. The severe thunderstorm which prompted the warning has moved out of the warned area. Therefore, the warning has been canceled. A severe thunderstorm warning remains in effect until 6 p.m. Central Daylight Time for South Central Escambia and Northwestern Santa Rosa counties. At 5:38 p.m. Central Daylight Time, a severe thunderstorm was located 6 miles southeast of Riverview, or 9 miles southeast of Brooklyn, moving southeast at 15 miles per hour. Hazard, 60 miles per hour wind gusts and penny-size hail. Source, radar indicated. Impact, expect damage to roofs, siding, and trees. Locations impacted include East Brooklyn, J. Pollard, and Riverview. For your protection, move to an interior room on the lowest floor of a building. Torrential rainfall is occurring with this storm and may lead to flash flooding. Do not drive your vehicle through flooded roadways. repeating, a severe thunderstorm warning remains in effect until 6 p.m. Central Daylight Time for the following county, Escambia, Alabama, and Santa Rosa, Florida. A severe thunderstorm warning remains in effect until 6:15 p.m. Central Daylight Time for northwestern Baldwin County. At 5:43 p.m. Central Daylight Time, a severe thunderstorm was located 6 miles east of Stockton, or 8 miles north of Bay Minette, moving southeast at 15 miles per hour. Hazard, 60 miles per hour wind gusts. Source, radar indicated. Impact, expect damage to roofs, siding, and trees. Locations impacted include Stockton and I-65 and Alabama 225. For your protection, move to an interior room on the lowest floor of a building. Repeating, a severe thunderstorm warning remains in effect until 6:15 p.m. Central Daylight Time for the following county, Baldwin, Alabama. 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This is a special weather statement for the following areas in Alabama, Covington and Escambia, and the following areas in Florida, Escambia Inland, Okaloosa Inland, and Santa Rosa Inland. Strong thunderstorms will impact southeastern Escambia, southwestern Covington, northern Okaloosa, northern Santa Rosa, and north-central Escambia counties through 6 p.m. Central Daylight Time. At 5:11 p.m. Central Daylight Time, Doppler radar was tracking strong thunderstorms along a line extending from Riverview to 7 miles southwest of Laurel Hill. Movement was south at 10 miles per hour. Hazard, wind gusts of 50 to 55 miles per hour and half-inch hail. Source, radar indicated. Impact, gusty winds could knock down tree limbs and blow around unsecured objects. Minor damage to outdoor objects is possible. Locations impacted include Crestview, Brutum, Century, Philomaton, Baker, East Brutum, Jay, Laurel Hill, Pollard, and Riverview. If outdoors, consider seeking shelter inside a building. Frequent cloud-to-ground lightning is occurring with these storms. Lightning can strike 10 miles away from a thunderstorm. Seek a safe shelter inside a building or vehicle. These storms may intensify, so be certain to monitor local radio stations and available television stations for additional information and possible warnings from the National Weather Service. The following weather reports were made at 5 p.m. Pensacola International Airport, skies were sunny. The temperature was 94 degrees, the dew point was 77, and the relative humidity was 57%. This produces a heat index of 108. The wind was southwest at 13 miles an hour. The pressure was 29.95 inches and steady. Pensacola Naval Air Station, skies were partly sunny. The temperature was 92 degrees, the dew point was 76, and the relative humidity was 59%. This produces a heat index of 104. The wind was southwest at 8 miles an hour, gusting to 20. The pressure was 29.96 inches and steady. The following is a summary of watches, warnings, and advisories in effect. An extreme heat warning remains in effect until 8 p.m. Central Daylight Time for the following areas in Alabama, Baldwin Central and Baldwin Coastal, and the following areas in Florida, Escambia Coastal, Okaloosa Coastal, and Santa Rosa Coastal. A severe thunderstorm warning remains in effect until 6 p.m. Central Daylight Time for the following county, Escambia, Alabama, and Santa Rosa, Florida. A severe thunderstorm warning remains in effect until 6:15 p.m. Central Daylight Time for the following county, Baldwin, Alabama. A heat advisory has been issued from 11 a.m. Central Daylight Time Wednesday until 8 p.m. Central Daylight Time Wednesday for the following areas in Alabama, Baldwin Central and Baldwin Coastal, and the following areas in Florida, Escambia Coastal, Okaloosa Coastal, and Santa Rosa Coastal. A heat advisory has been issued from 11 a.m. Central Daylight Time Wednesday until 8 p.m. Central Daylight Time Wednesday for the following areas in Alabama, Baldwin Inland, and Escambia, and the following areas in Florida, Escambia Inland, Okaloosa Inland, and Santa Rosa Inland. A heat advisory remains in effect until 8 p.m. Central Daylight Time for the following areas in Alabama, Baldwin Inland and Escambia, and the following areas in Florida, Escambia Inland, Okaloosa Inland and Santa Rosa Inland. 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The current time is 5:51 p.m. Central Daylight Time. The severe thunderstorm warning for North Central Escambia County is canceled. The severe thunderstorm which prompted the warning has moved out of the warned area. Therefore, the warning has been canceled. A severe thunderstorm warning remains in effect until 6 p.m. Central Daylight Time for South Central Escambia and Northwestern Santa Rosa counties. At 5:38 p.m. Central Daylight Time, a severe thunderstorm was located 6 miles southeast of Riverview, or 9 miles southeast of Brooktown, moving southeast at 15 miles per hour. Hazard, 60 miles per hour wind gusts and penny-size hail. Source, radar indicated. Impact, expect damage to roofs, siding, and trees. Locations impacted include East Brooktown, Jay, Pollard, and Riverview. For your protection, move to an interior room on the lowest floor of a building. Torrential rainfall is occurring with this storm and may lead to flash flooding. Do not drive your vehicle through flooded roadways. Repeating, a severe thunderstorm warning remains in effect until 6 p.m. Central Daylight Time for the following county, Escambia, Alabama, and Santa Rosa, Florida. A severe thunderstorm warning remains in effect until 6:15 p.m. Central Daylight Time for northwestern Baldwin County. At 5:43 p.m. Central Daylight Time, a severe thunderstorm was located 6 miles east of Stockton, or 8 miles north of Bay Minette, moving southeast at 15 miles per hour. Hazard, 60 miles per hour wind gusts. Source, radar indicated. Impact, expect damage to roofs, siding, and trees. Locations impacted include Stockton and I-65 and Alabama 225. For your protection, move to an interior room on the lowest floor of a building. Repeating, a severe thunderstorm warning remains in effect until 6:15 p.m. Central Daylight Time for the following county, Baldwin, Alabama. This is a special weather statement for the following areas in Alabama, Covington and Escambia, and the following areas in Florida, Escambia Inland, Okaloosa Inland and Santa Rosa Inland. Strong thunderstorms will impact southeastern Escambia, southwestern Covington, northern Okaloosa, northern Santa Rosa and north central Escambia counties through 6 p.m. Central Daylight Time. At 5:11 p.m. Central Daylight Time, Doppler radar was tracking strong thunderstorms along a line extending from Riverview to 7 miles southwest of Laurel Hill. Movement was south at 10 miles per hour. Hazard, wind gusts of 50 to 55 miles per hour and half inch hail. Source, radar indicated. Impact, gusty winds could knock down tree limbs and blow around unsecured objects. Minor damage to outdoor objects is possible. Locations impacted include Crestview, Brooktown, Century, Philomaton, Baker, East Brooktown, Jay, Laurel Hill, Pollard, and Riverview. If outdoors, consider seeking shelter inside a building. Frequent cloud-to-ground lightning is occurring with these storms. Lightning can strike 10 miles away from a thunderstorm. Seek a safe shelter inside a building or vehicle. These storms may intensify, so be certain to monitor local radio stations and available television stations for additional information and possible warnings from the National Weather Service. The following weather reports were made at 5 p.m. Pensacola International Airport, skies were sunny. The temperature was 94 degrees, the dew point was 77, and the relative humidity was 57%. This produces a heat index of 108. The wind was southwest at 13 miles an hour. The pressure was 29.95 inches and steady. Pensacola Naval Air Station, skies were partly sunny. The temperature was 92 degrees, the dew point was 76, and the relative humidity was 59%. This produces a heat index of 104. The wind was southwest at 8 miles an hour, gusting to 20. The pressure was 29.96 inches and steady. The following is a summary of watches, warnings, and advisories in effect. An extreme heat warning remains in effect until 8 p.m. Central Daylight Time for the following areas in Alabama, Baldwin Central and Baldwin Coastal, and the following areas in Florida, Escambia Coastal, Okaloosa Coastal, and Santa Rosa Coastal. A severe thunderstorm warning remains in effect until 6 p.m. Central Daylight Time for the following county, Escambia, Alabama, and Santa Rosa, Florida. A severe thunderstorm warning remains in effect until 6:15 p.m. Central Daylight Time for the following county, Baldwin, Alabama. A heat advisory has been issued from 11 a.m. Central Daylight Time Wednesday until 8 p.m. Central Daylight Time Wednesday for the following areas in Alabama, Baldwin Central and Baldwin Coastal, and the following areas in Florida, Escambia Coastal, Okaloosa Coastal, and Santa Rosa Coastal. A heat advisory has been issued from 11 a.m. Central Daylight Time Wednesday until 8 p.m. Central Daylight Time Wednesday for the following areas in Alabama, Baldwin Inland and Escambia, and the following areas in Florida, Escambia Inland, Okaloosa Inland, and Santa Rosa Inland. A heat advisory remains in effect until 8 p.m. Central Daylight Time for the following areas in Alabama, Baldwin Inland and Escambia, and the following areas in Florida, Escambia Inland, Okaloosa Inland, and Santa Rosa Inland. 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The current time is 5:58 p.m. Central Daylight Time. A severe thunderstorm warning remains in effect until 6 p.m. Central Daylight Time for South Central Escambia and Northwestern Santa Rosa counties. At 5:38 p.m. Central Daylight Time, a severe thunderstorm was located 6 miles southeast of Riverview, or 9 miles southeast of Brooklyn, moving southeast at 15 miles per hour. Hazard, 60 miles per hour wind gusts and penny-size hail. Source, radar indicated. Impact, expects damage to roofs, siding, and trees. Locations impacted include East Brooklyn, J. Pollard, and Riverview. For your protection, move to an interior room on the lowest floor of a building. Torrential rainfall is occurring with this storm and may lead to flash flooding. Do not drive your vehicle through flooded roadways. Repeating, a severe thunderstorm warning remains in effect until 6 p.m. Central Daylight Time for the following county, Escambia, Alabama, and Santa Rosa, Florida. A severe thunderstorm warning remains in effect until 6:15 p.m. Central Daylight Time for northwestern Baldwin County. At 5:43 p.m. Central Daylight Time, a severe thunderstorm was located 6 miles east of Stockton, or 8 miles north of Bay Minette, moving southeast at 15 miles per hour. Hazard, 60 miles per hour wind gusts.
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0: Protection, move to an interior room on the lowest floor of a building. Repeating, a severe thunderstorm warning remains in effect until 6:15 p.m. Central Daylight Time for the following county, Baldwin, Alabama. This is a special weather statement for the following areas in Alabama, Baldwin Central and Baldwin Inland, and the following areas in Florida, Escambia Inland, Okaloosa Coastal, Okaloosa Inland, and Santa Rosa Inland. Strong thunderstorms will impact central Baldwin, central Okaloosa, Santa Rosa, and northwestern Escambia counties through 6:45 p.m. Central Daylight Time. At 5:59 p.m. Central Daylight Time, Doppler radar was tracking strong thunderstorms along a line extending from 6 miles southeast of Crestview to 12 miles north of Roeville to 8 miles southeast of Brattu near Stockton. Movement was south at 20 miles per hour. Hazard, wind gusts up to 50 miles per hour. Source, radar indicated. Impact, gusty winds could knock down tree limbs and blow around unsecured objects. Locations impacted include Crestview, Niceville, Bay Minette, Milton, Valparaiso, Baker, Molino, Roeville, and Point Baker. If outdoors, consider seeking shelter inside a building. Frequent cloud-to-ground lightning is occurring with these storms. Lightning can strike 10 miles away from a thunderstorm. Seek a safe shelter inside a building or vehicle. These storms may intensify, so be certain to monitor local radio stations and available television stations for additional information and possible warnings from the National Weather Service. The following weather reports were made at 5 p.m. Pensacola International Airport, skies were sunny. The temperature was 94 degrees, the dew point was 77, and the relative humidity was 57%. This produces a heat index of 108. The wind was southwest at 13 miles an hour. The pressure was 29.95 inches and steady. Pensacola Naval Air Station, skies were partly sunny. The temperature was 92 degrees, the dew point was 76, and the relative humidity was 59%. This produces a heat index of 104. The wind was southwest at 8 miles an hour, gusting to 20. The pressure was 29.96 inches and steady. The following is a summary of watches, warnings and advisories in effect. An extreme heat warning remains in effect until 8 p.m. Central Daylight Time for the following areas, in Alabama, Baldwin Central and Baldwin Coastal, and the following areas, in Florida, Escambia Coastal, Okaloosa Coastal and Santa Rosa Coastal. A severe thunderstorm warning remains in effect until 6:15 p.m. Central Daylight Time for the following county, Baldwin, Alabama. A heat advisory has been issued from 11 a.m. Central Daylight Time Wednesday until 8 p.m. Central Daylight Time Wednesday for the following areas, in Alabama, Baldwin Central and Baldwin Coastal, and the following areas, in Florida, Escambia Coastal, Okaloosa Coastal and Santa Rosa Coastal. A heat advisory has been issued from 11 a.m. Central Daylight Time Wednesday until 8 p.m. Central Daylight Time Wednesday for the following areas, in Alabama, Baldwin Inland and Escambia, and the following areas, in Florida, Escambia Inland, Okaloosa Inland and Santa Rosa Inland. A heat advisory remains in effect until 8 p.m. Central Daylight Time for the following areas, in Alabama, Baldwin Inland and Escambia, and the following areas, in Florida, Escambia Inland, Okaloosa Inland and Santa Rosa Inland. 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The current time is 6:03 p.m. Central Daylight Time. A severe thunderstorm warning remains in effect until 6:15 p.m. Central Daylight Time for northwestern Baldwin County. At 5:43 p.m. Central Daylight Time, a severe thunderstorm was located 6 miles east of Stockton, or 8 miles north of Bay Minette, moving southeast at 15 miles per hour. Hazard, 60 miles per hour wind gusts. Source, radar indicated. Impact, expect damage to roofs, siding, and trees. Locations impacted include Stockton and I-65 and Alabama 225. For your protection, move to an interior room on the lowest floor of a building. Repeating, a severe thunderstorm warning remains in effect until 6:15 p.m. Central Daylight Time for the following county, Baldwin, Alabama. This is a special weather statement for the following areas in Alabama, Baldwin Central and Baldwin Inland, and the following areas in Florida, Escambia Inland, Okaloosa Coastal, Okaloosa Inland and Santa Rosa Inland. Strong thunderstorms will impact central Baldwin, central Okaloosa, Santa Rosa and northwestern Escambia counties through 6:45 p.m. Central Daylight Time. At 5:59 p.m. Central Daylight Time, Doppler radar was tracking strong thunderstorms along a line extending from 6 miles southeast of Crestview to 12 miles north of Roeville to 8 miles southeast of Bradtoo near Stockton. Movement was south at 20 miles per hour. Hazard, wind gusts up to 50 miles per hour. Source, radar indicated. Impact, gusty winds could knock down tree limbs and blow around unsecured objects. Locations impacted include Crestview, Niceville, Bay Minette, Milton, Valparaiso, Baker, Molino, Roeville, and Point Baker. If outdoors, consider seeking shelter inside a building. Frequent cloud-to-ground lightning is occurring with these storms. Lightning can strike 10 miles away from a thunderstorm. Seek a safe shelter inside a building or vehicle. These storms may intensify, so be certain to monitor local radio stations and available television stations for additional information and possible warnings from the National Weather Service. The following weather reports were made at 5 p.m. Pensacola International Airport, skies were sunny. The temperature was 94 degrees, the dew point was 77, and the relative humidity was 57%. This produces a heat index of 108. The wind was southwest at 13 miles an hour. The pressure was 29.95 inches and steady. Pensacola Naval Air Station, skies were partly sunny. The temperature was 92 degrees, the dew point was 76, and the relative humidity was 59%. This produces a heat index of 104. The wind was southwest at 8 miles an hour, gusting to 20. The pressure was 29.96 inches and steady. The following is a summary of watches, warnings and advisories in effect. An extreme heat warning remains in effect until 8 p.m. Central Daylight Time for the following areas, in Alabama, Baldwin Central and Baldwin Coastal, and the following areas, in Florida, Escambia Coastal, Okaloosa Coastal and Santa Rosa Coastal. A severe thunderstorm warning remains in effect until 6:15 p.m. Central Daylight Time for the following county, Baldwin, Alabama. A heat advisory has been issued from 11 a.m. Central Daylight Time Wednesday until 8 p.m. Central Daylight Time Wednesday for the following areas, in Alabama, Baldwin Central and Baldwin Coastal, and the following areas, in Florida, Escambia Coastal, Okaloosa Coastal and Santa Rosa Coastal. A heat advisory has been issued from 11 a.m. Central Daylight Time Wednesday until 8 p.m. Central Daylight Time Wednesday for the following areas, in Alabama, Baldwin Inland and Escambia, and the following areas, in Florida, Escambia Inland, Okaloosa Inland and Santa Rosa Inland. A heat advisory remains in effect until 8 p.m. Central Daylight Time for the following areas, in Alabama, Baldwin Inland and Escambia, and the following areas, in Florida, Escambia Inland, Okaloosa Inland and Santa Rosa Inland. 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The current time is 6:08 p.m. Central Daylight Time. A severe thunderstorm warning remains in effect until 6:15 p.m. Central Daylight Time for northwestern Baldwin County. At 5:43 p.m. Central Daylight Time, a severe thunderstorm was located 6 miles east of Stockton, or 8 miles north of Bay Minette, moving southeast at 15 miles per hour. Hazard, 60 miles per hour wind gusts. Source, radar indicated. Impact, expect damage to roofs, siding, and trees. Locations impacted include Stockton and I-65 and Alabama 225. For your protection, move to an interior room on the lowest floor of a building. Repeating, a severe thunderstorm warning remains in effect until 6:15 p.m. Central Daylight Time for the following county, Baldwin, Alabama. This is a special weather statement for the following areas in Alabama, Baldwin Central and Baldwin Inland, and the following areas in Florida, Escambia Inland, Okaloosa Coastal, Okaloosa Inland and Santa Rosa Inland. Strong thunderstorms will impact central Baldwin. The severe thunderstorm warning for northwestern Baldwin County will expire at 6:15 p.m. Central Daylight Time. The storm which prompted the warning has weakened below severe limits and no longer poses an immediate threat to life or property. Therefore, the warning will be allowed to expire. However, gusty winds are still possible with this thunderstorm. Repeating, the severe thunderstorm warning has been allowed to expire for the following county, Baldwin, Alabama. This is a special weather statement for the following areas in Alabama, Baldwin Central and Baldwin Inland, and the following areas in Florida, Escambia Inland, Okaloosa Coastal, Okaloosa Inland and Santa Rosa Inland. Strong thunderstorms will impact central Baldwin, central Okaloosa, Santa Rosa and northwestern Escambia counties through 6:45 p.m. Central Daylight Time. At 5:59 p.m. Central Daylight Time, Doppler radar was tracking strong thunderstorms along a line extending from 6 miles southeast of Crestview to 12 miles north of Roeville to 8 miles southeast of Brattoon near Stockton. Movement was south at 20 miles per hour. Hazard, wind gusts up to 50 miles per hour. Source, radar indicated. Impact, gusty winds could knock down tree limbs and blow around unsecured objects. Locations impacted include Crestview, Niceville, Bay Minette, Milton, Valparaiso, Baker, Molino, Roville, and Point Baker. If outdoors, consider seeking shelter inside a building. Frequent cloud-to-ground lightning is occurring with these storms. Lightning can strike 10 miles away from a thunderstorm. Seek a safe shelter inside a building or vehicle. These storms may intensify, so be certain to monitor local radio stations and available television stations for additional information and possible warnings from the National Weather Service. The following weather reports were made at 6 p.m. Pensacola International Airport, skies were sunny. The temperature was 92 degrees, the dew point was 72, and the relative humidity was 51%. This produces a heat index of 99. The wind was west at 14 miles an hour. The pressure was 30.00 inches and rising. Pensacola Naval Air Station, skies were partly sunny. The temperature was 91 degrees, the dew point was 73, and the relative humidity was 55%. This produces a heat index of 99. The wind was west at 8 miles an hour. The pressure was 29.99 inches and rising. The following is a summary of watches, warnings and advisories in effect. An extreme heat warning remains in effect until 8 p.m. Central Daylight Time for the following areas, in Alabama, Baldwin Central and Baldwin Coastal, and the following areas, in Florida, Escambia Coastal, Okaloosa Coastal and Santa Rosa Coastal. A heat advisory has been issued from 11 a.m. Central Daylight Time Wednesday until 8 p.m. Central Daylight Time Wednesday for the following areas, in Alabama, Baldwin Central and Baldwin Coastal, and the following areas, in Florida, Escambia Coastal, Okaloosa Coastal and Santa Rosa Coastal. A heat advisory has been issued from 11 a.m. Central Daylight Time Wednesday until 8 p.m. Central Daylight Time Wednesday for the following areas, in Alabama, Baldwin Inland and Escambia, and the following areas, in Florida, Escambia Inland, Okaloosa Inland and Santa Rosa Inland. A heat advisory remains in effect until 8 p.m. Central Daylight Time for the following areas, in Alabama, Baldwin Inland and Escambia, and the following areas, in Florida, Escambia Inland, Okaloosa Inland and Santa Rosa Inland. 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The current time is 6:14 p.m. Central Daylight Time. The severe thunderstorm warning for northwestern Baldwin County will expire at 6:15 p.m. Central Daylight Time. The storm which prompted the warning has weakened below severe limits and no longer poses an immediate threat to life or property. Therefore, the warning will be allowed to expire. However, gusty winds are still possible with this thunderstorm. Repeating, the severe thunderstorm warning has been allowed to expire for the following county, Baldwin, Alabama. This is a special weather statement for the following areas in Alabama, Baldwin Central and Baldwin Inland, and the following areas, in Florida, Escambia Inland, Okaloosa Coastal, Okaloosa Inland and Santa Rosa Inland. Strong thunderstorms will impact central Baldwin, central Okaloosa, Santa Rosa and northwestern Escambia counties through 6:45 p.m. Central Daylight Time. At 5:59 p.m. Central Daylight Time, Doppler radar was tracking strong thunderstorms along a line extending from 6 miles southeast of Crestview to 12 miles north of Roville to 8 miles southeast of Bradto near Stockton. Movement was south at 20 miles per hour. Hazard, wind gusts up to 50 miles per hour. Source, radar indicated. Impact, gusty winds could knock down tree limbs and blow around unsecured objects. Locations impacted include Crestview, Niceville, Bay Minette, Milton, Valparaiso, Baker, Molino, Roville, and Point Baker. If outdoors, consider seeking shelter inside a building. Frequent cloud-to-ground lightning is occurring with these storms. Lightning can strike 10 miles away from a thunderstorm. Seek a safe shelter inside a building or vehicle. These storms may intensify, so be certain to monitor local radio stations and available television stations for additional information and possible warnings from the National Weather Service. The following weather reports were made at 6 p.m. Pensacola International Airport.

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The pressure was 29.99 inches and rising. 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The following is a summary of watches, warnings, and advisories in effect. An extreme heat warning remains in effect until 8 p.m. Central Daylight Time for the following areas: in Alabama, Baldwin Central and Baldwin Coastal, and the following areas: in Florida, Escambia Coastal, Okaloosa Coastal, and Santa Rosa Coastal. A heat advisory has been issued from 11 a.m. Central Daylight Time Wednesday until 8 p.m. Central Daylight Time Wednesday for the following areas: in Alabama, Baldwin Central and Baldwin Coastal, and the following areas: in Florida, Escambia Coastal, Okaloosa Coastal, and Santa Rosa Coastal. A heat advisory has been issued from 11 a.m. Central Daylight Time Wednesday until 8 p.m. Central Daylight Time Wednesday for the following areas: in Alabama, Baldwin Inland, and Escambia, and the following areas: in Florida, Escambia Inland, Okaloosa Inland, and Santa Rosa Inland. A heat advisory remains in effect until 8 p.m. Central Daylight Time for the following areas: in Alabama, Baldwin Inland, and Escambia, and the following areas: in Florida, Escambia Inland, Okaloosa Inland, and Santa Rosa Inland. 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The current time is 6:18 p.m. Central Daylight Time. The severe thunderstorm warning for northwestern Baldwin County will expire at 6:15 p.m. Central Daylight Time. The storm which prompted the warning has weakened below severe limits and no longer poses an immediate threat to life or property. Therefore, the warning will be allowed to expire. However, gusty winds are still possible with this thunderstorm. Repeating, the severe thunderstorm warning has been allowed to expire for the following county: Baldwin, Alabama. 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The current time is 6:19 p.m. Central Daylight Time. This is a special weather statement for the following areas: in Alabama, Baldwin Central and Baldwin Inland, and the following areas: in Florida, Escambia Inland, Okaloosa Coastal, Okaloosa Inland, and Santa Rosa Inland. Strong thunderstorms will impact central Baldwin, central Okaloosa, Santa Rosa, and northwestern Escambia counties through 6:45 p.m. Central Daylight Time. At 5:59 p.m. Central Daylight Time, Doppler radar was tracking strong thunderstorms along a line extending from 6 miles southeast of Crestview to 12 miles north of Roeville to 8 miles southeast of Brad to near Stockton. Movement was south at 20 miles per hour. Hazard: wind gusts up to 50 miles per hour. Source: radar indicated. Impact: gusty winds could knock down tree limbs and blow around unsecured objects. Locations impacted include Crestview, Niceville, Bay Minette, Milton, Valparaiso, Baker, Molino, Roeville, and Point Baker. If outdoors, consider seeking shelter inside a building. Frequent cloud-to-ground lightning is occurring with these storms. Lightning can strike 10 miles away from a thunderstorm. Seek a safe shelter inside a building or vehicle. These storms may intensify, so be certain to monitor local radio stations and available television stations for additional information and possible warnings from the National Weather Service. An extreme heat warning is in effect for the following areas: in Alabama, Baldwin Central, Baldwin Coastal, Mobile Central and Mobile Coastal, and the following areas: in Florida, Escambia Coastal, Okaloosa Coastal, and Santa Rosa Coastal. Extreme heat warning remains in effect until 8 p.m. Central Daylight Time this evening. Heat advisory in effect from 11 a.m. to 8 p.m. Central Daylight Time Wednesday. Watch for the extreme heat warning: dangerously hot conditions with heat index values up to 113. For the heat advisory, heat index values up to 110 expected. Where? In Alabama, Baldwin Central, Baldwin Coastal, Mobile Central, and Mobile Coastal counties. In Florida, Escambia Coastal, Okaloosa Coastal, and Santa Rosa Coastal counties. When? For the extreme heat warning, until 8 p.m. Central Daylight Time this evening. For the heat advisory, from 11 a.m.

to 8 p.m. Central Daylight Time Wednesday. Impacts: heat-related illnesses increase significantly during extreme heat and high humidity events. Hot temperatures and high humidity may cause heat illnesses. Drink plenty of fluids, stay in an air-conditioned room, stay out of the sun, and check up on relatives and neighbors. Take extra precautions when outside. Wear lightweight and loose-fitting clothing. Try to limit strenuous activities to early morning or evening. Take action when you see symptoms of heat exhaustion and heat stroke. To reduce risk during outdoor work, the Occupational Safety and Health Administration recommends scheduling frequent rest breaks in shaded or air-conditioned environments. Anyone overcome by heat should be moved to a cool and shaded location. Heat stroke is an emergency. Call 911. A heat advisory is in effect for the following areas in Alabama: Baldwin Inland, Butler, Clark, Conecuh, Covington, Crenshaw, Escambia, Mobile Inland, Monroe, Washington, and Wilcox, and the following areas in Mississippi: George, Greene, Perry, Stone, and Wayne, and the following areas in Florida: Escambia Inland, Okaloosa Inland, and Santa Rosa Inland. Heat advisory remains in effect until 8 p.m. Central Daylight Time this evening. Heat advisory in effect from 11 a.m. to 8 p.m. Central Daylight Time Wednesday. What? For the first heat advisory, heat index values up to 110. For the second heat advisory, heat index values up to 109 expected. Where? Portions of south central and southwest Alabama, northwest Florida, and southeast Mississippi. When? For the first heat advisory, until 8 p.m. Central Daylight Time this evening. For the second heat advisory, from 11 a.m. to 8 p.m. Central Daylight Time Wednesday. Impacts: hot temperatures and high humidity may cause heat illnesses. 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Take extra precautions when outside. 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Try to limit strenuous activities to early morning or evening. 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To reduce risk during outdoor work, the Occupational Safety and Health Administration recommends scheduling frequent rest breaks in shaded or air-conditioned environments. Anyone overcome by heat should be moved to a cool and shaded location. Heat stroke is an emergency. Call 911. Here's your marine forecast. On the weather map, a light to occasionally moderate westerly flow pattern persists across the marine waters this week. Isolated to potentially scattered showers and storms can be expected each morning with locally higher seas and winds near storms. On Perdido Bay, Pensacola Bay including Santa Rosa Sound, and Choctawhatchee Bay. For tonight, west winds 10 to 15 knots with gusts up to 20 knots, diminishing to 5 to 10 knots late this evening and overnight. Waves 1 foot or less. A moderate chop. A slight chance of showers and thunderstorms this evening. For Wednesday, west winds 5 to 10 knots. Waves 1 foot or less. Light chop. A slight chance of showers and thunderstorms in the morning, then a chance of showers and thunderstorms in the afternoon. For Wednesday night, west winds 5 to 10 knots. Waves 1 foot or less. Light chop. And for Thursday, west winds 5 to 10 knots. Waves 1 foot or less. Light chop. A slight chance of showers and thunderstorms in the morning, then a chance of showers and thunderstorms in the afternoon. On Perdido Bay, Pensacola Bay including Santa Rosa Sound, and Choctawhatchee Bay. For tonight, west winds 5 to 10 knots with gusts up to 20 knots. Waves 1 foot or less. Light chop. A chance of showers and thunderstorms early this evening, then a slight chance of showers and thunderstorms late this evening and early morning. For Wednesday, northwest winds around 5 knots, becoming southwest in the afternoon. Waves 1 foot or less. Light chop. A slight chance of showers and thunderstorms in the morning, then a chance of showers and thunderstorms in the afternoon. For Wednesday night, west winds 5 to 10 knots. Waves 1 foot or less. Light chop. And for Thursday, northwest winds around 5 knots,
becoming southwest in the afternoon. Waves 1 foot or less. Light chop. A slight chance of showers and thunderstorms in the morning, then a chance of showers and thunderstorms in the afternoon. From the Okaloosa-Walton County line to Pascagoula, and out 20 nautical miles. For tonight, west winds 10 to 15 knots. Seas 2 to 3 feet. Wave detail, southwest 2 feet at 5 seconds and south 1 foot at 9 seconds. A slight chance of showers and thunderstorms until early morning. For Wednesday, west winds 10 to 15 knots. Seas around 2 feet. Wave detail, southwest 2 feet at 5 seconds. A slight chance of showers and thunderstorms in the morning, then a chance of showers and thunderstorms in the afternoon. For Wednesday night, west winds 10 to 15 knots. Seas around 2 feet. Wave detail, southwest 2 feet at 5 seconds. And for Thursday, west winds 10 to 15 knots. Seas around 2 feet. Wave detail, southwest 2 feet at 5 seconds. A chance of showers and thunderstorms, mainly in the morning. From the Okaloosa-Walton County line to Pascagoula, from 20 to 60 nautical miles offshore. For tonight, west winds 10 to 15 knots. Seas around 2 feet. Wave detail, southwest 2 feet at 5 seconds and south 1 foot at 9 seconds. A slight chance of showers and thunderstorms late this evening and early morning. For Wednesday, west winds 10 to 15 knots. Seas around 2 feet. Wave detail, west 2 feet at 4 seconds and south 1 foot at 6 seconds. A chance of showers and thunderstorms. For Wednesday night, west winds 10 to 15 knots. Seas around 2 feet. Wave detail, southwest 2 feet at 5 seconds. And for Thursday, west winds 10 to 15 knots. Seas around 2 feet. Wave detail, west 2 feet at 4 seconds and south 1 foot at 5 seconds. A chance of showers and thunderstorms, mainly in the morning. Tidal information, at the mouth of the Mobile River on Tuesday, high tide at 4:22 a.m. Low tide at 1:54 p.m. At the mouth of the Mobile River on Wednesday, high tide at 4:52 a.m. Low tide at 4:30 p.m. At Pensacola Bay on Tuesday, high tide at 3:26 a.m. Low tide at 2:31 p.m. At Pensacola Bay on Wednesday, high tide at 4:01 a.m. Low tide at 3:56 p.m. At the East Pass in Destin on Tuesday, high tide at 2:53 a.m. Low tide at 1:57 p.m. At the East Pass in Destin on Wednesday, high tide at 3:28 a.m. Low tide at 3:22 p.m. The following marine observations were made as of 6 p.m. Mobile Bay Coast Guard Station. Winds were west at 7 knots. Sea temperature 88 degrees. Weeks Bay, southwest winds at 3 knots. Air temperature was 92 degrees. Pensacola Bay. Sea temperature 90 degrees. The report from the east end of Dauphin Island was not available. Graham Bay, west winds at 11 knots. Air temperature was 92 degrees. And Petit Boy Island, west winds at 15 knots. Air temperature was 88 degrees. 12 miles south of Orange Beach, winds were west at 16 knots. Air temperature was 88 degrees. Gulf water temperature 88 degrees. Wave heights 2 feet, with a period of 4 seconds. 100 miles south of Destin. Winds were west at 10 knots. Air temperature 88 degrees. Wave heights 2 feet. Wave period 5 seconds. The following weather reports were made at 6 p.m. Pensacola International Airport, skies were sunny. The temperature was 92 degrees, the dew point was 72, and the relative humidity was 51%. This produces a heat index of 99. The wind was west at 14 miles an hour. The pressure was 30.00 inches and rising. Pensacola Naval Air Station, skies were partly sunny. The temperature was 91 degrees, the dew point was 73, and the relative humidity was 55%.
This produces a heat index of 99. The wind was west at 8 miles an hour. The pressure was 29.99 inches and rising. The following is a summary of watches, warnings and advisories in effect. An extreme heat warning remains in effect until 8 p.m. Central Daylight Time for the following areas, in Alabama, Baldwin Central and Baldwin Coastal, and the following areas, in Florida, Escambia Coastal, Okaloosa Coastal and Santa Rosa Coastal. A heat advisory has been issued from 11 a.m. Central Daylight Time Wednesday until 8 p.m. Central Daylight Time Wednesday for the following areas, in Alabama, Baldwin Central and Baldwin Coastal, and the following areas, in Florida, Escambia Coastal, Okaloosa Coastal and Santa Rosa Coastal. A heat advisory has been issued from 11 a.m. Central Daylight Time Wednesday until 8 p.m. Central Daylight Time Wednesday for the following areas, in Alabama, Baldwin Inland and Escambia, and the following areas, in Florida, Escambia Inland, Okaloosa Inland and Santa Rosa Inland. A heat advisory remains in effect until 8 p.m. Central Daylight Time for the following areas, in Alabama, Baldwin Inland and Escambia, and the following areas, in Florida, Escambia Inland, Okaloosa Inland and Santa Rosa Inland. Here's your National Weather Service forecast. Tonight, mostly cloudy. A chance of showers and thunderstorms this evening. Lows in the mid-70s. West winds around 5 miles per hour. Chance of rain 50%. Heat index values up to 107 early this evening. Wednesday, mostly sunny. A chance of showers and storms in the afternoon. Humid with highs in the mid-90s. Northwest winds around 5 miles per hour. Chance of rain 50%. Heat index values up to 107. Wednesday night, mostly cloudy. Humid with lows in the mid-70s. Southwest winds around 5 miles per hour. Thursday, mostly sunny. A chance of showers and thunderstorms in the afternoon. Humid with highs in the mid-90s. West winds around 5 miles per hour. Chance of rain 50%. Heat index values up to 112. Thursday night, partly cloudy. A chance of showers and thunderstorms in the evening. Humid with lows in the mid-70s. West winds around 5 miles per hour. Chance of rain 50%. Friday, mostly sunny. A chance of showers and thunderstorms in the afternoon. Highs in the mid-90s. Chance of rain 50%. Heat index values up to 110. Friday night, partly cloudy. A chance of showers and thunderstorms in the evening. Lows in the mid-70s. Chance of rain 50%. Saturday, mostly sunny. A chance of showers and thunderstorms in the afternoon. Highs in the mid-90s. Chance of rain 30%. Heat index values up to 100.

The National Weather Service in Mobile has issued a special marine warning for coastal waters from Pensacola, Florida to Pascagoula, Mississippi, out 20 nautical miles, Mississippi Sound, North Mobile Bay, Pensacola Bay Area including Santa Rosa Sound, Perdido Bay Area, South Mobile Bay, until 8 p.m. Central Daylight Time. At 6:34 p.m. Central Daylight Time, strong thunderstorms were located along a line extending from 16 nautical miles northwest of Pinto Island to 10 nautical miles northwest of Escambia Bay Bridge, moving south at 25 knots. Hazard, wind gusts to 40 knots. Source, radar. Impact, small craft could be damaged in briefly higher winds and suddenly higher waves. Locations impacted include Pinto Island, Big Lagoon, East Fowl River Bridge, Fort Pickens, Mississippi Sound east of Pascagoula, Heron Bay, Battleship Park, Point Clear, Pensacola Bay, and Weeks Bay. Move to safe harbor until hazardous weather passes. Move to safe harbor immediately as gusty winds and high waves are expected. Repeating, a special marine warning has been issued until 8 p.m. Central Daylight Time for the following marine locations: North Mobile Bay, South Mobile Bay, Mississippi Sound, Alabama, Perdido Bay Area, coastal waters from Pensacola, Florida to Pascagoula, Mississippi, out 20 nautical miles, and Pensacola Bay Area including Santa Rosa Sound. Here's your national

0: The National Weather Service in Mobile has issued a special marine warning for coastal waters from Okaloosa, Walton County line to Pensacola, Florida, out 20 nautical miles, Pensacola Bay Area including Santa Rosa Sound, western Choctaw Hatchie Bay, until 8 p.m. Central Daylight Time. At 6:36 p.m. Central Daylight Time, strong thunderstorms were located along a line extending from 6 nautical miles north of West Choctaw Hatchie Bay to near Escambia Bay Bridge, moving south at 20 knots. Hazard, wind gusts 34 knots or greater. Source, radar. Impact, small craft could be damaged in briefly higher winds and suddenly higher waves. Locations impacted include Mary Esther, Fort Walton Beach, Pensacola Beach, Shalimar, Destin, East Bay, Okaloosa Pier, Pensacola Bay Bridge, Garcon Point Bridge, and Pensacola Bay. Move to safe harbor until hazardous weather passes. Move to safe harbor immediately as gusty winds and high waves are expected. Repeating, a special marine warning has been issued until 8 p.m. Central Daylight Time for the following marine locations: Pensacola Bay Area including Santa Rosa Sound, western Choctaw Hatchie Bay, and coastal waters from Okaloosa Walton County Line Florida to Pensacola, Florida out 20 nautical miles. Here's your National Weather Service forecast. Tonight, mostly cloudy. A chance of showers and thunderstorms this evening. Lows in the mid-70s. West winds around 5 miles per hour. Chance of rain 50%. Heat index values up to 107 early this evening. Wednesday, mostly sunny. A chance of showers and thunderstorms in the afternoon. Humid with highs in the mid-90s. Northwest winds around 5 miles per hour. Chance of rain 50%. Heat index values up to 107. Wednesday night, mostly cloudy. Humid with lows in the mid-70s. Southwest winds around 5 miles per hour. Thursday, mostly sunny. A chance of showers and thunderstorms in the afternoon. Humid with highs in the mid-90s. West winds around 5 miles per hour. Chance of rain 50%. Heat index values up to 112. Thursday night, partly cloudy. A chance of showers and thunderstorms in the evening. Humid with lows in the mid-70s. West winds around 5 miles per hour. Chance of rain 50%. Friday, mostly sunny. A chance of showers and thunderstorms in the afternoon. Highs in the mid-90s. Chance of rain 50%. Heat index values up to 110. Friday night, partly cloudy. A chance of showers and thunderstorms in the evening. Lows in the mid-70s. Chance of rain 50%. Saturday, mostly sunny. A chance of showers and thunderstorms in the afternoon. Highs in the mid-90s. Chance of rain 30%. Heat index values up to 110. 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The current time is 6:41 p.m. Central Daylight Time. The National Weather Service in Mobile has issued a special marine warning for coastal waters from Pensacola, Florida to Pascagoula, Mississippi out 20 nautical miles, Mississippi Sound, North Mobile Bay, Pensacola Bay Area including Santa Rosa Sound, Perdido Bay Area, South Mobile Bay, until 8 p.m. Central Daylight Time. At 6:34 p.m. Central Daylight Time, strong thunderstorms were located along a line extending from 16 nautical miles northwest of Pinto Island to 10 nautical miles northwest of Escambia Bay Bridge, moving south at 25 knots. Hazard, wind gusts to 40 knots. Source, radar. Impact, small craft could be damaged in briefly higher winds and suddenly higher waves. Locations impacted include Pinto Island, Big Lagoon, East Fowl River Bridge, Fort Pickens, Mississippi Sound east of Pascagoula, Heron Bay, Battleship Park, Point Clear, Pensacola Bay, and Weeks Bay. Move to safe harbor until hazardous weather passes. Move to safe harbor immediately as gusty winds and high waves are expected. Repeating, a special marine warning has been issued until 8 p.m. Central Daylight Time for the following marine locations: North Mobile Bay, South Mobile Bay, Mississippi Sound, Alabama, Perdido Bay Area, coastal waters from Pensacola, Florida to Pascagoula, Mississippi out 20 nautical miles, and Pensacola Bay Area including Santa Rosa Sound. The National Weather Service in Mobile has issued a special marine warning for coastal waters from Okaloosa, Walton County line to Pensacola, Florida out 20 nautical miles, Pensacola Bay Area including Santa Rosa Sound, western Choctaw Hatchie Bay, until 8 p.m. Central Daylight Time. At 6:36 p.m. Central Daylight Time, strong thunderstorms were located along a line extending from 6 nautical miles north of west Choctaw Hatchie Bay to near Escambia Bay Bridge, moving south at 20 knots. Hazard, wind gusts 34 knots or greater. Source, radar. Impact, small craft could be damaged in briefly higher winds and suddenly higher waves. Locations impacted include Mary Esther, Fort Walton Beach, Pensacola Beach, Shalimar, Destin, East Bay, Okaloosa Pier, Pensacola Bay Bridge, Garcon Point Bridge, and Pensacola Bay. Move to safe harbor until hazardous weather passes. Move to safe harbor immediately as gusty winds and high waves are expected. Repeating, a special marine warning has been issued until 8 p.m. Central Daylight Time for the following marine locations: Pensacola Bay Area including Santa Rosa Sound, western Choctaw Hatchie Bay, and coastal waters from Okaloosa Walton County Line Florida to Pensacola, Florida out 20 nautical miles. This is a special weather statement for the following areas in Alabama: Baldwin Central and Baldwin Coastal, and the following areas in Florida: Escambia Coastal, Escambia Inland, Okaloosa Coastal, Okaloosa Inland, Santa Rosa Coastal, and Santa Rosa Inland. Strong thunderstorms will impact Baldwin, southern Okaloosa, central Santa Rosa, and central Escambia counties through 7:30 p.m. Central Daylight Time. At 6:32 p.m. Central Daylight Time, Doppler radar was tracking strong thunderstorms along a line extending from 5 miles northwest of Niceville to 6 miles east of Baghdad to 10 miles west of Molino to 4 miles north of Spanish Fort. Movement was south at 15 miles per hour. Hazard, wind gusts up to 50 miles per hour. Source, radar indicated. Impact, gusty winds could knock down tree limbs and blow around unsecured objects. Locations impacted include Pensacola, Ferry Pass, Brent, West Pensacola, Wright, Fort Walton Beach, Ensley, Daphne, Warrington, Fairhope, Niceville, Gonzales, Destin, Gulf Shores, Eglin AIR Force Base, Foley, Pace, Milton, Valparaiso, and Gulf Breeze. If outdoors, consider seeking shelter inside a building. These storms may intensify, so be certain to monitor local radio stations and available television stations for additional information and possible warnings from the National Weather Service. An extreme heat warning is in effect for the following areas in Alabama: Baldwin Central, Baldwin Coastal, Mobile Central and Mobile Coastal, and the following areas in Florida: Escambia Coastal, Okaloosa Coastal, and Santa Rosa Coastal. Extreme heat warning remains in effect until 8 p.m. Central Daylight Time this evening. Heat advisory in effect from 11 a.m. to 8 p.m. Central Daylight Time Wednesday. Watch for the extreme heat warning: dangerously hot conditions with heat index values up to 113. For the heat advisory, heat index values up to 110 expected. Where? In Alabama: Baldwin Central, Baldwin Coastal, Mobile Central, and Mobile Coastal counties. In Florida: Escambia Coastal, Okaloosa Coastal, and Santa Rosa Coastal counties. When? For the extreme heat warning, until 8 p.m. Central Daylight Time this evening. For the heat advisory, from 11 a.m. to 8 p.m. Central Daylight Time Wednesday. Impacts: heat-related illnesses increase significantly during extreme heat and high humidity events. Hot temperatures and high humidity may cause heat illnesses. 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A special marine warning remains in effect until 8 p.m. Central Daylight Time. For the following areas, coastal waters from Okaloosa-Walton County line to Pensacola, Florida out 20 nautical miles, Pensacola Bay Area including Santa Rosa Sound, western Choctaw-Hatchie Bay, at 6:47 p.m. Central Daylight Time, strong thunderstorms were located along a line extending from near west Choctaw-Hatchie Bay to Escambia Bay Bridge, moving south at 20 knots. Hazard, wind gusts to 40 knots. Source, radar indicated. Impact, small craft could be damaged in briefly higher winds and suddenly higher waves. Locations impacted include Mary Esther, Fort Walton Beach, Pensacola Beach, Shalimar, Destin, East Bay, Okaloosa Pier, Pensacola Bay Bridge, Garcon Point Bridge, and Pensacola Bay. Move to safe harbor until hazardous weather passes. Move to safe harbor immediately as gusty winds and high waves are expected. Repeating, a special marine warning remains in effect until 8 p.m. Central Daylight Time for the following marine locations, Pensacola Bay Area including Santa Rosa Sound, western Choctaw-Hatchie Bay, and coastal waters from Okaloosa-Walton County Line, Florida to Pensacola, Florida out 20 nautical miles. Here's your marine forecast. On the weather map, a light to occasionally moderate westerly flow pattern persists across the marine waters this week. Isolated to potentially scattered showers and storms can be expected each morning with locally higher seas and winds near storms. On Perdido Bay, Pensacola Bay including Santa Rosa Sound, and Choctaw-Hatchie Bay. For tonight, west winds 10 to 15 knots with gusts up to 20 knots, diminishing to 5 to 10 knots late this evening and overnight. Waves 1 foot or less. A moderate chop. A slight chance of showers and thunderstorms this evening. For Wednesday, west winds 5 to 10 knots. Waves 1 foot or less. Light chop. A slight chance of showers and thunderstorms in the morning, then a chance of showers and thunderstorms in the afternoon. For Wednesday night, west winds 5 to 10 knots. Waves 1 foot or less. Light chop. And for Thursday, west winds 5 to 10 knots. Waves 1 foot or less. Light chop. A slight chance of showers and thunderstorms in the morning, then a chance of showers and thunderstorms in the afternoon. On Perdido Bay, Pensacola Bay including Santa Rosa Sound, and Choctaw-Hatchie Bay. For tonight, west winds 5 to 10 knots with gusts up to 20 knots. Waves 1 foot or less. Light chop. A chance of showers and thunderstorms early this evening, then a slight chance of showers and thunderstorms late this evening and early morning. For Wednesday, northwest winds around 5 knots, becoming southwest in the afternoon. Waves 1 foot or less. Light chop. A slight chance of showers and thunderstorms in the morning, then a chance of showers and thunderstorms in the afternoon. For Wednesday night, west winds 5 to 10 knots. Waves 1 foot or less. Light chop. And for Thursday, northwest winds around 5 knots, becoming southwest in the afternoon. Waves 1 foot or less. Light chop. A slight chance of showers and thunderstorms in the morning, then a chance of showers and thunderstorms in the afternoon. From the Okaloosa-Walton County line to Pascagoula, and out 20 nautical miles. For tonight, west winds 10 to 15 knots. Seas 2 to 3 feet. Wave detail, southwest 2 feet at 5 seconds and south 1 foot at 9 seconds. A slight chance of showers and thunderstorms until early morning. For Wednesday, west winds 10 to 15 knots. Seas around 2 feet. Wave detail, southwest 2 feet at 5 seconds. A slight chance of showers and thunderstorms in the morning, then a chance of showers and thunderstorms in the afternoon. For Wednesday night, west winds 10 to 15 knots. seas around 2 feet. Wave detail, southwest 2 feet at 5 seconds. And for Thursday, west winds 10 to 15 knots. Seas around 2 feet. Wave detail, southwest 2 feet at 5 seconds. A chance of showers and thunderstorms, mainly in the morning. From the Okaloosa Walton County line to Pascagoula, from 20 to 60 nautical miles offshore. For tonight, west winds 10 to 15 knots. Seas around 2 feet. Wave detail, southwest 2 feet at 5 seconds and south 1 foot at 9 seconds. A slight chance of showers and thunderstorms late this evening and early morning. For Wednesday, west winds 10 to 15 knots. Seas around 2 feet. Wave detail, west 2 feet at 4 seconds and south 1 foot at 6 seconds. A chance of showers and thunderstorms. For Wednesday night, west winds 10 to 15 knots. Seas around 2 feet. Wave detail, southwest 2 feet at 5 seconds. And for Thursday, west winds 10 to 15 knots. Seas around 2 feet. Wave detail, west 2 feet at 4 seconds and south 1 foot at 5 seconds. A chance of showers and thunderstorms, mainly in the morning. Tidal information, at the mouth of the Mobile River on Tuesday, high tide at 4:22 a.m. Low tide at 1:54 p.m. At the mouth of the Mobile River on Wednesday, high tide at 4:52 a.m. Low tide at 4:30 p.m. At Pensacola Bay on Tuesday, high tide at 3:26 a.m. Low tide at 2:31 p.m. At Pensacola Bay on Wednesday, high tide at 4:01 a.m. Low tide at 3:56 p.m. At the East Pass in Destin on Tuesday, high tide at 2:53 a.m. Low tide at 1:57 p.m. At the East Pass in Destin on Wednesday, high tide at 3:28 a.m. Low tide at 3:22 p.m. The following marine observations were made as of 6 p.m. Mobile Bay Coast Guard Station. Winds were west at 7 knots. Sea temperature 88 degrees. Weeks Bay, southwest winds at 3 knots. Air temperature was 92 degrees. Pensacola Bay. Sea temperature 90 degrees. The report from the east end of Dauphin Island was not available. Graham Bay, west winds at 11 knots. Air temperature was 92 degrees. And Pettiboy Island, west winds at 15 knots. Air temperature was 88 degrees. 12 miles south of Orange Beach, winds were west at 16 knots. Air temperature was 88 degrees. Gulf water temperature 88 degrees. Wave height 2 feet, with a period of 4 seconds. 100 miles south of Destin. Winds were west at 10 knots. Air temperature 88 degrees. Wave height 2 feet. Wave period 5 seconds. The following weather reports were made at 6 p.m. Pensacola International Airport, skies were sunny. The temperature was 92 degrees, the dew point was 72, and the relative humidity was 51%. This produces a heat index of 99. The wind was west at 14 miles an hour. The pressure was 30.00 inches and rising. Pensacola Naval Air Station, skies were partly sunny. The temperature was 91 degrees, the dew point was 73, and the relative humidity was 55%. This produces a heat index of 99. The wind was west at 8 miles an hour. The pressure was 29.99 inches and rising. The following is a summary of watches, warnings and advisories in effect. An extreme heat warning remains in effect until 8 p.m. Central Daylight Time for the following areas, in Alabama, Baldwin Central and Baldwin Coastal, and the following areas, in Florida, Escambia Coastal, Okaloosa Coastal and Santa Rosa Coastal. A special marine warning has been issued until 8 p.m. Central Daylight Time for the following marine locations, Perdido Bay Area, Pensacola Bay Area including Santa Rosa Sound, and coastal waters from Pensacola, Florida to Pascagoula, Mississippi out 20 nautical miles. A special marine warning remains in effect until 8 p.m. Central Daylight Time for the following marine locations, Pensacola Bay Area, including Santa Rosa Sound, western Choctaw Hatchie Bay, and coastal waters from Okaloosa-Walton County Line, Florida to Pensacola, Florida, out 20 nautical miles. A heat advisory has been issued from 11 a.m. Central Daylight Time Wednesday until 8 p.m. Central Daylight Time Wednesday for the following areas in Alabama, Baldwin Central and Baldwin Coastal, and the following areas in Florida, Escambia Coastal, Okaloosa Coastal, and Santa Rosa Coastal. A heat advisory has been issued from 11 a.m. Central Daylight Time Wednesday until 8 p.m. Central Daylight Time Wednesday for the following areas in Alabama, Baldwin Inland and Escambia, and the following areas in Florida, Escambia Inland, Okaloosa Inland, and Santa Rosa Inland. A heat advisory remains in effect until 8 p.m. Central Daylight Time for the following areas in Alabama, Baldwin Inland and Escambia, and the following areas in Florida, Escambia Inland, Okaloosa Inland, and Santa Rosa Inland. Here's your National Weather Service forecast. Tonight, mostly cloudy. A chance of showers and thunderstorms this evening. Lows in the mid-70s. West winds around 5 miles per hour. Chance of rain 50%. Heat index values up to 107 early this evening. Wednesday, mostly sunny. A chance of showers and thunderstorms in the afternoon. Humid with highs in the mid-90s. Northwest winds around 5 miles per hour. Chance of rain 50%. Heat index values up to 107. Wednesday night, mostly cloudy. Humid with lows in the mid-70s. Southwest winds around 5 miles per hour. Thursday, mostly sunny. A chance of showers and thunderstorms in the afternoon. Humid with highs in the mid-90s. West winds around 5 miles per hour. Chance of rain 50%. Heat index values up to 112. Thursday night, partly cloudy. A chance of showers and thunderstorms in the evening. Humid with lows in the mid-70s. West winds around 5 miles per hour.
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0: Friday night, partly cloudy. A chance of showers and thunderstorms in the evening. Lows in the mid-70s. Chance of rain 50%. Saturday, mostly sunny. A chance of showers and thunderstorms in the afternoon. Highs in the mid-90s. Chance of rain 30%. Heat index values up to 110. 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The current time is 7 p.m. Central Daylight Time. A special marine warning remains in effect until 8 p.m. Central Daylight Time. For the following areas, coastal waters from Okaloosa-Walton County Line to Pensacola, Florida, out 20 nautical miles, Pensacola Bay Area including Santa Rosa Sound, western Choctaw Hatchie Bay, at 6:47 p.m. Central Daylight Time, strong thunderstorms were located along a line extending from near west Choctaw Hatchie Bay to Escambia Bay Bridge, moving south at 20 knots. Hazard, wind gusts to 40 knots. Source, radar indicated. Impact, small craft could be damaged in briefly higher winds and suddenly higher waves. Locations impacted include Mary Esther, Fort Walton Beach, Pensacola Beach, Shalimar, Destin, East Bay, Okaloosa Pier, Pensacola Bay Bridge, Garcon Point Bridge, and Pensacola Bay. Move to safe harbor until hazardous weather passes. Move to safe harbor immediately as gusty winds and high waves are expected. Repeating, a special marine warning remains in effect until 8 p.m. Central Daylight Time for the following marine locations: Pensacola Bay Area including Santa Rosa Sound, western Choctaw Hatchie Bay, and coastal waters from Okaloosa-Walton County Line, Florida to Pensacola, Florida, out 20 nautical miles. The National Weather Service in Mobile has issued a special marine warning for coastal